evening. Showers likely through the night. Chance of thunderstorms after midnight. Mostly cloudy. Lows in the mid-70s. Southeast winds 10 to 15 miles per hour. Chance of precipitation 70%. Saturday, chance of showers and slight chance of thunderstorms in the morning, then showers likely and a chance of thunderstorms in the afternoon. Mostly cloudy. Highs in the upper 80s. South winds 10 to 15 miles per hour. Chance of precipitation 60%. Saturday night, partly cloudy with slight chance of showers and thunderstorms in the evening, then mostly cloudy with slight chance of showers after midnight. Lows in the mid-70s. South winds 10 to 15 miles per hour. Chance of precipitation 20%. Sunday, becoming partly cloudy. Highs in the lower 90s. Sunday night, mostly clear. Lows in the upper 70s. Monday, becoming partly cloudy. Highs in the mid-90s. Monday night, mostly clear with a 20% chance of showers and thunderstorms. Lows in the mid-70s. Tuesday, mostly cloudy. Slight chance of showers and thunderstorms in the morning, then a chance of showers and thunderstorms in the afternoon. Highs in the lower 90s. Chance of precipitation 30%. Tuesday night, partly cloudy. Chance of showers and thunderstorms in the evening, then a chance of showers and slight chance of thunderstorms after midnight. Lows in the mid-70s. Chance of precipitation 30%. Wednesday, mostly cloudy with a 40% chance of showers and thunderstorms. Highs in the lower 90s. Wednesday night, partly cloudy. Slight chance of showers and thunderstorms in the evening, then a chance of showers after midnight. Lows in the mid-70s. Chance of precipitation 30%. Thursday, mostly cloudy. A 20% chance of showers in the morning. Highs in the lower 90s. The Tyler Climate Summary for this evening, as of 4 p.m., June 18, 2026. Today's high temperature was 93 degrees. The normal high is 91. The record high is 105 degrees, which was set in 2011. Today's low temperature was 74 degrees. The normal low is 72. The record low is 53 degrees, which was set in 1917. No precipitation fell today, which leaves the monthly total at 3.88 inches. This is 1.21 inches above the normal amount of 2.67 inches for June. The total precipitation for the year still stands at 15.63 inches, which is 5.38 inches below normal. Sunset tonight is at 8:31 p.m. Sunrise tomorrow is at 6:15 a.m. Now let's check on your local forecast. Heat advisory in effect until 7 p.m. Central Daylight Time this evening. Tonight, partly cloudy this evening, then mostly cloudy with a chance of showers and thunderstorms after midnight. Lows in the upper 70s. Southeast winds around 5 miles per hour. Chance of rain 50%. Juneteenth, mostly cloudy with a chance of showers. A slight chance of thunderstorms in the morning, then a chance of thunderstorms in the afternoon. Humid with highs around 90. East winds 5 to 10 miles per hour. Chance of rain 50%. Friday night, showers likely. Thunderstorms likely, mainly in the evening. Humid with lows in the mid-70s. East winds 5 to 10 miles per hour, becoming southeast after midnight. Chance of rain 70%. Saturday, a chance of showers with a slight chance of thunderstorms in the morning, then showers likely with a chance of thunderstorms in the afternoon. Humid with highs in the upper 80s. South winds 5 to 10 miles per hour. Chance of rain 60%. Saturday night, mostly cloudy in the evening, then becoming partly cloudy. A slight chance of thunderstorms in the evening. A slight chance of showers. Humid with lows in the mid-70s. South winds 5 to 10 miles per hour. Chance of rain.
20%. Sunday, mostly cloudy in the morning, then becoming partly cloudy. Highs in the lower 90s. Sunday night, mostly clear. Lows in the upper 70s. Monday, mostly cloudy in the morning, then becoming partly cloudy. Highs in the mid-90s. Monday night, mostly clear with a slight chance of showers and thunderstorms. Lows in the mid-70s. Chance of rain 20%. Tuesday, mostly cloudy with a slight chance of showers and thunderstorms. Highs in the lower 90s. Chance of rain 20%. Tuesday night, partly cloudy with a chance of showers. A chance of thunderstorms, mainly in the evening. Lows in the mid-70s. Chance of rain 40%. Wednesday, mostly cloudy with a chance of showers and thunderstorms. Highs in the lower 90s. Chance of rain 40%. Wednesday night, partly cloudy. A slight chance of showers and thunderstorms in the evening, then a chance of showers after midnight. Lows in the mid-70s. Chance of rain 40%. Thursday, mostly cloudy with a slight chance of showers. A slight chance of thunderstorms in the afternoon. Highs in the lower 90s. Chance of rain 20%. 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Be sure to follow us on Facebook. Here's a look at local weather conditions as of 6 p.m. At the top of the hour, skies were partly sunny in Tyler. The temperature was 90 degrees at the regional airport. The dew point was 74, making the relative humidity 59%, producing a heat index of 99. Winds were southeast at 10 miles an hour. The pressure was 29.74 inches and steady. In Longview, skies were mostly sunny, with a temperature of 91 degrees. The dew point was 75, making the relative humidity 59%, producing a heat index of 101. Winds were east at 8 miles an hour. The pressure was 29.73 inches and steady. Once again in Tyler, it was 90 degrees with partly sunny skies at 6 p.m. This is NOAA Weather Radio, station WXK36, operating on a frequency of 162.475 MHz, providing the latest weather information on a 24-hour basis. Broadcasts originate from the National Weather Service office in Shreveport, Louisiana. 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Around the local area at 6 p.m., in Terrell, mostly sunny and 91. Wind southeast at 12 miles an hour. DFW Airport, mostly sunny and 94. Wind south at 14 miles an hour, gusting to 22 miles an hour. Paris, mostly sunny and 89. Wind east at 12 miles an hour. Texarkana, mostly sunny and 92. Wind east at 8 miles an hour. Shreveport, mostly sunny and 91 degrees. Wind southeast at 6 miles an hour. Jacksonville, mostly sunny and 90 degrees. Wind variable at 6 miles an hour. And at Corsicana, sunny and 93 degrees. Wind southeast at 12 miles an hour. Elsewhere across the four-state region, Oklahoma City, partly sunny and 75. Little Rock, mostly sunny and 90. Jackson, Mississippi, partly sunny and 83. Baton Rouge, mostly sunny and 89. And at Houston, mostly sunny and 95 degrees. For the most current information, check us out on the web at www.weather.gov/SHP. The Tyler Climate Summary for this evening, as of 4 p.m., June 18, 2026. Today's high temperature was 93 degrees. The normal high is 91. The record high is 105 degrees, which was set in 2011. Today's low temperature was 74 degrees. The normal low is 72.
The record low is 53 degrees, which was set in 1917. No precipitation fell today, which leaves the monthly total at 3.88 inches. This is 1.21 inches above the normal amount of 2.67 inches for June. The total precipitation for the year still stands at 15.63 inches, which is 5.38 inches below normal. Sunset tonight is at 8:31 p.m. Sunrise tomorrow is at 6:15 a.m. Now let's check on your local forecast. Heat advisory in effect until 7 p.m. Central Daylight Time this evening. Tonight, partly cloudy this evening, then mostly cloudy with a chance of showers and thunderstorms after midnight. Lows in the upper 70s. Southeast winds around 5 miles per hour. Chance of rain 50%. Juneteenth, mostly cloudy with a chance of showers. A slight chance of thunderstorms in the morning, then a chance of thunderstorms in the afternoon. Humid with highs around 90. East winds 5 to 10 miles per hour. Chance of rain 50%. Friday night, showers likely. Thunderstorms likely, mainly in the evening. Humid with lows in the mid-70s. East winds 5 to 10 miles per hour, becoming southeast after midnight. Chance of rain 70%. Saturday, a chance of showers with a slight chance of thunderstorms in the morning, then showers likely with a chance of thunderstorms in the afternoon. Humid with highs in the upper 80s. South winds 5 to 10 miles per hour. Chance of rain 60%. Saturday night, mostly cloudy in the evening, then becoming partly cloudy. A slight chance of thunderstorms in the evening. A slight chance of showers. Humid with lows in the mid-70s. South winds 5 to 10 miles per hour. Chance of rain 20%. Sunday, mostly cloudy in the morning, then becoming partly cloudy. Highs in the lower 90s. Sunday night, mostly clear. Lows in the upper 70s. Monday, mostly cloudy in the morning, then becoming partly cloudy. Highs in the mid-90s. Monday night, mostly clear with a slight chance of showers and thunderstorms. Lows in the mid-70s. Chance of rain 20%. Tuesday, mostly cloudy with a slight chance of showers and thunderstorms. Highs in the lower 90s. Chance of rain 20%. Tuesday night, partly cloudy with a chance of showers. A chance of thunderstorms, mainly in the evening. Lows in the mid-70s. Chance of rain 40%. Wednesday, mostly cloudy with a chance of showers and thunderstorms. Highs in the lower 90s. Chance of rain 40%. Wednesday night, partly cloudy. A slight chance of showers and thunderstorms in the evening, then a chance of showers after midnight. Lows in the mid-70s. Chance of rain 40%. Thursday, mostly cloudy with a slight chance of showers. A slight chance of thunderstorms in the afternoon. Highs in the lower 90s. Chance of rain 20%. 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Be sure to follow us on Facebook. Here's a look at local weather conditions as of 6 p.m. At the top of the hour, skies were partly sunny in Tyler. The temperature was 90 degrees at the regional airport. The dew point was 74, making the relative humidity 59%, producing a heat index of 99. Winds were southeast at 10 miles an hour. The pressure was 29.74 inches and steady. In Longview, skies were mostly sunny, with a temperature of 91 degrees. The dew point was 75, making the relative humidity 59%, producing a heat index of 101. Winds were east at 8 miles an hour. The pressure was 29.73 inches and steady. Once again in Tyler, it was 90 degrees with partly sunny skies at 6 p.m. Around the local area at 6 p.m., in Terrell, mostly sunny and 91. Winds
southeast at 12 miles an hour. DFW Airport, mostly sunny and 94. Wind south at 14 miles an hour, gusting to 22 miles an hour. Paris, mostly sunny and 89. Wind east at 12 miles an hour. Texarkana, mostly sunny and 92. Wind east at 8 miles an hour. Shreveport, mostly sunny and 91 degrees. Wind southeast at 6 miles an hour. Jacksonville, mostly sunny and 90 degrees. Wind variable at 6 miles an hour. And at Corsicana, sunny and 93 degrees. Wind southeast at 12 miles an hour. Elsewhere across the four-state region, Oklahoma City, partly sunny and 75. Little Rock, mostly sunny and 90. Jackson, Mississippi, partly sunny and 83. Baton Rouge, mostly sunny and 89. And at Houston, mostly sunny and 95 degrees. For the most current information, check us out on the web at www.weather.gov/sht. Around the local area at 7 p.m., in Terrell, cloudy and 90. Wind south at 9 miles an hour. DFW Airport, mostly sunny and 93. Wind southeast at 10 miles an hour. Paris, sunny and 88. Wind east at 7 miles an hour. Texarkana, cloudy and 89. Wind east at 3 miles an hour. Shreveport, mostly sunny and 90 degrees. Wind southeast at 7 miles an hour. Jacksonville, sunny and 90 degrees. Wind southeast at 3 miles an hour. Palestine, sunny and 91 degrees. Wind southeast at 5 miles an hour. And at Corsicana, sunny and 93 degrees. Wind southeast at 8 miles an hour. Elsewhere across the four-state region, Oklahoma City, partly sunny and 75. Little Rock, mostly sunny and 89. Jackson, Mississippi, partly sunny and 83. Baton Rouge, mostly sunny and 88. And at Houston, mostly sunny and 92 degrees. 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The Tyler Climate Summary for this evening, as of 4 p.m., June 18, 2026. Today's high temperature was 93 degrees. The normal high is 91. The record high is 105 degrees, which was set in 2011. Today's low temperature was 74 degrees. The normal low is 72. The record low is 53 degrees, which was set in 1917. No precipitation fell today, which leaves the monthly total at 3.88 inches. This is 1.21 inches above the normal amount of 2.67 inches for June. The total precipitation for the year still stands at 15.63 inches, which is 5.38 inches below normal. Sunset tonight is at 8:31 p.m. Sunrise tomorrow is at 6:15 a.m. Now let's check on your local forecast. Heat advisory in effect until 7 p.m. Central Daylight Time this evening. Tonight, partly cloudy this evening, then mostly cloudy with a chance of showers and thunderstorms after midnight. Lows in the upper 70s. Southeast winds around 5 miles per hour. Chance of rain 50%. Juneteenth, mostly cloudy with a chance of showers. A slight chance of thunderstorms in the morning, then a chance of thunderstorms in the afternoon. Humid with highs around 90. East winds 5 to 10 miles per hour. Chance of rain 50%. Friday night, showers likely. Thunderstorms likely, mainly in the evening. Humid with lows in the mid-70s. East winds 5 to 10 miles per hour, becoming southeast after midnight. Chance of rain 70%. Saturday, a chance of showers with a slight chance of thunderstorms in the morning, then showers likely with a chance of thunderstorms in the afternoon. Humid with highs in the upper 80s. South winds 5 to 10 miles per hour.
chance of rain 60%. Saturday night, mostly cloudy in the evening, then becoming partly cloudy. A slight chance of thunderstorms in the evening. A slight chance of showers. Humid with lows in the mid-70s. South winds 5 to 10 miles per hour. Chance of rain 20%. Sunday, mostly cloudy in the morning, then becoming partly cloudy. Highs in the lower 90s. Sunday night, mostly clear. Lows in the upper 70s. Monday, mostly cloudy in the morning, then becoming partly cloudy. Highs in the mid-90s. Monday night, mostly clear with a slight chance of showers and thunderstorms. Lows in the mid-70s. Chance of rain 20%. Tuesday, mostly cloudy with a slight chance of showers and thunderstorms. Highs in the lower 90s. Chance of rain 20%. Tuesday night, partly cloudy with a chance of showers. A chance of thunderstorms, mainly in the evening. Lows in the mid-70s. Chance of rain 40%. Wednesday, mostly cloudy with a chance of showers and thunderstorms. Highs in the lower 90s. Chance of rain 40%. Wednesday night, partly cloudy. A slight chance of showers and thunderstorms in the evening, then a chance of showers after midnight. Lows in the mid-70s. Chance of rain 40%. Thursday, mostly cloudy with a slight chance of showers. A slight chance of thunderstorms in the afternoon. Highs in the lower 90s. Chance of rain 20%. 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Be sure to follow us on Facebook. Here's a look at local weather conditions as of 7 p.m. At the top of the hour, skies were mostly sunny in Tyler. The temperature was 92 degrees at the regional airport. The dew point was 75, making the relative humidity 57%, producing a heat index of 103. Winds were southeast at 10 miles an hour. The pressure was 29.75 inches and rising. In Longview, skies were sunny, with a temperature of 91 degrees. The dew point was 75, making the relative humidity 59%, producing a heat index of 101. Winds were east at 10 miles an hour. The pressure was 29.74 inches and rising. Once again in Tyler, it was 92 degrees with mostly sunny skies at 7 p.m. Around the local area at 7 p.m., in Terrell, cloudy and 90. Wind south at 9 miles an hour. DFW Airport, mostly sunny and 93. Wind southeast at 10 miles an hour. Paris, sunny and 88. Wind east at 7 miles an hour. Texarkana, cloudy and 89. Wind east at 3 miles an hour. Shreveport, mostly sunny and 90 degrees. Wind southeast at 7 miles an hour. Jacksonville, sunny and 90 degrees. Wind southeast at 3 miles an hour. Palestine, sunny and 91 degrees. Wind southeast at 5 miles an hour. And at Corsicana, sunny and 93 degrees. Wind southeast at 8 miles an hour. Elsewhere across the four-state region, Oklahoma City, partly sunny and 75. Little Rock, mostly sunny and 89. Jackson, Mississippi, partly sunny and 83. Baton Rouge, mostly sunny and 88. And at Houston, mostly sunny and 92 degrees. For the most current information, check us out on the web at www.weather.gov/SHD.

0.88 inches. This is 1.21 inches above the normal amount of 2.67 inches for June. The total precipitation for the year still stands at 15.63 inches, which is 5.38 inches below normal. Sunset tonight is at 8:31 p.m. Sunrise tomorrow is at 6:15 a.m. Now let's check on your local forecast. Heat advisory in effect until 7 p.m. Central Daylight Time this evening. Tonight, partly cloudy this evening, then mostly cloudy with a chance of showers and thunderstorms after midnight. Lows in the upper 70s. Southeast winds around 5 miles per hour. Chance of rain 50%. Juneteenth, mostly cloudy with a chance of showers. A slight chance of thunderstorms in the morning, then a chance of thunderstorms in the afternoon. Humid with highs around 90. East winds 5 to 10 miles per hour. Chance of rain 50%. Friday night, showers likely. Thunderstorms likely, mainly in the evening. Humid with lows in the mid-70s. East winds 5 to 10 miles per hour, becoming southeast after midnight. Chance of rain 70%. Saturday, a chance of showers with a slight chance of thunderstorms in the morning, then showers likely with a chance of thunderstorms in the afternoon. Humid with highs in the upper 80s. South winds 5 to 10 miles per hour. Chance of rain 60%. Saturday night, mostly cloudy in the evening, then becoming partly cloudy. A slight chance of thunderstorms in the evening. A slight chance of showers. Humid with lows in the mid-70s. South winds 5 to 10 miles per hour. Chance of rain 20%. Sunday, mostly cloudy in the morning, then becoming partly cloudy. Highs in the lower 90s. Sunday night, mostly clear. Lows in the upper 70s. Monday, mostly cloudy in the morning, then becoming partly cloudy. Highs in the mid-90s. Monday night, mostly clear with a slight chance of showers and thunderstorms. Lows in the mid-70s. Chance of rain 20%. Tuesday, mostly cloudy with a slight chance of showers and thunderstorms. Highs in the lower 90s. Chance of rain 20%. Tuesday night, partly cloudy with a chance of showers. A chance of thunderstorms, mainly in the evening. Lows in the mid-70s. Chance of rain 40%. Wednesday, mostly cloudy with a chance of showers and thunderstorms. Highs in the lower 90s. Chance of rain 40%. Wednesday night, partly cloudy. A slight chance of showers and thunderstorms in the evening, then a chance of showers after midnight. Lows in the mid-70s. Chance of rain 40%. Thursday, mostly cloudy with a slight chance of showers. A slight chance of thunderstorms in the afternoon. Highs in the lower 90s. Chance of rain 20%. Here is your area's open water boating forecast. Wind gusts may be higher. Heat advisory in effect until 7 p.m. Central Daylight Time this evening. Tonight, partly cloudy in the evening, then mostly cloudy with a 40% chance of showers and thunderstorms after midnight. Lows in the upper 70s. Southeast winds 10 to 15 miles per hour. Highest heat index readings around 110 in the evening. Juneteenth, chance of showers and thunderstorms. Mostly cloudy. Highs around 90. East winds 10 to 15 miles per hour. Chance of precipitation 50%. Heat index readings 105 to 108. Friday night, thunderstorms likely in the evening. Showers likely through the night. Chance of thunderstorms after midnight. Mostly cloudy. Lows in the mid-70s. Southeast winds 10 to 15 miles per hour. Chance of precipitation 70%. Saturday, chance of showers and slight chance of thunderstorms in the morning, then showers likely and a chance of thunderstorms in the afternoon. Mostly cloudy. Highs in the upper 80s. South winds 10 to 15 miles per hour.

chance of precipitation 60%. Saturday night, partly cloudy with slight chance of showers and thunderstorms in the evening, then mostly cloudy with slight chance of showers after midnight. Lows in the mid-70s. South winds 10 to 15 miles per hour. Chance of precipitation 20%. Sunday, becoming partly cloudy. Highs in the lower 90s. Sunday night, mostly clear. Lows in the upper 70s. Monday, becoming partly cloudy. Highs in the mid-90s. Monday night, mostly clear with a 20% chance of showers and thunderstorms. Lows in the mid-70s. Tuesday, mostly cloudy. Slight chance of showers and thunderstorms in the morning, then a chance of showers and thunderstorms in the afternoon. Highs in the lower 90s. Chance of precipitation 30%. Tuesday night, partly cloudy. Chance of showers and thunderstorms in the evening, then a chance of showers and slight chance of thunderstorms after midnight. Lows in the mid-70s. Chance of precipitation 30%. Wednesday, mostly cloudy with a 40% chance of showers and thunderstorms. Highs in the lower 90s. Wednesday night, partly cloudy. Slight chance of showers and thunderstorms in the evening, then a chance of showers after midnight. Lows in the mid-70s. Chance of precipitation 30%. Thursday, mostly cloudy. A 20% chance of showers in the morning. Highs in the lower 90s. 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Be sure to follow us on Facebook. Here's a look at local weather conditions as of 7 p.m. At the top of the hour, skies were mostly sunny in Tyler. The temperature was 92 degrees at the regional airport. The dew point was 75, making the relative humidity 57%, producing a heat index of 103. Winds were southeast at 10 miles an hour. The pressure was 29.75 inches and rising. In Longview, skies were sunny, with a temperature of 91 degrees. The dew point was 75, making the relative humidity 59%, producing a heat index of 101. Winds were east at 10 miles an hour. The pressure was 29.74 inches and rising. Once again in Tyler, it was 92 degrees with mostly sunny skies at 7 p.m. Around the local area at 7 p.m., in Terrell, cloudy and 90. Wind south at 9 miles an hour. DFW Airport, mostly sunny and 93. Wind southeast at 10 miles an hour. Paris, sunny and 88. Wind east at 7 miles an hour. Texarkana, cloudy and 89. Wind east at 3 miles an hour. Shreveport, mostly sunny and 90 degrees. Wind southeast at 7 miles an hour. Jacksonville, sunny and 90 degrees. Wind southeast at 3 miles an hour. Palestine, sunny and 91 degrees. Wind southeast at 5 miles an hour. And at Corsicana, sunny and 93 degrees. Wind southeast at 8 miles an hour. Elsewhere across the four-state region, Oklahoma City, partly sunny and 75. Little Rock, mostly sunny and 89. Jackson, Mississippi, partly sunny and 83. Baton Rouge, mostly sunny and 88. And at Houston, mostly sunny and 92 degrees. For the most current information, check us out on the web at www.weather.gov/sht. The Tyler Climate Summary for this evening, as of 4 p.m., June 18, 2026. Today's high temperature was 93 degrees. The normal high is 91. The record high is 105 degrees, which was set in 2011. Today's low temperature was 74 degrees. The normal low is 72. The record low is 53 degrees, which was set in 1917. No precipitation fell today, which leaves the monthly
total at 3.88 inches. This is 1.21 inches above the normal amount of 2.67 inches for June. The total precipitation for the year still stands at 15.63 inches, which is 5.38 inches below normal. Sunset tonight is at 8:31 p.m. Sunrise tomorrow is at 6:15 a.m. Now let's check on your local forecast. Heat advisory in effect until 7 p.m. Central Daylight Time this evening. Tonight, partly cloudy this evening, then mostly cloudy with a chance of showers and thunderstorms after midnight. Lows in the upper 70s. Southeast winds around 5 miles per hour. Chance of rain 50%. Juneteenth, mostly cloudy with a chance of showers. A slight chance of thunderstorms in the morning, then a chance of thunderstorms in the afternoon. Humid with highs around 90. East winds 5 to 10 miles per hour. Chance of rain 50%. Friday night, showers likely. Thunderstorms likely, mainly in the evening. Humid with lows in the mid-70s. East winds 5 to 10 miles per hour, becoming southeast after midnight. Chance of rain 70%. Saturday, a chance of showers with a slight chance of thunderstorms in the morning, then showers likely with a chance of thunderstorms in the afternoon. Humid with highs in the upper 80s. South winds 5 to 10 miles per hour. Chance of rain 60%. Saturday night, mostly cloudy in the evening, then becoming partly cloudy. A slight chance of thunderstorms in the evening. A slight chance of showers. Humid with lows in the mid-70s. South winds 5 to 10 miles per hour. Chance of rain 20%. Sunday, mostly cloudy in the morning, then becoming partly cloudy. Highs in the lower 90s. Sunday night, mostly clear. Lows in the upper 70s. Monday, mostly cloudy in the morning, then becoming partly cloudy. Highs in the mid-90s. Monday night, mostly clear with a slight chance of showers and thunderstorms. Lows in the mid-70s. Chance of rain 20%. Tuesday, mostly cloudy with a slight chance of showers and thunderstorms. Highs in the lower 90s. Chance of rain 20%. Tuesday night, partly cloudy with a chance of showers. A chance of thunderstorms, mainly in the evening. Lows in the mid-70s. Chance of rain 40%. Wednesday, mostly cloudy with a chance of showers and thunderstorms. Highs in the lower 90s. Chance of rain 40%. Wednesday night, partly cloudy. A slight chance of showers and thunderstorms in the evening, then a chance of showers after midnight. Lows in the mid-70s. Chance of rain 40%. Thursday, mostly cloudy with a slight chance of showers. A slight chance of thunderstorms in the afternoon. Highs in the lower 90s. Chance of rain 20%. 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Here is your area's open water boating forecast. Wind gusts may be higher. Rest of tonight, partly cloudy in the evening, then mostly cloudy with a 40% chance of showers and thunderstorms after midnight. Lows in the upper 70s. Southeast winds 10 to 15 miles per hour. Highest heat index readings around 110 in the evening. Juneteenth, chance of showers and thunderstorms. Mostly cloudy. Highs around 90. East winds 10 to 15 miles per hour. Chance of precipitation 50%. Heat index readings 105 to 108. Friday night, thunderstorms likely in the evening. Showers likely through the night. Chance of thunderstorms after midnight.
mostly cloudy. Lows in the mid-70s. Southeast winds 10 to 15 miles per hour. Chance of precipitation 70%. Saturday, chance of showers and slight chance of thunderstorms in the morning, then showers likely and a chance of thunderstorms in the afternoon. Mostly cloudy. Highs in the upper 80s. South winds 10 to 15 miles per hour. Chance of precipitation 60%. Saturday night, partly cloudy with slight chance of showers and thunderstorms in the evening, then mostly cloudy with slight chance of showers after midnight. Lows in the mid-70s. South winds 10 to 15 miles per hour. Chance of precipitation 20%. Sunday, becoming partly cloudy. Highs in the lower 90s. Sunday night, mostly clear. Lows in the upper 70s. Monday, becoming partly cloudy. Highs in the mid-90s. Monday night, mostly clear with a 20% chance of showers and thunderstorms. Lows in the mid-70s. Tuesday, mostly cloudy. Slight chance of showers and thunderstorms in the morning, then a chance of showers and thunderstorms in the afternoon. Highs in the lower 90s. Chance of precipitation 30%. Tuesday night, partly cloudy. Chance of showers and thunderstorms in the evening, then a chance of showers and slight chance of thunderstorms after midnight. Lows in the mid-70s. Chance of precipitation 30%. Wednesday, mostly cloudy with a 40% chance of showers and thunderstorms. Highs in the lower 90s. Wednesday night, partly cloudy. Slight chance of showers and thunderstorms in the evening, then a chance of showers after midnight. Lows in the mid-70s. Chance of precipitation 30%. Thursday, mostly cloudy. A 20% chance of showers in the morning. Highs in the lower 90s. 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Be sure to follow us on Facebook. Here's a look at local weather conditions as of 7 p.m. At the top of the hour, skies were mostly sunny in Tyler. The temperature was 92 degrees at the regional airport. The dew point was 75, making the relative humidity 57%, producing a heat index of 103. Winds were southeast at 10 miles an hour. The pressure was 29.75 inches and rising. In Longview, skies were sunny, with a temperature of 91 degrees. The dew point was 75, making the relative humidity 59%, producing a heat index of 101. Winds were east at 10 miles an hour. The pressure was 29.74 inches and rising. Once again in Tyler, it was 92 degrees with mostly sunny skies at 7 p.m. Around the local area at 7 p.m., in Terrell, cloudy and 90. Wind south at 9 miles an hour. DFW Airport, mostly sunny and 93. Wind southeast at 10 miles an hour. Paris, sunny and 88. Wind east at 7 miles an hour. Texarkana, cloudy and 89. Wind east at 3 miles an hour. Shreveport, mostly sunny and 90 degrees. Wind southeast at 7 miles an hour. Jacksonville, sunny and 90 degrees. Wind southeast at 3 miles an hour. Palestine, sunny and 91 degrees. Wind southeast at 5 miles an hour. And at Corsicana, sunny and 93 degrees. Wind southeast at 8 miles an hour. Elsewhere across the four-state region, Oklahoma City, partly sunny and 75. Little Rock, mostly sunny and 89. Jackson, Mississippi, partly sunny and 83. Baton Rouge, mostly sunny and 88. And at Houston, mostly sunny and 92 degrees. For the most current information, check us out on the web at www.weather.gov/sht. The Tyler Climate Summary for this evening, as of 4 p.m., June 18, 2026.
Today's high temperature was 93 degrees. The normal high is 91. The record high is 105 degrees, which was set in 2011. Today's low temperature was 74 degrees. The normal low is 72. The record low is 53 degrees, which was set in 1917. No precipitation fell today, which leaves the monthly total at 3.88 inches. This is 1.21 inches above the normal amount of 2.67 inches for June. The total precipitation for the year still stands at 15.63 inches, which is 5.38 inches below normal. Sunset tonight is at 8:31 p.m. Sunrise tomorrow is at 6:15 a.m. Now let's check on your local forecast. Tonight, partly cloudy this evening, then mostly cloudy with a chance of showers and thunderstorms after midnight. Lows in the upper 70s. Southeast winds around 5 miles per hour. Chance of rain 50%. Juneteenth, mostly cloudy with a chance of showers and thunderstorms. Humid with highs in the upper 80s. East winds around 5 miles per hour. Chance of rain 50%. Friday night, showers likely. Thunderstorms likely, mainly in the evening. Humid with lows in the mid-70s. Southeast winds around 5 miles per hour. Chance of rain 70%. Saturday, a chance of showers with a slight chance of thunderstorms in the morning, then showers likely with a chance of thunderstorms in the afternoon. Humid with highs in the upper 80s. South winds around 5 miles per hour. Chance of rain 60%. Saturday night, mostly cloudy in the evening, then becoming partly cloudy. A slight chance of thunderstorms in the evening. A slight chance of showers. Humid with lows in the mid-70s. South winds 5 to 10 miles per hour. Chance of rain 20%. Sunday, mostly cloudy in the morning, then becoming partly cloudy. Highs in the lower 90s. Sunday night, mostly clear. A slight chance of showers after midnight. Lows in the upper 70s. Chance of rain 20%. Monday, mostly cloudy in the morning, then becoming partly cloudy. A slight chance of showers and thunderstorms. Highs in the lower 90s. Chance of rain 20%. Monday night, mostly clear with a chance of showers with a slight chance of thunderstorms. Lows in the mid-70s. Chance of rain 50%. Tuesday, mostly cloudy. A slight chance of showers and thunderstorms in the morning, then a chance of showers and thunderstorms in the afternoon. Highs around 90. Chance of rain 50%. Tuesday night, partly cloudy with a chance of showers. A chance of thunderstorms, mainly in the evening. Lows in the mid-70s. Chance of rain 40%. Wednesday, mostly cloudy with a chance of showers and thunderstorms. Highs around 90. Chance of rain 50%. Wednesday night, partly cloudy. A slight chance of showers and thunderstorms in the evening, then a chance of showers after midnight. Lows in the mid-70s. Chance of rain 40%. Thursday, mostly cloudy. A slight chance of showers and thunderstorms in the morning. Highs in the lower 90s. Chance of rain 20%. 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Be sure to follow us on Facebook. Here's a look at local weather conditions as of 7 p.m. At the top of the hour, skies were mostly sunny in Tyler. The temperature was 92 degrees at the regional airport. The dew point was 75, making the relative humidity 57%, producing a heat index of 103. Winds were southeast at 10 miles an hour. The pressure was 29.75 inches and rising. In Longview, skies were sunny, with a temperature of 91 degrees. The dew point was 75, making the relative humidity 59%, producing a heat index of 101.
Winds were east at 10 miles an hour. The pressure was 29.74 inches and rising. Once again in Tyler, it was 92 degrees with mostly sunny skies at 7 p.m. Around the local area at 7 p.m., in Terrell, cloudy and 90. Wind south at 9 miles an hour. DFW Airport, mostly sunny and 93. Wind southeast at 10 miles an hour. Paris, sunny and 88. Wind east at 7 miles an hour. Texarkana, cloudy and 89. Wind east at 3 miles an hour. Shreveport, mostly sunny and 90 degrees. Wind southeast at 7 miles an hour. Jacksonville, sunny and 90 degrees. Wind southeast at 3 miles an hour. Palestine, sunny and 91 degrees. Wind southeast at 5 miles an hour. And at Corsicana, sunny and 93 degrees. Wind southeast at 8 miles an hour. Elsewhere across the four-state region, Oklahoma City, partly sunny and 75. Little Rock, mostly sunny and 89. Jackson, Mississippi, partly sunny and 83. Baton Rouge, mostly sunny and 88. And at Houston, mostly sunny and 92 degrees. 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The Tyler Climate Summary for this evening, as of 4 p.m., June 18, 2026. Today's high temperature was 93 degrees. The normal high is 91. The record high is 105 degrees, which was set in 2011. Today's low temperature was 74 degrees. The normal low is 72. The record low is 53 degrees, which was set in 1917. No precipitation fell today, which leaves the monthly total at 3.88 inches. This is 1.21 inches above the normal amount of 2.67 inches for June. The total precipitation for the year still stands at 15.63 inches, which is 5.38 inches below normal. Sunset tonight is at 8:31 p.m. Sunrise tomorrow is at 6:15 a.m. Now let's check on your local forecast. Tonight, partly cloudy this evening, then mostly cloudy with a chance of showers and thunderstorms after midnight. Lows in the upper 70s. Southeast winds around 5 miles per hour. Chance of rain 50%. Juneteenth, mostly cloudy with a chance of showers and thunderstorms. Humid with highs in the upper 80s. East winds around 5 miles per hour. Chance of rain 50%. Friday night, showers likely. Thunderstorms likely, mainly in the evening. Humid with lows in the mid-70s. Southeast winds around 5 miles per hour. Chance of rain 70%. Saturday, a chance of showers with a slight chance of thunderstorms in the morning, then showers likely with a chance of thunderstorms in the afternoon. Humid with highs in the upper 80s. South winds around 5 miles per hour. Chance of rain 60%. Saturday night, mostly cloudy in the evening, then becoming partly cloudy. A slight chance of thunderstorms in the evening. A slight chance of showers. Humid with lows in the mid-70s. South winds 5 to 10 miles per hour. Chance of rain 20%. Sunday, mostly cloudy in the morning, then becoming partly cloudy. Highs in the lower 90s. Sunday night, mostly clear. A slight chance of showers after midnight. Lows in the upper 70s. Chance of rain 20%. Monday, mostly cloudy in the morning, then becoming partly cloudy.
a slight chance of showers and thunderstorms. Highs in the lower 90s. Chance of rain 20%. Monday night, mostly clear with a chance of showers with a slight chance of thunderstorms. Lows in the mid-70s. Chance of rain 50%. Tuesday, mostly cloudy. A slight chance of showers and thunderstorms in the morning, then a chance of showers and thunderstorms in the afternoon. Highs around 90. Chance of rain 50%. Tuesday night, partly cloudy with a chance of showers. A chance of thunderstorms, mainly in the evening. Lows in the mid-70s. Chance of rain 40%. Wednesday, mostly cloudy with a chance of showers and thunderstorms. Highs around 90. Chance of rain 50%. Wednesday night, partly cloudy. A slight chance of showers and thunderstorms in the evening, then a chance of showers after midnight. Lows in the mid-70s. Chance of rain 40%. Thursday, mostly cloudy. A slight chance of showers and thunderstorms in the morning. Highs in the lower 90s. Chance of rain 20%. 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Be sure to follow us on Facebook. Here's a look at local weather conditions as of 7 p.m. At the top of the hour, skies were mostly sunny in Tyler. The temperature was 92 degrees at the regional airport. The dew point was 75, making the relative humidity 57%, producing a heat index of 103. Winds were southeast at 10 miles an hour. The pressure was 29.75 inches and rising. In Longview, skies were sunny, with a temperature of 91 degrees. The dew point was 75, making the relative humidity 59%, producing a heat index of 101. Winds were east at 10 miles an hour. The pressure was 29.74 inches and rising. Once again in Tyler, it was 92 degrees with mostly sunny skies at 7 p.m. Around the local area at 7 p.m., in Terrell, cloudy and 90. Wind south at 9 miles an hour. DFW Airport, mostly sunny and 93. Wind southeast at 10 miles an hour. Paris, sunny and 88. Wind east at 7 miles an hour. Texarkana, cloudy and 89. Wind east at 3 miles an hour. Shreveport, mostly sunny and 90 degrees. Wind southeast at 7 miles an hour. Jacksonville, sunny and 90 degrees. Wind southeast at 3 miles an hour. Palestine, sunny and 91 degrees. Wind southeast at 5 miles an hour. And at Corsicana, sunny and 93 degrees. Wind southeast at 8 miles an hour. Elsewhere across the four-state region, Oklahoma City, partly sunny and 75. Little Rock, mostly sunny and 89. Jackson, Mississippi, partly sunny and 83. Baton Rouge, mostly sunny and 88. And at Houston, mostly sunny and 92 degrees. For the most current information, check us out on the web at www.weather.gov/shc. Here is your area's open water boating forecast. Wind gusts may be higher. Rest of tonight, partly cloudy in the evening, then mostly cloudy with a 40% chance of showers and thunderstorms after midnight. Lows in the upper 70s. Southeast winds 10 to 15 miles per hour. Highest heat index readings around 110 in the evening. Juneteenth, chance of showers and thunderstorms. Mostly cloudy. Highs around 90. East winds 10 to 15 miles per hour. Chance of precipitation 50%. Heat index readings 105 to 108. Friday night, thunderstorms likely in the evening. Showers likely through the night. Chance of thunderstorms after midnight. Mostly cloudy. Lows in the mid-70s. Southeast winds 10 to
15 miles per hour. Chance of precipitation 70%. Saturday, chance of showers and slight chance of thunderstorms in the morning, then showers likely and a chance of thunderstorms in the afternoon. Mostly cloudy. Highs in the upper 80s. South winds 10 to 15 miles per hour. Chance of precipitation 60%. Saturday night, partly cloudy with slight chance of showers and thunderstorms in the evening, then mostly cloudy with slight chance of showers after midnight. Lows in the mid-70s. South winds 10 to 15 miles per hour. Chance of precipitation 20%. Sunday, becoming partly cloudy. Highs in the lower 90s. Sunday night, mostly clear. Lows in the upper 70s. Monday, becoming partly cloudy. Highs in the mid-90s. Monday night, mostly clear with a 20% chance of showers and thunderstorms. Lows in the mid-70s. Tuesday, mostly cloudy. Slight chance of showers and thunderstorms in the morning, then a chance of showers and thunderstorms in the afternoon. Highs in the lower 90s. Chance of precipitation 30%. Tuesday night, partly cloudy. Chance of showers and thunderstorms in the evening, then a chance of showers and slight chance of thunderstorms after midnight. Lows in the mid-70s. Chance of precipitation 30%. Wednesday, mostly cloudy with a 40% chance of showers and thunderstorms. Highs in the lower 90s. Wednesday night, partly cloudy. Slight chance of showers and thunderstorms in the evening, then a chance of showers after midnight. Lows in the mid-70s. Chance of precipitation 30%. Thursday, mostly cloudy. A 20% chance of showers in the morning. Highs in the lower 90s. The Tyler Climate Summary for this evening, as of 4 p.m., June 18, 2026. Today's high temperature was 93 degrees. The normal high is 91. The record high is 105 degrees, which was set in 2011. Today's low temperature was 74 degrees. The normal low is 72. The record low is 53 degrees, which was set in 1917. No precipitation fell today, which leaves the monthly total at 3.88 inches. This is 1.21 inches above the normal amount of 2.67 inches for June. The total precipitation for the year still stands at 15.63 inches, which is 5.38 inches below normal. Sunset tonight is at 8:31 p.m. Sunrise tomorrow is at 6:15 a.m. Now let's check on your local forecast. Tonight, partly cloudy this evening, then mostly cloudy with a chance of showers and thunderstorms after midnight. Lows in the upper 70s. Southeast winds around 5 miles per hour. Chance of rain 50%. Juneteenth, mostly cloudy with a chance of showers and thunderstorms. Humid with highs in the upper 80s. East winds around 5 miles per hour. Chance of rain 50%. Friday night, showers likely. Thunderstorms likely, mainly in the evening. Humid with lows in the mid-70s. Southeast winds around 5 miles per hour. Chance of rain 70%. Saturday, a chance of showers with a slight chance of thunderstorms in the morning, then showers likely with a chance of thunderstorms in the afternoon. Humid with highs in the upper 80s. South winds around 5 miles per hour. Chance of rain 60%. Saturday night, mostly cloudy in the evening, then becoming partly cloudy. A slight chance of thunderstorms in the evening. A slight chance of showers. Humid with lows in the mid-70s. South winds 5 to 10 miles per hour. Chance of rain 20%. Sunday, mostly cloudy in the morning, then becoming partly cloudy. Highs in the lower 90s. Sunday night, mostly clear. A slight chance of showers after midnight. Lows in the upper 70s. Chance of rain 20%. Monday, mostly cloudy in the morning, then becoming partly cloudy.
a slight chance of showers and thunderstorms. Highs in the lower 90s. Chance of rain 20%. Monday night, mostly clear with a chance of showers with a slight chance of thunderstorms. Lows in the mid-70s. Chance of rain 50%. Tuesday, mostly cloudy. A slight chance of showers and thunderstorms in the morning, then a chance of showers and thunderstorms in the afternoon. Highs around 90. Chance of rain 50%. Tuesday night, partly cloudy with a chance of showers. A chance of thunderstorms, mainly in the evening. Lows in the mid-70s. Chance of rain 40%. Wednesday, mostly cloudy with a chance of showers and thunderstorms. Highs around 90. Chance of rain 50%. Wednesday night, partly cloudy. A slight chance of showers and thunderstorms in the evening, then a chance of showers after midnight. Lows in the mid-70s. Chance of rain 40%. Thursday, mostly cloudy. A slight chance of showers and thunderstorms in the morning. Highs in the lower 90s. Chance of rain 20%. 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Be sure to follow us on Facebook. Here's a look at local weather conditions as of 7 p.m. At the top of the hour, skies were mostly sunny in Tyler. The temperature was 92 degrees at the regional airport. The dew point was 75, making the relative humidity 57%, producing a heat index of 103. Winds were southeast at 10 miles an hour. The pressure was 29.75 inches and rising. In Longview, skies were sunny, with a temperature of 91 degrees. The dew point was 75, making the relative humidity 59%, producing a heat index of 101. Winds were east at 10 miles an hour. The pressure was 29.74 inches and rising. Once again in Tyler, it was 92 degrees with mostly sunny skies at 7 p.m. Around the local area at 7 p.m., in Terrell, cloudy and 90. Wind south at 9 miles an hour. DFW Airport, mostly sunny and 93. Wind southeast at 10 miles an hour. Paris, sunny and 88. Wind east at 7 miles an hour. Texarkana, cloudy and 89. Wind east at 3 miles an hour. Shreveport, mostly sunny and 90 degrees. Wind southeast at 7 miles an hour. Jacksonville, sunny and 90 degrees. Wind southeast at 3 miles an hour. Palestine, sunny and 91 degrees. Wind southeast at 5 miles an hour. And at Corsicana, sunny and 93 degrees. Wind southeast at 8 miles an hour. Elsewhere across the four-state region, Oklahoma City, partly sunny and 75. Little Rock, mostly sunny and 89. Jackson, Mississippi, partly sunny and 83. Baton Rouge, mostly sunny and 88. And at Houston, mostly sunny and 92 degrees. For the most current information, check us out on the web at www.weather.gov/SHV. The Tyler Climate Summary for this evening, as of 4 p.m., June 18, 2026. Today's high temperature was 93 degrees. The normal high is 91. The record high is 105 degrees, which was set in 2011. Today's low temperature was 74 degrees. The normal low is 72. The record low is 53 degrees, which was set in 1917. No
precipitation fell today, which leaves the monthly total at 3.88 inches. This is 1.21 inches above the normal amount of 2.67 inches for June. The total precipitation for the year still stands at 15.63 inches, which is 5.38 inches below normal. Sunset tonight is at 8:31 p.m. Sunrise tomorrow is at 6:15 a.m. Now let's check on your local forecast. Tonight, partly cloudy this evening, then mostly cloudy with a chance of showers and thunderstorms after midnight. Lows in the upper 70s. Southeast winds around 5 miles per hour. Chance of rain 50%. Juneteenth, mostly cloudy with a chance of showers and thunderstorms. Humid with highs in the upper 80s. East winds around 5 miles per hour. Chance of rain 50%. Friday night, showers likely. Thunderstorms likely, mainly in the evening. Humid with lows in the mid-70s. Southeast winds around 5 miles per hour. Chance of rain 70%. Saturday, a chance of showers with a slight chance of thunderstorms in the morning, then showers likely with a chance of thunderstorms in the afternoon. Humid with highs in the upper 80s. South winds around 5 miles per hour. Chance of rain 60%. Saturday night, mostly cloudy in the evening, then becoming partly cloudy. A slight chance of thunderstorms in the evening. A slight chance of showers. Humid with lows in the mid-70s. South winds 5 to 10 miles per hour. Chance of rain 20%. Sunday, mostly cloudy in the morning, then becoming partly cloudy. Highs in the lower 90s. Sunday night, mostly clear. A slight chance of showers after midnight. Lows in the upper 70s. Chance of rain 20%. Monday, mostly cloudy in the morning, then becoming partly cloudy. A slight chance of showers and thunderstorms. Highs in the lower 90s. Chance of rain 20%. Monday night, mostly clear with a chance of showers with a slight chance of thunderstorms. Lows in the mid-70s. Chance of rain 50%. Tuesday, mostly cloudy. A slight chance of showers and thunderstorms in the morning, then a chance of showers and thunderstorms in the afternoon. Highs around 90. Chance of rain 50%. Tuesday night, partly cloudy with a chance of showers. A chance of thunderstorms, mainly in the evening. Lows in the mid-70s. Chance of rain 40%. Wednesday, mostly cloudy with a chance of showers and thunderstorms. Highs around 90. Chance of rain 50%. Wednesday night, partly cloudy. A slight chance of showers and thunderstorms in the evening, then a chance of showers after midnight. Lows in the mid-70s. Chance of rain 40%. Thursday, mostly cloudy. A slight chance of showers and thunderstorms in the morning. Highs in the lower 90s. Chance of rain 20%. 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Be sure to follow us on Facebook. Here's a look at local weather conditions as of 7 p.m. At the top of the hour, skies were mostly sunny in Tyler. The temperature was 92 degrees at the regional airport. The dew point was 75, making the relative humidity 57%, producing a heat index of 103. Winds were southeast at 10 miles an hour. The pressure was 29.75 inches and rising. In Longview, skies were sunny, with a temperature of 91 degrees. The dew point was 75, making the relative humidity 59%, producing a heat index of 101. Winds were east at 10 miles an hour. The pressure was 29.74 inches and rising. Once again in Tyler, it was 92 degrees with mostly sunny skies at 7 p.m. You're listening to your weather radio, Station WXK36, broadcasting in Tyler on 162.475.
megahertz. Be sure to follow us on Facebook. Here's a look at local weather conditions as of 8 p.m. At the top of the hour, skies were partly cloudy in Tyler. The temperature was 89 degrees at the regional airport. The dew point was 75, making the relative humidity 63%, producing a heat index of 99. Winds were southeast at 7 miles an hour. The pressure was 29.78 inches and rising. In Longview, skies were partly cloudy with a temperature of 87 degrees. The dew point was 76, making the relative humidity 69%. Winds were northeast at 6 miles an hour. The pressure was 29.77 inches and rising. Once again in Tyler, it was 89 degrees with partly cloudy skies at 8 p.m. Around the local area at 8 p.m., in Terrell, mostly cloudy and 89. Wind southeast at 5 miles an hour. DFW Airport, partly cloudy and 92. Wind southeast at 12 miles an hour. Paris, clear and 86. Wind east at 8 miles an hour. Texarkana, cloudy and 88. Wind calm. Shreveport, partly cloudy and 86 degrees. Wind northeast at 3 miles an hour. Jacksonville, partly cloudy and 88 degrees. Wind east at 3 miles an hour. Palestine, mostly cloudy and 88 degrees. Wind east at 3 miles an hour. And at Corsicana, clear and 91 degrees. Wind east at 7 miles an hour. Elsewhere across the four-state region, Oklahoma City, mostly cloudy and 74. Little Rock, partly cloudy and 86. Jackson, Mississippi, cloudy and 81. Baton Rouge, partly cloudy and 86. And at Houston, here's an 88 degrees. For the most current information, check us out on the web at www.weather.gov/SHD. The Tyler Climate Summary for this evening, as of 4 p.m., June 18, 2026. Today's high temperature was 93 degrees. The normal high is 91. The record high is 105 degrees, which was set in 2011. Today's low temperature was 74 degrees. The normal low is 72. The record low is 53 degrees, which was set in 1917. No precipitation fell today, which leaves the monthly total at 3.88 inches. This is 1.21 inches above the normal amount of 2.67 inches for June. The total precipitation for the year still stands at 15.63 inches, which is 5.38 inches below normal. Sunset tonight is at 8:31 p.m. Sunrise tomorrow is at 6:15 a.m. Now let's check on your local forecast. Tonight, partly cloudy this evening, then mostly cloudy with a chance of showers and thunderstorms after midnight. Lows in the upper 70s. Southeast winds around 5 miles per hour. Chance of rain 50%. Juneteenth, mostly cloudy with a chance of showers and thunderstorms. Humid with highs in the upper 80s. East winds around 5 miles per hour. Chance of rain 50%. Friday night, showers likely. Thunderstorms likely, mainly in the evening. Humid with lows in the mid-70s. Southeast winds around 5 miles per hour. Chance of rain 70%. Saturday, a chance of showers with a slight chance of thunderstorms in the morning, then showers likely with a chance of thunderstorms in the afternoon. Humid with highs in the upper 80s. South winds around 5 miles per hour. Chance of rain 60%. Saturday night, mostly cloudy in the evening, then becoming partly cloudy. A slight chance of thunderstorms in the evening. A slight chance of showers. Humid with lows in the mid-70s. South winds 5 to 10 miles per hour. Chance of rain 20%. Sunday, mostly cloudy in the morning, then becoming partly cloudy. Highs in the lower 90s. Sunday night, mostly clear.
a slight chance of showers after midnight. Lows in the upper 70s. Chance of rain 20%. Monday, mostly cloudy in the morning, then becoming partly cloudy. A slight chance of showers and thunderstorms. Highs in the lower 90s. Chance of rain 20%. Monday night, mostly clear with a chance of showers with a slight chance of thunderstorms. Lows in the mid-70s. Chance of rain 50%. Tuesday, mostly cloudy. A slight chance of showers and thunderstorms in the morning, then a chance of showers and thunderstorms in the afternoon. Highs around 90. Chance of rain 50%. Tuesday night, partly cloudy with a chance of showers. A chance of thunderstorms, mainly in the evening. Lows in the mid-70s. Chance of rain 40%. Wednesday, mostly cloudy with a chance of showers and thunderstorms. Highs around 90. Chance of rain 50%. Wednesday night, partly cloudy. A slight chance of showers and thunderstorms in the evening, then a chance of showers after midnight. Lows in the mid-70s. Chance of rain 40%. Thursday, mostly cloudy. A slight chance of showers and thunderstorms in the morning. Highs in the lower 90s. Chance of rain 20%. 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Be sure to follow us on Facebook. Here's a look at local weather conditions as of 8 p.m. At the top of the hour, skies were partly cloudy in Tyler. The temperature was 89 degrees at the regional airport. The dew point was 75, making the relative humidity 63%, producing a heat index of 99. Winds were southeast at 7 miles an hour. The pressure was 29.78 inches and rising. In Longview, skies were partly cloudy with a temperature of 87 degrees. The dew point was 76, making the relative humidity 69%. Winds were northeast at 6 miles an hour. The pressure was 29.77 inches and rising. Once again in Tyler, it was 89 degrees with partly cloudy skies at 8 p.m. Around the local area at 8 p.m., in Terrell, mostly cloudy and 89. Wind southeast at 5 miles an hour. DFW Airport, partly cloudy and 92. Wind southeast at 12 miles an hour. Paris, clear and 86. Wind east at 8 miles an hour. Texarkana, cloudy and 88. Wind calm. Shreveport, partly cloudy and 86 degrees. Wind northeast at 3 miles an hour. Jacksonville, partly cloudy and 88 degrees. Wind east at 3 miles an hour. Palestine, mostly cloudy and 88 degrees. Wind east at 3 miles an hour. And at Corsicana, clear and 91 degrees. Wind east at 7 miles an hour. Elsewhere across the four-state region, Oklahoma City, mostly cloudy and 74. Little Rock, partly cloudy and 86. Jackson, Mississippi, cloudy and 81. Baton Rouge, partly cloudy and 86. And at Houston, haze and 88 degrees. For the most current information, check us out on the web at www.weather.gov/SHV. The Tyler Climate Summary for this evening, as of 4 p.m., June 18, 2026. Today's high temperature was 93 degrees. The normal high is 91. The record high is 105 degrees, which was set in 2011. Today's low temperature was 74 degrees.
The normal low is

Now let's check on your local forecast. Tonight, partly cloudy this evening, then mostly cloudy with a chance of showers and thunderstorms after midnight. Lows in the upper 70s. Southeast winds around 5 miles per hour. Chance of rain 50%. Juneteenth, mostly cloudy with a chance of showers and thunderstorms. Humid with highs in the upper 80s. East winds around 5 miles per hour. Chance of rain 50%. Friday night, showers likely. Thunderstorms likely, mainly in the evening. Humid with lows in the mid-70s. Southeast winds around 5 miles per hour. Chance of rain 70%. Saturday, a chance of showers with a slight chance of thunderstorms in the morning, then showers likely with a chance of thunderstorms in the afternoon. Humid with highs in the upper 80s. South winds around 5 miles per hour. Chance of rain 60%. Saturday night, mostly cloudy in the evening, then becoming partly cloudy. A slight chance of thunderstorms in the evening. A slight chance of showers. Humid with lows in the mid-70s. South winds 5 to 10 miles per hour. Chance of rain 20%. Sunday, mostly cloudy in the morning, then becoming partly cloudy. Highs in the lower 90s. Sunday night, mostly clear. A slight chance of showers after midnight. Lows in the upper 70s. Chance of rain 20%. Monday, mostly cloudy in the morning, then becoming partly cloudy. A slight chance of showers and thunderstorms. Highs in the lower 90s. Chance of rain 20%. Monday night, mostly clear with a chance of showers with a slight chance of thunderstorms. Lows in the mid-70s. Chance of rain 50%. Tuesday, mostly cloudy. A slight chance of showers and thunderstorms in the morning, then a chance of showers and thunderstorms in the afternoon. Highs around 90. Chance of rain 50%. Tuesday night, partly cloudy with a chance of showers. A chance of thunderstorms, mainly in the evening. Lows in the mid-70s. Chance of rain 40%. Wednesday, mostly cloudy with a chance of showers and thunderstorms. Highs around 90. Chance of rain 50%. Wednesday night, partly cloudy. A slight chance of showers and thunderstorms in the evening, then a chance of showers after midnight. Lows in the mid-70s. Chance of rain 40%. Thursday, mostly cloudy. A slight chance of showers and thunderstorms in the morning. Highs in the lower 90s. Chance of rain 20%. Here is your area's open water boating forecast. Wind gusts may be higher. Rest of tonight, partly cloudy in the evening, then mostly cloudy with a 40% chance of showers and thunderstorms after midnight. Lows in the upper 70s. Southeast winds 10 to 15 miles per hour. Highest heat index readings around 110 in the evening. Juneteenth, chance of showers and thunderstorms. Mostly cloudy. Highs around 90. East winds 10 to 15 miles per hour. Chance of precipitation 50%. Heat index readings 105 to 108. Friday night, thunderstorms likely in the evening. Showers likely through the night. Chance of thunderstorms after midnight. Mostly cloudy. Lows in the mid-70s. Southeast winds 10 to 15 miles per hour. Chance of precipitation 70%. Saturday, chance of showers and slight chance of thunderstorms in the morning, then showers likely and a chance of thunderstorms in the afternoon. Mostly cloudy. Highs in the upper 80s. South winds 10 to 15 miles per hour. Chance of precipitation 60%. Saturday night, partly cloudy with slight chance of showers and thunderstorms in the evening, then mostly cloudy with slight chance of showers after midnight. Lows in the mid-70s. South winds 10 to 15 miles per hour. Chance of precipitation 20%. Sunday, becoming partly cloudy.

Highs in the lower 90s. Sunday night, mostly clear. Lows in the upper 70s. Monday, becoming partly cloudy. Highs in the mid-90s. Monday night, mostly clear with a 20% chance of showers and thunderstorms. Lows in the mid-70s. Tuesday, mostly cloudy. Slight chance of showers and thunderstorms in the morning, then a chance of showers and thunderstorms in the afternoon. Highs in the lower 90s. Chance of precipitation 30%. Tuesday night, partly cloudy. Chance of showers and thunderstorms in the evening, then a chance of showers and slight chance of thunderstorms after midnight. Lows in the mid-70s. Chance of precipitation 30%. Wednesday, mostly cloudy with a 40% chance of showers and thunderstorms. Highs in the lower 90s. Wednesday night, partly cloudy. Slight chance of showers and thunderstorms in the evening, then a chance of showers after midnight. Lows in the mid-70s. Chance of precipitation 30%. Thursday, mostly cloudy. A 20% chance of showers in the morning. Highs in the lower 90s. 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Be sure to follow us on Facebook. Here's a look at local weather conditions as of 8 p.m. At the top of the hour, skies were partly cloudy in Tyler. The temperature was 89 degrees at the regional airport. The dew point was 75, making the relative humidity 63%, producing a heat index of 99. Winds were southeast at 7 miles an hour. The pressure was 29.78 inches and rising. In Longview, skies were partly cloudy, with a temperature of 87 degrees. The dew point was 76, making the relative humidity 69%. Winds were northeast at 6 miles an hour. The pressure was 29.77 inches and rising. Once again in Tyler, it was 89 degrees with partly cloudy skies at 8 p.m. Around the local area at 8 p.m., in Terrell, mostly cloudy and 89. Wind southeast at 5 miles an hour. DFW Airport, partly cloudy and 92. Wind southeast at 12 miles an hour. Paris, clear and 86. Wind east at 8 miles an hour. Texarkana, cloudy and 88. Wind calm. Shreveport, partly cloudy and 86 degrees. Wind northeast at 3 miles an hour. Jacksonville, partly cloudy and 88 degrees. Wind east at 3 miles an hour. Palestine, mostly cloudy and 88 degrees. Wind east at 3 miles an hour. And at Corsicana, clear and 91 degrees. Wind east at 7 miles an hour. Elsewhere across the four-state region, Oklahoma City, mostly cloudy and 74. Little Rock, partly cloudy and 86. Jackson, Mississippi, cloudy and 81. Baton Rouge, partly cloudy and 86. And at Houston, haze and 88 degrees. For the most current information, check us out on the web at www.weather.gov/shc. The Tyler Climate Summary for this evening, as of 4 p.m., June 18, 2026. Today's high temperature was 93 degrees. The normal high is 91. The record high is 105 degrees, which was set in 2011. Today's low temperature was 74 degrees. The normal low is 72. The record low is 53 degrees, which was set in 1917. No precipitation fell today, which leaves the monthly total at 3.88 inches. This is 1.21 inches above the normal amount of 2.67 inches for June. The total precipitation for the year still stands at 15.63 inches, which is 5.38 inches below normal. Sunset tonight is at 8:31 p.m. Sunrise tomorrow is at 6:15 a.m. Now let's check on your local forecast. Tonight.
Mostly cloudy this evening, then mostly cloudy with a chance of showers and thunderstorms after midnight. Lows in the upper 70s. Southeast winds around 5 miles per hour. Chance of rain 50%. Juneteenth, mostly cloudy with a chance of showers and thunderstorms. Humid with highs in the upper 80s. East winds around 5 miles per hour. Chance of rain 50%. Friday night, showers likely. Thunderstorms likely, mainly in the evening. Humid with lows in the mid-70s. Southeast winds around 5 miles per hour. Chance of rain 70%. Saturday, a chance of showers with a slight chance of thunderstorms in the morning, then showers likely with a chance of thunderstorms in the afternoon. Humid with highs in the upper 80s. South winds around 5 miles per hour. Chance of rain 60%. Saturday night, mostly cloudy in the evening, then becoming partly cloudy. A slight chance of thunderstorms in the evening. A slight chance of showers. Humid with lows in the mid-70s. South winds 5 to 10 miles per hour. Chance of rain 20%. Sunday, mostly cloudy in the morning, then becoming partly cloudy. Highs in the lower 90s. Sunday night, mostly clear. A slight chance of showers after midnight. Lows in the upper 70s. Chance of rain 20%. Monday, mostly cloudy in the morning, then becoming partly cloudy. A slight chance of showers and thunderstorms. Highs in the lower 90s. Chance of rain 20%. Monday night, mostly clear with a chance of showers with a slight chance of thunderstorms. Lows in the mid-70s. Chance of rain 50%. Tuesday, mostly cloudy. A slight chance of showers and thunderstorms in the morning, then a chance of showers and thunderstorms in the afternoon. Highs around 90. Chance of rain 50%. Tuesday night, partly cloudy with a chance of showers. A chance of thunderstorms, mainly in the evening. Lows in the mid-70s. Chance of rain 40%. Wednesday, mostly cloudy with a chance of showers and thunderstorms. Highs around 90. Chance of rain 50%. Wednesday night, partly cloudy. A slight chance of showers and thunderstorms in the evening, then a chance of showers after midnight. Lows in the mid-70s. Chance of rain 40%. Thursday, mostly cloudy. A slight chance of showers and thunderstorms in the morning. Highs in the lower 90s. Chance of rain 20%. 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Be sure to follow us on Facebook. Here's a look at local weather conditions as of 8 p.m. At the top of the hour, skies were partly cloudy in Tyler. The temperature was 89 degrees at the regional airport. The dew point was 75, making the relative humidity 63%, producing a heat index of 99. Winds were southeast at 7 miles an hour. The pressure was 29.78 inches and rising. In Longview, skies were partly cloudy, with a temperature of 87 degrees. The dew point was 76, making the relative humidity 69%. Winds were northeast at 6 miles an hour. The pressure was 29.77 inches and rising. Once again in Tyler, it was 89 degrees with partly cloudy skies at 8 p.m. Around the local area at 8 p.m., in Terrell, mostly cloudy and 89. Wind southeast at 5 miles an hour. DFW Airport, partly cloudy and 92.
Wind southeast at 12 miles an hour. Paris, clear and 86. Wind east at 8 miles an hour. Texarkana, cloudy and 88. Wind calm. Shreveport, partly cloudy and 86 degrees. Wind northeast at 3 miles an hour. Jacksonville, partly cloudy and 88 degrees. Wind east at 3 miles an hour. Palestine, mostly cloudy and 88 degrees. Wind east at 3 miles an hour. And at Corsicana, clear and 91 degrees. Wind east at 7 miles an hour. Elsewhere across the four-state region, Oklahoma City, mostly cloudy and 74. Little Rock, partly cloudy and 86. Jackson, Mississippi, cloudy and 81. Baton Rouge, partly cloudy and 86. And at Houston, haze and 88 degrees. For the most current information, check us out on the web at www.weather.gov/SHP. The Tyler Climate Summary for this evening, as of 4 p.m., June 18, 2026. Today's high temperature was 93 degrees. The normal high is 91. The record high is 105 degrees, which was set in 2011. Today's low temperature was 74 degrees. The normal low is 72. The record low is 53 degrees, which was set in 1917. No precipitation fell today, which leaves the monthly total at 3.88 inches. This is 1.21 inches above the normal amount of 2.67 inches for June. The total precipitation for the year still stands at 15.63 inches, which is 5.38 inches below normal. Sunset tonight is at 8:31 p.m. Sunrise tomorrow is at 6:15 a.m. Now let's check on your local forecast. Tonight, partly cloudy this evening, then mostly cloudy with a chance of showers and thunderstorms after midnight. Lows in the upper 70s. Southeast winds around 5 miles per hour. Chance of rain 50%. Juneteenth, mostly cloudy with a chance of showers and thunderstorms. Humid with highs in the upper 80s. East winds around 5 miles per hour. Chance of rain 50%. Friday night, showers likely. Thunderstorms likely, mainly in the evening. Humid with lows in the mid-70s. Southeast winds around 5 miles per hour. Chance of rain 70%. Saturday, a chance of showers with a slight chance of thunderstorms in the morning, then showers likely with a chance of thunderstorms in the afternoon. Humid with highs in the upper 80s. South winds around 5 miles per hour. Chance of rain 60%. Saturday night, mostly cloudy in the evening, then becoming partly cloudy. A slight chance of thunderstorms in the evening. A slight chance of showers. Humid with lows in the mid-70s. South winds 5 to 10 miles per hour. Chance of rain 20%. Sunday, mostly cloudy in the morning, then becoming partly cloudy. Highs in the lower 90s. Sunday night, mostly clear. A slight chance of showers after midnight. Lows in the upper 70s. Chance of rain 20%. Monday, mostly cloudy in the morning, then becoming partly cloudy. A slight chance of showers and thunderstorms. Highs in the lower 90s. Chance of rain 20%. Monday night, mostly clear with a chance of showers with a slight chance of thunderstorms. Lows in the mid-70s. Chance of rain 50%. Tuesday, mostly cloudy. A slight chance of showers and thunderstorms in the morning, then a chance of showers and thunderstorms in the afternoon. Highs around 90. Chance of rain 50%. Tuesday night, partly cloudy with a chance of showers. A chance of thunderstorms, mainly in the evening. Lows in the mid-70s. Chance of rain 40%. Wednesday, mostly cloudy with a chance of showers and thunderstorms. Highs around 90. Chance of rain 50%. Wednesday night, partly cloudy.
a slight chance of showers and thunderstorms in the evening, then a chance of showers after midnight. Lows in the mid-70s. Chance of rain 40%. Thursday, mostly cloudy. A slight chance of showers and thunderstorms in the morning. Highs in the lower 90s. Chance of rain 20%. 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Be sure to follow us on Facebook. Here's a look at local weather conditions as of 8 p.m. At the top of the hour, skies were partly cloudy in Tyler. The temperature was 89 degrees at the regional airport. The dew point was 75, making the relative humidity 63%, producing a heat index of 99. Winds were southeast at 7 miles an hour. The pressure was 29.78 inches and rising. In Longview, skies were partly cloudy, with a temperature of 87 degrees. The dew point was 76, making the relative humidity 69%. Winds were northeast at 6 miles an hour. The pressure was 29.77 inches and rising. Once again in Tyler, it was 89 degrees with partly cloudy skies at 8 p.m. Around the local area at 8 p.m., in Terrell, mostly cloudy and 89. Wind southeast at 5 miles an hour. DFW Airport, partly cloudy and 92. Wind southeast at 12 miles an hour. Paris, clear and 86. Wind east at 8 miles an hour. Texarkana, cloudy and 88. Wind calm. Shreveport, partly cloudy and 86 degrees. Wind northeast at 3 miles an hour. Jacksonville, partly cloudy and 88 degrees. Wind east at 3 miles an hour. Palestine, mostly cloudy and 88 degrees. Wind east at 3 miles an hour. And at Corsicana, clear and 91 degrees. Wind east at 7 miles an hour. Elsewhere across the four-state region, Oklahoma City, mostly cloudy and 74. Little Rock, partly cloudy and 86. Jackson, Mississippi, cloudy and 81. Baton Rouge, partly cloudy and 86. And at Houston, haze and 88 degrees. For the most current information, check us out on the web at www.weather.gov/shc. The Tyler Climate Summary for this evening, as of 4 p.m., June 18, 2026. Today's high temperature was 93 degrees. The normal high is 91. The record high is 105 degrees, which was set in 2011. Today's low temperature was 74 degrees. The normal low is 72. The record low is 53 degrees, which was set in 1917. No precipitation fell today, which leaves the monthly total at 3.88 inches. This is 1.21 inches above the normal amount of 2.67 inches for June. The total precipitation for the year still stands at 15.63 inches, which is 5.38 inches below normal. Sunset tonight is at 8:31 p.m. Sunrise tomorrow is at 6:15 a.m. Now let's check on your local forecast. Tonight, partly cloudy this evening, then mostly cloudy with a chance of showers and thunderstorms after midnight. Lows in the upper 70s. Southeast winds around 5 miles per hour. Chance of rain 50%. Juneteenth, mostly cloudy with a chance of showers and thunderstorms. Humid with highs in the upper 80s. East winds around 5 miles per hour. Chance of rain 50%. Friday night, showers likely. Thunderstorms likely, mainly in the evening. Humid with lows in the mid-70s. Southeast winds around 5 miles per hour. Chance of rain 70%. Saturday, a chance of showers with a slight chance of thunderstorms in the morning, then showers likely with a chance of thunderstorms in the afternoon. Humid with highs in the upper 80s. South winds around 5 miles per hour. Chance of rain 60%.
Saturday night, mostly cloudy in the evening, then becoming partly cloudy. A slight chance of thunderstorms in the evening. A slight chance of showers. Humid with lows in the mid-70s. South winds 5 to 10 miles per hour. Chance of rain 20%. Sunday, mostly cloudy in the morning, then becoming partly cloudy. Highs in the lower 90s. Sunday night, mostly clear. A slight chance of showers after midnight. Lows in the upper 70s. Chance of rain 20%. Monday, mostly cloudy in the morning, then becoming partly cloudy. A slight chance of showers and thunderstorms. Highs in the lower 90s. Chance of rain 20%. Monday night, mostly clear with a chance of showers with a slight chance of thunderstorms. Lows in the mid-70s. Chance of rain 50%. Tuesday, mostly cloudy. A slight chance of showers and thunderstorms in the morning, then a chance of showers and thunderstorms in the afternoon. Highs around 90. Chance of rain 50%. Tuesday night, partly cloudy with a chance of showers. A chance of thunderstorms, mainly in the evening. Lows in the mid-70s. Chance of rain 40%. Wednesday, mostly cloudy with a chance of showers and thunderstorms. Highs around 90. Chance of rain 50%. Wednesday night, partly cloudy. A slight chance of showers and thunderstorms in the evening, then a chance of showers after midnight. Lows in the mid-70s. Chance of rain 40%. Thursday, mostly cloudy. A slight chance of showers and thunderstorms in the morning. Highs in the lower 90s. Chance of rain 20%. 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Be sure to follow us on Facebook. Here's a look at local weather conditions as of 8 p.m. At the top of the hour, skies were partly cloudy in Tyler. The temperature was 89 degrees at the regional airport. The dew point was 75, making the relative humidity 63%, producing a heat index of 99. Winds were southeast at 7 miles an hour. The pressure was 29.78 inches and rising. In Longview, skies were partly cloudy, with a temperature of 87 degrees. The dew point was 76, making the relative humidity 69%. Winds were northeast at 6 miles an hour. The pressure was 29.77 inches and rising. Once again in Tyler, it was 89 degrees with partly cloudy skies at 8 p.m. Around the local area at 8 p.m., in Terrell, mostly cloudy and 89. Wind southeast at 5 miles an hour. DFW Airport, partly cloudy and 92. Wind southeast at 12 miles an hour. Paris, clear and 86. Wind east at 8 miles an hour. Texarkana, cloudy and 88. Wind calm. Shreveport, partly cloudy and 86 degrees. Wind northeast at 3 miles an hour. Jacksonville, partly cloudy and 88 degrees. Wind east at 3 miles an hour. Palestine, mostly cloudy and 88 degrees. Wind east at 3 miles an hour. And at Corsicana, clear and 91 degrees. Wind east at 7 miles an hour. Elsewhere across the four-state region, Oklahoma City, mostly cloudy and 74. Little Rock, partly cloudy and 86. Jackson, Mississippi, cloudy and 81. Baton Rouge, partly cloudy and 86. And at Houston, Hayes and 88 degrees.
For the most current information, check us out on the web at www.weather.gov/shp. The Tyler Climate Summary for this evening, as of 4 p.m., June 18, 2026. Today's high temperature was 93 degrees. The normal high is 91. The record high is 105 degrees, which was set in 2011. Today's low temperature was 74 degrees. The normal low is 72. The record low is 53 degrees, which was set in 1917. No precipitation fell today, which leaves the monthly total at 3.88 inches. This is 1.21 inches above the normal amount of 2.67 inches for June. The total precipitation for the year still stands at 15.63 inches, which is 5.38 inches below normal. Sunset tonight is at 8:31 p.m. Sunrise tomorrow is at 6:15 a.m. Now let's check on your local forecast. Tonight, partly cloudy this evening, then mostly cloudy with a chance of showers and thunderstorms after midnight. Lows in the upper 70s. Southeast winds around 5 miles per hour. Chance of rain 50%. Juneteenth, mostly cloudy with a chance of showers and thunderstorms. Humid with highs in the upper 80s. East winds around 5 miles per hour. Chance of rain 50%. Friday night, showers likely. Thunderstorms likely, mainly in the evening. Humid with lows in the mid-70s. Southeast winds around 5 miles per hour. Chance of rain 70%. Saturday, a chance of showers with a slight chance of thunderstorms in the morning, then showers likely with a chance of thunderstorms in the afternoon. Humid with highs in the upper 80s. South winds around 5 miles per hour. Chance of rain 60%. Saturday night, mostly cloudy in the evening, then becoming partly cloudy. A slight chance of thunderstorms in the evening. A slight chance of showers. Humid with lows in the mid-70s. South winds 5 to 10 miles per hour. Chance of rain 20%. Sunday, mostly cloudy in the morning, then becoming partly cloudy. Highs in the lower 90s. Sunday night, mostly clear. A slight chance of showers after midnight. Lows in the upper 70s. Chance of rain 20%. Monday, mostly cloudy in the morning, then becoming partly cloudy. A slight chance of showers and thunderstorms. Highs in the lower 90s. Chance of rain 20%. Monday night, mostly clear with a chance of showers with a slight chance of thunderstorms. Lows in the mid-70s. Chance of rain 50%. Tuesday, mostly cloudy. A slight chance of showers and thunderstorms in the morning, then a chance of showers and thunderstorms in the afternoon. Highs around 90. Chance of rain 50%. Tuesday night, partly cloudy with a chance of showers. A chance of thunderstorms, mainly in the evening. Lows in the mid-70s. Chance of rain 40%. Wednesday, mostly cloudy with a chance of showers and thunderstorms. Highs around 90. Chance of rain 50%. Wednesday night, partly cloudy. A slight chance of showers and thunderstorms in the evening, then a chance of showers after midnight. Lows in the mid-70s. Chance of rain 40%. Thursday, mostly cloudy. A slight chance of showers and thunderstorms in the morning. Highs in the lower 90s. Chance of rain 20%. Here is your area's open water boating forecast. Wind gusts may be higher. Rest of tonight, partly cloudy in the evening, then mostly cloudy with a 40% chance of showers and thunderstorms after midnight. Lows in the upper 70s. Southeast winds 10 to 15 miles per hour. Highest heat index readings around 110 in the evening. Juneteenth, chance of showers and thunderstorms. Mostly cloudy. Highs around 90. East winds 10 to 15 miles per hour. Chance of precipitation 50%.
heat index readings 105 to 108. Friday night, thunderstorms likely in the evening. Showers likely through the night. Chance of thunderstorms after midnight. Mostly cloudy. Lows in the mid-70s. Southeast winds 10 to 15 miles per hour. Chance of precipitation 70%. Saturday, chance of showers and slight chance of thunderstorms in the morning, then showers likely and a chance of thunderstorms in the afternoon. Mostly cloudy. Highs in the upper 80s. South winds 10 to 15 miles per hour. Chance of precipitation 60%. Saturday night, partly cloudy with slight chance of showers and thunderstorms in the evening, then mostly cloudy with slight chance of showers after midnight. Lows in the mid-70s. South winds 10 to 15 miles per hour. Chance of precipitation 20%. Sunday, becoming partly cloudy. Highs in the lower 90s. Sunday night, mostly clear. Lows in the upper 70s. Monday, becoming partly cloudy. Highs in the mid-90s. Monday night, mostly clear with a 20% chance of showers and thunderstorms. Lows in the mid-70s. Tuesday, mostly cloudy. Slight chance of showers and thunderstorms in the morning, then a chance of showers and thunderstorms in the afternoon. Highs in the lower 90s. Chance of precipitation 30%. Tuesday night, partly cloudy. Chance of showers and thunderstorms in the evening, then a chance of showers and slight chance of thunderstorms after midnight. Lows in the mid-70s. Chance of precipitation 30%. Wednesday, mostly cloudy with a 40% chance of showers and thunderstorms. Highs in the lower 90s. Wednesday night, partly cloudy. Slight chance of showers and thunderstorms in the evening, then a chance of showers after midnight. Lows in the mid-70s. Chance of precipitation 30%. Thursday, mostly cloudy. A 20% chance of showers in the morning. Highs in the lower 90s. 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Be sure to follow us on Facebook. Here's a look at local weather conditions as of 8 p.m. At the top of the hour, skies were partly cloudy in Tyler. The temperature was 89 degrees at the regional airport. The dew point was 75, making the relative humidity 63%, producing a heat index of 99. Winds were southeast at 7 miles an hour. The pressure was 29.78 inches and rising. In Longview, skies were partly cloudy, with a temperature of 87 degrees. The dew point was 76, making the relative humidity 69%. Winds were northeast at 6 miles an hour. The pressure was 29.77 inches and rising. Once again in Tyler, it was 89 degrees with partly cloudy skies at 8 p.m. Around the local area at 8 p.m., in Terrell, mostly cloudy and 89. Wind southeast at 5 miles an hour. DFW Airport, partly cloudy and 92. Wind southeast at 12 miles an hour. Paris, clear and 86. Wind east at 8 miles an hour. Texarkana, cloudy and 88. Wind calm. Shreveport, partly cloudy and 86 degrees. Wind northeast at 3 miles an hour. Jacksonville, partly cloudy and 88 degrees. Wind east at 3 miles an hour. Palestine, mostly cloudy and 88 degrees. Wind east at 3 miles an hour. And at Corsicana, clear and 91 degrees. Wind east at 7 miles an hour. Elsewhere across the four-state region, Oklahoma City, mostly cloudy and 74. Little Rock, partly cloudy and 86. Jackson, Mississippi, cloudy and 81. Baton Rouge, partly cloudy and 86. And at Houston, Hays and 88 degrees. For the most current information, check us out on the web at www.
www.weather.gov/shp. The Tyler Climate Summary for this evening, as of 4 p.m., June 18, 2026. Today's high temperature was 93 degrees. The normal high is 91. The record high is 105 degrees, which was set in 2011. Today's low temperature was 74 degrees. The normal low is 72. The record low is 53 degrees, which was set in 1917. No precipitation fell today, which leaves the monthly total at 3.88 inches. This is 1.21 inches above the normal amount of 2.67 inches for June. The total precipitation for the year still stands at 15.63 inches, which is 5.38 inches below normal. Sunset tonight is at 8:31 p.m. Sunrise tomorrow is at 6:15 a.m. This is NOAA Weather Radio, station WXK36, operating on a frequency of 162.475 MHz, providing the latest weather information on a 24-hour basis. 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Now let's check on your local forecast. Tonight, partly cloudy this evening, then mostly cloudy with a chance of showers and thunderstorms after midnight. Lows in the upper 70s. Southeast winds around 5 miles per hour. Chance of rain 50%. Juneteenth, mostly cloudy with a chance of showers and thunderstorms. Humid with highs in the upper 80s. East winds around 5 miles per hour. Chance of rain 50%. Friday night, showers likely. Thunderstorms likely, mainly in the evening. Humid with lows in the mid-70s. Southeast winds around 5 miles per hour. Chance of rain 70%. Saturday, a chance of showers with a slight chance of thunderstorms in the morning, then showers likely with a chance of thunderstorms in the afternoon. Humid with highs in the upper 80s. South winds around 5 miles per hour. Chance of rain 60%. Saturday night, mostly cloudy in the evening, then becoming partly cloudy. A slight chance of thunderstorms in the evening. A slight chance of showers. Humid with lows in the mid-70s. South winds 5 to 10 miles per hour. Chance of rain 20%. Sunday, mostly cloudy in the morning, then becoming partly cloudy. Highs in the lower 90s. Sunday night, mostly clear. A slight chance of showers after midnight. Lows in the upper 70s. Chance of rain 20%. Monday, mostly cloudy in the morning, then becoming partly cloudy. A slight chance of showers and thunderstorms. Highs in the lower 90s. Chance of rain 20%. Monday night, mostly clear with a chance of showers with a slight chance of thunderstorms. Lows in the mid-70s. Chance of rain 50%. Tuesday, mostly cloudy. A slight chance of showers and thunderstorms in the morning, then a chance of showers and thunderstorms in the afternoon. Highs around 90. Chance of rain 50%. Tuesday night, partly cloudy with a chance of showers. A chance of thunderstorms, mainly in the evening. Lows in the mid-70s. Chance of rain 40%. Wednesday, mostly cloudy with a chance of showers and thunderstorms. Highs around 90. Chance of rain 50%. Wednesday night, partly cloudy. A slight chance of showers and thunderstorms in the evening, then a chance of showers after midnight. Lows in the mid-70s. Chance of rain 40%. Thursday, mostly cloudy. A slight chance of showers and thunderstorms in the morning. Highs in the lower 90s. Chance of rain 20%. 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
Here's a look at local weather conditions as of 8 p.m. At the top of the hour, skies were partly cloudy in Tyler. The temperature was 89 degrees at the regional airport. The dew point was 75, making the relative humidity 63%, producing a heat index of 99. Winds were southeast at 7 miles an hour. The pressure was 29.78 inches and rising. In Longview, skies were partly cloudy with a temperature of 87 degrees. The dew point was 76, making the relative humidity 69%. Winds were northeast at 6 miles an hour. The pressure was 29.77 inches and rising. Once again in Tyler, it was 89 degrees with partly cloudy skies at 8 p.m. Around the local area at 8 p.m., in Terrell, mostly cloudy and 89. Wind southeast at 5 miles an hour. DFW Airport, partly cloudy and 92. Wind southeast at 12 miles an hour. Paris, clear and 86. Wind east at 8 miles an hour. Texarkana, cloudy and 88. Wind calm. Shreveport, partly cloudy and 86 degrees. Wind northeast at 3 miles an hour. Jacksonville, partly cloudy and 88 degrees. Wind east at 3 miles an hour. Palestine, mostly cloudy and 88 degrees. Wind east at 3 miles an hour. And at Corsicana, clear and 91 degrees. Wind east at 7 miles an hour. Elsewhere across the four-state region, Oklahoma City, mostly cloudy and 74. Little Rock, partly cloudy and 86. Jackson, Mississippi, cloudy and 81. Baton Rouge, partly cloudy and 86. And at Houston, haze and 88 degrees. For the most current information, check us out on the web at www.weather.gov/SHC. The Tyler Climate Summary for this evening, as of 4 p.m., June 18, 2026. Today's high temperature was 93 degrees. The normal high is 91. The record high is 105 degrees, which was set in 2011. Today's low temperature was 74 degrees. The normal low is 72. The record low is 53 degrees, which was set in 1917. No precipitation fell today, which leaves the monthly total at 3.88 inches. This is 1.21 inches above the normal amount of 2.67 inches for June. The total precipitation for the year still stands at 15.63 inches, which is 5.38 inches below normal. Sunset tonight is at 8:31 p.m. Sunrise tomorrow is at 6:15 a.m. Now let's check on your local forecast. Tonight, partly cloudy this evening, then mostly cloudy with a chance of showers and thunderstorms after midnight. Lows in the upper 70s. Southeast winds around 5 miles per hour. Chance of rain 50%. Juneteenth, mostly cloudy with a chance of showers and thunderstorms. Humid with highs in the upper 80s. East winds around 5 miles per hour. Chance of rain 50%. Friday night, showers likely. Thunderstorms likely, mainly in the evening. Humid with lows in the mid-70s. Southeast winds around 5 miles per hour. Chance of rain 70%. Saturday, a chance of showers with a slight chance of thunderstorms in the morning, then showers likely with a chance of thunderstorms in the afternoon. Humid with highs in the upper 80s. South winds around 5 miles per hour. Chance of rain 60%. Saturday night, mostly cloudy in the evening, then becoming partly cloudy. A slight chance of thunderstorms in the evening. A slight chance of showers. Humid with lows in the mid-70s. South winds 5 to 10 miles per hour. Chance of rain 20%. Sunday, mostly cloudy in the morning, then becoming partly cloudy. Highs in the lower 90s. Sunday night, mostly clear. A slight chance of showers after midnight. Lows in the upper 70s.
chance of rain 20%. Monday, mostly cloudy in the morning, then becoming partly cloudy. A slight chance of showers and thunderstorms. Highs in the lower 90s. Chance of rain 20%. Monday night, mostly clear with a chance of showers with a slight chance of thunderstorms. Lows in the mid-70s. Chance of rain 50%. Tuesday, mostly cloudy. A slight chance of showers and thunderstorms in the morning, then a chance of showers and thunderstorms in the afternoon. Highs around 90. Chance of rain 50%. Tuesday night, partly cloudy with a chance of showers. A chance of thunderstorms, mainly in the evening. Lows in the mid-70s. Chance of rain 40%. Wednesday, mostly cloudy with a chance of showers and thunderstorms. Highs around 90. Chance of rain 50%. Wednesday night, partly cloudy. A slight chance of showers and thunderstorms in the evening, then a chance of showers after midnight. Lows in the mid-70s. Chance of rain 40%. Thursday, mostly cloudy. A slight chance of showers and thunderstorms in the morning. Highs in the lower 90s. Chance of rain 20%. 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Be sure to follow us on Facebook. Here's a look at local weather conditions as of 9 p.m. At the top of the hour, skies were partly cloudy in Tyler. The temperature was 88 degrees at the regional airport. The dew point was 75, making the relative humidity 65%. Winds were east at 6 miles an hour. The pressure was 29.80 inches and rising. In Longview, skies were partly cloudy with a temperature of 85 degrees. The dew point was 75, making the relative humidity 72%. Winds were northeast at 5 miles an hour. The pressure was 29.79 inches and rising. Once again in Tyler, it was 88 degrees with partly cloudy skies at 9 p.m. Around the local area at 9 p.m., in Terrell, clear and 87. Wind east at 5 miles an hour. DFW Airport, partly cloudy and 89. Wind southeast at 12 miles an hour. Paris, clear and 82. Wind east at 5 miles an hour. Texarkana, cloudy and 85. Wind calm. Shreveport, clear and 82 degrees. Wind calm. Jacksonville, mixed precipitation and 85 degrees. Wind northeast at 3 miles an hour. Palestine, clear and 84 degrees. Wind east at 3 miles an hour. And at Corsicana, clear and 87 degrees. Wind east at 6 miles an hour. Elsewhere across the four-state region, Oklahoma City, mostly cloudy and 73. Little Rock, partly cloudy and 85. Jackson, Mississippi, partly cloudy and 80. Baton Rouge, mostly cloudy and 84. And at Houston, haze and 86 degrees. For the most current information, check us out on the web at www.weather.gov/sht. The Tyler Climate Summary for this evening, as of 4 p.m., June 18, 2026. Today's high temperature was 93 degrees. The normal high is 91. The record high is 105 degrees, which was set in 2011. Today's low temperature was 74 degrees. The normal low is 72. The record low is 53 degrees, which was set in 1917. No precipitation fell today, which leaves the monthly total at 3.88 inches. This is 1.21 inches above the normal amount of 2.67 inches for June. The total precipitation for the year still stands at 15.63 inches, which is 5.38 inches below normal. Sunset tonight is at 8:31 p.m. Sunrise tomorrow is at 6:15 a.m. Now let's check on your local forecast. Tonight,
partly cloudy this evening, then mostly cloudy with a chance of showers and thunderstorms after midnight. Lows in the upper 70s. Southeast winds around 5 miles per hour. Chance of rain 50%. Juneteenth, mostly cloudy with a chance of showers and thunderstorms. Humid with highs in the upper 80s. East winds around 5 miles per hour. Chance of rain 50%. Friday night, showers likely. Thunderstorms likely, mainly in the evening. Humid with lows in the mid-70s. Southeast winds around 5 miles per hour. Chance of rain 70%. Saturday, a chance of showers with a slight chance of thunderstorms in the morning, then showers likely with a chance of thunderstorms in the afternoon. Humid with highs in the upper 80s. South winds around 5 miles per hour. Chance of rain 60%. Saturday night, mostly cloudy in the evening, then becoming partly cloudy. A slight chance of thunderstorms in the evening. A slight chance of showers. Humid with lows in the mid-70s. South winds 5 to 10 miles per hour. Chance of rain 20%. Sunday, mostly cloudy in the morning, then becoming partly cloudy. Highs in the lower 90s. Sunday night, mostly clear. A slight chance of showers after midnight. Lows in the upper 70s. Chance of rain 20%. Monday, mostly cloudy in the morning, then becoming partly cloudy. A slight chance of showers and thunderstorms. Highs in the lower 90s. Chance of rain 20%. Monday night, mostly clear with a chance of showers with a slight chance of thunderstorms. Lows in the mid-70s. Chance of rain 50%. Tuesday, mostly cloudy. A slight chance of showers and thunderstorms in the morning, then a chance of showers and thunderstorms in the afternoon. Highs around 90. Chance of rain 50%. Tuesday night, partly cloudy with a chance of showers. A chance of thunderstorms, mainly in the evening. Lows in the mid-70s. Chance of rain 40%. Wednesday, mostly cloudy with a chance of showers and thunderstorms. Highs around 90. Chance of rain 50%. Wednesday night, partly cloudy. A slight chance of showers and thunderstorms in the evening, then a chance of showers after midnight. Lows in the mid-70s. Chance of rain 40%. Thursday, mostly cloudy. A slight chance of showers and thunderstorms in the morning. Highs in the lower 90s. Chance of rain 20%. 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Be sure to follow us on Facebook. Here's a look at local weather conditions as of 9 p.m. At the top of the hour, skies were partly cloudy in Tyler. The temperature was 88 degrees at the regional airport. The dew point was 75, making the relative humidity 65%. Winds were east at 6 miles an hour. The pressure was 29.80 inches and rising. In Longview, skies were partly cloudy with a temperature of 85 degrees. The dew point was 75, making the relative humidity 72%. Winds were northeast at 5 miles an hour. The pressure was 29.79 inches and rising. Once again in Tyler, it was 88 degrees with partly cloudy skies at 9 p.m. Around the local area at 9 p.m., in Terrell, clear and 87. Wind east at 5 miles an hour. DFW Airport, partly cloudy and 89. Wind southeast at 12 miles an hour.

degrees. Windies at 6 miles an hour. Elsewhere across the four-state region, Oklahoma City, mostly cloudy and 73. Little Rock, partly cloudy and 85. Jackson, Mississippi, partly cloudy and 80. Baton Rouge, mostly cloudy and 84. And at Houston, isn't 86 degrees. For the most current information, check us out on the web at www.weather.gov/SHP. The Tyler Climate Summary for this evening, as of 4 p.m., June 18, 2026. Today's high temperature was 93 degrees. The normal high is 91. The record high is 105 degrees, which was set in 2011. Today's low temperature was 74 degrees. The normal low is 72. The record low is 53 degrees, which was set in 1917. No precipitation fell today, which leaves the monthly total at 3.88 inches. This is 1.21 inches above the normal amount of 2.67 inches for June. The total precipitation for the year still stands at 15.63 inches, which is 5.38 inches below normal. Sunset tonight is at 8:31 p.m. Sunrise tomorrow is at 6:15 a.m. Now let's check on your local forecast. Tonight, partly cloudy this evening, then mostly cloudy with a chance of showers and thunderstorms after midnight. Lows in the upper 70s. Southeast winds around 5 miles per hour. Chance of rain 50%. Juneteenth, mostly cloudy with a chance of showers and thunderstorms. Humid with highs in the upper 80s. East winds around 5 miles per hour. Chance of rain 50%. Friday night, showers likely. Thunderstorms likely, mainly in the evening. Humid with lows in the mid-70s. Southeast winds around 5 miles per hour. Chance of rain 70%. Saturday, a chance of showers with a slight chance of thunderstorms in the morning, then showers likely with a chance of thunderstorms in the afternoon. Humid with highs in the upper 80s. South winds around 5 miles per hour. Chance of rain 60%. Saturday night, mostly cloudy in the evening, then becoming partly cloudy. A slight chance of thunderstorms in the evening. A slight chance of showers. Humid with lows in the mid-70s. South winds 5 to 10 miles per hour. Chance of rain 20%. Sunday, mostly cloudy in the morning, then becoming partly cloudy. Highs in the lower 90s. Sunday night, mostly clear. A slight chance of showers after midnight. Lows in the upper 70s. Chance of rain 20%. Monday, mostly cloudy in the morning, then becoming partly cloudy. A slight chance of showers and thunderstorms. Highs in the lower 90s. Chance of rain 20%. Monday night, mostly clear with a chance of showers with a slight chance of thunderstorms. Lows in the mid-70s. Chance of rain 50%. Tuesday, mostly cloudy. A slight chance of showers and thunderstorms in the morning, then a chance of showers and thunderstorms in the afternoon. Highs around 90. Chance of rain 50%. Tuesday night, partly cloudy with a chance of showers. A chance of thunderstorms, mainly in the evening. Lows in the mid-70s. Chance of rain 40%. Wednesday, mostly cloudy with a chance of showers and thunderstorms. Highs around 90. Chance of rain 50%. Wednesday night, partly cloudy. A slight chance of showers and thunderstorms in the evening, then a chance of showers after midnight. Lows in the mid-70s. Chance of rain 40%. Thursday, mostly cloudy. A slight chance of showers and thunderstorms in the morning. Highs in the lower 90s. Chance of rain 20%. Here is your area's open water boating forecast. Wind gusts may be higher. Rest of tonight, partly cloudy in the evening, then mostly cloudy with a 40% chance of showers and thunderstorms after midnight.

lows in the upper 70s. Southeast winds 10 to 15 miles per hour. Highest heat index readings around 110 in the evening. Juneteenth, chance of showers and thunderstorms. Mostly cloudy. Highs around 90. East winds 10 to 15 miles per hour. Chance of precipitation 50%. Heat index readings 105 to 108. Friday night, thunderstorms likely in the evening. Showers likely through the night. Chance of thunderstorms after midnight. Mostly cloudy. Lows in the mid-70s. Southeast winds 10 to 15 miles per hour. Chance of precipitation 70%. Saturday, chance of showers and slight chance of thunderstorms in the morning, then showers likely and a chance of thunderstorms in the afternoon. Mostly cloudy. Highs in the upper 80s. South winds 10 to 15 miles per hour. Chance of precipitation 60%. Saturday night, partly cloudy with slight chance of showers and thunderstorms in the evening, then mostly cloudy with slight chance of showers after midnight. Lows in the mid-70s. South winds 10 to 15 miles per hour. Chance of precipitation 20%. Sunday, becoming partly cloudy. Highs in the lower 90s. Sunday night, mostly clear. Lows in the upper 70s. Monday, becoming partly cloudy. Highs in the mid-90s. Monday night, mostly clear with a 20% chance of showers and thunderstorms. Lows in the mid-70s. Tuesday, mostly cloudy. Slight chance of showers and thunderstorms in the morning, then a chance of showers and thunderstorms in the afternoon. Highs in the lower 90s. Chance of precipitation 30%. Tuesday night, partly cloudy. Chance of showers and thunderstorms in the evening, then a chance of showers and slight chance of thunderstorms after midnight. Lows in the mid-70s. Chance of precipitation 30%. Wednesday, mostly cloudy with a 40% chance of showers and thunderstorms. Highs in the lower 90s. Wednesday night, partly cloudy. Slight chance of showers and thunderstorms in the evening, then a chance of showers after midnight. Lows in the mid-70s. Chance of precipitation 30%. Thursday, mostly cloudy. A 20% chance of showers in the morning. Highs in the lower 90s. 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Be sure to follow us on Facebook. Here's a look at local weather conditions as of 9 p.m. At the top of the hour, skies were partly cloudy in Tyler. The temperature was 88 degrees at the regional airport. The dew point was 75, making the relative humidity 65%. Winds were east at 6 miles an hour. The pressure was 29.80 inches and rising. In Longview, skies were partly cloudy with a temperature of 85 degrees. The dew point was 75, making the relative humidity 72%. Winds were northeast at 5 miles an hour. The pressure was 29.79 inches and rising. Once again in Tyler, it was 88 degrees with partly cloudy skies at 9 p.m. Around the local area at 9 p.m., in Terrell, clear and 87. Wind east at 5 miles an hour. DFW Airport, partly cloudy and 89. Wind southeast at 12 miles an hour. Paris, clear and 82. Wind east at 5 miles an hour. Texarkana, cloudy and 85. Wind calm. Shreveport, clear and 82 degrees. Wind calm. Jacksonville, mixed precipitation and 85 degrees. Wind northeast at 3 miles an hour. Palestine, clear and 84 degrees. Wind east at 3 miles an hour. And at Corsicana, clear and 87 degrees. Wind east at 6 miles an hour. Elsewhere across the four-state region, Oklahoma City, mostly cloudy and
23. Little Rock, partly cloudy and 85. Jackson, Mississippi, partly cloudy and 80. Baton Rouge, mostly cloudy and 84. And at Houston, haze and 86 degrees. 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The Tyler Climate Summary for this evening, as of 4 p.m., June 18, 2026. Today's high temperature was 93 degrees. The normal high is 91. The record high is 105 degrees, which was set in 2011. Today's low temperature was 74 degrees. The normal low is 72. The record low is 53 degrees, which was set in 1917. No precipitation fell today, which leaves the monthly total at 3.88 inches. This is 1.21 inches above the normal amount of 2.67 inches for June. The total precipitation for the year still stands at 15.63 inches, which is 5.38 inches below normal. Sunset tonight is at 8:31 p.m. Sunrise tomorrow is at 6:15 a.m. Now let's check on your local forecast. Tonight, partly cloudy this evening, then mostly cloudy with a chance of showers and thunderstorms after midnight. Lows in the upper 70s. Southeast winds around 5 miles per hour. Chance of rain 50%. Juneteenth, mostly cloudy with a chance of showers and thunderstorms. Humid with highs in the upper 80s. East winds around 5 miles per hour. Chance of rain 50%. Friday night, showers likely. Thunderstorms likely, mainly in the evening. Humid with lows in the mid-70s. Southeast winds around 5 miles per hour. Chance of rain 70%. Saturday, a chance of showers with a slight chance of thunderstorms in the morning, then showers likely with a chance of thunderstorms in the afternoon. Humid with highs in the upper 80s. South winds around 5 miles per hour. Chance of rain 60%. Saturday night, mostly cloudy in the evening, then becoming partly cloudy. A slight chance of thunderstorms in the evening. A slight chance of showers. Humid with lows in the mid-70s. South winds 5 to 10 miles per hour. Chance of rain 20%. Sunday, mostly cloudy in the morning, then becoming partly cloudy. Highs in the lower 90s. Sunday night, mostly clear. A slight chance of showers after midnight. Lows in the upper 70s. Chance of rain 20%. Monday, mostly cloudy in the morning, then becoming partly cloudy. A slight chance of showers and thunderstorms. Highs in the lower 90s. Chance of rain 20%. Monday night, mostly clear with a chance of showers with a slight chance of thunderstorms. Lows in the mid-70s. Chance of rain 50%. Tuesday, mostly cloudy. A slight chance of showers and thunderstorms in the morning, then a chance of showers and thunderstorms in the afternoon. Highs around 90. Chance of rain 50%. Tuesday night, partly cloudy with a chance of showers. A chance of thunderstorms, mainly in the evening. Lows in the mid-70s. Chance of rain 40%. Wednesday, mostly cloudy with a chance of showers and thunderstorms. Highs around 90. Chance of rain 50%. Wednesday night, partly cloudy. A slight chance of showers and thunderstorms in the evening, then a chance of showers after midnight. Lows in the mid-70s. Chance of rain 40%. Thursday, mostly cloudy.
a slight chance of showers and thunderstorms in the morning. Highs in the lower 90s. Chance of rain 20%. 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Be sure to follow us on Facebook. Here's a look at local weather conditions as of 9 p.m. At the top of the hour, skies were partly cloudy in Tyler. The temperature was 88 degrees at the regional airport. The dew point was 75, making the relative humidity 65%. Winds were east at 6 miles an hour. The pressure was 29.80 inches and rising. In Longview, skies were partly cloudy with a temperature of 85 degrees. The dew point was 75, making the relative humidity 72%. Winds were northeast at 5 miles an hour. The pressure was 29.79 inches and rising. Once again in Tyler, it was 88 degrees with partly cloudy skies at 9 p.m. Around the local area at 9 p.m., in Terrell, clear and 87. Wind east at 5 miles an hour. DFW Airport, partly cloudy and 89. Wind southeast at 12 miles an hour. Paris, clear and 82. Wind east at 5 miles an hour. Texarkana, cloudy and 85. Wind calm. Shreveport, clear and 82 degrees. Wind calm. Jacksonville, mixed precipitation and 85 degrees. Wind northeast at 3 miles an hour. Palestine, clear and 84 degrees. Wind east at 3 miles an hour. And at Corsicana, clear and 87 degrees. Wind east at 6 miles an hour. Elsewhere across the four-state region, Oklahoma City, mostly cloudy and 73. Little Rock, partly cloudy and 85. Jackson, Mississippi, partly cloudy and 80. Baton Rouge, mostly cloudy and 84. And at Houston, haze and 86 degrees. For the most current information, check us out on the web at www.weather.gov/sht. The Tyler Climate Summary for this evening, as of 4 p.m., June 18, 2026. Today's high temperature was 93 degrees. The normal high is 91. The record high is 105 degrees, which was set in 2011. Today's low temperature was 74 degrees. The normal low is 72. The record low is 53 degrees, which was set in 1917. No precipitation fell today, which leaves the monthly total at 3.88 inches. This is 1.21 inches above the normal amount of 2.67 inches for June. The total precipitation for the year still stands at 15.63 inches, which is 5.38 inches below normal. Sunset tonight is at 8:31 p.m. Sunrise tomorrow is at 6:15 a.m. Now let's check on your local forecast. Tonight, partly cloudy this evening, then mostly cloudy with a chance of showers and thunderstorms after midnight. Lows in the upper 70s. Southeast winds around 5 miles per hour. Chance of rain 50%. Juneteenth, mostly cloudy with a chance of showers and thunderstorms. Humid with highs in the upper 80s. East winds around 5 miles per hour. Chance of rain 50%. Friday night, showers likely. Thunderstorms likely, mainly in the evening. Humid with lows in the mid-70s. Southeast winds around 5 miles per hour. Chance of rain 70%. Saturday, a chance of showers with a slight chance of thunderstorms in the morning, then showers likely with a chance of thunderstorms in the afternoon. Humid with highs in the upper 80s. South winds around 5 miles per hour. Chance of rain 60%. Saturday night, mostly cloudy in the evening, then becoming partly cloudy. A slight chance of thunderstorms in the evening. A slight chance of showers. Humid with lows in the mid-70s. South winds 5 to 10 miles per hour.
chance of rain 20%. Sunday, mostly cloudy in the morning, then becoming partly cloudy. Highs in the lower 90s. Sunday night, mostly clear. A slight chance of showers after midnight. Lows in the upper 70s. Chance of rain 20%. Monday, mostly cloudy in the morning, then becoming partly cloudy. A slight chance of showers and thunderstorms. Highs in the lower 90s. Chance of rain 20%. Monday night, mostly clear with a chance of showers with a slight chance of thunderstorms. Lows in the mid-70s. Chance of rain 50%. Tuesday, mostly cloudy. A slight chance of showers and thunderstorms in the morning, then a chance of showers and thunderstorms in the afternoon. Highs around 90. Chance of rain 50%. Tuesday night, partly cloudy with a chance of showers. A chance of thunderstorms, mainly in the evening. Lows in the mid-70s. Chance of rain 40%. Wednesday, mostly cloudy with a chance of showers and thunderstorms. Highs around 90. Chance of rain 50%. Wednesday night, partly cloudy. A slight chance of showers and thunderstorms in the evening, then a chance of showers after midnight. Lows in the mid-70s. Chance of rain 40%. Thursday, mostly cloudy. A slight chance of showers and thunderstorms in the morning. Highs in the lower 90s. Chance of rain 20%. 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Be sure to follow us on Facebook. Here's a look at local weather conditions as of 9 p.m. At the top of the hour, skies were partly cloudy in Tyler. The temperature was 88 degrees at the regional airport. The dew point was 75, making the relative humidity 65%. Winds were east at 6 miles an hour. The pressure was 29.80 inches and rising. In Longview, skies were partly cloudy with a temperature of 85 degrees. The dew point was 75, making the relative humidity 72%. Winds were northeast at 5 miles an hour. The pressure was 29.79 inches and rising. Once again in Tyler, it was 88 degrees with partly cloudy skies at 9 p.m. Around the local area at 9 p.m., in Terrell, clear and 87. Wind east at 5 miles an hour. DFW Airport, partly cloudy and 89. Wind southeast at 12 miles an hour. Paris, clear and 82. Wind east at 5 miles an hour. Texarkana, cloudy and 85. Wind calm. Shreveport, clear and 82 degrees. Wind calm. Jacksonville, mixed precipitation and 85 degrees. Wind northeast at 3 miles an hour. Palestine, clear and 84 degrees. Wind east at 3 miles an hour. And at Corsicana, clear and 87 degrees. Wind east at 6 miles an hour. Elsewhere across the four-state region, Oklahoma City, mostly cloudy and 73. Little Rock, partly cloudy and 85. Jackson, Mississippi, partly cloudy and 80. Baton Rouge, mostly cloudy and 84. And at Houston, haze and 86 degrees. For the most current information, check us out on the web at www.weather.gov/sht. The Tyler Climate Summary for this evening, as of 4 p.m., June 18, 2026. Today's high temperature was 93 degrees. The normal high is 91. The record high is 105 degrees, which was set in 2011. Today's low temperature was 74 degrees. The normal low is 72. The record low is 53 degrees, which was set in 1917. No precipitation fell today, which leaves the monthly total at 3.88 inches. This is 1.21 inches above the normal amount of 2.67 inches for June.
The total precipitation for the year still stands at 15.63 inches, which is 5.38 inches below normal. Sunset tonight is at 8:31 p.m. Sunrise tomorrow is at 6:15 a.m. This is NOAA Weather Radio, station WXK36, operating on a frequency of 162.475 MHz, providing the latest weather information on a 24-hour basis. 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Now let's check on your local forecast. Tonight, partly cloudy this evening, then mostly cloudy with a chance of showers and thunderstorms after midnight. Lows in the upper 70s. Southeast winds around 5 miles per hour. Chance of rain 50%. Juneteenth, mostly cloudy with a chance of showers and thunderstorms. Humid with highs in the upper 80s. East winds around 5 miles per hour. Chance of rain 50%. Friday night, showers likely. Thunderstorms likely, mainly in the evening. Humid with lows in the mid-70s. Southeast winds around 5 miles per hour. Chance of rain 70%. Saturday, a chance of showers with a slight chance of thunderstorms in the morning, then showers likely with a chance of thunderstorms in the afternoon. Humid with highs in the upper 80s. South winds around 5 miles per hour. Chance of rain 60%. Saturday night, mostly cloudy in the evening, then becoming partly cloudy. A slight chance of thunderstorms in the evening. A slight chance of showers. Humid with lows in the mid-70s. South winds 5 to 10 miles per hour. Chance of rain 20%. Sunday, mostly cloudy in the morning, then becoming partly cloudy. Highs in the lower 90s. Sunday night, mostly clear. A slight chance of showers after midnight. Lows in the upper 70s. Chance of rain 20%. Monday, mostly cloudy in the morning, then becoming partly cloudy. A slight chance of showers and thunderstorms. Highs in the lower 90s. Chance of rain 20%. Monday night, mostly clear with a chance of showers with a slight chance of thunderstorms. Lows in the mid-70s. Chance of rain 50%. Tuesday, mostly cloudy. A slight chance of showers and thunderstorms in the morning, then a chance of showers and thunderstorms in the afternoon. Highs around 90. Chance of rain 50%. Tuesday night, partly cloudy with a chance of showers. A chance of thunderstorms, mainly in the evening. Lows in the mid-70s. Chance of rain 40%. Wednesday, mostly cloudy with a chance of showers and thunderstorms. Highs around 90. Chance of rain 50%. Wednesday night, partly cloudy. A slight chance of showers and thunderstorms in the evening, then a chance of showers after midnight. Lows in the mid-70s. Chance of rain 40%. Thursday, mostly cloudy. A slight chance of showers and thunderstorms in the morning. Highs in the lower 90s. Chance of rain 20%. 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Be sure to follow us on Facebook. Here's a look at local weather conditions as of 9 p.m. At the top of the hour, skies were partly cloudy in Tyler. The temperature was 88 degrees at the regional airport. The dew point was 75, making the relative humidity 65%. Winds were east at 6 miles an hour. The pressure was 29.80 inches and rising. In Longview, skies were partly cloudy with a temperature of 85 degrees. The dew point was 75, making the relative humidity 72%. Winds were northeast at 5 miles an hour. The pressure was 29.79 inches and rising.
Once again in Tyler, it was 88 degrees with partly cloudy skies at 9 p.m. Around the local area at 9 p.m., in Terrell, clear and 87. Wind east at 5 miles an hour. DFW Airport, partly cloudy and 89. Wind southeast at 12 miles an hour. Paris, clear and 82. Wind east at 5 miles an hour. Texarkana, cloudy and 85. Wind calm. Shreveport, clear and 82 degrees. Wind calm. Jacksonville, mixed precipitation and 85 degrees. Wind northeast at 3 miles an hour. Palestine, clear and 84 degrees. Wind east at 3 miles an hour. And at Corsicana, clear and 87 degrees. Wind east at 6 miles an hour. Elsewhere across the four-state region, Oklahoma City, mostly cloudy and 73. Little Rock, partly cloudy and 85. Jackson, Mississippi, partly cloudy and 80. Baton Rouge, mostly cloudy and 84. And at Houston, Houston, 86 degrees. For the most current information, check us out on the web at www.weather.gov/sht. The Tyler Climate Summary for this evening, as of 4 p.m., June 18, 2026. Today's high temperature was 93 degrees. The normal high is 91. The record high is 105 degrees, which was set in 2011. Today's low temperature was 74 degrees. The normal low is 72. The record low is 53 degrees, which was set in 1917. No precipitation fell today, which leaves the monthly total at 3.88 inches. This is 1.21 inches above the normal amount of 2.67 inches for June. The total precipitation for the year still stands at 15.63 inches, which is 5.38 inches below normal. Sunset tonight is at 8:31 p.m. Sunrise tomorrow is at 6:15 a.m. Here is your area's open water boating forecast. Wind gusts may be higher. Rest of tonight, partly cloudy in the evening, then mostly cloudy with a 40% chance of showers and thunderstorms after midnight. Lows in the upper 70s. Southeast winds 10 to 15 miles per hour. Highest heat index readings around 110 in the evening. Juneteenth, chance of showers and thunderstorms. Mostly cloudy. Highs around 90. East winds 10 to 15 miles per hour. Chance of precipitation 50%. Heat index readings 105 to 108. Friday night, thunderstorms likely in the evening. Showers likely through the night. Chance of thunderstorms after midnight. Mostly cloudy. Lows in the mid-70s. Southeast winds 10 to 15 miles per hour. Chance of precipitation 70%. Saturday, chance of showers and slight chance of thunderstorms in the morning, then showers likely and a chance of thunderstorms in the afternoon. Mostly cloudy. Highs in the upper 80s. South winds 10 to 15 miles per hour. Chance of precipitation 60%. Saturday night, partly cloudy with slight chance of showers and thunderstorms in the evening, then mostly cloudy with slight chance of showers after midnight. Lows in the mid-70s. South winds 10 to 15 miles per hour. Chance of precipitation 20%. Sunday, becoming partly cloudy. Highs in the lower 90s. Sunday night, mostly clear. Lows in the upper 70s. Monday, becoming partly cloudy. Highs in the mid-90s. Monday night, mostly clear with a 20% chance of showers and thunderstorms. Lows in the mid-70s. Tuesday, mostly cloudy. Slight chance of showers and thunderstorms in the morning, then a chance of showers and thunderstorms in the afternoon. Highs in the lower 90s. Chance of precipitation 30%. Tuesday night, partly cloudy.
chance of showers and thunderstorms in the evening, then a chance of showers and slight chance of thunderstorms after midnight. Lows in the mid-70s. Chance of precipitation 30%. Wednesday, mostly cloudy with a 40% chance of showers and thunderstorms. Highs in the lower 90s. Wednesday night, partly cloudy. Slight chance of showers and thunderstorms in the evening, then a chance of showers after midnight. Lows in the mid-70s. Chance of precipitation 30%. Thursday, mostly cloudy. A 20% chance of showers in the morning. Highs in the lower 90s. Now let's check on your local forecast. Tonight, partly cloudy this evening, then mostly cloudy with a chance of showers and thunderstorms after midnight. Lows in the upper 70s. Southeast winds around 5 miles per hour. Chance of rain 50%. Juneteenth, mostly cloudy with a chance of showers and thunderstorms. Humid with highs in the upper 80s. East winds around 5 miles per hour. Chance of rain 50%. Friday night, showers likely. Thunderstorms likely, mainly in the evening. Humid with lows in the mid-70s. Southeast winds around 5 miles per hour. Chance of rain 70%. Saturday, a chance of showers with a slight chance of thunderstorms in the morning, then showers likely with a chance of thunderstorms in the afternoon. Humid with highs in the upper 80s. South winds around 5 miles per hour. Chance of rain 60%. Saturday night, mostly cloudy in the evening, then becoming partly cloudy. A slight chance of thunderstorms in the evening. A slight chance of showers. Humid with lows in the mid-70s. South winds 5 to 10 miles per hour. Chance of rain 20%. Sunday, mostly cloudy in the morning, then becoming partly cloudy. Highs in the lower 90s. Sunday night, mostly clear. A slight chance of showers after midnight. Lows in the upper 70s. Chance of rain 20%. Monday, mostly cloudy in the morning, then becoming partly cloudy. A slight chance of showers and thunderstorms. Highs in the lower 90s. Chance of rain 20%. Monday night, mostly clear with a chance of showers with a slight chance of thunderstorms. Lows in the mid-70s. Chance of rain 50%. Tuesday, mostly cloudy. A slight chance of showers and thunderstorms in the morning, then a chance of showers and thunderstorms in the afternoon. Highs around 90. Chance of rain 50%. Tuesday night, partly cloudy with a chance of showers. A chance of thunderstorms, mainly in the evening. Lows in the mid-70s. Chance of rain 40%. Wednesday, mostly cloudy with a chance of showers and thunderstorms. Highs around 90. Chance of rain 50%. Wednesday night, partly cloudy. A slight chance of showers and thunderstorms in the evening, then a chance of showers after midnight. Lows in the mid-70s. Chance of rain 40%. Thursday, mostly cloudy. A slight chance of showers and thunderstorms in the morning. Highs in the lower 90s. Chance of rain 20%. 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Be sure to follow us on Facebook. Here's a look at local weather conditions as of 9 p.m. At the top of the hour, skies were partly cloudy in Tyler. The temperature was 88 degrees at the regional airport. The dew point was 75, making the relative humidity 65%. Winds were east at 6 miles an hour. The pressure was 29.80 inches and rising. In Longview, skies were partly cloudy, with a temperature of 85 degrees. The dew point was 75, making the relative humidity 72%. Winds were northeast at 5 miles an hour. The pressure was 29.79 inches and rising.
Once again in Tyler, it was 88 degrees with partly cloudy skies at 9 p.m. Around the local area at 9 p.m., in Terrell, clear and 87. Wind east at 5 miles an hour. DFW Airport, partly cloudy and 89. Wind southeast at 12 miles an hour. Paris, clear and 82. Wind east at 5 miles an hour. Texarkana, cloudy and 85. Wind calm. Shreveport, clear and 82 degrees. Wind calm. Jacksonville, mixed precipitation and 85 degrees. Wind northeast at 3 miles an hour. Palestine, clear and 84 degrees. Wind east at 3 miles an hour. And at Corsicana, clear and 87 degrees. Wind east at 6 miles an hour. Elsewhere across the four-state region, Oklahoma City, mostly cloudy and 73. Little Rock, partly cloudy and 85. Jackson, Mississippi, partly cloudy and 80. Baton Rouge, mostly cloudy and 84. And at Houston, haze and 86 degrees. 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Now let's check on your local forecast. Rest of tonight, mostly clear late this evening, then mostly cloudy with a chance of showers and thunderstorms. Lows in the upper 70s. Southeast winds around 5 miles per hour. Chance of rain 50%. Juneteenth, mostly cloudy with a chance of showers and thunderstorms. Humid with highs in the upper 80s. East winds around 5 miles per hour. Chance of rain 50%. Friday night, showers likely. Thunderstorms likely, mainly in the evening. Humid with lows in the mid-70s. Southeast winds around 5 miles per hour. Chance of rain 70%. Saturday, a chance of showers with a slight chance of thunderstorms in the morning, then showers likely with a chance of thunderstorms in the afternoon. Humid with highs in the upper 80s. South winds around 5 miles per hour. Chance of rain 60%. Saturday night, mostly cloudy in the evening, then becoming partly cloudy. A slight chance of thunderstorms in the evening. A slight chance of showers. Humid with lows in the mid-70s. South winds 5 to 10 miles per hour. Chance of rain 20%. Sunday, mostly cloudy in the morning, then becoming partly cloudy. Highs in the lower 90s. Sunday night, mostly clear. A slight chance of showers after midnight. Lows in the upper 70s. Chance of rain 20%. Monday, mostly cloudy in the morning, then becoming partly cloudy. A slight chance of showers and thunderstorms. Highs in the lower 90s. Chance of rain 20%. Monday night, mostly clear with a chance of showers with a slight chance of thunderstorms. Lows in the mid-70s. Chance of rain 50%. Tuesday, mostly cloudy. A slight chance of showers and thunderstorms in the morning, then a chance of showers and thunderstorms in the afternoon. Highs around 90. Chance of rain 50%. Tuesday night, partly cloudy with a chance of showers. A chance of thunderstorms, mainly in the evening. Lows in the mid-70s. Chance of rain 40%. Wednesday, mostly cloudy with a chance of showers and thunderstorms. Highs around 90. Chance of rain 50%. Wednesday night, partly cloudy. A slight chance of showers and thunderstorms in the evening, then a chance of showers after midnight. Lows in the mid-70s.
chance of rain 40%. Thursday, mostly cloudy. A slight chance of showers and thunderstorms in the morning. Highs in the lower 90s. Chance of rain 20%. Here is your area's open water boating forecast. Wind gusts may be higher. Rest of tonight, chance of showers and thunderstorms after midnight. Partly cloudy during the mid and late evening, then becoming mostly cloudy. Lows in the upper 70s. Southeast winds 5 to 10 miles per hour. Chance of precipitation 40%. Juneteenth, chance of showers and thunderstorms. Mostly cloudy. Highs around 90. East winds 10 to 15 miles per hour. Chance of precipitation 50%. Heat index readings 105 to 108. Friday night, thunderstorms likely in the evening. Showers likely through the night. Chance of thunderstorms after midnight. Mostly cloudy. Lows in the mid-70s. Southeast winds 10 to 15 miles per hour. Chance of precipitation 70%. Saturday, chance of showers and slight chance of thunderstorms in the morning, then showers likely and a chance of thunderstorms in the afternoon. Mostly cloudy. Highs in the upper 80s. South winds 10 to 15 miles per hour. Chance of precipitation 60%. Saturday night, partly cloudy with slight chance of showers and thunderstorms in the evening, then mostly cloudy with slight chance of showers after midnight. Lows in the mid-70s. South winds 10 to 15 miles per hour. Chance of precipitation 20%. Sunday, becoming partly cloudy. Highs in the lower 90s. Sunday night, mostly clear. Lows in the upper 70s. Monday, becoming partly cloudy. Highs in the mid-90s. Monday night, mostly clear with a 20% chance of showers and thunderstorms. Lows in the mid-70s. Tuesday, mostly cloudy. Slight chance of showers and thunderstorms in the morning, then a chance of showers and thunderstorms in the afternoon. Highs in the lower 90s. Chance of precipitation 30%. Tuesday night, partly cloudy. Chance of showers and thunderstorms in the evening, then a chance of showers and slight chance of thunderstorms after midnight. Lows in the mid-70s. Chance of precipitation 30%. Wednesday, mostly cloudy with a 40% chance of showers and thunderstorms. Highs in the lower 90s. Wednesday night, partly cloudy. Slight chance of showers and thunderstorms in the evening, then a chance of showers after midnight. Lows in the mid-70s. Chance of precipitation 30%. Thursday, mostly cloudy. A 20% chance of showers in the morning. Highs in the lower 90s. 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Be sure to follow us on Facebook. Here's a look at local weather conditions as of 9 p.m. At the top of the hour, skies were partly cloudy in Tyler. The temperature was 88 degrees at the regional airport. The dew point was 75, making the relative humidity 65%. Winds were east at 6 miles an hour. The pressure was 29.80 inches and rising. In Longview, skies were partly cloudy with a temperature of 85 degrees. The dew point was 75, making the relative humidity 72%. Winds were northeast at 5 miles an hour. The pressure was 29.79 inches and rising. Once again in Tyler, it was 88 degrees with partly cloudy skies at 9 p.m. You're listening to your weather radio, station WXK36, broadcasting in Tyler on 162.475 MHz. Be sure to follow us on Facebook. Here's a look at local weather conditions as of 10 p.m. At the top of the hour, skies were partly cloudy in Tyler. The temperature was 87 degrees at the regional airport. The dew point was 76,
making the relative humidity 69%. Winds were east at 8 miles an hour. The pressure was 29.81 inches and rising. In Longview, skies were clear with a temperature of 83 degrees. The dew point was 75, making the relative humidity 77%. Winds were northeast at 5 miles an hour. The pressure was 29.81 inches and rising. Once again in Tyler, it was 87 degrees with partly cloudy skies at 10 p.m. Around the local area at 10 p.m., in Terrell, clear and 85. Wind east at 5 miles an hour. DFW Airport, partly cloudy and 88. Wind southeast at 8 miles an hour. At Paris, visibility 10 miles. Temperature was 80 degrees, dew point 75. Wind was east at 5 miles an hour. And the pressure was 29.83 inches and rising. Texarkana, clear and 83. Wind southeast at 5 miles an hour. Shreveport, clear and 82 degrees. Wind northeast at 3 miles an hour. Jacksonville, mostly cloudy and 84 degrees. Wind east at 5 miles an hour. Palestine, clear and 84 degrees. Wind east at 5 miles an hour. And at Corsicana, clear and 86 degrees. Wind east at 5 miles an hour. Elsewhere across the four-state region, Oklahoma City, mostly cloudy and 72. Little Rock, a thunderstorm and 84. Jackson, Mississippi, partly cloudy and 77. Baton Rouge, partly cloudy and 84. And at Houston, haze and 85 degrees. For the most current information, check us out on the web at www.weather.gov/SHT. Now let's check on your local forecast. West of tonight, mostly clear late this evening, then mostly cloudy with a chance of showers and thunderstorms. Lows in the upper 70s. Southeast winds around 5 miles per hour. Chance of rain 50%. Juneteenth, mostly cloudy with a chance of showers and thunderstorms. Humid with highs in the upper 80s. East winds around 5 miles per hour. Chance of rain 50%. Friday night, showers likely. Thunderstorms likely, mainly in the evening. Humid with lows in the mid-70s. Southeast winds around 5 miles per hour. Chance of rain 70%. Saturday, a chance of showers with a slight chance of thunderstorms in the morning, then showers likely with a chance of thunderstorms in the afternoon. Humid with highs in the upper 80s. South winds around 5 miles per hour. Chance of rain 60%. Saturday night, mostly cloudy in the evening, then becoming partly cloudy. A slight chance of thunderstorms in the evening. A slight chance of showers. Humid with lows in the mid-70s. South winds 5 to 10 miles per hour. Chance of rain 20%. Sunday, mostly cloudy in the morning, then becoming partly cloudy. Highs in the lower 90s. Sunday night, mostly clear. A slight chance of showers after midnight. Lows in the upper 70s. Chance of rain 20%. Monday, mostly cloudy in the morning, then becoming partly cloudy. A slight chance of showers and thunderstorms. Highs in the lower 90s. Chance of rain 20%. Monday night, mostly clear with a chance of showers with a slight chance of thunderstorms. Lows in the mid-70s. Chance of rain 50%. Tuesday, mostly cloudy. A slight chance of showers and thunderstorms in the morning, then a chance of showers and thunderstorms in the afternoon. Highs around 90. Chance of rain 50%. Tuesday night, partly cloudy with a chance of showers. A chance of thunderstorms, mainly in the evening. Lows in the mid-70s. Chance of rain 40%. Wednesday, mostly cloudy with a chance of showers and thunderstorms. Highs around 90. Chance of rain 50%.
Wednesday night, partly cloudy. A slight chance of showers and thunderstorms in the evening, then a chance of showers after midnight. Lows in the mid-70s. Chance of rain 40%. Thursday, mostly cloudy. A slight chance of showers and thunderstorms in the morning. Highs in the lower 90s. Chance of rain 20%. 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Be sure to follow us on Facebook. Here's a look at local weather conditions as of 10 p.m. At the top of the hour, skies were partly cloudy in Tyler. The temperature was 87 degrees at the regional airport. The dew point was 76, making the relative humidity 69%. Winds were east at 8 miles an hour. The pressure was 29.81 inches and rising. In Longview, skies were clear, with a temperature of 83 degrees. The dew point was 75, making the relative humidity 77%. Winds were northeast at 5 miles an hour. The pressure was 29.81 inches and rising. Once again in Tyler, it was 87 degrees with partly cloudy skies at 10 p.m. Around the local area at 10 p.m., in Terrell, clear and 85. Wind east at 5 miles an hour. DFW Airport, partly cloudy and 88. Wind southeast at 8 miles an hour. At Paris, visibility 10 miles. Temperature was 80 degrees, dew point 75. Wind was east, at 5 miles an hour. And the pressure was 29.83 inches and rising. Texarkana, clear and 83. Wind southeast at 5 miles an hour. Shreveport, clear and 82 degrees. Wind northeast at 3 miles an hour. Jacksonville, mostly cloudy and 84 degrees. Wind east at 5 miles an hour. Palestine, clear and 84 degrees. Wind east at 5 miles an hour. And at Corsicana, clear and 86 degrees. Wind east at 5 miles an hour. Elsewhere across the four-state region, Oklahoma City, mostly cloudy and 72. Little Rock, a thunderstorm and 84. Jackson, Mississippi, partly cloudy and 77. Baton Rouge, partly cloudy and 84. And at Houston, haze and 85 degrees. For the most current information, check us out on the web at www.weather.gov/SHP. Now let's check on your local forecast. Rest of tonight, mostly clear late this evening, then mostly cloudy with a chance of showers and thunderstorms. Lows in the upper 70s. Southeast winds around 5 miles per hour. Chance of rain 50%. Juneteenth, mostly cloudy with a chance of showers and thunderstorms. Humid with highs in the upper 80s. East winds around 5 miles per hour. Chance of rain 50%. Friday night, showers likely. Thunderstorms likely, mainly in the evening. Humid with lows in the mid-70s. Southeast winds around 5 miles per hour. Chance of rain 70%. Saturday, a chance of showers with a slight chance of thunderstorms in the morning, then showers likely with a chance of thunderstorms in the afternoon. Humid with highs in the upper 80s. South winds around 5 miles per hour. Chance of rain 60%. Saturday night, mostly cloudy in the evening, then becoming partly cloudy. A slight chance of thunderstorms in the evening. A slight chance of showers. Humid with lows in the mid-70s.
south winds 5 to 10 miles per hour. Chance of rain 20%. Sunday, mostly cloudy in the morning, then becoming partly cloudy. Highs in the lower 90s. Sunday night, mostly clear. A slight chance of showers after midnight. Lows

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1: Then a chance of showers after midnight. Lows in the mid-70s. Chance of rain 40%. Thursday, mostly cloudy. A slight chance of showers and thunderstorms in the morning. Highs in the lower 90s. Chance of rain 20%. 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Be sure to follow us on Facebook. Here's a look at local weather conditions as of 10 p.m. At the top of the hour, skies were partly cloudy in Tyler. The temperature was 87 degrees at the regional airport. The dew point was 76, making the relative humidity 69%. Winds were east at 8 miles an hour. The pressure was 29.81 inches and rising. In Longview, skies were clear, with a temperature of 83 degrees. The dew point was 75, making the relative humidity 77%. Winds were northeast at 5 miles an hour. The pressure was 29.81 inches and rising. Once again in Tyler, it was 87 degrees with partly cloudy skies at 10 p.m. Here is your area's open water boating forecast. Wind gusts may be higher. Rest of tonight, chance of showers and thunderstorms after midnight. Partly cloudy during the mid and late evening, then becoming mostly cloudy. Lows in the upper 70s. Southeast winds 5 to 10 miles per hour. Chance of precipitation 40%. Juneteenth, chance of showers and thunderstorms. Mostly cloudy. Highs around 90. East winds 10 to 15 miles per hour. Chance of precipitation 50%. Heat index readings 105 to 108. Friday night, thunderstorms likely in the evening. Showers likely through the night. Chance of thunderstorms after midnight. Mostly cloudy. Lows in the mid-70s. Southeast winds 10 to 15 miles per hour. Chance of precipitation 70%. Saturday, chance of showers and slight chance of thunderstorms in the morning, then showers likely and a chance of thunderstorms in the afternoon. Mostly cloudy. Highs in the upper 80s. South winds 10 to 15 miles per hour. Chance of precipitation 60%. Saturday night, partly cloudy with slight chance of showers and thunderstorms in the evening, then mostly cloudy with slight chance of showers after midnight. Lows in the mid-70s. South winds 10 to 15 miles per hour. Chance of precipitation 20%. Sunday, becoming partly cloudy. Highs in the lower 90s. Sunday night, mostly clear. Lows in the upper 70s. Monday, becoming partly cloudy. Highs in the mid-90s. Monday night, mostly clear with a 20% chance of showers and thunderstorms. Lows in the mid-70s. Tuesday, mostly cloudy. Slight chance of showers and thunderstorms in the morning, then a chance of showers and thunderstorms in the afternoon. Highs in the lower 90s. Chance of precipitation 30%. Tuesday night, partly cloudy. Chance of showers and thunderstorms in the evening, then a chance of showers and slight chance of thunderstorms after midnight. Lows in the mid-70s. Chance of precipitation 30%. Wednesday, mostly cloudy with a 40% chance of showers and thunderstorms. Highs in the lower 90s. Wednesday night, partly cloudy. Slight chance of showers and thunderstorms in the evening, then a chance of showers after midnight. Lows in the mid-70s. Chance of precipitation 30%. Thursday, mostly cloudy.

a 20% chance of showers in the morning. Highs in the lower 90s. Around the local area at 10 p.m. in Terrell, clear and 85. Windies at 5 miles an hour. DFW Airport, partly cloudy and 88. Wind southeast at 8 miles an hour. At Paris, visibility 10 miles. Temperature was 80 degrees, dew point 75. Wind was east at 5 miles an hour. And the pressure was 29.83 inches and rising. Texarkana, clear and 83. Wind southeast at 5 miles an hour. Shreveport, clear and 82 degrees. Wind northeast at 3 miles an hour. Jacksonville, mostly cloudy and 84 degrees. Wind east at 5 miles an hour. Palestine, clear and 84 degrees. Wind east at 5 miles an hour. And at Corsicana, clear and 86 degrees. Wind east at 5 miles an hour. Elsewhere across the four-state region, Oklahoma City, mostly cloudy and 72. Little Rock, a thunderstorm and 84. Jackson, Mississippi, partly cloudy and 77. Baton Rouge, partly cloudy and 84. And at Houston, haze and 85 degrees. For the most current information, check us out on the web at www.weather.gov/sht. Now let's check on your local forecast. Rest of tonight, mostly clear late this evening, then mostly cloudy with a chance of showers and thunderstorms. Lows in the upper 70s. Southeast winds around 5 miles per hour. Chance of rain 50%. Juneteenth, mostly cloudy with a chance of showers and thunderstorms. Humid with highs in the upper 80s. East winds around 5 miles per hour. Chance of rain 50%. Friday night, showers likely. Thunderstorms likely, mainly in the evening. Humid with lows in the mid-70s. Southeast winds around 5 miles per hour. Chance of rain 70%. Saturday, a chance of showers with a slight chance of thunderstorms in the morning, then showers likely with a chance of thunderstorms in the afternoon. Humid with highs in the upper 80s. South winds around 5 miles per hour. Chance of rain 60%. Saturday night, mostly cloudy in the evening, then becoming partly cloudy. A slight chance of thunderstorms in the evening. A slight chance of showers. Humid with lows in the mid-70s. South winds 5 to 10 miles per hour. Chance of rain 20%. Sunday, mostly cloudy in the morning, then becoming partly cloudy. Highs in the lower 90s. Sunday night, mostly clear. A slight chance of showers after midnight. Lows in the upper 70s. Chance of rain 20%. Monday, mostly cloudy in the morning, then becoming partly cloudy. A slight chance of showers and thunderstorms. Highs in the lower 90s. Chance of rain 20%. Monday night, mostly clear with a chance of showers with a slight chance of thunderstorms. Lows in the mid-70s. Chance of rain 50%. Tuesday, mostly cloudy. A slight chance of showers and thunderstorms in the morning, then a chance of showers and thunderstorms in the afternoon. Highs around 90. Chance of rain 50%. Tuesday night, partly cloudy with a chance of showers. A chance of thunderstorms, mainly in the evening. Lows in the mid-70s. Chance of rain 40%. Wednesday, mostly cloudy with a chance of showers and thunderstorms. Highs around 90. Chance of rain 50%. Wednesday night, partly cloudy. A slight chance of showers and thunderstorms in the evening, then a chance of showers after midnight. Lows in the mid-70s. Chance of rain 40%. Thursday, mostly cloudy. A slight chance of showers and thunderstorms in the morning. Highs in the lower 90s. Chance of rain 20%. This is NOAA Weather Radio, Station WXK36.
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Be sure to follow us on Facebook. Here's a look at local weather conditions as of 10 p.m. At the top of the hour, skies were partly cloudy in Tyler. The temperature was 87 degrees at the regional airport. The dew point was 76, making the relative humidity 69%. Winds were east at 8 miles an hour. The pressure was 29.81 inches and rising. In Longview, skies were clear, with a temperature of 83 degrees. The dew point was 75, making the relative humidity 77%. Winds were northeast at 5 miles an hour. The pressure was 29.81 inches and rising. Once again in Tyler, it was 87 degrees with partly cloudy skies at 10 p.m. Around the local area at 10 p.m., in Terrell, clear and 85. Wind east at 5 miles an hour. DFW Airport, partly cloudy and 88. Wind southeast at 8 miles an hour. At Paris, visibility 10 miles. Temperature was 80 degrees, dew point 75. Wind was east at 5 miles an hour. And the pressure was 29.83 inches and rising. Texarkana, clear and 83. Wind southeast at 5 miles an hour. Shreveport, clear and 82 degrees. Wind northeast at 3 miles an hour. Jacksonville, mostly cloudy and 84 degrees. Wind east at 5 miles an hour. Palestine, clear and 84 degrees. Wind east at 5 miles an hour. And at Corsicana, clear and 86 degrees. Wind east at 5 miles an hour. Elsewhere across the four-state region, Oklahoma City, mostly cloudy and 72. Little Rock, a thunderstorm and 84. Jackson, Mississippi, partly cloudy and 77. Baton Rouge, partly cloudy and 84. And at Houston, haze and 85 degrees. For the most current information, check us out on the web at www.weather.gov/SHP. Now let's check on your local forecast. Rest of tonight, mostly clear late this evening, then mostly cloudy with a chance of showers and thunderstorms. Lows in the upper 70s. Southeast winds around 5 miles per hour. Chance of rain 50%. Juneteenth, mostly cloudy with a chance of showers and thunderstorms. Humid with highs in the upper 80s. East winds around 5 miles per hour. Chance of rain 50%. Friday night, showers likely. Thunderstorms likely, mainly in the evening. Humid with lows in the mid-70s. Southeast winds around 5 miles per hour. Chance of rain 70%. Saturday, a chance of showers with a slight chance of thunderstorms in the morning, then showers likely with a chance of thunderstorms in the afternoon. Humid with highs in the upper 80s. South winds around 5 miles per hour. Chance of rain 60%. Saturday night, mostly cloudy in the evening, then becoming partly cloudy. A slight chance of thunderstorms in the evening. A slight chance of showers. Humid with lows in the mid-70s. South winds 5 to 10 miles per hour. Chance of rain 20%. Sunday, mostly cloudy in the morning, then becoming partly cloudy. Highs in the lower 90s. Sunday night, mostly clear. A slight chance of showers after midnight. Lows in the upper 70s. Chance of rain 20%. Monday, mostly cloudy in the morning, then becoming partly cloudy. A slight chance of showers and thunderstorms.
Highs in the lower 90s. Chance of rain 20%. Monday night, mostly clear with a chance of showers with a slight chance of thunderstorms. Lows in the mid-70s. Chance of rain 50%. Tuesday, mostly cloudy. A slight chance of showers and thunderstorms in the morning, then a chance of showers and thunderstorms in the afternoon. Highs around 90. Chance of rain 50%. Tuesday night, partly cloudy with a chance of showers. A chance of thunderstorms, mainly in the evening. Lows in the mid-70s. Chance of rain 40%. Wednesday, mostly cloudy with a chance of showers and thunderstorms. Highs around 90. Chance of rain 50%. Wednesday night, partly cloudy. A slight chance of showers and thunderstorms in the evening, then a chance of showers after midnight. Lows in the mid-70s. Chance of rain 40%. Thursday, mostly cloudy. A slight chance of showers and thunderstorms in the morning. Highs in the lower 90s. Chance of rain 20%. 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Be sure to follow us on Facebook. Here's a look at local weather conditions as of 10 p.m. At the top of the hour, skies were partly cloudy in Tyler. The temperature was 87 degrees at the regional airport. The dew point was 76, making the relative humidity 69%. Winds were east at 8 miles an hour. The pressure was 29.81 inches and rising. In Longview, skies were clear, with a temperature of 83 degrees. The dew point was 75, making the relative humidity 77%. Winds were northeast at 5 miles an hour. The pressure was 29.81 inches and rising. Once again in Tyler, it was 87 degrees with partly cloudy skies at 10 p.m. Around the local area at 10 p.m., in Terrell, clear and 85. Wind east at 5 miles an hour. DFW Airport, partly cloudy and 88. Wind southeast at 8 miles an hour. At Paris, visibility 10 miles. Temperature was 80 degrees, dew point 75. Wind was east at 5 miles an hour. And the pressure was 29.83 inches and rising. Texarkana, clear and 83. Wind southeast at 5 miles an hour. Shreveport, clear and 82 degrees. Wind northeast at 3 miles an hour. Jacksonville, mostly cloudy and 84 degrees. Wind east at 5 miles an hour. Palestine, clear and 84 degrees. Wind east at 5 miles an hour. And at Corsicana, clear and 86 degrees. Wind east at 5 miles an hour. Elsewhere across the four-state region, Oklahoma City, mostly cloudy and 72. Little Rock, a thunderstorm and 84. Jackson, Mississippi, partly cloudy and 77. Baton Rouge, partly cloudy and 84. And at Houston, Houston, 85 degrees. For the most current information, check us out on the web at www.weather.gov/SHD. Now let's check on your local forecast. Rest of tonight, mostly clear late this evening, then mostly cloudy with a chance of showers and thunderstorms. Lows in the upper 70s. Southeast winds around 5 miles per hour. Chance of rain 50%. Juneteenth, mostly cloudy with a chance of showers and thunderstorms. Humid with highs in the upper 80s. East winds around 5 miles per hour. Chance of rain 50%. Friday night, showers likely. Thunderstorms likely, mainly in the evening. Humid with lows in the mid-70s. Southeast winds around 5 miles per hour. Chance of rain 70%. Saturday, a chance of showers with a slight chance of thunderstorms in the morning, then showers likely with a chance of thunderstorms in the afternoon. Humid with highs in the upper 80s.
south winds around 5 miles per hour. Chance of rain 60%. Saturday night, mostly cloudy in the evening, then becoming partly cloudy. A slight chance of thunderstorms in the evening. A slight chance of showers. Humid with lows in the mid-70s. South winds 5 to 10 miles per hour. Chance of rain 20%. Sunday, mostly cloudy in the morning, then becoming partly cloudy. Highs in the lower 90s. Sunday night, mostly clear. A slight chance of showers after midnight. Lows in the upper 70s. Chance of rain 20%. Monday, mostly cloudy in the morning, then becoming partly cloudy. A slight chance of showers and thunderstorms. Highs in the lower 90s. Chance of rain 20%. Monday night, mostly clear with a chance of showers with a slight chance of thunderstorms. Lows in the mid-70s. Chance of rain 50%. Tuesday, mostly cloudy. A slight chance of showers and thunderstorms in the morning, then a chance of showers and thunderstorms in the afternoon. Highs around 90. Chance of rain 50%. Tuesday night, partly cloudy with a chance of showers. A chance of thunderstorms, mainly in the evening. Lows in the mid-70s. Chance of rain 40%. Wednesday, mostly cloudy with a chance of showers and thunderstorms. Highs around 90. Chance of rain 50%. Wednesday night, partly cloudy. A slight chance of showers and thunderstorms in the evening, then a chance of showers after midnight. Lows in the mid-70s. Chance of rain 40%. Thursday, mostly cloudy. A slight chance of showers and thunderstorms in the morning. Highs in the lower 90s. Chance of rain 20%. 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Be sure to follow us on Facebook. Here's a look at local weather conditions as of 10 p.m. At the top of the hour, skies were partly cloudy in Tyler. The temperature was 87 degrees at the regional airport. The dew point was 76, making the relative humidity 69%. Winds were east at 8 miles an hour. The pressure was 29.81 inches and rising. In Longview, skies were clear, with a temperature of 83 degrees. The dew point was 75, making the relative humidity 77%. Winds were northeast at 5 miles an hour. The pressure was 29.81 inches and rising. Once again in Tyler, it was 87 degrees with partly cloudy skies at 10 p.m. Around the local area at 10 p.m., in Terrell, clear and 85. Wind east at 5 miles an hour. DFW Airport, partly cloudy and 88. Wind southeast at 8 miles an hour. At Paris, visibility 10 miles. Temperature was 80 degrees, dew point 75. Wind was east at 5 miles an hour. And the pressure was 29.83 inches and rising. Texarkana, clear and 83. Wind southeast at 5 miles an hour. Shreveport, clear and 82 degrees. Wind northeast at 3 miles an hour. Jacksonville, mostly cloudy and 84 degrees. Wind east at 5 miles an hour. Palestine, clear and 84 degrees. Wind east at 5 miles an hour. And at Corsicana, clear and 86 degrees. Wind east at 5 miles an hour. Elsewhere across the four-state region, Oklahoma City, mostly cloudy and 72. Little Rock, a thunderstorm and 84. Jackson, Mississippi, partly cloudy and 77. Baton Rouge, partly cloudy and 84. And at Houston, Hays and 85 degrees. For the most current information, check us out on the web at www.weather.gov/sht. 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
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Now let's check on your local forecast. Rest of tonight, mostly clear late this evening, then mostly cloudy with a chance of showers and thunderstorms. Lows in the upper 70s. Southeast winds around 5 miles per hour. Chance of rain 50%. Juneteenth, mostly cloudy with a chance of showers and thunderstorms. Humid with highs in the upper 80s. East winds around 5 miles per hour. Chance of rain 50%. Friday night, showers likely. Thunderstorms likely, mainly in the evening. Humid with lows in the mid-70s. Southeast winds around 5 miles per hour. Chance of rain 70%. Saturday, a chance of showers with a slight chance of thunderstorms in the morning, then showers likely with a chance of thunderstorms in the afternoon. Humid with highs in the upper 80s. South winds around 5 miles per hour. Chance of rain 60%. Saturday night, mostly cloudy in the evening, then becoming partly cloudy. A slight chance of thunderstorms in the evening. A slight chance of showers. Humid with lows in the mid-70s. South winds 5 to 10 miles per hour. Chance of rain 20%. Sunday, mostly cloudy in the morning, then becoming partly cloudy. Highs in the lower 90s. Sunday night, mostly clear. A slight chance of showers after midnight. Lows in the upper 70s. Chance of rain 20%. Monday, mostly cloudy in the morning, then becoming partly cloudy. A slight chance of showers and thunderstorms. Highs in the lower 90s. Chance of rain 20%. Monday night, mostly clear with a chance of showers with a slight chance of thunderstorms. Lows in the mid-70s. Chance of rain 50%. Tuesday, mostly cloudy. A slight chance of showers and thunderstorms in the morning, then a chance of showers and thunderstorms in the afternoon. Highs around 90. Chance of rain 50%. Tuesday night, partly cloudy with a chance of showers. A chance of thunderstorms, mainly in the evening. Lows in the mid-70s. Chance of rain 40%. Wednesday, mostly cloudy with a chance of showers and thunderstorms. Highs around 90. Chance of rain 50%. Wednesday night, partly cloudy. A slight chance of showers and thunderstorms in the evening, then a chance of showers after midnight. Lows in the mid-70s. Chance of rain 40%. Thursday, mostly cloudy. A slight chance of showers and thunderstorms in the morning. Highs in the lower 90s. Chance of rain 20%. 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Be sure to follow us on Facebook. Here's a look at local weather conditions as of 10 p.m. At the top of the hour, skies were partly cloudy in Tyler. The temperature was 87 degrees at the regional airport. The dew point was 76, making the relative humidity 69%. Winds were east at 8 miles an hour. The pressure was 29.81 inches and rising. In Longview, skies were clear, with a temperature of 83 degrees. The dew point was 75, making the relative humidity 77%. Winds were northeast at 5 miles an hour. The pressure was 29.81 inches and rising. Once again in Tyler, it was 87 degrees with partly cloudy skies at 10 p.m. Around the local area at 10 p.m., in Terrell, clear and 85. Wind east at 5 miles an hour. DFW Airport, partly cloudy and 88. Wind southeast at 8 miles an hour. At Paris, visibility 10 miles.
Temperature was 80 degrees, dew point 75. Wind was east at 5 miles an hour. And the pressure was 29.83 inches and rising. Texarkana, clear and 83. Wind southeast at 5 miles an hour. Shreveport, clear and 82 degrees. Wind northeast at 3 miles an hour. Jacksonville, mostly cloudy and 84 degrees. Wind east at 5 miles an hour. Palestine, clear and 84 degrees. Wind east at 5 miles an hour. And at Corsicana, clear and 86 degrees. Wind east at 5 miles an hour. Elsewhere across the four-state region, Oklahoma City, mostly cloudy and 72. Little Rock, a thunderstorm and 84. Jackson, Mississippi, partly cloudy and 77. Baton Rouge, partly cloudy and 84. And at Houston, haze and 85 degrees. For the most current information, check us out on the web at www.weather.gov/SHP. Now let's check on your local forecast. Rest of tonight, mostly clear late this evening, then mostly cloudy with a chance of showers and thunderstorms. Lows in the upper 70s. Southeast winds around 5 miles per hour. Chance of rain 50%. Juneteenth, mostly cloudy with a chance of showers and thunderstorms. Humid with highs in the upper 80s. East winds around 5 miles per hour. Chance of rain 50%. Friday night, showers likely. Thunderstorms likely, mainly in the evening. Humid with lows in the mid-70s. Southeast winds around 5 miles per hour. Chance of rain 70%. Saturday, a chance of showers with a slight chance of thunderstorms in the morning, then showers likely with a chance of thunderstorms in the afternoon. Humid with highs in the upper 80s. South winds around 5 miles per hour. Chance of rain 60%. Saturday night, mostly cloudy in the evening, then becoming partly cloudy. A slight chance of thunderstorms in the evening. A slight chance of showers. Humid with lows in the mid-70s. South winds 5 to 10 miles per hour. Chance of rain 20%. Sunday, mostly cloudy in the morning, then becoming partly cloudy. Highs in the lower 90s. Sunday night, mostly clear. A slight chance of showers after midnight. Lows in the upper 70s. Chance of rain 20%. Monday, mostly cloudy in the morning, then becoming partly cloudy. A slight chance of showers and thunderstorms. Highs in the lower 90s. Chance of rain 20%. Monday night, mostly clear with a chance of showers with a slight chance of thunderstorms. Lows in the mid-70s. Chance of rain 50%. Tuesday, mostly cloudy. A slight chance of showers and thunderstorms in the morning, then a chance of showers and thunderstorms in the afternoon. Highs around 90. Chance of rain 50%. Tuesday night, partly cloudy with a chance of showers. A chance of thunderstorms, mainly in the evening. Lows in the mid-70s. Chance of rain 40%. Wednesday, mostly cloudy with a chance of showers and thunderstorms. Highs around 90. Chance of rain 50%. Wednesday night, partly cloudy. A slight chance of showers and thunderstorms in the evening, then a chance of showers after midnight. Lows in the mid-70s. Chance of rain 40%. Thursday, mostly cloudy. A slight chance of showers and thunderstorms in the morning. Highs in the lower 90s. Chance of rain 20%. Here is your area's open water boating forecast. Wind gusts may be higher. Rest of tonight, chance of showers and thunderstorms after midnight. Partly cloudy during the mid and late evening, then becoming mostly cloudy. Lows in the upper 70s. Southeast winds 5 to 10 miles per hour. Chance of precipitation 40%. Juneteenth, chance of showers and thunderstorms. Mostly cloudy.
highs around 90. East winds 10 to 15 miles per hour. Chance of precipitation 50%. Heat index readings 105 to 108. Friday night, thunderstorms likely in the evening. Showers likely through the night. Chance of thunderstorms after midnight. Mostly cloudy. Lows in the mid-70s. Southeast winds 10 to 15 miles per hour. Chance of precipitation 70%. Saturday, chance of showers and slight chance of thunderstorms in the morning, then showers likely and a chance of thunderstorms in the afternoon. Mostly cloudy. Highs in the upper 80s. South winds 10 to 15 miles per hour. Chance of precipitation 60%. Saturday night, partly cloudy with slight chance of showers and thunderstorms in the evening, then mostly cloudy with slight chance of showers after midnight. Lows in the mid-70s. South winds 10 to 15 miles per hour. Chance of precipitation 20%. Sunday, becoming partly cloudy. Highs in the lower 90s. Sunday night, mostly clear. Lows in the upper 70s. Monday, becoming partly cloudy. Highs in the mid-90s. Monday night, mostly clear with a 20% chance of showers and thunderstorms. Lows in the mid-70s. Tuesday, mostly cloudy. Slight chance of showers and thunderstorms in the morning, then a chance of showers and thunderstorms in the afternoon. Highs in the lower 90s. Chance of precipitation 30%. Tuesday night, partly cloudy. Chance of showers and thunderstorms in the evening, then a chance of showers and slight chance of thunderstorms after midnight. Lows in the mid-70s. Chance of precipitation 30%. Wednesday, mostly cloudy with a 40% chance of showers and thunderstorms. Highs in the lower 90s. Wednesday night, partly cloudy. Slight chance of showers and thunderstorms in the evening, then a chance of showers after midnight. Lows in the mid-70s. Chance of precipitation 30%. Thursday, mostly cloudy. A 20% chance of showers in the morning. Highs in the lower 90s. 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Be sure to follow us on Facebook. Here's a look at local weather conditions as of 10 p.m. At the top of the hour, skies were partly cloudy in Tyler. The temperature was 87 degrees at the regional airport. The dew point was 76, making the relative humidity 69%. Winds were east at 8 miles an hour. The pressure was 29.81 inches and rising. In Longview, skies were clear, with a temperature of 83 degrees. The dew point was 75, making the relative humidity 77%. Winds were northeast at 5 miles an hour. The pressure was 29.81 inches and rising. Once again in Tyler, it was 87 degrees with partly cloudy skies at 10 p.m. Around the local area at 10 p.m., in Terrell, clear and 85. Wind east at 5 miles an hour. DFW Airport, partly cloudy and 88. Wind southeast at 8 miles an hour. At Paris, visibility 10 miles. Temperature was 80 degrees, dew point 75. Wind was east at 5 miles an hour. And the pressure was 29.83 inches and rising. Texarkana, clear and 83. Wind southeast at 5 miles an hour. Shreveport, clear and 82 degrees. Wind northeast at 3 miles an hour. Jacksonville, mostly cloudy and 84 degrees. Wind east at 5 miles an hour. Palestine, clear and 84 degrees. Wind east at 5 miles an hour. And at Corsicana, clear and 86 degrees. Wind east at 5 miles an hour. Elsewhere across the four-state region, Oklahoma City, mostly cloudy and 72. Little Rock, a thunderstorm and 84.
Jackson, Mississippi, partly cloudy and 77. Baton Rouge, partly cloudy and 84. And at Houston, haze and 85 degrees. 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Now let's check on your local forecast. Rest of tonight, mostly clear late this evening, then mostly cloudy with a chance of showers and thunderstorms. Lows in the upper 70s. Southeast winds around 5 miles per hour. Chance of rain 50%. Juneteenth, mostly cloudy with a chance of showers and thunderstorms. Humid with highs in the upper 80s. East winds around 5 miles per hour. Chance of rain 50%. Friday night, showers likely. Thunderstorms likely, mainly in the evening. Humid with lows in the mid-70s. Southeast winds around 5 miles per hour. Chance of rain 70%. Saturday, a chance of showers with a slight chance of thunderstorms in the morning, then showers likely with a chance of thunderstorms in the afternoon. Humid with highs in the upper 80s. South winds around 5 miles per hour. Chance of rain 60%. Saturday night, mostly cloudy in the evening, then becoming partly cloudy. A slight chance of thunderstorms in the evening. A slight chance of showers. Humid with lows in the mid-70s. South winds 5 to 10 miles per hour. Chance of rain 20%. Sunday, mostly cloudy in the morning, then becoming partly cloudy. Highs in the lower 90s. Sunday night, mostly clear. A slight chance of showers after midnight. Lows in the upper 70s. Chance of rain 20%. Monday, mostly cloudy in the morning, then becoming partly cloudy. A slight chance of showers and thunderstorms. Highs in the lower 90s. Chance of rain 20%. Monday night, mostly clear with a chance of showers with a slight chance of thunderstorms. Lows in the mid-70s. Chance of rain 50%. Tuesday, mostly cloudy. A slight chance of showers and thunderstorms in the morning, then a chance of showers and thunderstorms in the afternoon. Highs around 90. Chance of rain 50%. Tuesday night, partly cloudy with a chance of showers. A chance of thunderstorms, mainly in the evening. Lows in the mid-70s. Chance of rain 40%. Wednesday, mostly cloudy with a chance of showers and thunderstorms. Highs around 90. Chance of rain 50%. Wednesday night, partly cloudy. A slight chance of showers and thunderstorms in the evening, then a chance of showers after midnight. Lows in the mid-70s. Chance of rain 40%. Thursday, mostly cloudy. A slight chance of showers and thunderstorms in the morning. Highs in the lower 90s. Chance of rain 20%. 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Be sure to follow us on Facebook. Here's a look at local weather conditions as of 10 p.m. At the top of the hour, skies were partly cloudy in Tyler. The temperature was 87 degrees at the regional airport. The dew point was 76, making the relative humidity 69%. Winds were east at 8 miles an hour. The pressure was 29.81 inches and rising. In Longview, skies were clear, with a temperature of 83 degrees. The dew point was 75, making the relative humidity 77%. Winds were northeast at 5 miles an hour. The pressure was 29.8.
inches and rising. Once again in Tyler, it was 87 degrees with partly cloudy skies at 10 p.m. Around the local area at 10 p.m., in Terrell, clear and 85. Wind east at 5 miles an hour. DFW Airport, partly cloudy and 88. Wind southeast at 8 miles an hour. At Paris, visibility 10 miles. Temperature was 80 degrees, dew point 75. Wind was east at 5 miles an hour. And the pressure was 29.83 inches and rising. Texarkana, clear and 83. Wind southeast at 5 miles an hour. Shreveport, clear and 82 degrees. Wind northeast at 3 miles an hour. Jacksonville, mostly cloudy and 84 degrees. Wind east at 5 miles an hour. Palestine, clear and 84 degrees. Wind east at 5 miles an hour. And at Corsicana, clear and 86 degrees. Wind east at 5 miles an hour. Elsewhere across the four-state region, Oklahoma City, mostly cloudy and 72. Little Rock, a thunderstorm and 84. Jackson, Mississippi, partly cloudy and 77. Baton Rouge, partly cloudy and 84. And at Houston, here's an 85 degrees. For the most current information, check us out on the web at www.weather.gov/shp. Now let's check on your local forecast. Rest of tonight, mostly clear late this evening, then mostly cloudy with a chance of showers and thunderstorms. Lows in the upper 70s. Southeast winds around 5 miles per hour. Chance of rain 50%. Juneteenth, mostly cloudy with a chance of showers and thunderstorms. Humid with highs in the upper 80s. East winds around 5 miles per hour. Chance of rain 50%. Friday night, showers likely. Thunderstorms likely, mainly in the evening. Humid with lows in the mid-70s. Southeast winds around 5 miles per hour. Chance of rain 70%. Saturday, a chance of showers with a slight chance of thunderstorms in the morning, then showers likely with a chance of thunderstorms in the afternoon. Humid with highs in the upper 80s. South winds around 5 miles per hour. Chance of rain 60%. Saturday night, mostly cloudy in the evening, then becoming partly cloudy. A slight chance of thunderstorms in the evening. A slight chance of showers. Humid with lows in the mid-70s. South winds 5 to 10 miles per hour. Chance of rain 20%. Sunday, mostly cloudy in the morning, then becoming partly cloudy. Highs in the lower 90s. Sunday night, mostly clear. A slight chance of showers after midnight. Lows in the upper 70s. Chance of rain 20%. Monday, mostly cloudy in the morning, then becoming partly cloudy. A slight chance of showers and thunderstorms. Highs in the lower 90s. Chance of rain 20%. Monday night, mostly clear with a chance of showers with a slight chance of thunderstorms. Lows in the mid-70s. Chance of rain 50%. Tuesday, mostly cloudy. A slight chance of showers and thunderstorms in the morning, then a chance of showers and thunderstorms in the afternoon. Highs around 90. Chance of rain 50%. Tuesday night, partly cloudy with a chance of showers. A chance of thunderstorms, mainly in the evening. Lows in the mid-70s. Chance of rain 40%. Wednesday, mostly cloudy with a chance of showers and thunderstorms. Highs around 90. Chance of rain 50%. Wednesday night, partly cloudy. A slight chance of showers and thunderstorms in the evening, then a chance of showers after midnight. Lows in the mid-70s. Chance of rain 40%. Thursday, mostly cloudy. A slight chance of showers and thunderstorms in the morning. Highs in the lower 90s. Chance of rain 20%. 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
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Be sure to follow us on Facebook. Here's a look at local weather conditions as at 11 p.m. At the top of the hour, skies were clear in Tyler. The temperature was 85 degrees at the regional airport. The dew point was 75, making the relative humidity 72%. Winds were east at 7 miles an hour. The pressure was 29.83 inches and rising. In Longview, skies were clear, with a temperature of 82 degrees. The dew point was 75, making the relative humidity 79%. Winds were east at 6 miles an hour. The pressure was 29.82 inches and rising. Once again in Tyler, it was 85 degrees with clear skies at 11 p.m. Around the local area at 11 p.m., in Terrell, clear and 83. Wind east at 8 miles an hour. DFW Airport, mostly cloudy and 87. Wind east at 6 miles an hour. Paris, clear and 79. Wind east at 5 miles an hour. Texarkana, clear and 82. Wind east at 5 miles an hour. Shreveport, clear and 81 degrees. Wind east at 6 miles an hour. Jacksonville, mostly cloudy and 83 degrees. Wind east at 6 miles an hour. Palestine, clear and 82 degrees. Wind east at 5 miles an hour. And at Corsicana, partly cloudy and 85 degrees. Wind east at 6 miles an hour. Elsewhere across the four-state region, Oklahoma City, cloudy and 70. Little Rock, cloudy and 80. Jackson, Mississippi, cloudy and 78. Baton Rouge, partly cloudy and 83. And at Houston, haze and 84 degrees. For the most current information, check us out on the web at www.weather.gov/SHP. Now let's check on your local forecast. Rest of tonight, mostly clear late this evening, then mostly cloudy with a chance of showers and thunderstorms. Lows in the upper 70s. Southeast winds around 5 miles per hour. Chance of rain 50%. Juneteenth, mostly cloudy with a chance of showers and thunderstorms. Humid with highs in the upper 80s. East winds around 5 miles per hour. Chance of rain 50%. Friday night, showers likely. Thunderstorms likely, mainly in the evening. Humid with lows in the mid-70s. Southeast winds around 5 miles per hour. Chance of rain 70%. Saturday, a chance of showers with a slight chance of thunderstorms in the morning, then showers likely with a chance of thunderstorms in the afternoon. Humid with highs in the upper 80s. South winds around 5 miles per hour. Chance of rain 60%. Saturday night, mostly cloudy in the evening, then becoming partly cloudy. A slight chance of thunderstorms in the evening. A slight chance of showers. Humid with lows in the mid-70s. South winds 5 to 10 miles per hour. Chance of rain 20%. Sunday, mostly cloudy in the morning, then becoming partly cloudy. Highs in the lower 90s. Sunday night, mostly clear. A slight chance of showers after midnight. Lows in the upper 70s. Chance of rain 20%. Monday, mostly cloudy in the morning, then becoming partly cloudy. A slight chance of showers and thunderstorms. Highs in the lower 90s. Chance of rain 20%. Monday night, mostly clear with a chance of showers with a slight chance of thunderstorms. Lows in the mid-70s. Chance of rain 50%. Tuesday, mostly cloudy. A slight chance of showers and thunderstorms in the morning, then a chance of showers and thunderstorms in the afternoon. Highs around 90. Chance of rain 50%. Tuesday night, partly cloudy with a chance of showers. A chance of thunderstorms, mainly in the evening. Lows in the mid-70s. Chance of rain 40%.
Wednesday, mostly cloudy with a chance of showers and thunderstorms. Highs around 90. Chance of rain 50%. Wednesday night, partly cloudy. A slight chance of showers and thunderstorms in the evening, then a chance of showers after midnight. Lows in the mid-70s. Chance of rain 40%. Thursday, mostly cloudy. A slight chance of showers and thunderstorms in the morning. Highs in the lower 90s. Chance of rain 20%. 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Be sure to follow us on Facebook. Here's a look at local weather conditions as of 11 p.m. At the top of the hour, skies were clear in Tyler. The temperature was 85 degrees at the regional airport. The dew point was 75, making the relative humidity 72%. Winds were east at 7 miles an hour. The pressure was 29.83 inches and rising. In Longview, skies were clear, with a temperature of 82 degrees. The dew point was 75, making the relative humidity 79%. Winds were east at 6 miles an hour. The pressure was 29.82 inches and rising. Once again in Tyler, it was 85 degrees with clear skies at 11 p.m. Around the local area at 11 p.m., in Terrell, clear and 83. Wind east at 8 miles an hour. DFW Airport, mostly cloudy and 87. Wind east at 6 miles an hour. Paris, clear and 79. Wind east at 5 miles an hour. Texarkana, clear and 82. Wind east at 5 miles an hour. Shreveport, clear and 81 degrees. Wind east at 6 miles an hour. Jacksonville, mostly cloudy and 83 degrees. Wind east at 6 miles an hour. Palestine, clear and 82 degrees. Wind east at 5 miles an hour. And at Corsicana, partly cloudy and 85 degrees. Wind east at 6 miles an hour. Elsewhere across the four-state region, Oklahoma City, cloudy and 70. Little Rock, cloudy and 80. Jackson, Mississippi, cloudy and 78. Baton Rouge, partly cloudy and 83. And at Houston, haze and 84 degrees. For the most current information, check us out on the web at www.weather.gov/SHV. Now let's check on your local forecast. Rest of tonight, mostly clear late this evening, then mostly cloudy with a chance of showers and thunderstorms. Lows in the upper 70s. Southeast winds around 5 miles per hour. Chance of rain 50%. Juneteenth, mostly cloudy with a chance of showers and thunderstorms. Humid with highs in the upper 80s. East winds around 5 miles per hour. Chance of rain 50%. Friday night, showers likely. Thunderstorms likely, mainly in the evening. Humid with lows in the mid-70s. Southeast winds around 5 miles per hour. Chance of rain 70%. Saturday, a chance of showers with a slight chance of thunderstorms in the morning, then showers likely with a chance of thunderstorms in the afternoon. Humid with highs in the upper 80s. South winds around 5 miles per hour. Chance of rain 60%. Saturday night, mostly cloudy in the evening, then becoming partly cloudy. A slight chance of thunderstorms in the evening. A slight chance of showers. Humid with lows in the mid-70s. South winds 5 to 10 miles per hour. Chance of rain 20%.

Chance of thunderstorms. Lows in the mid-70s. Chance of rain 50%. Tuesday, mostly cloudy. A slight chance of showers and thunderstorms in the morning, then a chance of showers and thunderstorms in the afternoon. Highs around 90. Chance of rain 50%. Tuesday night, partly cloudy with a chance of showers. A chance of thunderstorms, mainly in the evening. Lows in the mid-70s. Chance of rain 40%. Wednesday, mostly cloudy with a chance of showers and thunderstorms. Highs around 90. Chance of rain 50%. Wednesday night, partly cloudy. A slight chance of showers and thunderstorms in the evening, then a chance of showers after midnight. Lows in the mid-70s. Chance of rain 40%. Thursday, mostly cloudy. A slight chance of showers and thunderstorms in the morning. Highs in the lower 90s. Chance of rain 20%. Here is your area's open water boating forecast. Wind gusts may be higher. Rest of tonight, chance of showers and thunderstorms after midnight. Partly cloudy during the mid and late evening, then becoming mostly cloudy. Lows in the upper 70s. Southeast winds 5 to 10 miles per hour. Chance of precipitation 40%. Juneteenth, chance of showers and thunderstorms. Mostly cloudy. Highs around 90. East winds 10 to 15 miles per hour. Chance of precipitation 50%. Heat index readings 105 to 108. Friday night, thunderstorms likely in the evening. Showers likely through the night. Chance of thunderstorms after midnight. Mostly cloudy. Lows in the mid-70s. Southeast winds 10 to 15 miles per hour. Chance of precipitation 70%. Saturday, chance of showers and slight chance of thunderstorms in the morning, then showers likely and a chance of thunderstorms in the afternoon. Mostly cloudy. Highs in the upper 80s. South winds 10 to 15 miles per hour. Chance of precipitation 60%. Saturday night, partly cloudy with slight chance of showers and thunderstorms in the evening, then mostly cloudy with slight chance of showers after midnight. Lows in the mid-70s. South winds 10 to 15 miles per hour. Chance of precipitation 20%. Sunday, becoming partly cloudy. Highs in the lower 90s. Sunday night, mostly clear. Lows in the upper 70s. Monday, becoming partly cloudy. Highs in the mid-90s. Monday night, mostly clear with a 20% chance of showers and thunderstorms. Lows in the mid-70s. Tuesday, mostly cloudy. Slight chance of showers and thunderstorms in the morning, then a chance of showers and thunderstorms in the afternoon. Highs in the lower 90s. Chance of precipitation 30%. Tuesday night, partly cloudy. Chance of showers and thunderstorms in the evening, then a chance of showers and slight chance of thunderstorms after midnight. Lows in the mid-70s. Chance of precipitation 30%. Wednesday, mostly cloudy with a 40% chance of showers and thunderstorms. Highs in the lower 90s. Wednesday night, partly cloudy. Slight chance of showers and thunderstorms in the evening, then a chance of showers after midnight. Lows in the mid-70s. Chance of precipitation 30%. Thursday, mostly cloudy. A 20% chance of showers in the morning. Highs in the lower 90s. 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Be sure to follow us on Facebook. Here's a look at local weather conditions as of 11 p.m. At the top of the hour, skies were clear in Tyler. The temperature was 85 degrees at the regional airport. The dew point was 75, making the relative humidity 72%. Winds were east at 7 miles an hour. The pressure was 29.83 inches and rising.

In Longview, skies were clear with a temperature of 82 degrees. The dew point was 75, making the relative humidity 79%. Winds were east at 6 miles an hour. The pressure was 29.82 inches and rising. Once again in Tyler, it was 85 degrees with clear skies at 11 p.m. Around the local area at 11 p.m., in Terrell, clear and 83. Wind east at 8 miles an hour. DFW Airport, mostly cloudy and 87. Wind east at 6 miles an hour. Paris, clear and 79. Wind east at 5 miles an hour. Texarkana, clear and 82. Wind east at 5 miles an hour. Shreveport, clear and 81 degrees. Wind east at 6 miles an hour. Jacksonville, mostly cloudy and 83 degrees. Wind east at 6 miles an hour. Palestine, clear and 82 degrees. Wind east at 5 miles an hour. And at Corsicana, partly cloudy and 85 degrees. Wind east at 6 miles an hour. Elsewhere across the four-state region, Oklahoma City, cloudy and 70. Little Rock, cloudy and 80. Jackson, Mississippi, cloudy and 78. Baton Rouge, partly cloudy and 83. And at Houston, haze and 84 degrees. For the most current information, check us out on the web at www.weather.gov/SHD. Now let's check on your local forecast. Rest of tonight, mostly clear late this evening, then mostly cloudy with a chance of showers and thunderstorms. Lows in the upper 70s. Southeast winds around 5 miles per hour. Chance of rain 50%. Juneteenth, mostly cloudy with a chance of showers and thunderstorms. Humid with highs in the upper 80s. East winds around 5 miles per hour. Chance of rain 50%. Friday night, showers likely. Thunderstorms likely, mainly in the evening. Humid with lows in the mid-70s. Southeast winds around 5 miles per hour. Chance of rain 70%. Saturday, a chance of showers with a slight chance of thunderstorms in the morning, then showers likely with a chance of thunderstorms in the afternoon. Humid with highs in the upper 80s. South winds around 5 miles per hour. Chance of rain 60%. Saturday night, mostly cloudy in the evening, then becoming partly cloudy. A slight chance of thunderstorms in the evening. A slight chance of showers. Humid with lows in the mid-70s. South winds 5 to 10 miles per hour. Chance of rain 20%. Sunday, mostly cloudy in the morning, then becoming partly cloudy. Highs in the lower 90s. Sunday night, mostly clear. A slight chance of showers after midnight. Lows in the upper 70s. Chance of rain 20%. Monday, mostly cloudy in the morning, then becoming partly cloudy. A slight chance of showers and thunderstorms. Highs in the lower 90s. Chance of rain 20%. Monday night, mostly clear with a chance of showers with a slight chance of thunderstorms. Lows in the mid-70s. Chance of rain 50%. Tuesday, mostly cloudy. A slight chance of showers and thunderstorms in the morning, then a chance of showers and thunderstorms in the afternoon. Highs around 90. Chance of rain 50%. Tuesday night, partly cloudy with a chance of showers. A chance of thunderstorms, mainly in the evening. Lows in the mid-70s. Chance of rain 40%. Wednesday, mostly cloudy with a chance of showers and thunderstorms. Highs around 90. Chance of rain 50%. Wednesday night, partly cloudy. A slight chance of showers and thunderstorms in the evening, then a chance of showers after midnight. Lows in the mid-70s. Chance of rain 40%. Thursday, mostly cloudy. A slight chance of showers and thunderstorms in the morning. Highs in the lower 90s. Chance of rain 20%.
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Be sure to follow us on Facebook. Here's a look at local weather conditions as of 11 p.m. At the top of the hour, skies were clear in Tyler. The temperature was 85 degrees at the regional airport. The dew point was 75, making the relative humidity 72%. Winds were east at 7 miles an hour. The pressure was 29.83 inches and rising. In Longview, skies were clear, with a temperature of 82 degrees. The dew point was 75, making the relative humidity 79%. Winds were east at 6 miles an hour. The pressure was 29.82 inches and rising. Once again in Tyler, it was 85 degrees with clear skies at 11 p.m. Around the local area at 11 p.m., in Terrell, clear and 83. Wind east at 8 miles an hour. DFW Airport, mostly cloudy and 87. Wind east at 6 miles an hour. Paris, clear and 79. Wind east at 5 miles an hour. Texarkana, clear and 82. Wind east at 5 miles an hour. Shreveport, clear and 81 degrees. Wind east at 6 miles an hour. Jacksonville, mostly cloudy and 83 degrees. Wind east at 6 miles an hour. Palestine, clear and 82 degrees. Wind east at 5 miles an hour. And at Corsicana, partly cloudy and 85 degrees. Wind east at 6 miles an hour. Elsewhere across the four-state region, Oklahoma City, cloudy and 70. Little Rock, cloudy and 80. Jackson, Mississippi, cloudy and 78. Baton Rouge, partly cloudy and 83. And at Houston, haze and 84 degrees. For the most current information, check us out on the web at www.weather.gov/SHP. Now, let's check on your local forecast. Rest of tonight, mostly clear late this evening, then mostly cloudy with a chance of showers and thunderstorms. Lows in the upper 70s. Southeast winds around 5 miles per hour. Chance of rain 50%. Juneteenth, mostly cloudy with a chance of showers and thunderstorms. Humid with highs in the upper 80s. East winds around 5 miles per hour. Chance of rain 50%. Friday night, showers likely. Thunderstorms likely, mainly in the evening. Humid with lows in the mid-70s. Southeast winds around 5 miles per hour. Chance of rain 70%. Saturday, a chance of showers with a slight chance of thunderstorms in the morning, then showers likely with a chance of thunderstorms in the afternoon. Humid with highs in the upper 80s. South winds around 5 miles per hour. Chance of rain 60%. Saturday night, mostly cloudy in the evening, then becoming partly cloudy. A slight chance of thunderstorms in the evening. A slight chance of showers. Humid with lows in the mid-70s. South winds 5 to 10 miles per hour. Chance of rain 20%. Sunday, mostly cloudy in the morning, then becoming partly cloudy. Highs in the lower 90s. Sunday night, mostly clear. A slight chance of showers after midnight. Lows in the upper 70s. Chance of rain 20%. Monday, mostly cloudy in the morning, then becoming partly cloudy. A slight chance of showers and thunderstorms. Highs in the lower 90s. Chance of rain 20%.
Monday night, mostly clear with a chance of showers with a slight chance of thunderstorms. Lows in the mid-70s. Chance of rain 50%. Tuesday, mostly cloudy. A slight chance of showers and thunderstorms in the morning, then a chance of showers and thunderstorms in the afternoon. Highs around 90. Chance of rain 50%. Tuesday night, partly cloudy with a chance of showers. A chance of thunderstorms, mainly in the evening. Lows in the mid-70s. Chance of rain 40%. Wednesday, mostly cloudy with a chance of showers and thunderstorms. Highs around 90. Chance of rain 50%. Wednesday night, partly cloudy. A slight chance of showers and thunderstorms in the evening, then a chance of showers after midnight. Lows in the mid-70s. Chance of rain 40%. Thursday, mostly cloudy. A slight chance of showers and thunderstorms in the morning. Highs in the lower 90s. Chance of rain 20%. 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Be sure to follow us on Facebook. Here's a look at local weather conditions as at 11 p.m. At the top of the hour, skies were clear in Tyler. The temperature was 85 degrees at the regional airport. The dew point was 75, making the relative humidity 72%. Winds were east at 7 miles an hour. The pressure was 29.83 inches and rising. In Longview, skies were clear, with a temperature of 82 degrees. The dew point was 75, making the relative humidity 79%. Winds were east at 6 miles an hour. The pressure was 29.82 inches and rising. Once again in Tyler, it was 85 degrees with clear skies at 11 p.m. Around the local area at 11 p.m., in Terrell, clear and 83. Wind east at 8 miles an hour. DFW Airport, mostly cloudy and 87. Wind east at 6 miles an hour. Paris, clear and 79. Wind east at 5 miles an hour. Texarkana, clear and 82. Wind east at 5 miles an hour. Shreveport, clear and 81 degrees. Wind east at 6 miles an hour. Jacksonville, mostly cloudy and 83 degrees. Wind east at 6 miles an hour. Palestine, clear and 82 degrees. Wind east at 5 miles an hour. And at Corsicana, partly cloudy and 85 degrees. Wind east at 6 miles an hour. Elsewhere across the four-state region, Oklahoma City, cloudy and 70. Little Rock, cloudy and 80. Jackson, Mississippi, cloudy and 78. Baton Rouge, partly cloudy and 83. For the most current information, check us out on the web at www.weather.gov/shp. Now let's check on your local forecast. Rest of tonight, mostly clear late this evening, then mostly cloudy with a chance of showers and thunderstorms. Lows in the upper 70s. Southeast winds around 5 miles per hour. Chance of rain 50%. Juneteenth, mostly cloudy with a chance of showers and thunderstorms. Humid with highs in the upper 80s. East winds around 5 miles per hour. Chance of rain 50%. Friday night, showers likely. Thunderstorms likely, mainly in the evening. Humid with lows in the mid-70s. Southeast winds around 5 miles per hour. Chance of rain 70%. Saturday, a chance of showers with a slight chance of thunderstorms in the morning, then showers likely with a chance of thunderstorms in the afternoon. Humid with highs in the upper 80s. South winds around 5 miles per hour. Chance of rain 60%. Saturday night, mostly cloudy in the evening, then becoming partly cloudy. A slight chance of thunderstorms in the evening. A slight chance of showers. Humid with lows in the mid-70s.
south winds 5 to 10 miles per hour. Chance of rain 20%. Sunday, mostly cloudy in the morning, then becoming partly cloudy. Highs in the lower 90s. Sunday night, mostly clear. A slight chance of showers after midnight. Lows in the upper 70s. Chance of rain 20%. Monday, mostly cloudy in the morning, then becoming partly cloudy. A slight chance of showers and thunderstorms. Highs in the lower 90s. Chance of rain 20%. Monday night, mostly clear with a chance of showers with a slight chance of thunderstorms. Lows in the mid-70s. Chance of rain 50%. Tuesday, mostly cloudy. A slight chance of showers and thunderstorms in the morning, then a chance of showers and thunderstorms in the afternoon. Highs around 90. Chance of rain 50%. Tuesday night, partly cloudy with a chance of showers. A chance of thunderstorms, mainly in the evening. Lows in the mid-70s. Chance of rain 40%. Wednesday, mostly cloudy with a chance of showers and thunderstorms. Highs around 90. Chance of rain 50%. Wednesday night, partly cloudy. A slight chance of showers and thunderstorms in the evening, then a chance of showers after midnight. Lows in the mid-70s. Chance of rain 40%. Thursday, mostly cloudy. A slight chance of showers and thunderstorms in the morning. Highs in the lower 90s. Chance of rain 20%. 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Be sure to follow us on Facebook. Here's a look at local weather conditions as at 11 p.m. At the top of the hour, skies were clear in Tyler. The temperature was 85 degrees at the regional airport. The dew point was 75, making the relative humidity 72%. Winds were east at 7 miles an hour. The pressure was 29.83 inches and rising. In Longview, skies were clear, with a temperature of 82 degrees. The dew point was 75, making the relative humidity 79%. Winds were east at 6 miles an hour. The pressure was 29.82 inches and rising. Once again in Tyler, it was 85 degrees with clear skies at 11 p.m. Around the local area at 11 p.m., in Terrell, clear and 83. Wind east at 8 miles an hour. PSW Airport, mostly cloudy and 87. Wind east at 6 miles an hour. Paris, clear and 79. Wind east at 5 miles an hour. Texarkana, clear and 82. Wind east at 5 miles an hour. Shreveport, clear and 81 degrees. Wind east at 6 miles an hour. Jacksonville, mostly cloudy and 83 degrees. Wind east at 6 miles an hour. Palestine, clear and 82 degrees. Wind east at 5 miles an hour. And at Corsicana, partly cloudy and 85 degrees. Wind east at 6 miles an hour. Elsewhere across the four-state region, Oklahoma City, cloudy and 70. Little Rock, cloudy and 80. Jackson, Mississippi, cloudy and 78. Baton Rouge, partly cloudy and 83. And at Houston, haze and 84 degrees. For the most current information, check us out on the web at www.weather.gov/sht. 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Now let's check on your local forecast. Rest of tonight, mostly clear late this evening, then mostly cloudy with a chance of showers and thunderstorms.
lows in the upper 70s. Southeast winds around 5 miles per hour. Chance of rain 50%. Juneteenth, mostly cloudy with a chance of showers and thunderstorms. Humid with highs in the upper 80s. East winds around 5 miles per hour. Chance of rain 50%. Friday night, showers likely. Thunderstorms likely, mainly in the evening. Humid with lows in the mid-70s. Southeast winds around 5 miles per hour. Chance of rain 70%. Saturday, a chance of showers with a slight chance of thunderstorms in the morning, then showers likely with a chance of thunderstorms in the afternoon. Humid with highs in the upper 80s. South winds around 5 miles per hour. Chance of rain 60%. Saturday night, mostly cloudy in the evening, then becoming partly cloudy. A slight chance of thunderstorms in the evening. A slight chance of showers. Humid with lows in the mid-70s. South winds 5 to 10 miles per hour. Chance of rain 20%. Sunday, mostly cloudy in the morning, then becoming partly cloudy. Highs in the lower 90s. Sunday night, mostly clear. A slight chance of showers after midnight. Lows in the upper 70s. Chance of rain 20%. Monday, mostly cloudy in the morning, then becoming partly cloudy. A slight chance of showers and thunderstorms. Highs in the lower 90s. Chance of rain 20%. Monday night, mostly clear with a chance of showers with a slight chance of thunderstorms. Lows in the mid-70s. Chance of rain 50%. Tuesday, mostly cloudy. A slight chance of showers and thunderstorms in the morning, then a chance of showers and thunderstorms in the afternoon. Highs around 90. Chance of rain 50%. Tuesday night, partly cloudy with a chance of showers. A chance of thunderstorms, mainly in the evening. Lows in the mid-70s. Chance of rain 40%. Wednesday, mostly cloudy with a chance of showers and thunderstorms. Highs around 90. Chance of rain 50%. Wednesday night, partly cloudy. A slight chance of showers and thunderstorms in the evening, then a chance of showers after midnight. Lows in the mid-70s. Chance of rain 40%. Thursday, mostly cloudy. A slight chance of showers and thunderstorms in the morning. Highs in the lower 90s. Chance of rain 20%. 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Be sure to follow us on Facebook. Here's a look at local weather conditions as of 11 p.m. At the top of the hour, skies were clear in Tyler. The temperature was 85 degrees at the regional airport. The dew point was 75, making the relative humidity 72%. Winds were east at 7 miles an hour. The pressure was 29.83 inches and rising. In Longview, skies were clear, with a temperature of 82 degrees. The dew point was 75, making the relative humidity 79%. Winds were east at 6 miles an hour. The pressure was 29.82 inches and rising. Once again in Tyler, it was 85 degrees with clear skies at 11 p.m. Around the local area at 11 p.m., in Terrell, clear and 83. Wind east at 8 miles an hour. DFW Airport, mostly cloudy and 87. Wind east at 6 miles an hour. Paris, clear and 79. Wind east at 5 miles an hour. Texarkana, clear and 82. Wind east at 5 miles an hour. Shreveport, clear and 81 degrees. Wind east at 6 miles an hour. Jacksonville, mostly cloudy and 83 degrees. Wind east at 6 miles an hour. Palestine, clear and 82 degrees. Wind east at 5 miles an hour. And at Corsicana, partly cloudy and 85 degrees. Wind east at 6 miles an hour.
Elsewhere across the four-state region, Oklahoma City, cloudy and 70. Little Rock, cloudy and 80. Jackson, Mississippi, cloudy and 78. Baton Rouge, partly cloudy and 83. And at Houston, haze and 84 degrees. For the most current information, check us out on the web at www.weather.gov/SHP. Now let's check on your local forecast. Rest of tonight, mostly clear late this evening, then mostly cloudy with a chance of showers and thunderstorms. Lows in the upper 70s. Southeast winds around 5 miles per hour. Chance of rain 50%. Juneteenth, mostly cloudy with a chance of showers and thunderstorms. Humid with highs in the upper 80s. East winds around 5 miles per hour. Chance of rain 50%. Friday night, showers likely. Thunderstorms likely, mainly in the evening. Humid with lows in the mid-70s. Southeast winds around 5 miles per hour. Chance of rain 70%. Saturday, a chance of showers with a slight chance of thunderstorms in the morning, then showers likely with a chance of thunderstorms in the afternoon. Humid with highs in the upper 80s. South winds around 5 miles per hour. Chance of rain 60%. Saturday night, mostly cloudy in the evening, then becoming partly cloudy. A slight chance of thunderstorms in the evening. A slight chance of showers. Humid with lows in the mid-70s. South winds 5 to 10 miles per hour. Chance of rain 20%. Sunday, mostly cloudy in the morning, then becoming partly cloudy. Highs in the lower 90s. Sunday night, mostly clear. A slight chance of showers after midnight. Lows in the upper 70s. Chance of rain 20%. Monday, mostly cloudy in the morning, then becoming partly cloudy. A slight chance of showers and thunderstorms. Highs in the lower 90s. Chance of rain 20%. Monday night, mostly clear with a chance of showers with a slight chance of thunderstorms. Lows in the mid-70s. Chance of rain 50%. Tuesday, mostly cloudy. A slight chance of showers and thunderstorms in the morning, then a chance of showers and thunderstorms in the afternoon. Highs around 90. Chance of rain 50%. Tuesday night, partly cloudy with a chance of showers. A chance of thunderstorms, mainly in the evening. Lows in the mid-70s. Chance of rain 40%. Wednesday, mostly cloudy with a chance of showers and thunderstorms. Highs around 90. Chance of rain 50%. Wednesday night, partly cloudy. A slight chance of showers and thunderstorms in the evening, then a chance of showers after midnight. Lows in the mid-70s. Chance of rain 40%. Thursday, mostly cloudy. A slight chance of showers and thunderstorms in the morning. Highs in the lower 90s. Chance of rain 20%. Here is your area's open water boating forecast. Wind gusts may be higher. Rest of tonight, chance of showers and thunderstorms after midnight. Partly cloudy during the mid and late evening, then becoming mostly cloudy. Lows in the upper 70s. Southeast winds 5 to 10 miles per hour. Chance of precipitation 40%. Juneteenth, chance of showers and thunderstorms. Mostly cloudy. Highs around 90. East winds 10 to 15 miles per hour. Chance of precipitation 50%. Heat index readings 105 to 108. Friday night, thunderstorms likely in the evening. Showers likely through the night. Chance of thunderstorms after midnight. Mostly cloudy. Lows in the mid-70s. Southeast winds 10 to 15 miles per hour. Chance of precipitation 70%. Saturday, chance of showers and slight chance of thunderstorms in the morning, then showers likely and a chance of thunderstorms in the afternoon. Mostly cloudy. Highs in the upper 80s.
south winds 10 to 15 miles per hour. Chance of precipitation 60%. Saturday night, partly cloudy with slight chance of showers and thunderstorms in the evening, then mostly cloudy with slight chance of showers after midnight. Lows in the mid-70s. South winds 10 to 15 miles per hour. Chance of precipitation 20%. Sunday, becoming partly cloudy. Highs in the lower 90s. Sunday night, mostly clear. Lows in the upper 70s. Monday, becoming partly cloudy. Highs in the mid-90s. Monday night, mostly clear with a 20% chance of showers and thunderstorms. Lows in the mid-70s. Tuesday, mostly cloudy. Slight chance of showers and thunderstorms in the morning, then a chance of showers and thunderstorms in the afternoon. Highs in the lower 90s. Chance of precipitation 30%. Tuesday night, partly cloudy. Chance of showers and thunderstorms in the evening, then a chance of showers and slight chance of thunderstorms after midnight. Lows in the mid-70s. Chance of precipitation 30%. Wednesday, mostly cloudy with a 40% chance of showers and thunderstorms. Highs in the lower 90s. Wednesday night, partly cloudy. Slight chance of showers and thunderstorms in the evening, then a chance of showers after midnight. Lows in the mid-70s. Chance of precipitation 30%. Thursday, mostly cloudy. A 20% chance of showers in the morning. Highs in the lower 90s. 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Be sure to follow us on Facebook. Here's a look at local weather conditions as of 11 p.m. At the top of the hour, skies were clear in Tyler. The temperature was 85 degrees at the regional airport. The dew point was 75, making the relative humidity 72%. Winds were east at 7 miles an hour. The pressure was 29.83 inches and rising. In Longview, skies were clear, with a temperature of 82 degrees. The dew point was 75, making the relative humidity 79%. Winds were east at 6 miles an hour. The pressure was 29.82 inches and rising. Once again in Tyler, it was 85 degrees with clear skies at 11 p.m. Around the local area at 11 p.m., in Terrell, clear and 83. Wind east at 8 miles an hour. DFW Airport, mostly cloudy and 87. Wind east at 6 miles an hour. Paris, clear and 79. Wind east at 5 miles an hour. Texarkana, clear and 82. Wind east at 5 miles an hour. Shreveport, clear and 81 degrees. Wind east at 6 miles an hour. Jacksonville, mostly cloudy and 83 degrees. Wind east at 6 miles an hour. Palestine, clear and 82 degrees. Wind east at 5 miles an hour. And at Corsicana, partly cloudy and 85 degrees. Wind east at 6 miles an hour. Elsewhere across the four-state region, Oklahoma City, cloudy and 70. Little Rock, cloudy and 80. Jackson, Mississippi, cloudy and 78. Baton Rouge, partly cloudy and 83. And at Houston, haze and 84 degrees. 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Now let's check on your local forecast. Rest of tonight, mostly clear late this evening, then mostly cloudy with a chance of showers and thunderstorms.
lows in the upper 70s. Southeast winds around 5 miles per hour. Chance of rain 50%. Juneteenth, mostly cloudy with a chance of showers and thunderstorms. Humid with highs in the upper 80s. East winds around 5 miles per hour. Chance of rain 50%. Friday night, showers likely. Thunderstorms likely, mainly in the evening. Humid with lows in the mid-70s. Southeast winds around 5 miles per hour. Chance of rain 70%. Saturday, a chance of showers with a slight chance of thunderstorms in the morning, then showers likely with a chance of thunderstorms in the afternoon. Humid with highs in the upper 80s. South winds around 5 miles per hour. Chance of rain 60%. Saturday night, mostly cloudy in the evening, then becoming partly cloudy. A slight chance of thunderstorms in the evening. A slight chance of showers. Humid with lows in the mid-70s. South winds 5 to 10 miles per hour. Chance of rain 20%. Sunday, mostly cloudy in the morning, then becoming partly cloudy. Highs in the lower 90s. Sunday night, mostly clear. A slight chance of showers after midnight. Lows in the upper 70s. Chance of rain 20%. Monday, mostly cloudy in the morning, then becoming partly cloudy. A slight chance of showers and thunderstorms. Highs in the lower 90s. Chance of rain 20%. Monday night, mostly clear with a chance of showers with a slight chance of thunderstorms. Lows in the mid-70s. Chance of rain 50%. Tuesday, mostly cloudy. A slight chance of showers and thunderstorms in the morning, then a chance of showers and thunderstorms in the afternoon. Highs around 90. Chance of rain 50%. Tuesday night, partly cloudy with a chance of showers. A chance of thunderstorms, mainly in the evening. Lows in the mid-70s. Chance of rain 40%. Wednesday, mostly cloudy with a chance of showers and thunderstorms. Highs around 90. Chance of rain 50%. Wednesday night, partly cloudy. A slight chance of showers and thunderstorms in the evening, then a chance of showers after midnight. Lows in the mid-70s. Chance of rain 40%. Thursday, mostly cloudy. A slight chance of showers and thunderstorms in the morning. Highs in the lower 90s. Chance of rain 20%. 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Be sure to follow us on Facebook. Here's a look at local weather conditions as of 11 p.m. At the top of the hour, skies were clear in Tyler. The temperature was 85 degrees at the regional airport. The dew point was 75, making the relative humidity 72%. Winds were east at 7 miles an hour. The pressure was 29.83 inches and rising. In Longview, skies were clear, with a temperature of 82 degrees. The dew point was 75, making the relative humidity 79%. Winds were east at 6 miles an hour. The pressure was 29.82 inches and rising. Once again in Tyler, it was 85 degrees with clear skies at 11 p.m. Around the local area at 11 p.m., in Terrell, clear and 83. Wind east at 8 miles an hour. DFW Airport, mostly cloudy and 87. Wind east at 6 miles an hour. Paris, clear and 79. Wind east at 5 miles an hour. Texarkana, clear and 82. Wind east at 5 miles an hour. Shreveport, clear and 81 degrees. Wind east at 6 miles an hour. Jacksonville, mostly cloudy and 83 degrees. Wind east at 6 miles an hour. Palestine, clear and 82 degrees. Wind east at 5 miles an hour. And at Corsicana, partly cloudy and 85 degrees. Wind east at 6 miles an hour.
Elsewhere across the four-state region, Oklahoma City, cloudy and 70. Little Rock, cloudy and 80. Jackson, Mississippi, cloudy and 78. Baton Rouge, partly cloudy and 83. And at Houston, haze and 84 degrees. For the most current information, check us out on the web at www.weather.gov/SHP. Now let's check on your local forecast. Rest of tonight, mostly clear late this evening, then mostly cloudy with a chance of showers and thunderstorms. Lows in the upper 70s. Southeast winds around 5 miles per hour. Chance of rain 50%. Juneteenth, mostly cloudy with a chance of showers and thunderstorms. Humid with highs in the upper 80s. East winds around 5 miles per hour. Chance of rain 50%. Friday night, showers likely. Thunderstorms likely, mainly in the evening. Humid with lows in the mid-70s. Southeast winds around 5 miles per hour. Chance of rain 70%. Saturday, a chance of showers with a slight chance of thunderstorms in the morning, then showers likely with a chance of thunderstorms in the afternoon. Humid with highs in the upper 80s. South winds around 5 miles per hour. Chance of rain 60%. Saturday night, mostly cloudy in the evening, then becoming partly cloudy. A slight chance of thunderstorms in the evening. A slight chance of showers. Humid with lows in the mid-70s. South winds 5 to 10 miles per hour. Chance of rain 20%. Sunday, mostly cloudy in the morning, then becoming partly cloudy. Highs in the lower 90s. Sunday night, mostly clear. A slight chance of showers after midnight. Lows in the upper 70s. Chance of rain 20%. Monday, mostly cloudy in the morning, then becoming partly cloudy. A slight chance of showers and thunderstorms. Highs in the lower 90s. Chance of rain 20%. Monday night, mostly clear with a chance of showers with a slight chance of thunderstorms. Lows in the mid-70s. Chance of rain 50%. Tuesday, mostly cloudy. A slight chance of showers and thunderstorms in the morning, then a chance of showers and thunderstorms in the afternoon. Highs around 90. Chance of rain 50%. Tuesday night, partly cloudy with a chance of showers. A chance of thunderstorms, mainly in the evening. Lows in the mid-70s. Chance of rain 40%. Wednesday, mostly cloudy with a chance of showers and thunderstorms. Highs around 90. Chance of rain 50%. Wednesday night, partly cloudy. A slight chance of showers and thunderstorms in the evening, then a chance of showers after midnight. Lows in the mid-70s. Chance of rain 40%. Thursday, mostly cloudy. A slight chance of showers and thunderstorms in the morning. Highs in the lower 90s. Chance of rain 20%. 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Be sure to follow us on Facebook. Here's a look at local weather conditions as of midnight. At the top of the hour, skies were clear in Tyler. The temperature was 83 degrees at the regional airport. The dew point was 74, making the relative humidity 74%. Winds were east at 8 miles an hour. The pressure was 29.84 inches and rising. In Longview, skies were clear, with a temperature of 81 degrees. The dew point was 74, making the relative humidity 79%. Winds were southeast at 6 miles an hour. The pressure was 29.82 inches and steady. Once again in Tyler, it was 83 degrees with clear skies at midnight. Around the local area at midnight, in Terrell, clear and 82. Wind east at 7 miles an hour. DFW Airport, mostly cloudy and 87. Wind east at 8 miles an hour.
Paris, clear at 78. Wind east at 5 miles an hour. Texarkana, clear at 81. Wind east at 5 miles an hour. Shreveport, mostly cloudy and 82 degrees. Wind east at 7 miles an hour. Jacksonville, clear and 82 degrees. Wind east at 5 miles an hour. Palestine, partly cloudy and 82 degrees. Wind southeast at 6 miles an hour. And at Corsicana, partly cloudy and 84 degrees. Wind east at 7 miles an hour. Elsewhere across the four-state region, Oklahoma City, mostly cloudy and 69. Little Rock, mostly cloudy and 79. Jackson, Mississippi, partly cloudy and 78. Baton Rouge, cloudy and 82. And at Houston, partly cloudy and 83 degrees. For the most current information, check us out on the web at www.weather.gov/SHP. Now let's check on your local forecast. Rest of tonight, mostly clear late this evening, then mostly cloudy with a chance of showers and thunderstorms. Lows in the upper 70s. Southeast winds around 5 miles per hour. Chance of rain 50%. Juneteenth, mostly cloudy with a chance of showers and thunderstorms. Humid with highs in the upper 80s. East winds around 5 miles per hour. Chance of rain 50%. Friday night, showers likely. Thunderstorms likely, mainly in the evening. Humid with lows in the mid-70s. Southeast winds around 5 miles per hour. Chance of rain 70%. Saturday, a chance of showers with a slight chance of thunderstorms in the morning, then showers likely with a chance of thunderstorms in the afternoon. Humid with highs in the upper 80s. South winds around 5 miles per hour. Chance of rain 60%. Saturday night, mostly cloudy in the evening, then becoming partly cloudy. A slight chance of thunderstorms in the evening. A slight chance of showers. Humid with lows in the mid-70s. South winds 5 to 10 miles per hour. Chance of rain 20%. Sunday, mostly cloudy in the morning, then becoming partly cloudy. Highs in the lower 90s. Sunday night, mostly clear. A slight chance of showers after midnight. Lows in the upper 70s. Chance of rain 20%. Monday, mostly cloudy in the morning, then becoming partly cloudy. A slight chance of showers and thunderstorms. Highs in the lower 90s. Chance of rain 20%. Monday night, mostly clear with a chance of showers with a slight chance of thunderstorms. Lows in the mid-70s. Chance of rain 50%. Tuesday, mostly cloudy. A slight chance of showers and thunderstorms in the morning, then a chance of showers and thunderstorms in the afternoon. Highs around 90. Chance of rain 50%. Tuesday night, partly cloudy with a chance of showers. A chance of thunderstorms, mainly in the evening. Lows in the mid-70s. Chance of rain 40%. Wednesday, mostly cloudy with a chance of showers and thunderstorms. Highs around 90. Chance of rain 50%. Wednesday night, partly cloudy. A slight chance of showers and thunderstorms in the evening, then a chance of showers after midnight. Lows in the mid-70s. Chance of rain 40%. Thursday, mostly cloudy. A slight chance of showers and thunderstorms in the morning. Highs in the lower 90s. Chance of rain 20%. 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
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Be sure to follow us on Facebook. Here's a look at local weather conditions as of midnight. At the top of the hour, skies were clear in Tyler. The temperature was 83 degrees at the regional airport. The dew point was 74, making the relative humidity 74%. Winds were east at 8 miles an hour. The pressure was 29.84 inches and rising. In Longview, skies were clear, with a temperature of 81 degrees. The dew point was 74, making the relative humidity 79%. Winds were southeast at 6 miles an hour. The pressure was 29.82 inches and steady. Once again in Tyler, it was 83 degrees with clear skies at midnight. Around the local area at midnight, in Terrell, clear and 82. Wind east at 7 miles an hour. DFW Airport, mostly cloudy and 87. Wind east at 8 miles an hour. Paris, clear and 78. Wind east at 5 miles an hour. Texarkana, clear and 81. Wind east at 5 miles an hour. Shreveport, mostly cloudy and 82 degrees. Wind east at 7 miles an hour. Jacksonville, clear and 82 degrees. Wind east at 5 miles an hour. Palestine, partly cloudy and 82 degrees. Wind southeast at 6 miles an hour. And at Corsicana, partly cloudy and 84 degrees. Wind east at 7 miles an hour. Elsewhere across the four-state region, Oklahoma City, mostly cloudy and 69. Little Rock, mostly cloudy and 79. Jackson, Mississippi, partly cloudy and 78. Baton Rouge, cloudy and 82. And at Houston, partly cloudy and 83 degrees. For the most current information, check us out on the web at www.weather.gov/SHD. Now let's check on your local forecast. Rest of tonight, mostly clear late this evening, then mostly cloudy with a chance of showers and thunderstorms. Lows in the upper 70s. Southeast winds around 5 miles per hour. Chance of rain 50%. Juneteenth, mostly cloudy with a chance of showers and thunderstorms. Humid with highs in the upper 80s. East winds around 5 miles per hour. Chance of rain 50%. Friday night, showers likely. Thunderstorms likely, mainly in the evening. Humid with lows in the mid-70s. Southeast winds around 5 miles per hour. Chance of rain 70%. Saturday, a chance of showers with a slight chance of thunderstorms in the morning, then showers likely with a chance of thunderstorms in the afternoon. Humid with highs in the upper 80s. South winds around 5 miles per hour. Chance of rain 60%. Saturday night, mostly cloudy in the evening, then becoming partly cloudy. A slight chance of thunderstorms in the evening. A slight chance of showers. Humid with lows in the mid-70s. South winds 5 to 10 miles per hour. Chance of rain 20%. Sunday, mostly cloudy in the morning, then becoming partly cloudy. Highs in the lower 90s. Sunday night, mostly clear. A slight chance of showers after midnight. Lows in the upper 70s. Chance of rain 20%. Monday, mostly cloudy in the morning, then becoming partly cloudy. A slight chance of showers and thunderstorms. Highs in the lower 90s. Chance of rain 20%. Monday night, mostly clear with a chance of showers with a slight chance of thunderstorms. Lows in the mid-70s. Chance of rain 50%. Tuesday, mostly cloudy. A slight chance of showers and thunderstorms in the morning, then a chance of showers and thunderstorms in the afternoon. Highs around 90. Chance of rain 50%. Tuesday night, partly cloudy with a chance of showers. A chance of thunderstorms, mainly in the evening. Lows in the mid-70s.
chance of rain 40%. Wednesday, mostly cloudy with a chance of showers and thunderstorms. Highs around 90.

megahertz. Be sure to follow us on Facebook. Here's a look at local weather conditions as of midnight. At the top of the hour, skies were clear in Tyler. The temperature was 83 degrees at the regional airport. The dew point was 74, making the relative humidity 74%. Winds were east at 8 miles an hour. The pressure was 29.84 inches and rising. In Longview, skies were clear with a temperature of 81 degrees. The dew point was 74, making the relative humidity 79%. Winds were southeast at 6 miles an hour. The pressure was 29.82 inches and steady. Once again in Tyler, it was 83 degrees with clear skies at midnight. Here is your area's open water boating forecast. Wind gusts may be higher. Rest of tonight, chance of showers and thunderstorms after midnight. Partly cloudy during the mid and late evening, then becoming mostly cloudy. Lows in the upper 70s. Southeast winds 5 to 10 miles per hour. Chance of precipitation 40%. Juneteenth, chance of showers and thunderstorms. Mostly cloudy. Highs around 90. East winds 10 to 15 miles per hour. Chance of precipitation 50%. Heat index readings 105 to 108. Friday night, thunderstorms likely in the evening. Showers likely through the night. Chance of thunderstorms after midnight. Mostly cloudy. Lows in the mid-70s. Southeast winds 10 to 15 miles per hour. Chance of precipitation 70%. Saturday, chance of showers and slight chance of thunderstorms in the morning, then showers likely and a chance of thunderstorms in the afternoon. Mostly cloudy. Highs in the upper 80s. South winds 10 to 15 miles per hour. Chance of precipitation 60%. Saturday night, partly cloudy with slight chance of showers and thunderstorms in the evening, then mostly cloudy with slight chance of showers after midnight. Lows in the mid-70s. South winds 10 to 15 miles per hour. Chance of precipitation 20%. Sunday, becoming partly cloudy. Highs in the lower 90s. Sunday night, mostly clear. Lows in the upper 70s. Monday, becoming partly cloudy. Highs in the mid-90s. Monday night, mostly clear with a 20% chance of showers and thunderstorms. Lows in the mid-70s. Tuesday, mostly cloudy. Slight chance of showers and thunderstorms in the morning, then a chance of showers and thunderstorms in the afternoon. Highs in the lower 90s. Chance of precipitation 30%. Tuesday night, partly cloudy. Chance of showers and thunderstorms in the evening, then a chance of showers and slight chance of thunderstorms after midnight. Lows in the mid-70s. Chance of precipitation 30%. Wednesday, mostly cloudy with a 40% chance of showers and thunderstorms. Highs in the lower 90s. Wednesday night, partly cloudy. Slight chance of showers and thunderstorms in the evening, then a chance of showers after midnight. Lows in the mid-70s. Chance of precipitation 30%. Thursday, mostly cloudy. A 20% chance of showers in the morning. Highs in the lower 90s. Around the local area at midnight, in Terrell, clear and 82. Wind east at 7 miles an hour. DFW Airport, mostly cloudy and 87. Wind east at 8 miles an hour. Paris, clear and 78. Wind east at 5 miles an hour. Texarkana, clear and 81. Wind east at 5 miles an hour. Shreveport, mostly cloudy and 82 degrees. Wind east at 7 miles an hour. Jacksonville, clear and 82 degrees. Wind east at 5 miles an hour. Palestine, partly cloudy and 82 degrees. Wind southeast at 6 miles an hour. And at Corsicana, partly cloudy and 84 degrees. Wind east at 7 miles an hour.

Elsewhere across the four-state region, Oklahoma City, mostly cloudy and 69. Little Rock, mostly cloudy and 79. Jackson, Mississippi, partly cloudy and 78. Baton Rouge, cloudy and 82. And at Houston, partly cloudy and 83 degrees. For the most current information, check us out on the web at www.weather.gov/shp. Now, let's check on your local forecast. Rest of tonight, mostly clear late this evening, then mostly cloudy with a chance of showers and thunderstorms. Lows in the upper 70s. Southeast winds around 5 miles per hour. Chance of rain 50%. Juneteenth, mostly cloudy with a chance of showers and thunderstorms. Humid with highs in the upper 80s. East winds around 5 miles per hour. Chance of rain 50%. Friday night, showers likely. Thunderstorms likely, mainly in the evening. Humid with lows in the mid-70s. Southeast winds around 5 miles per hour. Chance of rain 70%. Saturday, a chance of showers with a slight chance of thunderstorms in the morning, then showers likely with a chance of thunderstorms in the afternoon. Humid with highs in the upper 80s. South winds around 5 miles per hour. Chance of rain 60%. Saturday night, mostly cloudy in the evening, then becoming partly cloudy. A slight chance of thunderstorms in the evening. A slight chance of showers. Humid with lows in the mid-70s. South winds 5 to 10 miles per hour. Chance of rain 20%. Sunday, mostly cloudy in the morning, then becoming partly cloudy. Highs in the lower 90s. Sunday night, mostly clear. A slight chance of showers after midnight. Lows in the upper 70s. Chance of rain 20%. Monday, mostly cloudy in the morning, then becoming partly cloudy. A slight chance of showers and thunderstorms. Highs in the lower 90s. Chance of rain 20%. Monday night, mostly clear with a chance of showers with a slight chance of thunderstorms. Lows in the mid-70s. Chance of rain 50%. Tuesday, mostly cloudy. A slight chance of showers and thunderstorms in the morning, then a chance of showers and thunderstorms in the afternoon. Highs around 90. Chance of rain 50%. Tuesday night, partly cloudy with a chance of showers. A chance of thunderstorms, mainly in the evening. Lows in the mid-70s. Chance of rain 40%. Wednesday, mostly cloudy with a chance of showers and thunderstorms. Highs around 90. Chance of rain 50%. Wednesday night, partly cloudy. A slight chance of showers and thunderstorms in the evening, then a chance of showers after midnight. Lows in the mid-70s. Chance of rain 40%. Thursday, mostly cloudy. A slight chance of showers and thunderstorms in the morning. Highs in the lower 90s. Chance of rain 20%. 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Be sure to follow us on Facebook. Here's a look at local weather conditions as of midnight. At the top of the hour, skies were clear in Tyler. The temperature was 83 degrees at the regional airport. The dew point was 74, making the relative humidity 74%. Winds were east at 8 miles an hour. The pressure was 29.84 inches and rising. In Longview, skies were clear, with a temperature of 81 degrees. The dew point was 74.
making the relative humidity 79%. Winds were southeast at 6 miles an hour. The pressure was 29.82 inches and steady. Once again in Tyler, it was 83 degrees with clear skies at midnight. Around the local area at midnight, in Terrell, clear and 82. Wind east at 7 miles an hour. DFW Airport, mostly cloudy and 87. Wind east at 8 miles an hour. Paris, clear and 78. Wind east at 5 miles an hour. Texarkana, clear and 81. Wind east at 5 miles an hour. Shreveport, mostly cloudy and 82 degrees. Wind east at 7 miles an hour. Jacksonville, clear and 82 degrees. Wind east at 5 miles an hour. Palestine, partly cloudy and 82 degrees. Wind southeast at 6 miles an hour. And at Corsicana, partly cloudy and 84 degrees. Wind east at 7 miles an hour. Elsewhere across the four-state region, Oklahoma City, mostly cloudy and 69. Little Rock, mostly cloudy and 79. Jackson, Mississippi, partly cloudy and 78. Baton Rouge, cloudy and 82. And at Houston, partly cloudy and 83 degrees. For the most current information, check us out on the web at www.weather.gov/SHP. Now let's check on your local forecast. Rest of tonight, mostly clear late this evening, then mostly cloudy with a chance of showers and thunderstorms. Lows in the upper 70s. Southeast winds around 5 miles per hour. Chance of rain 50%. Juneteenth, mostly cloudy with a chance of showers and thunderstorms. Humid with highs in the upper 80s. East winds around 5 miles per hour. Chance of rain 50%. Friday night, showers likely. Thunderstorms likely, mainly in the evening. Humid with lows in the mid-70s. Southeast winds around 5 miles per hour. Chance of rain 70%. Saturday, a chance of showers with a slight chance of thunderstorms in the morning, then showers likely with a chance of thunderstorms in the afternoon. Humid with highs in the upper 80s. South winds around 5 miles per hour. Chance of rain 60%. Saturday night, mostly cloudy in the evening, then becoming partly cloudy. A slight chance of thunderstorms in the evening. A slight chance of showers. Humid with lows in the mid-70s. South winds 5 to 10 miles per hour. Chance of rain 20%. Sunday, mostly cloudy in the morning, then becoming partly cloudy. Highs in the lower 90s. Sunday night, mostly clear. A slight chance of showers after midnight. Lows in the upper 70s. Chance of rain 20%. Monday, mostly cloudy in the morning, then becoming partly cloudy. A slight chance of showers and thunderstorms. Highs in the lower 90s. Chance of rain 20%. Monday night, mostly clear with a chance of showers with a slight chance of thunderstorms. Lows in the mid-70s. Chance of rain 50%. Tuesday, mostly cloudy. A slight chance of showers and thunderstorms in the morning, then a chance of showers and thunderstorms in the afternoon. Highs around 90. Chance of rain 50%. Tuesday night, partly cloudy with a chance of showers. A chance of thunderstorms, mainly in the evening. Lows in the mid-70s. Chance of rain 40%. Wednesday, mostly cloudy with a chance of showers and thunderstorms. Highs around 90. Chance of rain 50%. Wednesday night, partly cloudy. A slight chance of showers and thunderstorms in the evening, then a chance of showers after midnight. Lows in the mid-70s. Chance of rain 40%. Thursday, mostly cloudy. A slight chance of showers and thunderstorms in the morning. Highs in the lower 90s. Chance of rain 20%. 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
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Be sure to follow us on Facebook. Here's a look at local weather conditions as of midnight. At the top of the hour, skies were clear in Tyler. The temperature was 83 degrees at the regional airport. The dew point was 74, making the relative humidity 74%. Winds were east at 8 miles an hour. The pressure was 29.84 inches and rising. In Longview, skies were clear, with a temperature of 81 degrees. The dew point was 74, making the relative humidity 79%. Winds were southeast at 6 miles an hour. The pressure was 29.82 inches and steady. Once again in Tyler, it was 83 degrees with clear skies at midnight. Around the local area at midnight, in Terrell, clear and 82. Wind east at 7 miles an hour. DFW Airport, mostly cloudy and 87. Wind east at 8 miles an hour. Paris, clear and 78. Wind east at 5 miles an hour. Texarkana, clear and 81. Wind east at 5 miles an hour. Shreveport, mostly cloudy and 82 degrees. Wind east at 7 miles an hour. Jacksonville, clear and 82 degrees. Wind east at 5 miles an hour. Palestine, partly cloudy and 82 degrees. Wind southeast at 6 miles an hour. And at Corsicana, partly cloudy and 84 degrees. Wind east at 7 miles an hour. Elsewhere across the four-state region, Oklahoma City, mostly cloudy and 69. Little Rock, mostly cloudy and 79. Jackson, Mississippi, partly cloudy and 78. Baton Rouge, cloudy and 82. And at Houston, partly cloudy and 83 degrees. For the most current information, check us out on the web at www.weather.gov/SHC. Now let's check on your local forecast. Rest of tonight, mostly clear late this evening, then mostly cloudy with a chance of showers and thunderstorms. Lows in the upper 70s. Southeast winds around 5 miles per hour. Chance of rain 50%. Juneteenth, mostly cloudy with a chance of showers and thunderstorms. Humid with highs in the upper 80s. East winds around 5 miles per hour. Chance of rain 50%. Friday night, showers likely. Thunderstorms likely, mainly in the evening. Humid with lows in the mid-70s. Southeast winds around 5 miles per hour. Chance of rain 70%. Saturday, a chance of showers with a slight chance of thunderstorms in the morning, then showers likely with a chance of thunderstorms in the afternoon. Humid with highs in the upper 80s. South winds around 5 miles per hour. Chance of rain 60%. Saturday night, mostly cloudy in the evening, then becoming partly cloudy. A slight chance of thunderstorms in the evening. A slight chance of showers. Humid with lows in the mid-70s. South winds 5 to 10 miles per hour. Chance of rain 20%. Sunday, mostly cloudy in the morning, then becoming partly cloudy. Highs in the lower 90s. Sunday night, mostly clear. A slight chance of showers after midnight. Lows in the upper 70s. Chance of rain 20%. Monday, mostly cloudy in the morning, then becoming partly cloudy. A slight chance of showers and thunderstorms. Highs in the lower 90s. Chance of rain 20%. Monday night, mostly clear with a chance of showers with a slight chance of thunderstorms. Lows in the mid-70s. Chance of rain 50%. Tuesday, mostly cloudy. A slight chance of showers and thunderstorms in the morning, then a chance of showers and thunderstorms in the afternoon. Highs around 90. Chance of rain 50%. Tuesday night, partly cloudy with a chance of showers. A chance of thunderstorms, mainly in the evening. Lows in the mid-70s. Chance of rain.
80%. Wednesday, mostly cloudy with a chance of showers and thunderstorms. Highs around 90. Chance of rain 50%. Wednesday night, partly cloudy. A slight chance of showers and thunderstorms in the evening, then a chance of showers after midnight. Lows in the mid-70s. Chance of rain 40%. Thursday, mostly cloudy. A slight chance of showers and thunderstorms in the morning. Highs in the lower 90s. Chance of rain 20%. 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Be sure to follow us on Facebook. Here's a look at local weather conditions as of midnight. At the top of the hour, skies were clear in Tyler. The temperature was 83 degrees at the regional airport. The dew point was 74, making the relative humidity 74%. Winds were east at 8 miles an hour. The pressure was 29.84 inches and rising. In Longview, skies were clear, with a temperature of 81 degrees. The dew point was 74, making the relative humidity 79%. Winds were southeast at 6 miles an hour. The pressure was 29.82 inches and steady. Once again in Tyler, it was 83 degrees with clear skies at midnight. Around the local area at midnight, in Terrell, clear and 82. Wind east at 7 miles an hour. DFW Airport, mostly cloudy and 87. Wind east at 8 miles an hour. Paris, clear and 78. Wind east at 5 miles an hour. Texarkana, clear and 81. Wind east at 5 miles an hour. Shreveport, mostly cloudy and 82 degrees. Wind east at 7 miles an hour. Jacksonville, clear and 82 degrees. Wind east at 5 miles an hour. Palestine, partly cloudy and 82 degrees. Wind southeast at 6 miles an hour. And at Corsicana, partly cloudy and 84 degrees. Wind east at 7 miles an hour. Elsewhere across the four-state region, Oklahoma City, mostly cloudy and 69. Little Rock, mostly cloudy and 79. Jackson, Mississippi, partly cloudy and 78. Baton Rouge, cloudy and 82. And at Houston, partly cloudy and 83 degrees. For the most current information, check us out on the web at www.weather.gov/SHC. Now let's check on your local forecast. Rest of tonight, mostly clear late this evening, then mostly cloudy with a chance of showers and thunderstorms. Lows in the upper 70s. Southeast winds around 5 miles per hour. Chance of rain 50%. Juneteenth, mostly cloudy with a chance of showers and thunderstorms. Humid with highs in the upper 80s. East winds around 5 miles per hour. Chance of rain 50%. Friday night, showers likely. Thunderstorms likely, mainly in the evening. Humid with lows in the mid-70s. Southeast winds around 5 miles per hour. Chance of rain 70%. Saturday, a chance of showers with a slight chance of thunderstorms in the morning, then showers likely with a chance of thunderstorms in the afternoon. Humid with highs in the upper 80s. South winds around 5 miles per hour. Chance of rain 60%. Saturday night, mostly cloudy in the evening, then becoming partly cloudy. A slight chance of thunderstorms in the evening. A slight chance of showers. Humid with lows in the mid-70s. South winds 5 to 10 miles per hour. Chance of rain 20%. Sunday, mostly cloudy in the morning, then becoming partly cloudy. Highs in the lower 90s. Sunday night, mostly clear. A slight chance of showers after midnight. Lows in the upper 70s. Chance of rain 20%. Monday, mostly cloudy in the morning, then becoming partly cloudy. A slight chance of showers and thunderstorms.
Highs in the lower 90s. Chance of rain 20%. Monday night, mostly clear with a chance of showers with a slight chance of thunderstorms. Lows in the mid-70s. Chance of rain 50%. Tuesday, mostly cloudy. A slight chance of showers and thunderstorms in the morning, then a chance of showers and thunderstorms in the afternoon. Highs around 90. Chance of rain 50%. Tuesday night, partly cloudy with a chance of showers. A chance of thunderstorms, mainly in the evening. Lows in the mid-70s. Chance of rain 40%. Wednesday, mostly cloudy with a chance of showers and thunderstorms. Highs around 90. Chance of rain 50%. Wednesday night, partly cloudy. A slight chance of showers and thunderstorms in the evening, then a chance of showers after midnight. Lows in the mid-70s. Chance of rain 40%. Thursday, mostly cloudy. A slight chance of showers and thunderstorms in the morning. Highs in the lower 90s. Chance of rain 20%. 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Be sure to follow us on Facebook. Here's a look at local weather conditions as of midnight. At the top of the hour, skies were clear in Tyler. The temperature was 83 degrees at the regional airport. The dew point was 74, making the relative humidity 74%. Winds were east at 8 miles an hour. The pressure was 29.84 inches and rising. In Longview, skies were clear, with a temperature of 81 degrees. The dew point was 74, making the relative humidity 79%. Winds were southeast at 6 miles an hour. The pressure was 29.82 inches and steady. Once again in Tyler, it was 83 degrees with clear skies at midnight. Around the local area at midnight, in Terrell, clear and 82. Wind east at 7 miles an hour. DFW Airport, mostly cloudy and 87. Wind east at 8 miles an hour. Paris, clear and 78. Wind east at 5 miles an hour. Texarkana, clear and 81. Wind east at 5 miles an hour. Shreveport, mostly cloudy and 82 degrees. Wind east at 7 miles an hour. Jacksonville, clear and 82 degrees. Wind east at 5 miles an hour. Palestine, partly cloudy and 82 degrees. Wind southeast at 6 miles an hour. And at Corsicana, partly cloudy and 84 degrees. Wind east at 7 miles an hour. Elsewhere across the four-state region, Oklahoma City, mostly cloudy and 69. Little Rock, mostly cloudy and 79. Jackson, Mississippi, partly cloudy and 78. Baton Rouge, cloudy and 82. And at Houston, partly cloudy and 83 degrees. For the most current information, check us out on the web at www.weather.gov/SHP. Now let's check on your local forecast. Rest of tonight, mostly clear late this evening, then mostly cloudy with a chance of showers and thunderstorms. Lows in the upper 70s. Southeast winds around 5 miles per hour. Chance of rain 50%. Juneteenth, mostly cloudy with a chance of showers and thunderstorms. Humid with highs in the upper 80s. East winds around 5 miles per hour. Chance of rain 50%. Friday night, showers likely. Thunderstorms likely, mainly in the evening. Humid with lows in the mid-70s.
southeast winds around 5 miles per hour. Chance of rain 70%. Saturday, a chance of showers with a slight chance of thunderstorms in the morning, then showers likely with a chance of thunderstorms in the afternoon. Humid with highs in the upper 80s. South winds around 5 miles per hour. Chance of rain 60%. Saturday night, mostly cloudy in the evening, then becoming partly cloudy. A slight chance of thunderstorms in the evening. A slight chance of showers. Humid with lows in the mid-70s. South winds 5 to 10 miles per hour. Chance of rain 20%. Sunday, mostly cloudy in the morning, then becoming partly cloudy. Highs in the lower 90s. Sunday night, mostly clear. A slight chance of showers after midnight. Lows in the upper 70s. Chance of rain 20%. Monday, mostly cloudy in the morning, then becoming partly cloudy. A slight chance of showers and thunderstorms. Highs in the lower 90s. Chance of rain 20%. Monday night, mostly clear with a chance of showers with a slight chance of thunderstorms. Lows in the mid-70s. Chance of rain 50%. Tuesday, mostly cloudy. A slight chance of showers and thunderstorms in the morning, then a chance of showers and thunderstorms in the afternoon. Highs around 90. Chance of rain 50%. Tuesday night, partly cloudy with a chance of showers. A chance of thunderstorms, mainly in the evening. Lows in the mid-70s. Chance of rain 40%. Wednesday, mostly cloudy with a chance of showers and thunderstorms. Highs around 90. Chance of rain 50%. Wednesday night, partly cloudy. A slight chance of showers and thunderstorms in the evening, then a chance of showers after midnight. Lows in the mid-70s. Chance of rain 40%. Thursday, mostly cloudy. A slight chance of showers and thunderstorms in the morning. Highs in the lower 90s. Chance of rain 20%. Here is your area's open water boating forecast. Wind gusts may be higher. Rest of tonight, chance of showers and thunderstorms after midnight. Partly cloudy during the mid and late evening, then becoming mostly cloudy. Lows in the upper 70s. Southeast winds 5 to 10 miles per hour. Chance of precipitation 40%. Juneteenth, chance of showers and thunderstorms. Mostly cloudy. Highs around 90. East winds 10 to 15 miles per hour. Chance of precipitation 50%. Heat index readings 105 to 108. Friday night, thunderstorms likely in the evening. Showers likely through the night. Chance of thunderstorms after midnight. Mostly cloudy. Lows in the mid-70s. Southeast winds 10 to 15 miles per hour. Chance of precipitation 70%. Saturday, chance of showers and slight chance of thunderstorms in the morning, then showers likely and a chance of thunderstorms in the afternoon. Mostly cloudy. Highs in the upper 80s. South winds 10 to 15 miles per hour. Chance of precipitation 60%. Saturday night, partly cloudy with slight chance of showers and thunderstorms in the evening, then mostly cloudy with slight chance of showers after midnight. Lows in the mid-70s. South winds 10 to 15 miles per hour. Chance of precipitation 20%. Sunday, becoming partly cloudy. Highs in the lower 90s. Sunday night, mostly clear. Lows in the upper 70s. Monday, becoming partly cloudy. Highs in the mid-90s. Monday night, mostly clear with a 20% chance of showers and thunderstorms. Lows in the mid-70s. Tuesday, mostly cloudy. Slight chance of showers and thunderstorms in the morning, then a chance of showers and thunderstorms in the afternoon. Highs in the lower 90s. Chance of precipitation 30%. Tuesday night, partly cloudy. Chance of showers and thunderstorms in the evening.
then a chance of showers and slight chance of thunderstorms after midnight. Lows in the mid-70s. Chance of precipitation 30%. Wednesday, mostly cloudy with a 40% chance of showers and thunderstorms. Highs in the lower 90s. Wednesday night, partly cloudy. Slight chance of showers and thunderstorms in the evening, then a chance of showers after midnight. Lows in the mid-70s. Chance of precipitation 30%. Thursday, mostly cloudy. A 20% chance of showers in the morning. Highs in the lower 90s. 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Be sure to follow us on Facebook. Here's a look at local weather conditions as of midnight. At the top of the hour, skies were clear in Tyler. The temperature was 83 degrees at the regional airport. The dew point was 74, making the relative humidity 74%. Winds were east at 8 miles an hour. The pressure was 29.84 inches and rising. In Longview, skies were clear, with a temperature of 81 degrees. The dew point was 74, making the relative humidity 79%. Winds were southeast at 6 miles an hour. The pressure was 29.82 inches and steady. Once again in Tyler, it was 83 degrees with clear skies at midnight. Around the local area at midnight, in Terrell, clear and 82. Wind east at 7 miles an hour. DFW Airport, mostly cloudy and 87. Wind east at 8 miles an hour. Paris, clear and 78. Wind east at 5 miles an hour. Texarkana, clear and 81. Wind east at 5 miles an hour. Shreveport, mostly cloudy and 82 degrees. Wind east at 7 miles an hour. Jacksonville, clear and 82 degrees. Wind east at 5 miles an hour. Palestine, partly cloudy and 82 degrees. Wind southeast at 6 miles an hour. And at Corsicana, partly cloudy and 84 degrees. Wind east at 7 miles an hour. Elsewhere across the four-state region, Oklahoma City, mostly cloudy and 69. Little Rock, mostly cloudy and 79. Jackson, Mississippi, partly cloudy and 78. Baton Rouge, cloudy and 82. And at Houston, partly cloudy and 83 degrees. 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Now let's check on your local forecast. Rest of tonight, mostly clear late this evening, then mostly cloudy with a chance of showers and thunderstorms. Lows in the upper 70s. Southeast winds around 5 miles per hour. Chance of rain 50%. Juneteenth, mostly cloudy with a chance of showers and thunderstorms. Humid with highs in the upper 80s. East winds around 5 miles per hour. Chance of rain 50%. Friday night, showers likely. Thunderstorms likely, mainly in the evening. Humid with lows in the mid-70s. Southeast winds around 5 miles per hour. Chance of rain 70%. Saturday, a chance of showers with a slight chance of thunderstorms in the morning, then showers likely with a chance of thunderstorms in the afternoon. Humid with highs in the upper 80s. South winds around 5 miles per hour. Chance of rain 60%. Saturday night, mostly cloudy in the evening, then becoming partly cloudy. A slight chance of thunderstorms in the evening. A slight chance of showers. Humid with
is in the mid-70s. South winds 5 to 10 miles per hour. Chance of rain 20%. Sunday, mostly cloudy in the morning, then becoming partly cloudy. Highs in the lower 90s. Sunday night, mostly clear. A slight chance of showers after midnight. Lows in the upper 70s. Chance of rain 20%. Monday, mostly cloudy in the morning, then becoming partly cloudy. A slight chance of showers and thunderstorms. Highs in the lower 90s. Chance of rain 20%. Monday night, mostly clear with a chance of showers with a slight chance of thunderstorms. Lows in the mid-70s. Chance of rain 50%. Tuesday, mostly cloudy. A slight chance of showers and thunderstorms in the morning, then a chance of showers and thunderstorms in the afternoon. Highs around 90. Chance of rain 50%. Tuesday night, partly cloudy with a chance of showers. A chance of thunderstorms, mainly in the evening. Lows in the mid-70s. Chance of rain 40%. Wednesday, mostly cloudy with a chance of showers and thunderstorms. Highs around 90. Chance of rain 50%. Wednesday night, partly cloudy. A slight chance of showers and thunderstorms in the evening, then a chance of showers after midnight. Lows in the mid-70s. Chance of rain 40%. Thursday, mostly cloudy. A slight chance of showers and thunderstorms in the morning. Highs in the lower 90s. Chance of rain 20%. 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Be sure to follow us on Facebook. Here's a look at local weather conditions as of midnight. At the top of the hour, skies were clear in Tyler. The temperature was 83 degrees at the regional airport. The dew point was 74, making the relative humidity 74%. Winds were east at 8 miles an hour. The pressure was 29.84 inches and rising. In Longview, skies were clear, with a temperature of 81 degrees. The dew point was 74, making the relative humidity 79%. Winds were southeast at 6 miles an hour. The pressure was 29.82 inches and steady. Once again in Tyler, it was 83 degrees with clear skies at midnight. Around the local area at midnight, in Terrell, clear and 82. Wind east at 7 miles an hour. DFW Airport, mostly cloudy and 87. Wind east at 8 miles an hour. Paris, clear and 78. Wind east at 5 miles an hour. Texarkana, clear and 81. Wind east at 5 miles an hour. Shreveport, mostly cloudy and 82 degrees. Wind east at 7 miles an hour. Jacksonville, clear and 82 degrees. Wind east at 5 miles an hour. Palestine, partly cloudy and 82 degrees. Wind southeast at 6 miles an hour. And at Corsicana, partly cloudy and 84 degrees. Wind east at 7 miles an hour. Elsewhere across the four-state region, Oklahoma City, mostly cloudy and 69. Little Rock, mostly cloudy and 79. Jackson, Mississippi, partly cloudy and 78. Baton Rouge, cloudy and 82. And at Houston, partly cloudy and 83 degrees. For the most current information, check us out on the web at www.weather.gov/SHC. Now let's check on your local forecast. Rest of tonight, mostly clear late this evening, then mostly cloudy with a chance of showers and thunderstorms. Lows in the upper 70s. Southeast winds around 5 miles per hour. Chance of rain 50%. Juneteenth, mostly cloudy with a chance of showers and thunderstorms. Humid with highs in the upper 80s. East winds around 5 miles per hour. Chance of rain 50%. Friday night, showers likely. Thunderstorms likely.
mainly in the evening. Humid with lows in the mid-70s. Southeast winds around 5 miles per hour. Chance of rain 70%. Saturday, a chance of showers with a slight chance of thunderstorms in the morning, then showers likely with a chance of thunderstorms in the afternoon. Humid with highs in the upper 80s. South winds around 5 miles per hour. Chance of rain 60%. Saturday night, mostly cloudy in the evening, then becoming partly cloudy. A slight chance of thunderstorms in the evening. A slight chance of showers. Humid with lows in the mid-70s. South winds 5 to 10 miles per hour. Chance of rain 20%. Sunday, mostly cloudy in the morning, then becoming partly cloudy. Highs in the lower 90s. Sunday night, mostly clear. A slight chance of showers after midnight. Lows in the upper 70s. Chance of rain 20%. Monday, mostly cloudy in the morning, then becoming partly cloudy. A slight chance of showers and thunderstorms. Highs in the lower 90s. Chance of rain 20%. Monday night, mostly clear with a chance of showers with a slight chance of thunderstorms. Lows in the mid-70s. Chance of rain 50%. Tuesday, mostly cloudy. A slight chance of showers and thunderstorms in the morning, then a chance of showers and thunderstorms in the afternoon. Highs around 90. Chance of rain 50%. Tuesday night, partly cloudy with a chance of showers. A chance of thunderstorms, mainly in the evening. Lows in the mid-70s. Chance of rain 40%. Wednesday, mostly cloudy with a chance of showers and thunderstorms. Highs around 90. Chance of rain 50%. Wednesday night, partly cloudy. A slight chance of showers and thunderstorms in the evening, then a chance of showers after midnight. Lows in the mid-70s. Chance of rain 40%. Thursday, mostly cloudy. A slight chance of showers and thunderstorms in the morning. Highs in the lower 90s. Chance of rain 20%. 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Be sure to follow us on Facebook. Here's a look at local weather conditions as of 1 a.m. At the top of the hour, skies were partly cloudy in Tyler. The temperature was 84 degrees at the regional airport. The dew point was 74, making the relative humidity 71%. Winds were southeast at 8 miles an hour. The pressure was 29.84 inches and steady. In Longview, skies were mostly cloudy with a temperature of 82 degrees. The dew point was 74, making the relative humidity 76%. Winds were east at 6 miles an hour. The pressure was 29.83 inches and rising. Once again in Tyler, it was 84 degrees with partly cloudy skies at 1 a.m. Around the local area at 1 a.m., in Terrell, clear and 82. Wind east at 7 miles an hour. DFW Airport, mostly cloudy and 85. Wind east at 8 miles an hour. Paris, clear and 78. Wind east at 6 miles an hour. Texarkana, clear and 80. Wind calm. Shreveport, partly cloudy and 82 degrees. Wind southeast at 7 miles an hour. Jacksonville, clear and 81 degrees. Wind east at 5 miles an hour. Palestine, clear and 82 degrees. Wind southeast at 6 miles an hour. And at Corsicana, partly cloudy and 84 degrees. Wind east at 7 miles an hour. Elsewhere across the four-state region, Oklahoma City, cloudy and 68. Little Rock, mostly cloudy and 79. Jackson, Mississippi, partly cloudy and 77. Baton Rouge, cloudy and 82. And at Houston, mostly cloudy and 83 degrees. For the most current information, check us out on the web at www.web.com.
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Now let's check on your local forecast. Rest of tonight, mostly clear late this evening, then mostly cloudy with a chance of showers and thunderstorms. Lows in the upper 70s. Southeast winds around 5 miles per hour. Chance of rain 50%. Juneteenth, mostly cloudy with a chance of showers and thunderstorms. Humid with highs in the upper 80s. East winds around 5 miles per hour. Chance of rain 50%. Friday night, showers likely. Thunderstorms likely, mainly in the evening. Humid with lows in the mid-70s. Southeast winds around 5 miles per hour. Chance of rain 70%. Saturday, a chance of showers with a slight chance of thunderstorms in the morning, then showers likely with a chance of thunderstorms in the afternoon. Humid with highs in the upper 80s. South winds around 5 miles per hour. Chance of rain 60%. Saturday night, mostly cloudy in the evening, then becoming partly cloudy. A slight chance of thunderstorms in the evening. A slight chance of showers. Humid with lows in the mid-70s. South winds 5 to 10 miles per hour. Chance of rain 20%. Sunday, mostly cloudy in the morning, then becoming partly cloudy. Highs in the lower 90s. Sunday night, mostly clear. A slight chance of showers after midnight. Lows in the upper 70s. Chance of rain 20%. Monday, mostly cloudy in the morning, then becoming partly cloudy. A slight chance of showers and thunderstorms. Highs in the lower 90s. Chance of rain 20%. Monday night, mostly clear with a chance of showers with a slight chance of thunderstorms. Lows in the mid-70s. Chance of rain 50%. Tuesday, mostly cloudy. A slight chance of showers and thunderstorms in the morning, then a chance of showers and thunderstorms in the afternoon. Highs around 90. Chance of rain 50%. Tuesday night, partly cloudy with a chance of showers. A chance of thunderstorms, mainly in the evening. Lows in the mid-70s. Chance of rain 40%. Wednesday, mostly cloudy with a chance of showers and thunderstorms. Highs around 90. Chance of rain 50%. Wednesday night, partly cloudy. A slight chance of showers and thunderstorms in the evening, then a chance of showers after midnight. Lows in the mid-70s. Chance of rain 40%. Thursday, mostly cloudy. A slight chance of showers and thunderstorms in the morning. Highs in the lower 90s. Chance of rain 20%. 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Be sure to follow us on Facebook. Here's a look at local weather conditions as of 1 a.m. At the top of the hour, skies were partly cloudy in Tyler. The temperature was 84 degrees at the regional airport. The dew point was 74, making the relative humidity 71%. Winds were southeast at 8 miles an hour. The pressure was 29.84 inches and steady. In Longview, skies were mostly cloudy with a temperature of 82 degrees. The dew point was 74, making the relative humidity 76%. Winds were east at 6 miles an hour. The pressure was 29.83 inches and rising. Once again in Tyler, it was 84 degrees with partly cloudy skies at 1 a.m. Around the local area at 1 a.m., in Terrell, clear and 82. Wind east at 7 miles an hour.
DFW Airport, mostly cloudy and 85. Wind east at 8 miles an hour. Paris, clear and 78. Wind east at 6 miles an hour. Texarkana, clear and 80. Wind calm. Shreveport, partly cloudy and 82 degrees. Wind southeast at 7 miles an hour. Jacksonville, clear and 81 degrees. Wind east at 5 miles an hour. Palestine, clear and 82 degrees. Wind southeast at 6 miles an hour. And at Corsicana, partly cloudy and 84 degrees. Wind east at 7 miles an hour. Elsewhere across the four-state region, Oklahoma City, cloudy and 68. Little Rock, mostly cloudy and 79. Jackson, Mississippi, partly cloudy and 77. Baton Rouge, cloudy and 82. And at Houston, mostly cloudy and 83 degrees. For the most current information, check us out on the web at www.weather.gov/shc. Now let's check on your local forecast. Rest of tonight, mostly clear late this evening, then mostly cloudy with a chance of showers and thunderstorms. Lows in the upper 70s. Southeast winds around 5 miles per hour. Chance of rain 50%. Juneteenth, mostly cloudy with a chance of showers and thunderstorms. Humid with highs in the upper 80s. East winds around 5 miles per hour. Chance of rain 50%. Friday night, showers likely. Thunderstorms likely, mainly in the evening. Humid with lows in the mid-70s. Southeast winds around 5 miles per hour. Chance of rain 70%. Saturday, a chance of showers with a slight chance of thunderstorms in the morning, then showers likely with a chance of thunderstorms in the afternoon. Humid with highs in the upper 80s. South winds around 5 miles per hour. Chance of rain 60%. Saturday night, mostly cloudy in the evening, then becoming partly cloudy. A slight chance of thunderstorms in the evening. A slight chance of showers. Humid with lows in the mid-70s. South winds 5 to 10 miles per hour. Chance of rain 20%. Sunday, mostly cloudy in the morning, then becoming partly cloudy. Highs in the lower 90s. Sunday night, mostly clear. A slight chance of showers after midnight. Lows in the upper 70s. Chance of rain 20%. Monday, mostly cloudy in the morning, then becoming partly cloudy. A slight chance of showers and thunderstorms. Highs in the lower 90s. Chance of rain 20%. Monday night, mostly clear with a chance of showers with a slight chance of thunderstorms. Lows in the mid-70s. Chance of rain 50%. Tuesday, mostly cloudy. A slight chance of showers and thunderstorms in the morning, then a chance of showers and thunderstorms in the afternoon. Highs around 90. Chance of rain 50%. Tuesday night, partly cloudy with a chance of showers. A chance of thunderstorms, mainly in the evening. Lows in the mid-70s. Chance of rain 40%. Wednesday, mostly cloudy with a chance of showers and thunderstorms. Highs around 90. Chance of rain 50%. Wednesday night, partly cloudy. A slight chance of showers and thunderstorms in the evening, then a chance of showers after midnight. Lows in the mid-70s. Chance of rain 40%. Thursday, mostly cloudy. A slight chance of showers and thunderstorms in the morning. Highs in the lower 90s. Chance of rain 20%. 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Be sure to follow us on Facebook. Here's a look at local weather conditions as of 1 a.m. At the top of the hour, skies were partly cloudy in Tyler. The temperature was 84 degrees at the regional airport. The dew point was 74, making the relative humidity 71%.

showers and thunderstorms after midnight. Partly cloudy during the mid and late evening, then becoming mostly cloudy. Lows in the upper 70s. Southeast winds 5 to 10 miles per hour. Chance of precipitation 40%. Juneteenth, chance of showers and thunderstorms. Mostly cloudy. Highs around 90. East winds 10 to 15 miles per hour. Chance of precipitation 50%. Heat index readings 105 to 108. Friday night, thunderstorms likely in the evening. Showers likely through the night. Chance of thunderstorms after midnight. Mostly cloudy. Lows in the mid-70s. Southeast winds 10 to 15 miles per hour. Chance of precipitation 70%. Saturday, chance of showers and slight chance of thunderstorms in the morning, then showers likely and a chance of thunderstorms in the afternoon. Mostly cloudy. Highs in the upper 80s. South winds 10 to 15 miles per hour. Chance of precipitation 60%. Saturday night, partly cloudy with slight chance of showers and thunderstorms in the evening, then mostly cloudy with slight chance of showers after midnight. Lows in the mid-70s. South winds 10 to 15 miles per hour. Chance of precipitation 20%. Sunday, becoming partly cloudy. Highs in the lower 90s. Sunday night, mostly clear. Lows in the upper 70s. Monday, becoming partly cloudy. Highs in the mid-90s. Monday night, mostly clear with a 20% chance of showers and thunderstorms. Lows in the mid-70s. Tuesday, mostly cloudy. Slight chance of showers and thunderstorms in the morning, then a chance of showers and thunderstorms in the afternoon. Highs in the lower 90s. Chance of precipitation 30%. Tuesday night, partly cloudy. Chance of showers and thunderstorms in the evening, then a chance of showers and slight chance of thunderstorms after midnight. Lows in the mid-70s. Chance of precipitation 30%. Wednesday, mostly cloudy with a 40% chance of showers and thunderstorms. Highs in the lower 90s. Wednesday night, partly cloudy. Slight chance of showers and thunderstorms in the evening, then a chance of showers after midnight. Lows in the mid-70s. Chance of precipitation 30%. Thursday, mostly cloudy. A 20% chance of showers in the morning. Highs in the lower 90s. Around the local area at 1 a.m., in Terrell, clear and 82. Wind east at 7 miles an hour. DFW Airport, mostly cloudy and 85. Wind east at 8 miles an hour. Paris, clear and 78. Wind east at 6 miles an hour. Texarkana, clear and 80. Wind calm. Shreveport, partly cloudy and 82 degrees. Wind southeast at 7 miles an hour. Jacksonville, clear and 81 degrees. Wind east at 5 miles an hour. Palestine, clear and 82 degrees. Wind southeast at 6 miles an hour. And at Corsicana, partly cloudy and 84 degrees. Wind east at 7 miles an hour. Elsewhere across the four-state region, Oklahoma City, cloudy and 68. Little Rock, mostly cloudy and 79. Jackson, Mississippi, partly cloudy and 77. Baton Rouge, cloudy and 82. And at Houston, mostly cloudy and 83 degrees. For the most current information, check us out on the web at www.weather.gov/sht. Now let's check on your local forecast. Rest of tonight, mostly clear late this evening, then mostly cloudy with a chance of showers and thunderstorms. Lows in the upper 70s. Southeast winds around 5 miles per hour. Chance of rain 50%. Juneteenth, mostly cloudy with a chance of showers and thunderstorms. Humid with highs in the upper 80s. East winds around 5 miles per hour. Chance of rain 50%.

50%. Friday night, showers likely. Thunderstorms likely, mainly in the evening. Humid with lows in the mid-70s. Southeast winds around 5 miles per hour. Chance of rain 70%. Saturday, a chance of showers with a slight chance of thunderstorms in the morning, then showers likely with a chance of thunderstorms in the afternoon. Humid with highs in the upper 80s. South winds around 5 miles per hour. Chance of rain 60%. Saturday night, mostly cloudy in the evening, then becoming partly cloudy. A slight chance of thunderstorms in the evening. A slight chance of showers. Humid with lows in the mid-70s. South winds 5 to 10 miles per hour. Chance of rain 20%. Sunday, mostly cloudy in the morning, then becoming partly cloudy. Highs in the lower 90s. Sunday night, mostly clear. A slight chance of showers after midnight. Lows in the upper 70s. Chance of rain 20%. Monday, mostly cloudy in the morning, then becoming partly cloudy. A slight chance of showers and thunderstorms. Highs in the lower 90s. Chance of rain 20%. Monday night, mostly clear with a chance of showers with a slight chance of thunderstorms. Lows in the mid-70s. Chance of rain 50%. Tuesday, mostly cloudy. A slight chance of showers and thunderstorms in the morning, then a chance of showers and thunderstorms in the afternoon. Highs around 90. Chance of rain 50%. Tuesday night, partly cloudy with a chance of showers. A chance of thunderstorms, mainly in the evening. Lows in the mid-70s. Chance of rain 40%. Wednesday, mostly cloudy with a chance of showers and thunderstorms. Highs around 90. Chance of rain 50%. Wednesday night, partly cloudy. A slight chance of showers and thunderstorms in the evening, then a chance of showers after midnight. Lows in the mid-70s. Chance of rain 40%. Thursday, mostly cloudy. A slight chance of showers and thunderstorms in the morning. Highs in the lower 90s. Chance of rain 20%. 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Be sure to follow us on Facebook. Here's a look at local weather conditions as of 1 a.m. At the top of the hour, skies were partly cloudy in Tyler. The temperature was 84 degrees at the regional airport. The dew point was 74, making the relative humidity 71%. Winds were southeast at 8 miles an hour. The pressure was 29.84 inches and steady. In Longview, skies were mostly cloudy with a temperature of 82 degrees. The dew point was 74, making the relative humidity 76%. Winds were east at 6 miles an hour. The pressure was 29.83 inches and rising. Once again in Tyler, it was 84 degrees with partly cloudy skies at 1 a.m. Around the local area at 1 a.m., in Terrell, clear and 82. Wind east at 7 miles an hour. DFW Airport, mostly cloudy and 85. Wind east at 8 miles an hour. Paris, clear and 78. Wind east at 6 miles an hour. Texarkana, clear and 80. Wind calm. Shreveport, partly cloudy and 82 degrees. Wind southeast at 7 miles an hour. Jacksonville, clear and 81 degrees. Wind east at 5 miles an hour. Palestine, clear and 82 degrees. Wind south.
east at 6 miles an hour. And at Corsicana, partly cloudy and 84 degrees. Wind east at 7 miles an hour. Elsewhere across the four-state region, Oklahoma City, cloudy and 68. Little Rock, mostly cloudy and 79. Jackson, Mississippi, partly cloudy and 77. Baton Rouge, cloudy and 82. And at Houston, mostly cloudy and 83 degrees. For the most current information, check us out on the web at www.weather.gov/sht. Now let's check on your local forecast. Rest of tonight, mostly clear late this evening, then mostly cloudy with a chance of showers and thunderstorms. Lows in the upper 70s. Southeast winds around 5 miles per hour. Chance of rain 50%. Juneteenth, mostly cloudy with a chance of showers and thunderstorms. Humid with highs in the upper 80s. East winds around 5 miles per hour. Chance of rain 50%. Friday night, showers likely. Thunderstorms likely, mainly in the evening. Humid with lows in the mid-70s. Southeast winds around 5 miles per hour. Chance of rain 70%. Saturday, a chance of showers with a slight chance of thunderstorms in the morning, then showers likely with a chance of thunderstorms in the afternoon. Humid with highs in the upper 80s. South winds around 5 miles per hour. Chance of rain 60%. Saturday night, mostly cloudy in the evening, then becoming partly cloudy. A slight chance of thunderstorms in the evening. A slight chance of showers. Humid with lows in the mid-70s. South winds 5 to 10 miles per hour. Chance of rain 20%. Sunday, mostly cloudy in the morning, then becoming partly cloudy. Highs in the lower 90s. Sunday night, mostly clear. A slight chance of showers after midnight. Lows in the upper 70s. Chance of rain 20%. Monday, mostly cloudy in the morning, then becoming partly cloudy. A slight chance of showers and thunderstorms. Highs in the lower 90s. Chance of rain 20%. Monday night, mostly clear with a chance of showers with a slight chance of thunderstorms. Lows in the mid-70s. Chance of rain 50%. Tuesday, mostly cloudy. A slight chance of showers and thunderstorms in the morning, then a chance of showers and thunderstorms in the afternoon. Highs around 90. Chance of rain 50%. Tuesday night, partly cloudy with a chance of showers. A chance of thunderstorms, mainly in the evening. Lows in the mid-70s. Chance of rain 40%. Wednesday, mostly cloudy with a chance of showers and thunderstorms. Highs around 90. Chance of rain 50%. Wednesday night, partly cloudy. A slight chance of showers and thunderstorms in the evening, then a chance of showers after midnight. Lows in the mid-70s. Chance of rain 40%. Thursday, mostly cloudy. A slight chance of showers and thunderstorms in the morning. Highs in the lower 90s. Chance of rain 20%. 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Be sure to follow us on Facebook. Here's a look at local weather conditions as of 1 a.m. At the top of the hour, skies were partly cloudy in Tyler. The temperature was 84 degrees at the regional airport. The dew point was 74, making the relative humidity 71%. Winds were southeast at 8 miles an hour. The pressure was 29.84 inches and steady. In Longview, skies were mostly cloudy, with a temperature of 82 degrees. The dew point was 74, making the relative humidity 76%. Winds were east at 6 miles an hour. The pressure was 29.83 inches and rising. Once again in Tyler, it was 84 degrees with partly cloudy skies at 1 a.m.
around the local area at 1 a.m. In Terrell, clear and 82. Wind east at 7 miles an hour. DFW Airport, mostly cloudy and 85. Wind east at 8 miles an hour. Paris, clear and 78. Wind east at 6 miles an hour. Texarkana, clear and 80. Wind calm. Shreveport, partly cloudy and 82 degrees. Wind southeast at 7 miles an hour. Jacksonville, clear and 81 degrees. Wind east at 5 miles an hour. Palestine, clear and 82 degrees. Wind southeast at 6 miles an hour. And at Corsicana, partly cloudy and 84 degrees. Wind east at 7 miles an hour. Elsewhere across the four-state region, Oklahoma City, cloudy and 68. Little Rock, mostly cloudy and 79. Jackson, Mississippi, partly cloudy and 77. Baton Rouge, cloudy and 82. And at Houston, mostly cloudy and 83 degrees. For the most current information, check us out on the web at www.weather.gov/SHP. Now let's check on your local forecast. Rest of tonight, mostly clear late this evening, then mostly cloudy with a chance of showers and thunderstorms. Lows in the upper 70s. Southeast winds around 5 miles per hour. Chance of rain 50%. Juneteenth, mostly cloudy with a chance of showers and thunderstorms. Humid with highs in the upper 80s. East winds around 5 miles per hour. Chance of rain 50%. Friday night, showers likely. Thunderstorms likely, mainly in the evening. Humid with lows in the mid-70s. Southeast winds around 5 miles per hour. Chance of rain 70%. Saturday, a chance of showers with a slight chance of thunderstorms in the morning, then showers likely with a chance of thunderstorms in the afternoon. Humid with highs in the upper 80s. South winds around 5 miles per hour. Chance of rain 60%. Saturday night, mostly cloudy in the evening, then becoming partly cloudy. A slight chance of thunderstorms in the evening. A slight chance of showers. Humid with lows in the mid-70s. South winds 5 to 10 miles per hour. Chance of rain 20%. Sunday, mostly cloudy in the morning, then becoming partly cloudy. Highs in the lower 90s. Sunday night, mostly clear. A slight chance of showers after midnight. Lows in the upper 70s. Chance of rain 20%. Monday, mostly cloudy in the morning, then becoming partly cloudy. A slight chance of showers and thunderstorms. Highs in the lower 90s. Chance of rain 20%. Monday night, mostly clear with a chance of showers with a slight chance of thunderstorms. Lows in the mid-70s. Chance of rain 50%. Tuesday, mostly cloudy. A slight chance of showers and thunderstorms in the morning, then a chance of showers and thunderstorms in the afternoon. Highs around 90. Chance of rain 50%. Tuesday night, partly cloudy with a chance of showers. A chance of thunderstorms, mainly in the evening. Lows in the mid-70s. Chance of rain 40%. Wednesday, mostly cloudy with a chance of showers and thunderstorms. Highs around 90. Chance of rain 50%. Wednesday night, partly cloudy. A slight chance of showers and thunderstorms in the evening, then a chance of showers after midnight. Lows in the mid-70s. Chance of rain 40%. Thursday, mostly cloudy. A slight chance of showers and thunderstorms in the morning. Highs in the lower 90s. Chance of rain 20%. 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Be sure to follow us on Facebook. Here's a look at local weather conditions as of 1 a.m. At the top of the hour, skies were partly cloudy in Tyler.
The temperature was 84 degrees at the regional airport. The dew point was 74, making the relative humidity 71%. Winds were southeast at 8 miles an hour. The pressure was 29.84 inches and steady. In Longview, skies were mostly cloudy with a temperature of 82 degrees. The dew point was 74, making the relative humidity 76%. Winds were east at 6 miles an hour. The pressure was 29.83 inches and rising. Once again in Tyler, it was 84 degrees with partly cloudy skies at 1 a.m. Around the local area at 1 a.m., in Terrell, clear and 82. Wind east at 7 miles an hour. DFW Airport, mostly cloudy and 85. Wind east at 8 miles an hour. Paris, clear and 78. Wind east at 6 miles an hour. Texarkana, clear and 80. Wind calm. Shreveport, partly cloudy and 82 degrees. Wind southeast at 7 miles an hour. Jacksonville, clear and 81 degrees. Wind east at 5 miles an hour. Palestine, clear and 82 degrees. Wind southeast at 6 miles an hour. And at Corsicana, partly cloudy and 84 degrees. Wind east at 7 miles an hour. Elsewhere across the four-state region, Oklahoma City, cloudy and 68. Little Rock, mostly cloudy and 79. Jackson, Mississippi, partly cloudy and 77. Baton Rouge, cloudy and 82. And at Houston, mostly cloudy and 83 degrees. For the most current information, check us out on the web at www.weather.gov/SHP. Now let's check on your local forecast. Rest of tonight, mostly clear late this evening, then mostly cloudy with a chance of showers and thunderstorms. Lows in the upper 70s. Southeast winds around 5 miles per hour. Chance of rain 50%. Juneteenth, mostly cloudy with a chance of showers and thunderstorms. Humid with highs in the upper 80s. East winds around 5 miles per hour. Chance of rain 50%. Friday night, showers likely. Thunderstorms likely, mainly in the evening. Humid with lows in the mid-70s. Southeast winds around 5 miles per hour. Chance of rain 70%. Saturday, a chance of showers with a slight chance of thunderstorms in the morning, then showers likely with a chance of thunderstorms in the afternoon. Humid with highs in the upper 80s. South winds around 5 miles per hour. Chance of rain 60%. Saturday night, mostly cloudy in the evening, then becoming partly cloudy. A slight chance of thunderstorms in the evening. A slight chance of showers. Humid with lows in the mid-70s. South winds 5 to 10 miles per hour. Chance of rain 20%. Sunday, mostly cloudy in the morning, then becoming partly cloudy. Highs in the lower 90s. Sunday night, mostly clear. A slight chance of showers after midnight. Lows in the upper 70s. Chance of rain 20%. Monday, mostly cloudy in the morning, then becoming partly cloudy. A slight chance of showers and thunderstorms. Highs in the lower 90s. Chance of rain 20%. Monday night, mostly clear with a chance of showers with a slight chance of thunderstorms. Lows in the mid-70s. Chance of rain 50%. Tuesday, mostly cloudy. A slight chance of showers and thunderstorms in the morning, then a chance of showers and thunderstorms in the afternoon. Highs around 90. Chance of rain 50%. Tuesday night, partly cloudy with a chance of showers. A chance of thunderstorms, mainly in the evening. Lows in the mid-70s. Chance of rain 40%. Wednesday, mostly cloudy with a chance of showers and thunderstorms. Highs around 90. Chance of rain 50%. Wednesday night, partly cloudy.
a slight chance of showers and thunderstorms in the evening, then a chance of showers after midnight. Lows in the mid-70s. Chance of rain 40%. Thursday, mostly cloudy. A slight chance of showers and thunderstorms in the morning. Highs in the lower 90s. Chance of rain 20%. 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Be sure to follow us on Facebook. Here's a look at local weather conditions as of 1 a.m. At the top of the hour, skies were partly cloudy in Tyler. The temperature was 84 degrees at the regional airport. The dew point was 74, making the relative humidity 71%. Winds were southeast at 8 miles an hour. The pressure was 29.84 inches and steady. In Longview, skies were mostly cloudy with a temperature of 82 degrees. The dew point was 74, making the relative humidity 76%. Winds were east at 6 miles an hour. The pressure was 29.83 inches and rising. Once again in Tyler, it was 84 degrees with partly cloudy skies at 1 a.m. Around the local area at 1 a.m., in Terrell, clear and 82. Wind east at 7 miles an hour. DFW Airport, mostly cloudy and 85. Wind east at 8 miles an hour. Paris, clear and 78. Wind east at 6 miles an hour. Texarkana, clear and 80. Wind calm. Shreveport, partly cloudy and 82 degrees. Wind southeast at 7 miles an hour. Jacksonville, clear and 81 degrees. Wind east at 5 miles an hour. Palestine, clear and 82 degrees. Wind southeast at 6 miles an hour. And at Corsicana, partly cloudy and 84 degrees. Wind east at 7 miles an hour. Elsewhere across the four-state region, Oklahoma City, cloudy and 68. Little Rock, mostly cloudy and 79. Jackson, Mississippi, partly cloudy and 77. Baton Rouge, cloudy and 82. And at Houston, mostly cloudy and 83 degrees. For the most current information, check us out on the web at www.weather.gov/SHP. Now let's check on your local forecast. Rest of tonight, mostly clear late this evening, then mostly cloudy with a chance of showers and thunderstorms. Lows in the upper 70s. Southeast winds around 5 miles per hour. Chance of rain 50%. Juneteenth, mostly cloudy with a chance of showers and thunderstorms. Humid with highs in the upper 80s. East winds around 5 miles per hour. Chance of rain 50%. Friday night, showers likely. Thunderstorms likely, mainly in the evening. Humid with lows in the mid-70s. Southeast winds around 5 miles per hour. Chance of rain 70%. Saturday, a chance of showers with a slight chance of thunderstorms in the morning, then showers likely with a chance of thunderstorms in the afternoon. Humid with highs in the upper 80s. South winds around 5 miles per hour. Chance of rain 60%. Saturday night, mostly cloudy in the evening, then becoming partly cloudy. A slight chance of thunderstorms in the evening. A slight chance of showers. Humid with lows in the mid-70s. South winds 5 to 10 miles per hour. Chance of rain 20%. Sunday, mostly cloudy in the morning, then becoming partly cloudy. Highs in the lower 90s. Sunday night, mostly clear.
a slight chance of showers after midnight. Lows in the upper 70s. Chance of rain 20%. Monday, mostly cloudy in the morning, then becoming partly cloudy. A slight chance of showers and thunderstorms. Highs in the lower 90s. Chance of rain 20%. Monday night, mostly clear with a chance of showers with a slight chance of thunderstorms. Lows in the mid-70s. Chance of rain 50%. Tuesday, mostly cloudy. A slight chance of showers and thunderstorms in the morning, then a chance of showers and thunderstorms in the afternoon. Highs around 90. Chance of rain 50%. Tuesday night, partly cloudy with a chance of showers. A chance of thunderstorms, mainly in the evening. Lows in the mid-70s. Chance of rain 40%. Wednesday, mostly cloudy with a chance of showers and thunderstorms. Highs around 90. Chance of rain 50%. Wednesday night, partly cloudy. A slight chance of showers and thunderstorms in the evening, then a chance of showers after midnight. Lows in the mid-70s. Chance of rain 40%. Thursday, mostly cloudy. A slight chance of showers and thunderstorms in the morning. Highs in the lower 90s. Chance of rain 20%. Here is your area's open water boating forecast. Wind gusts may be higher. Rest of tonight, chance of showers and thunderstorms after midnight. Partly cloudy during the mid and late evening, then becoming mostly cloudy. Lows in the upper 70s. Southeast winds 5 to 10 miles per hour. Chance of precipitation 40%. Juneteenth, chance of showers and thunderstorms. Mostly cloudy. Highs around 90. East winds 10 to 15 miles per hour. Chance of precipitation 50%. Heat index readings 105 to 108. Friday night, thunderstorms likely in the evening. Showers likely through the night. Chance of thunderstorms after midnight. Mostly cloudy. Lows in the mid-70s. Southeast winds 10 to 15 miles per hour. Chance of precipitation 70%. Saturday, chance of showers and slight chance of thunderstorms in the morning, then showers likely and a chance of thunderstorms in the afternoon. Mostly cloudy. Highs in the upper 80s. South winds 10 to 15 miles per hour. Chance of precipitation 60%. Saturday night, partly cloudy with slight chance of showers and thunderstorms in the evening, then mostly cloudy with slight chance of showers after midnight. Lows in the mid-70s. South winds 10 to 15 miles per hour. Chance of precipitation 20%. Sunday, becoming partly cloudy. Highs in the lower 90s. Sunday night, mostly clear. Lows in the upper 70s. Monday, becoming partly cloudy. Highs in the mid-90s. Monday night, mostly clear with a 20% chance of showers and thunderstorms. Lows in the mid-70s. Tuesday, mostly cloudy. Slight chance of showers and thunderstorms in the morning, then a chance of showers and thunderstorms in the afternoon. Highs in the lower 90s. Chance of precipitation 30%. Tuesday night, partly cloudy. Chance of showers and thunderstorms in the evening, then a chance of showers and slight chance of thunderstorms after midnight. Lows in the mid-70s. Chance of precipitation 30%. Wednesday, mostly cloudy with a 40% chance of showers and thunderstorms. Highs in the lower 90s. Wednesday night, partly cloudy. Slight chance of showers and thunderstorms in the evening, then a chance of showers after midnight. Lows in the mid-70s. Chance of precipitation 30%. Thursday, mostly cloudy. A 20% chance of showers in the morning. Highs in the lower 90s. 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
be sure to follow us on Facebook. Here's a look at local weather conditions as of 1 a.m. At the top of the hour, skies were partly cloudy in Tyler. The temperature was 84 degrees at the regional airport. The dew point was 74, making the relative humidity 71%. Winds were southeast at 8 miles an hour. The pressure was 29.84 inches and steady. In Longview, skies were mostly cloudy with a temperature of 82 degrees. The dew point was 74, making the relative humidity 76%. Winds were east at 6 miles an hour. The pressure was 29.83 inches and rising. Once again in Tyler, it was 84 degrees with partly cloudy skies at 1 a.m. Around the local area at 1 a.m., in Terrell, clear and 82. Wind east at 7 miles an hour. DFW Airport, mostly cloudy and 85. Wind east at 8 miles an hour. Paris, clear and 78. Wind east at 6 miles an hour. Texarkana, clear and 80. Wind calm. Shreveport, partly cloudy and 82 degrees. Wind southeast at 7 miles an hour. Jacksonville, clear and 81 degrees. Wind east at 5 miles an hour. Palestine, clear and 82 degrees. Wind southeast at 6 miles an hour. And at Corsicana, partly cloudy and 84 degrees. Wind east at 7 miles an hour. Elsewhere across the four-state region, Oklahoma City, cloudy and 68. Little Rock, mostly cloudy and 79. Jackson, Mississippi, partly cloudy and 77. Baton Rouge, cloudy and 82. And at Houston, mostly cloudy and 83 degrees. For the most current information, check us out on the web at www.weather.gov/SHP. Now let's check on your local forecast. Rest of tonight, mostly clear late this evening, then mostly cloudy with a chance of showers and thunderstorms. Lows in the upper 70s. Southeast winds around 5 miles per hour. Chance of rain 50%. Juneteenth, mostly cloudy with a chance of showers and thunderstorms. Humid with highs in the upper 80s. East winds around 5 miles per hour. Chance of rain 50%. Friday night, showers likely. Thunderstorms likely, mainly in the evening. Humid with lows in the mid-70s. Southeast winds around 5 miles per hour. Chance of rain 70%. Saturday, a chance of showers with a slight chance of thunderstorms in the morning, then showers likely with a chance of thunderstorms in the afternoon. Humid with highs in the upper 80s. South winds around 5 miles per hour. Chance of rain 60%. Saturday night, mostly cloudy in the evening, then becoming partly cloudy. A slight chance of thunderstorms in the evening. A slight chance of showers. Humid with lows in the mid-70s. South winds 5 to 10 miles per hour. Chance of rain 20%. Sunday, mostly cloudy in the morning, then becoming partly cloudy. Highs in the lower 90s. Sunday night, mostly clear. A slight chance of showers after midnight. Lows in the upper 70s. Chance of rain 20%. Monday, mostly cloudy in the morning, then becoming partly cloudy. A slight chance of showers and thunderstorms. Highs in the lower 90s. Chance of rain 20%. Monday night, mostly clear with a chance of showers with a slight chance of thunderstorms. Lows in the mid-70s. Chance of rain 50%. Tuesday, mostly cloudy. A slight chance of showers and thunderstorms in the morning, then a chance of showers and thunderstorms in the afternoon. Highs around 90. Chance of rain 50%. Tuesday night, partly cloudy with a chance of showers. A chance of thunderstorms, mainly in the evening. Lows in the mid-70s. Chance of rain 40%. Wednesday, mostly cloudy with a chance of showers and thunderstorms.
highs around 90. Chance of rain 50%. Wednesday night, partly cloudy. A slight chance of showers and thunderstorms in the evening, then a chance of showers after midnight. Lows in the mid-70s. Chance of rain 40%. Thursday, mostly cloudy. A slight chance of showers and thunderstorms in the morning. Highs in the lower 90s. Chance of rain 20%. 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Be sure to follow us on Facebook. Here's a look at local weather conditions as of 1 a.m. At the top of the hour, skies were partly cloudy in Tyler. The temperature was 84 degrees at the regional airport. The dew point was 74, making the relative humidity 71%. Winds were southeast at 8 miles an hour. The pressure was 29.84 inches and steady. In Longview, skies were mostly cloudy with a temperature of 82 degrees. The dew point was 74, making the relative humidity 76%. Winds were east at 6 miles an hour. The pressure was 29.83 inches and rising. Once again in Tyler, it was 84 degrees with partly cloudy skies at 1 a.m. Around the local area at 1 a.m., in Terrell, clear and 82. Wind east at 7 miles an hour. DFW Airport, mostly cloudy and 85. Wind east at 8 miles an hour. Paris, clear and 78. Wind east at 6 miles an hour. Texarkana, clear and 80. Wind calm. Shreveport, partly cloudy and 82 degrees. Wind southeast at 7 miles an hour. Jacksonville, clear and 81 degrees. Wind east at 5 miles an hour. Palestine, clear and 82 degrees. Wind southeast at 6 miles an hour. And at Corsicana, partly cloudy and 84 degrees. Wind east at 7 miles an hour. Elsewhere across the four-state region, Oklahoma City, cloudy and 68. Little Rock, mostly cloudy and 79. Jackson, Mississippi, partly cloudy and 77. Baton Rouge, cloudy and 82. And at Houston, mostly cloudy and 83 degrees. For the most current information, check us out on the web at www.weather.gov/SHB. Now, let's check on your local forecast. Rest of tonight, mostly cloudy with a slight chance of showers and thunderstorms. Near steady temperature in the upper 70s. Southeast winds around 5 miles per hour. Chance of rain 20%. Friday, mostly cloudy with a chance of thunderstorms. A chance of showers in the morning, then showers likely in the afternoon. Humid with highs in the upper 80s. South winds around 5 miles per hour, becoming east in the afternoon. Chance of rain 70%. Friday night, mostly cloudy with a chance of thunderstorms. A chance of showers. Humid with lows in the mid-70s. East winds 5 to 10 miles per hour. Chance of rain 50%. Saturday, mostly cloudy with a chance of thunderstorms. A chance of showers. Humid with highs in the upper 80s. South winds 5 to 10 miles per hour. Chance of rain 50%. Saturday night, partly cloudy. Humid with lows in the mid-70s. South winds 5 to 10 miles per hour. Sunday, mostly cloudy in the morning, then clearing. Highs in the lower 90s. Sunday night, mostly clear. Lows in the upper 70s.
Monday, partly cloudy. Highs in the lower 90s. Monday night, partly cloudy with a slight chance of showers and thunderstorms. Lows in the upper 70s. Chance of rain 20%. Tuesday, mostly cloudy with a slight chance of showers and thunderstorms. Highs in the lower 90s. Chance of rain 20%. Tuesday night, partly cloudy with a chance of showers and thunderstorms. Lows in the mid-70s. Chance of rain 40%. Wednesday, mostly cloudy with a chance of showers. A slight chance of thunderstorms in the morning, then a chance of thunderstorms in the afternoon. Highs around 90. Chance of rain 40%. Wednesday night, partly cloudy with a slight chance of showers and thunderstorms. Lows in the mid-70s. Chance of rain 20%. Thursday, mostly cloudy. Highs in the lower 90s. Here is your area's open water boating forecast. Wind gusts may be higher. Today, chance of showers in the morning. Chance of thunderstorms through the day. Showers likely in the afternoon. Mostly cloudy. Highs in the upper 80s. South winds 5 to 10 miles per hour, becoming east 10 to 15 miles per hour in the afternoon. Chance of precipitation 60%. Heat index readings 105 to 108. Tonight, chance of showers and thunderstorms. Mostly cloudy. Lows in the mid-70s. Southeast winds 10 to 15 miles per hour. Chance of precipitation 50%. Saturday, chance of showers and slight chance of thunderstorms through mid-morning, then a chance of showers and thunderstorms in the late morning and afternoon. Mostly cloudy. Highs in the upper 80s. South winds 10 to 15 miles per hour. Chance of precipitation 50%. Heat index readings 103 to 106. Saturday night, partly cloudy. Lows in the mid-70s. South winds 10 to 15 miles per hour. Sunday, windy. Mostly cloudy in the morning, then clearing. Highs in the lower 90s. South winds 15 to 25 miles per hour. Sunday night, clear in the evening, then becoming partly cloudy. Lows in the upper 70s. Monday, partly cloudy. Highs in the mid-90s. Monday night, mostly clear with a 20% chance of showers and thunderstorms. Lows in the mid-70s. Tuesday, mostly cloudy with a 20% chance of showers and thunderstorms. Highs in the lower 90s. Tuesday night, partly cloudy with a 40% chance of showers and thunderstorms. Lows in the mid-70s. Wednesday, mostly cloudy. Chance of showers and slight chance of thunderstorms in the morning, then a chance of showers and thunderstorms in the afternoon. Highs in the lower 90s. Chance of precipitation 40%. Wednesday night, partly cloudy with a 20% chance of showers and thunderstorms. Lows in the mid-70s. Thursday, mostly cloudy. Highs in the lower 90s. 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Be sure to follow us on Facebook. Here's a look at local weather conditions as of 2 a.m. At the top of the hour, skies were clear in Tyler. The temperature was 83 degrees at the regional airport. The dew point was 74, making the relative humidity 74%. Winds were east at 6 miles an hour. The pressure was 29.85 inches and rising. In Longview, skies were cloudy with a temperature of 81 degrees. The dew point was 75, making the relative humidity 82%. Winds were calm. The pressure was 29.84 inches and rising. Once again in Tyler, it was 83 degrees with clear skies at 2 a.m. Around the local area at 2 a.m., in Terrell, partly cloudy and 81. Wind east at 6 miles an hour. DFW Airport, mostly cloudy and 84.
Wind east at 10 miles an hour. Paris, partly cloudy and 77. Wind northeast at 3 miles an hour. Texarkana, clear and 79. Wind east at 5 miles an hour. The report from Shreveport was not available. Jacksonville, mostly cloudy and 81 degrees. Wind southeast at 5 miles an hour. Palestine, clear and 81 degrees. Wind southeast at 5 miles an hour. And at Corsicana, partly cloudy and 83 degrees. Wind east at 6 miles an hour. Elsewhere across the four-state region, Oklahoma City, mostly cloudy and 67. Little Rock, cloudy and 78. Jackson, Mississippi, partly cloudy and 78. Baton Rouge, cloudy and 82. And at Houston, partly cloudy and 82 degrees. For the most current information, check us out on the web at www.weather.gov/SHP. Now let's check on your local forecast. Rest of tonight, mostly cloudy with a slight chance of showers and thunderstorms. Near steady temperature in the upper 70s. Southeast winds around 5 miles per hour. Chance of rain 20%. Friday, mostly cloudy with a chance of thunderstorms. A chance of showers in the morning, then showers likely in the afternoon. Humid with highs in the upper 80s. South winds around 5 miles per hour, becoming east in the afternoon. Chance of rain 70%. Friday night, mostly cloudy with a chance of thunderstorms. A chance of showers. Humid with lows in the mid-70s. East winds 5 to 10 miles per hour. Chance of rain 50%. Saturday, mostly cloudy with a chance of thunderstorms. A chance of showers. Humid with highs in the upper 80s. South winds 5 to 10 miles per hour. Chance of rain 50%. Saturday night, partly cloudy. Humid with lows in the mid-70s. South winds 5 to 10 miles per hour. Sunday, mostly cloudy in the morning, then clearing. Highs in the lower 90s. Sunday night, mostly clear. Lows in the upper 70s. Monday, partly cloudy. Highs in the lower 90s. Monday night, partly cloudy with a slight chance of showers and thunderstorms. Lows in the upper 70s. Chance of rain 20%. Tuesday, mostly cloudy with a slight chance of showers and thunderstorms. Highs in the lower 90s. Chance of rain 20%. Tuesday night, partly cloudy with a chance of showers and thunderstorms. Lows in the mid-70s. Chance of rain 40%. Wednesday, mostly cloudy with a chance of showers. A slight chance of thunderstorms in the morning, then a chance of thunderstorms in the afternoon. Highs around 90. Chance of rain 40%. Wednesday night, partly cloudy with a slight chance of showers and thunderstorms. Lows in the mid-70s. Chance of rain 20%. Thursday, mostly cloudy. Highs in the lower 90s. 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Be sure to follow us on Facebook. Here's a look at local weather conditions as of 2 a.m. At the top of the hour, skies were clear in Tyler. The temperature was 83 degrees at the regional airport. The dew point was 74, making the relative humidity 74%. Winds were east at 6 miles an hour. The pressure was 29.85 inches and rising. In Longview,
skies were cloudy with a temperature of 81 degrees. The dew point was 75, making the relative humidity 82%. Winds were calm. The pressure was 29.84 inches and rising. Once again in Tyler, it was 83 degrees with clear skies at 2 a.m. Around the local area at 2 a.m., in Terrell, partly cloudy and 81. Wind east at 6 miles an hour. DFW Airport, mostly cloudy and 84. Wind east at 10 miles an hour. Paris, partly cloudy and 77. Wind northeast at 3 miles an hour. Texarkana, clear and 79. Wind east at 5 miles an hour. The report from Shreveport was not available. Jacksonville, mostly cloudy and 81 degrees. Wind southeast at 5 miles an hour. Palestine, clear and 81 degrees. Wind southeast at 5 miles an hour. And at Corsicana, partly cloudy and 83 degrees. Wind east at 6 miles an hour. Elsewhere across the four-state region, Oklahoma City, mostly cloudy and 67. Little Rock, cloudy and 78. Jackson, Mississippi, partly cloudy and 78. Baton Rouge, cloudy and 82. And at Houston, partly cloudy and 82 degrees. For the most current information, check us out on the web at www.weather.gov/shc. Now let's check on your local forecast. West of tonight, mostly cloudy with a slight chance of showers and thunderstorms. Near steady temperature in the upper 70s. Southeast winds around 5 miles per hour. Chance of rain 20%. Friday, mostly cloudy with a chance of thunderstorms. A chance of showers in the morning, then showers likely in the afternoon. Humid with highs in the upper 80s. South winds around 5 miles per hour, becoming east in the afternoon. Chance of rain 70%. Friday night, mostly cloudy with a chance of thunderstorms. A chance of showers. Humid with lows in the mid-70s. East winds 5 to 10 miles per hour. Chance of rain 50%. Saturday, mostly cloudy with a chance of thunderstorms. A chance of showers. Humid with highs in the upper 80s. South winds 5 to 10 miles per hour. Chance of rain 50%. Saturday night, partly cloudy. Humid with lows in the mid-70s. South winds 5 to 10 miles per hour. Sunday, mostly cloudy in the morning, then clearing. Highs in the lower 90s. Sunday night, mostly clear. Lows in the upper 70s. Monday, partly cloudy. Highs in the lower 90s. Monday night, partly cloudy with a slight chance of showers and thunderstorms. Lows in the upper 70s. Chance of rain 20%. Tuesday, mostly cloudy with a slight chance of showers and thunderstorms. Highs in the lower 90s. Chance of rain 20%. Tuesday night, partly cloudy with a chance of showers and thunderstorms. Lows in the mid-70s. Chance of rain 40%. Wednesday, mostly cloudy with a chance of showers. A slight chance of thunderstorms in the morning, then a chance of thunderstorms in the afternoon. Highs around 90. Chance of rain 40%. Wednesday night, partly cloudy with a slight chance of showers and thunderstorms. Lows in the mid-70s. Chance of rain 20%. Thursday, mostly cloudy. Highs in the lower 90s. 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Be sure to follow us on Facebook. Here's a look at local weather conditions as of 2 a.m. At the top of the hour, skies were clear in Tyler. The temperature was 83 degrees at the regional airport. The dew point was 74, making the relative humidity 74%. Winds were east at 6 miles an hour. The pressure was 29.85 inches and rising.
In Longview, skies were cloudy with a temperature of 81 degrees. The dew point was 75, making the relative humidity 82%. Winds were calm. The pressure

chance of precipitation 60%. Heat index readings 105 to 108. Tonight, chance of showers and thunderstorms. Mostly cloudy. Lows in the mid-70s. Southeast winds 10 to 15 miles per hour. Chance of precipitation 50%. Saturday, chance of showers and slight chance of thunderstorms through mid-morning, then a chance of showers and thunderstorms in the late morning and afternoon. Mostly cloudy. Highs in the upper 80s. South winds 10 to 15 miles per hour. Chance of precipitation 50%. Heat index readings 103 to 106. Saturday night, partly cloudy. Lows in the mid-70s. South winds 10 to 15 miles per hour. Sunday, windy. Mostly cloudy in the morning, then clearing. Highs in the lower 90s. South winds 15 to 25 miles per hour. Sunday night, clear in the evening, then becoming partly cloudy. Lows in the upper 70s. Monday, partly cloudy. Highs in the mid-90s. Monday night, mostly clear with a 20% chance of showers and thunderstorms. Lows in the mid-70s. Tuesday, mostly cloudy with a 20% chance of showers and thunderstorms. Highs in the lower 90s. Tuesday night, partly cloudy with a 40% chance of showers and thunderstorms. Lows in the mid-70s. Wednesday, mostly cloudy. Chance of showers and slight chance of thunderstorms in the morning, then a chance of showers and thunderstorms in the afternoon. Highs in the lower 90s. Chance of precipitation 40%. Wednesday night, partly cloudy with a 20% chance of showers and thunderstorms. Lows in the mid-70s. Thursday, mostly cloudy. Highs in the lower 90s. Around the local area at 2 a.m., in Terrell, partly cloudy and 81. Wind east at 6 miles an hour. DFW Airport, mostly cloudy and 84. Wind east at 10 miles an hour. Paris, partly cloudy and 77. Wind northeast at 3 miles an hour. Texarkana, clear and 79. Wind east at 5 miles an hour. The report from Shreveport was not available. Jacksonville, mostly cloudy and 81 degrees. Wind southeast at 5 miles an hour. Palestine, clear and 81 degrees. Wind southeast at 5 miles an hour. And at Corsicana, partly cloudy and 83 degrees. Wind east at 6 miles an hour. Elsewhere across the four-state region, Oklahoma City, mostly cloudy and 67. Little Rock, cloudy and 78. Jackson, Mississippi, partly cloudy and 78. Baton Rouge, cloudy and 82. And at Houston, partly cloudy and 82 degrees. For the most current information, check us out on the web at www.weather.gov/shp. Now let's check on your local forecast. Rest of tonight, mostly cloudy with a slight chance of showers and thunderstorms. Near steady temperature in the upper 70s. Southeast winds around 5 miles per hour. Chance of rain 20%. Friday, mostly cloudy with a chance of thunderstorms. A chance of showers in the morning, then showers likely in the afternoon. Humid with highs in the upper 80s. South winds around 5 miles per hour, becoming east in the afternoon. Chance of rain 70%. Friday night, mostly cloudy with a chance of thunderstorms. A chance of showers. Humid with lows in the mid-70s. East winds 5 to 10 miles per hour. Chance of rain 50%. Saturday, mostly cloudy with a chance of thunderstorms. A chance of showers. Humid with highs in the upper 80s. South winds 5 to 10 miles per hour. Chance of rain 50%. Saturday night, partly cloudy. Humid with lows in the mid-70s. South winds 5 to 10 miles per hour. Sunday, mostly cloudy in the morning, then clearing. Highs in the low

90s. Sunday night, mostly clear. Lows in the upper 70s. Monday, partly cloudy. Highs in the lower 90s. Monday night, partly cloudy with a slight chance of showers and thunderstorms. Lows in the upper 70s. Chance of rain 20%. Tuesday, mostly cloudy with a slight chance of showers and thunderstorms. Highs in the lower 90s. Chance of rain 20%. Tuesday night, partly cloudy with a chance of showers and thunderstorms. Lows in the mid-70s. Chance of rain 40%. Wednesday, mostly cloudy with a chance of showers. A slight chance of thunderstorms in the morning, then a chance of thunderstorms in the afternoon. Highs around 90. Chance of rain 40%. Wednesday night, partly cloudy with a slight chance of showers and thunderstorms. Lows in the mid-70s. Chance of rain 20%. Thursday, mostly cloudy. Highs in the lower 90s. 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Be sure to follow us on Facebook. Here's a look at local weather conditions as of 2 a.m. At the top of the hour, skies were clear in Tyler. The temperature was 83 degrees at the regional airport. The dew point was 74, making the relative humidity 74%. Winds were east at 6 miles an hour. The pressure was 29.85 inches and rising. In Longview, skies were cloudy with a temperature of 81 degrees. The dew point was 75, making the relative humidity 82%. Winds were calm. The pressure was 29.84 inches and rising. Once again in Tyler, it was 83 degrees with clear skies at 2 a.m. This is NOAA Weather Radio, Station WXK36, operating on a frequency of 162.475 MHz, providing the latest weather information on a 24-hour basis. Broadcasts originate from the National Weather Service office in Shreveport, Louisiana. 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Around the local area at 2 a.m., in Terrell, partly cloudy and 81. Wind east at 6 miles an hour. DFW Airport, mostly cloudy and 84. Wind east at 10 miles an hour. Paris, partly cloudy and 77. Wind northeast at 3 miles an hour. Texarkana, clear and 79. Wind east at 5 miles an hour. The report from Shreveport was not available. Jacksonville, mostly cloudy and 81 degrees. Wind southeast at 5 miles an hour. Palestine, clear and 81 degrees. Wind southeast at 5 miles an hour. And at Corsicana, partly cloudy and 83 degrees. Wind east at 6 miles an hour. Elsewhere across the four-state region, Oklahoma City, mostly cloudy and 67. Little Rock, cloudy and 78. Jackson, Mississippi, partly cloudy and 78. Baton Rouge, cloudy and 82. And at Houston, partly cloudy and 82 degrees. 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Now let's check on your local forecast. Rest of tonight, mostly cloudy with a slight chance of showers and thunderstorms. Near steady temperature in the upper 70s. Southeast winds around 5 miles per hour. Chance of rain 20%. Friday, mostly cloudy with a chance of thunderstorms. A chance of showers in the morning, then showers likely in the afternoon. Humid with highs in the upper 80s. South winds around 5 miles per hour, becoming east in the afternoon. Chance of rain 70%. Friday night, mostly cloudy with a chance of thunderstorms. A chance of showers. Humid with lows in the mid-70s. East winds 5 to 10 miles per hour. Chance of rain
60%. Saturday, mostly cloudy with a chance of thunderstorms. A chance of showers. Humid with highs in the upper 80s. South winds 5 to 10 miles per hour. Chance of rain 50%. Saturday night, partly cloudy. Humid with lows in the mid-70s. South winds 5 to 10 miles per hour. Sunday, mostly cloudy in the morning, then clearing. Highs in the lower 90s. Sunday night, mostly clear. Lows in the upper 70s. Monday, partly cloudy. Highs in the lower 90s. Monday night, partly cloudy with a slight chance of showers and thunderstorms. Lows in the upper 70s. Chance of rain 20%. Tuesday, mostly cloudy with a slight chance of showers and thunderstorms. Highs in the lower 90s. Chance of rain 20%. Tuesday night, partly cloudy with a chance of showers and thunderstorms. Lows in the mid-70s. Chance of rain 40%. Wednesday, mostly cloudy with a chance of showers. A slight chance of thunderstorms in the morning, then a chance of thunderstorms in the afternoon. Highs around 90. Chance of rain 40%. Wednesday night, partly cloudy with a slight chance of showers and thunderstorms. Lows in the mid-70s. Chance of rain 20%. Thursday, mostly cloudy. Highs in the lower 90s. 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Be sure to follow us on Facebook. Here's a look at local weather conditions as of 2 a.m. At the top of the hour, skies were clear in Tyler. The temperature was 83 degrees at the regional airport. The dew point was 74, making the relative humidity 74%. Winds were east at 6 miles an hour. The pressure was 29.85 inches and rising. In Longview, skies were cloudy with a temperature of 81 degrees. The dew point was 75, making the relative humidity 82%. Winds were calm. The pressure was 29.84 inches and rising. Once again in Tyler, it was 83 degrees with clear skies at 2 a.m. Around the local area at 2 a.m., in Terrell, partly cloudy and 81. Wind east at 6 miles an hour. DFW Airport, mostly cloudy and 84. Wind east at 10 miles an hour. Paris, partly cloudy and 77. Wind northeast at 3 miles an hour. Texarkana, clear and 79. Wind east at 5 miles an hour. The report from Shreveport was not available. Jacksonville, mostly cloudy and 81 degrees. Wind southeast at 5 miles an hour. Palestine, clear and 81 degrees. Wind southeast at 5 miles an hour. And at Corsicana, partly cloudy and 83 degrees. Wind east at 6 miles an hour. Elsewhere across the four-state region, Oklahoma City, mostly cloudy and 67. Little Rock, cloudy and 78. Jackson, Mississippi, partly cloudy and 78. Baton Rouge, cloudy and 82. And at Houston, partly cloudy and 82 degrees. For the most current information, check us out on the web at www.weather.gov/SHT. Now let's check on your local forecast. Rest of tonight, mostly cloudy with a slight chance of showers and thunderstorms. Near steady temperature in the upper 70s. Southeast winds around 5 miles per hour. Chance of rain 20%. Friday, mostly cloudy with a chance of thunderstorms. A chance of showers in the morning, then showers likely in the afternoon. Humid with highs in the upper 80s. South winds around 5 miles per hour, becoming east in the afternoon. Chance of rain 70%. Friday night, mostly cloudy with a chance of thunderstorms. A chance of showers. Humid with lows in the mid-70s. East winds 5 to 10 miles per hour.
chance of rain 50%. Saturday, mostly cloudy with a chance of thunderstorms, a chance of showers. Humid with highs in the upper 80s. South winds 5 to 10 miles per hour. Chance of rain 50%. Saturday night, partly cloudy. Humid with lows in the mid-70s. South winds 5 to 10 miles per hour. Sunday, mostly cloudy in the morning, then clearing. Highs in the lower 90s. Sunday night, mostly clear. Lows in the upper 70s. Monday, partly cloudy. Highs in the lower 90s. Monday night, partly cloudy with a slight chance of showers and thunderstorms. Lows in the upper 70s. Chance of rain 20%. Tuesday, mostly cloudy with a slight chance of showers and thunderstorms. Highs in the lower 90s. Chance of rain 20%. Tuesday night, partly cloudy with a chance of showers and thunderstorms. Lows in the mid-70s. Chance of rain 40%. Wednesday, mostly cloudy with a chance of showers. A slight chance of thunderstorms in the morning, then a chance of thunderstorms in the afternoon. Highs around 90. Chance of rain 40%. Wednesday night, partly cloudy with a slight chance of showers and thunderstorms. Lows in the mid-70s. Chance of rain 20%. Thursday, mostly cloudy. Highs in the lower 90s. Here is the latest National Hurricane Center's tropical weather outlook. For the North Atlantic, Caribbean Sea, and the Gulf of America, offshore the east coast of the United States, remnants of Arthur, showers and thunderstorms associated with a trough of low pressure. The remnants of Arthur are located over the southeastern United States. The system is expected to emerge offshore the east coast of the United States by this afternoon. Environmental conditions then appear to be marginally conducive for some subtropical or tropical development tonight or Saturday as the system moves northeastward at around 20 miles per hour across the western Atlantic Ocean. Regardless of development, heavy rainfall with the potential for widespread and life-threatening flash flooding is likely across portions of the southeast United States during the next day or two. Additional information on the rainfall potential can be found in rainfall forecasts and excessive rainfall outlooks from the Weather Prediction Center online at www.pcncep.gov. 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Be sure to follow us on Facebook. Here's a look at local weather conditions as of 2 a.m. At the top of the hour, skies were clear in Tyler. The temperature was 83 degrees at the regional airport. The dew point was 74, making the relative humidity 74%. Winds were east at 6 miles an hour. The pressure was 29.85 inches and rising. In Longview, skies were cloudy with a temperature of 81 degrees. The dew point was 75, making the relative humidity 82%. Winds were calm. The pressure was 29.84 inches and rising. Once again in Tyler, it was 83 degrees with clear skies at 2 a.m. Around the local area at 2 a.m., in Terrell, partly cloudy and 81. Wind east at 6 miles an hour. DFW Airport, mostly cloudy and 84. Wind east at 10 miles an hour. Paris, partly cloudy and 77. Wind northeast at 3 miles an hour. Texarkana, clear and 79. Wind east at 5 miles an hour. The report from Shreveport was not available. Jacksonville, mostly cloudy and 81 degrees.
in southeast at 5 miles an hour. Palestine, clear and 81 degrees. Wind southeast at 5 miles an hour. And at Corsicana, partly cloudy and 83 degrees. Wind east at 6 miles an hour. Elsewhere across the four-state region, Oklahoma City, mostly cloudy and 67. Little Rock, cloudy and 78. Jackson, Mississippi, partly cloudy and 78. Baton Rouge, cloudy and 82. And at Houston, partly cloudy and 82 degrees. For the most current information, check us out on the web at www.weather.gov/SHP. The Tyler Climate Summary for yesterday, June 18, 2026. Yesterday's high temperature was 93 degrees. The normal high is 91. The record high is 105 degrees, which was set in 2011. Yesterday's low temperature was 74 degrees. The normal low is 72. The record low is 53 degrees, which was set in 1917. No precipitation fell yesterday, which leaves the monthly total at 3.88 inches. This is 1.21 inches above the normal amount of 2.67 inches for June. The total precipitation for the year still stands at 15.63 inches, which is 5.38 inches below normal. Sunrise today is at 6:15 a.m. and sunset is at 8:31 p.m. Now let's check on your local forecast. Rest of tonight, mostly cloudy with a slight chance of showers and thunderstorms. Near steady temperature in the upper 70s. Southeast winds around 5 miles per hour. Chance of rain 20%. Friday, mostly cloudy with a chance of thunderstorms. A chance of showers in the morning, then showers likely in the afternoon. Humid with highs in the upper 80s. South winds around 5 miles per hour, becoming east in the afternoon. Chance of rain 70%. Friday night, mostly cloudy with a chance of thunderstorms. A chance of showers. Humid with lows in the mid-70s. East winds 5 to 10 miles per hour. Chance of rain 50%. Saturday, mostly cloudy with a chance of thunderstorms. A chance of showers. Humid with highs in the upper 80s. South winds 5 to 10 miles per hour. Chance of rain 50%. Saturday night, partly cloudy. Humid with lows in the mid-70s. South winds 5 to 10 miles per hour. Sunday, mostly cloudy in the morning, then clearing. Highs in the lower 90s. Sunday night, mostly clear. Lows in the upper 70s. Monday, partly cloudy. Highs in the lower 90s. Monday night, partly cloudy with a slight chance of showers and thunderstorms. Lows in the upper 70s. Chance of rain 20%. Tuesday, mostly cloudy with a slight chance of showers and thunderstorms. Highs in the lower 90s. Chance of rain 20%. Tuesday night, partly cloudy with a chance of showers and thunderstorms. Lows in the mid-70s. Chance of rain 40%. Wednesday, mostly cloudy with a chance of showers. A slight chance of thunderstorms in the morning, then a chance of thunderstorms in the afternoon. Highs around 90. Chance of rain 40%. Wednesday night, partly cloudy with a slight chance of showers and thunderstorms. Lows in the mid-70s. Chance of rain 20%. Thursday, mostly cloudy. Highs in the lower 90s. 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
Be sure to follow us on Facebook. Here's a look at local weather conditions as of 2 a.m. At the top of the hour, skies were clear in Tyler. The temperature was 83 degrees at the regional airport. The dew point was 74, making the relative humidity 74%. Winds were east at 6 miles an hour. The pressure was 29.85 inches and rising. In Longview, skies were cloudy with a temperature of 81 degrees. The dew point was 75, making the relative humidity 82%. Winds were calm. The pressure was 29.84 inches and rising. Once again in Tyler, it was 83 degrees with clear skies at 2 a.m. Around the local area at 2 a.m., in Terrell, partly cloudy and 81. Wind east at 6 miles an hour. DFW Airport, mostly cloudy and 84. Wind east at 10 miles an hour. Paris, partly cloudy and 77. Wind northeast at 3 miles an hour. Texarkana, clear and 79. Wind east at 5 miles an hour. The report from Shreveport was not available. Jacksonville, mostly cloudy and 81 degrees. Wind southeast at 5 miles an hour. Palestine, clear and 81 degrees. Wind southeast at 5 miles an hour. And at Corsicana, partly cloudy and 83 degrees. Wind east at 6 miles an hour. Elsewhere across the four-state region, Oklahoma City, mostly cloudy and 67. Little Rock, cloudy and 78. Jackson, Mississippi, partly cloudy and 78. Baton Rouge, cloudy and 82. And at Houston, partly cloudy and 82 degrees. For the most current information, check us out on the web at www.weather.gov/shp. The Tyler Climate Summary for yesterday, June 18, 2026. Yesterday's high temperature was 93 degrees. The normal high is 91. The record high is 105 degrees, which was set in 2011. Yesterday's low temperature was 74 degrees. The normal low is 72. The record low is 53 degrees, which was set in 1917. No precipitation fell yesterday, which leaves the monthly total at 3.88 inches. This is 1.21 inches above the normal amount of 2.67 inches for June. The total precipitation for the year still stands at 15.63 inches, which is 5.38 inches below normal. Sunrise today is at 6:15 a.m. and sunset is at 8:31 p.m. Now let's check on your local forecast. Rest of tonight, mostly cloudy with a slight chance of showers and thunderstorms. Near steady temperature in the upper 70s. Southeast winds around 5 miles per hour. Chance of rain 20%. Friday, mostly cloudy with a chance of thunderstorms. A chance of showers in the morning, then showers likely in the afternoon. Humid with highs in the upper 80s. South winds around 5 miles per hour, becoming east in the afternoon. Chance of rain 70%. Friday night, mostly cloudy with a chance of thunderstorms. A chance of showers. Humid with lows in the mid-70s. East winds 5 to 10 miles per hour. Chance of rain 50%. Saturday, mostly cloudy with a chance of thunderstorms. A chance of showers. Humid with highs in the upper 80s. South winds 5 to 10 miles per hour. Chance of rain 50%. Saturday night, partly cloudy. Humid with lows in the mid-70s. South winds 5 to 10 miles per hour. Sunday, mostly cloudy in the morning, then clearing. Highs in the lower 90s. Sunday night, mostly clear. Lows in the upper 70s. Monday, partly cloudy. Highs in the lower 90s. Monday night, partly cloudy with a slight chance of showers and thunderstorms. Lows in the upper 70s. Chance of rain 20%. Tuesday, mostly cloudy with a slight chance of showers and thunderstorms.
Highs in the lower 90s. Chance of rain 20%. Tuesday night, partly cloudy with a chance of showers and thunderstorms. Lows in the mid-70s. Chance of rain 40%. Wednesday, mostly cloudy with a chance of showers. A slight chance of thunderstorms in the morning, then a chance of thunderstorms in the afternoon. Highs around 90. Chance of rain 40%. Wednesday night, partly cloudy with a slight chance of showers and thunderstorms. Lows in the mid-70s. Chance of rain 20%. Thursday, mostly cloudy. Highs in the lower 90s. Here is your area's open water boating forecast. Wind gusts may be higher. Today, chance of showers in the morning. Chance of thunderstorms through the day. Showers likely in the afternoon. Mostly cloudy. Highs in the upper 80s. South winds 5 to 10 miles per hour, becoming east 10 to 15 miles per hour in the afternoon. Chance of precipitation 60%. Heat index readings 105 to 108. Tonight, chance of showers and thunderstorms. Mostly cloudy. Lows in the mid-70s. Southeast winds 10 to 15 miles per hour. Chance of precipitation 50%. Saturday, chance of showers and slight chance of thunderstorms through mid-morning, then a chance of showers and thunderstorms in the late morning and afternoon. Mostly cloudy. Highs in the upper 80s. South winds 10 to 15 miles per hour. Chance of precipitation 50%. Heat index readings 103 to 106. Saturday night, partly cloudy. Lows in the mid-70s. South winds 10 to 15 miles per hour. Sunday, windy. Mostly cloudy in the morning, then clearing. Highs in the lower 90s. South winds 15 to 25 miles per hour. Sunday night, clear in the evening, then becoming partly cloudy. Lows in the upper 70s. Monday, partly cloudy. Highs in the mid-90s. Monday night, mostly clear with a 20% chance of showers and thunderstorms. Lows in the mid-70s. Tuesday, mostly cloudy with a 20% chance of showers and thunderstorms. Highs in the lower 90s. Tuesday night, partly cloudy with a 40% chance of showers and thunderstorms. Lows in the mid-70s. Wednesday, mostly cloudy. Chance of showers and slight chance of thunderstorms in the morning, then a chance of showers and thunderstorms in the afternoon. Highs in the lower 90s. Chance of precipitation 40%. Wednesday night, partly cloudy with a 20% chance of showers and thunderstorms. Lows in the mid-70s. Thursday, mostly cloudy. Highs in the lower 90s. Here is the latest National Hurricane Center's tropical weather outlook. For the North Atlantic, Caribbean Sea, and the Gulf of America, offshore the east coast of the United States, remnants of Arthur, showers and thunderstorms associated with a trough of low pressure. The remnants of Arthur are located over the southeastern United States. The system is expected to emerge offshore the east coast of the United States by this afternoon. Environmental conditions then appear to be marginally conducive for some subtropical or tropical development tonight or Saturday as the system moves northeastward at around 20 miles per hour across the western Atlantic Ocean. Regardless of development, heavy rainfall with the potential for widespread and life-threatening flash flooding is likely across portions of the southeast United States during the next day or two. 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
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Be sure to follow us on Facebook. Here's a look at local weather conditions as of 2 a.m. At the top of the hour, skies were clear in Tyler. The temperature was 83 degrees at the regional airport. The dew point was 74, making the relative humidity 74%. Winds were east at 6 miles an hour. The pressure was 29.85 inches and rising. In Longview, skies were cloudy with a temperature of 81 degrees. The dew point was 75, making the relative humidity 82%. Winds were calm. The pressure was 29.84 inches and rising. Once again in Tyler, it was 83 degrees with clear skies at 2 a.m. Around the local area at 2 a.m., in Terrell, partly cloudy and 81. Wind east at 6 miles an hour. DFW Airport, mostly cloudy and 84. Wind east at 10 miles an hour. Paris, partly cloudy and 77. Wind northeast at 3 miles an hour. Texarkana, clear and 79. Wind east at 5 miles an hour. The report from Shreveport was not available. Jacksonville, mostly cloudy and 81 degrees. Wind southeast at 5 miles an hour. Palestine, clear and 81 degrees. Wind southeast at 5 miles an hour. And at Corsicana, partly cloudy and 83 degrees. Wind east at 6 miles an hour. Elsewhere across the four-state region, Oklahoma City, mostly cloudy and 67. Little Rock, cloudy and 78. Jackson, Mississippi, partly cloudy and 78. Baton Rouge, cloudy and 82. And at Houston, partly cloudy and 82 degrees. 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The Tyler Climate Summary for yesterday, June 18, 2026. Yesterday's high temperature was 93 degrees. The normal high is 91. The record high is 105 degrees, which was set in 2011. Yesterday's low temperature was 74 degrees. The normal low is 72. The record low is 53 degrees, which was set in 1917. No precipitation fell yesterday, which leaves the monthly total at 3.88 inches. This is 1.21 inches above the normal amount of 2.67 inches for June. The total precipitation for the year still stands at 15.63 inches, which is 5.38 inches below normal. Sunrise today is at 6:15 a.m. and sunset is at 8:31 p.m. Now let's check on your local forecast. Rest of tonight, mostly cloudy with a slight chance of showers and thunderstorms. Near steady temperature in the upper 70s. Southeast winds around 5 miles per hour. Chance of rain 20%. Friday, mostly cloudy with a chance of thunderstorms. A chance of showers in the morning, then showers likely in the afternoon. Humid with highs in the upper 80s. South winds around 5 miles per hour, becoming east in the afternoon. Chance of rain 70%. Friday night, mostly cloudy with a chance of thunderstorms. A chance of showers. Humid with lows in the mid-70s. East winds 5 to 10 miles per hour. Chance of rain 50%. Saturday, mostly cloudy with a chance of thunderstorms. A chance of showers. Humid with highs in the upper 80s. South winds 5 to 10 miles per hour.
chance of rain 50%. Saturday night, partly cloudy. Humid with lows in the mid-70s. South winds 5 to 10 miles per hour. Sunday, mostly cloudy in the morning, then clearing. Highs in the lower 90s. Sunday night, mostly clear. Lows in the upper 70s. Monday, partly cloudy. Highs in the lower 90s. Monday night, partly cloudy with a slight chance of showers and thunderstorms. Lows in the upper 70s. Chance of rain 20%. Tuesday, mostly cloudy with a slight chance of showers and thunderstorms. Highs in the lower 90s. Chance of rain 20%. Tuesday night, partly cloudy with a chance of showers and thunderstorms. Lows in the mid-70s. Chance of rain 40%. Wednesday, mostly cloudy with a chance of showers. A slight chance of thunderstorms in the morning, then a chance of thunderstorms in the afternoon. Highs around 90. Chance of rain 40%. Wednesday night, partly cloudy with a slight chance of showers and thunderstorms. Lows in the mid-70s. Chance of rain 20%. Thursday, mostly cloudy. Highs in the lower 90s. 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Be sure to follow us on Facebook. Here's a look at local weather conditions as of 2 a.m. At the top of the hour, skies were clear in Tyler. The temperature was 83 degrees at the regional airport. The dew point was 74, making the relative humidity 74%. Winds were east at 6 miles an hour. The pressure was 29.85 inches and rising. In Longview, skies were cloudy with a temperature of 81 degrees. The dew point was 75, making the relative humidity 82%. Winds were calm. The pressure was 29.84 inches and rising. Once again in Tyler, it was 83 degrees with clear skies at 2 a.m. Around the local area at 2 a.m., in Terrell, partly cloudy and 81. Wind east at 6 miles an hour. DFW Airport, mostly cloudy and 84. Wind east at 10 miles an hour. Paris, partly cloudy and 77. Wind northeast at 3 miles an hour. Texarkana, clear and 79. Wind east at 5 miles an hour. The report from Shreveport was not available. Jacksonville, mostly cloudy and 81 degrees. Wind southeast at 5 miles an hour. Palestine, clear and 81 degrees. Wind southeast at 5 miles an hour. And at Corsicana, partly cloudy and 83 degrees. Wind east at 6 miles an hour. Elsewhere across the four-state region, Oklahoma City, mostly cloudy and 67. Little Rock, cloudy and 78. Jackson, Mississippi, partly cloudy and 78. Baton Rouge, cloudy and 82. And at Houston, partly cloudy and 82 degrees. For the most current information, check us out on the web at www.weather.gov/sht. The Tyler Climate Summary for yesterday, June 18, 2026. Yesterday's high temperature was 93 degrees. The normal high is 91. The record high is 105 degrees, which was set in 2011. Yesterday's low temperature was 74 degrees. The normal low is 72. The record low is 53 degrees, which was set in 1917. No precipitation fell yesterday, which leaves the monthly total at 3.88 inches. This is 1.21 inches above the normal amount of 2.67 inches for June. The total precipitation for the year still stands at 15.63 inches, which is 5.38 inches below normal. Sunrise today is at 6:15 a.m. and sunset is at 8:31 p.m. Now let's check on your local forecast. Rest of tonight, mostly cloudy with a slight chance of showers and thunderstorms. Near steady temperature.
in the upper 70s. Southeast winds around 5 miles per hour. Chance of rain 20%. Friday, mostly cloudy with a chance of thunderstorms. A chance of showers in the morning, then showers likely in the afternoon. Humid with highs in the upper 80s. South winds around 5 miles per hour, becoming east in the afternoon. Chance of rain 70%. Friday night, mostly cloudy with a chance of thunderstorms. A chance of showers. Humid with lows in the mid-70s. East winds 5 to 10 miles per hour. Chance of rain 50%. Saturday, mostly cloudy with a chance of thunderstorms. A chance of showers. Humid with highs in the upper 80s. South winds 5 to 10 miles per hour. Chance of rain 50%. Saturday night, partly cloudy. Humid with lows in the mid-70s. South winds 5 to 10 miles per hour. Sunday, mostly cloudy in the morning, then clearing. Highs in the lower 90s. Sunday night, mostly clear. Lows in the upper 70s. Monday, partly cloudy. Highs in the lower 90s. Monday night, partly cloudy with a slight chance of showers and thunderstorms. Lows in the upper 70s. Chance of rain 20%. Tuesday, mostly cloudy with a slight chance of showers and thunderstorms. Highs in the lower 90s. Chance of rain 20%. Tuesday night, partly cloudy with a chance of showers and thunderstorms. Lows in the mid-70s. Chance of rain 40%. Wednesday, mostly cloudy with a chance of showers. A slight chance of thunderstorms in the morning, then a chance of thunderstorms in the afternoon. Highs around 90. Chance of rain 40%. Wednesday night, partly cloudy with a slight chance of showers and thunderstorms. Lows in the mid-70s. Chance of rain 20%. Thursday, mostly cloudy. Highs in the lower 90s. 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Be sure to follow us on Facebook. Here's a look at local weather conditions as of 3 a.m. At the top of the hour, skies were partly cloudy in Tyler. The temperature was 81 degrees at the regional airport. The dew point was 74, making the relative humidity 79%. Winds were east at 7 miles an hour. The pressure was 29.85 inches and steady. In Longview, skies were partly cloudy with a temperature of 79 degrees. The dew point was 75, making the relative humidity 87%. Winds were calm. The pressure was 29.84 inches and steady. Once again in Tyler, it was 81 degrees with partly cloudy skies at 3 a.m. Around the local area at 3 a.m., in Terrell, partly cloudy and 80. Wind northeast at 6 miles an hour. DFW Airport, mostly cloudy and 84. Wind east at 8 miles an hour. Paris, clear at 76. Wind southeast at 7 miles an hour. Texarkana, partly cloudy and 78. Wind east at 5 miles an hour. Shreveport, mostly cloudy and 81 degrees. Wind southeast at 5 miles an hour. Jacksonville, cloudy and 80 degrees. Wind south at 8 miles an hour. Palestine, cloudy and 81 degrees. Wind southeast at 5 miles an hour. And at Corsicana, cloudy and 83 degrees. Wind east at 6 miles an hour. Elsewhere across the four-state region, Oklahoma City, cloudy and 67. Little Rock, cloudy and 77. Jackson, Mississippi, mostly cloudy and 79. Baton Rouge, cloudy and 82. And at Houston, mostly cloudy and 82 degrees. For the most current information, check us out on the web at www.weather.gov/shp. The Tyler Climate Summary for yesterday, June 18, 2026.
Yesterday's high temperature was 93 degrees. The normal high is 91. The record high is 105 degrees, which was set in 2011. Yesterday's low temperature was 74 degrees. The normal low is 72. The record low is 53 degrees, which was set in 1917. No precipitation fell yesterday, which leaves the monthly total at 3.88 inches. This is 1.21 inches above the normal amount of 2.67 inches for June. The total precipitation for the year still stands at 15.63 inches, which is 5.38 inches below normal. Sunrise today is at 6:15 a.m. and sunset is at 8:31 p.m. Now let's check on your local forecast. Rest of tonight, mostly cloudy with a slight chance of showers and thunderstorms. Near steady temperature in the upper 70s. Southeast winds around 5 miles per hour. Chance of rain 20%. Friday, mostly cloudy with a chance of thunderstorms. A chance of showers in the morning, then showers likely in the afternoon. Humid with highs in the upper 80s. South winds around 5 miles per hour, becoming east in the afternoon. Chance of rain 70%. Friday night, mostly cloudy with a chance of thunderstorms. A chance of showers. Humid with lows in the mid-70s. East winds 5 to 10 miles per hour. Chance of rain 50%. Saturday, mostly cloudy with a chance of thunderstorms. A chance of showers. Humid with highs in the upper 80s. South winds 5 to 10 miles per hour. Chance of rain 50%. Saturday night, partly cloudy. Humid with lows in the mid-70s. South winds 5 to 10 miles per hour. Sunday, mostly cloudy in the morning, then clearing. Highs in the lower 90s. Sunday night, mostly clear. Lows in the upper 70s. Monday, partly cloudy. Highs in the lower 90s. Monday night, partly cloudy with a slight chance of showers and thunderstorms. Lows in the upper 70s. Chance of rain 20%. Tuesday, mostly cloudy with a slight chance of showers and thunderstorms. Highs in the lower 90s. Chance of rain 20%. Tuesday night, partly cloudy with a chance of showers and thunderstorms. Lows in the mid-70s. Chance of rain 40%. Wednesday, mostly cloudy with a chance of showers. A slight chance of thunderstorms in the morning, then a chance of thunderstorms in the afternoon. Highs around 90. Chance of rain 40%. Wednesday night, partly cloudy with a slight chance of showers and thunderstorms. Lows in the mid-70s. Chance of rain 20%. Thursday, mostly cloudy. Highs in the lower 90s. 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Be sure to follow us on Facebook. Here's a look at local weather conditions as of 3 a.m. At the top of the hour, skies were partly cloudy in Tyler. The temperature was 81 degrees at the regional airport. The dew point was 74, making the relative humidity 79%. Winds were east at 7 miles an hour. The pressure was 29.85 inches and steady. In Longview, skies were partly cloudy with a temperature of 79 degrees. The dew point was 75, making the relative humidity 87%. Winds were calm. The pressure was 29.84 inches and steady. Once again in Tyler, it was 81 degrees with partly cloudy skies at 3 a.m.
around the local area at 3 a.m. in Terrell, partly cloudy and 80. Wind northeast at 6 miles an hour. DFW Airport, mostly cloudy and 84. Wind east at 8 miles an hour. Paris, clear and 76. Wind southeast at 7 miles an hour. Texarkana, partly cloudy and 78. Wind east at 5 miles an hour. Shreveport, mostly cloudy and 81 degrees. Wind southeast at 5 miles an hour. Jacksonville, cloudy and 80 degrees. Wind south at 8 miles an hour. Palestine, cloudy and 81 degrees. Wind southeast at 5 miles an hour. And at Corsicana, cloudy and 83 degrees. Wind east at 6 miles an hour. Elsewhere across the four-state region, Oklahoma City, cloudy and 67. Little Rock, cloudy and 77. Jackson, Mississippi, mostly cloudy and 79. Baton Rouge, cloudy and 82. And at Houston, mostly cloudy and 82 degrees. For the most current information, check us out on the web at www.weather.gov/shp. The Tyler Climate Summary for yesterday, June 18, 2026. Yesterday's high temperature was 93 degrees. The normal high is 91. The record high is 105 degrees, which was set in 2011. Yesterday's low temperature was 74 degrees. The normal low is 72. The record low is 53 degrees, which was set in 1917. No precipitation fell yesterday, which leaves the monthly total at 3.88 inches. This is 1.21 inches above the normal amount of 2.67 inches for June. The total precipitation for the year still stands at 15.63 inches, which is 5.38 inches below normal. Sunrise today is at 6:15 a.m. and sunset is at 8:31 p.m. Now let's check on your local forecast. Rest of tonight, mostly cloudy with a slight chance of showers and thunderstorms. Near steady temperature in the upper 70s. Southeast winds around 5 miles per hour. Chance of rain 20%. Friday, mostly cloudy with a chance of thunderstorms. A chance of showers in the morning, then showers likely in the afternoon. Humid with highs in the upper 80s. South winds around 5 miles per hour, becoming east in the afternoon. Chance of rain 70%. Friday night, mostly cloudy with a chance of thunderstorms. A chance of showers. Humid with lows in the mid-70s. East winds 5 to 10 miles per hour. Chance of rain 50%. Saturday, mostly cloudy with a chance of thunderstorms. A chance of showers. Humid with highs in the upper 80s. South winds 5 to 10 miles per hour. Chance of rain 50%. Saturday night, partly cloudy. Humid with lows in the mid-70s. South winds 5 to 10 miles per hour. Sunday, mostly cloudy in the morning, then clearing. Highs in the lower 90s. Sunday night, mostly clear. Lows in the upper 70s. Monday, partly cloudy. Highs in the lower 90s. Monday night, partly cloudy with a slight chance of showers and thunderstorms. Lows in the upper 70s. Chance of rain 20%. Tuesday, mostly cloudy with a slight chance of showers and thunderstorms. Highs in the lower 90s. Chance of rain 20%. Tuesday night, partly cloudy with a chance of showers and thunderstorms. Lows in the mid-70s. Chance of rain 40%. Wednesday, mostly cloudy with a chance of showers. A slight chance of thunderstorms in the morning, then a chance of thunderstorms in the afternoon. Highs around 90. Chance of rain 40%. Wednesday night, partly cloudy with a slight chance of showers and thunderstorms. Lows in the mid-70s. Chance of rain 20%. Thursday, mostly cloudy. Highs in the lower 90s.

east winds 10 to 15 miles per hour. Chance of precipitation 50%. Saturday, chance of showers and slight chance of thunderstorms through mid-morning, then a chance of showers and thunderstorms in the late morning and afternoon. Mostly cloudy. Highs in the upper 80s. South winds 10 to 15 miles per hour. Chance of precipitation 50%. Heat index readings 103 to 106. Saturday night, partly cloudy. Lows in the mid-70s. South winds 10 to 15 miles per hour. Sunday, windy. Mostly cloudy in the morning, then clearing. Highs in the lower 90s. South winds 15 to 25 miles per hour. Sunday night, clear in the evening, then becoming partly cloudy. Lows in the upper 70s. Monday, partly cloudy. Highs in the mid-90s. Monday night, mostly clear with a 20% chance of showers and thunderstorms. Lows in the mid-70s. Tuesday, mostly cloudy with a 20% chance of showers and thunderstorms. Highs in the lower 90s. Tuesday night, partly cloudy with a 40% chance of showers and thunderstorms. Lows in the mid-70s. Wednesday, mostly cloudy. Chance of showers and slight chance of thunderstorms in the morning, then a chance of showers and thunderstorms in the afternoon. Highs in the lower 90s. Chance of precipitation 40%. Wednesday night, partly cloudy with a 20% chance of showers and thunderstorms. Lows in the mid-70s. Thursday, mostly cloudy. Highs in the lower 90s. Here is the latest National Hurricane Center's tropical weather outlook. For the North Atlantic, Caribbean Sea, and the Gulf of America, offshore the east coast of the United States, remnants of Arthur, showers and thunderstorms associated with a trough of low pressure. The remnants of Arthur are located over the southeastern United States. The system is expected to emerge offshore the east coast of the United States by this afternoon. Environmental conditions then appear to be marginally conducive for some subtropical or tropical development tonight or Saturday as the system moves northeastward at around 20 miles per hour across the western Atlantic Ocean. Regardless of development, heavy rainfall with the potential for widespread and life-threatening flash flooding is likely across portions of the southeast United States during the next day or two. Additional information on the rainfall potential can be found in rainfall forecasts and excessive rainfall outlooks from the Weather Prediction Center online at www.pcncep.gov. 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Be sure to follow us on Facebook. Here's a look at local weather conditions as of 3 a.m. At the top of the hour, skies were partly cloudy in Tyler. The temperature was 81 degrees at the regional airport. The dew point was 74, making the relative humidity 79%. Winds were east at 7 miles an hour. The pressure was 29.85 inches and steady. In Longview, skies were partly cloudy, with a temperature of 79 degrees. The dew point was 75, making the relative humidity 87%. Winds were calm. The pressure was 29.84 inches and steady. Once again in Tyler, it was 81 degrees with partly cloudy skies at 3 a.m. Around the local area at 3 a.m., in Terrell, partly cloudy and 80. Wind northeast at 6 miles an hour. DFW Airport, mostly cloudy and 84. Wind east at 8 miles an hour. Paris, clear and 76. Wind southeast at 7 miles an hour.

Texarkana, partly cloudy and 78. Wind east at 5 miles an hour. Shreveport, mostly cloudy and 81 degrees. Wind southeast at 5 miles an hour. Jacksonville, cloudy and 80 degrees. Wind south at 8 miles an hour. Palestine, cloudy and 81 degrees. Wind southeast at 5 miles an hour. And at Corsicana, cloudy and 83 degrees. Wind east at 6 miles an hour. Elsewhere across the four-state region, Oklahoma City, cloudy and 67. Little Rock, cloudy and 77. Jackson, Mississippi, mostly cloudy and 79. Baton Rouge, cloudy and 82. And at Houston, mostly cloudy and 82 degrees. For the most current information, check us out on the web at www.weather.gov/shp. The Tyler Climate Summary for yesterday, June 18, 2026. Yesterday's high temperature was 93 degrees. The normal high is 91. The record high is 105 degrees, which was set in 2011. Yesterday's low temperature was 74 degrees. The normal low is 72. The record low is 53 degrees, which was set in 1917. No precipitation fell yesterday, which leaves the monthly total at 3.88 inches. This is 1.21 inches above the normal amount of 2.67 inches for June. The total precipitation for the year still stands at 15.63 inches, which is 5.38 inches below normal. Sunrise today is at 6:15 a.m. and sunset is at 8:31 p.m. This is NOAA Weather Radio, station WXK36, operating on a frequency of 162.475 megahertz, providing the latest weather information on a 24-hour basis. 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Now let's check on your local forecast. Rest of tonight, mostly cloudy with a slight chance of showers and thunderstorms. Near steady temperature in the upper 70s. Southeast winds around 5 miles per hour. Chance of rain 20%. Friday, mostly cloudy with a chance of thunderstorms. A chance of showers in the morning, then showers likely in the afternoon. Humid with highs in the upper 80s. South winds around 5 miles per hour, becoming east in the afternoon. Chance of rain 70%. Friday night, mostly cloudy with a chance of thunderstorms. A chance of showers. Humid with lows in the mid-70s. East winds 5 to 10 miles per hour. Chance of rain 50%. Saturday, mostly cloudy with a chance of thunderstorms. A chance of showers. Humid with highs in the upper 80s. South winds 5 to 10 miles per hour. Chance of rain 50%. Saturday night, partly cloudy. Humid with lows in the mid-70s. South winds 5 to 10 miles per hour. Sunday, mostly cloudy in the morning, then clearing. Highs in the lower 90s. Sunday night, mostly clear. Lows in the upper 70s. Monday, partly cloudy. Highs in the lower 90s. Monday night, partly cloudy with a slight chance of showers and thunderstorms. Lows in the upper 70s. Chance of rain 20%. Tuesday, mostly cloudy with a slight chance of showers and thunderstorms. Highs in the lower 90s. Chance of rain 20%. Tuesday night, partly cloudy with a chance of showers and thunderstorms. Lows in the mid-70s. Chance of rain 40%. Wednesday, mostly cloudy with a chance of showers. A slight chance of thunderstorms in the morning, then a chance of thunderstorms in the afternoon. Highs around 90. Chance of rain 40%. Wednesday night, partly cloudy with a slight chance of showers and thunderstorms. Lows in the mid-70s.
rain 20%. Thursday, mostly cloudy. Highs in the lower 90s. 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Be sure to follow us on Facebook. Here's a look at local weather conditions as of 3 a.m. At the top of the hour, skies were partly cloudy in Tyler. The temperature was 81 degrees at the regional airport. The dew point was 74, making the relative humidity 79%. Winds were east at 7 miles an hour. The pressure was 29.85 inches and steady. In Longview, skies were partly cloudy with a temperature of 79 degrees. The dew point was 75, making the relative humidity 87%. Winds were calm. The pressure was 29.84 inches and steady. Once again in Tyler, it was 81 degrees with partly cloudy skies at 3 a.m. Around the local area at 3 a.m., in Terrell, partly cloudy and 80. Wind northeast at 6 miles an hour. DFW Airport, mostly cloudy and 84. Wind east at 8 miles an hour. Paris, clear at 76. Wind southeast at 7 miles an hour. Texarkana, partly cloudy and 78. Wind east at 5 miles an hour. Shreveport, mostly cloudy and 81 degrees. Wind southeast at 5 miles an hour. Jacksonville, cloudy and 80 degrees. Wind south at 8 miles an hour. Palestine, cloudy and 81 degrees. Wind southeast at 5 miles an hour. And at Corsicana, cloudy and 83 degrees. Wind east at 6 miles an hour. Elsewhere across the four-state region, Oklahoma City, cloudy and 67. Little Rock, cloudy and 77. Jackson, Mississippi, mostly cloudy and 79. Baton Rouge, cloudy and 82. And at Houston, mostly cloudy and 82 degrees. For the most current information, check us out on the web at www.weather.gov/shp. The Tyler Climate Summary for yesterday, June 18, 2026. Yesterday's high temperature was 93 degrees. The normal high is 91. The record high is 105 degrees, which was set in 2011. Yesterday's low temperature was 74 degrees. The normal low is 72. The record low is 53 degrees, which was set in 1917. No precipitation fell yesterday, which leaves the monthly total at 3.88 inches. This is 1.21 inches above the normal amount of 2.67 inches for June. The total precipitation for the year still stands at 15.63 inches, which is 5.38 inches below normal. Sunrise today is at 6:15 a.m. and sunset is at 8:31 p.m. Now let's check on your local forecast. Rest of tonight, mostly cloudy with a slight chance of showers and thunderstorms. Near steady temperature in the upper 70s. Southeast winds around 5 miles per hour. Chance of rain 20%. Friday, mostly cloudy with a chance of thunderstorms. A chance of showers in the morning, then showers likely in the afternoon. Humid with highs in the upper 80s. South winds around 5 miles per hour, becoming east in the afternoon. Chance of rain 70%. Friday night, mostly cloudy with a chance of thunderstorms. A chance of showers. Humid with lows in the mid-70s. East winds 5 to 10 miles per hour. Chance of rain 50%. Saturday, mostly cloudy with a chance of thunderstorms. A chance of showers. Humid with highs in the upper 80s. South winds 5 to 10 miles per hour. Chance of rain 50%. Saturday night, partly cloudy. Humid with lows in the mid-70s. South winds 5 to 10 miles per hour. Sunday, mostly cloudy in the morning, then clearing. Highs in the lower 90s. Sunday night, mostly clear.
lows in the upper 70s. Monday, partly cloudy. Highs in the lower 90s. Monday night, partly cloudy with a slight chance of showers and thunderstorms. Lows in the upper 70s. Chance of rain 20%. Tuesday, mostly cloudy with a slight chance of showers and thunderstorms. Highs in the lower 90s. Chance of rain 20%. Tuesday night, partly cloudy with a chance of showers and thunderstorms. Lows in the mid-70s. Chance of rain 40%. Wednesday, mostly cloudy with a chance of showers. A slight chance of thunderstorms in the morning, then a chance of thunderstorms in the afternoon. Highs around 90. Chance of rain 40%. Wednesday night, partly cloudy with a slight chance of showers and thunderstorms. Lows in the mid-70s. Chance of rain 20%. Thursday, mostly cloudy. Highs in the lower 90s. 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Be sure to follow us on Facebook. Here's a look at local weather conditions as of 3 a.m. At the top of the hour, skies were partly cloudy in Tyler. The temperature was 81 degrees at the regional airport. The dew point was 74, making the relative humidity 79%. Winds were east at 7 miles an hour. The pressure was 29.85 inches and steady. In Longview, skies were partly cloudy with a temperature of 79 degrees. The dew point was 75, making the relative humidity 87%. Winds were calm. The pressure was 29.84 inches and steady. Once again in Tyler, it was 81 degrees with partly cloudy skies at 3 a.m. Around the local area at 3 a.m., in Terrell, partly cloudy and 80. Wind northeast at 6 miles an hour. DFW Airport, mostly cloudy and 84. Wind east at 8 miles an hour. Paris, clear and 76. Wind southeast at 7 miles an hour. Texarkana, partly cloudy and 78. Wind east at 5 miles an hour. Shreveport, mostly cloudy and 81 degrees. Wind southeast at 5 miles an hour. Jacksonville, cloudy and 80 degrees. Wind south at 8 miles an hour. Palestine, cloudy and 81 degrees. Wind southeast at 5 miles an hour. And at Corsicana, cloudy and 83 degrees. Wind east at 6 miles an hour. Elsewhere across the four-state region, Oklahoma City, cloudy and 67. Little Rock, cloudy and 77. Jackson, Mississippi, mostly cloudy and 79. Baton Rouge, cloudy and 82. And at Houston, mostly cloudy and 82 degrees. For the most current information, check us out on the web at www.weather.gov/shp. The Tyler Climate Summary for yesterday, June 18, 2026. Yesterday's high temperature was 93 degrees. The normal high is 91. The record high is 105 degrees, which was set in 2011. Yesterday's low temperature was 74 degrees. The normal low is 72. The record low is 53 degrees, which was set in 1917. No precipitation fell yesterday, which leaves the monthly total at 3.88 inches. This is 1.21 inches above the normal amount of 2.67 inches for June. The total precipitation for the year still stands at 15.63 inches, which is 5.38 inches below normal. Sunrise today is at 6:15 a.m. and sunset is at 8:31 p.m. Now let's check on your local forecast. Rest of tonight, mostly cloudy with a slight chance of showers and thunderstorms. Near steady temperature in the upper 70s. Southeast winds around 5 miles per hour. Chance of rain 20%. Friday, mostly cloudy with a chance of thunderstorms. A chance of showers in the morning, then showers.
or is likely in the afternoon. Humid with highs in the upper 80s. South winds around 5 miles per hour, becoming east in the afternoon. Chance of rain 70%. Friday night, mostly cloudy with a chance of thunderstorms. A chance of showers. Humid with lows in the mid-70s. East winds 5 to 10 miles per hour. Chance of rain 50%. Saturday, mostly cloudy with a chance of thunderstorms. A chance of showers. Humid with highs in the upper 80s. South winds 5 to 10 miles per hour. Chance of rain 50%. Saturday night, partly cloudy. Humid with lows in the mid-70s. South winds 5 to 10 miles per hour. Sunday, mostly cloudy in the morning, then clearing. Highs in the lower 90s. Sunday night, mostly clear. Lows in the upper 70s. Monday, partly cloudy. Highs in the lower 90s. Monday night, partly cloudy with a slight chance of showers and thunderstorms. Lows in the upper 70s. Chance of rain 20%. Tuesday, mostly cloudy with a slight chance of showers and thunderstorms. Highs in the lower 90s. Chance of rain 20%. Tuesday night, partly cloudy with a chance of showers and thunderstorms. Lows in the mid-70s. Chance of rain 40%. Wednesday, mostly cloudy with a chance of showers. A slight chance of thunderstorms in the morning, then a chance of thunderstorms in the afternoon. Highs around 90. Chance of rain 40%. Wednesday night, partly cloudy with a slight chance of showers and thunderstorms. Lows in the mid-70s. Chance of rain 20%. Thursday, mostly cloudy. Highs in the lower 90s. 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Be sure to follow us on Facebook. Here's a look at local weather conditions as of 3 a.m. At the top of the hour, skies were partly cloudy in Tyler. The temperature was 81 degrees at the regional airport. The dew point was 74, making the relative humidity 79%. Winds were east at 7 miles an hour. The pressure was 29.85 inches and steady. In Longview, skies were partly cloudy with a temperature of 79 degrees. The dew point was 75, making the relative humidity 87%. Winds were calm. The pressure was 29.84 inches and steady. Once again in Tyler, it was 81 degrees with partly cloudy skies at 3 a.m. Around the local area at 3 a.m., in Terrell, partly cloudy and 80. Wind northeast at 6 miles an hour. DFW Airport, mostly cloudy and 84. Wind east at 8 miles an hour. Paris, clear at 76. Wind southeast at 7 miles an hour. Texarkana, partly cloudy and 78. Wind east at 5 miles an hour. Shreveport, mostly cloudy and 81 degrees. Wind southeast at 5 miles an hour. Jacksonville, cloudy and 80 degrees. Wind south at 8 miles an hour. Palestine, cloudy and 81 degrees. Wind southeast at 5 miles an hour. And at Corsicana, cloudy and 83 degrees. Wind east at 6 miles an hour. Elsewhere across the four-state region, Oklahoma City, cloudy and 67. Little Rock, cloudy and 77. Jackson, Mississippi, mostly cloudy and 79. Baton Rouge, cloudy and 82. And at Houston,
mostly cloudy and 82 degrees. For the most current information, check us out on the web at www.weather.gov/sht. The Tyler Climate Summary for yesterday, June 18, 2026. Yesterday's high temperature was 93 degrees. The normal high is 91. The record high is 105 degrees, which was set in 2011. Yesterday's low temperature was 74 degrees. The normal low is 72. The record low is 53 degrees, which was set in 1917. No precipitation fell yesterday, which leaves the monthly total at 3.88 inches. This is 1.21 inches above the normal amount of 2.67 inches for June. The total precipitation for the year still stands at 15.63 inches, which is 5.38 inches below normal. Sunrise today is at 6:15 a.m. and sunset is at 8:31 p.m. Now let's check on your local forecast. Rest of tonight, mostly cloudy with a slight chance of showers and thunderstorms. Near steady temperature in the upper 70s. Southeast winds around 5 miles per hour. Chance of rain 20%. Friday, mostly cloudy with a chance of thunderstorms. A chance of showers in the morning, then showers likely in the afternoon. Humid with highs in the upper 80s. South winds around 5 miles per hour, becoming east in the afternoon. Chance of rain 70%. Friday night, mostly cloudy with a chance of thunderstorms. A chance of showers. Humid with lows in the mid-70s. East winds 5 to 10 miles per hour. Chance of rain 50%. Saturday, mostly cloudy with a chance of thunderstorms. A chance of showers. Humid with highs in the upper 80s. South winds 5 to 10 miles per hour. Chance of rain 50%. Saturday night, partly cloudy. Humid with lows in the mid-70s. South winds 5 to 10 miles per hour. Sunday, mostly cloudy in the morning, then clearing. Highs in the lower 90s. Sunday night, mostly clear. Lows in the upper 70s. Monday, partly cloudy. Highs in the lower 90s. Monday night, partly cloudy with a slight chance of showers and thunderstorms. Lows in the upper 70s. Chance of rain 20%. Tuesday, mostly cloudy with a slight chance of showers and thunderstorms. Highs in the lower 90s. Chance of rain 20%. Tuesday night, partly cloudy with a chance of showers and thunderstorms. Lows in the mid-70s. Chance of rain 40%. Wednesday, mostly cloudy with a chance of showers. A slight chance of thunderstorms in the morning, then a chance of thunderstorms in the afternoon. Highs around 90. Chance of rain 40%. Wednesday night, partly cloudy with a slight chance of showers and thunderstorms. Lows in the mid-70s. Chance of rain 20%. Thursday, mostly cloudy. Highs in the lower 90s. Here is your area's open water boating forecast. Wind gusts may be higher. Today, chance of showers in the morning. Chance of thunderstorms through the day. Showers likely in the afternoon. Mostly cloudy. Highs in the upper 80s. South winds 5 to 10 miles per hour, becoming east 10 to 15 miles per hour in the afternoon. Chance of precipitation 60%. Heat index readings 105 to 108. Tonight, chance of showers and thunderstorms. Mostly cloudy. Lows in the mid-70s. Southeast winds 10 to 15 miles per hour. Chance of precipitation 50%. Saturday, chance of showers and slight chance of thunderstorms through mid-morning, then a chance of showers and thunderstorms in the late morning and afternoon. Mostly cloudy. Highs in the upper 80s. South winds 10 to 15 miles per hour. Chance of precipitation 50%. Heat index readings 103 to 106. Saturday night, partly cloudy. Lows
mid-70s. South winds 10 to 15 miles per hour. Sunday, windy. Mostly cloudy in the morning, then clearing. Highs in the lower 90s. South winds 15 to 25 miles per hour. Sunday night, clear in the evening, then becoming partly cloudy. Lows in the upper 70s. Monday, partly cloudy. Highs in the mid-90s. Monday night, mostly clear with a 20% chance of showers and thunderstorms. Lows in the mid-70s. Tuesday, mostly cloudy with a 20% chance of showers and thunderstorms. Highs in the lower 90s. Tuesday night, partly cloudy with a 40% chance of showers and thunderstorms. Lows in the mid-70s. Wednesday, mostly cloudy. Chance of showers and slight chance of thunderstorms in the morning, then a chance of showers and thunderstorms in the afternoon. Highs in the lower 90s. Chance of precipitation 40%. Wednesday night, partly cloudy with a 20% chance of showers and thunderstorms. Lows in the mid-70s. Thursday, mostly cloudy. Highs in the lower 90s. Here is the latest National Hurricane Center's tropical weather outlook. For the North Atlantic, Caribbean Sea, and the Gulf of America, offshore the east coast of the United States, remnants of Arthur, showers and thunderstorms associated with a trough of low pressure. The remnants of Arthur are located over the southeastern United States. The system is expected to emerge offshore the east coast of the United States by this afternoon. Environmental conditions then appear to be marginally conducive for some subtropical or tropical development tonight or Saturday as the system moves northeastward at around 20 miles per hour across the western Atlantic Ocean. Regardless of development, heavy rainfall with the potential for widespread and life-threatening flash flooding is likely across portions of the southeast United States during the next day or two. 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Be sure to follow us on Facebook. Here's a look at local weather conditions as of 3 a.m. At the top of the hour, skies were partly cloudy in Tyler. The temperature was 81 degrees at the regional airport. The dew point was 74, making the relative humidity 79%. Winds were east at 7 miles an hour. The pressure was 29.85 inches and steady. In Longview, skies were partly cloudy, with a temperature of 79 degrees. The dew point was 75, making the relative humidity 87%. Winds were calm. The pressure was 29.84 inches and steady. Once again in Tyler, it was 81 degrees with partly cloudy skies at 3 a.m. Around the local area at 3 a.m., in Terrell, partly cloudy and 80. Wind northeast at 6 miles an hour. DFW Airport, mostly cloudy and 84. Wind east at 8 miles an hour. Paris, clear and 76. Wind southeast at 7 miles an hour. Texarkana, partly cloudy and 78. Wind east at 5 miles an hour. Shreveport, mostly cloudy and 81 degrees. Wind southeast at 5 miles an hour. Jacksonville, cloudy and 80 degrees. Wind south at 8 miles an hour. Palestine, cloudy and 81 degrees. Wind southeast at 5 miles an hour. And at Corsicana, cloudy and 83 degrees. Wind east at 6 miles an hour.
Elsewhere across the four-state region, Oklahoma City, cloudy and 67. Little Rock, cloudy and 77. Jackson, Mississippi, mostly cloudy and 79. Baton Rouge, cloudy and 82. And at Houston, mostly cloudy and 82 degrees. For the most current information, check us out on the web at www.weather.gov/shp. The Tyler Climate Summary for yesterday, June 18, 2026. Yesterday's high temperature was 93 degrees. The normal high is 91. The record high is 105 degrees, which was set in 2011. Yesterday's low temperature was 74 degrees. The normal low is 72. The record low is 53 degrees, which was set in 1917. No precipitation fell yesterday, which leaves the monthly total at 3.88 inches. This is 1.21 inches above the normal amount of 2.67 inches for June. The total precipitation for the year still stands at 15.63 inches, which is 5.38 inches below normal. Sunrise today is at 6:15 a.m. and sunset is at 8:31 p.m. This is NOAA Weather Radio, station WXK36, operating on a frequency of 162.475 MHz, providing the latest weather information on a 24-hour basis. 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Now let's check on your local forecast. Rest of tonight, mostly cloudy with a slight chance of showers and thunderstorms. Near steady temperature in the upper 70s. Southeast winds around 5 miles per hour. Chance of rain 20%. Friday, mostly cloudy with a chance of thunderstorms. A chance of showers in the morning, then showers likely in the afternoon. Humid with highs in the upper 80s. South winds around 5 miles per hour, becoming east in the afternoon. Chance of rain 70%. Friday night, mostly cloudy with a chance of thunderstorms. A chance of showers. Humid with lows in the mid-70s. East winds 5 to 10 miles per hour. Chance of rain 50%. Saturday, mostly cloudy with a chance of thunderstorms. A chance of showers. Humid with highs in the upper 80s. South winds 5 to 10 miles per hour. Chance of rain 50%. Saturday night, partly cloudy. Humid with lows in the mid-70s. South winds 5 to 10 miles per hour. Sunday, mostly cloudy in the morning, then clearing. Highs in the lower 90s. Sunday night, mostly clear. Lows in the upper 70s. Monday, partly cloudy. Highs in the lower 90s. Monday night, partly cloudy with a slight chance of showers and thunderstorms. Lows in the upper 70s. Chance of rain 20%. Tuesday, mostly cloudy with a slight chance of showers and thunderstorms. Highs in the lower 90s. Chance of rain 20%. Tuesday night, partly cloudy with a chance of showers and thunderstorms. Lows in the mid-70s. Chance of rain 40%. Wednesday, mostly cloudy with a chance of showers. A slight chance of thunderstorms in the morning, then a chance of thunderstorms in the afternoon. Highs around 90. Chance of rain 40%. Wednesday night, partly cloudy with a slight chance of showers and thunderstorms. Lows in the mid-70s. Chance of rain 20%. Thursday, mostly cloudy. Highs in the lower 90s. 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Be sure to follow us on Facebook. Here's a look at local weather conditions as of 3 a.m. At the top of the hour, skies were partly cloudy in Tyler. The temperature was 81 degrees at the regional airport. The dew point
was 74, making the relative humidity 79%. Winds were east at 7 miles an hour. The pressure was 29.85 inches and steady. In Longview, skies were partly cloudy with a temperature of 79 degrees. The dew point was 75, making the relative humidity 87%. Winds were calm. The pressure was 29.84 inches and steady. Once again in Tyler, it was 81 degrees with partly cloudy skies at 3 a.m. Around the local area at 3 a.m., in Terrell, partly cloudy and 80. Wind northeast at 6 miles an hour. DFW Airport, mostly cloudy and 84. Wind east at 8 miles an hour. Paris, clear at 76. Wind southeast at 7 miles an hour. Texarkana, partly cloudy and 78. Wind east at 5 miles an hour. Shreveport, mostly cloudy and 81 degrees. Wind southeast at 5 miles an hour. Jacksonville, cloudy and 80 degrees. Wind south at 8 miles an hour. Palestine, cloudy and 81 degrees. Wind southeast at 5 miles an hour. And at Corsicana, cloudy and 83 degrees. Wind east at 6 miles an hour. Elsewhere across the four-state region, Oklahoma City, cloudy and 67. Little Rock, cloudy and 77. Jackson, Mississippi, mostly cloudy and 79. Baton Rouge, cloudy and 82. And at Houston, mostly cloudy and 82 degrees. For the most current information, check us out on the web at www.weather.gov/SHC. The Tyler Climate Summary for yesterday, June 18, 2026. Yesterday's high temperature was 93 degrees. The normal high is 91. The record high is 105 degrees, which was set in 2011. Yesterday's low temperature was 74 degrees. The normal low is 72. The record low is 53 degrees, which was set in 1917. No precipitation fell yesterday, which leaves the monthly total at 3.88 inches. This is 1.21 inches above the normal amount of 2.67 inches for June. The total precipitation for the year still stands at 15.63 inches, which is 5.38 inches below normal. Sunrise today is at 6:15 a.m. and sunset is at 8:31 p.m. Now let's check on your local forecast. Rest of tonight, mostly cloudy with a slight chance of showers and thunderstorms. Near steady temperature in the upper 70s. Southeast winds around 5 miles per hour. Chance of rain 20%. Friday, mostly cloudy with a chance of thunderstorms. A chance of showers in the morning, then showers likely in the afternoon. Humid with highs in the upper 80s. South winds around 5 miles per hour, becoming east in the afternoon. Chance of rain 70%. Friday night, mostly cloudy with a chance of thunderstorms. A chance of showers. Humid with lows in the mid-70s. East winds 5 to 10 miles per hour. Chance of rain 50%. Saturday, mostly cloudy with a chance of thunderstorms. A chance of showers. Humid with highs in the upper 80s. South winds 5 to 10 miles per hour. Chance of rain 50%. Saturday night, partly cloudy. Humid with lows in the mid-70s. South winds 5 to 10 miles per hour. Sunday, mostly cloudy in the morning, then clearing. Highs in the lower 90s. Sunday night, mostly clear. Lows in the upper 70s. Monday, partly cloudy. Highs in the lower 90s. Monday night, partly cloudy with a slight chance of showers and thunderstorms. Lows in the upper 70s. Chance of rain 20%. Tuesday, mostly cloudy with a slight chance of showers and thunderstorms. Highs in the lower 90s. Chance of rain 20%. Tuesday night, partly cloudy with a chance of showers and thunderstorms. Lows
mid-70s. Chance of rain 40%. Wednesday, mostly cloudy with a chance of showers. A slight chance of thunderstorms in the morning, then a chance of thunderstorms in the afternoon. Highs around 90. Chance of rain 40%. Wednesday night, partly cloudy with a slight chance of showers and thunderstorms. Lows in the mid-70s. Chance of rain 20%. Thursday, mostly cloudy. Highs in the lower 90s. 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Be sure to follow us on Facebook. Here's a look at local weather conditions as of 4 a.m. At the top of the hour, the report from Tyler was not available. In Longview, skies were clear, with a temperature of 79 degrees. The dew point was 75, making the relative humidity 87%. Winds were southeast at 5 miles an hour. The pressure was 29.83 inches and falling. At 4 a.m., around the local area at 4 a.m., in Terrell, mostly cloudy and 79. Wind east at 3 miles an hour. DFW Airport, mostly cloudy and 83. Wind east at 8 miles an hour. Paris, partly cloudy and 77. Wind east at 7 miles an hour. Texarkana, mostly cloudy and 78. Wind east at 6 miles an hour. Shreveport, cloudy and 82 degrees. Wind southeast at 7 miles an hour. Jacksonville, cloudy and 80 degrees. Wind south at 7 miles an hour. Palestine, cloudy and 81 degrees. Wind southeast at 7 miles an hour. And at Corsicana, cloudy and 83 degrees. Wind south at 8 miles an hour. Elsewhere across the four-state region, Oklahoma City, cloudy and 67. Little Rock, light rain and 76. Jackson, Mississippi, mostly cloudy and 80. Baton Rouge, cloudy and 82. And at Houston, mostly cloudy and 82 degrees. For the most current information, check us out on the web at www.weather.gov/SHP. The Tyler Climate Summary for yesterday, June 18, 2026. Yesterday's high temperature was 93 degrees. The normal high is 91. The record high is 105 degrees, which was set in 2011. Yesterday's low temperature was 74 degrees. The normal low is 72. The record low is 53 degrees, which was set in 1917. No precipitation fell yesterday, which leaves the monthly total at 3.88 inches. This is 1.21 inches above the normal amount of 2.67 inches for June. The total precipitation for the year still stands at 15.63 inches, which is 5.38 inches below normal. Sunrise today is at 6:15 a.m. and sunset is at 8:31 p.m. Now let's check on your local forecast. Rest of tonight, mostly cloudy with a slight chance of showers and thunderstorms. Near steady temperature in the upper 70s. Southeast winds around 5 miles per hour. Chance of rain 20%. Friday, mostly cloudy with a chance of thunderstorms. A chance of showers in the morning, then showers likely in the afternoon. Humid with highs in the upper 80s. South winds around 5 miles per hour, becoming east in the afternoon. Chance of rain 70%. Friday night, mostly cloudy with a chance of thunderstorms. A chance of showers. Humid with lows in the mid-70s. East winds 5 to 10 miles per hour. Chance of rain 50%. Saturday, mostly cloudy with a chance of thunderstorms. A chance of showers. Humid with highs in the upper 80s. South winds 5 to 10 miles per hour. Chance of rain 50%. Saturday night, partly cloudy. Humid with lows in the mid-70s. South winds 5 to 10 miles per hour. Sunday, mostly cloudy in the morning.
morning, then clearing. Highs in the lower 90s. Sunday night, mostly clear. Lows in the upper 70s. Monday, partly cloudy. Highs in the lower 90s. Monday night, partly cloudy with a slight chance of showers and thunderstorms. Lows in the upper 70s. Chance of rain 20%. Tuesday, mostly cloudy with a slight chance of showers and thunderstorms. Highs in the lower 90s. Chance of rain 20%. Tuesday night, partly cloudy with a chance of showers and thunderstorms. Lows in the mid-70s. Chance of rain 40%. Wednesday, mostly cloudy with a chance of showers. A slight chance of thunderstorms in the morning, then a chance of thunderstorms in the afternoon. Highs around 90. Chance of rain 40%. Wednesday night, partly cloudy with a slight chance of showers and thunderstorms. Lows in the mid-70s. Chance of rain 20%. Thursday, mostly cloudy. Highs in the lower 90s. 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Be sure to follow us on Facebook. Here's a look at local weather conditions as of 4 a.m. At the top of the hour, the report from Tyler was not available. In Longview, skies were clear, with a temperature of 79 degrees. The dew point was 75, making the relative humidity 87%. Winds were southeast at 5 miles an hour. The pressure was 29.83 inches and falling. At 4 a.m., around the local area at 4 a.m., in Terrell, mostly cloudy and 79. Wind east at 3 miles an hour. DFW Airport, mostly cloudy and 83. Wind east at 8 miles an hour. Paris, partly cloudy and 77. Wind east at 7 miles an hour. Texarkana, mostly cloudy and 78. Wind east at 6 miles an hour. Shreveport, cloudy and 82 degrees. Wind southeast at 7 miles an hour. Jacksonville, cloudy and 80 degrees. Wind south at 7 miles an hour. Palestine, cloudy and 81 degrees. Wind southeast at 7 miles an hour. And at Corsicana, cloudy and 83 degrees. Wind south at 8 miles an hour. Elsewhere across the four-state region, Oklahoma City, cloudy and 67. Little Rock, light rain and 76. Jackson, Mississippi, mostly cloudy and 80. Baton Rouge, cloudy and 82. And at Houston, mostly cloudy and 82 degrees. For the most current information, check us out on the web at www.weather.gov/SHP. The Tyler Climate Summary for yesterday, June 18, 2026. Yesterday's high temperature was 93 degrees. The normal high is 91. The record high is 105 degrees, which was set in 2011. Yesterday's low temperature was 74 degrees. The normal low is 72. The record low is 53 degrees, which was set in 1917. No precipitation fell yesterday, which leaves the monthly total at 3.88 inches. This is 1.21 inches above the normal amount of 2.67 inches for June. The total precipitation for the year still stands at 15.63 inches, which is 5.38 inches below normal. Sunrise today is at 6:15 a.m. and sunset is at 8:31 p.m. Now let's check on your local forecast. Rest of tonight, mostly cloudy with a slight chance of showers and thunderstorms.
near steady temperature in the upper 70s. Southeast winds around 5 miles per hour. Chance of rain 20%. Friday, mostly cloudy with a chance of thunderstorms. A chance of showers in the morning, then showers likely in the afternoon. Humid with highs in the upper 80s. South winds around 5 miles per hour, becoming east in the afternoon. Chance of rain 70%. Friday night, mostly cloudy with a chance of thunderstorms. A chance of showers. Humid with lows in the mid-70s. East winds 5 to 10 miles per hour. Chance of rain 50%. Saturday, mostly cloudy with a chance of thunderstorms. A chance of showers. Humid with highs in the upper 80s. South winds 5 to 10 miles per hour. Chance of rain 50%. Saturday night, partly cloudy. Humid with lows in the mid-70s. South winds 5 to 10 miles per hour. Sunday, mostly cloudy in the morning, then clearing. Highs in the lower 90s. Sunday night, mostly clear. Lows in the upper 70s. Monday, partly cloudy. Highs in the lower 90s. Monday night, partly cloudy with a slight chance of showers and thunderstorms. Lows in the upper 70s. Chance of rain 20%. Tuesday, mostly cloudy with a slight chance of showers and thunderstorms. Highs in the lower 90s. Chance of rain 20%. Tuesday night, partly cloudy with a chance of showers and thunderstorms. Lows in the mid-70s. Chance of rain 40%. Wednesday, mostly cloudy with a chance of showers. A slight chance of thunderstorms in the morning, then a chance of thunderstorms in the afternoon. Highs around 90. Chance of rain 40%. Wednesday night, partly cloudy with a slight chance of showers and thunderstorms. Lows in the mid-70s. Chance of rain 20%. Thursday, mostly cloudy. Highs in the lower 90s. 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Be sure to follow us on Facebook. Here's a look at local weather conditions as of 4 a.m. At the top of the hour, the report from Tyler was not available. In Longview, skies were clear, with a temperature of 79 degrees. The dew point was 75, making the relative humidity 87%. Winds were southeast at 5 miles an hour. The pressure was 29.83 inches and falling. At 4 a.m., here is your area's open water boating forecast. Wind gusts may be higher. Today, chance of showers in the morning. Chance of thunderstorms through the day. Showers likely in the afternoon. Mostly cloudy. Highs in the upper 80s. South winds 5 to 10 miles per hour, becoming east 10 to 15 miles per hour in the afternoon. Chance of precipitation 60%. Heat index readings 105 to 108. Tonight, chance of showers and thunderstorms. Mostly cloudy. Lows in the mid-70s. Southeast winds 10 to 15 miles per hour. Chance of precipitation 50%. Saturday, chance of showers and slight chance of thunderstorms through mid-morning, then a chance of showers and thunderstorms in the late morning and afternoon. Mostly cloudy. Highs in the upper 80s. South winds 10 to 15 miles per hour. Chance of precipitation 50%. Heat index readings 103 to 106. Saturday night, partly cloudy. Lows in the mid-70s. South winds 10 to 15 miles per hour. Sunday, windy. Mostly cloudy in the morning, then clearing. Highs in the lower 90s. South winds 15 to 25 miles per hour. Sunday night, clear in the evening, then becoming partly cloudy. Lows in the upper 70s. Monday, partly cloudy. Highs in the mid-90s. Monday night, mostly clear with a 20% chance of showers.

Night, partly cloudy with a 20% chance of showers and thunderstorms. Lows in the mid-70s. Thursday, mostly cloudy. Highs in the lower 90s. Around the local area at 4 a.m., in Terrell, mostly cloudy and 79. Windies at 3 miles an hour. DFW Airport, mostly cloudy and 83. Windies at 8 miles an hour. Paris, partly cloudy and 77. Windies at 7 miles an hour. Texarkana, mostly cloudy and 78. Windies at 6 miles an hour. Shreveport, cloudy and 82 degrees. Wind southeast at 7 miles an hour. Jacksonville, cloudy and 80 degrees. Wind south at 7 miles an hour. Palestine, cloudy and 81 degrees. Wind southeast at 7 miles an hour. And at Corsicana, cloudy and 83 degrees. Wind south at 8 miles an hour. Elsewhere across the four-state region, Oklahoma City, cloudy and 67. Little Rock, light rain and 76. Jackson, Mississippi, mostly cloudy and 80. Baton Rouge, cloudy and 82. And at Houston, mostly cloudy and 82 degrees. For the most current information, check us out on the web at www.weather.gov/SHC. Here is the latest National Hurricane Center's tropical weather outlook. For the North Atlantic, Caribbean Sea, and the Gulf of America, offshore the east coast of the United States, remnants of Arthur, showers and thunderstorms associated with a trough of low pressure. The remnants of Arthur are located over the southeastern United States. The system is expected to emerge offshore the east coast of the United States by this afternoon. Environmental conditions then appear to be marginally conducive for some subtropical or tropical development tonight or Saturday as the system moves northeastward at around 20 miles per hour across the western Atlantic Ocean. Regardless of development, heavy rainfall with a potential for widespread and life-threatening flash flooding is likely across portions of the southeast United States during the next day or two. 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Formation chance through 48 hours, low, 10%. Formation chance through 7 days, low, 10%. The Tyler Climate Summary for yesterday, June 18, 2026. Yesterday's high temperature was 93 degrees. The normal high is 91. The record high is 105 degrees, which was set in 2011. Yesterday's low temperature was 74 degrees. The normal low is 72. The record low is 53 degrees, which was set in 1917. No precipitation fell yesterday, which leaves the monthly total at 3.88 inches. This is 1.21 inches above the normal amount of 2.67 inches for June. The total precipitation for the year still stands at 15.63 inches, which is 5.38 inches below normal. Sunrise today is at 6:15 a.m. and sunset is at 8:31 p.m. Now let's check on your local forecast. Rest of tonight, mostly cloudy with a slight chance of showers and thunderstorms. Near steady temperature in the upper 70s. Southeast winds around 5 miles per hour. Chance of rain 20%. Friday, mostly cloudy with a chance of thunderstorms. A chance of showers in the morning, then showers likely in the afternoon. Humid with highs in the upper 80s. South winds around 5 miles per hour, becoming east in the afternoon. Chance of rain 70%. Friday night, mostly cloudy with a chance of thunderstorms. A chance of showers. Humid with lows in the mid-70s.

East winds 5 to 10 miles per hour. Chance of rain 50%. Saturday, mostly cloudy with a chance of thunderstorms. A chance of showers. Humid with highs in the upper 80s. South winds 5 to 10 miles per hour. Chance of rain 50%. Saturday night, partly cloudy. Humid with lows in the mid-70s. South winds 5 to 10 miles per hour. Sunday, mostly cloudy in the morning, then clearing. Highs in the lower 90s. Sunday night, mostly clear. Lows in the upper 70s. Monday, partly cloudy. Highs in the lower 90s. Monday night, partly cloudy with a slight chance of showers and thunderstorms. Lows in the upper 70s. Chance of rain 20%. Tuesday, mostly cloudy with a slight chance of showers and thunderstorms. Highs in the lower 90s. Chance of rain 20%. Tuesday night, partly cloudy with a chance of showers and thunderstorms. Lows in the mid-70s. Chance of rain 40%. Wednesday, mostly cloudy with a chance of showers. A slight chance of thunderstorms in the morning, then a chance of thunderstorms in the afternoon. Highs around 90. Chance of rain 40%. Wednesday night, partly cloudy with a slight chance of showers and thunderstorms. Lows in the mid-70s. Chance of rain 20%. Thursday, mostly cloudy. Highs in the lower 90s. 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Be sure to follow us on Facebook. Here's a look at local weather conditions as of 4 a.m. At the top of the hour, the report from Tyler was not available. In Longview, skies were clear, with a temperature of 79 degrees. The dew point was 75, making the relative humidity 87%. Winds were southeast at 5 miles an hour. The pressure was 29.83 inches and falling. At 4 a.m., around the local area at 4 a.m., in Terrell, mostly cloudy and 79. Wind east at 3 miles an hour. DFW Airport, mostly cloudy and 83. Wind east at 8 miles an hour. Paris, partly cloudy and 77. Wind east at 7 miles an hour. Texarkana, mostly cloudy and 78. Wind east at 6 miles an hour. Shreveport, cloudy and 82 degrees. Wind southeast at 7 miles an hour. Jacksonville, cloudy and 80 degrees. Wind south at 7 miles an hour. Palestine, cloudy and 81 degrees. Wind southeast at 7 miles an hour. And at Corsicana, cloudy and 83 degrees. Wind south at 8 miles an hour. Elsewhere across the four-state region, Oklahoma City, cloudy and 67. Little Rock, light rain and 76. Jackson, Mississippi, mostly cloudy and 80. Baton Rouge, cloudy and 82. And at Houston, mostly cloudy and 82 degrees. For the most current information, check us out on the web at www.weather.gov/SHP. The Tyler Climate Summary for yesterday, June 18, 2026. Yesterday's high temperature was 93 degrees. The normal high is 91. The record high is 105 degrees, which was set in 2011. Yesterday's low temperature was 74 degrees. The normal low is 72. The record low is 53 degrees, which was set in 1917. No precipitation fell yesterday, which
leaves the monthly total at 3.88 inches. This is 1.21 inches above the normal amount of 2.67 inches for June. The total precipitation for the year still stands at 15.63 inches, which is 5.38 inches below normal. Sunrise today is at 6:15 a.m. and sunset is at 8:31 p.m. Now let's check on your local forecast. Rest of tonight, mostly cloudy with a slight chance of showers and thunderstorms. Near steady temperature in the upper 70s. Southeast winds around 5 miles per hour. Chance of rain 20%. Friday, mostly cloudy with a chance of thunderstorms. A chance of showers in the morning, then showers likely in the afternoon. Humid with highs in the upper 80s. South winds around 5 miles per hour, becoming east in the afternoon. Chance of rain 70%. Friday night, mostly cloudy with a chance of thunderstorms. A chance of showers. Humid with lows in the mid-70s. East winds 5 to 10 miles per hour. Chance of rain 50%. Saturday, mostly cloudy with a chance of thunderstorms. A chance of showers. Humid with highs in the upper 80s. South winds 5 to 10 miles per hour. Chance of rain 50%. Saturday night, partly cloudy. Humid with lows in the mid-70s. South winds 5 to 10 miles per hour. Sunday, mostly cloudy in the morning, then clearing. Highs in the lower 90s. Sunday night, mostly clear. Lows in the upper 70s. Monday, partly cloudy. Highs in the lower 90s. Monday night, partly cloudy with a slight chance of showers and thunderstorms. Lows in the upper 70s. Chance of rain 20%. Tuesday, mostly cloudy with a slight chance of showers and thunderstorms. Highs in the lower 90s. Chance of rain 20%. Tuesday night, partly cloudy with a chance of showers and thunderstorms. Lows in the mid-70s. Chance of rain 40%. Wednesday, mostly cloudy with a chance of showers. A slight chance of thunderstorms in the morning, then a chance of thunderstorms in the afternoon. Highs around 90. Chance of rain 40%. Wednesday night, partly cloudy with a slight chance of showers and thunderstorms. Lows in the mid-70s. Chance of rain 20%. Thursday, mostly cloudy. Highs in the lower 90s. 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Be sure to follow us on Facebook. Here's a look at local weather conditions as of 4 a.m. At the top of the hour, the report from Tyler was not available. In Longview, skies were clear, with a temperature of 79 degrees. The dew point was 75, making the relative humidity 87%. Winds were southeast at 5 miles an hour. The pressure was 29.83 inches and falling. At 4 a.m. around the local area at 4 a.m. in Terrell, mostly cloudy and 79. Wind east at 3 miles an hour. DFW Airport, mostly cloudy and 83. Wind east at 8 miles an hour. Paris, partly cloudy and 77. Wind east at 7 miles an hour. Texarkana, mostly cloudy and 78. Wind east at 6 miles an hour. Shreveport, cloudy and 82 degrees. Wind southeast at 7 miles an hour. Jacksonville, cloudy and 80 degrees. Wind south at 7 miles an hour. Palestine, cloudy and 81 degrees. Wind southeast at 7 miles an hour. And at Corsicana, cloudy and 83 degrees. Wind south at 8 miles an hour. Elsewhere across the four-state region, Oklahoma City, cloudy and 67. Little Rock, light rain and 76. Jackson, Mississippi, mostly cloudy and 80. Baton Rouge, cloudy and 82.
And at Houston, mostly cloudy at 82 degrees. For the most current information, check us out on the web at www.weather.gov/SHC. The Tyler Climate Summary for yesterday, June 18, 2026. Yesterday's high temperature was 93 degrees. The normal high is 91. The record high is 105 degrees, which was set in 2011. Yesterday's low temperature was 74 degrees. The normal low is 72. The record low is 53 degrees, which was set in 1917. No precipitation fell yesterday, which leaves the monthly total at 3.88 inches. This is 1.21 inches above the normal amount of 2.67 inches for June. The total precipitation for the year still stands at 15.63 inches, which is 5.38 inches below normal. Sunrise today is at 6:15 a.m. and sunset is at 8:31 p.m. Now let's check on your local forecast. Rest of tonight, mostly cloudy with a slight chance of showers and thunderstorms. Near steady temperature in the upper 70s. Southeast winds around 5 miles per hour. Chance of rain 20%. Friday, mostly cloudy with a chance of thunderstorms. A chance of showers in the morning, then showers likely in the afternoon. Humid with highs in the upper 80s. South winds around 5 miles per hour, becoming east in the afternoon. Chance of rain 70%. Friday night, mostly cloudy with a chance of thunderstorms. A chance of showers. Humid with lows in the mid-70s. East winds 5 to 10 miles per hour. Chance of rain 50%. Saturday, mostly cloudy with a chance of thunderstorms. A chance of showers. Humid with highs in the upper 80s. South winds 5 to 10 miles per hour. Chance of rain 50%. Saturday night, partly cloudy. Humid with lows in the mid-70s. South winds 5 to 10 miles per hour. Sunday, mostly cloudy in the morning, then clearing. Highs in the lower 90s. Sunday night, mostly clear. Lows in the upper 70s. Monday, partly cloudy. Highs in the lower 90s. Monday night, partly cloudy with a slight chance of showers and thunderstorms. Lows in the upper 70s. Chance of rain 20%. Tuesday, mostly cloudy with a slight chance of showers and thunderstorms. Highs in the lower 90s. Chance of rain 20%. Tuesday night, partly cloudy with a chance of showers and thunderstorms. Lows in the mid-70s. Chance of rain 40%. Wednesday, mostly cloudy with a chance of showers. A slight chance of thunderstorms in the morning, then a chance of thunderstorms in the afternoon. Highs around 90. Chance of rain 40%. Wednesday night, partly cloudy with a slight chance of showers and thunderstorms. Lows in the mid-70s. Chance of rain 20%. Thursday, mostly cloudy. Highs in the lower 90s. 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Be sure to follow us on Facebook. Here's a look at local weather conditions as of 4 a.m. At the top of the hour, the report from Tyler was not available. In Longview, skies were clear, with a temperature of 79 degrees. The dew point was 75, making the relative humidity 87%. Winds were southeast at 5 miles an hour. The pressure was 29.83 inches and falling. At 4 a.m. around the local area at 4 a.m. in Terrell, mostly cloudy and 79. Wind east at 3 miles an hour. DFW Airport, mostly cloudy and 83. Wind east at 8 miles an hour. Paris, partly cloudy and 77. Wind east at 7 miles an hour. Texarkana, mostly cloudy and 78. Wind east at 6 miles an hour. Shreveport, cloudy and 82 degrees.
wind southeast at 7 miles an hour. Jacksonville, cloudy and 80 degrees. Wind south at 7 miles an hour. Palestine, cloudy and 81 degrees. Wind southeast at 7 miles an hour. And at Corsicana, cloudy and 83 degrees. Wind south at 8 miles an hour. Elsewhere across the four-state region, Oklahoma City, cloudy and 67. Little Rock, light rain and 76. Jackson, Mississippi, mostly cloudy and 80. Baton Rouge, cloudy and 82. And at Houston, mostly cloudy and 82 degrees. 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The Tyler Climate Summary for yesterday, June 18, 2026. Yesterday's high temperature was 93 degrees. The normal high is 91. The record high is 105 degrees, which was set in 2011. Yesterday's low temperature was 74 degrees. The normal low is 72. The record low is 53 degrees, which was set in 1917. No precipitation fell yesterday, which leaves the monthly total at 3.88 inches. This is 1.21 inches above the normal amount of 2.67 inches for June. The total precipitation for the year still stands at 15.63 inches, which is 5.38 inches below normal. Sunrise today is at 6:15 a.m. and sunset is at 8:31 p.m. Now let's check on your local forecast. Rest of tonight, mostly cloudy with a slight chance of showers and thunderstorms. Near steady temperature in the upper 70s. Southeast winds around 5 miles per hour. Chance of rain 20%. Friday, mostly cloudy with a chance of thunderstorms. A chance of showers in the morning, then showers likely in the afternoon. Humid with highs in the upper 80s. South winds around 5 miles per hour, becoming east in the afternoon. Chance of rain 70%. Friday night, mostly cloudy with a chance of thunderstorms. A chance of showers. Humid with lows in the mid-70s. East winds 5 to 10 miles per hour. Chance of rain 50%. Saturday, mostly cloudy with a chance of thunderstorms. A chance of showers. Humid with highs in the upper 80s. South winds 5 to 10 miles per hour. Chance of rain 50%. Saturday night, partly cloudy. Humid with lows in the mid-70s. South winds 5 to 10 miles per hour. Sunday, mostly cloudy in the morning, then clearing. Highs in the lower 90s. Sunday night, mostly clear. Lows in the upper 70s. Monday, partly cloudy. Highs in the lower 90s. Monday night, partly cloudy with a slight chance of showers and thunderstorms. Lows in the upper 70s. Chance of rain 20%. Tuesday, mostly cloudy with a slight chance of showers and thunderstorms. Highs in the lower 90s. Chance of rain 20%. Tuesday night, partly cloudy with a chance of showers and thunderstorms. Lows in the mid-70s. Chance of rain 40%. Wednesday, mostly cloudy with a chance of showers. A slight chance of thunderstorms in the morning, then a chance of thunderstorms in the afternoon. Highs around 90. Chance of rain 40%. Wednesday night, partly cloudy with a slight chance of showers and thunderstorms. Lows in the mid-70s. Chance of rain 20%. Thursday, mostly cloudy. Highs in the lower 90s. 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
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Be sure to follow us on Facebook. Here's a look at local weather conditions as of 4 a.m. At the top of the hour, the report from Tyler was not available. In Longview, skies were clear, with a temperature of 79 degrees. The dew point was 75, making the relative humidity 87%. Winds were southeast at 5 miles an hour. The pressure was 29.83 inches and falling. At 4 a.m., around the local area at 4 a.m., in Terrell, mostly cloudy and 79. Wind east at 3 miles an hour. DFW Airport, mostly cloudy and 83. Wind east at 8 miles an hour. Paris, partly cloudy and 77. Wind east at 7 miles an hour. Texarkana, mostly cloudy and 78. Wind east at 6 miles an hour. Shreveport, cloudy and 82 degrees. Wind southeast at 7 miles an hour. Jacksonville, cloudy and 80 degrees. Wind south at 7 miles an hour. Palestine, cloudy and 81 degrees. Wind southeast at 7 miles an hour. And at Corsicana, cloudy and 83 degrees. Wind south at 8 miles an hour. Elsewhere across the four-state region, Oklahoma City, cloudy and 67. Little Rock, light rain and 76. Jackson, Mississippi, mostly cloudy and 80. Baton Rouge, cloudy and 82. And at Houston, mostly cloudy and 82 degrees. For the most current information, check us out on the web at www.weather.gov/SHC. The Tyler Climate Summary for yesterday, June 18, 2026. Yesterday's high temperature was 93 degrees. The normal high is 91. The record high is 105 degrees, which was set in 2011. Yesterday's low temperature was 74 degrees. The normal low is 72. The record low is 53 degrees, which was set in 1917. No precipitation fell yesterday, which leaves the monthly total at 3.88 inches. This is 1.21 inches above the normal amount of 2.67 inches for June. The total precipitation for the year still stands at 15.63 inches, which is 5.38 inches below normal. Sunrise today is at 6:15 a.m. and sunset is at 8:31 p.m. Here is your area's open water boating forecast. Wind gusts may be higher. Today, chance of showers in the morning. Chance of thunderstorms through the day. Showers likely in the afternoon. Mostly cloudy. Highs in the upper 80s. South winds 5 to 10 miles per hour, becoming east 10 to 15 miles per hour in the afternoon. Chance of precipitation 60%. Heat index readings 105 to 108. Tonight, chance of showers and thunderstorms. Mostly cloudy. Lows in the mid-70s. Southeast winds 10 to 15 miles per hour. Chance of precipitation 50%. Saturday, chance of showers and slight chance of thunderstorms through mid-morning, then a chance of showers and thunderstorms in the late morning and afternoon. Mostly cloudy. Highs in the upper 80s. South winds 10 to 15 miles per hour. Chance of precipitation 50%. Heat index readings 103 to 106. Saturday night, partly cloudy. Lows in the mid-70s. South winds 10 to 15 miles per hour. Sunday, windy. Mostly cloudy in the morning, then clearing. Highs in the lower 90s. South winds 15 to 25 miles per hour. Sunday night, clear in the evening, then becoming partly cloudy. Lows in the upper 70s. Monday, partly cloudy. Highs in the mid-90s. Monday night, mostly clear with a 20% chance of showers and thunderstorms. Lows in the mid-70s.
Tuesday, mostly cloudy with a 20% chance of showers and thunderstorms. Highs in the lower 90s. Tuesday night, partly cloudy with a 40% chance of showers and thunderstorms. Lows in the mid-70s. Wednesday, mostly cloudy. Chance of showers and slight chance of thunderstorms in the morning, then a chance of showers and thunderstorms in the afternoon. Highs in the lower 90s. Chance of precipitation 40%. Wednesday night, partly cloudy with a 20% chance of showers and thunderstorms. Lows in the mid-70s. Thursday, mostly cloudy. Highs in the lower 90s. Here is the latest National Hurricane Center's tropical weather outlook. For the North Atlantic, Caribbean Sea, and the Gulf of America, offshore the east coast of the United States, remnants of Arthur, showers and thunderstorms associated with a trough of low pressure. The remnants of Arthur are located over the southeastern United States. The system is expected to emerge offshore the east coast of the United States by this afternoon. Environmental conditions then appear to be marginally conducive for some subtropical or tropical development tonight or Saturday as the system moves northeastward at around 20 miles per hour across the western Atlantic Ocean. Regardless of development, heavy rainfall with a potential for widespread and life-threatening flash flooding is likely across portions of the southeast United States during the next day or two. 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Formation chance through 48 hours, low, 10%. Formation chance through 7 days, low, 10%. Now let's check on your local forecast. Rest of tonight, mostly cloudy with a slight chance of showers and thunderstorms. Near steady temperature in the upper 70s. Southeast winds around 5 miles per hour. Chance of rain 20%. Friday, mostly cloudy with a chance of thunderstorms. A chance of showers in the morning, then showers likely in the afternoon. Humid with highs in the upper 80s. South winds around 5 miles per hour, becoming east in the afternoon. Chance of rain 70%. Friday night, mostly cloudy with a chance of thunderstorms. A chance of showers. Humid with lows in the mid-70s. East winds 5 to 10 miles per hour. Chance of rain 50%. Saturday, mostly cloudy with a chance of thunderstorms. A chance of showers. Humid with highs in the upper 80s. South winds 5 to 10 miles per hour. Chance of rain 50%. Saturday night, partly cloudy. Humid with lows in the mid-70s. South winds 5 to 10 miles per hour. Sunday, mostly cloudy in the morning, then clearing. Highs in the lower 90s. Sunday night, mostly clear. Lows in the upper 70s. Monday, partly cloudy. Highs in the lower 90s. Monday night, partly cloudy with a slight chance of showers and thunderstorms. Lows in the upper 70s. Chance of rain 20%. Tuesday, mostly cloudy with a slight chance of showers and thunderstorms. Highs in the lower 90s. Chance of rain 20%. Tuesday night, partly cloudy with a chance of showers and thunderstorms. Lows in the mid-70s. Chance of rain 40%. Wednesday, mostly cloudy with a chance of showers. A slight chance of thunderstorms in the morning, then a chance of thunderstorms in the afternoon. Highs around 90. Chance of rain 40%. Wednesday night, partly cloudy with a slight chance of showers and thunderstorms. Lows in the mid-70s. Chance of rain 20%. Thursday, mostly cloudy. Highs in the lower 90s.
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Be sure to follow us on Facebook. Here's a look at local weather conditions as of 4 a.m. At the top of the hour, the report from Tyler was not available. In Longview, skies were clear, with a temperature of 79 degrees. The dew point was 75, making the relative humidity 87%. Winds were southeast at 5 miles an hour. The pressure was 29.83 inches and falling. At 4 a.m., this is NOAA Weather Radio, station WXK36, operating on a frequency of 162.475 MHz, providing the latest weather information on a 24-hour basis. 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Around the local area at 4 a.m., in Terrell, mostly cloudy and 79. Wind east at 3 miles an hour. DFW Airport, mostly cloudy and 83. Wind east at 8 miles an hour. Paris, partly cloudy and 77. Wind east at 7 miles an hour. Texarkana, mostly cloudy and 78. Wind east at 6 miles an hour. Shreveport, cloudy and 82 degrees. Wind southeast at 7 miles an hour. Jacksonville, cloudy and 80 degrees. Wind south at 7 miles an hour. Palestine, cloudy and 81 degrees. Wind southeast at 7 miles an hour. And at Corsicana, cloudy and 83 degrees. Wind south at 8 miles an hour. Elsewhere across the four-state region, Oklahoma City, cloudy and 67. Little Rock, light rain and 76. Jackson, Mississippi, mostly cloudy and 80. Baton Rouge, cloudy and 82. And at Houston, mostly cloudy and 82 degrees. For the most current information, check us out on the web at www.weather.gov/SHP. The Tyler Climate Summary for yesterday, June 18, 2026. Yesterday's high temperature was 93 degrees. The normal high is 91. The record high is 105 degrees, which was set in 2011. Yesterday's low temperature was 74 degrees. The normal low is 72. The record low is 53 degrees, which was set in 1917. No precipitation fell yesterday, which leaves the monthly total at 3.88 inches. This is 1.21 inches above the normal amount of 2.67 inches for June. The total precipitation for the year still stands at 15.63 inches, which is 5.38 inches below normal. Sunrise today is at 6:15 a.m. and sunset is at 8:31 p.m. Now let's check on your local forecast. Rest of tonight, mostly cloudy with a slight chance of showers and thunderstorms. Near steady temperature in the upper 70s. Southeast winds around 5 miles per hour. Chance of rain 20%. Friday, mostly cloudy with a chance of thunderstorms. A chance of showers in the morning, then showers likely in the afternoon. Humid with highs in the upper 80s. South winds around 5 miles per hour, becoming east in the afternoon. Chance of rain 70%. Friday night, mostly cloudy with a chance of thunderstorms. A chance of showers. Humid with lows in the mid-70s. East winds 5 to 10 miles per hour. Chance of rain 50%. Saturday, mostly cloudy with a chance of thunderstorms. A chance of showers. Humid with highs in the upper 80s. South winds 5 to 10 miles per hour. Chance of rain 50%. Saturday night, partly cloudy. Humid with lows in the mid-70s. South winds 5 to 10 miles per hour. Sunday, mostly cloudy in the morning, then clearing. Highs in the lower 90s.
Sunday night, mostly clear. Lows in the upper 70s. Monday, partly cloudy. Highs in the lower 90s. Monday night, partly cloudy with a slight chance of showers and thunderstorms. Lows in the upper 70s. Chance of rain 20%. Tuesday, mostly cloudy with a slight chance of showers and thunderstorms. Highs in the lower 90s. Chance of rain 20%. Tuesday night, partly cloudy with a chance of showers and thunderstorms. Lows in the mid-70s. Chance of rain 40%. Wednesday, mostly cloudy with a chance of showers. A slight chance of thunderstorms in the morning, then a chance of thunderstorms in the afternoon. Highs around 90. Chance of rain 40%. Wednesday night, partly cloudy with a slight chance of showers and thunderstorms. Lows in the mid-70s. Chance of rain 20%. Thursday, mostly cloudy. Highs in the lower 90s. 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Be sure to follow us on Facebook. Here's a look at local weather conditions as of 4 a.m. At the top of the hour, the report from Tyler was not available. In Longview, skies were clear, with a temperature of 79 degrees. The dew point was 75, making the relative humidity 87%. Winds were southeast at 5 miles an hour. The pressure was 29.83 inches and falling. At 4 a.m., around the local area at 4 a.m., in Terrell, mostly cloudy and 79. Wind east at 3 miles an hour. DFW Airport, mostly cloudy and 83. Wind east at 8 miles an hour. Paris, partly cloudy and 77. Wind east at 7 miles an hour. Texarkana, mostly cloudy and 78. Wind east at 6 miles an hour. Shreveport, cloudy and 82 degrees. Wind southeast at 7 miles an hour. Jacksonville, cloudy and 80 degrees. Wind south at 7 miles an hour. Palestine, cloudy and 81 degrees. Wind southeast at 7 miles an hour. And at Corsicana, cloudy and 83 degrees. Wind south at 8 miles an hour. Elsewhere across the four-state region, Oklahoma City, cloudy and 67. Little Rock, light rain and 76. Jackson, Mississippi, mostly cloudy and 80. Baton Rouge, cloudy and 82. And at Houston, mostly cloudy and 82 degrees. For the most current information, check us out on the web at www.weather.gov/sht. The Tyler Climate Summary for yesterday, June 18, 2026. Yesterday's high temperature was 93 degrees. The normal high is 91. The record high is 105 degrees, which was set in 2011. Yesterday's low temperature was 74 degrees. The normal low is 72. The record low is 53 degrees, which was set in 1917. No precipitation fell yesterday, which leaves the monthly total at 3.88 inches. This is 1.21 inches above the normal amount of 2.67 inches for June. The total precipitation for the year still stands at 15.63 inches, which is 5.38 inches below normal. Sunrise today is at 6:15 a.m. and sunset is at 8:31 p.m. Now let's check on your local forecast. Rest of tonight, mostly cloudy with a slight chance of showers and thunderstorms. Near steady temperature in the upper 70s. Southeast winds around 5 miles per hour. Chance of rain 20%. Friday, mostly cloudy with a chance of thunderstorms. A chance of showers in the morning, then showers likely in the afternoon. Humid with highs in the upper 80s. South winds around 5 miles per hour, becoming east in the afternoon. Chance of rain 70%. Friday night, mostly cloudy with a chance of thunderstorms.
a chance of showers. Humid with lows in the mid-70s. East winds 5 to 10 miles per hour. Chance of rain 50%. Saturday, mostly cloudy with a chance of thunderstorms. A chance of showers. Humid with highs in the upper 80s. South winds 5 to 10 miles per hour. Chance of rain 50%. Saturday night, partly cloudy. Humid with lows in the mid-70s. South winds 5 to 10 miles per hour. Sunday, mostly cloudy in the morning, then clearing. Highs in the lower 90s. Sunday night, mostly clear. Lows in the upper 70s. Monday, partly cloudy. Highs in the lower 90s. Monday night, partly cloudy with a slight chance of showers and thunderstorms. Lows in the upper 70s. Chance of rain 20%. Tuesday, mostly cloudy with a slight chance of showers and thunderstorms. Highs in the lower 90s. Chance of rain 20%. Tuesday night, partly cloudy with a chance of showers and thunderstorms. Lows in the mid-70s. Chance of rain 40%. Wednesday, mostly cloudy with a chance of showers. A slight chance of thunderstorms in the morning, then a chance of thunderstorms in the afternoon. Highs around 90. Chance of rain 40%. Wednesday night, partly cloudy with a slight chance of showers and thunderstorms. Lows in the mid-70s. Chance of rain 20%. Thursday, mostly cloudy. Highs in the lower 90s. 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Be sure to follow us on Facebook. Here's a look at local weather conditions as of 5 a.m. At the top of the hour, skies were cloudy in Tyler. The temperature was 81 degrees at the regional airport. The dew point was 78, making the relative humidity 91%. Winds were south at 8 miles an hour. The pressure was 29.87 inches and rising. In Longview, skies were cloudy with a temperature of 81 degrees. The dew point was 77, making the relative humidity 88%. Winds were south at 8 miles an hour. The pressure was 29.84 inches and rising. Once again in Tyler, it was 81 degrees with cloudy skies at 5 a.m. Around the local area at 5 a.m., in Terrell, cloudy and 80. Wind southeast at 6 miles an hour. DFW Airport, cloudy and 82. Wind southeast at 12 miles an hour. Paris, cloudy and 77. Wind east at 7 miles an hour. Texarkana, partly cloudy and 78. Wind east at 6 miles an hour. Shreveport, mostly cloudy and 81 degrees. Wind south at 5 miles an hour. Jacksonville, mostly cloudy and 80 degrees. Wind south at 9 miles an hour. Palestine, cloudy and 81 degrees. Wind south at 6 miles an hour. And at Corsicana, cloudy and 83 degrees. Wind south at 6 miles an hour. Elsewhere across the four-state region, Oklahoma City, cloudy and 68. Little Rock, cloudy and 75. Jackson, Mississippi, mostly cloudy and 79. Baton Rouge, cloudy and 81. And at Houston, mostly cloudy and 81 degrees. For the most current information, check us out on the web at www.weather.gov/sht. The Tyler Climate Summary for yesterday, June 18, 2026. Yesterday's high temperature was 93 degrees. The normal high is 91. The record high is 105 degrees, which was set in 2011. Yesterday's low temperature was 74 degrees. The normal low is 72. The record low is 53 degrees, which was set in 1917. No precipitation fell yesterday, which leaves the monthly total at 3.88 inches.
This is 1.21 inches above the normal amount of 2.67 inches for June. The total precipitation for the year still stands at 15.63 inches, which is 5.38 inches below normal. Sunrise today is at 6:15 a.m. and sunset is at 8:31 p.m. Now let's check on your local forecast. Rest of tonight, mostly cloudy with a slight chance of showers and thunderstorms. Near steady temperature in the upper 70s. Southeast winds around 5 miles per hour. Chance of rain 20%. Friday, mostly cloudy with a chance of thunderstorms. A chance of showers in the morning, then showers likely in the afternoon. Humid with highs in the upper 80s. South winds around 5 miles per hour, becoming east in the afternoon. Chance of rain 70%. Friday night, mostly cloudy with a chance of thunderstorms. A chance of showers. Humid with lows in the mid-70s. East winds 5 to 10 miles per hour. Chance of rain 50%. Saturday, mostly cloudy with a chance of thunderstorms. A chance of showers. Humid with highs in the upper 80s. South winds 5 to 10 miles per hour. Chance of rain 50%. Saturday night, partly cloudy. Humid with lows in the mid-70s. South winds 5 to 10 miles per hour. Sunday, mostly cloudy in the morning, then clearing. Highs in the lower 90s. Sunday night, mostly clear. Lows in the upper 70s. Monday, partly cloudy. Highs in the lower 90s. Monday night, partly cloudy with a slight chance of showers and thunderstorms. Lows in the upper 70s. Chance of rain 20%. Tuesday, mostly cloudy with a slight chance of showers and thunderstorms. Highs in the lower 90s. Chance of rain 20%. Tuesday night, partly cloudy with a chance of showers and thunderstorms. Lows in the mid-70s. Chance of rain 40%. Wednesday, mostly cloudy with a chance of showers. A slight chance of thunderstorms in the morning, then a chance of thunderstorms in the afternoon. Highs around 90. Chance of rain 40%. Wednesday night, partly cloudy with a slight chance of showers and thunderstorms. Lows in the mid-70s. Chance of rain 20%. Thursday, mostly cloudy. Highs in the lower 90s. 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Be sure to follow us on Facebook. Here's a look at local weather conditions as of 5 a.m. At the top of the hour, skies were cloudy in Tyler. The temperature was 81 degrees at the regional airport. The dew point was 78, making the relative humidity 91%. Winds were south at 8 miles an hour. The pressure was 29.87 inches and rising. In Longview, skies were cloudy with a temperature of 81 degrees. The dew point was 77, making the relative humidity 88%. Winds were south at 8 miles an hour. The pressure was 29.84 inches and rising. Once again in Tyler, it was 81 degrees with cloudy skies at 5 a.m. Around the local area at 5 a.m., in Terrell, cloudy and 80. Wind southeast at 6 miles an hour. DFW Airport, cloudy and 82. Wind southeast at 12 miles an hour. Paris, cloudy and 77. Wind east at 7 miles an hour. Texarkana, partly cloudy and 78. Wind east at 6 miles an hour.
Shreveport, mostly cloudy and 81 degrees. Wind south at 5 miles an hour. Jacksonville, mostly cloudy and 80 degrees. Wind south at 9 miles an hour. Palestine, cloudy and 81 degrees. Wind south at 6 miles an hour. And at Corsicana, cloudy and 83 degrees. Wind south at 6 miles an hour. Elsewhere across the four-state region, Oklahoma City, cloudy and 68. Little Rock, cloudy and 75. Jackson, Mississippi, mostly cloudy and 79. Baton Rouge, cloudy and 81. And at Houston, mostly cloudy and 81 degrees. For the most current information, check us out on the web at www.weather.gov/SHB. The Tyler Climate Summary for yesterday, June 18, 2026. Yesterday's high temperature was 93 degrees. The normal high is 91. The record high is 105 degrees, which was set in 2011. Yesterday's low temperature was 74 degrees. The normal low is 72. The record low is 53 degrees, which was set in 1917. No precipitation fell yesterday, which leaves the monthly total at 3.88 inches. This is 1.21 inches above the normal amount of 2.67 inches for June. The total precipitation for the year still stands at 15.63 inches, which is 5.38 inches below normal. Sunrise today is at 6:15 a.m. and sunset is at 8:31 p.m. Now let's check on your local forecast. Rest of tonight, mostly cloudy with a slight chance of showers and thunderstorms. Near steady temperature in the upper 70s. Southeast winds around 5 miles per hour. Chance of rain 20%. Friday, mostly cloudy with a chance of thunderstorms. A chance of showers in the morning, then showers likely in the afternoon. Humid with highs in the upper 80s. South winds around 5 miles per hour, becoming east in the afternoon. Chance of rain 70%. Friday night, mostly cloudy with a chance of thunderstorms. A chance of showers. Humid with lows in the mid-70s. East winds 5 to 10 miles per hour. Chance of rain 50%. Saturday, mostly cloudy with a chance of thunderstorms. A chance of showers. Humid with highs in the upper 80s. South winds 5 to 10 miles per hour. Chance of rain 50%. Saturday night, partly cloudy. Humid with lows in the mid-70s. South winds 5 to 10 miles per hour. Sunday, mostly cloudy in the morning, then clearing. Highs in the lower 90s. Sunday night, mostly clear. Lows in the upper 70s. Monday, partly cloudy. Highs in the lower 90s. Monday night, partly cloudy with a slight chance of showers and thunderstorms. Lows in the upper 70s. Chance of rain 20%. Tuesday, mostly cloudy with a slight chance of showers and thunderstorms. Highs in the lower 90s. Chance of rain 20%. Tuesday night, partly cloudy with a chance of showers and thunderstorms. Lows in the mid-70s. Chance of rain 40%. Wednesday, mostly cloudy with a chance of showers. A slight chance of thunderstorms in the morning, then a chance of thunderstorms in the afternoon. Highs around 90. Chance of rain 40%. Wednesday night, partly cloudy with a slight chance of showers and thunderstorms. Lows in the mid-70s. Chance of rain 20%. Thursday, mostly cloudy. Highs in the lower 90s. Here is your area's open water boating forecast. Wind gusts may be higher. Today, chance of showers in the morning. Chance of thunderstorms through the day. Showers likely in the afternoon. Mostly cloudy. Highs in the upper 80s. South winds 5 to 10 miles per hour, becoming east 10 to 15 miles per hour in the afternoon. Chance of precipitation 60%.
heat index readings 105 to 108. Tonight, chance of showers and thunderstorms. Mostly cloudy. Lows in the mid-70s.

10 to 15 miles per hour. Sunday, windy. Mostly cloudy in the morning, then clearing. Highs in the lower 90s. South winds 15 to 25 miles per hour. Sunday night, clear in the evening, then becoming partly cloudy. Lows in the upper 70s. Monday, partly cloudy. Highs in the mid-90s. Monday night, mostly clear with a 20% chance of showers and thunderstorms. Lows in the mid-70s. Tuesday, mostly cloudy with a 20% chance of showers and thunderstorms. Highs in the lower 90s. Tuesday night, partly cloudy with a 40% chance of showers and thunderstorms. Lows in the mid-70s. Wednesday, mostly cloudy. Chance of showers and slight chance of thunderstorms in the morning, then a chance of showers and thunderstorms in the afternoon. Highs in the lower 90s. Chance of precipitation 40%. Wednesday night, partly cloudy with a 20% chance of showers and thunderstorms. Lows in the mid-70s. Thursday, mostly cloudy. Highs in the lower 90s. Here is the latest National Hurricane Center's tropical weather outlook. For the North Atlantic, Caribbean Sea, and the Gulf of America, offshore the east coast of the United States, remnants of Arthur, showers and thunderstorms associated with a trough of low pressure. The remnants of Arthur are located over the southeastern United States. The system is expected to emerge offshore the east coast of the United States by this afternoon. Environmental conditions then appear to be marginally conducive for some subtropical or tropical development tonight or Saturday as the system moves northeastward at around 20 miles per hour across the western Atlantic Ocean. Regardless of development, heavy rainfall with a potential for widespread and life-threatening flash flooding is likely across portions of the southeast United States during the next day or two. 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Be sure to follow us on Facebook. Here's a look at local weather conditions as of 5 a.m. At the top of the hour, skies were cloudy in Tyler. The temperature was 81 degrees at the regional airport. The dew point was 78, making the relative humidity 91%. Winds were south at 8 miles an hour. The pressure was 29.87 inches and rising. In Longview, skies were cloudy with a temperature of 81 degrees. The dew point was 77, making the relative humidity 88%. Winds were south at 8 miles an hour. The pressure was 29.84 inches and rising. Once again in Tyler, it was 81 degrees with cloudy skies at 5 a.m. Around the local area at 5 a.m., in Terrell, cloudy and 80. Wind southeast at 6 miles an hour. DFW Airport, cloudy and 82. Wind southeast at 12 miles an hour. Paris, cloudy and 77. Wind east at 7 miles an hour. Texarkana, partly cloudy and 78. Wind east at 6 miles an hour. Shreveport, mostly cloudy and 81 degrees. Wind south at 5 miles an hour. Jacksonville, mostly cloudy and 80 degrees. Wind south at 9 miles an hour. Palestine, cloudy and 81 degrees. Wind south at 6 miles an hour. And at Corsicana, cloudy and 83 degrees. Wind south at 6 miles an hour. Elsewhere across the four-state region,

Oklahoma City, cloudy and 68. Little Rock, cloudy and 75. Jackson, Mississippi, mostly cloudy and 79. Baton Rouge, cloudy and 81. And at Houston, mostly cloudy and 81 degrees. 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The Tyler Climate Summary for yesterday, June 18, 2026. Yesterday's high temperature was 93 degrees. The normal high is 91. The record high is 105 degrees, which was set in 2011. Yesterday's low temperature was 74 degrees. The normal low is 72. The record low is 53 degrees, which was set in 1917. No precipitation fell yesterday, which leaves the monthly total at 3.88 inches. This is 1.21 inches above the normal amount of 2.67 inches for June. The total precipitation for the year still stands at 15.63 inches, which is 5.38 inches below normal. Sunrise today is at 6:15 a.m. and sunset is at 8:31 p.m. Now let's check on your local forecast. West of tonight, mostly cloudy with a slight chance of showers and thunderstorms. Near steady temperature in the upper 70s. Southeast winds around 5 miles per hour. Chance of rain 20%. Friday, mostly cloudy with a chance of thunderstorms. A chance of showers in the morning, then showers likely in the afternoon. Humid with highs in the upper 80s. South winds around 5 miles per hour, becoming east in the afternoon. Chance of rain 70%. Friday night, mostly cloudy with a chance of thunderstorms. A chance of showers. Humid with lows in the mid-70s. East winds 5 to 10 miles per hour. Chance of rain 50%. Saturday, mostly cloudy with a chance of thunderstorms. A chance of showers. Humid with highs in the upper 80s. South winds 5 to 10 miles per hour. Chance of rain 50%. Saturday night, partly cloudy. Humid with lows in the mid-70s. South winds 5 to 10 miles per hour. Sunday, mostly cloudy in the morning, then clearing. Highs in the lower 90s. Sunday night, mostly clear. Lows in the upper 70s. Monday, partly cloudy. Highs in the lower 90s. Monday night, partly cloudy with a slight chance of showers and thunderstorms. Lows in the upper 70s. Chance of rain 20%. Tuesday, mostly cloudy with a slight chance of showers and thunderstorms. Highs in the lower 90s. Chance of rain 20%. Tuesday night, partly cloudy with a chance of showers and thunderstorms. Lows in the mid-70s. Chance of rain 40%. Wednesday, mostly cloudy with a chance of showers. A slight chance of thunderstorms in the morning, then a chance of thunderstorms in the afternoon. Highs around 90. Chance of rain 40%. Wednesday night, partly cloudy with a slight chance of showers and thunderstorms. Lows in the mid-70s. Chance of rain 20%. Thursday, mostly cloudy. Highs in the lower 90s. 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Be sure to follow us on Facebook. Here's a look at local weather conditions as of 5 a.m. At the top of the hour, skies were cloudy in Tyler. The temperature was 81 degrees at the regional airport. The dew point was 78, making the relative humidity 91%.
Winds were south at 8 miles an hour. The pressure was 29.87 inches and rising. In Longview, skies were cloudy with a temperature of 81 degrees. The dew point was 77, making the relative humidity 88%. Winds were south at 8 miles an hour. The pressure was 29.84 inches and rising. Once again in Tyler, it was 81 degrees with cloudy skies at 5 a.m. Around the local area at 5 a.m., in Terrell, cloudy and 80. Wind southeast at 6 miles an hour. DFW Airport, cloudy and 82. Wind southeast at 12 miles an hour. Paris, cloudy and 77. Wind east at 7 miles an hour. Texarkana, partly cloudy and 78. Wind east at 6 miles an hour. Shreveport, mostly cloudy and 81 degrees. Wind south at 5 miles an hour. Jacksonville, mostly cloudy and 80 degrees. Wind south at 9 miles an hour. Palestine, cloudy and 81 degrees. Wind south at 6 miles an hour. And at Corsicana, cloudy and 83 degrees. Wind south at 6 miles an hour. Elsewhere across the four-state region, Oklahoma City, cloudy and 68. Little Rock, cloudy and 75. Jackson, Mississippi, mostly cloudy and 79. Baton Rouge, cloudy and 81. And at Houston, mostly cloudy and 81 degrees. For the most current information, check us out on the web at www.weather.gov/sht. The Tyler Climate Summary for yesterday, June 18, 2026. Yesterday's high temperature was 93 degrees. The normal high is 91. The record high is 105 degrees, which was set in 2011. Yesterday's low temperature was 74 degrees. The normal low is 72. The record low is 53 degrees, which was set in 1917. No precipitation fell yesterday, which leaves the monthly total at 3.88 inches. This is 1.21 inches above the normal amount of 2.67 inches for June. The total precipitation for the year still stands at 15.63 inches, which is 5.38 inches below normal. Sunrise today is at 6:15 a.m. and sunset is at 8:31 p.m. Now let's check on your local forecast. Rest of tonight, mostly cloudy with a slight chance of showers and thunderstorms. Near steady temperature in the upper 70s. Southeast winds around 5 miles per hour. Chance of rain 20%. Friday, mostly cloudy with a chance of thunderstorms. A chance of showers in the morning, then showers likely in the afternoon. Humid with highs in the upper 80s. South winds around 5 miles per hour, becoming east in the afternoon. Chance of rain 70%. Friday night, mostly cloudy with a chance of thunderstorms. A chance of showers. Humid with lows in the mid-70s. East winds 5 to 10 miles per hour. Chance of rain 50%. Saturday, mostly cloudy with a chance of thunderstorms. A chance of showers. Humid with highs in the upper 80s. South winds 5 to 10 miles per hour. Chance of rain 50%. Saturday night, partly cloudy. Humid with lows in the mid-70s. South winds 5 to 10 miles per hour. Sunday, mostly cloudy in the morning, then clearing. Highs in the lower 90s. Sunday night, mostly clear. Lows in the upper 70s. Monday, partly cloudy. Highs in the lower 90s. Monday night, partly cloudy with a slight chance of showers and thunderstorms. Lows in the upper 70s. Chance of rain 20%. Tuesday, mostly cloudy with a slight chance of showers and thunderstorms. Highs in the lower 90s. Chance of rain 20%. Tuesday night, partly cloudy with a chance of showers and thunderstorms. Lows in the mid-70s. Chance of rain 40%.
Wednesday, mostly cloudy with a chance of showers. A slight chance of thunderstorms in the morning, then a chance of thunderstorms in the afternoon. Highs around 90. Chance of rain 40%. Wednesday night, partly cloudy with a slight chance of showers and thunderstorms. Lows in the mid-70s. Chance of rain 20%. Thursday, mostly cloudy. Highs in the lower 90s. 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Be sure to follow us on Facebook. Here's a look at local weather conditions as of 5 a.m. At the top of the hour, skies were cloudy in Tyler. The temperature was 81 degrees at the regional airport. The dew point was 78, making the relative humidity 91%. Winds were south at 8 miles an hour. The pressure was 29.87 inches and rising. In Longview, skies were cloudy with a temperature of 81 degrees. The dew point was 77, making the relative humidity 88%. Winds were south at 8 miles an hour. The pressure was 29.84 inches and rising. Once again in Tyler, it was 81 degrees with cloudy skies at 5 a.m. Around the local area at 5 a.m., in Terrell, cloudy and 80. Wind southeast at 6 miles an hour. DFW Airport, cloudy and 82. Wind southeast at 12 miles an hour. Paris, cloudy and 77. Wind east at 7 miles an hour. Texarkana, partly cloudy and 78. Wind east at 6 miles an hour. Shreveport, mostly cloudy and 81 degrees. Wind south at 5 miles an hour. Jacksonville, mostly cloudy and 80 degrees. Wind south at 9 miles an hour. Palestine, cloudy and 81 degrees. Wind south at 6 miles an hour. And at Corsicana, cloudy and 83 degrees. Wind south at 6 miles an hour. Elsewhere across the four-state region, Oklahoma City, cloudy and 68. Little Rock, cloudy and 75. Jackson, Mississippi, mostly cloudy and 79. Baton Rouge, cloudy and 81. And at Houston, mostly cloudy and 81 degrees. For the most current information, check us out on the web at www.weather.gov/sht. The Tyler Climate Summary for yesterday, June 18, 2026. Yesterday's high temperature was 93 degrees. The normal high is 91. The record high is 105 degrees, which was set in 2011. Yesterday's low temperature was 74 degrees. The normal low is 72. The record low is 53 degrees, which was set in 1917. No precipitation fell yesterday, which leaves the monthly total at 3.88 inches. This is 1.21 inches above the normal amount of 2.67 inches for June. The total precipitation for the year still stands at 15.63 inches, which is 5.38 inches below normal. Sunrise today is at 6:15 a.m. and sunset is at 8:31 p.m. Now let's check on your local forecast. Rest of tonight, mostly cloudy with a slight chance of showers and thunderstorms. Near steady temperature in the upper 70s. Southeast winds around 5 miles per hour. Chance of rain 20%. Friday, mostly cloudy with a chance of thunderstorms. A chance of showers in the morning, then showers likely in the afternoon. Humid with highs in the upper 80s. South winds around 5 miles per hour, becoming east in the afternoon. Chance of rain 70%. Friday night, mostly cloudy with a chance of thunderstorms. A chance of showers. Humid with lows in the mid-70s. East winds 5 to 10 miles per hour. Chance of rain 50%. Saturday, mostly cloudy with a chance of thunderstorms. A chance of showers. Humid with highs in the upper 80s. Southwest.
5 to 10 miles per hour. Chance of rain 50%. Saturday night, partly cloudy. Humid with lows in the mid-70s. South winds 5 to 10 miles per hour. Sunday, mostly cloudy in the morning, then clearing. Highs in the lower 90s. Sunday night, mostly clear. Lows in the upper 70s. Monday, partly cloudy. Highs in the lower 90s. Monday night, partly cloudy with a slight chance of showers and thunderstorms. Lows in the upper 70s. Chance of rain 20%. Tuesday, mostly cloudy with a slight chance of showers and thunderstorms. Highs in the lower 90s. Chance of rain 20%. Tuesday night, partly cloudy with a chance of showers and thunderstorms. Lows in the mid-70s. Chance of rain 40%. Wednesday, mostly cloudy with a chance of showers. A slight chance of thunderstorms in the morning, then a chance of thunderstorms in the afternoon. Highs around 90. Chance of rain 40%. Wednesday night, partly cloudy with a slight chance of showers and thunderstorms. Lows in the mid-70s. Chance of rain 20%. Thursday, mostly cloudy. Highs in the lower 90s. 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Be sure to follow us on Facebook. Here's a look at local weather conditions as of 5 a.m. At the top of the hour, skies were cloudy in Tyler. The temperature was 81 degrees at the regional airport. The dew point was 78, making the relative humidity 91%. Winds were south at 8 miles an hour. The pressure was 29.87 inches and rising. In Longview, skies were cloudy with a temperature of 81 degrees. The dew point was 77, making the relative humidity 88%. Winds were south at 8 miles an hour. The pressure was 29.84 inches and rising. Once again in Tyler, it was 81 degrees with cloudy skies at 5 a.m. Around the local area at 5 a.m., in Terrell, cloudy and 80. Wind southeast at 6 miles an hour. DFW Airport, cloudy and 82. Wind southeast at 12 miles an hour. Paris, cloudy and 77. Wind east at 7 miles an hour. Texarkana, partly cloudy and 78. Wind east at 6 miles an hour. Shreveport, mostly cloudy and 81 degrees. Wind south at 5 miles an hour. Jacksonville, mostly cloudy and 80 degrees. Wind south at 9 miles an hour. Palestine, cloudy and 81 degrees. Wind south at 6 miles an hour. And at Corsicana, cloudy and 83 degrees. Wind south at 6 miles an hour. Elsewhere across the four-state region, Oklahoma City, cloudy and 68. Little Rock, cloudy and 75. Jackson, Mississippi, mostly cloudy and 79. Baton Rouge, cloudy and 81. And if Houston, mostly cloudy and 81 degrees. For the most current information, check us out on the web at www.weather.gov/shb. The Tyler Climate Summary for yesterday, June 18, 2026. Yesterday's high temperature was 93 degrees. The normal high is 91. The record high is 105 degrees, which was set in 2011. Yesterday's low temperature was 74 degrees. The normal low is 72.
The record low is 53 degrees, which was set in 1917. No precipitation fell yesterday, which leaves the monthly total at 3.88 inches. This is 1.21 inches above the normal amount of 2.67 inches for June. The total precipitation for the year still stands at 15.63 inches, which is 5.38 inches below normal. Sunrise today is at 6:15 a.m. and sunset is at 8:31 p.m. Now let's check on your local forecast. Rest of tonight, mostly cloudy with a slight chance of showers and thunderstorms. Near steady temperature in the upper 70s. Southeast winds around 5 miles per hour. Chance of rain 20%. Friday, mostly cloudy with a chance of thunderstorms. A chance of showers in the morning, then showers likely in the afternoon. Humid with highs in the upper 80s. South winds around 5 miles per hour, becoming east in the afternoon. Chance of rain 70%. Friday night, mostly cloudy with a chance of thunderstorms. A chance of showers. Humid with lows in the mid-70s. East winds 5 to 10 miles per hour. Chance of rain 50%. Saturday, mostly cloudy with a chance of thunderstorms. A chance of showers. Humid with highs in the upper 80s. South winds 5 to 10 miles per hour. Chance of rain 50%. Saturday night, partly cloudy. Humid with lows in the mid-70s. South winds 5 to 10 miles per hour. Sunday, mostly cloudy in the morning, then clearing. Highs in the lower 90s. Sunday night, mostly clear. Lows in the upper 70s. Monday, partly cloudy. Highs in the lower 90s. Monday night, partly cloudy with a slight chance of showers and thunderstorms. Lows in the upper 70s. Chance of rain 20%. Tuesday, mostly cloudy with a slight chance of showers and thunderstorms. Highs in the lower 90s. Chance of rain 20%. Tuesday night, partly cloudy with a chance of showers and thunderstorms. Lows in the mid-70s. Chance of rain 40%. Wednesday, mostly cloudy with a chance of showers. A slight chance of thunderstorms in the morning, then a chance of thunderstorms in the afternoon. Highs around 90. Chance of rain 40%. Wednesday night, partly cloudy with a slight chance of showers and thunderstorms. Lows in the mid-70s. Chance of rain 20%. Thursday, mostly cloudy. Highs in the lower 90s. Here is your area's open water boating forecast. Wind gusts may be higher. Today, chance of showers in the morning. Chance of thunderstorms through the day. Showers likely in the afternoon. Mostly cloudy. Highs in the upper 80s. South winds 5 to 10 miles per hour, becoming east 10 to 15 miles per hour in the afternoon. Chance of precipitation 60%. Heat index readings 105 to 108. Tonight, chance of showers and thunderstorms. Mostly cloudy. Lows in the mid-70s. Southeast winds 10 to 15 miles per hour. Chance of precipitation 50%. Saturday, chance of showers and slight chance of thunderstorms through mid-morning, then a chance of showers and thunderstorms in the late morning and afternoon. Mostly cloudy. Highs in the upper 80s. South winds 10 to 15 miles per hour. Chance of precipitation 50%. Heat index readings 103 to 106. Saturday night, partly cloudy. Lows in the mid-70s. South winds 10 to 15 miles per hour. Sunday, windy. Mostly cloudy in the morning, then clearing. Highs in the lower 90s. South winds 15 to 25 miles per hour. Sunday night, clear in the evening, then becoming partly cloudy. Lows in the upper 70s. Monday, partly cloudy. Highs in the mid-90s. Monday night, mostly clear with a 20% chance of showers and thunderstorms.
lows in the mid-70s. Tuesday, mostly cloudy with 20% chance of showers and thunderstorms. Highs in the lower 90s. Tuesday night, partly cloudy with a 40% chance of showers and thunderstorms. Lows in the mid-70s. Wednesday, mostly cloudy. Chance of showers and slight chance of thunderstorms in the morning, then a chance of showers and thunderstorms in the afternoon. Highs in the lower 90s. Chance of precipitation 40%. Wednesday night, partly cloudy with a 20% chance of showers and thunderstorms. Lows in the mid-70s. Thursday, mostly cloudy. Highs in the lower 90s. 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Be sure to follow us on Facebook. Here's a look at local weather conditions as of 5 a.m. At the top of the hour, skies were cloudy in Tyler. The temperature was 81 degrees at the regional airport. The dew point was 78, making the relative humidity 91%. Winds were south at 8 miles an hour. The pressure was 29.87 inches and rising. In Longview, skies were cloudy with a temperature of 81 degrees. The dew point was 77, making the relative humidity 88%. Winds were south at 8 miles an hour. The pressure was 29.84 inches and rising. Once again in Tyler, it was 81 degrees with cloudy skies at 5 a.m. Around the local area at 5 a.m., in Terrell, cloudy and 80. Wind southeast at 6 miles an hour. DFW Airport, cloudy and 82. Wind southeast at 12 miles an hour. Paris, cloudy and 77. Wind east at 7 miles an hour. Texarkana, partly cloudy and 78. Wind east at 6 miles an hour. Shreveport, mostly cloudy and 81 degrees. Wind south at 5 miles an hour. Jacksonville, mostly cloudy and 80 degrees. Wind south at 9 miles an hour. Palestine, cloudy and 81 degrees. Wind south at 6 miles an hour. And at Corsicana, cloudy and 83 degrees. Wind south at 6 miles an hour. Elsewhere across the four-state region, Oklahoma City, cloudy and 68. Little Rock, cloudy and 75. Jackson, Mississippi, mostly cloudy and 79. Baton Rouge, cloudy and 81. And at Houston, mostly cloudy and 81 degrees. For the most current information, check us out on the web at www.weather.gov/sht. The Tyler Climate Summary for yesterday, June 18, 2026. Yesterday's high temperature was 93 degrees. The normal high is 91. The record high is 105 degrees, which was set in 2011. Yesterday's low temperature was 74 degrees. The normal low is 72. The record low is 53 degrees, which was set in 1917. No precipitation fell yesterday, which leaves the monthly total at 3.88 inches. This is 1.21 inches above the normal amount of 2.67 inches for June. The total precipitation for the year still stands at 15.63 inches, which is 5.38 inches below normal. Sunrise today is at 6:15 a.m. and sunset is at 8:31 p.m. Now let's check on your local forecast. Rest of tonight, mostly cloudy with a slight chance of showers and thunderstorms. Near steady temperature in the upper 70s. Southeast winds around 5 miles per hour. Chance of rain 20%. Friday, mostly cloudy with a chance of thunderstorms. A chance of showers in the morning, then showers likely in the afternoon. Humid with highs in the upper 80s. South winds around 5 miles per hour, becoming east in the afternoon. Chance of rain 70%. Friday night, mostly cloudy with a chance of thunderstorms. A chance of showers.
humid with lows in the mid-70s. East winds 5 to 10 miles per hour. Chance of rain 50%. Saturday, mostly cloudy with a chance of thunderstorms. A chance of showers. Humid with highs in the upper 80s. South winds 5 to 10 miles per hour. Chance of rain 50%. Saturday night, partly cloudy. Humid with lows in the mid-70s. South winds 5 to 10 miles per hour. Sunday, mostly cloudy in the morning, then clearing. Highs in the lower 90s. Sunday night, mostly clear. Lows in the upper 70s. Monday, partly cloudy. Highs in the lower 90s. Monday night, partly cloudy with a slight chance of showers and thunderstorms. Lows in the upper 70s. Chance of rain 20%. Tuesday, mostly cloudy with a slight chance of showers and thunderstorms. Highs in the lower 90s. Chance of rain 20%. Tuesday night, partly cloudy with a chance of showers and thunderstorms. Lows in the mid-70s. Chance of rain 40%. Wednesday, mostly cloudy with a chance of showers. A slight chance of thunderstorms in the morning, then a chance of thunderstorms in the afternoon. Highs around 90. Chance of rain 40%. Wednesday night, partly cloudy with a slight chance of showers and thunderstorms. Lows in the mid-70s. Chance of rain 20%. Thursday, mostly cloudy. Highs in the lower 90s. 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Be sure to follow us on Facebook. Here's a look at local weather conditions as of 5 a.m. At the top of the hour, skies were cloudy in Tyler. The temperature was 81 degrees at the regional airport. The dew point was 78, making the relative humidity 91%. Winds were south at 8 miles an hour. The pressure was 29.87 inches and rising. In Longview, skies were cloudy with a temperature of 81 degrees. The dew point was 77, making the relative humidity 88%. Winds were south at 8 miles an hour. The pressure was 29.84 inches and rising. Once again in Tyler, it was 81 degrees with cloudy skies at 5 a.m. Around the local area at 5 a.m., in Terrell, cloudy and 80. Wind southeast at 6 miles an hour. DFW Airport, cloudy and 82. Wind southeast at 12 miles an hour. Paris, cloudy and 77. Wind east at 7 miles an hour. Texarkana, partly cloudy and 78. Wind east at 6 miles an hour. Shreveport, mostly cloudy and 81 degrees. Wind south at 5 miles an hour. Jacksonville, mostly cloudy and 80 degrees. Wind south at 9 miles an hour. Palestine, cloudy and 81 degrees. Wind south at 6 miles an hour. And at Corsicana, cloudy and 83 degrees. Wind south at 6 miles an hour. Elsewhere across the four-state region, Oklahoma City, cloudy and 68. Little Rock, cloudy and 75. Jackson, Mississippi, mostly cloudy and 79. Baton Rouge, cloudy and 81. And at Houston, mostly cloudy and 81 degrees. For the most current information, check us out on the web at www.weather.gov/shb. The Tyler Climate Summary for yesterday, June 18, 2026. Yesterday's high temperature was 93 degrees.
The normal high is 91. The record high is 105 degrees, which was set in 2011. Yesterday's low temperature was 74 degrees. The normal low is 72. The record low is 53 degrees, which was set in 1917. No precipitation fell yesterday, which leaves the monthly total at 3.88 inches. This is 1.21 inches above the normal amount of 2.67 inches for June. The total precipitation for the year still stands at 15.63 inches, which is 5.38 inches below normal. Sunrise today is at 6:15 a.m. and sunset is at 8:31 p.m. Now let's check on your local forecast. Rest of tonight, mostly cloudy with a slight chance of showers and thunderstorms. Near steady temperature in the upper 70s. Southeast winds around 5 miles per hour. Chance of rain 20%. Friday, mostly cloudy with a chance of thunderstorms. A chance of showers in the morning, then showers likely in the afternoon. Humid with highs in the upper 80s. South winds around 5 miles per hour, becoming east in the afternoon. Chance of rain 70%. Friday night, mostly cloudy with a chance of thunderstorms. A chance of showers. Humid with lows in the mid-70s. East winds 5 to 10 miles per hour. Chance of rain 50%. Saturday, mostly cloudy with a chance of thunderstorms. A chance of showers. Humid with highs in the upper 80s. South winds 5 to 10 miles per hour. Chance of rain 50%. Saturday night, partly cloudy. Humid with lows in the mid-70s. South winds 5 to 10 miles per hour. Sunday, mostly cloudy in the morning, then clearing. Highs in the lower 90s. Sunday night, mostly clear. Lows in the upper 70s. Monday, partly cloudy. Highs in the lower 90s. Monday night, partly cloudy with a slight chance of showers and thunderstorms. Lows in the upper 70s. Chance of rain 20%. Tuesday, mostly cloudy with a slight chance of showers and thunderstorms. Highs in the lower 90s. Chance of rain 20%. Tuesday night, partly cloudy with a chance of showers and thunderstorms. Lows in the mid-70s. Chance of rain 40%. Wednesday, mostly cloudy with a chance of showers. A slight chance of thunderstorms in the morning, then a chance of thunderstorms in the afternoon. Highs around 90. Chance of rain 40%. Wednesday night, partly cloudy with a slight chance of showers and thunderstorms. Lows in the mid-70s. Chance of rain 20%. Thursday, mostly cloudy. Highs in the lower 90s. 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Be sure to follow us on Facebook. Here's a look at local weather conditions as of 6 a.m. At the top of the hour, skies were cloudy in Tyler. The temperature was 80 degrees at the regional airport. The dew point was 79, making the relative humidity 96%. Winds were south at 7 miles an hour. The pressure was 29.85 inches and falling. In Longview, skies were partly cloudy with a temperature of 80 degrees. The dew point was 77, making the relative humidity 90%. Winds were southeast at 6 miles an hour. The pressure was 29.85 inches and rising. Once again in Tyler, it was 80 degrees with cloudy skies at 6 a.m. Around the local area at 6 a.m., in Terrell, mostly cloudy and 80. Wind southeast at 10 miles an hour. DFW Airport, cloudy and 82. Wind southeast at 5 miles an hour. Paris, mostly cloudy and 77. Wind northeast at 8 miles an hour. Texarkana, mostly cloudy and 78. Wind east at 6 miles an hour. Shreveport, cloudy and 81 degrees.
wind southeast at 5 miles an hour. Jacksonville, partly cloudy and 79 degrees. Wind south at 6 miles an hour. Palestine, cloudy and 79 degrees. Wind southeast at 3 miles an hour. And at Corsicana, cloudy and 82 degrees. Wind south at 10 miles an hour. Elsewhere across the four-state region, Oklahoma City, cloudy and 68. Little Rock, cloudy and 73. Jackson, Mississippi, cloudy and 79. Baton Rouge, cloudy and 81. And at Houston, mostly cloudy and 81 degrees. For the most current information, check us out on the web at www.weather.gov/SHP. The Tyler Climate Summary for yesterday, June 18, 2026. Yesterday's high temperature was 93 degrees. The normal high is 91. The record high is 105 degrees, which was set in 2011. Yesterday's low temperature was 74 degrees. The normal low is 72. The record low is 53 degrees, which was set in 1917. No precipitation fell yesterday, which leaves the monthly total at 3.88 inches. This is 1.21 inches above the normal amount of 2.67 inches for June. The total precipitation for the year still stands at 15.63 inches, which is 5.38 inches below normal. Sunrise today is at 6:15 a.m. and sunset is at 8:31 p.m. Now let's check on your local forecast. Rest of tonight, mostly cloudy with a slight chance of showers and thunderstorms. Near steady temperature in the upper 70s. Southeast winds around 5 miles per hour. Chance of rain 20%. Friday, mostly cloudy with a chance of thunderstorms. A chance of showers in the morning, then showers likely in the afternoon. Humid with highs in the upper 80s. South winds around 5 miles per hour, becoming east in the afternoon. Chance of rain 70%. Friday night, mostly cloudy with a chance of thunderstorms. A chance of showers. Humid with lows in the mid-70s. East winds 5 to 10 miles per hour. Chance of rain 50%. Saturday, mostly cloudy with a chance of thunderstorms. A chance of showers. Humid with highs in the upper 80s. South winds 5 to 10 miles per hour. Chance of rain 50%. Saturday night, partly cloudy. Humid with lows in the mid-70s. South winds 5 to 10 miles per hour. Sunday, mostly cloudy in the morning, then clearing. Highs in the lower 90s. Sunday night, mostly clear. Lows in the upper 70s. Monday, partly cloudy. Highs in the lower 90s. Monday night, partly cloudy with a slight chance of showers and thunderstorms. Lows in the upper 70s. Chance of rain 20%. Tuesday, mostly cloudy with a slight chance of showers and thunderstorms. Highs in the lower 90s. Chance of rain 20%. Tuesday night, partly cloudy with a chance of showers and thunderstorms. Lows in the mid-70s. Chance of rain 40%. Wednesday, mostly cloudy with a chance of showers. A slight chance of thunderstorms in the morning, then a chance of thunderstorms in the afternoon. Highs around 90. Chance of rain 40%. Wednesday night, partly cloudy with a slight chance of showers and thunderstorms. Lows in the mid-70s. Chance of rain 20%. Thursday, mostly cloudy. Highs in the lower 90s. 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Be sure to follow us on Facebook. Here's a look at local weather conditions as of 6 a.m. At the top of the hour, skies were cloudy in Tyler. The temperature was 80 degrees at the regional airport. The dew point was 79, making the relative humidity 96%. Winds were south at 7 miles an hour.
the pressure was 29.85 inches and falling. In Longview, skies were partly cloudy with a temperature of 80 degrees. The dew point was 77, making the relative humidity 90%. Winds were southeast at 6 miles an hour. The pressure was 29.85 inches and rising. Once again in Tyler, it was 80 degrees with cloudy skies at 6 a.m. This is NOAA Weather Radio, station WXK36, operating on a frequency of 162.475 MHz, providing the latest weather information on a 24-hour basis. Broadcasts originate from the National Weather Service office in Shreveport, Louisiana. 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Around the local area at 6 a.m. in Terrell, mostly cloudy and 80. Wind southeast at 10 miles an hour. DFW Airport, cloudy and 82. Wind southeast at 5 miles an hour. Paris, mostly cloudy and 77. Wind northeast at 8 miles an hour. Texarkana, mostly cloudy and 78. Wind east at 6 miles an hour. Shreveport, cloudy and 81 degrees. Wind southeast at 5 miles an hour. Jacksonville, partly cloudy and 79 degrees. Wind south at 6 miles an hour. Palestine, cloudy and 79 degrees. Wind southeast at 3 miles an hour. And at Corsicana, cloudy and 82 degrees. Wind south at 10 miles an hour. Elsewhere across the four-state region, Oklahoma City, cloudy and 68. Little Rock, cloudy and 73. Jackson, Mississippi, cloudy and 79. Baton Rouge, cloudy and 81. And at Houston, mostly cloudy and 81 degrees. For the most current information, check us out on the web at www.weather.gov/SHP. The Tyler Climate Summary for yesterday, June 18, 2026. Yesterday's high temperature was 93 degrees. The normal high is 91. The record high is 105 degrees, which was set in 2011. Yesterday's low temperature was 74 degrees. The normal low is 72. The record low is 53 degrees, which was set in 1917. No precipitation fell yesterday, which leaves the monthly total at 3.88 inches. This is 1.21 inches above the normal amount of 2.67 inches for June. The total precipitation for the year still stands at 15.63 inches, which is 5.38 inches below normal. Sunrise today is at 6:15 a.m. and sunset is at 8:31 p.m. Now let's check on your local forecast. Rest of tonight, mostly cloudy with a slight chance of showers and thunderstorms. Near steady temperature in the upper 70s. Southeast winds around 5 miles per hour. Chance of rain 20%. Friday, mostly cloudy with a chance of thunderstorms. A chance of showers in the morning, then showers likely in the afternoon. Humid with highs in the upper 80s. South winds around 5 miles per hour, becoming east in the afternoon. Chance of rain 70%. Friday night, mostly cloudy with a chance of thunderstorms. A chance of showers. Humid with lows in the mid-70s. East winds 5 to 10 miles per hour. Chance of rain 50%. Saturday, mostly cloudy with a chance of thunderstorms. A chance of showers. Humid with highs in the upper 80s. South winds 5 to 10 miles per hour. Chance of rain 50%. Saturday night, partly cloudy. Humid with lows in the mid-70s. South winds 5 to 10 miles per hour. Sunday, mostly cloudy in the morning, then clearing. Highs in the lower 90s. Sunday night, mostly clear. Lows in the upper 70s. Monday, partly cloudy. Highs in the lower 90s. Monday night,
partly cloudy with a slight chance of showers and thunderstorms. Lows in the upper 70s. Chance of rain 20%. Tuesday, mostly cloudy with a slight chance of showers and thunderstorms. Highs in the lower 90s. Chance of rain 20%. Tuesday night, partly cloudy with a chance of showers and thunderstorms. Lows in the mid-70s. Chance of rain 40%. Wednesday, mostly cloudy with a chance of showers. A slight chance of thunderstorms in the morning, then a chance of thunderstorms in the afternoon. Highs around 90. Chance of rain 40%. Wednesday night, partly cloudy with a slight chance of showers and thunderstorms. Lows in the mid-70s. Chance of rain 20%. Thursday, mostly cloudy. Highs in the lower 90s. 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Be sure to follow us on Facebook. Here's a look at local weather conditions as of 6 a.m. At the top of the hour, skies were cloudy in Tyler. The temperature was 80 degrees at the regional airport. The dew point was 79, making the relative humidity 96%. Winds were south at 7 miles an hour. The pressure was 29.85 inches and falling. In Longview, skies were partly cloudy with a temperature of 80 degrees. The dew point was 77, making the relative humidity 90%. Winds were southeast at 6 miles an hour. The pressure was 29.85 inches and rising. Once again in Tyler, it was 80 degrees with cloudy skies at 6 a.m. Here is your area's open water boating forecast. Wind gusts may be higher. Today, chance of showers in the morning. Chance of thunderstorms through the day. Showers likely in the afternoon. Mostly cloudy. Highs in the upper 80s. South winds 5 to 10 miles per hour, becoming east 10 to 15 miles per hour in the afternoon. Chance of precipitation 60%. Heat index readings 105 to 108. Tonight, chance of showers and thunderstorms. Mostly cloudy. Lows in the mid-70s. Southeast winds 10 to 15 miles per hour. Chance of precipitation 50%. Saturday, chance of showers and slight chance of thunderstorms through mid-morning, then a chance of showers and thunderstorms in the late morning and afternoon. Mostly cloudy. Highs in the upper 80s. South winds 10 to 15 miles per hour. Chance of precipitation 50%. Heat index readings 103 to 106. Saturday night, partly cloudy. Lows in the mid-70s. South winds 10 to 15 miles per hour. Sunday, windy. Mostly cloudy in the morning, then clearing. Highs in the lower 90s. South winds 15 to 25 miles per hour. Sunday night, clear in the evening, then becoming partly cloudy. Lows in the upper 70s. Monday, partly cloudy. Highs in the mid-90s. Monday night, mostly clear with a 20% chance of showers and thunderstorms. Lows in the mid-70s. Tuesday, mostly cloudy with a 20% chance of showers and thunderstorms. Highs in the lower 90s. Tuesday night, partly cloudy with a 40% chance of showers and thunderstorms. Lows in the mid-70s. Wednesday, mostly cloudy. Chance of showers and slight chance of thunderstorms in the morning, then a chance of showers and thunderstorms in the afternoon. Highs in the lower 90s. Chance of precipitation 40%. Wednesday night, partly cloudy with a 20% chance of showers and thunderstorms. Lows in the mid-70s. Thursday, mostly cloudy. Highs in the lower 90s. 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
Here's a look at local weather conditions as of 6 a.m. At the top of the hour, skies were cloudy in Tyler. The temperature was 80 degrees at the regional airport.

a.m. Around the local area at 6 a.m. in Terrell, mostly cloudy and 80. Wind southeast at 10 miles an hour. DFW Airport, cloudy and 82. Wind southeast at 5 miles an hour. Paris, mostly cloudy and 77. Wind northeast at 8 miles an hour. Texarkana, mostly cloudy and 78. Wind east at 6 miles an hour. Shreveport, cloudy and 81 degrees. Wind southeast at 5 miles an hour. Jacksonville, partly cloudy and 79 degrees. Wind south at 6 miles an hour. Palestine, cloudy and 79 degrees. Wind southeast at 3 miles an hour. And at Corsicana, cloudy and 82 degrees. Wind south at 10 miles an hour. Elsewhere across the four-state region, Oklahoma City, cloudy and 68. Little Rock, cloudy and 73. Jackson, Mississippi, cloudy and 79. Baton Rouge, cloudy and 81. And at Houston, mostly cloudy and 81 degrees. For the most current information, check us out on the web at www.weather.gov/sht. The Tyler Climate Summary for yesterday, June 18, 2026. Yesterday's high temperature was 93 degrees. The normal high is 91. The record high is 105 degrees, which was set in 2011. Yesterday's low temperature was 74 degrees. The normal low is 72. The record low is 53 degrees, which was set in 1917. No precipitation fell yesterday, which leaves the monthly total at 3.88 inches. This is 1.21 inches above the normal amount of 2.67 inches for June. The total precipitation for the year still stands at 15.63 inches, which is 5.38 inches below normal. Sunrise today is at 6:15 a.m. and sunset is at 8:31 p.m. Now let's check on your local forecast. Today, mostly cloudy with a chance of thunderstorms. A chance of showers this morning, then showers likely this afternoon. Highs in the upper 80s. South winds around 5 miles per hour, becoming east this afternoon. Chance of rain 70%. Tonight, mostly cloudy with a chance of thunderstorms. A chance of showers. Humid with lows in the mid-70s. East winds 5 to 10 miles per hour. Chance of rain 50%. Saturday, mostly cloudy with a chance of thunderstorms. A chance of showers. Humid with highs in the upper 80s. South winds 5 to 10 miles per hour. Chance of rain 50%. Saturday night, partly cloudy. Humid with lows in the mid-70s. South winds 5 to 10 miles per hour. Sunday, mostly cloudy in the morning, then clearing. Humid with highs in the lower 90s. South winds 10 to 15 miles per hour with gusts up to 25 miles per hour. Sunday night, mostly clear. Lows in the upper 70s. Monday, partly cloudy. Highs in the lower 90s. Monday night, partly cloudy with a slight chance of showers and thunderstorms. Lows in the upper 70s. Chance of rain 20%. Tuesday, mostly cloudy with a slight chance of showers and thunderstorms. Highs in the lower 90s. Chance of rain 20%. Tuesday night, partly cloudy with a chance of showers and thunderstorms. Lows in the mid-70s. Chance of rain 40%. Wednesday, mostly cloudy with a chance of showers. A slight chance of thunderstorms in the morning, then a chance of thunderstorms in the afternoon. Highs around 90. Chance of rain 40%. Wednesday night, partly cloudy with a slight chance of showers and thunderstorms. Lows in the mid-70s. Chance of rain 20%. Thursday, mostly cloudy. Highs in the lower 90s. Here is your area's open water boating forecast. Wind gusts may be higher. Rest of today, slight chance of showers and

Thunderstorms toward daybreak, then showers likely and a chance of thunderstorms. Mostly cloudy. Highs in the upper 80s. South winds 5 to 10 miles per hour, becoming east 10 to 15 miles per hour in the afternoon. Chance of precipitation 60%. Heat index readings 105 to 108. Tonight, chance of showers and thunderstorms. Mostly cloudy. Lows in the mid-70s. Southeast winds 10 to 15 miles per hour. Chance of precipitation 50%. Saturday, chance of showers and slight chance of thunderstorms through mid-morning, then a chance of showers and thunderstorms in the late morning and afternoon. Mostly cloudy. Highs in the upper 80s. South winds 10 to 15 miles per hour. Chance of precipitation 50%. Heat index readings 103 to 106. Saturday night, partly cloudy. Lows in the mid-70s. South winds 10 to 15 miles per hour. Sunday, windy. Mostly cloudy in the morning, then clearing. Highs in the lower 90s. South winds 15 to 25 miles per hour. Sunday night, clear in the evening, then becoming partly cloudy. Lows in the upper 70s. Monday, partly cloudy. Highs in the mid-90s. Monday night, mostly clear with a 20% chance of showers and thunderstorms. Lows in the mid-70s. Tuesday, mostly cloudy with a 20% chance of showers and thunderstorms. Highs in the lower 90s. Tuesday night, partly cloudy with a 40% chance of showers and thunderstorms. Lows in the mid-70s. Wednesday, mostly cloudy. Chance of showers and slight chance of thunderstorms in the morning, then a chance of showers and thunderstorms in the afternoon. Highs in the lower 90s. Chance of precipitation 40%. Wednesday night, partly cloudy with a 20% chance of showers and thunderstorms. Lows in the mid-70s. Thursday, mostly cloudy. Highs in the lower 90s. 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Be sure to follow us on Facebook. Here's a look at local weather conditions as of 6 a.m. At the top of the hour, skies were cloudy in Tyler. The temperature was 80 degrees at the regional airport. The dew point was 79, making the relative humidity 96%. Winds were south at 7 miles an hour. The pressure was 29.85 inches and falling. In Longview, skies were partly cloudy with a temperature of 80 degrees. The dew point was 77, making the relative humidity 90%. Winds were southeast at 6 miles an hour. The pressure was 29.85 inches and rising. Once again in Tyler, it was 80 degrees with cloudy skies at 6 a.m. Around the local area at 6 a.m., in Terrell, mostly cloudy and 80. Wind southeast at 10 miles an hour. DFW Airport, cloudy and 82. Wind southeast at 5 miles an hour. Paris, mostly cloudy and 77. Wind northeast at 8 miles an hour. Texarkana, mostly cloudy and 78. Wind east at 6 miles an hour. Shreveport, cloudy and 81 degrees. Wind southeast at 5 miles an hour. Jacksonville, partly cloudy and 79 degrees. Wind south at 6 miles an hour. Palestine, cloudy and 79 degrees. Wind southeast at 3 miles an hour. And at Corsicana, cloudy and 82 degrees. Wind south at 10.
miles an hour. Elsewhere across the four-state region, Oklahoma City, cloudy and 68. Little Rock, cloudy and 73. Jackson, Mississippi, cloudy and 79. Baton Rouge, cloudy and 81. And at Houston, mostly cloudy and 81 degrees. For the most current information, check us out on the web at www.weather.gov/sht. The Tyler Climate Summary for yesterday, June 18, 2026. Yesterday's high temperature was 93 degrees. The normal high is 91. The record high is 105 degrees, which was set in 2011. Yesterday's low temperature was 74 degrees. The normal low is 72. The record low is 53 degrees, which was set in 1917. No precipitation fell yesterday, which leaves the monthly total at 3.88 inches. This is 1.21 inches above the normal amount of 2.67 inches for June. The total precipitation for the year still stands at 15.63 inches, which is 5.38 inches below normal. Sunrise today is at 6:15 a.m. and sunset is at 8:31 p.m. Now let's check on your local forecast. Today, mostly cloudy with a chance of thunderstorms. A chance of showers this morning, then showers likely this afternoon. Highs in the upper 80s. South winds around 5 miles per hour, becoming east this afternoon. Chance of rain 70%. Tonight, mostly cloudy with a chance of thunderstorms. A chance of showers. Humid with lows in the mid-70s. East winds 5 to 10 miles per hour. Chance of rain 50%. Saturday, mostly cloudy with a chance of thunderstorms. A chance of showers. Humid with highs in the upper 80s. South winds 5 to 10 miles per hour. Chance of rain 50%. Saturday night, partly cloudy. Humid with lows in the mid-70s. South winds 5 to 10 miles per hour. Sunday, mostly cloudy in the morning, then clearing. Humid with highs in the lower 90s. South winds 10 to 15 miles per hour with gusts up to 25 miles per hour. Sunday night, mostly clear. Lows in the upper 70s. Monday, partly cloudy. Highs in the lower 90s. Monday night, partly cloudy with a slight chance of showers and thunderstorms. Lows in the upper 70s. Chance of rain 20%. Tuesday, mostly cloudy with a slight chance of showers and thunderstorms. Highs in the lower 90s. Chance of rain 20%. Tuesday night, partly cloudy with a chance of showers and thunderstorms. Lows in the mid-70s. Chance of rain 40%. Wednesday, mostly cloudy with a chance of showers. A slight chance of thunderstorms in the morning, then a chance of thunderstorms in the afternoon. Highs around 90. Chance of rain 40%. Wednesday night, partly cloudy with a slight chance of showers and thunderstorms. Lows in the mid-70s. Chance of rain 20%. Thursday, mostly cloudy. Highs in the lower 90s. Here is your area's open water boating forecast. Wind gusts may be higher. Today, chance of showers in the morning. Chance of thunderstorms through the day. Showers likely in the afternoon. Mostly cloudy. Highs in the upper 80s. South winds 5 to 10 miles per hour, becoming east 10 to 15 miles per hour in the afternoon. Chance of precipitation 60%. Heat index readings 105 to 108. Tonight, chance of showers and thunderstorms. Mostly cloudy. Lows in the mid-70s. Southeast winds 10 to 15 miles per hour. Chance of precipitation 50%. Saturday, chance of showers and slight chance of thunderstorms through mid-morning, then a chance of showers and thunderstorms in the late morning and afternoon. Mostly cloudy. Highs in the upper 80s. South winds 10 to 15 miles per hour.
chance of precipitation 50%. Heat index readings 103 to 106. Saturday night, partly cloudy. Lows in the mid-70s. South winds 10 to 15 miles per hour. Sunday, windy. Mostly cloudy in the morning, then clearing. Highs in the lower 90s. South winds 15 to 25 miles per hour. Sunday night, clear in the evening, then becoming partly cloudy. Lows in the upper 70s. Monday, partly cloudy. Highs in the mid-90s. Monday night, mostly clear with a 20% chance of showers and thunderstorms. Lows in the mid-70s. Tuesday, mostly cloudy with a 20% chance of showers and thunderstorms. Highs in the lower 90s. Tuesday night, partly cloudy with a 40% chance of showers and thunderstorms. Lows in the mid-70s. Wednesday, mostly cloudy. Chance of showers and slight chance of thunderstorms in the morning, then a chance of showers and thunderstorms in the afternoon. Highs in the lower 90s. Chance of precipitation 40%. Wednesday night, partly cloudy with a 20% chance of showers and thunderstorms. Lows in the mid-70s. Thursday, mostly cloudy. Highs in the lower 90s. 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Here's a look at local weather conditions as of 6 a.m. At the top of the hour, skies were cloudy in Tyler. The temperature was 80 degrees at the regional airport. The dew point was 79, making the relative humidity 96%. Winds were south at 7 miles an hour. The pressure was 29.85 inches and falling. In Longview, skies were partly cloudy with a temperature of 80 degrees. The dew point was 77, making the relative humidity 90%. Winds were southeast at 6 miles an hour. The pressure was 29.85 inches and rising. Once again in Tyler, it was 80 degrees with cloudy skies at 6 a.m. Around the local area at 6 a.m., in Terrell, mostly cloudy and 80. Wind southeast at 10 miles an hour. DFW Airport, cloudy and 82. Wind southeast at 5 miles an hour. Paris, mostly cloudy and 77. Wind northeast at 8 miles an hour. Texarkana, mostly cloudy and 78. Wind east at 6 miles an hour. Shreveport, cloudy and 81 degrees. Wind southeast at 5 miles an hour. Jacksonville, partly cloudy and 79 degrees. Wind south at 6 miles an hour. Palestine, cloudy and 79 degrees. Wind southeast at 3 miles an hour. And at Corsicana, cloudy and 82 degrees. Wind south at 10 miles an hour. Elsewhere across the four-state region, Oklahoma City, cloudy and 68. Little Rock, cloudy and 73. Jackson, Mississippi, cloudy and 79. Baton Rouge, cloudy and 81. And at Houston, mostly cloudy and 81 degrees. For the most current information, check us out on the web at www.weather.gov/shp. The Tyler Climate Summary for yesterday, June 18, 2026. Yesterday's high temperature was 93 degrees. The normal high is 91. The record high is 105 degrees, which was set in 2011. Yesterday's low temperature was 74 degrees. The normal low is 72. The record low is 53 degrees, which was set in 1917. No precipitation fell yesterday, which leaves the monthly total at 3.88 inches. This is 1.21 inches above the normal amount of 2.67 inches for June. The total precipitation for the year still stands at 15.63 inches, which is 5.38 inches below normal. Sunrise today is at 6:15 a.m. and sunset is at 8:31 p.m.
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Now let's check on your local forecast. Today, mostly cloudy with a chance of thunderstorms. A chance of showers this morning, then showers likely this afternoon. Highs in the upper 80s. South winds around 5 miles per hour, becoming east this afternoon. Chance of rain 70%. Tonight, mostly cloudy with a chance of thunderstorms. A chance of showers. Humid with lows in the mid-70s. East winds 5 to 10 miles per hour. Chance of rain 50%. Saturday, mostly cloudy with a chance of thunderstorms. A chance of showers. Humid with highs in the upper 80s. South winds 5 to 10 miles per hour. Chance of rain 50%. Saturday night, partly cloudy. Humid with lows in the mid-70s. South winds 5 to 10 miles per hour. Sunday, mostly cloudy in the morning, then clearing. Humid with highs in the lower 90s. South winds 10 to 15 miles per hour with gusts up to 25 miles per hour. Sunday night, mostly clear. Lows in the upper 70s. Monday, partly cloudy. Highs in the lower 90s. Monday night, partly cloudy with a slight chance of showers and thunderstorms. Lows in the upper 70s. Chance of rain 20%. Tuesday, mostly cloudy with a slight chance of showers and thunderstorms. Highs in the lower 90s. Chance of rain 20%. Tuesday night, partly cloudy with a chance of showers and thunderstorms. Lows in the mid-70s. Chance of rain 40%. Wednesday, mostly cloudy with a chance of showers. A slight chance of thunderstorms in the morning, then a chance of thunderstorms in the afternoon. Highs around 90. Chance of rain 40%. Wednesday night, partly cloudy with a slight chance of showers and thunderstorms. Lows in the mid-70s. Chance of rain 20%. Thursday, mostly cloudy. Highs in the lower 90s. 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Be sure to follow us on Facebook. Here's a look at local weather conditions as of 6 a.m. At the top of the hour, skies were cloudy in Tyler. The temperature was 80 degrees at the regional airport. The dew point was 79, making the relative humidity 96%. Winds were south at 7 miles an hour. The pressure was 29.85 inches and falling. In Longview, skies were partly cloudy with a temperature of 80 degrees. The dew point was 77, making the relative humidity 90%. Winds were southeast at 6 miles an hour. The pressure was 29.85 inches and rising. Once again in Tyler, it was 80 degrees with cloudy skies at 6 a.m. Around the local area at 6 a.m., in Terrell, mostly cloudy and 80. Wind southeast at 10 miles an hour. DFW Airport, cloudy and 82. Wind southeast at 5 miles an hour. Paris, mostly cloudy and 77. Wind northeast at 8 miles an hour. Texarkana, mostly cloudy and 78. Wind east at 6 miles an hour. Shreveport, cloudy and 81 degrees. Wind southeast at 5 miles an hour. Jacksonville, partly cloudy and 79 degrees. Wind south at 6 miles an hour. Palestine, cloudy and 79 degrees. Wind southeast at 3 miles an hour. And at Corsicana, cloudy and 82 degrees. Wind south at 10 miles an hour.
Elsewhere across the four-state region, Oklahoma City, cloudy and 68. Little Rock, cloudy and 73. Jackson, Mississippi, cloudy and 79. Baton Rouge, cloudy and 81. And at Houston, mostly cloudy and 81 degrees. For the most current information, check us out on the web at www.weather.gov/SHP. The Tyler Climate Summary for yesterday, June 18, 2026. Yesterday's high temperature was 93 degrees. The normal high is 91. The record high is 105 degrees, which was set in 2011. Yesterday's low temperature was 74 degrees. The normal low is 72. The record low is 53 degrees, which was set in 1917. No precipitation fell yesterday, which leaves the monthly total at 3.88 inches. This is 1.21 inches above the normal amount of 2.67 inches for June. The total precipitation for the year still stands at 15.63 inches, which is 5.38 inches below normal. Sunrise today is at 6:15 a.m. and sunset is at 8:31 p.m. Here is your area's open water boating forecast. Wind gusts may be higher. Today, chance of showers in the morning. Chance of thunderstorms through the day. Showers likely in the afternoon. Mostly cloudy. Highs in the upper 80s. South winds 5 to 10 miles per hour, becoming east 10 to 15 miles per hour in the afternoon. Chance of precipitation 60%. Heat index readings 105 to 108. Tonight, chance of showers and thunderstorms. Mostly cloudy. Lows in the mid-70s. Southeast winds 10 to 15 miles per hour. Chance of precipitation 50%. Saturday, chance of showers and slight chance of thunderstorms through mid-morning, then a chance of showers and thunderstorms in the late morning and afternoon. Mostly cloudy. Highs in the upper 80s. South winds 10 to 15 miles per hour. Chance of precipitation 50%. Heat index readings 103 to 106. Saturday night, partly cloudy. Lows in the mid-70s. South winds 10 to 15 miles per hour. Sunday, windy. Mostly cloudy in the morning, then clearing. Highs in the lower 90s. South winds 15 to 25 miles per hour. Sunday night, clear in the evening, then becoming partly cloudy. Lows in the upper 70s. Monday, partly cloudy. Highs in the mid-90s. Monday night, mostly clear with a 20% chance of showers and thunderstorms. Lows in the mid-70s. Tuesday, mostly cloudy with a 20% chance of showers and thunderstorms. Highs in the lower 90s. Tuesday night, partly cloudy with a 40% chance of showers and thunderstorms. Lows in the mid-70s. Wednesday, mostly cloudy. Chance of showers and slight chance of thunderstorms in the morning, then a chance of showers and thunderstorms in the afternoon. Highs in the lower 90s. Chance of precipitation 40%. Wednesday night, partly cloudy with a 20% chance of showers and thunderstorms. Lows in the mid-70s. Thursday, mostly cloudy. Highs in the lower 90s. Now let's check on your local forecast. Today, mostly cloudy with a chance of thunderstorms. A chance of showers this morning, then showers likely this afternoon. Highs in the upper 80s. South winds around 5 miles per hour, becoming east this afternoon. Chance of rain 70%. Tonight, mostly cloudy with a chance of thunderstorms. A chance of showers. Humid with lows in the mid-70s. East winds 5 to 10 miles per hour. Chance of rain 50%. Saturday, mostly cloudy with a chance of thunderstorms. A chance of showers. Humid with highs in the upper 80s. South winds 5 to 10 miles per hour. Chance of rain 50%. Saturday night, partly cloudy.
humid with lows in the mid-70s. South winds 5 to 10 miles per hour. Sunday, mostly cloudy in the morning, then clearing. Humid with highs in the lower 90s. South winds 10 to 15 miles per hour with gusts up to 25 miles per hour. Sunday night, mostly clear. Lows in the upper 70s. Monday, partly cloudy. Highs in the lower 90s. Monday night, partly cloudy with a slight chance of showers and thunderstorms. Lows in the upper 70s. Chance of rain 20%. Tuesday, mostly cloudy with a slight chance of showers and thunderstorms. Highs in the lower 90s. Chance of rain 20%. Tuesday night, partly cloudy with a chance of showers and thunderstorms. Lows in the mid-70s. Chance of rain 40%. Wednesday, mostly cloudy with a chance of showers. A slight chance of thunderstorms in the morning, then a chance of thunderstorms in the afternoon. Highs around 90. Chance of rain 40%. Wednesday night, partly cloudy with a slight chance of showers and thunderstorms. Lows in the mid-70s. Chance of rain 20%. Thursday, mostly cloudy. Highs in the lower 90s. 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Be sure to follow us on Facebook. Here's a look at local weather conditions as of 6 a.m. At the top of the hour, skies were cloudy in Tyler. The temperature was 80 degrees at the regional airport. The dew point was 79, making the relative humidity 96%. Winds were south at 7 miles an hour. The pressure was 29.85 inches and falling. In Longview, skies were partly cloudy with a temperature of 80 degrees. The dew point was 77, making the relative humidity 90%. Winds were southeast at 6 miles an hour. The pressure was 29.85 inches and rising. Once again in Tyler, it was 80 degrees with cloudy skies at 6 a.m. Around the local area at 6 a.m., in Terrell, mostly cloudy and 80. Wind southeast at 10 miles an hour. DFW Airport, cloudy and 82. Wind southeast at 5 miles an hour. Paris, mostly cloudy and 77. Wind northeast at 8 miles an hour. Texarkana, mostly cloudy and 78. Wind east at 6 miles an hour. Shreveport, cloudy and 81 degrees. Wind southeast at 5 miles an hour. Jacksonville, partly cloudy and 79 degrees. Wind south at 6 miles an hour. Palestine, cloudy and 79 degrees. Wind southeast at 3 miles an hour. And at Corsicana, cloudy and 82 degrees. Wind south at 10 miles an hour. Elsewhere across the four-state region, Oklahoma City, cloudy and 68. Little Rock, cloudy and 73. Jackson, Mississippi, cloudy and 79. Baton Rouge, cloudy and 81. And at Houston, mostly cloudy and 81 degrees. For the most current information, check us out on the web at www.weather.gov/shp. The Tyler Climate Summary for yesterday, June 18, 2026. Yesterday's high temperature was 93 degrees. The normal high is 91. The record high is 105 degrees, which was set in 2011. Yesterday's low temperature was 74 degrees. The normal low is 72. The record low is 53 degrees, which was set in 1917. No precipitation fell yesterday, which leaves the monthly total at 3.88 inches. This is 1.21 inches above the normal amount of 2.67 inches for June. The total precipitation for the year still stands at 15.63 inches, which is 5.38 inches below normal. Sunrise today is at 6:15 a.m. and sunset is at 8:31 p.m. This is NOAA Weather Radio,
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Now let's check on your local forecast. Today, mostly cloudy with a chance of thunderstorms. A chance of showers this morning, then showers likely this afternoon. Highs in the upper 80s. South winds around 5 miles per hour, becoming east this afternoon. Chance of rain 70%. Tonight, mostly cloudy with a chance of thunderstorms. A chance of showers. Humid with lows in the mid-70s. East winds 5 to 10 miles per hour. Chance of rain 50%. Saturday, mostly cloudy with a chance of thunderstorms. A chance of showers. Humid with highs in the upper 80s. South winds 5 to 10 miles per hour. Chance of rain 50%. Saturday night, partly cloudy. Humid with lows in the mid-70s. South winds 5 to 10 miles per hour. Sunday, mostly cloudy in the morning, then clearing. Humid with highs in the lower 90s. South winds 10 to 15 miles per hour with gusts up to 25 miles per hour. Sunday night, mostly clear. Lows in the upper 70s. Monday, partly cloudy. Highs in the lower 90s. Monday night, partly cloudy with a slight chance of showers and thunderstorms. Lows in the upper 70s. Chance of rain 20%. Tuesday, mostly cloudy with a slight chance of showers and thunderstorms. Highs in the lower 90s. Chance of rain 20%. Tuesday night, partly cloudy with a chance of showers and thunderstorms. Lows in the mid-70s. Chance of rain 40%. Wednesday, mostly cloudy with a chance of showers. A slight chance of thunderstorms in the morning, then a chance of thunderstorms in the afternoon. Highs around 90. Chance of rain 40%. Wednesday night, partly cloudy with a slight chance of showers and thunderstorms. Lows in the mid-70s. Chance of rain 20%. Thursday, mostly cloudy. Highs in the lower 90s. 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Be sure to follow us on Facebook. Here's a look at local weather conditions as of 6 a.m. At the top of the hour, skies were cloudy in Tyler. The temperature was 80 degrees at the regional airport. The dew point was 79, making the relative humidity 96%. Winds were south at 7 miles an hour. The pressure was 29.85 inches and falling. In Longview, skies were partly cloudy with a temperature of 80 degrees. The dew point was 77, making the relative humidity 90%. Winds were southeast at 6 miles an hour. The pressure was 29.85 inches and rising. Once again in Tyler, it was 80 degrees with cloudy skies at 6 a.m. Around the local area at 6 a.m., in Terrell, mostly cloudy and 80. Wind southeast at 10 miles an hour. DFW Airport, cloudy and 82. Wind southeast at 5 miles an hour. Paris, mostly cloudy and 77. Wind northeast at 8 miles an hour. Texarkana, mostly cloudy and 78. Wind east at 6 miles an hour. Shreveport, cloudy and 81 degrees. Wind southeast at 5 miles an hour. Jacksonville, partly cloudy and 79 degrees. Wind south at 6 miles an hour. Palestine, cloudy and 79 degrees. Wind southeast at 3 miles an hour. And at Corsicana, cloudy and 82 degrees. Wind south at 10 miles an hour.
Elsewhere across the four-state region, Oklahoma City, cloudy and 68. Little Rock, cloudy and 73. Jackson, Mississippi, cloudy and 79. Baton Rouge, cloudy and 81. And at Houston, mostly cloudy and 81 degrees. For the most current information, check us out on the web at www.weather.gov/sht. The Tyler Climate Summary for yesterday, June 18, 2026. Yesterday's high temperature was 93 degrees. The normal high is 91. The record high is 105 degrees, which was set in 2011. Yesterday's low temperature was 74 degrees. The normal low is 72. The record low is 53 degrees, which was set in 1917. No precipitation fell yesterday, which leaves the monthly total at 3.88 inches. This is 1.21 inches above the normal amount of 2.67 inches for June. The total precipitation for the year still stands at 15.63 inches, which is 5.38 inches below normal. Sunrise today is at 6:15 a.m. and sunset is at 8:31 p.m. Now let's check on your local forecast. Today, mostly cloudy with a chance of thunderstorms. A chance of showers this morning, then showers likely this afternoon. Highs in the upper 80s. South winds around 5 miles per hour, becoming east this afternoon. Chance of rain 70%. Tonight, mostly cloudy with a chance of thunderstorms. A chance of showers. Humid with lows in the mid-70s. East winds 5 to 10 miles per hour. Chance of rain 50%. Saturday, mostly cloudy with a chance of thunderstorms. A chance of showers. Humid with highs in the upper 80s. South winds 5 to 10 miles per hour. Chance of rain 50%. Saturday night, partly cloudy. Humid with lows in the mid-70s. South winds 5 to 10 miles per hour. Sunday, mostly cloudy in the morning, then clearing. Humid with highs in the lower 90s. South winds 10 to 15 miles per hour with gusts up to 25 miles per hour. Sunday night, mostly clear. Lows in the upper 70s. Monday, partly cloudy. Highs in the lower 90s. Monday night, partly cloudy with a slight chance of showers and thunderstorms. Lows in the upper 70s. Chance of rain 20%. Tuesday, mostly cloudy with a slight chance of showers and thunderstorms. Highs in the lower 90s. Chance of rain 20%. Tuesday night, partly cloudy with a chance of showers and thunderstorms. Lows in the mid-70s. Chance of rain 40%. Wednesday, mostly cloudy with a chance of showers. A slight chance of thunderstorms in the morning, then a chance of thunderstorms in the afternoon. Highs around 90. Chance of rain 40%. Wednesday night, partly cloudy with a slight chance of showers and thunderstorms. Lows in the mid-70s. Chance of rain 20%. Thursday, mostly cloudy. Highs in the lower 90s. 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Be sure to follow us on Facebook. Here's a look at local weather conditions as of 7 a.m. At the top of the hour, fog was reported in Tyler. The temperature was 80 degrees at the regional airport. The dew point was 78, making the relative humidity 94%. Winds were south at 3 miles an hour. The pressure was 29.90 inches and rising. In Longview, skies were mostly cloudy with a temperature of 80 degrees. The dew point was 78, making the relative humidity 94%. Winds were southeast at 5 miles an hour. The pressure was 29.88 inches and rising. Once again in Tyler, it was 80 degrees with fog reported at 7 a.m. Around the local area at 7 a.m., in Terrell, cloudy and 80.
Wind northeast at 5 miles an hour. DFW Airport, a thunderstorm and 72. Wind north at 23 miles an hour, gusting to 32 miles an hour. Paris, mostly cloudy and 76. Wind northeast at 7 miles an hour. Texarkana, cloudy and 79. Wind northeast at 6 miles an hour. Shreveport, mostly cloudy and 81 degrees. Wind southeast at 5 miles an hour. Jacksonville, cloudy and 79 degrees. Wind southeast at 3 miles an hour. Palestine, cloudy and 79 degrees. Wind southeast at 5 miles an hour. And at Corsicana, cloudy and 82 degrees. Wind southeast at 10 miles an hour. Elsewhere across the four-state region, Oklahoma City, cloudy and 68. Little Rock, cloudy and 73. Jackson, Mississippi, cloudy and 80. Baton Rouge, cloudy and 82. And at Houston, mostly cloudy and 81 degrees. For the most current information, check us out on the web at www.weather.gov/shp. The Tyler Climate Summary for yesterday, June 18, 2026. Yesterday's high temperature was 93 degrees. The normal high is 91. The record high is 105 degrees, which was set in 2011. Yesterday's low temperature was 74 degrees. The normal low is 72. The record low is 53 degrees, which was set in 1917. No precipitation fell yesterday, which leaves the monthly total at 3.88 inches. This is 1.21 inches above the normal amount of 2.67 inches for June. The total precipitation for the year still stands at 15.63 inches, which is 5.38 inches below normal. Sunrise today is at 6:15 a.m. and sunset is at 8:31 p.m. Now let's check on your local forecast. Today, mostly cloudy with a chance of thunderstorms. A chance of showers this morning, then showers likely this afternoon. Highs in the upper 80s. South winds around 5 miles per hour, becoming east this afternoon. Chance of rain 70%. Tonight, mostly cloudy with a chance of thunderstorms. A chance of showers. Humid with lows in the mid-70s. East winds 5 to 10 miles per hour. Chance of rain 50%. Saturday, mostly cloudy with a chance of thunderstorms. A chance of showers. Humid with highs in the upper 80s. South winds 5 to 10 miles per hour. Chance of rain 50%. Saturday night, partly cloudy. Humid with lows in the mid-70s. South winds 5 to 10 miles per hour. Sunday, mostly cloudy in the morning, then clearing. Humid with highs in the lower 90s. South winds 10 to 15 miles per hour with gusts up to 25 miles per hour. Sunday night, mostly clear. Lows in the upper 70s. Monday, partly cloudy. Highs in the lower 90s. Monday night, partly cloudy with a slight chance of showers and thunderstorms. Lows in the upper 70s. Chance of rain 20%. Tuesday, mostly cloudy with a slight chance of showers and thunderstorms. Highs in the lower 90s. Chance of rain 20%. Tuesday night, partly cloudy with a chance of showers and thunderstorms. Lows in the mid-70s. Chance of rain 40%. Wednesday, mostly cloudy with a chance of showers. A slight chance of thunderstorms in the morning, then a chance of thunderstorms in the afternoon. Highs around 90. Chance of rain 40%. Wednesday night, partly cloudy with a slight chance of showers and thunderstorms. Lows in the mid-70s. Chance of rain 20%. Thursday, mostly cloudy. Highs in the lower 90s. 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
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Be sure to follow us on Facebook. Here's a look at local weather conditions as of 7 a.m. At the top of the hour, fog was reported in Tyler. The temperature was 80 degrees at the regional airport. The dew point was 78, making the relative humidity 94%. Winds were south at 3 miles an hour. The pressure was 29.90 inches and rising. In Longview, skies were mostly cloudy with a temperature of 80 degrees. The dew point was 78, making the relative humidity 94%. Winds were southeast at 5 miles an hour. The pressure was 29.88 inches and rising. Once again in Tyler, it was 80 degrees with fog reported at 7 a.m. Around the local area at 7 a.m., in Terrell, cloudy and 80. Wind northeast at 5 miles an hour. DFW Airport, a thunderstorm and 72. Wind north at 23 miles an hour, gusting to 32 miles an hour. Paris, mostly cloudy and 76. Wind northeast at 7 miles an hour. Texarkana, cloudy and 79. Wind northeast at 6 miles an hour. Shreveport, mostly cloudy and 81 degrees. Wind southeast at 5 miles an hour. Jacksonville, cloudy and 79 degrees. Wind southeast at 3 miles an hour. Palestine, cloudy and 79 degrees. Wind southeast at 5 miles an hour. And at Corsicana, cloudy and 82 degrees. Wind southeast at 10 miles an hour. Elsewhere across the four-state region, Oklahoma City, cloudy and 68. Little Rock, cloudy and 73. Jackson, Mississippi, cloudy and 80. Baton Rouge, cloudy and 82. And at Houston, mostly cloudy and 81 degrees. For the most current information, check us out on the web at www.weather.gov/SHP. The Tyler Climate Summary for yesterday, June 18, 2026. Yesterday's high temperature was 93 degrees. The normal high is 91. The record high is 105 degrees, which was set in 2011. Yesterday's low temperature was 74 degrees. The normal low is 72. The record low is 53 degrees, which was set in 1917. No precipitation fell yesterday, which leaves the monthly total at 3.88 inches. This is 1.21 inches above the normal amount of 2.67 inches for June. The total precipitation for the year still stands at 15.63 inches, which is 5.38 inches below normal. Sunrise today is at 6:15 a.m. and sunset is at 8:31 p.m. Now let's check on your local forecast. Today, mostly cloudy with a chance of thunderstorms. A chance of showers this morning, then showers likely this afternoon. Highs in the upper 80s. South winds around 5 miles per hour, becoming east this afternoon. Chance of rain 70%. Tonight, mostly cloudy with a chance of thunderstorms. A chance of showers. Humid with lows in the mid-70s. East winds 5 to 10 miles per hour. Chance of rain 50%. Saturday, mostly cloudy with a chance of thunderstorms. A chance of showers. Humid with highs in the upper 80s. South winds 5 to 10 miles per hour. Chance of rain 50%. Saturday night, partly cloudy. Humid with lows in the mid-70s. South winds 5 to 10 miles per hour. Sunday, mostly cloudy in the morning, then clearing. Humid with highs in the lower 90s.
South winds 10 to 15 miles per hour with gusts up to 25 miles per hour. Sunday night, mostly clear. Lows in the upper 70s. Monday, partly cloudy. Highs in the lower 90s. Monday night, partly cloudy with a slight chance of showers and thunderstorms. Lows in the upper 70s. Chance of rain 20%. Tuesday, mostly cloudy with a slight chance of showers and thunderstorms. Highs in the lower 90s. Chance of rain 20%. Tuesday night, partly cloudy with a chance of showers and thunderstorms. Lows in the mid-70s. Chance of rain 40%. Wednesday, mostly cloudy with a chance of showers. A slight chance of thunderstorms in the morning, then a chance of thunderstorms in the afternoon. Highs around 90. Chance of rain 40%. Wednesday night, partly cloudy with a slight chance of showers and thunderstorms. Lows in the mid-70s. Chance of rain 20%. Thursday, mostly cloudy. Highs in the lower 90s. 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Be sure to follow us on Facebook. Here's a look at local weather conditions as of 7 a.m. At the top of the hour, fog was reported in Tyler. The temperature was 80 degrees at the regional airport. The dew point was 78, making the relative humidity 94%. Winds were south at 3 miles an hour. The pressure was 29.90 inches and rising. In Longview, skies were mostly cloudy with a temperature of 80 degrees. The dew point was 78, making the relative humidity 94%. Winds were southeast at 5 miles an hour. The pressure was 29.88 inches and rising. Once again in Tyler, it was 80 degrees with fog reported at 7 a.m. Here is your area's open water boating forecast. Wind gusts may be higher. Today, chance of showers in the morning. Chance of thunderstorms through the day. Showers likely in the afternoon. Mostly cloudy. Highs in the upper 80s. South winds 5 to 10 miles per hour, becoming east 10 to 15 miles per hour in the afternoon. Chance of precipitation 60%. Heat index readings 105 to 108. Tonight, chance of showers and thunderstorms. Mostly cloudy. Lows in the mid-70s. Southeast winds 10 to 15 miles per hour. Chance of precipitation 50%. Saturday, chance of showers and slight chance of thunderstorms through mid-morning, then a chance of showers and thunderstorms in the late morning and afternoon. Mostly cloudy. Highs in the upper 80s. South winds 10 to 15 miles per hour. Chance of precipitation 50%. Heat index readings 103 to 106. Saturday night, partly cloudy. Lows in the mid-70s. South winds 10 to 15 miles per hour. Sunday, windy. Mostly cloudy in the morning, then clearing. Highs in the lower 90s. South winds 15 to 25 miles per hour. Sunday night, clear in the evening, then becoming partly cloudy. Lows in the upper 70s. Monday, partly cloudy. Highs in the mid-90s. Monday night, mostly clear with a 20% chance of showers and thunderstorms. Lows in the mid-70s. Tuesday, mostly cloudy with a 20% chance of showers and thunderstorms. Highs in the lower 90s. Tuesday night, partly cloudy with a 40% chance of showers and thunderstorms. Lows in the mid-70s. Wednesday, mostly cloudy. Chance of showers and slight chance of thunderstorms in the morning, then a chance of showers and thunderstorms in the afternoon. Highs in the lower 90s. Chance of precipitation 40%. Wednesday night, partly cloudy with a 20% chance of showers and thunderstorms. Lows in the mid-70s. Thursday, mostly cloudy. Highs in the lower 90s.
around the local area at 7 a.m. in Terrell, cloudy and 80. Wind northeast at 5 miles an hour. DFW Airport, a thunderstorm and

Wind southeast at 5 miles an hour. And at Corsicana, cloudy and 82 degrees. Wind southeast at 10 miles an hour. Elsewhere across the four-state region, Oklahoma City, cloudy and 68. Little Rock, cloudy and 73. Jackson, Mississippi, cloudy and 80. Baton Rouge, cloudy and 82. And at Houston, mostly cloudy and 81 degrees. For the most current information, check us out on the web at www.weather.gov/sht. The Tyler Climate Summary for yesterday, June 18, 2026. Yesterday's high temperature was 93 degrees. The normal high is 91. The record high is 105 degrees, which was set in 2011. Yesterday's low temperature was 74 degrees. The normal low is 72. The record low is 53 degrees, which was set in 1917. No precipitation fell yesterday, which leaves the monthly total at 3.88 inches. This is 1.21 inches above the normal amount of 2.67 inches for June. The total precipitation for the year still stands at 15.63 inches, which is 5.38 inches below normal. Sunrise today is at 6:15 a.m. and sunset is at 8:31 p.m. Now let's check on your local forecast. Today, mostly cloudy with a chance of thunderstorms. A chance of showers this morning, then showers likely this afternoon. Highs in the upper 80s. South winds around 5 miles per hour, becoming east this afternoon. Chance of rain 70%. Tonight, mostly cloudy with a chance of thunderstorms. A chance of showers. Humid with lows in the mid-70s. East winds 5 to 10 miles per hour. Chance of rain 50%. Saturday, mostly cloudy with a chance of thunderstorms. A chance of showers. Humid with highs in the upper 80s. South winds 5 to 10 miles per hour. Chance of rain 50%. Saturday night, partly cloudy. Humid with lows in the mid-70s. South winds 5 to 10 miles per hour. Sunday, mostly cloudy in the morning, then clearing. Humid with highs in the lower 90s. South winds 10 to 15 miles per hour with gusts up to 25 miles per hour. Sunday night, mostly clear. Lows in the upper 70s. Monday, partly cloudy. Highs in the lower 90s. Monday night, partly cloudy with a slight chance of showers and thunderstorms. Lows in the upper 70s. Chance of rain 20%. Tuesday, mostly cloudy with a slight chance of showers and thunderstorms. Highs in the lower 90s. Chance of rain 20%. Tuesday night, partly cloudy with a chance of showers and thunderstorms. Lows in the mid-70s. Chance of rain 40%. Wednesday, mostly cloudy with a chance of showers. A slight chance of thunderstorms in the morning, then a chance of thunderstorms in the afternoon. Highs around 90. Chance of rain 40%. Wednesday night, partly cloudy with a slight chance of showers and thunderstorms. Lows in the mid-70s. Chance of rain 20%. Thursday, mostly cloudy. Highs in the lower 90s. 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Be sure to follow us on Facebook. Here's a look at local weather conditions as of 7 a.m. At the top of the hour, fog was reported in Tyler. The temperature was 80 degrees at the regional airport. The dew point was 7.

8, making the relative humidity 94%. Winds were south at 3 miles an hour. The pressure was 29.90 inches and rising. In Longview, skies were mostly cloudy with a temperature of 80 degrees. The dew point was 78, making the relative humidity 94%. Winds were southeast at 5 miles an hour. The pressure was 29.88 inches and rising. Once again in Tyler, it was 80 degrees with fog reported at 7 a.m. Around the local area at 7 a.m., in Terrell, cloudy and 80. Wind northeast at 5 miles an hour. DFW Airport, a thunderstorm and 72. Wind north at 23 miles an hour, gusting to 32 miles an hour. Paris, mostly cloudy and 76. Wind northeast at 7 miles an hour. Texarkana, cloudy and 79. Wind northeast at 6 miles an hour. Shreveport, mostly cloudy and 81 degrees. Wind southeast at 5 miles an hour. Jacksonville, cloudy and 79 degrees. Wind southeast at 3 miles an hour. Palestine, cloudy and 79 degrees. Wind southeast at 5 miles an hour. And at Corsicana, cloudy and 82 degrees. Wind southeast at 10 miles an hour. Elsewhere across the four-state region, Oklahoma City, cloudy and 68. Little Rock, cloudy and 73. Jackson, Mississippi, cloudy and 80. Baton Rouge, cloudy and 82. And at Houston, mostly cloudy and 81 degrees. For the most current information, check us out on the web at www.weather.gov/shp. The Tyler Climate Summary for yesterday, June 18, 2026. Yesterday's high temperature was 93 degrees. The normal high is 91. The record high is 105 degrees, which was set in 2011. Yesterday's low temperature was 74 degrees. The normal low is 72. The record low is 53 degrees, which was set in 1917. No precipitation fell yesterday, which leaves the monthly total at 3.88 inches. This is 1.21 inches above the normal amount of 2.67 inches for June. The total precipitation for the year still stands at 15.63 inches, which is 5.38 inches below normal. Sunrise today is at 6:15 a.m. and sunset is at 8:31 p.m. Now let's check on your local forecast. Today, mostly cloudy with a chance of thunderstorms. A chance of showers this morning, then showers likely this afternoon. Highs in the upper 80s. South winds around 5 miles per hour, becoming east this afternoon. Chance of rain 70%. Tonight, mostly cloudy with a chance of thunderstorms. A chance of showers. Humid with lows in the mid-70s. East winds 5 to 10 miles per hour. Chance of rain 50%. Saturday, mostly cloudy with a chance of thunderstorms. A chance of showers. Humid with highs in the upper 80s. South winds 5 to 10 miles per hour. Chance of rain 50%. Saturday night, partly cloudy. Humid with lows in the mid-70s. South winds 5 to 10 miles per hour. Sunday, mostly cloudy in the morning, then clearing. Humid with highs in the lower 90s. South winds 10 to 15 miles per hour with gusts up to 25 miles per hour. Sunday night, mostly clear. Lows in the upper 70s. Monday, partly cloudy. Highs in the lower 90s. Monday night, partly cloudy with a slight chance of showers and thunderstorms. Lows in the upper 70s. Chance of rain 20%. Tuesday, mostly cloudy with a slight chance of showers and thunderstorms. Highs in the lower 90s. Chance of rain 20%. Tuesday night, partly cloudy with a chance of showers and thunderstorms. Lows in the mid-70s. Chance of rain 40%. Wednesday, mostly cloudy with a
the showers. A slight chance of thunderstorms in the morning, then a chance of thunderstorms in the afternoon. Highs around 90. Chance of rain 40%. Wednesday night, partly cloudy with a slight chance of showers and thunderstorms. Lows in the mid-70s. Chance of rain 20%. Thursday, mostly cloudy. Highs in the lower 90s. 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Be sure to follow us on Facebook. Here's a look at local weather conditions as of 7 a.m. At the top of the hour, fog was reported in Tyler. The temperature was 80 degrees at the regional airport. The dew point was 78, making the relative humidity 94%. Winds were south at 3 miles an hour. The pressure was 29.90 inches and rising. In Longview, skies were mostly cloudy with a temperature of 80 degrees. The dew point was 78, making the relative humidity 94%. Winds were southeast at 5 miles an hour. The pressure was 29.88 inches and rising. Once again in Tyler, it was 80 degrees with fog reported at 7 a.m. Around the local area at 7 a.m., in Terrell, cloudy and 80. Wind northeast at 5 miles an hour. DFW Airport, a thunderstorm and 72. Wind north at 23 miles an hour, gusting to 32 miles an hour. Paris, mostly cloudy and 76. Wind northeast at 7 miles an hour. Texarkana, cloudy and 79. Wind northeast at 6 miles an hour. Shreveport, mostly cloudy and 81 degrees. Wind southeast at 5 miles an hour. Jacksonville, cloudy and 79 degrees. Wind southeast at 3 miles an hour. Palestine, cloudy and 79 degrees. Wind southeast at 5 miles an hour. And at Corsicana, cloudy and 82 degrees. Wind southeast at 10 miles an hour. Elsewhere across the four-state region, Oklahoma City, cloudy and 68. Little Rock, cloudy and 73. Jackson, Mississippi, cloudy and 80. Baton Rouge, cloudy and 82. And at Houston, mostly cloudy and 81 degrees. For the most current information, check us out on the web at www.weather.gov/shp. The Tyler Climate Summary for yesterday, June 18, 2026. Yesterday's high temperature was 93 degrees. The normal high is 91. The record high is 105 degrees, which was set in 2011. Yesterday's low temperature was 74 degrees. The normal low is 72. The record low is 53 degrees, which was set in 1917. No precipitation fell yesterday, which leaves the monthly total at 3.88 inches. This is 1.21 inches above the normal amount of 2.67 inches for June. The total precipitation for the year still stands at 15.63 inches, which is 5.38 inches below normal. Sunrise today is at 6:15 a.m. and sunset is at 8:31 p.m. Now let's check on your local forecast. Today, mostly cloudy with a chance of thunderstorms. A chance of showers this morning, then showers likely this afternoon. Highs in the upper 80s. South winds around 5 miles per hour, becoming east this afternoon. Chance of rain 70%. Tonight, mostly cloudy with a chance of thunderstorms. A chance of showers. Humid with lows in the mid-70s. East winds 5 to 10 miles per hour. Chance of rain 50%. Saturday, mostly cloudy with a chance of thunderstorms. A chance of showers. Humid with highs in the upper 80s. South winds 5 to 10 miles per hour. Chance of rain 50%. Saturday night, partly cloudy. Humid with lows in the mid-70s. South winds 5 to 10 miles per hour. Sunday,
Partly cloudy in the morning, then clearing. Humid with highs in the lower 90s. South winds 10 to 15 miles per hour with gusts up to 25 miles per hour. Sunday night, mostly clear. Lows in the upper 70s. Monday, partly cloudy. Highs in the lower 90s. Monday night, partly cloudy with a slight chance of showers and thunderstorms. Lows in the upper 70s. Chance of rain 20%. Tuesday, mostly cloudy with a slight chance of showers and thunderstorms. Highs in the lower 90s. Chance of rain 20%. Tuesday night, partly cloudy with a chance of showers and thunderstorms. Lows in the mid-70s. Chance of rain 40%. Wednesday, mostly cloudy with a chance of showers. A slight chance of thunderstorms in the morning, then a chance of thunderstorms in the afternoon. Highs around 90. Chance of rain 40%. Wednesday night, partly cloudy with a slight chance of showers and thunderstorms. Lows in the mid-70s. Chance of rain 20%. Thursday, mostly cloudy. Highs in the lower 90s. 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Be sure to follow us on Facebook. Here's a look at local weather conditions as of 7 a.m. At the top of the hour, fog was reported in Tyler. The temperature was 80 degrees at the regional airport. The dew point was 78, making the relative humidity 94%. Winds were south at 3 miles an hour. The pressure was 29.90 inches and rising. In Longview, skies were mostly cloudy with a temperature of 80 degrees. The dew point was 78, making the relative humidity 94%. Winds were southeast at 5 miles an hour. The pressure was 29.88 inches and rising. Once again in Tyler, it was 80 degrees with fog reported at 7 a.m. Around the local area at 7 a.m., in Terrell, cloudy and 80. Wind northeast at 5 miles an hour. DFW Airport, a thunderstorm and 72. Wind north at 23 miles an hour, gusting to 32 miles an hour. Paris, mostly cloudy and 76. Wind northeast at 7 miles an hour. Texarkana, cloudy and 79. Wind northeast at 6 miles an hour. Shreveport, mostly cloudy and 81 degrees. Wind southeast at 5 miles an hour. Jacksonville, cloudy and 79 degrees. Wind southeast at 3 miles an hour. Palestine, cloudy and 79 degrees. Wind southeast at 5 miles an hour. And at Corsicana, cloudy and 82 degrees. Wind southeast at 10 miles an hour. Elsewhere across the four-state region, Oklahoma City, cloudy and 68. Little Rock, cloudy and 73. Jackson, Mississippi, cloudy and 80. Baton Rouge, cloudy and 82. And at Houston, mostly cloudy and 81 degrees. 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The Tyler Climate Summary for yesterday, June 18, 2026. Yesterday's high temperature was 93 degrees. The normal high is 91. The record high is 105 degrees, which was set in 2011. Yesterday's low temperature was 74 degrees. The normal low is 72. The record low is 53 degrees, which was set in 1917. No precipitation fell yesterday, which leaves the monthly total at 3.
0.88 inches. This is 1.21 inches above the normal amount of 2.67 inches for June. The total precipitation for the year still stands at 15.63 inches, which is 5.38 inches below normal. Sunrise today is at 6:15 a.m. and sunset is at 8:31 p.m. Now let's check on your local forecast. Today, mostly cloudy with a chance of thunderstorms. A chance of showers this morning, then showers likely this afternoon. Highs in the upper 80s. South winds around 5 miles per hour, becoming east this afternoon. Chance of rain 70%. Tonight, mostly cloudy with a chance of thunderstorms. A chance of showers. Humid with lows in the mid-70s. East winds 5 to 10 miles per hour. Chance of rain 50%. Saturday, mostly cloudy with a chance of thunderstorms. A chance of showers. Humid with highs in the upper 80s. South winds 5 to 10 miles per hour. Chance of rain 50%. Saturday night, partly cloudy. Humid with lows in the mid-70s. South winds 5 to 10 miles per hour. Sunday, mostly cloudy in the morning, then clearing. Humid with highs in the lower 90s. South winds 10 to 15 miles per hour with gusts up to 25 miles per hour. Sunday night, mostly clear. Lows in the upper 70s. Monday, partly cloudy. Highs in the lower 90s. Monday night, partly cloudy with a slight chance of showers and thunderstorms. Lows in the upper 70s. Chance of rain 20%. Tuesday, mostly cloudy with a slight chance of showers and thunderstorms. Highs in the lower 90s. Chance of rain 20%. Tuesday night, partly cloudy with a chance of showers and thunderstorms. Lows in the mid-70s. Chance of rain 40%. Wednesday, mostly cloudy with a chance of showers. A slight chance of thunderstorms in the morning, then a chance of thunderstorms in the afternoon. Highs around 90. Chance of rain 40%. Wednesday night, partly cloudy with a slight chance of showers and thunderstorms. Lows in the mid-70s. Chance of rain 20%. Thursday, mostly cloudy. Highs in the lower 90s. 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Be sure to follow us on Facebook. Here's a look at local weather conditions as of 7 a.m. At the top of the hour, fog was reported in Tyler. The temperature was 80 degrees at the regional airport. The dew point was 78, making the relative humidity 94%. Winds were south at 3 miles an hour. The pressure was 29.90 inches and rising. In Longview, skies were mostly cloudy with a temperature of 80 degrees. The dew point was 78, making the relative humidity 94%. Winds were southeast at 5 miles an hour. The pressure was 29.88 inches and rising. Once again in Tyler, it was 80 degrees with fog reported at 7 a.m. Around the local area at 7 a.m., in Terrell, cloudy and 80. Wind northeast at 5 miles an hour. DFW Airport, a thunderstorm and 72. Wind north at 23 miles an hour, gusting to 32 miles an hour. Paris, mostly cloudy and 76. Wind northeast at 7 miles an hour. Texarkana, cloudy and 79. Wind northeast at 6 miles an hour. Shreveport, mostly cloudy and 81 degrees. Wind southeast at 5 miles an hour. Jacksonville, cloudy and 79 degrees. Wind southeast at 3 miles an hour. Palestine, cloudy and 79 degrees. Wind southeast at 5 miles an hour. And at Corsicana, cloudy and 82 degrees. Wind southeast at 10 miles an hour. Elsewhere across the four-state region, Oklahoma City, cloudy and 68.
Little Rock, cloudy and 73. Jackson, Mississippi, cloudy and 80. Baton Rouge, cloudy and 82. And at Houston, mostly cloudy and 81 degrees. For the most current information, check us out on the web at www.weather.gov/SHP. The Tyler Climate Summary for yesterday, June 18, 2026. Yesterday's high temperature was 93 degrees. The normal high is 91. The record high is 105 degrees, which was set in 2011. Yesterday's low temperature was 74 degrees. The normal low is 72. The record low is 53 degrees, which was set in 1917. No precipitation fell yesterday, which leaves the monthly total at 3.88 inches. This is 1.21 inches above the normal amount of 2.67 inches for June. The total precipitation for the year still stands at 15.63 inches, which is 5.38 inches below normal. Sunrise today is at 6:15 a.m. and sunset is at 8:31 p.m. Here is your area's open water boating forecast. Wind gusts may be higher. Today, chance of showers in the morning. Chance of thunderstorms through the day. Showers likely in the afternoon. Mostly cloudy. Highs in the upper 80s. South winds 5 to 10 miles per hour, becoming east 10 to 15 miles per hour in the afternoon. Chance of precipitation 60%. Heat index readings 105 to 108. Tonight, chance of showers and thunderstorms. Mostly cloudy. Lows in the mid-70s. Southeast winds 10 to 15 miles per hour. Chance of precipitation 50%. Saturday, chance of showers and slight chance of thunderstorms through mid-morning, then a chance of showers and thunderstorms in the late morning and afternoon. Mostly cloudy. Highs in the upper 80s. South winds 10 to 15 miles per hour. Chance of precipitation 50%. Heat index readings 103 to 106. Saturday night, partly cloudy. Lows in the mid-70s. South winds 10 to 15 miles per hour. Sunday, windy. Mostly cloudy in the morning, then clearing. Highs in the lower 90s. South winds 15 to 25 miles per hour. Sunday night, clear in the evening, then becoming partly cloudy. Lows in the upper 70s. Monday, partly cloudy. Highs in the mid-90s. Monday night, mostly clear with a 20% chance of showers and thunderstorms. Lows in the mid-70s. Tuesday, mostly cloudy with a 20% chance of showers and thunderstorms. Highs in the lower 90s. Tuesday night, partly cloudy with a 40% chance of showers and thunderstorms. Lows in the mid-70s. Wednesday, mostly cloudy. Chance of showers and slight chance of thunderstorms in the morning, then a chance of showers and thunderstorms in the afternoon. Highs in the lower 90s. Chance of precipitation 40%. Wednesday night, partly cloudy with a 20% chance of showers and thunderstorms. Lows in the mid-70s. Thursday, mostly cloudy. Highs in the lower 90s. This is a special weather statement. An area of strong thunderstorms will impact northeastern Wood, Red River, southwestern Little River, western Bowie, southern McCurtain, Franklin, Morris, Titus, northwestern Cass and Camp counties until 9 a.m. Central Daylight Time. At 8.01 a.m. Central Daylight Time, Doppler radar was tracking an area of strong thunderstorms extending from 23 miles west of Manchester to near Cookeville, or extending from 33 miles northwest of Clarksville to 8 miles northeast of Mount Pleasant, moving northeast at 10 miles per hour. Hazard, wind gusts up to 50 miles per hour and pea-sized hail. Source, radar indicated. Impact, gusty winds could knock down tree limbs and blow around unsecured objects. Minor damage to outdoor objects is possible. Locations impacted include Mount Pleasant, New Boston, Pittsburgh, Winnsboro, Clarksville.
Buckselder, Hagensport, Leesburg, Idabel, Broken Bow, Mount Vernon, Dangerfield, Hughes Springs, DeKalb, Naples, Bogota, Omaha, Wilkerson, Dalby Springs, and the 259 and I-30 intersection. Monitor the weather situation closely and be alert for threatening weather conditions. If outdoors, consider seeking shelter inside a building. The storm may intensify, so be certain to monitor local radio stations and available television stations for additional information and possible warnings from the National Weather Service. Frequent cloud-to-ground lightning is occurring with this storm. Lightning can strike 10 miles away from a thunderstorm. Seek a safe shelter inside a building or vehicle. Torrential rainfall is also occurring with these storms and may lead to flash flooding. Do not drive your vehicle through flooded roadways. 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Be sure to follow us on Facebook. Here's a look at local weather conditions as of 7 a.m. At the top of the hour, fog was reported in Tyler. The temperature was 80 degrees at the regional airport. The dew point was 78, making the relative humidity 94%. Winds were south at 3 miles an hour. The pressure was 29.90 inches and rising. In Longview, skies were mostly cloudy with a temperature of 80 degrees. The dew point was 78, making the relative humidity 94%. Winds were southeast at 5 miles an hour. The pressure was 29.88 inches and rising. Once again in Tyler, it was 80 degrees with fog reported at 7 a.m. Around the local area at 7 a.m., in Terrell, cloudy and 80. Wind northeast at 5 miles an hour. DFW Airport, a thunderstorm and 72. Wind north at 23 miles an hour, gusting to 32 miles an hour. Paris, mostly cloudy and 76. Wind northeast at 7 miles an hour. Texarkana, cloudy and 79. Wind northeast at 6 miles an hour. Shreveport, mostly cloudy and 81 degrees. Wind southeast at 5 miles an hour. Jacksonville, cloudy and 79 degrees. Wind southeast at 3 miles an hour. Palestine, cloudy and 79 degrees. Wind southeast at 5 miles an hour. And at Corsicana, cloudy and 82 degrees. Wind southeast at 10 miles an hour. Elsewhere across the four-state region, Oklahoma City, cloudy and 68. Little Rock, cloudy and 73. Jackson, Mississippi, cloudy and 80. Baton Rouge, cloudy and 82. And at Houston, mostly cloudy and 81 degrees. For the most current information, check us out on the web at www.weather.gov/shp. Now, let's check on your local forecast. Today, mostly cloudy with a chance of thunderstorms. A chance of showers this morning, then showers likely this afternoon. Highs in the upper 80s. South winds around 5 miles per hour, becoming east this afternoon. Chance of rain 70%. Tonight, mostly cloudy with a chance of thunderstorms. A chance of showers. Humid with lows in the mid-70s. East winds 5 to 10 miles per hour. Chance of rain 50%. Saturday, mostly cloudy with a chance of thunderstorms. A chance of showers. Humid with highs in the upper 80s. South winds 5 to 10 miles per hour. Chance of rain 50%. Saturday night, partly cloudy. Humid with lows in the mid-70s. South winds 5 to 10 miles per hour. Sunday, mostly cloudy in the morning, then clearing. Humid with highs in the lower 90s. South winds 10 to 15 miles per hour with gusts up to 25 miles per hour. Sunday night, mostly clear. Lows in the upper 70s. Monday, partly cloudy. Highs in the lower 90s. Monday night, partly cloudy.
with a slight chance of showers and thunderstorms. Lows in the upper 70s. Chance of rain 20%. Tuesday, mostly cloudy with a slight chance of showers and thunderstorms. Highs in the lower 90s. Chance of rain 20%. Tuesday night, partly cloudy with a chance of showers and thunderstorms. Lows in the mid-70s. Chance of rain 40%. Wednesday, mostly cloudy with a chance of showers. A slight chance of thunderstorms in the morning, then a chance of thunderstorms in the afternoon. Highs around 90. Chance of rain 40%. Wednesday night, partly cloudy with a slight chance of showers and thunderstorms. Lows in the mid-70s. Chance of rain 20%. Thursday, mostly cloudy. Highs in the lower 90s. This is a special weather statement. An area of strong thunderstorms will impact northeastern Wood, Red River, southwestern Little River, western Bowie, southern McCurtain, Franklin, Morris, Titus, northwestern Cass and Camp counties until 9 a.m. Central Daylight Time. At 8:01 a.m. Central Daylight Time, Doppler radar was tracking an area of strong thunderstorms extending from 23 miles west of Manchester to near Cookeville, or extending from 33 miles northwest of Clarksville to 8 miles northeast of Mount Pleasant, moving northeast at 10 miles per hour. Hazard, wind gusts up to 50 miles per hour and pea-sized hail. Source, radar indicated. Impact, gusty winds could knock down tree limbs and blow around unsecured objects. Minor damage to outdoor objects is possible. Locations impacted include Mount Pleasant, New Boston, Pittsburgh, Winnsboro, Clarksville, Bucks Elder, Hagensport, Leesburg, Idabel, Broken Bow, Mount Vernon, Dangerfield, Hughes Springs, DeKalb, Naples, Bogota, Omaha, Wilkerson, Dalby Springs, and the 200, 59, and I-30 intersection. Monitor the weather situation closely and be alert for threatening weather conditions. If outdoors, consider seeking shelter inside a building. The storm may intensify, so be certain to monitor local radio stations and available television stations for additional information and possible warnings from the National Weather Service. Frequent cloud-to-ground lightning is occurring with this storm. Lightning can strike 10 miles away from a thunderstorm. Seek a safe shelter inside a building or vehicle. Torrential rainfall is also occurring with these storms and may lead to flash flooding. Do not drive your vehicle through flooded roadways. 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Be sure to follow us on Facebook. Here's a look at local weather conditions as of 7 a.m. At the top of the hour, fog was reported in Tyler. The temperature was 80 degrees at the regional airport. The dew point was 78, making the relative humidity 94%. Winds were south at 3 miles an hour. The pressure was 29.90 inches and rising. In Longview, skies were mostly cloudy with a temperature of 80 degrees. The dew point was 78, making the relative humidity 94%. Winds were southeast at 5 miles an hour. The pressure was 29.88 inches and rising. Once again in Tyler, it was 80 degrees with fog reported at 7 a.m. Around the local area at 7 a.m., in Terrell, cloudy and 80. Wind northeast at 5 miles an hour. PFW Airport, a thunderstorm and 72. Wind north at 23 miles an hour, gusting to 32 miles an hour. Paris, mostly cloudy and 76. Wind northeast at 7 miles an hour. Texarkana, cloudy and 79. Wind northeast at 6 miles an hour. Shreveport, mostly cloudy and 81 degrees. Wind southeast at 5 miles an hour. Jacksonville, cloudy and 79 degrees. Wind southeast at 3 miles an hour. Palestine, cloudy and 79 degrees. Wind southeast at 5 miles an hour. And at Corsicana.
cloudy and 82 degrees. Wind southeast at 10 miles an hour. Elsewhere across the four-state region, Oklahoma City, cloudy and 68. Little Rock, cloudy and 73. Jackson, Mississippi, cloudy and 80. Baton Rouge, cloudy and 82. And at Houston, mostly cloudy and 81 degrees. For the most current information, check us out on the web at www.weather.gov/shp. Now, let's check on your local forecast. Today, mostly cloudy with a chance of thunderstorms. A chance of showers this morning, then showers likely this afternoon. Highs in the upper 80s. South winds around 5 miles per hour, becoming east this afternoon. Chance of rain 70%. Tonight, mostly cloudy with a chance of thunderstorms. A chance of showers. Humid with lows in the mid-70s. East winds 5 to 10 miles per hour. Chance of rain 50%. Saturday, mostly cloudy with a chance of thunderstorms. A chance of showers. Humid with highs in the upper 80s. South winds 5 to 10 miles per hour. Chance of rain 50%. Saturday night, partly cloudy. Humid with lows in the mid-70s. South winds 5 to 10 miles per hour. Sunday, mostly cloudy in the morning, then clearing. Humid with highs in the lower 90s. South winds 10 to 15 miles per hour with gusts up to 25 miles per hour. Sunday night, mostly clear. Lows in the upper 70s. Monday, partly cloudy. Highs in the lower 90s. Monday night, partly cloudy with a slight chance of showers and thunderstorms. Lows in the upper 70s. Chance of rain 20%. Tuesday, mostly cloudy with a slight chance of showers and thunderstorms. Highs in the lower 90s. Chance of rain 20%. Tuesday night, partly cloudy with a chance of showers and thunderstorms. Lows in the mid-70s. Chance of rain 40%. Wednesday, mostly cloudy with a chance of showers. A slight chance of thunderstorms in the morning, then a chance of thunderstorms in the afternoon. Highs around 90. Chance of rain 40%. Wednesday night, partly cloudy with a slight chance of showers and thunderstorms. Lows in the mid-70s. Chance of rain 20%. Thursday, mostly cloudy. Highs in the lower 90s. This is a special weather statement. An area of strong thunderstorms will impact northeastern Wood, Red River, southwestern Little River, western Bowie, southern McCurtain, Franklin, Morris, Titus, northwestern Cass and Camp counties until 9 a.m. Central Daylight Time. At 8:01 a.m. Central Daylight Time, Doppler radar was tracking an area of strong thunderstorms extending from 23 miles west of Manchester to near Cookeville, or extending from 33 miles northwest of Clarksville to 8 miles northeast of Mount Pleasant, moving northeast at 10 miles per hour. Hazard, wind gusts up to 50 miles per hour and pea-sized hail. Source, radar indicated. Impact, gusty winds could knock down tree limbs and blow around unsecured objects. Minor damage to outdoor objects is possible. Locations impacted include Mount Pleasant, New Boston, Pittsburgh, Winnsboro, Clarksville, Bucks Elder, Hagensport, Leesburg, Idabel, Broken Bow, Mount Vernon, Dangerfield, Hughes Springs, DeKalb, Naples, Bogota, Omaha, Wilkerson, Dalby Springs, and the 259 and I-30 intersection. Monitor the weather situation closely and be alert for threatening weather conditions. If outdoors, consider seeking shelter inside a building. The storm may intensify, so be certain to monitor local radio stations and available television stations for additional information and possible warnings from the National Weather Service. Frequent cloud-to-ground lightning is occurring with this storm. Lightning can strike 10 miles away from a thunderstorm. Seek a safe shelter inside a building or vehicle. Torrential rainfall is also occurring with these storms and may lead to flash flooding.
Do not drive your vehicle through flooded roadways. 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Be sure to follow us on Facebook. Here's a look at local weather conditions as of 8 a.m. At the top of the hour, skies were cloudy in Tyler. The temperature was 81 degrees at the regional airport. The dew point was 78, making the relative humidity 91%. Winds were southeast at 3 miles an hour. The pressure was 29.93 inches and rising. In Longview, fog was reported with a temperature of 81 degrees. The dew point was 78, making the relative humidity 91%. Winds were south at 6 miles an hour. The pressure was 29.92 inches and rising. Once again in Tyler, it was 81 degrees with cloudy skies at 8 a.m. Around the local area at 8 a.m., in Terrell, cloudy and 80. Wind north at 7 miles an hour. DFW Airport, a thunderstorm and 71. Wind northeast at 18 miles an hour, gusting to 26 miles an hour. Paris, a thunderstorm and 77. Wind northeast at 6 miles an hour. Texarkana, cloudy and 79. Wind east at 6 miles an hour. Shreveport, partly sunny and 82 degrees. Wind south at 8 miles an hour. Jacksonville, cloudy and 80 degrees. Wind south at 6 miles an hour. Palestine, cloudy and 81 degrees. Wind calm. And at Corsicana, isn't 83 degrees. Wind calm. Elsewhere across the four-state region, Oklahoma City, cloudy and 69. Little Rock, cloudy and 74. Jackson, Mississippi, cloudy and 81. Baton Rouge, partly sunny and 84. And at Houston, isn't 83 degrees. 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Now let's check on your local forecast. Today, mostly cloudy with a chance of thunderstorms. A chance of showers this morning, then showers likely this afternoon. Highs in the upper 80s. South winds around 5 miles per hour, becoming east this afternoon. Chance of rain 70%. Tonight, mostly cloudy with a chance of thunderstorms. A chance of showers. Humid with lows in the mid-70s. East winds 5 to 10 miles per hour. Chance of rain 50%. Saturday, mostly cloudy with a chance of thunderstorms. A chance of showers. Humid with highs in the upper 80s. South winds 5 to 10 miles per hour. Chance of rain 50%. Saturday night, partly cloudy. Humid with lows in the mid-70s. South winds 5 to 10 miles per hour. Sunday, mostly cloudy in the morning, then clearing. Humid with highs in the lower 90s. South winds 10 to 15 miles per hour with gusts up to 25 miles per hour. Sunday night, mostly clear. Lows in the upper 70s. Monday, partly cloudy. Highs in the lower 90s. Monday night, partly cloudy with a slight chance of showers and thunderstorms. Lows in the upper 70s. Chance of rain 20%. Tuesday, mostly cloudy with a slight chance of showers and thunderstorms. Highs in the lower 90s. Chance of rain 20%. Tuesday night, partly cloudy with a chance of showers and thunderstorms. Lows in the mid-70s. Chance of rain 40%. Wednesday, mostly cloudy with a chance of showers. A slight chance of thunderstorms in the morning, then a chance of thunderstorms in the afternoon. Highs around 90. Chance of rain 40%. Wednesday night, partly cloudy with a slight chance of showers and thunderstorms. Lows in the mid-70s. Chance of rain 20%. Thursday, mostly cloudy. Highs in the lower 90s.
This is a special weather statement. An area of strong thunderstorms will impact northeastern Wood, Red River, southwestern Little River, western Bowie, southern McCurtain, Franklin, Morris, Titus, northwestern Cass and Camp counties until 9 a.m. Central Daylight Time. At 8:01 a.m. Central Daylight Time, Doppler radar was tracking an area of strong thunderstorms extending from 23 miles west of Manchester to near Cookeville, or extending from 33 miles northwest of Clarksville to 8 miles northeast of Mount Pleasant, moving northeast at 10 miles per hour. Hazard, wind gusts up to 50 miles per hour and pea-sized hail. Source, radar indicated. Impact, gusty winds could knock down tree limbs and blow around unsecured objects. Minor damage to outdoor objects is possible. Locations impacted include Mount Pleasant, New Boston, Pittsburgh, Winnsboro, Clarksville, Bucks Elder, Hagensport, Leesburg, Idabel, Broken Bow, Mount Vernon, Dangerfield, Hughes Springs, DeKalb, Naples, Lagada, Omaha, Wilkerson, Dalby Springs, and the 259 and I-30 intersection. Monitor the weather situation closely and be alert for threatening weather conditions. If outdoors, consider seeking shelter inside a building. The storm may intensify, so be certain to monitor local radio stations and available television stations for additional information and possible warnings from the National Weather Service. Frequent cloud-to-ground lightning is occurring with this storm. Lightning can strike 10 miles away from a thunderstorm. Seek a safe shelter inside a building or vehicle. Torrential rainfall is also occurring with these storms and may lead to flash flooding. Do not drive your vehicle through flooded roadways. 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Be sure to follow us on Facebook. Here's a look at local weather conditions as of 8 a.m. At the top of the hour, skies were cloudy in Tyler. The temperature was 81 degrees at the regional airport. The dew point was 78, making the relative humidity 91%. Winds were southeast at 3 miles an hour. The pressure was 29.93 inches and rising. In Longview, fog was reported with a temperature of 81 degrees. The dew point was 78, making the relative humidity 91%. Winds were south at 6 miles an hour. The pressure was 29.92 inches and rising. Once again in Tyler, it was 81 degrees with cloudy skies at 8 a.m. Around the local area at 8 a.m., in Terrell, cloudy and 80. Wind north at 7 miles an hour. DFW Airport, a thunderstorm and 71. Wind northeast at 18 miles an hour, gusting to 26 miles an hour. Paris, a thunderstorm and 77. Wind northeast at 6 miles an hour. Texarkana, cloudy and 79. Wind east at 6 miles an hour. Shreveport, partly sunny and 82 degrees. Wind south at 8 miles an hour. Jacksonville, cloudy and 80 degrees. Wind south at 6 miles an hour. Palestine, cloudy and 81 degrees. Wind calm. And at Corsicana, Hisand, 83 degrees. Wind calm. Elsewhere across the four-state region, Oklahoma City, cloudy and 69. Little Rock, cloudy and 74. Jackson, Mississippi, cloudy and 81. Baton Rouge, partly sunny and 84. And at Houston, Hisand, 83 degrees. For the most current information, check us out on the web at www.weather.gov/shp. Now, let's check on your local forecast. Today, mostly cloudy with a chance of thunderstorms. A chance of showers this morning, then showers likely this afternoon. Highs in the upper 80s. South winds around 5 miles per hour, becoming east this afternoon. Chance of rain 70%. Tonight, mostly cloudy with a chance of thunderstorms. A chance of showers. Humid
temperatures in the mid-70s. East winds 5 to 10 miles per hour. Chance of rain 50%. Saturday, mostly cloudy with a chance of thunderstorms. A chance of showers. Humid with highs in the upper 80s. South winds 5 to 10 miles per hour. Chance of rain 50%. Saturday night, partly cloudy. Humid with lows in the mid-70s. South winds 5 to 10 miles per hour. Sunday, mostly cloudy in the morning, then clearing. Humid with highs in the lower 90s. South winds 10 to 15 miles per hour with gusts up to 25 miles per hour. Sunday night, mostly clear. Lows in the upper 70s. Monday, partly cloudy. Highs in the lower 90s. Monday night, partly cloudy with a slight chance of showers and thunderstorms. Lows in the upper 70s. Chance of rain 20%. Tuesday, mostly cloudy with a slight chance of showers and thunderstorms. Highs in the lower 90s. Chance of rain 20%. Tuesday night, partly cloudy with a chance of showers and thunderstorms. Lows in the mid-70s. Chance of rain 40%. Wednesday, mostly cloudy with a chance of showers. A slight chance of thunderstorms in the morning, then a chance of thunderstorms in the afternoon. Highs around 90. Chance of rain 40%. Wednesday night, partly cloudy with a slight chance of showers and thunderstorms. Lows in the mid-70s. Chance of rain 20%. Thursday, mostly cloudy. Highs in the lower 90s. This is a special weather statement. An area of strong thunderstorms will impact northeastern Wood, Red River, southwestern Little River, western Bowie, southern McCurtain, Franklin, Morris, Titus, northwestern Cass and Camp counties until 9 a.m. Central Daylight Time. At 8:01 a.m. Central Daylight Time, Doppler radar was tracking an area of strong thunderstorms extending from 23 miles west of Manchester to near Cookeville, or extending from 33 miles northwest of Clarksville to 8 miles northeast of Mount Pleasant, moving northeast at 10 miles per hour. Hazard, wind gusts up to 50 miles per hour and pea-sized hail. Source, radar indicated. Impact, gusty winds could knock down tree limbs and blow around unsecured objects. Minor damage to outdoor objects is possible. Locations impacted include Mount Pleasant, New Boston, Pittsburgh, Winnsboro, Clarksville, Bucks Elder, Hagensport, Leesburg, Idabel, Broken Bow, Mount Vernon, Dangerfield, Hughes Springs, DeKalb, Naples, Magotta, Omaha, Wilkerson, Dalby Springs, and the 259 and I-30 intersection. Monitor the weather situation closely and be alert for threatening weather conditions. If outdoors, consider seeking shelter inside a building. The storm may intensify, so be certain to monitor local radio stations and available television stations for additional information and possible warnings from the National Weather Service. Frequent cloud-to-ground lightning is occurring with this storm. Lightning can strike 10 miles away from a thunderstorm. Seek a safe shelter inside a building or vehicle. Torrential rainfall is also occurring with these storms and may lead to flash flooding. Do not drive your vehicle through flooded roadways. 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Be sure to follow us on Facebook. Here's a look at local weather conditions as of 8 a.m. At the top of the hour, skies were cloudy in Tyler. The temperature was 81 degrees at the regional airport. The dew point was 78, making the relative humidity 91%. Winds were southeast at 3 miles an hour. The pressure was 29.93 inches and rising. In Longview, fog was reported with a temperature of 81 degrees. The dew point was 78, making the relative humidity 91%. Winds were south at 6 miles an hour. The pressure was 29.92 inches and rising. Once again in Tyler, it was 81 degrees with

and 80 degrees. Wind south at 6 miles an hour. Palestine, cloudy and 81 degrees. Wind calm. And at Corsicana, Hisand, 83 degrees. Wind calm. Elsewhere across the four-state region, Oklahoma City, cloudy and 69. Little Rock, cloudy and 74. Jackson, Mississippi, cloudy and 81. Baton Rouge, partly sunny and 84. And at Houston, Hisand, 83 degrees. For the most current information, check us out on the web at www.weather.gov/shp. Now, let's check on your local forecast. Today, mostly cloudy with a chance of thunderstorms. A chance of showers this morning, then showers likely this afternoon. Highs in the upper 80s. South winds around 5 miles per hour, becoming east this afternoon. Chance of rain 70%. Tonight, mostly cloudy with a chance of thunderstorms. A chance of showers. Humid with lows in the mid-70s. East wind 5 to 10 miles per hour. Chance of rain 50%. Saturday, mostly cloudy with a chance of thunderstorms. A chance of showers. Humid with highs in the upper 80s. South winds 5 to 10 miles per hour. Chance of rain 50%. Saturday night, partly cloudy. Humid with lows in the mid-70s. South winds 5 to 10 miles per hour. Sunday, mostly cloudy in the morning, then clearing. Humid with highs in the lower 90s. South winds 10 to 15 miles per hour with gusts up to 25 miles per hour. Sunday night, mostly clear. Lows in the upper 70s. Monday, partly cloudy. Highs in the lower 90s. Monday night, partly cloudy with a slight chance of showers and thunderstorms. Lows in the upper 70s. Chance of rain 20%. Tuesday, mostly cloudy with a slight chance of showers and thunderstorms. Highs in the lower 90s. Chance of rain 20%. Tuesday night, partly cloudy with a chance of showers and thunderstorms. Lows in the mid-70s. Chance of rain 40%. Wednesday, mostly cloudy with a chance of showers. A slight chance of thunderstorms in the morning, then a chance of thunderstorms in the afternoon. Highs around 90. Chance of rain 40%. Wednesday night, partly cloudy with a slight chance of showers and thunderstorms. Lows in the mid-70s. Chance of rain 20%. Thursday, mostly cloudy. Highs in the lower 90s. This is a special weather statement. An area of strong thunderstorms will impact northeastern Wood, Red River, southwestern Little River, western Bowie, southern McCurtain, Franklin, Morris, Titus, northwestern Cass and Camp counties until 9 a.m. Central Daylight Time. At 8:01 a.m. Central Daylight Time, Doppler radar was tracking an area of strong thunderstorms extending from 23 miles west of Manchester to near Cookeville, or extending from 33 miles northwest of Clarksville to 8 miles northeast of Mount Pleasant, moving northeast at 10 miles per hour. Hazard, wind gusts up to 50 miles per hour and pea-sized hail. Source, radar indicated. Impact, gusty winds could knock down tree limbs and blow around unsecured objects. Minor damage to outdoor objects is possible. Locations impacted include Mount Pleasant, New Boston, Pittsburgh, Winnsboro, Clarksville, Bucks Elder, Hagensport, Leesburg, Idabel, Broken Bow, Mount Vernon, Dangerfield, Hughes Springs, DeKalb, Naples, Bogota, Omaha, Wilkerson, Dalby Springs, and the 259 and I-30 intersection. Monitor the weather situation closely and be alert for threatening weather conditions. If outdoors, consider seeking shelter inside a building. The storm may intensify, so be certain to monitor local radio stations and available television stations for additional information and possible warnings from the National Weather Service. Frequent cloud-to-ground lightning is occurring with this storm. Lightning can strike 10 miles away from a thunder.

storm. Seek a safe shelter inside a building or vehicle. Torrential rainfall is also occurring with these storms and may lead to flash flooding. Do not drive your vehicle through flooded roadways. 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Be sure to follow us on Facebook. Here's a look at local weather conditions as of 8 a.m. At the top of the hour, skies were cloudy in Tyler. The temperature was 81 degrees at the regional airport. The dew point was 78, making the relative humidity 91%. Winds were southeast at 3 miles an hour. The pressure was 29.93 inches and rising. In Longview, fog was reported with a temperature of 81 degrees. The dew point was 78, making the relative humidity 91%. Winds were south at 6 miles an hour. The pressure was 29.92 inches and rising. Once again in Tyler, it was 81 degrees with cloudy skies at 8 a.m. Around the local area at 8 a.m., in Terrell, cloudy and 80. Wind north at 7 miles an hour. DFW Airport, a thunderstorm and 71. Wind northeast at 18 miles an hour, gusting to 26 miles an hour. Paris, a thunderstorm and 77. Wind northeast at 6 miles an hour. Texarkana, cloudy and 79. Wind east at 6 miles an hour. Shreveport, partly sunny and 82 degrees. Wind south at 8 miles an hour. Jacksonville, cloudy and 80 degrees. Wind south at 6 miles an hour. Palestine, cloudy and 81 degrees. Wind calm. And at Corsicana, Hazened, 83 degrees. Wind calm. Elsewhere across the four-state region, Oklahoma City, cloudy and 69. Little Rock, cloudy and 74. Jackson, Mississippi, cloudy and 81. Baton Rouge, partly sunny and 84. And at Houston, Hazened, 83 degrees. For the most current information, check us out on the web at www.weather.gov/SHP. Now, let's check on your local forecast. Today, mostly cloudy with a chance of thunderstorms. A chance of showers this morning, then showers likely this afternoon. Highs in the upper 80s. South winds around 5 miles per hour, becoming east this afternoon. Chance of rain 70%. Tonight, mostly cloudy with a chance of thunderstorms. A chance of showers. Humid with lows in the mid-70s. East winds 5 to 10 miles per hour. Chance of rain 50%. Saturday, mostly cloudy with a chance of thunderstorms. A chance of showers. Humid with highs in the upper 80s. South winds 5 to 10 miles per hour. Chance of rain 50%. Saturday night, partly cloudy. Humid with lows in the mid-70s. South winds 5 to 10 miles per hour. Sunday, mostly cloudy in the morning, then clearing. Humid with highs in the lower 90s. South winds 10 to 15 miles per hour with gusts up to 25 miles per hour. Sunday night, mostly clear. Lows in the upper 70s. Monday, partly cloudy. Highs in the lower 90s. Monday night, partly cloudy with a slight chance of showers and thunderstorms. Lows in the upper 70s. Chance of rain 20%. Tuesday, mostly cloudy with a slight chance of showers and thunderstorms. Highs in the lower 90s. Chance of rain 20%. Tuesday night, partly cloudy with a chance of showers and thunderstorms. Lows in the mid-70s. Chance of rain 40%. Wednesday, mostly cloudy with a chance of showers. A slight chance of thunderstorms in the morning, then a chance of thunderstorms in the afternoon. Highs around 90. Chance of rain 40%. Wednesday night, partly cloudy with a slight chance of showers and thunderstorms.
lows in the mid-70s. Chance of rain 20%. Thursday, mostly cloudy. Highs in the lower 90s. This is a special weather statement. An area of strong thunderstorms will impact northeastern Wood, Red River, southwestern Little River, western Bowie, southern McCurtain, Franklin, Morris, Titus, northwestern Cass and Camp counties until 9 a.m. Central Daylight Time. At 8:01 a.m. Central Daylight Time, Doppler radar was tracking an area of strong thunderstorms extending from 23 miles west of Manchester to near Cookeville, or extending from 33 miles northwest of Clarksville to 8 miles northeast of Mount Pleasant, moving northeast at 10 miles per hour. Hazard, wind gusts up to 50 miles per hour and pea-sized hail. Source, radar indicated. Impact, gusty winds could knock down tree limbs and blow around unsecured objects. Minor damage to outdoor objects is possible. Locations impacted include Mount Pleasant, New Boston, Pittsburgh, Winnsboro, Clarksville, Bucks Elder, Hagensport, Leesburg, Idabel, Broken Bow, Mount Vernon, Dangerfield, Hughes Springs, DeKalb, Naples, Lagada, Omaha, Wilkerson, Dalby Springs, and the 259 and I-30 intersection. Monitor the weather situation closely and be alert for threatening weather conditions. If outdoors, consider seeking shelter inside a building. The storm may intensify, so be certain to monitor local radio stations and available television stations for additional information and possible warnings from the National Weather Service. Frequent cloud-to-ground lightning is occurring with this storm. Lightning can strike 10 miles away from a thunderstorm. Seek a safe shelter inside a building or vehicle. Torrential rainfall is also occurring with these storms and may lead to flash flooding. Do not drive your vehicle through flooded roadways. 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Be sure to follow us on Facebook. Here's a look at local weather conditions as of 8 a.m. At the top of the hour, skies were cloudy in Tyler. The temperature was 81 degrees at the regional airport. The dew point was 78, making the relative humidity 91%. Winds were southeast at 3 miles an hour. The pressure was 29.93 inches and rising. In Longview, fog was reported with a temperature of 81 degrees. The dew point was 78, making the relative humidity 91%. Winds were south at 6 miles an hour. The pressure was 29.92 inches and rising. Once again in Tyler, it was 81 degrees with cloudy skies at 8 a.m. Around the local area at 8 a.m., in Terrell, cloudy and 80. Wind north at 7 miles an hour. DFW Airport, a thunderstorm and 71. Wind northeast at 18 miles an hour, gusting to 26 miles an hour. Paris, a thunderstorm and 77. Wind northeast at 6 miles an hour. Texarkana, cloudy and 79. Wind east at 6 miles an hour. Shreveport, partly sunny and 82 degrees. Wind south at 8 miles an hour. Jacksonville, cloudy and 80 degrees. Wind south at 6 miles an hour. Palestine, cloudy and 81 degrees. Wind calm. And at Corsicana, Hazen, 83 degrees. Wind calm. Elsewhere across the four-state region, Oklahoma City, cloudy and 69. Little Rock, cloudy and 74. Jackson, Mississippi, cloudy and 81. Baton Rouge, partly sunny and 84. And at Houston, Hazen, 83 degrees. For the most current information, check us out on the web at www.weather.gov/shp. Now, let's check on your local forecast. Today, mostly cloudy with a chance of thunderstorms. A chance of showers this morning, then showers likely this afternoon. Highs in the upper 80s. South winds around 5 miles per hour.
becoming east this afternoon. Chance of rain 70%. Tonight, mostly cloudy with a chance of thunderstorms. A chance of showers. Humid with lows in the mid-70s. East winds 5 to 10 miles per hour. Chance of rain 50%. Saturday, mostly cloudy with a chance of thunderstorms. A chance of showers. Humid with highs in the upper 80s. South winds 5 to 10 miles per hour. Chance of rain 50%. Saturday night, partly cloudy. Humid with lows in the mid-70s. South winds 5 to 10 miles per hour. Sunday, mostly cloudy in the morning, then clearing. Humid with highs in the lower 90s. South winds 10 to 15 miles per hour with gusts up to 25 miles per hour. Sunday night, mostly clear. Lows in the upper 70s. Monday, partly cloudy. Highs in the lower 90s. Monday night, partly cloudy with a slight chance of showers and thunderstorms. Lows in the upper 70s. Chance of rain 20%. Tuesday, mostly cloudy with a slight chance of showers and thunderstorms. Highs in the lower 90s. Chance of rain 20%. Tuesday night, partly cloudy with a chance of showers and thunderstorms. Lows in the mid-70s. Chance of rain 40%. Wednesday, mostly cloudy with a chance of showers. A slight chance of thunderstorms in the morning, then a chance of thunderstorms in the afternoon. Highs around 90. Chance of rain 40%. Wednesday night, partly cloudy with a slight chance of showers and thunderstorms. Lows in the mid-70s. Chance of rain 20%. Thursday, mostly cloudy. Highs in the lower 90s. This is a special weather statement. An area of strong thunderstorms will impact northeastern Wood, Red River, southwestern Little River, western Bowie, southern McCurtain, Franklin, Morris, Titus, northwestern Cass and Camp counties until 9 a.m. Central Daylight Time. At 8:01 a.m. Central Daylight Time, Doppler radar was tracking an area of strong thunderstorms extending from 23 miles west of Manchester to near Cookeville, or extending from 33 miles northwest of Clarksville to 8 miles northeast of Mount Pleasant, moving northeast at 10 miles per hour. Hazard, wind gusts up to 50 miles per hour and pea-sized hail. Source, radar indicated. Impact, gusty winds could knock down tree limbs and blow around unsecured objects. Minor damage to outdoor objects is possible. Locations impacted include Mount Pleasant, New Boston, Pittsburgh, Winnsboro, Clarksville, Buck's Elder, Hagensport, Leesburg, Idabel, Broken Bow, Mount Vernon, Dangerfield, Hughes Springs, DeKalb, Naples, Lagada, Omaha, Wilkerson, Dalby Springs, and the 259 and I-30 intersection. Monitor the weather situation closely and be alert for threatening weather conditions. If outdoors, consider seeking shelter inside a building. The storm may intensify, so be certain to monitor local radio stations and available television stations for additional information and possible warnings from the National Weather Service. Frequent cloud-to-ground lightning is occurring with this storm. Lightning can strike 10 miles away from a thunderstorm. Seek a safe shelter inside a building or vehicle. Torrential rainfall is also occurring with these storms and may lead to flash flooding. Do not drive your vehicle through flooded roadways. 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Be sure to follow us on Facebook. Here's a look at local weather conditions as of 8 a.m. At the top of the hour, skies were cloudy in Tyler. The temperature was 81 degrees at the regional airport. The dew point was 78, making the relative humidity 91%. Winds were southeast at 3 miles an hour. The pressure was 29.93 inches and rising. In Longview, fog was reported with a temperature of 81 degrees.
the dew point was 78, making the relative humidity 91%. Winds were south at 6 miles an hour. The pressure was 29.92 inches and rising. Once again in Tyler, it was 81 degrees with cloudy skies at 8 a.m. Around the local area at 8 a.m., in Carroll, cloudy and 80. Wind north at 7 miles an hour. DFW Airport, a thunderstorm and 71. Wind northeast at 18 miles an hour, gusting to 26 miles an hour. Paris, a thunderstorm and 77. Wind northeast at 6 miles an hour. Texarkana, cloudy and 79. Wind east at 6 miles an hour. Shreveport, partly sunny and 82 degrees. Wind south at 8 miles an hour. Jacksonville, cloudy and 80 degrees. Wind south at 6 miles an hour. Palestine, cloudy and 81 degrees. Wind calm. And at Corsicana, Hazened, 83 degrees. Wind calm. Elsewhere across the four-state region, Oklahoma City, cloudy and 69. Little Rock, cloudy and 74. Jackson, Mississippi, cloudy and 81. Baton Rouge, partly sunny and 84. And at Houston, Hazened, 83 degrees. For the most current information, check us out on the web at www.weather.gov/shp. Now let's check on your local forecast. Today, mostly cloudy with a chance of thunderstorms. A chance of showers this morning, then showers likely this afternoon. Highs in the upper 80s. South winds around 5 miles per hour, becoming east this afternoon. Chance of rain 70%. Tonight, mostly cloudy with a chance of thunderstorms. A chance of showers. Humid with lows in the mid-70s. East winds 5 to 10 miles per hour. Chance of rain 50%. Saturday, mostly cloudy with a chance of thunderstorms. A chance of showers. Humid with highs in the upper 80s. South winds 5 to 10 miles per hour. Chance of rain 50%. Saturday night, partly cloudy. Humid with lows in the mid-70s. South winds 5 to 10 miles per hour. Sunday, mostly cloudy in the morning, then clearing. Humid with highs in the lower 90s. South winds 10 to 15 miles per hour with gusts up to 25 miles per hour. Sunday night, mostly clear. Lows in the upper 70s. Monday, partly cloudy. Highs in the lower 90s. Monday night, partly cloudy with a slight chance of showers and thunderstorms. Lows in the upper 70s. Chance of rain 20%. Tuesday, mostly cloudy with a slight chance of showers and thunderstorms. Highs in the lower 90s. Chance of rain 20%. Tuesday night, partly cloudy with a chance of showers and thunderstorms. Lows in the mid-70s. Chance of rain 40%. Wednesday, mostly cloudy with a chance of showers. A slight chance of thunderstorms in the morning, then a chance of thunderstorms in the afternoon. Highs around 90. Chance of rain 40%. Wednesday night, partly cloudy with a slight chance of showers and thunderstorms. Lows in the mid-70s. Chance of rain 20%. Thursday, mostly cloudy. Highs in the lower 90s. This is a special weather statement. An area of strong thunderstorms will impact northeastern Wood, Red River, southwestern Little River, western Bowie, southern McCurtain, Franklin, Morris, Titus, northwestern Cass and Camp counties until 9 a.m. Central Daylight Time. At 8:01 a.m. Central Daylight Time, Doppler radar was tracking an area of strong thunderstorms extending from 23 miles west of Manchester to near Cookeville, or extending from 33 miles northwest of Clarksville to 8 miles northeast of Mount Pleasant, moving northeast at 10 miles per hour. Hazard, wind gusts up to 50 miles per hour and pea-sized hail. Source, radar indicated. Impact,
Gusty winds could knock down tree limbs and blow around unsecured objects. Minor damage to outdoor objects is possible. Locations impacted include Mount Pleasant, New Boston, Pittsburgh, Winnsboro, Clarksville, Bucks Elder, Hagensport, Leesburg, Idabel, Broken Bow, Mount Vernon, Dangerfield, Hughes Springs, DeKalb, Naples, Lagada, Omaha, Wilkerson, Dalby Springs, and S-259 and I-30 intersection. Monitor the weather situation closely and be alert for threatening weather conditions. If outdoors, consider seeking shelter inside a building. The storm may intensify, so be certain to monitor local radio stations and available television stations for additional information and possible warnings from the National Weather Service. Frequent cloud-to-ground lightning is occurring with this storm. Lightning can strike 10 miles away from a thunderstorm. Seek a safe shelter inside a building or vehicle. Torrential rainfall is also occurring with these storms and may lead to flash flooding. Do not drive your vehicle through flooded roadways. This is NOAA Weather Radio, station WXK36, operating on a frequency of 162.475 MHz, providing the latest weather information on a 24-hour basis. 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Here is your area's open water boating forecast. Wind gusts may be higher. Today, chance of showers in the morning. Chance of thunderstorms through the day. Showers likely in the afternoon. Mostly cloudy. Highs in the upper 80s. South winds 5 to 10 miles per hour, becoming east 10 to 15 miles per hour in the afternoon. Chance of precipitation 60%. Heat index readings 105 to 108. Tonight, chance of showers and thunderstorms. Mostly cloudy. Lows in the mid-70s. Southeast winds 10 to 15 miles per hour. Chance of precipitation 50%. Saturday, chance of showers and slight chance of thunderstorms through mid-morning, then a chance of showers and thunderstorms in the late morning and afternoon. Mostly cloudy. Highs in the upper 80s. South winds 10 to 15 miles per hour. Chance of precipitation 50%. Heat index readings 103 to 106. Saturday night, partly cloudy. Lows in the mid-70s. South winds 10 to 15 miles per hour. Sunday, windy. Mostly cloudy in the morning, then clearing. Highs in the lower 90s. South winds 15 to 25 miles per hour. Sunday night, clear in the evening, then becoming partly cloudy. Lows in the upper 70s. Monday, partly cloudy. Highs in the mid-90s. Monday night, mostly clear with a 20% chance of showers and thunderstorms. Lows in the mid-70s. Tuesday, mostly cloudy with a 20% chance of showers and thunderstorms. Highs in the lower 90s. Tuesday night, partly cloudy with a 40% chance of showers and thunderstorms. Lows in the mid-70s. Wednesday, mostly cloudy. Chance of showers and slight chance of thunderstorms in the morning, then a chance of showers and thunderstorms in the afternoon. Highs in the lower 90s. Chance of precipitation 40%. Wednesday night, partly cloudy with a 20% chance of showers and thunderstorms. Lows in the mid-70s. Thursday, mostly cloudy. Highs in the lower 90s. 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Be sure to follow us on Facebook. Here's a look at local weather conditions as of 8 a.m. At the top of the hour, skies were cloudy in Tyler. The temperature was 81 degrees at the regional airport. The dew point was 78, making the relative humidity 91%. Winds were southeast at 3 miles an hour.
the pressure was 29.93 inches and rising. In Longview, fog was reported with a temperature of 81 degrees. The dew point was 78, making the relative humidity 91%. Winds were south at 6 miles an hour. The pressure was 29.92 inches and rising. Once again in Tyler, it was 81 degrees with cloudy skies at 8 a.m. Around the local area at 8 a.m., in Terrell, cloudy and 80. Wind north at 7 miles an hour. DFW Airport, a thunderstorm and 71. Wind northeast at 18 miles an hour, gusting to 26 miles an hour. Paris, a thunderstorm and 77. Wind northeast at 6 miles an hour. Texarkana, cloudy and 79. Wind east at 6 miles an hour. Shreveport, partly sunny and 82 degrees. Wind south at 8 miles an hour. Jacksonville, cloudy and 80 degrees. Wind south at 6 miles an hour. Palestine, cloudy and 81 degrees. Wind calm. And at Corsicana, Hisand, 83 degrees. Wind calm. Elsewhere across the four-state region, Oklahoma City, cloudy and 69. Little Rock, cloudy and 74. Jackson, Mississippi, cloudy and 81. Baton Rouge, partly sunny and 84. And at Houston, Hisand, 83 degrees. For the most current information, check us out on the web at www.weather.gov/sht. The Tyler Climate Summary for yesterday, June 18, 2026. Yesterday's high temperature was 93 degrees. The normal high is 91. The record high is 105 degrees, which was set in 2011. Yesterday's low temperature was 74 degrees. The normal low is 72. The record low is 53 degrees, which was set in 1917. No precipitation fell yesterday, which leaves the monthly total at 3.88 inches. This is 1.21 inches above the normal amount of 2.67 inches for June. The total precipitation for the year still stands at 15.63 inches, which is 5.38 inches below normal. Sunrise today is at 6:15 a.m. and sunset is at 8:31 p.m. Now let's check on your local forecast. Today, mostly cloudy with a chance of thunderstorms. A chance of showers this morning, then showers likely this afternoon. Highs in the upper 80s. South winds around 5 miles per hour, becoming east this afternoon. Chance of rain 70%. Tonight, mostly cloudy with a chance of thunderstorms. A chance of showers. Humid with lows in the mid-70s. East winds 5 to 10 miles per hour. Chance of rain 50%. Saturday, mostly cloudy with a chance of thunderstorms. A chance of showers. Humid with highs in the upper 80s. South winds 5 to 10 miles per hour. Chance of rain 50%. Saturday night, partly cloudy. Humid with lows in the mid-70s. South winds 5 to 10 miles per hour. Sunday, mostly cloudy in the morning, then clearing. Humid with highs in the lower 90s. South winds 10 to 15 miles per hour with gusts up to 25 miles per hour. Sunday night, mostly clear. Lows in the upper 70s. Monday, partly cloudy. Highs in the lower 90s. Monday night, partly cloudy with a slight chance of showers and thunderstorms. Lows in the upper 70s. Chance of rain 20%. Tuesday, mostly cloudy with a slight chance of showers and thunderstorms. Highs in the lower 90s. Chance of rain 20%. Tuesday night, partly cloudy with a chance of showers and thunderstorms. Lows in the mid-70s. Chance of rain 40%. Wednesday, mostly cloudy with a chance of showers. A slight chance of thunderstorms in the morning, then a chance of thunderstorms in the afternoon. Highs around 90.
chance of rain 40%. Wednesday night, partly cloudy with a slight chance of showers and thunderstorms. Lows in the mid-70s. Chance of rain 20%. Thursday, mostly cloudy. Highs in the lower 90s. 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Be sure to follow us on Facebook. Here's a look at local weather conditions as of 8 a.m. At the top of the hour, skies were cloudy in Tyler. The temperature was 81 degrees at the regional airport. The dew point was 78, making the relative humidity 91%. Winds were southeast at 3 miles an hour. The pressure was 29.93 inches and rising. In Longview, fog was reported with a temperature of 81 degrees. The dew point was 78, making the relative humidity 91%. Winds were south at 6 miles an hour. The pressure was 29.92 inches and rising. Once again in Tyler, it was 81 degrees with cloudy skies at 8 a.m. Flood watch in effect until 7 p.m. Central Daylight Time this evening. What flooding caused by excessive rainfall is possible? Where? Portions of Arkansas, including the following counties: Columbia, Lafayette, Little River, Miller, and Union, Louisiana, including the following parishes: Bienville, Bossier, Caddo, Caldwell, Claiborne, DeSoto, Jackson, Lincoln, Ouachita, Red River, Union, and Webster, southeast Oklahoma, including the following counties: McCurtain, and northeast Texas, including the following counties: Bowie, Camp, Cass, Franklin, Gregg, Harrison, Marion, Morris, Panola, Red River, Rusk, Smith, Titus, Upshur, and Wood. When? Until 7 p.m. Central Daylight Time this evening. Impacts. Excessive runoff may result in flooding of rivers, creeks, streams, and other low-lying and flood-prone locations. Additional details. Thunderstorms forming along an upper trough, along with an approaching MCS, could result in 2 to 3 rainfall rates and flash flooding. http://www.weather.gov/safety/. Flood you should monitor later forecasts and be alert for possible flood warnings. Those living in areas prone to flooding should be prepared to take action should flooding develop. Repeating, a flood watch has been issued until 7 p.m. Central Daylight Time for the following parishes in Louisiana: Bienville, Bossier, Caddo, Caldwell, Claiborne, DeSoto, Jackson, Lincoln, Ouachita, Red River, Union, and Webster, and the following counties: in Texas, Bowie, Camp, Cass, Franklin, Gregg, Harrison, Marion, Morris, Panola, Red River, Rusk, Smith, Titus, Upshur, and Wood, and McCurtain, Oklahoma, and the following counties: in Arkansas, Columbia, Lafayette, Little River, Miller, and Union. 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Be sure to follow us on Facebook. Here's a look at local weather conditions as of 8 a.m. At the top of the hour, skies were cloudy in Tyler. The temperature was 81 degrees at the regional airport. The dew point was 78, making the relative humidity 91%. Winds were southeast at 3 miles an hour. The pressure was 29.93 inches and rising. In Longview, fog was reported with a temperature of 81 degrees. The dew point was 78, making the relative humidity 91%. Winds were south at 6 miles an hour. The pressure was 29.92 inches and rising.
Once again in Tyler, it was 81 degrees with cloudy skies at 8 a.m. Around the local area at 8 a.m. in Terrell, cloudy and 80. Wind north at 7 miles an hour. DFW Airport, a thunderstorm and 71. Wind northeast at 18 miles an hour, gusting to 26 miles an hour. Paris, a thunderstorm and 77. Wind northeast at 6 miles an hour. Texarkana, cloudy and 79. Wind east at 6 miles an hour. Shreveport, partly sunny and 82 degrees. Wind south at 8 miles an hour. Jacksonville, cloudy and 80 degrees. Wind south at 6 miles an hour. Palestine, cloudy and 81 degrees. Wind calm. And at Corsicana, Hazened, 83 degrees. Wind calm. Elsewhere across the four-state region, Oklahoma City, cloudy and 69. Little Rock, cloudy and 74. Jackson, Mississippi, cloudy and 81. Baton Rouge, partly sunny and 84. And at Houston, Hazened, 83 degrees. For the most current information, check us out on the web at www.weather.gov/shb. Now let's check on your local forecast. Today, mostly cloudy with a chance of thunderstorms. A chance of showers this morning, then showers likely this afternoon. Highs in the upper 80s. South winds around 5 miles per hour, becoming east this afternoon. Chance of rain 70%. Tonight, mostly cloudy with a chance of thunderstorms. A chance of showers. Humid with lows in the mid-70s. East winds 5 to 10 miles per hour. Chance of rain 50%. Saturday, mostly cloudy with a chance of thunderstorms. A chance of showers. Humid with highs in the upper 80s. South winds 5 to 10 miles per hour. Chance of rain 50%. Saturday night, partly cloudy. Humid with lows in the mid-70s. South winds 5 to 10 miles per hour. Sunday, mostly cloudy in the morning, then clearing. Humid with highs in the lower 90s. South winds 10 to 15 miles per hour with gusts up to 25 miles per hour. Sunday night, mostly clear. Lows in the upper 70s. Monday, partly cloudy. Highs in the lower 90s. Monday night, partly cloudy with a slight chance of showers and thunderstorms. Lows in the upper 70s. Chance of rain 20%. Tuesday, mostly cloudy with a slight chance of showers and thunderstorms. Highs in the lower 90s. Chance of rain 20%. Tuesday night, partly cloudy with a chance of showers and thunderstorms. Lows in the mid-70s. Chance of rain 40%. Wednesday, mostly cloudy with a chance of showers. A slight chance of thunderstorms in the morning, then a chance of thunderstorms in the afternoon. Highs around 90. Chance of rain 40%. Wednesday night, partly cloudy with a slight chance of showers and thunderstorms. Lows in the mid-70s. Chance of rain 20%. Thursday, mostly cloudy. Highs in the lower 90s. Flood watch in effect until 7 p.m. Central Daylight Time this evening. What? Flooding caused by excessive rainfall is possible. Where? Portions of Arkansas, including the following counties: Columbia, Lafayette, Little River, Miller and Union, Louisiana, including the following parishes: Bienville, Bossier, Caddo, Caldwell, Claiborne, DeSoto, Jackson, Lincoln, Ouachita, Red River, Union, and Webster, southeast Oklahoma, including the following county: McCurtain, and northeast Texas, including the following counties: Bowie, Kemp, Cass, Franklin, Gregg, Harrison, Marion, Morris, Panola, Red River, Rusk, Smith, Titus, Upshur, and Wood. When? Until 7 p.m. Central Daylight Time this evening. Impact. Excessive runoff may result in flooding of rivers, creeks, streams, and other low-lying and flood-prone locations.
Additional details. Thunderstorms forming along an upper trough, along with an approaching MCS, could result in 2 to 3 rainfall rates and flash flooding. http://www.weather.gov/safety/flood You should monitor later forecasts and be alert for possible flood warnings. Those living in areas prone to flooding should be prepared to take action should flooding develop. Repeating, a flood watch has been issued until 7 p.m. Central Daylight Time for the following parishes in Louisiana: Bienville, Bossier, Caddo, Caldwell, Claiborne, DeSoto, Jackson, Lincoln, Ouachita, Red River, Union, and Webster, and the following counties in Texas: Bowie, Kemp, Cass, Franklin, Gregg, Harrison, Marion, Morris, Panola, Red River, Rusk, Smith, Titus, Upshur, and Wood, and McCurtain, Oklahoma, and the following counties in Arkansas: Columbia, Lafayette, Little River, Miller, and Union. 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Be sure to follow us on Facebook. Here's a look at local weather conditions as of 9 a.m. At the top of the hour, the report from Tyler was not available. In Longview, skies were cloudy with a temperature of 83 degrees. The dew point was 77, making the relative humidity 82%. Winds were south at 9 miles an hour. The pressure was 29.91 inches and falling. At 9 a.m. Around the local area at 9 a.m., in Terrell, a thunderstorm and 72. Wind northwest at 20 miles an hour, gusting to 32 miles an hour. DFW Airport, light rain and 71. Wind northeast at 12 miles an hour. At Paris, thunder was reported. Texarkana, cloudy and 79. Wind northeast at 6 miles an hour. Shreveport, partly sunny and 82 degrees. Wind south at 8 miles an hour. Jacksonville, cloudy and 82 degrees. Wind south at 6 miles an hour. Palestine, cloudy and 82 degrees. Wind southeast at 6 miles an hour. And at Corsicana, Hazened, 83 degrees. Wind west at 5 miles an hour. Elsewhere across the four-state region, Oklahoma City, cloudy and 68. Little Rock, partly sunny and 75. Jackson, Mississippi, cloudy and 82. Baton Rouge, partly sunny and 86. And at Houston, partly sunny and 85 degrees. For the most current information, check us out on the web at www.weather.gov/sht. Now let's check on your local forecast. Today, mostly cloudy with a chance of thunderstorms. A chance of showers this morning, then showers likely this afternoon. Highs in the upper 80s. South winds around 5 miles per hour, becoming east this afternoon. Chance of rain 70%. Tonight, mostly cloudy with a chance of thunderstorms. A chance of showers. Humid with lows in the mid-70s. East winds 5 to 10 miles per hour. Chance of rain 50%. Saturday, mostly cloudy with a chance of thunderstorms. A chance of showers. Humid with highs in the upper 80s. South winds 5 to 10 miles per hour. Chance of rain 50%. Saturday night, partly cloudy. Humid with lows in the mid-70s. South winds 5 to 10 miles per hour. Sunday, mostly cloudy in the morning, then clearing. Humid with highs in the lower 90s. South winds 10 to 15 miles per hour with gusts up to 25 miles per hour. Sunday night, mostly clear. Lows in the upper 70s. Monday, partly cloudy. Highs in the lower 90s. Monday night, partly cloudy with a slight chance of showers and thunderstorms. Lows in the upper 70s. Chance of rain 20%. Tuesday, mostly cloudy with a slight chance of showers and thunderstorms.
Highs in the lower 90s. Chance of rain 20%. Tuesday night, partly cloudy with a chance of showers and thunderstorms. Lows in the mid-70s. Chance of rain 40%. Wednesday, mostly cloudy with a chance of showers. A slight chance of thunderstorms in the morning, then a chance of thunderstorms in the afternoon. Highs around 90. Chance of rain 40%. Wednesday night, partly cloudy with a slight chance of showers and thunderstorms. Lows in the mid-70s. Chance of rain 20%. Thursday, mostly cloudy. Highs in the lower 90s. Flood watch in effect until 7 p.m. Central Daylight Time this evening. What flooding caused by excessive rainfall is possible? Where? Portions of Arkansas, including the following counties: Columbia, Lafayette, Little River, Miller and Union, Louisiana, including the following parishes: Bienville, Bossier, Caddo, Caldwell, Claiborne, DeSoto, Jackson, Lincoln, Ouachita, Red River, Union and Webster, southeast Oklahoma, including the following county: McCurtain, and northeast Texas, including the following counties: Bowie, Kemp, Cass, Franklin, Gregg, Harrison, Marion, Morris, Panola, Red River, Rusk, Smith, Titus, Upshur, and Wood. When? Until 7 p.m. Central Daylight Time this evening. Impacts. Excessive runoff may result in flooding of rivers, creeks, streams, and other low-lying and flood-prone locations. Additional details. Thunderstorms forming along an upper trough, along with an approaching MCS, could result in 2 to 3 rainfall rates and flash flooding. http://www.weather.gov/safety/flood. You should monitor later forecasts and be alert for possible flood warnings. Those living in areas prone to flooding should be prepared to take action should flooding develop. Repeating, a flood watch has been issued until 7 p.m. Central Daylight Time for the following parishes in Louisiana: Bienville, Bossier, Caddo, Caldwell, Claiborne, DeSoto, Jackson, Lincoln, Ouachita, Red River, Union, and Webster, and the following counties in Texas: Bowie, Kemp, Cass, Franklin, Gregg, Harrison, Marion, Morris, Panola, Red River, Rusk, Smith, Titus, Upshur, and Wood, and McCurtain, Oklahoma, and the following counties in Arkansas: Columbia, Lafayette, Little River, Miller, and Union. 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Be sure to follow us on Facebook. Here's a look at local weather conditions as of 9 a.m. At the top of the hour, the report from Tyler was not available. In Longview, skies were cloudy with a temperature of 83 degrees. The dew point was 77, making the relative humidity 82%. Winds were south at 9 miles an hour. The pressure was 29.91 inches and falling. At 9 a.m. Around the local area at 9 a.m., in Terrell, a thunderstorm and 72. Wind northwest at 20 miles an hour, gusting to 32 miles an hour. DFW Airport, light rain and 71. Wind northeast at 12 miles an hour. At Paris, thunder was reported. Texarkana, cloudy and 79. Wind northeast at 6 miles an hour. Shreveport, partly sunny and 82 degrees. Wind south at 8 miles an hour. Jacksonville, cloudy and 82 degrees. Wind south at 6 miles an hour. Palestine, cloudy and 82 degrees. Wind southeast at 6 miles an hour. And at Corsicana, Hisand, 83 degrees. Wind west at 5 miles an hour. Elsewhere across the four-state region, Oklahoma City, cloudy and 68. Little Rock, partly sunny and 75. Jackson, Mississippi, cloudy and 82. Baton Rouge, partly sunny and 86. And at Houston, partly sunny and 85 degrees.
For the most current information, check us out on the web at www.weather.gov/shp. Now let's check on your local forecast. Day, mostly cloudy with a chance of thunderstorms. A chance of showers this morning, then showers likely this afternoon. Highs in the upper 80s. South winds around 5 miles per hour, becoming east this afternoon. Chance of rain 70%. Tonight, mostly cloudy with a chance of thunderstorms. A chance of showers. Humid with lows in the mid-70s. East winds 5 to 10 miles per hour. Chance of rain 50%. Saturday, mostly cloudy with a chance of thunderstorms. A chance of showers. Humid with highs in the upper 80s. South winds 5 to 10 miles per hour. Chance of rain 50%. Saturday night, partly cloudy. Humid with lows in the mid-70s. South winds 5 to 10 miles per hour. Sunday, mostly cloudy in the morning, then clearing. Humid with highs in the lower 90s. South winds 10 to 15 miles per hour with gusts up to 25 miles per hour. Sunday night, mostly clear. Lows in the upper 70s. Monday, partly cloudy. Highs in the lower 90s. Monday night, partly cloudy with a slight chance of showers and thunderstorms. Lows in the upper 70s. Chance of rain 20%. Tuesday, mostly cloudy with a slight chance of showers and thunderstorms. Highs in the lower 90s. Chance of rain 20%. Tuesday night, partly cloudy with a chance of showers and thunderstorms. Lows in the mid-70s. Chance of rain 40%. Wednesday, mostly cloudy with a chance of showers. A slight chance of thunderstorms in the morning, then a chance of thunderstorms in the afternoon. Highs around 90. Chance of rain 40%. Wednesday night, partly cloudy with a slight chance of showers and thunderstorms. Lows in the mid-70s. Chance of rain 20%. Thursday, mostly cloudy. Highs in the lower 90s. Flood watch in effect until 7 p.m. Central Daylight Time this evening. What? Flooding caused by excessive rainfall is possible. Where? Portions of Arkansas, including the following counties: Columbia, Lafayette, Little River, Miller and Union, Louisiana, including the following parishes: Bienville, Bossier, Caddo, Caldwell, Claiborne, DeSoto, Jackson, Lincoln, Ouachita, Red River, Union and Webster, southeast Oklahoma, including the following county: McCurtain, and northeast Texas, including the following counties: Bowie, Kemp, Cass, Franklin, Gregg, Harrison, Marion, Morris, Panola, Red River, Rusk, Smith, Titus, Upshur, and Wood. When? Until 7 p.m. Central Daylight Time this evening. Impacts. Excessive runoff may result in flooding of rivers, creeks, streams, and other low-lying and flood-prone locations. Additional details. Thunderstorms forming along an upper trough, along with an approaching MCS, could result in 2 to 3 rainfall rates and flash flooding. http://www.weather.gov/safety/. Flood you should monitor later forecasts and be alert for possible flood warnings. Those living in areas prone to flooding should be prepared to take action should flooding develop. Repeating, a flood watch has been issued until 7 p.m. Central Daylight Time for the following parishes in Louisiana: Bienville, Bossier, Caddo, Caldwell, Claiborne, DeSoto, Jackson, Lincoln, Ouachita, Red River, Union, and Webster, and the following counties: in Texas, Bowie, Kemp, Cass, Franklin, Gregg, Harrison, Marion, Morris, Panola, Red River, Rusk, Smith, Titus, Upshur, and Wood, and McCurtain, Oklahoma, and the following counties: in Arkansas, Columbia, Lafayette, Little River, Miller, and Union. 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
Here's a look at local weather conditions as of 9 a.m. At the top of the hour, the report from Tyler was not available. In Longview, skies were cloudy with a temperature of 83.

At Paris, thunder was reported. Texarkana, cloudy and 79. Wind northeast at 6 miles an hour. Shreveport, partly sunny and 82 degrees. Wind south at 8 miles an hour. Jacksonville, cloudy and 82 degrees. Wind south at 6 miles an hour. Palestine, cloudy and 82 degrees. Wind southeast at 6 miles an hour. And at Corsicana, Pisan, 83 degrees. Wind west at 5 miles an hour. Elsewhere across the four-state region, Oklahoma City, cloudy and 68. Little Rock, partly sunny and 75. Jackson, Mississippi, cloudy and 82. Baton Rouge, partly sunny and 86. And at Houston, partly sunny and 85 degrees. For the most current information, check us out on the web at www.weather.gov/shp. Now, let's check on your local forecast. Today, mostly cloudy with a chance of thunderstorms. A chance of showers this morning, then showers likely this afternoon. Highs in the upper 80s. South winds around 5 miles per hour, becoming east this afternoon. Chance of rain 70%. Tonight, mostly cloudy with a chance of thunderstorms. A chance of showers. Humid with lows in the mid-70s. East winds 5 to 10 miles per hour. Chance of rain 50%. Saturday, mostly cloudy with a chance of thunderstorms. A chance of showers. Humid with highs in the upper 80s. South winds 5 to 10 miles per hour. Chance of rain 50%. Saturday night, partly cloudy. Humid with lows in the mid-70s. South winds 5 to 10 miles per hour. Sunday, mostly cloudy in the morning, then clearing. Humid with highs in the lower 90s. South winds 10 to 15 miles per hour with gusts up to 25 miles per hour. Sunday night, mostly clear. Lows in the upper 70s. Monday, partly cloudy. Highs in the lower 90s. Monday night, partly cloudy with a slight chance of showers and thunderstorms. Lows in the upper 70s. Chance of rain 20%. Tuesday, mostly cloudy with a slight chance of showers and thunderstorms. Highs in the lower 90s. Chance of rain 20%. Tuesday night, partly cloudy with a chance of showers and thunderstorms. Lows in the mid-70s. Chance of rain 40%. Wednesday, mostly cloudy with a chance of showers. A slight chance of thunderstorms in the morning, then a chance of thunderstorms in the afternoon. Highs around 90. Chance of rain 40%. Wednesday night, partly cloudy with a slight chance of showers and thunderstorms. Lows in the mid-70s. Chance of rain 20%. Thursday, mostly cloudy. Highs in the lower 90s. Flood watch in effect until 7 p.m. Central Daylight Time this evening. What? Flooding caused by excessive rainfall is possible. Where? Portions of Arkansas, including the following counties: Columbia, Lafayette, Little River, Miller and Union, Louisiana, including the following parishes: Bienville, Bossier, Caddo, Caldwell, Claiborne, DeSoto, Jackson, Lincoln, Ouachita, Red River, Union and Webster, southeast Oklahoma, including the following county: McCurtain, and northeast Texas, including the following counties: Bowie, Kemp, Cass, Franklin, Gregg, Harrison, Marion, Morris, Panola, Red River, Rusk, Smith, Titus, Upshur, and Wood. When? Until 7 p.m. Central Daylight Time this evening. Impacts. Excessive runoff may result in flooding of rivers, creeks, streams, and other low-lying and flood-prone locations. Additional details. Thunderstorms forming along an upper trough, along with an approaching MCS, could result in 2 to 3 rainfall rates and flash flooding. http://www.weather.gov/safety/flood you should monitor later forecasts and be alert for possible flood warnings.

Those living in areas prone to flooding should be prepared to take action should flooding develop. Repeating, a flood watch has been issued until 7 p.m. Central Daylight Time for the following parishes in Louisiana: Bienville, Bossier, Caddo, Caldwell, Claiborne, DeSoto, Jackson, Lincoln, Ouachita, Red River, Union, and Webster, and the following counties in Texas: Bowie, Kemp, Cass, Franklin, Gregg, Harrison, Marion, Morris, Panola, Red River, Rusk, Smith, Titus, Upshur, and Wood, and McCurtain, Oklahoma, and the following counties in Arkansas: Columbia, Lafayette, Little River, Miller, and Union. 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Be sure to follow us on Facebook. Here's a look at local weather conditions as of 9 a.m. At the top of the hour, the report from Tyler was not available. In Longview, skies were cloudy with a temperature of 83 degrees. The dew point was 77, making the relative humidity 82%. Winds were south at 9 miles an hour. The pressure was 29.91 inches and falling at 9 a.m. Around the local area at 9 a.m., in Terrell, a thunderstorm and 72. Wind northwest at 20 miles an hour, gusting to 32 miles an hour. DFW Airport, light rain and 71. Wind northeast at 12 miles an hour. At Paris, thunder was reported. Texarkana, cloudy and 79. Wind northeast at 6 miles an hour. Shreveport, partly sunny and 82 degrees. Wind south at 8 miles an hour. Jacksonville, cloudy and 82 degrees. Wind south at 6 miles an hour. Palestine, cloudy and 82 degrees. Wind southeast at 6 miles an hour. And at Corsicana, Hisand, 83 degrees. Wind west at 5 miles an hour. Elsewhere across the four-state region, Oklahoma City, cloudy and 68. Little Rock, partly sunny and 75. Jackson, Mississippi, cloudy and 82. Baton Rouge, partly sunny and 86. And at Houston, partly sunny and 85 degrees. For the most current information, check us out on the web at www.weather.gov/shc. Now let's check on your local forecast. Today, mostly cloudy with a chance of thunderstorms. A chance of showers this morning, then showers likely this afternoon. Highs in the upper 80s. South winds around 5 miles per hour, becoming east this afternoon. Chance of rain 70%. Tonight, mostly cloudy with a chance of thunderstorms. A chance of showers. Humid with lows in the mid-70s. East winds 5 to 10 miles per hour. Chance of rain 50%. Saturday, mostly cloudy with a chance of thunderstorms. A chance of showers. Humid with highs in the upper 80s. South winds 5 to 10 miles per hour. Chance of rain 50%. Saturday night, partly cloudy. Humid with lows in the mid-70s. South winds 5 to 10 miles per hour. Sunday, mostly cloudy in the morning, then clearing. Humid with highs in the lower 90s. South winds 10 to 15 miles per hour with gusts up to 25 miles per hour. Sunday night, mostly clear. Lows in the upper 70s. Monday, partly cloudy. Highs in the lower 90s. Monday night, partly cloudy with a slight chance of showers and thunderstorms. Lows in the upper 70s. Chance of rain 20%. Tuesday, mostly cloudy with a slight chance of showers and thunderstorms. Highs in the lower 90s. Chance of rain 20%. Tuesday night, partly cloudy with a chance of showers and thunderstorms. Lows in the mid-70s. Chance of rain 40%. Wednesday, mostly cloudy with a chance of showers. A slight chance of thunderstorms in the morning, then a chance of thunderstorms.
storms in the afternoon. Highs around 90. Chance of rain 40%. Wednesday night, partly cloudy with a slight chance of showers and thunderstorms. Lows in the mid-70s. Chance of rain 20%. Thursday, mostly cloudy. Highs in the lower 90s. Now let's check on your local forecast. Flood watch in effect until 7 p.m. Central Daylight Time this evening. Rest of today, mostly cloudy with a chance of thunderstorms. A chance of showers late this morning, then showers likely this afternoon. Highs in the upper 80s. Southwest winds around 5 miles per hour, becoming east this afternoon. Chance of rain 70%. Tonight, mostly cloudy with a chance of thunderstorms. A chance of showers. Humid with lows in the mid-70s. East winds 5 to 10 miles per hour. Chance of rain 50%. Saturday, mostly cloudy with a chance of thunderstorms. A chance of showers. Humid with highs in the upper 80s. South winds 5 to 10 miles per hour. Chance of rain 50%. Saturday night, partly cloudy. Humid with lows in the mid-70s. South winds 5 to 10 miles per hour. Sunday, mostly cloudy in the morning, then clearing. Humid with highs in the lower 90s. South winds 10 to 15 miles per hour with gusts up to 25 miles per hour. Sunday night, mostly clear. Lows in the upper 70s. Monday, partly cloudy. Highs in the lower 90s. Monday night, partly cloudy with a slight chance of showers and thunderstorms. Lows in the upper 70s. Chance of rain 20%. Tuesday, mostly cloudy with a slight chance of showers and thunderstorms. Highs in the lower 90s. Chance of rain 20%. Tuesday night, partly cloudy with a chance of showers and thunderstorms. Lows in the mid-70s. Chance of rain 40%. Wednesday, mostly cloudy with a chance of showers. A slight chance of thunderstorms in the morning, then a chance of thunderstorms in the afternoon. Highs around 90. Chance of rain 40%. Wednesday night, partly cloudy with a slight chance of showers and thunderstorms. Lows in the mid-70s. Chance of rain 20%. Thursday, mostly cloudy. Highs in the lower 90s. Flood watch in effect until 7 p.m. Central Daylight Time this evening. What? Flooding caused by excessive rainfall is possible. Where? Portions of Arkansas, including the following counties: Columbia, Lafayette, Little River, Miller and Union, Louisiana, including the following parishes: Bienville, Bossier, Caddo, Caldwell, Claiborne, DeSoto, Jackson, Lincoln, Ouachita, Red River, Union, and Webster, southeast Oklahoma, including the following county: McCurtain, and northeast Texas, including the following counties: Bowie, Camp, Cass, Franklin, Gregg, Harrison, Marion, Morris, Panola, Red River, Rusk, Smith, Titus, Upshur, and Wood. When? Until 7 p.m. Central Daylight Time this evening. Impact. Excessive runoff may result in flooding of rivers, creeks, streams, and other low-lying and flood-prone locations. Additional details. Thunderstorms forming along an upper trough, along with an approaching MCS, could result in 2 to 3 rainfall rates and flash flooding. http://www.weather.gov/safety/ Flood you should monitor later forecasts and be alert for possible flood warnings. Those living in areas prone to flooding should be prepared to take action should flooding develop. Repeating, a flood watch has been issued until 7 p.m. Central Daylight Time for the following parishes in Louisiana: Bienville, Bossier, Caddo, Caldwell, Claiborne, DeSoto, Jackson, Lincoln, Ouachita, Red River, Union, and Webster, and the following counties: in Texas, Bowie, Camp, Cass, Franklin, Gregg, Harrison, Marion, Morris, Panola, Red River, Rusk, Smith, Titus, Upshur, and Wood, and McCurtain, Oklahoma,
in the following counties in Arkansas, Columbia, Lafayette, Little River, Miller, and Union. 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Be sure to follow us on Facebook. Here's a look at local weather conditions as of 9 a.m. At the top of the hour, the report from Tyler was not available. In Longview, skies were cloudy with a temperature of 83 degrees. The dew point was 77, making the relative humidity 82%. Winds were south at 9 miles an hour. The pressure was 29.91 inches and falling. At 9 a.m. Around the local area at 9 a.m., in Terrell, a thunderstorm and 72. Wind northwest at 20 miles an hour, gusting to 32 miles an hour. DFW Airport, light rain and 71. Wind northeast at 12 miles an hour. At Paris, thunder was reported. Texarkana, cloudy and 79. Wind northeast at 6 miles an hour. Shreveport, partly sunny and 82 degrees. Wind south at 8 miles an hour. Jacksonville, cloudy and 82 degrees. Wind south at 6 miles an hour. Palestine, cloudy and 82 degrees. Wind southeast at 6 miles an hour. And at Corsicana, his and 83 degrees. Wind west at 5 miles an hour. Elsewhere across the four-state region, Oklahoma City, cloudy and 68. Little Rock, partly sunny and 75. Jackson, Mississippi, cloudy and 82. Baton Rouge, partly sunny and 86. And at Houston, partly sunny and 85 degrees. For the most current information, check us out on the web at www.weather.gov/sht. Now let's check on your local forecast. Flood watch in effect until 7 p.m. Central Daylight Time this evening. Rest of today, mostly cloudy with a chance of thunderstorms. A chance of showers late this morning, then showers likely this afternoon. Highs in the upper 80s. Southwest winds around 5 miles per hour, becoming east this afternoon. Chance of rain 70%. Tonight, mostly cloudy with a chance of thunderstorms. A chance of showers. Humid with lows in the mid-70s. East winds 5 to 10 miles per hour. Chance of rain 50%. Saturday, mostly cloudy with a chance of thunderstorms. A chance of showers. Humid with highs in the upper 80s. South winds 5 to 10 miles per hour. Chance of rain 50%. Saturday night, partly cloudy. Humid with lows in the mid-70s. South winds 5 to 10 miles per hour. Sunday, mostly cloudy in the morning, then clearing. Humid with highs in the lower 90s. South winds 10 to 15 miles per hour with gusts up to 25 miles per hour. Sunday night, mostly clear. Lows in the upper 70s. Monday, partly cloudy. Highs in the lower 90s. Monday night, partly cloudy with a slight chance of showers and thunderstorms. Lows in the upper 70s. Chance of rain 20%. Tuesday, mostly cloudy with a slight chance of showers and thunderstorms. Highs in the lower 90s. Chance of rain 20%. Tuesday night, partly cloudy with a chance of showers and thunderstorms. Lows in the mid-70s. Chance of rain 40%. Wednesday, mostly cloudy with a chance of showers. A slight chance of thunderstorms in the morning, then a chance of thunderstorms in the afternoon. Highs around 90. Chance of rain 40%. Wednesday night, partly cloudy with a slight chance of showers and thunderstorms. Lows in the mid-70s. Chance of rain 20%. Thursday, mostly cloudy. Highs in the lower 90s. Flood watch in effect until 7 p.m. Central Daylight Time this evening. What flooding caused by excessive rainfall is possible?
Ware, portions of Arkansas, including the following counties: Columbia, Lafayette, Little River, Miller and Union, Louisiana, including the following parishes: Bienville, Bossier, Caddo, Caldwell, Claiborne, DeSoto, Jackson, Lincoln, Ouachita, Red River, Union and Webster, southeast Oklahoma, including the following county: McCurtain, and northeast Texas, including the following counties: Bowie, Kemp, Cass, Franklin, Gregg, Harrison, Marion, Morris, Panola, Red River, Rusk, Smith, Titus, Upshur, and Wood. When, until 7 p.m. Central Daylight Time this evening. Impacts. Excessive runoff may result in flooding of rivers, creeks, streams, and other low-lying and flood-prone locations. Additional details. Thunderstorms forming along an upper trough, along with an approaching MCS, could result in 2 to 3 rainfall rates and flash flooding. http://www.weather.gov/safety/. Flood. You should monitor later forecasts and be alert for possible flood warnings. Those living in areas prone to flooding should be prepared to take action should flooding develop. Repeating, a flood watch has been issued until 7 p.m. Central Daylight Time for the following parishes in Louisiana: Bienville, Bossier, Caddo, Caldwell, Claiborne, DeSoto, Jackson, Lincoln, Ouachita, Red River, Union, and Webster, and the following counties: in Texas, Bowie, Kemp, Cass, Franklin, Gregg, Harrison, Marion, Morris, Panola, Red River, Rusk, Smith, Titus, Upshur, and Wood, and McCurtain, Oklahoma, and the following counties: in Arkansas, Columbia, Lafayette, Little River, Miller, and Union. 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Be sure to follow us on Facebook. Here's a look at local weather conditions as of 9 a.m. At the top of the hour, the report from Tyler was not available. In Longview, skies were cloudy with a temperature of 83 degrees. The dew point was 77, making the relative humidity 82%. Winds were south at 9 miles an hour. The pressure was 29.91 inches and falling at 9 a.m. Around the local area at 9 a.m., in Terrell, a thunderstorm and 72. Wind northwest at 20 miles an hour, gusting to 32 miles an hour. DFW Airport, light rain and 71. Wind northeast at 12 miles an hour. At Paris, thunder was reported. Texarkana, cloudy and 79. Wind northeast at 6 miles an hour. Shreveport, partly sunny and 82 degrees. Wind south at 8 miles an hour. Jacksonville, cloudy and 82 degrees. Wind south at 6 miles an hour. Palestine, cloudy and 82 degrees. Wind southeast at 6 miles an hour. And at Corsicana, Hisand, 83 degrees. Wind west at 5 miles an hour. Elsewhere across the four-state region, Oklahoma City, cloudy and 68. Little Rock, partly sunny and 75. Jackson, Mississippi, cloudy and 82. Baton Rouge, partly sunny and 86. And at Houston, partly sunny and 85 degrees. For the most current information, check us out on the web at www.weather.gov/shp. Now let's check on your local forecast. Flood watch in effect until 7 p.m. Central Daylight Time this evening. Rest of today, mostly cloudy with a chance of thunderstorms. A chance of showers late this morning, then showers likely this afternoon. Highs in the upper 80s. Southwest winds around 5 miles per hour, becoming east this afternoon. Chance of rain 70%. Tonight, mostly cloudy with a chance of thunderstorms. A chance of showers. Humid with lows in the mid-70s. East winds 5 to 10 miles per hour. Chance of rain 50%. Saturday, mostly cloudy with a chance of thunderstorms. A chance of showers.
humid with highs in the upper 80s. South winds 5 to 10 miles per hour. Chance of rain 50%. Saturday night, partly cloudy. Humid with lows in the mid-70s. South winds 5 to 10 miles per hour. Sunday, mostly cloudy in the morning, then clearing. Humid with highs in the lower 90s. South winds 10 to 15 miles per hour with gusts up to 25 miles per hour. Sunday night, mostly clear. Lows in the upper 70s. Monday, partly cloudy. Highs in the lower 90s. Monday night, partly cloudy with a slight chance of showers and thunderstorms. Lows in the upper 70s. Chance of rain 20%. Tuesday, mostly cloudy with a slight chance of showers and thunderstorms. Highs in the lower 90s. Chance of rain 20%. Tuesday night, partly cloudy with a chance of showers and thunderstorms. Lows in the mid-70s. Chance of rain 40%. Wednesday, mostly cloudy with a chance of showers. A slight chance of thunderstorms in the morning, then a chance of thunderstorms in the afternoon. Highs around 90. Chance of rain 40%. Wednesday night, partly cloudy with a slight chance of showers and thunderstorms. Lows in the mid-70s. Chance of rain 20%. Thursday, mostly cloudy. Highs in the lower 90s. Flood watch in effect until 7 p.m. Central Daylight Time this evening. What? Flooding caused by excessive rainfall is possible. Where? Portions of Arkansas, including the following counties: Columbia, Lafayette, Little River, Miller and Union, Louisiana, including the following parishes: Bienville, Bossier, Caddo, Caldwell, Claiborne, DeSoto, Jackson, Lincoln, Ouachita, Red River, Union and Webster, southeast Oklahoma, including the following county: McCurtain, and northeast Texas, including the following counties: Bowie, Camp, Cass, Franklin, Gregg, Harrison, Marion, Morris, Panola, Red River, Rusk, Smith, Titus, Upshur, and Wood. When? Until 7 p.m. Central Daylight Time this evening. Impacts. Excessive runoff may result in flooding of rivers, creeks, streams, and other low-lying and flood-prone locations. Additional details. Thunderstorms forming along an upper trough, along with an approaching MCS, could result in 2 to 3 rainfall rates and flash flooding. http://www.weather.gov/safety/flood. You should monitor later forecasts and be alert for possible flood warnings. Those living in areas prone to flooding should be prepared to take action should flooding develop. Repeating, a flood watch has been issued until 7 p.m. Central Daylight Time for the following parishes in Louisiana: Bienville, Bossier, Caddo, Caldwell, Claiborne, DeSoto, Jackson, Lincoln, Ouachita, Red River, Union, and Webster, and the following counties in Texas: Bowie, Camp, Cass, Franklin, Gregg, Harrison, Marion, Morris, Panola, Red River, Rusk, Smith, Titus, Upshur, and Wood, and McCurtain, Oklahoma, and the following counties in Arkansas: Columbia, Lafayette, Little River, Miller, and Union. 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Be sure to follow us on Facebook. Here's a look at local weather conditions as of 9 a.m. At the top of the hour, the report from Tyler was not available. In Longview, skies were cloudy with a temperature of 83 degrees. The dew point was 77, making the relative humidity 82%. Winds were south at 9 miles an hour. The pressure was 29.91 inches and falling at 9 a.m. Around the local area at 9 a.m., in Terrell, a thunderstorm and 72. Wind northwest at 20 miles an hour, gusting to 32 miles an hour. DFW Airport, light rain and 71. Wind northeast at 12 miles an hour. At Paris, thunder was reported. Texarkana,
cloudy and 79. Wind northeast at 6 miles an hour. Shreveport, partly sunny and 82 degrees. Wind south at 8 miles an hour. Jacksonville, cloudy and 82 degrees. Wind south at 6 miles an hour. Palestine, cloudy and 82 degrees. Wind southeast at 6 miles an hour. And at Corsicana, Hisand, 83 degrees. Wind west at 5 miles an hour. Elsewhere across the four-state region, Oklahoma City, cloudy and 68. Little Rock, partly sunny and 75. Jackson, Mississippi, cloudy and 82. Baton Rouge, partly sunny and 86. And at Houston, partly sunny and 85 degrees. For the most current information, check us out on the web at www.weather.gov/shp. Now let's check on your local forecast. Flood watch in effect until 7 p.m. Central Daylight Time this evening. Rest of today, mostly cloudy with a chance of thunderstorms. A chance of showers late this morning, then showers likely this afternoon. Highs in the upper 80s. Southwest winds around 5 miles per hour, becoming east this afternoon. Chance of rain 70%. Tonight, mostly cloudy with a chance of thunderstorms. A chance of showers. Humid with lows in the mid-70s. East winds 5 to 10 miles per hour. Chance of rain 50%. Saturday, mostly cloudy with a chance of thunderstorms. A chance of showers. Humid with highs in the upper 80s. South winds 5 to 10 miles per hour. Chance of rain 50%. Saturday night, partly cloudy. Humid with lows in the mid-70s. South winds 5 to 10 miles per hour. Sunday, mostly cloudy in the morning, then clearing. Humid with highs in the lower 90s. South winds 10 to 15 miles per hour with gusts up to 25 miles per hour. Sunday night, mostly clear. Lows in the upper 70s. Monday, partly cloudy. Highs in the lower 90s. Monday night, partly cloudy with a slight chance of showers and thunderstorms. Lows in the upper 70s. Chance of rain 20%. Tuesday, mostly cloudy with a slight chance of showers and thunderstorms. Highs in the lower 90s. Chance of rain 20%. Tuesday night, partly cloudy with a chance of showers and thunderstorms. Lows in the mid-70s. Chance of rain 40%. Wednesday, mostly cloudy with a chance of showers. A slight chance of thunderstorms in the morning, then a chance of thunderstorms in the afternoon. Highs around 90. Chance of rain 40%. Wednesday night, partly cloudy with a slight chance of showers and thunderstorms. Lows in the mid-70s. Chance of rain 20%. Thursday, mostly cloudy. Highs in the lower 90s. Flood watch in effect until 7 p.m. Central Daylight Time this evening. What? Flooding caused by excessive rainfall is possible. Where? Portions of Arkansas, including the following counties: Columbia, Lafayette, Little River, Miller and Union, Louisiana, including the following parishes: Bienville, Bossier, Caddo, Caldwell, Claiborne, DeSoto, Jackson, Lincoln, Ouachita, Red River, Union, and Webster, southeast Oklahoma, including the following counties: McCurtain, and northeast Texas, including the following counties: Bowie, Kemp, Cass, Franklin, Gregg, Harrison, Marion, Morris, Panola, Red River, Rusk, Smith, Titus, Upshur, and Wood. When? Until 7 p.m. Central Daylight Time this evening. Impact. Excessive runoff may result in flooding of rivers, creeks, streams, and other low-lying and flood-prone locations. Additional details. Thunderstorms forming along an upper trough, along with an approaching MCS, could result in 2 to 3 rainfall rates and flash flooding. http://www.weather.gov/safety/flood
flood, you should monitor later forecasts and be alert for possible flood warnings. Those living in areas prone to flooding should be prepared to take action should flooding develop. Repeating, a flood watch has been issued until 7 p.m. Central Daylight Time for the following parishes in Louisiana: Bienville, Bossier, Caddo, Caldwell, Claiborne, DeSoto, Jackson, Lincoln, Ouachita, Red River, Union, and Webster, and the following counties in Texas: Bowie, Kemp, Cass, Franklin, Gregg, Harrison, Marion, Morris, Panola, Red River, Rusk, Smith, Titus, Upshur, and Wood, and McCurtain, Oklahoma, and the following counties in Arkansas: Columbia, Lafayette, Little River, Miller, and Union. 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Be sure to follow us on Facebook. Here's a look at local weather conditions as of 9 a.m. At the top of the hour, the report from Tyler was not available. In Longview, skies were cloudy with a temperature of 83 degrees. The dew point was 77, making the relative humidity 82%. Winds were south at 9 miles an hour. The pressure was 29.91 inches and falling at 9 a.m. Around the local area at 9 a.m., in Terrell, a thunderstorm and 72. Wind northwest at 20 miles an hour, gusting to 32 miles an hour. DFW Airport, light rain and 71. Wind northeast at 12 miles an hour. At Paris, thunder was reported. Texarkana, cloudy and 79. Wind northeast at 6 miles an hour. Shreveport, partly sunny and 82 degrees. Wind south at 8 miles an hour. Jacksonville, cloudy and 82 degrees. Wind south at 6 miles an hour. Palestine, cloudy and 82 degrees. Wind southeast at 6 miles an hour. And at Corsicana, Hisand, 83 degrees. Wind west at 5 miles an hour. Elsewhere across the four-state region, Oklahoma City, cloudy and 68. Little Rock, partly sunny and 75. Jackson, Mississippi, cloudy and 82. Baton Rouge, partly sunny and 86. And at Houston, partly sunny and 85 degrees. For the most current information, check us out on the web at www.weather.gov/shd. Now let's check on your local forecast. Flood watch in effect until 7 p.m. Central Daylight Time this evening. Rest of today, mostly cloudy with a chance of thunderstorms. A chance of showers late this morning, then showers likely this afternoon. Highs in the upper 80s. Southwest winds around 5 miles per hour, becoming east this afternoon. Chance of rain 70%. Tonight, mostly cloudy with a chance of thunderstorms. A chance of showers. Humid with lows in the mid-70s. East winds 5 to 10 miles per hour. Chance of rain 50%. Saturday, mostly cloudy with a chance of thunderstorms. A chance of showers. Humid with highs in the upper 80s. South winds 5 to 10 miles per hour. Chance of rain 50%. Saturday night, partly cloudy. Humid with lows in the mid-70s. South winds 5 to 10 miles per hour. Sunday, mostly cloudy in the morning, then clearing. Humid with highs in the lower 90s. South winds 10 to 15 miles per hour with gusts up to 25 miles per hour. Sunday night, mostly clear. Lows in the upper 70s. Monday, partly cloudy. Highs in the lower 90s. Monday night, partly cloudy with a slight chance of showers and thunderstorms. Lows in the upper 70s. Chance of rain 20%. Tuesday, mostly cloudy with a slight chance of showers and thunderstorms. Highs in the lower 90s. Chance of rain 20%. Tuesday night, partly cloudy with a chance of showers and thunderstorms. Lows in the mid-70s.
chance of rain 40%. Wednesday, mostly cloudy with a chance of showers. A slight chance of thunderstorms in the morning, then a chance of thunderstorms in the afternoon. Highs around 90. Chance of rain 40%. Wednesday night, partly cloudy with a slight chance of showers and thunderstorms. Lows in the mid-70s. Chance of rain 20%. Thursday, mostly cloudy. Highs in the lower 90s. Flood watch in effect until 7 p.m. Central Daylight Time this evening. What? Flooding caused by excessive rainfall is possible. Where? Portions of Arkansas, including the following counties: Columbia, Lafayette, Little River, Miller, and Union. Louisiana, including the following parishes: Bienville, Bossier, Caddo, Caldwell, Claiborne, DeSoto, Jackson, Lincoln, Ouachita, Red River, Union, and Webster. Southeast Oklahoma, including the following county: McCurtain, and Northeast Texas, including the following counties: Bowie, Kemp, Cass, Franklin, Gregg, Harrison, Marion, Morris, Panola, Red River, Rusk, Smith, Titus, Upshur, and Wood. When? Until 7 p.m. Central Daylight Time this evening. Impacts. Excessive runoff may result in flooding of rivers, creeks, streams, and other low-lying and flood-prone locations. Additional details. Thunderstorms forming along an upper trough, along with an approaching MCS, could result in 2 to 3 rainfall rates and flash flooding. http://www.weather.gov/safety/ Flood you should monitor later forecasts and be alert for possible flood warnings. Those living in areas prone to flooding should be prepared to take action should flooding develop. Repeating, a flood watch has been issued until 7 p.m. Central Daylight Time for the following parishes in Louisiana: Bienville, Bossier, Caddo, Caldwell, Claiborne, DeSoto, Jackson, Lincoln, Ouachita, Red River, Union, and Webster, and the following counties in Texas: Bowie, Kemp, Cass, Franklin, Gregg, Harrison, Marion, Morris, Panola, Red River, Rusk, Smith, Titus, Upshur, and Wood, and McCurtain, Oklahoma, and the following counties in Arkansas: Columbia, Lafayette, Little River, Miller, and Union. This is a special weather statement. A line of strong thunderstorms will impact north-central Gregg, northwestern Harrison, Marion, Upshur, south-central Bowie, southwestern Miller, southern Morris, southeastern Titus, Cass, and southeastern Camp counties until 11 a.m. Central Daylight Time. At 10:17 a.m. Central Daylight Time, Doppler radar was tracking a line of strong thunderstorms extending from 8 miles south of Mon to 6 miles southeast of Gilmer, or extending from 15 miles northwest of Atlanta to 6 miles southeast of Gilmer, moving southeast at 35 miles per hour. Hazard, wind gusts up to 40 miles per hour. Source, radar indicated. Impact, gusty winds could knock down tree limbs and blow around unsecured objects. Locations impacted include Longview, Atlanta, Gilmer, Hallsville, Dangerfield, Jefferson, Linden, Hughes Springs, Lone Star, Queen City, Naples, Orr City, East Mountain, Jenkins, Berea, Cedar Springs, Halton, Rocky Branch, Lodi, and Diana. Monitor the weather situation closely and be alert for threatening weather conditions. 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Be sure to follow us on Facebook. Here's a look at local weather conditions as of 10 a.m. At the top of the hour, fog was reported in Tyler. The temperature was 82 degrees at the regional airport. The dew point was 78, making the relative humidity 88%. Winds were north at 10 miles an hour. The pressure was 29.98 inches and rising. In Longview, skies were partly sunny, with a temperature of 84 degrees. The dew point was 76, making the relative humidity 76%. Winds were southwest at 6 miles an hour. The pressure was 29.92 inches and rising.
Once again in Tyler, it was 82 degrees with fog reported at 10 a.m. Around the local area at 10 a.m. in Terrell, a thunderstorm and 73. Wind north at 7 miles an hour. DFW Airport, light rain and 73. Wind east at 6 miles an hour. At Paris, it was. Texarkana, cloudy and 78. Wind east at 8 miles an hour. Shreveport, partly sunny and 86 degrees. Wind south at 10 miles an hour. Jacksonville, cloudy and 83 degrees. Wind south at 7 miles an hour. Palestine, is and 84 degrees. Wind variable at 5 miles an hour. And at Corsicana, is and 84 degrees. Wind northeast at 5 miles an hour. Elsewhere across the four-state region, Oklahoma City, cloudy and 68. Little Rock, cloudy and 76. Jackson, Mississippi, cloudy and 82. Baton Rouge, partly sunny and 89. And at Houston, mostly sunny and 88 degrees. For the most current information, check us out on the web at www.weather.gov/SHP. Now let's check on your local forecast. Flood watch in effect until 7 p.m. Central Daylight Time this evening. Rest of today, mostly cloudy with a chance of thunderstorms. A chance of showers late this morning, then showers likely this afternoon. Highs in the upper 80s. Southwest winds around 5 miles per hour, becoming east this afternoon. Chance of rain 70%. Tonight, mostly cloudy with a chance of thunderstorms. A chance of showers. Humid with lows in the mid-70s. East winds 5 to 10 miles per hour. Chance of rain 50%. Saturday, mostly cloudy with a chance of thunderstorms. A chance of showers. Humid with highs in the upper 80s. South winds 5 to 10 miles per hour. Chance of rain 50%. Saturday night, partly cloudy. Humid with lows in the mid-70s. South winds 5 to 10 miles per hour. Sunday, mostly cloudy in the morning, then clearing. Humid with highs in the lower 90s. South winds 10 to 15 miles per hour with gusts up to 25 miles per hour. Sunday night, mostly clear. Lows in the upper 70s. Monday, partly cloudy. Highs in the lower 90s. Monday night, partly cloudy with a slight chance of showers and thunderstorms. Lows in the upper 70s. Chance of rain 20%. Tuesday, mostly cloudy with a slight chance of showers and thunderstorms. Highs in the lower 90s. Chance of rain 20%. Tuesday night, partly cloudy with a chance of showers and thunderstorms. Lows in the mid-70s. Chance of rain 40%. Wednesday, mostly cloudy with a chance of showers. A slight chance of thunderstorms in the morning, then a chance of thunderstorms in the afternoon. Highs around 90. Chance of rain 40%. Wednesday night, partly cloudy with a slight chance of showers and thunderstorms. Lows in the mid-70s. Chance of rain 20%. Thursday, mostly cloudy. Highs in the lower 90s. Flood watch in effect until 7 p.m. Central Daylight Time this evening. What flooding caused by excessive rainfall is possible? Where? Portions of Arkansas, including the following counties: Columbia, Lafayette, Little River, Miller and Union. Louisiana, including the following parishes: Bienville, Bossier, Caddo, Caldwell, Claiborne, DeSoto, Jackson, Lincoln, Ouachita, Red River, Union and Webster. Southeast Oklahoma, including the following county: McCurtain. And Northeast Texas, including the following counties: Bowie, Kemp, Cass, Franklin, Gregg, Harrison, Marion, Morris, Panola, Red River, Rusk, Smith, Titus, Upshur, and Wood. When? Until 7 p.m. Central Daylight Time this evening. Impacts. Excessive runoff may result in flooding of rivers, creeks,
streams, and other low-lying and flood-prone locations. Additional details. Thunderstorms forming along an upper trough, along with an approaching MCS, could result in 2 to 3 rainfall rates and flash flooding. http://www.weather.gov/safety/flood. You should monitor later forecasts and be alert for possible flood warnings. Those living in areas prone to flooding should be prepared to take action should flooding develop. Repeating, a flood watch has been issued until 7 p.m. Central Daylight Time for the following parishes in Louisiana: Bienville, Bossier, Caddo, Caldwell, Claiborne, DeSoto, Jackson, Lincoln, Ouachita, Red River, Union, and Webster, and the following counties in Texas: Bowie, Kemp, Cass, Franklin, Gregg, Harrison, Marion, Morris, Panola, Red River, Rusk, Smith, Titus, Upshur, and Wood, and McCurtain, Oklahoma, and the following counties in Arkansas: Columbia, Lafayette, Little River, Miller, and Union. This is a special weather statement. A line of strong thunderstorms will impact north-central Gregg, northwestern Harrison, Marion, Upshur, south-central Bowie, southwestern Miller, southern Morris, southeastern Titus, Cass, and southeastern Camp counties until 11 a.m. Central Daylight Time. At 10:17 a.m. Central Daylight Time, Doppler radar was tracking a line of strong thunderstorms extending from 8 miles south of Mon to 6 miles southeast of Gilmer, or extending from 15 miles northwest of Atlanta to 6 miles southeast of Gilmer, moving southeast at 35 miles per hour. Hazard: wind gusts up to 40 miles per hour. Source: radar indicated. Impact: gusty winds could knock down tree limbs and blow around unsecured objects. Locations impacted include Longview, Atlanta, Gilmer, Hallsville, Dangerfield, Jefferson, Linden, Hughes Springs, Lone Star, Queen City, Naples, Orr City, East Mountain, Jenkins, Berea, Cedar Springs, Halton, Rocky Branch, Lodi, and Diana. Monitor the weather situation closely and be alert for threatening weather conditions. 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Be sure to follow us on Facebook. Here's a look at local weather conditions as of 10 a.m. At the top of the hour, fog was reported in Tyler. The temperature was 82 degrees at the regional airport. The dew point was 78, making the relative humidity 88%. Winds were north at 10 miles an hour. The pressure was 29.98 inches and rising. In Longview, skies were partly sunny, with a temperature of 84 degrees. The dew point was 76, making the relative humidity 76%. Winds were southwest at 6 miles an hour. The pressure was 29.92 inches and rising. Once again in Tyler, it was 82 degrees with fog reported at 10 a.m. Around the local area at 10 a.m., in Terrell, a thunderstorm and 73. Wind north at 7 miles an hour. DFW Airport, light rain and 73. Wind east at 6 miles an hour. At Paris, it was Texarkana, cloudy and 78. Wind east at 8 miles an hour. Shreveport, partly sunny and 86 degrees. Wind south at 10 miles an hour. Jacksonville, cloudy and 83 degrees. Wind south at 7 miles an hour. Palestine, hazy and 84 degrees. Wind variable at 5 miles an hour. And at Corsicana, Hazened 84 degrees. Wind northeast at 5 miles an hour. Elsewhere across the four-state region, Oklahoma City, cloudy and 68. Little Rock, cloudy and 76. Jackson, Mississippi, cloudy and 82. Baton Rouge, partly sunny and 89. And at Houston, mostly sunny and 88 degrees. For the most current information, check us out on the web at www.weather.gov/shp.
Now let's check on your local forecast. Flood watch in effect until 7 p.m. Central Daylight Time this evening. Rest of today, mostly cloudy with a chance of thunderstorms. A chance of showers late this morning, then showers likely this afternoon. Highs in the upper 80s. Southwest winds around 5 miles per hour, becoming east this afternoon. Chance of rain 70%. Tonight, mostly cloudy with a chance of thunderstorms. A chance of showers. Humid with lows in the mid-70s. East winds 5 to 10 miles per hour. Chance of rain 50%. Saturday, mostly cloudy with a chance of thunderstorms. A chance of showers. Humid with highs in the upper 80s. South winds 5 to 10 miles per hour. Chance of rain 50%. Saturday night, partly cloudy. Humid with lows in the mid-70s. South winds 5 to 10 miles per hour. Sunday, mostly cloudy in the morning, then clearing. Humid with highs in the lower 90s. South winds 10 to 15 miles per hour with gusts up to 25 miles per hour. Sunday night, mostly clear. Lows in the upper 70s. Monday, partly cloudy. Highs in the lower 90s. Monday night, partly cloudy with a slight chance of showers and thunderstorms. Lows in the upper 70s. Chance of rain 20%. Tuesday, mostly cloudy with a slight chance of showers and thunderstorms. Highs in the lower 90s. Chance of rain 20%. Tuesday night, partly cloudy with a chance of showers and thunderstorms. Lows in the mid-70s. Chance of rain 40%. Wednesday, mostly cloudy with a chance of showers. A slight chance of thunderstorms in the morning, then a chance of thunderstorms in the afternoon. Highs around 90. Chance of rain 40%. Wednesday night, partly cloudy with a slight chance of showers and thunderstorms. Lows in the mid-70s. Chance of rain 20%. Thursday, mostly cloudy. Highs in the lower 90s. Flood watch in effect until 7 p.m. Central Daylight Time this evening. What? Flooding caused by excessive rainfall is possible. Where? Portions of Arkansas, including the following counties: Columbia, Lafayette, Little River, Miller and Union, Louisiana, including the following parishes: Bienville, Bossier, Caddo, Caldwell, Claiborne, DeSoto, Jackson, Lincoln, Ouachita, Red River, Union, and Webster, southeast Oklahoma, including the following county: McCurtain, and northeast Texas, including the following counties: Bowie, Kemp, Cass, Franklin, Gregg, Harrison, Marion, Morris, Panola, Red River, Rusk, Smith, Titus, Upshur, and Wood. When? Until 7 p.m. Central Daylight Time this evening. Impacts. Excessive runoff may result in flooding of rivers, creeks, streams, and other low-lying and flood-prone locations. Additional details. Thunderstorms forming along an upper trough, along with an approaching MCS, could result in 2 to 3 rainfall rates and flash flooding. http://www.weather.gov/safety/ Flood you should monitor later forecasts and be alert for possible flood warnings. Those living in areas prone to flooding should be prepared to take action should flooding develop. Repeating, a flood watch has been issued until 7 p.m. Central Daylight Time for the following parishes in Louisiana: Bienville, Bossier, Caddo, Caldwell, Claiborne, DeSoto, Jackson, Lincoln, Ouachita, Red River, Union, and Webster, and the following counties: in Texas, Bowie, Kemp, Cass, Franklin, Gregg, Harrison, Marion, Morris, Panola, Red River, Rusk, Smith, Titus, Upshur, and Wood, and McCurtain, Oklahoma, and the following counties: in Arkansas, Columbia, Lafayette, Little River, Miller, and Union. This is a special weather statement. A line of strong thunderstorms will impact north-central Gregg, northwestern Harrison, Marion, Upshur, south-central Bowie, southwestern Miller, southern Morris,
southeastern Titus, Kess, and southeastern Camp counties until 11 a.m. Central Daylight Time. At 10:17 a.m. Central Daylight Time,

Queen City, Naples, or City, East Mountain, Jenkins, Berea, Cedar Springs, Halton, Rocky Branch, Lodi, and Diana. Monitor the weather situation closely and be alert for threatening weather conditions. 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Be sure to follow us on Facebook. Here's a look at local weather conditions as of 10 a.m. At the top of the hour, fog was reported in Tyler. The temperature was 82 degrees at the regional airport. The dew point was 78, making the relative humidity 88%. Winds were north at 10 miles an hour. The pressure was 29.98 inches and rising. In Longview, skies were partly sunny with a temperature of 84 degrees. The dew point was 76, making the relative humidity 76%. Winds were southwest at 6 miles an hour. The pressure was 29.92 inches and rising. Once again in Tyler, it was 82 degrees with fog reported at 10 a.m. Around the local area at 10 a.m., in Terrell, a thunderstorm and 73. Wind north at 7 miles an hour. DFW Airport, light rain and 73. Wind east at 6 miles an hour. At Paris, it was Texarkana, cloudy and 78. Wind east at 8 miles an hour. Shreveport, partly sunny and 86 degrees. Wind south at 10 miles an hour. Jacksonville, cloudy and 83 degrees. Wind south at 7 miles an hour. Palestine, Kisland, 84 degrees. Wind variable at 5 miles an hour. And at Corsicana, Kisland, 84 degrees. Wind northeast at 5 miles an hour. Elsewhere across the four-state region, Oklahoma City, cloudy and 68. Little Rock, cloudy and 76. Jackson, Mississippi, cloudy and 82. Baton Rouge, partly sunny and 89. And at Houston, mostly sunny and 88 degrees. For the most current information, check us out on the web at www.weather.gov/shp. Now let's check on your local forecast. Flood watch in effect until 7 p.m. Central Daylight Time this evening. Rest of today, mostly cloudy with a chance of thunderstorms. A chance of showers late this morning, then showers likely this afternoon. Highs in the upper 80s. Southwest winds around 5 miles per hour, becoming east this afternoon. Chance of rain 70%. Tonight, mostly cloudy with a chance of thunderstorms. A chance of showers. Humid with lows in the mid-70s. East winds 5 to 10 miles per hour. Chance of rain 50%. Saturday, mostly cloudy with a chance of thunderstorms. A chance of showers. Humid with highs in the upper 80s. South winds 5 to 10 miles per hour. Chance of rain 50%. Saturday night, partly cloudy. Humid with lows in the mid-70s. South winds 5 to 10 miles per hour. Sunday, mostly cloudy in the morning, then clearing. Humid with highs in the lower 90s. South winds 10 to 15 miles per hour with gusts up to 25 miles per hour. Sunday night, mostly clear. Lows in the upper 70s. Monday, partly cloudy. Highs in the lower 90s. Monday night, partly cloudy with a slight chance of showers and thunderstorms. Lows in the upper 70s. Chance of rain 20%. Tuesday, mostly cloudy with a slight chance of showers and thunderstorms. Highs in the lower 90s. Chance of rain 20%. Tuesday night, partly cloudy with a chance of showers and thunderstorms. Lows in the mid-70s. Chance of rain 40%. Wednesday, mostly cloudy with a chance of showers. A slight chance of thunderstorms in the morning, then a chance of thunderstorms in the afternoon. Highs around 90. Chance of rain 40%.

Thursday night, partly cloudy with a slight chance of showers and thunderstorms. Lows in the mid-70s. Chance of rain 20%. Thursday, mostly cloudy. Highs in the lower 90s. Flood watch in effect until 7 p.m. Central Daylight Time this evening. What? Flooding caused by excessive rainfall is possible. Where? Portions of Arkansas, including the following counties: Columbia, Lafayette, Little River, Miller and Union, Louisiana, including the following parishes: Bienville, Bossier, Caddo, Caldwell, Claiborne, DeSoto, Jackson, Lincoln, Ouachita, Red River, Union, and Webster, southeast Oklahoma, including the following county: McCurtain, and northeast Texas, including the following counties: Bowie, Kemp, Cass, Franklin, Gregg, Harrison, Marion, Morris, Panola, Red River, Rusk, Smith, Titus, Upshur, and Wood. When? Until 7 p.m. Central Daylight Time this evening. Impacts. Excessive runoff may result in flooding of rivers, creeks, streams, and other low-lying and flood-prone locations. Additional details. Thunderstorms forming along an upper trough, along with an approaching MCS, could result in 2 to 3 rainfall rates and flash flooding. http://www.weather.gov/safety/flood. You should monitor later forecasts and be alert for possible flood warnings. Those living in areas prone to flooding should be prepared to take action should flooding develop. Repeating, a flood watch has been issued until 7 p.m. Central Daylight Time for the following parishes in Louisiana: Bienville, Bossier, Caddo, Caldwell, Claiborne, DeSoto, Jackson, Lincoln, Ouachita, Red River, Union, and Webster, and the following counties in Texas: Bowie, Kemp, Cass, Franklin, Gregg, Harrison, Marion, Morris, Panola, Red River, Rusk, Smith, Titus, Upshur, and Wood, and McCurtain, Oklahoma, and the following counties in Arkansas: Columbia, Lafayette, Little River, Miller, and Union. This is a special weather statement. A line of strong thunderstorms will impact north-central Gregg, northwestern Harrison, Marion, Upshur, south-central Bowie, southwestern Miller, southern Morris, southeastern Titus, Cass, and southeastern Kemp counties until 11 a.m. Central Daylight Time. At 10:17 a.m. Central Daylight Time, Doppler radar was tracking a line of strong thunderstorms extending from 8 miles south of Mon to 6 miles southeast of Gilmer, or extending from 15 miles northwest of Atlanta to 6 miles southeast of Gilmer, moving southeast at 35 miles per hour. Hazard, wind gusts up to 40 miles per hour. Source, radar indicated. Impact, gusty winds could knock down tree limbs and blow around unsecured objects. Locations impacted include Longview, Atlanta, Gilmer, Hallsville, Dangerfield, Jefferson, Linden, Hughes Springs, Lone Star, Queen City, Naples, Orr City, East Mountain, Jenkins, Berea, Cedar Springs, Halton, Rocky Branch, Lodi, and Diana. Monitor the weather situation closely and be alert for threatening weather conditions. 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Be sure to follow us on Facebook. Here's a look at local weather conditions as of 10 a.m. At the top of the hour, fog was reported in Tyler. The temperature was 82 degrees at the regional airport. The dew point was 78, making the relative humidity 88%. Winds were north at 10 miles an hour. The pressure was 29.98 inches and rising. In Longview, skies were partly sunny, with a temperature of 84 degrees. The dew point was 76, making the relative humidity 76%. Winds were southwest at 6 miles an hour. The pressure was 29.92 inches and rising. Once again in Tyler, it was 82 degrees with fog reported at 10 a.m. Around the local area at 10 a.m., in Terrell, a thunderstorm and 73. Wind north at 7 miles an hour. DFW Airport, light.
and 73. Wind east at 6 miles an hour. At Paris, it was. Texarkana, cloudy and 78. Wind east at 8 miles an hour. Shreveport, partly sunny and 86 degrees. Wind south at 10 miles an hour. Jacksonville, cloudy and 83 degrees. Wind south at 7 miles an hour. Palestine, Kisland, 84 degrees. Wind variable at 5 miles an hour. And at Corsicana, Kisland, 84 degrees. Wind northeast at 5 miles an hour. Elsewhere across the four-state region, Oklahoma City, cloudy and 68. Little Rock, cloudy and 76. Jackson, Mississippi, cloudy and 82. Baton Rouge, partly sunny and 89. And at Houston, mostly sunny and 88 degrees. For the most current information, check us out on the web at www.weather.gov/shp. Now let's check on your local forecast. Flood watch in effect until 7 p.m. Central Daylight Time this evening. Rest of today, mostly cloudy with a chance of thunderstorms. A chance of showers late this morning, then showers likely this afternoon. Highs in the upper 80s. Southwest winds around 5 miles per hour, becoming east this afternoon. Chance of rain 70%. Tonight, mostly cloudy with a chance of thunderstorms. A chance of showers. Humid with lows in the mid-70s. East winds 5 to 10 miles per hour. Chance of rain 50%. Saturday, mostly cloudy with a chance of thunderstorms. A chance of showers. Humid with highs in the upper 80s. South winds 5 to 10 miles per hour. Chance of rain 50%. Saturday night, partly cloudy. Humid with lows in the mid-70s. South winds 5 to 10 miles per hour. Sunday, mostly cloudy in the morning, then clearing. Humid with highs in the lower 90s. South winds 10 to 15 miles per hour with gusts up to 25 miles per hour. Sunday night, mostly clear. Lows in the upper 70s. Monday, partly cloudy. Highs in the lower 90s. Monday night, partly cloudy with a slight chance of showers and thunderstorms. Lows in the upper 70s. Chance of rain 20%. Tuesday, mostly cloudy with a slight chance of showers and thunderstorms. Highs in the lower 90s. Chance of rain 20%. Tuesday night, partly cloudy with a chance of showers and thunderstorms. Lows in the mid-70s. Chance of rain 40%. Wednesday, mostly cloudy with a chance of showers. A slight chance of thunderstorms in the morning, then a chance of thunderstorms in the afternoon. Highs around 90. Chance of rain 40%. Wednesday night, partly cloudy with a slight chance of showers and thunderstorms. Lows in the mid-70s. Chance of rain 20%. Thursday, mostly cloudy. Highs in the lower 90s. Flood watch in effect until 7 p.m. Central Daylight Time this evening. What flooding caused by excessive rainfall is possible? Where? Portions of Arkansas, including the following counties: Columbia, Lafayette, Little River, Miller, and Union. Louisiana, including the following parishes: Bienville, Bossier, Caddo, Caldwell, Claiborne, DeSoto, Jackson, Lincoln, Ouachita, Red River, Union, and Webster. Southeast Oklahoma, including the following county: McCurtain, and Northeast Texas, including the following counties: Bowie, Camp, Cass, Franklin, Gregg, Harrison, Marion, Morris, Panola, Red River, Rusk, Smith, Titus, Upshur, and Wood. When? Until 7 p.m. Central Daylight Time this evening. Impacts. Excessive runoff may result in flooding of rivers, creeks, streams, and other low-lying and flood-prone locations. Additional details. Thunderstorms forming along an upper trough, along with an approaching MCS, could result in 2 to 3 rainfall rates and flash flooding.
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You should monitor later forecasts and be alert for possible flood warnings. Those living in areas prone to flooding should be prepared to take action should flooding develop. Repeating, a flood watch has been issued until 7 p.m. Central Daylight Time for the following parishes in Louisiana: Bienville, Bossier, Caddo, Caldwell, Claiborne, DeSoto, Jackson, Lincoln, Ouachita, Red River, Union, and Webster, and the following counties in Texas: Bowie, Kemp, Cass, Franklin, Gregg, Harrison, Marion, Morris, Panola, Red River, Rusk, Smith, Titus, Upshur and Wood, and McCurtain, Oklahoma, and the following counties in Arkansas: Columbia, Lafayette, Little River, Miller and Union. This is a special weather statement. A line of strong thunderstorms will impact north-central Gregg, northwestern Harrison, Marion, Upshur, south-central Bowie, southwestern Miller, southern Morris, southeastern Titus, Cass, and southeastern Camp counties until 11 a.m. Central Daylight Time. At 10:17 a.m. Central Daylight Time, Doppler radar was tracking a line of strong thunderstorms extending from 8 miles south of Maud to 6 miles southeast of Gilmer, or extending from 15 miles northwest of Atlanta to 6 miles southeast of Gilmer, moving southeast at 35 miles per hour. Hazard: wind gusts up to 40 miles per hour. Source: radar indicated. Impact: gusty winds could knock down tree limbs and blow around unsecured objects. Locations impacted include Longview, Atlanta, Gilmer, Hallsville, Dangerfield, Jefferson, Linden, Hughes Springs, Lone Star, Queen City, Naples, Orr City, East Mountain, Jenkins, Berea, Cedar Springs, Halton, Rocky Branch, Lodi, and Diana. Monitor the weather situation closely and be alert for threatening weather conditions. 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Be sure to follow us on Facebook. Here's a look at local weather conditions as of 10 a.m. At the top of the hour, fog was reported in Tyler. The temperature was 82 degrees at the regional airport. The dew point was 78, making the relative humidity 88%. Winds were north at 10 miles an hour. The pressure was 29.98 inches and rising. In Longview, skies were partly sunny with a temperature of 84 degrees. The dew point was 76, making the relative humidity 76%. Winds were southwest at 6 miles an hour. The pressure was 29.92 inches and rising. Once again in Tyler, it was 82 degrees with fog reported at 10 a.m. Around the local area at 10 a.m., in Terrell, a thunderstorm and 73. Wind north at 7 miles an hour. DFW Airport, light rain and 73. Wind east at 6 miles an hour. At Paris, it was Texarkana, cloudy and 78. Wind east at 8 miles an hour. Shreveport, partly sunny and 86 degrees. Wind south at 10 miles an hour. Jacksonville, cloudy and 83 degrees. Wind south at 7 miles an hour. Palestine, hazy and 84 degrees. Wind variable at 5 miles an hour. And at Corsicana, hazy and 84 degrees. Wind northeast at 5 miles an hour. Elsewhere across the four-state region, Oklahoma City, cloudy and 68. Little Rock, cloudy and 76. Jackson, Mississippi, cloudy and 82. Baton Rouge, partly sunny and 89. And at Houston, mostly sunny and 88 degrees. For the most current information, check us out on the web at www.weather.gov/sht. Now, let's check on your local forecast. Flood watch in effect until 7 p.m. Central Daylight Time this evening. Rest of today, mostly cloudy with a chance of thunderstorms.
A chance of showers late this morning, then showers likely this afternoon. Highs in the upper 80s. Southwest winds around 5 miles per hour, becoming east this afternoon. Chance of rain 70%. Tonight, mostly cloudy with a chance of thunderstorms. A chance of showers. Humid with lows in the mid-70s. East winds 5 to 10 miles per hour. Chance of rain 50%. Saturday, mostly cloudy with a chance of thunderstorms. A chance of showers. Humid with highs in the upper 80s. South winds 5 to 10 miles per hour. Chance of rain 50%. Saturday night, partly cloudy. Humid with lows in the mid-70s. South winds 5 to 10 miles per hour. Sunday, mostly cloudy in the morning, then clearing. Humid with highs in the lower 90s. South winds 10 to 15 miles per hour with gusts up to 25 miles per hour. Sunday night, mostly clear. Lows in the upper 70s. Monday, partly cloudy. Highs in the lower 90s. Monday night, partly cloudy with a slight chance of showers and thunderstorms. Lows in the upper 70s. Chance of rain 20%. Tuesday, mostly cloudy with a slight chance of showers and thunderstorms. Highs in the lower 90s. Chance of rain 20%. Tuesday night, partly cloudy with a chance of showers and thunderstorms. Lows in the mid-70s. Chance of rain 40%. Wednesday, mostly cloudy with a chance of showers. A slight chance of thunderstorms in the morning, then a chance of thunderstorms in the afternoon. Highs around 90. Chance of rain 40%. Wednesday night, partly cloudy with a slight chance of showers and thunderstorms. Lows in the mid-70s. Chance of rain 20%. Thursday, mostly cloudy. Highs in the lower 90s. Flood watch in effect until 7 p.m. Central Daylight Time this evening. What? Flooding caused by excessive rainfall is possible. Where? Portions of Arkansas, including the following counties: Columbia, Lafayette, Little River, Miller and Union, Louisiana, including the following parishes: Bienville, Bossier, Caddo, Caldwell, Claiborne, DeSoto, Jackson, Lincoln, Washita, Red River, Union and Webster, southeast Oklahoma, including the following county: McCurtain, and northeast Texas, including the following counties: Bowie, Camp, Cass, Franklin, Gregg, Harrison, Marion, Morris, Panola, Red River, Rusk, Smith, Titus, Upshur, and Wood. When? Until 7 p.m. Central Daylight Time this evening. Impacts. Excessive runoff may result in flooding of rivers, creeks, streams, and other low-lying and flood-prone locations. Additional details. Thunderstorms forming along an upper trough, along with an approaching MCS, could result in 2 to 3 rainfall rates and flash flooding. http://www.weather.gov/safety/. Flood you should monitor later forecasts and be alert for possible flood warnings. Those living in areas prone to flooding should be prepared to take action should flooding develop. Repeating, a flood watch has been issued until 7 p.m. Central Daylight Time for the following parishes in Louisiana: Bienville, Bossier, Caddo, Caldwell, Claiborne, DeSoto, Jackson, Lincoln, Washita, Red River, Union, and Webster, and the following counties: in Texas, Bowie, Camp, Cass, Franklin, Gregg, Harrison, Marion, Morris, Panola, Red River, Rusk, Smith, Titus, Upshur, and Wood, and McCurtain, Oklahoma, and the following counties: in Arkansas, Columbia, Lafayette, Little River, Miller, and Union. 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
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Be sure to follow us on Facebook. Here's a look at local weather conditions as of 10 a.m. At the top of the hour, fog was reported in Tyler. The temperature was 82 degrees at the regional airport. The dew point was 78, making the relative humidity 88%. Winds were north at 10 miles an hour. The pressure was 29.98 inches and rising. In Longview, skies were partly sunny with a temperature of 84 degrees. The dew point was 76, making the relative humidity 76%. Winds were southwest at 6 miles an hour. The pressure was 29.92 inches and rising. Once again in Tyler, it was 82 degrees with fog reported at 10 a.m. Around the local area at 10 a.m., in Terrell, a thunderstorm and 73. Wind north at 7 miles an hour. DFW Airport, light rain and 73. Wind east at 6 miles an hour. At Paris, it was Texarkana, cloudy and 78. Wind east at 8 miles an hour. Shreveport, partly sunny and 86 degrees. Wind south at 10 miles an hour. Jacksonville, cloudy and 83 degrees. Wind south at 7 miles an hour. Palestine, haze and 84 degrees. Wind variable at 5 miles an hour. And at Corsicana, haze and 84 degrees. Wind northeast at 5 miles an hour. Elsewhere across the four-state region, Oklahoma City, cloudy and 68. Little Rock, cloudy and 76. Jackson, Mississippi, cloudy and 82. Baton Rouge, partly sunny and 89. And at Houston, mostly sunny and 88 degrees. For the most current information, check us out on the web at www.weather.gov/shp. The Tyler Climate Summary for yesterday, June 18, 2026. Yesterday's high temperature was 93 degrees. The normal high is 91. The record high is 105 degrees, which was set in 2011. Yesterday's low temperature was 74 degrees. The normal low is 72. The record low is 53 degrees, which was set in 1917. No precipitation fell yesterday, which leaves the monthly total at 3.88 inches. This is 1.21 inches above the normal amount of 2.67 inches for June. The total precipitation for the year still stands at 15.63 inches, which is 5.38 inches below normal. Sunrise today is at 6:15 a.m. and sunset is at 8:31 p.m. Now let's check on your local forecast. Flood watch in effect until 7 p.m. Central Daylight Time this evening. West of today, mostly cloudy with a chance of thunderstorms. A chance of showers late this morning, then showers likely this afternoon. Highs in the upper 80s. Southwest winds around 5 miles per hour, becoming east this afternoon. Chance of rain 70%. Tonight, mostly cloudy with a chance of thunderstorms. A chance of showers. Humid with lows in the mid-70s. East winds 5 to 10 miles per hour. Chance of rain 50%. Saturday, mostly cloudy with a chance of thunderstorms. A chance of showers. Humid with highs in the upper 80s. South winds 5 to 10 miles per hour. Chance of rain 50%. Saturday night, partly cloudy. Humid with lows in the mid-70s. South winds 5 to 10 miles per hour. Sunday, mostly cloudy in the morning, then clearing. Humid with highs in the lower 90s. South winds 10 to 15 miles per hour with gusts up to 25 miles per hour. Sunday night, mostly clear. Lows in the upper 70s. Monday, partly cloudy. Highs in the lower 90s. Monday night, partly cloudy with a slight chance of showers and thunderstorms.
lows in the upper 70s. Chance of rain 20%. Tuesday, mostly cloudy with a slight chance of showers and thunderstorms. Highs in the lower 90s. Chance of rain 20%. Tuesday night, partly cloudy with a chance of showers and thunderstorms. Lows in the mid-70s. Chance of rain 40%. Wednesday, mostly cloudy with a chance of showers. A slight chance of thunderstorms in the morning, then a chance of thunderstorms in the afternoon. Highs around 90. Chance of rain 40%. Wednesday night, partly cloudy with a slight chance of showers and thunderstorms. Lows in the mid-70s. Chance of rain 20%. Thursday, mostly cloudy. Highs in the lower 90s. Flood watch in effect until 7 p.m. Central Daylight Time this evening. What? Flooding caused by excessive rainfall is possible. Where? Portions of Arkansas, including the following counties: Columbia, Lafayette, Little River, Miller and Union, Louisiana, including the following parishes: Bienville, Bossier, Caddo, Caldwell, Claiborne, DeSoto, Jackson, Lincoln, Washita, Red River, Union and Webster, southeast Oklahoma, including the following county: McCurtain, and northeast Texas, including the following counties: Bowie, Kemp, Cass, Franklin, Gregg, Harrison, Marion, Morris, Panola, Red River, Rusk, Smith, Titus, Upshur, and Wood. When? Until 7 p.m. Central Daylight Time this evening. Impacts. Excessive runoff may result in flooding of rivers, creeks, streams, and other low-lying and flood-prone locations. Additional details. Thunderstorms forming along an upper trough, along with an approaching MCS, could result in 2 to 3 rainfall rates and flash flooding. http://www.weather.gov/safety/. Flood, you should monitor later forecasts and be alert for possible flood warnings. Those living in areas prone to flooding should be prepared to take action should flooding develop. Repeating, a flood watch has been issued until 7 p.m. Central Daylight Time for the following parishes in Louisiana: Bienville, Bossier, Caddo, Caldwell, Claiborne, DeSoto, Jackson, Lincoln, Washita, Red River, Union, and Webster, and the following counties: in Texas, Bowie, Kemp, Cass, Franklin, Gregg, Harrison, Marion, Morris, Panola, Red River, Rusk, Smith, Titus, Upshur, and Wood, and McCurtain, Oklahoma, and the following counties: in Arkansas, Columbia, Lafayette, Little River, Miller, and Union. This is a special weather statement. A line of strong thunderstorms will impact Caddo and northwestern Bossier parishes and Harrison, eastern Marion, northeastern Panola, northeastern Rusk, southwestern Miller, south-central Lafayette, and southeastern Cass counties until 11:45 a.m. Central Daylight Time. At 11:06 a.m. Central Daylight Time, Doppler radar was tracking a line of strong thunderstorms extending from over McLeod to 9 miles south of Marshall, or extending from 15 miles southeast of Atlanta to 9 miles south of Marshall, moving southeast at 25 miles per hour. Hazard, wind gusts up to 40 miles per hour. Source, radar indicated. Impact, gusty winds could knock down tree limbs and blow around unsecured objects. Locations impacted include Shreveport, Bossier City, Marshall, Vivian, Hallsville, Greenwood, Blanchard, Wascom, Jefferson, Benton, Plain Dealing, Oil City, Mooringsport, Houston, Rodetown, Belcher, Ida, Gilliam, Carnick, and Smithland. Monitor the weather situation closely and be alert for threatening weather conditions. 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Be sure to follow us on Facebook. Here's a look at local weather conditions as of 10 a.m. At the top of the hour, fog was reported in Tyler. The temperature was 82 degrees at the regional airport. The dew point was 78, making the relative humidity 88%. Winds were north at 10 miles an hour.
the pressure was 29.98 inches and rising. In Longview, skies were partly sunny with a temperature of 84 degrees. The dew point was 76, making the relative humidity 76%. Winds were southwest at 6 miles an hour. The pressure was 29.92 inches and rising. Once again in Tyler, it was 82 degrees with fog reported at 10 a.m. Around the local area at 10 a.m., in Terrell, a thunderstorm and 73. Wind north at 7 miles an hour. DFW Airport, light rain and 73. Wind east at 6 miles an hour. At Paris, it was Texarkana, cloudy and 78. Wind east at 8 miles an hour. Shreveport, partly sunny and 86 degrees. Wind south at 10 miles an hour. Jacksonville, cloudy and 83 degrees. Wind south at 7 miles an hour. Palestine, hazy and 84 degrees. Wind variable at 5 miles an hour. And at Corsicana, hazy and 84 degrees. Wind northeast at 5 miles an hour. Elsewhere across the four-state region, Oklahoma City, cloudy and 68. Little Rock, cloudy and 76. Jackson, Mississippi, cloudy and 82. Baton Rouge, partly sunny and 89. And at Houston, mostly sunny and 88 degrees. For the most current information, check us out on the web at www.weather.gov/SHP. Now let's check on your local forecast. Flood watch in effect until 7 p.m. Central Daylight Time this evening. Rest of today, mostly cloudy with a chance of thunderstorms. A chance of showers late this morning, then showers likely this afternoon. Highs in the upper 80s. Southwest winds around 5 miles per hour, becoming east this afternoon. Chance of rain 70%. Tonight, mostly cloudy with a chance of thunderstorms. A chance of showers. Humid with lows in the mid-70s. East winds 5 to 10 miles per hour. Chance of rain 50%. Saturday, mostly cloudy with a chance of thunderstorms. A chance of showers. Humid with highs in the upper 80s. South winds 5 to 10 miles per hour. Chance of rain 50%. Saturday night, partly cloudy. Humid with lows in the mid-70s. South winds 5 to 10 miles per hour. Sunday, mostly cloudy in the morning, then clearing. Humid with highs in the lower 90s. South winds 10 to 15 miles per hour with gusts up to 25 miles per hour. Sunday night, mostly clear. Lows in the upper 70s. Monday, partly cloudy. Highs in the lower 90s. Monday night, partly cloudy with a slight chance of showers and thunderstorms. Lows in the upper 70s. Chance of rain 20%. Tuesday, mostly cloudy with a slight chance of showers and thunderstorms. Highs in the lower 90s. Chance of rain 20%. Tuesday night, partly cloudy with a chance of showers and thunderstorms. Lows in the mid-70s. Chance of rain 40%. Wednesday, mostly cloudy with a chance of showers. A slight chance of thunderstorms in the morning, then a chance of thunderstorms in the afternoon. Highs around 90. Chance of rain 40%. Wednesday night, partly cloudy with a slight chance of showers and thunderstorms. Lows in the mid-70s. Chance of rain 20%. Thursday, mostly cloudy. Highs in the lower 90s. Flood watch in effect until 7 p.m. Central Daylight Time this evening. What? Flooding caused by excessive rainfall is possible. Where? Portions of Arkansas, including the following counties: Columbia, Lafayette, Little River, Miller and Union, Louisiana,
including the following parishes: Bienville, Ogre, Caddo, Caldwell, Claiborne, DeSoto, Jackson, Lincoln, Ouachita, Red River, Union, and Webster, southeast Oklahoma, including the following county: McCurtain, and northeast Texas, including the following counties: Bowie, Kemp, Cass, Franklin, Gregg, Harrison, Marion, Morris, Panola, Red River, Rusk, Smith, Titus, Upshur, and Wood. When, until 7 p.m. Central Daylight Time this evening. Impacts. Excessive runoff may result in flooding of rivers, creeks, streams, and other low-lying and flood-prone locations. Additional details. Thunderstorms forming along an upper trough, along with an approaching MCS, could result in 2 to 3 rainfall rates and flash flooding. http://www.weather.gov/safety/ Flood you should monitor later forecasts and be alert for possible flood warnings. Those living in areas prone to flooding should be prepared to take action should flooding develop. Repeating, a flood watch has been issued until 7 p.m. Central Daylight Time for the following parishes in Louisiana: Bienville, Ogre, Caddo, Caldwell, Claiborne, DeSoto, Jackson, Lincoln, Ouachita, Red River, Union, and Webster, and the following counties: in Texas, Bowie, Kemp, Cass, Franklin, Gregg, Harrison, Marion, Morris, Panola, Red River, Rusk, Smith, Titus, Upshur, and Wood, and McCurtain, Oklahoma, and the following counties: in Arkansas, Columbia, Lafayette, Little River, Miller, and Union. 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Be sure to follow us on Facebook. Here's a look at local weather conditions as of 11 a.m. At the top of the hour, skies were cloudy in Tyler. The temperature was 74 degrees at the regional airport. The dew point was 71, making the relative humidity 91%. Winds were north at 12 miles an hour, gusting to 22. The pressure was 30.01 inches and rising. In Longview, light rain was falling with a temperature of 80 degrees. The dew point was 72, making the relative humidity 76%. Winds were north at 25 miles an hour, gusting to 37. The pressure was 29.98 inches and rising. Once again in Tyler, it was 74 degrees with cloudy skies at 11 a.m. Around the local area at 11 a.m., in Terrell, partly sunny and 74. Wind northeast at 8 miles an hour. DFW Airport, cloudy and 76. Wind calm. Paris, rain and 70. Wind north at 12 miles an hour. Texarkana, thunder and fog and 75. Wind north at 6 miles an hour, gusting to 22 miles an hour. Shreveport, cloudy and 86 degrees. Wind southwest at 8 miles an hour. Jacksonville, cloudy and 83 degrees. Wind calm. Palestine, haze and 86 degrees. Wind calm. And at Corsicana, partly sunny and 78 degrees. Wind northeast at 9 miles an hour. Elsewhere across the four-state region, Oklahoma City, cloudy and 72. Little Rock, partly sunny and 79. Jackson, Mississippi, cloudy and 84. Baton Rouge, partly sunny and 87. And at Houston, partly sunny and 88 degrees. For the most current information, check us out on the web at www.weather.gov/shp. Now, let's check on your local forecast. Flood watch in effect until 7 p.m. Central Daylight Time this evening. Rest of today, mostly cloudy with a chance of thunderstorms. A chance of showers late this morning, then showers likely this afternoon. Highs in the upper 80s. Southwest winds around 5 miles per hour, becoming east this afternoon. Chance of rain 70%. Tonight, mostly cloudy with a chance of thunderstorms. A chance of showers.
humid with lows in the mid-70s. East winds 5 to 10 miles per hour. Chance of rain 50%. Saturday, mostly cloudy with a chance of thunderstorms. A chance of showers. Humid with highs in the upper 80s. South winds 5 to 10 miles per hour. Chance of rain 50%. Saturday night, partly cloudy. Humid with lows in the mid-70s. South winds 5 to 10 miles per hour. Sunday, mostly cloudy in the morning, then clearing. Humid with highs in the lower 90s. South winds 10 to 15 miles per hour with gusts up to 25 miles per hour. Sunday night, mostly clear. Lows in the upper 70s. Monday, partly cloudy. Highs in the lower 90s. Monday night, partly cloudy with a slight chance of showers and thunderstorms. Lows in the upper 70s. Chance of rain 20%. Tuesday, mostly cloudy with a slight chance of showers and thunderstorms. Highs in the lower 90s. Chance of rain 20%. Tuesday night, partly cloudy with a chance of showers and thunderstorms. Lows in the mid-70s. Chance of rain 40%. Wednesday, mostly cloudy with a chance of showers. A slight chance of thunderstorms in the morning, then a chance of thunderstorms in the afternoon. Highs around 90. Chance of rain 40%. Wednesday night, partly cloudy with a slight chance of showers and thunderstorms. Lows in the mid-70s. Chance of rain 20%. Thursday, mostly cloudy. Highs in the lower 90s. Flood watch in effect until 7 p.m. Central Daylight Time this evening. What? Flooding caused by excessive rainfall is possible. Where? Portions of Arkansas, including the following counties: Columbia, Lafayette, Little River, Miller and Union, Louisiana, including the following parishes: Bienville, Bossier, Caddo, Caldwell, Claiborne, DeSoto, Jackson, Lincoln, Ouachita, Red River, Union and Webster, southeast Oklahoma, including the following county: McCurtain, and northeast Texas, including the following counties: Bowie, Camp, Cass, Franklin, Gregg, Harrison, Marion, Morris, Panola, Red River, Rusk, Smith, Titus, Upshur, and Wood. When? Until 7 p.m. Central Daylight Time this evening. Impacts. Excessive runoff may result in flooding of rivers, creeks, streams, and other low-lying and flood-prone locations. Additional details. Thunderstorms forming along an upper trough, along with an approaching MCS, could result in 2 to 3 rainfall rates and flash flooding. http://www.weather.gov/safety/. Flood you should monitor later forecasts and be alert for possible flood warnings. Those living in areas prone to flooding should be prepared to take action should flooding develop. Repeating, a flood watch has been issued until 7 p.m. Central Daylight Time for the following parishes in Louisiana: Bienville, Bossier, Caddo, Caldwell, Claiborne, DeSoto, Jackson, Lincoln, Ouachita, Red River, Union, and Webster, and the following counties: in Texas, Bowie, Camp, Cass, Franklin, Gregg, Harrison, Marion, Morris, Panola, Red River, Rusk, Smith, Titus, Upshur, and Wood, and McCurtain, Oklahoma, and the following counties: in Arkansas, Columbia, Lafayette, Little River, Miller, and Union. 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Be sure to follow us on Facebook. Here's a look at local weather conditions as of 11 a.m. At the top of the hour, skies were cloudy in Tyler. The temperature was 74 degrees at the regional airport. The dew point was 71, making the relative humidity 91%. Winds were north at 12 miles an hour, gusting to 22. The pressure was 30.01 inches and rising. In Longview, light rain was falling with a temperature of 80 degrees. The dew point was 72, making the relative humidity 76%.
Winds were north at 25 miles an hour, gusting to 37. The pressure was 29.98 inches and rising. Once again in Tyler, it was 74 degrees with cloudy skies at 11 a.m. Around the local area at 11 a.m., in Terrell, partly sunny and 74. Wind northeast at 8 miles an hour. DFW Airport, cloudy and 76. Wind calm. Paris, rain and 70. Wind north at 12 miles an hour. Texarkana, thunder and fog and 75. Wind north at 6 miles an hour, gusting to 22 miles an hour. Shreveport, cloudy and 86 degrees. Wind southwest at 8 miles an hour. Jacksonville, cloudy and 83 degrees. Wind calm. Palestine, Tizen, 86 degrees. Wind calm. And at Corsicana, partly sunny and 78 degrees. Wind northeast at 9 miles an hour. Elsewhere across the four-state region, Oklahoma City, cloudy and 72. Little Rock, partly sunny and 79. Jackson, Mississippi, cloudy and 84. Baton Rouge, partly sunny and 87. And at Houston, partly sunny and 88 degrees. For the most current information, check us out on the web at www.weather.gov/SHP. Now, let's check on your local forecast. Flood watch in effect until 7 p.m. Central Daylight Time this evening. Rest of today, mostly cloudy with a chance of thunderstorms. A chance of showers late this morning, then showers likely this afternoon. Highs in the upper 80s. Southwest winds around 5 miles per hour, becoming east this afternoon. Chance of rain 70%. Tonight, mostly cloudy with a chance of thunderstorms. A chance of showers. Humid with lows in the mid-70s. East winds 5 to 10 miles per hour. Chance of rain 50%. Saturday, mostly cloudy with a chance of thunderstorms. A chance of showers. Humid with highs in the upper 80s. South winds 5 to 10 miles per hour. Chance of rain 50%. Saturday night, partly cloudy. Humid with lows in the mid-70s. South winds 5 to 10 miles per hour. Sunday, mostly cloudy in the morning, then clearing. Humid with highs in the lower 90s. South winds 10 to 15 miles per hour with gusts up to 25 miles per hour. Sunday night, mostly clear. Lows in the upper 70s. Monday, partly cloudy. Highs in the lower 90s. Monday night, partly cloudy with a slight chance of showers and thunderstorms. Lows in the upper 70s. Chance of rain 20%. Tuesday, mostly cloudy with a slight chance of showers and thunderstorms. Highs in the lower 90s. Chance of rain 20%. Tuesday night, partly cloudy with a chance of showers and thunderstorms. Lows in the mid-70s. Chance of rain 40%. Wednesday, mostly cloudy with a chance of showers. A slight chance of thunderstorms in the morning, then a chance of thunderstorms in the afternoon. Highs around 90. Chance of rain 40%. Wednesday night, partly cloudy with a slight chance of showers and thunderstorms. Lows in the mid-70s. Chance of rain 20%. Thursday, mostly cloudy. Highs in the lower 90s. Flood watch in effect until 7 p.m. Central Daylight Time this evening. What? Flooding caused by excessive rainfall is possible. Where? Portions of Arkansas, including the following counties: Columbia, Lafayette, Little River, Miller and Union, Louisiana, including the following parishes: Bienville, Bossier, Caddo, Caldwell, Claiborne, DeSoto, Jackson, Lincoln, Ouachita, Red River, Union and Webster, southeast Oklahoma, including the following county: McCurtain, and northeast Texas, including the following counties: Bowie, Kemp, Cass, Franklin, Gregg, Harrison, Marion, Morris, Panola, Red River, Rusk, Smith,
Titus, Upshur, and Wood. When? Until 7 p.m. Central Daylight Time this evening. Impacts. Excessive runoff may result in flooding of rivers, creeks, streams, and other low-lying and flood-prone locations. Additional details. Thunderstorms forming along an upper trough, along with an approaching MCS, could result in 2 to 3 rainfall rates and flash flooding. http://www.weather.gov/safety/flood. You should monitor later forecasts and be alert for possible flood warnings. Those living in areas prone to flooding should be prepared to take action should flooding develop. Repeating, a flood watch has been issued until 7 p.m. Central Daylight Time for the following parishes in Louisiana: Bienville, Bossier, Caddo, Caldwell, Claiborne, DeSoto, Jackson, Lincoln, Ouachita, Red River, Union, and Webster, and the following counties in Texas: Bowie, Kemp, Cass, Franklin, Gregg, Harrison, Marion, Morris, Panola, Red River, Rusk, Smith, Titus, Upshur, and Wood, and McCurtain, Oklahoma, and the following counties in Arkansas: Columbia, Lafayette, Little River, Miller, and Union. 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Be sure to follow us on Facebook. Here's a look at local weather conditions as of 11 a.m. At the top of the hour, skies were cloudy in Tyler. The temperature was 74 degrees at the regional airport. The dew point was 71, making the relative humidity 91%. Winds were north at 12 miles an hour, gusting to 22. The pressure was 30.01 inches and rising. In Longview, light rain was falling with a temperature of 80 degrees. The dew point was 72, making the relative humidity 76%. Winds were north at 25 miles an hour, gusting to 37. The pressure was 29.98 inches and rising. Once again in Tyler, it was 74 degrees with cloudy skies at 11 a.m. Around the local area at 11 a.m., in Terrell, partly sunny and 74. Wind northeast at 8 miles an hour. DFW Airport, cloudy and 76. Wind calm. Paris, rain and 70. Wind north at 12 miles an hour. Texarkana, thunder and fog and 75. Wind north at 6 miles an hour, gusting to 22 miles an hour. Shreveport, cloudy and 86 degrees. Wind southwest at 8 miles an hour. Jacksonville, cloudy and 83 degrees. Wind calm. Palestine, haze and 86 degrees. Wind calm. And at Corsicana, partly sunny and 78 degrees. Wind northeast at 9 miles an hour. Elsewhere across the four-state region, Oklahoma City, cloudy and 72. Little Rock, partly sunny and 79. Jackson, Mississippi, cloudy and 84. Baton Rouge, partly sunny and 87. And at Houston, partly sunny and 88 degrees. For the most current information, check us out on the web at www.weather.gov/SHP. Now, let's check on your local forecast. Flood watch in effect until 7 p.m. Central Daylight Time this evening. Rest of today, mostly cloudy with a chance of thunderstorms. A chance of showers late this morning, then showers likely this afternoon. Highs in the upper 80s. Southwest winds around 5 miles per hour, becoming east this afternoon. Chance of rain 70%. Tonight, mostly cloudy with a chance of thunderstorms. A chance of showers. Humid with lows in the mid-70s. East winds 5 to 10 miles per hour. Chance of rain 50%. Saturday, mostly cloudy with a chance of thunderstorms. A chance of showers. Humid with highs in the upper 80s. South winds 5 to 10 miles per hour. Chance of rain 50%. Saturday night, partly cloudy.
humid with lows in the mid-70s. South winds 5 to 10 miles per hour. Sunday, mostly cloudy in the morning, then clearing. Humid with highs in the lower 90s. South winds 10 to 15 miles per hour with gusts up to 25 miles per hour. Sunday night, mostly clear. Lows in the upper 70s. Monday, partly cloudy. Highs in the lower 90s.

storms in the morning, then a chance of thunderstorms in the afternoon. Highs around 90. Chance of rain 40%. Wednesday night, partly cloudy with a slight chance of showers and thunderstorms. Lows in the mid-70s. Chance of rain 20%. Thursday, mostly cloudy. Highs in the lower 90s. Flood watch in effect until 7 p.m. Central Daylight Time this evening. What? Flooding caused by excessive rainfall is possible. Where? Portions of Arkansas, including the following counties: Columbia, Lafayette, Little River, Miller and Union, Louisiana, including the following parishes: Bienville, Bossier, Caddo, Caldwell, Claiborne, DeSoto, Jackson, Lincoln, Ouachita, Red River, Union, and Webster, southeast Oklahoma, including the following county: McCurtain, and northeast Texas, including the following counties: Bowie, Camp, Cass, Franklin, Gregg, Harrison, Marion, Morris, Panola, Red River, Rusk, Smith, Titus, Upshur, and Wood. When? Until 7 p.m. Central Daylight Time this evening. Impact. Excessive runoff may result in flooding of rivers, creeks, streams, and other low-lying and flood-prone locations. Additional details. Thunderstorms forming along an upper trough, along with an approaching MCS, could result in 2 to 3 rainfall rates and flash flooding. http://www.weather.gov/safety/flood. You should monitor later forecasts and be alert for possible flood warnings. Those living in areas prone to flooding should be prepared to take action should flooding develop. Repeating, a flood watch has been issued until 7 p.m. Central Daylight Time for the following parishes in Louisiana: Bienville, Bossier, Caddo, Caldwell, Claiborne, DeSoto, Jackson, Lincoln, Ouachita, Red River, Union, and Webster, and the following counties: in Texas, Bowie, Camp, Cass, Franklin, Gregg, Harrison, Marion, Morris, Panola, Red River, Rusk, Smith, Titus, Upshur, and Wood, and McCurtain, Oklahoma, and the following counties: in Arkansas, Columbia, Lafayette, Little River, Miller, and Union. 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Here's a look at local weather conditions as of 11 a.m. At the top of the hour, skies were cloudy in Tyler. The temperature was 74 degrees at the regional airport. The dew point was 71, making the relative humidity 91%. Winds were north at 12 miles an hour, gusting to 22. The pressure was 30.01 inches and rising. In Longview, light rain was falling with a temperature of 80 degrees. The dew point was 72, making the relative humidity 76%. Winds were north at 25 miles an hour, gusting to 37. The pressure was 29.98 inches and rising. Once again in Tyler, it was 74 degrees with cloudy skies at 11 a.m. Around the local area at 11 a.m., in Terrell, partly sunny and 74. Wind northeast at 8 miles an hour. DFW Airport, cloudy and 76. Wind calm. Paris, rain and 70. Wind north at 12 miles an hour. Texarkana, thunder and fog and 75. Wind north at 6 miles an hour, gusting to 22 miles an hour. Shreveport, cloudy and 86 degrees. Wind southwest at 8 miles an hour. Jacksonville, cloudy and 83 degrees. Wind calm. Palestine, hazy and 86 degrees. Wind calm. And at Corsicana, partly sunny and 78 degrees. Wind northeast at 9 miles an hour. Elsewhere across the four-state region, Oklahoma City, cloudy and 72. Little Rock, partly sunny and 79. Jackson, Mississippi, cloudy and 84. Baton Rouge, partly sunny and 87. And at Houston, partly sunny and 88 degrees. For the most

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Flood watch in effect until 7 p.m. Central Daylight Time this evening. Rest of today, mostly cloudy with a chance of thunderstorms. A chance of showers late this morning, then showers likely this afternoon. Highs in the upper 80s. Southwest winds around 5 miles per hour, becoming east this afternoon. Chance of rain 70%. Tonight, mostly cloudy with a chance of thunderstorms. A chance of showers. Humid with lows in the mid-70s. East winds 5 to 10 miles per hour. Chance of rain 50%. Saturday, mostly cloudy with a chance of thunderstorms. A chance of showers. Humid with highs in the upper 80s. South winds 5 to 10 miles per hour. Chance of rain 50%. Saturday night, partly cloudy. Humid with lows in the mid-70s. South winds 5 to 10 miles per hour. Sunday, mostly cloudy in the morning, then clearing. Humid with highs in the lower 90s. South winds 10 to 15 miles per hour with gusts up to 25 miles per hour. Sunday night, mostly clear. Lows in the upper 70s. Monday, partly cloudy. Highs in the lower 90s. Monday night, partly cloudy with a slight chance of showers and thunderstorms. Lows in the upper 70s. Chance of rain 20%. Tuesday, mostly cloudy with a slight chance of showers and thunderstorms. Highs in the lower 90s. Chance of rain 20%. Tuesday night, partly cloudy with a chance of showers and thunderstorms. Lows in the mid-70s. Chance of rain 40%. Wednesday, mostly cloudy with a chance of showers. A slight chance of thunderstorms in the morning, then a chance of thunderstorms in the afternoon. Highs around 90. Chance of rain 40%. Wednesday night, partly cloudy with a slight chance of showers and thunderstorms. Lows in the mid-70s. Chance of rain 20%. Thursday, mostly cloudy. Highs in the lower 90s. Flood watch in effect until 7 p.m. Central Daylight Time this evening. What? Flooding caused by excessive rainfall is possible. Where? Portions of Arkansas, including the following counties: Columbia, Lafayette, Little River, Miller and Union, Louisiana, including the following parishes: Bienville, Bossier, Caddo, Caldwell, Claiborne, DeSoto, Jackson, Lincoln, Ouachita, Red River, Union and Webster, southeast Oklahoma, including the following county: McCurtain, and northeast Texas, including the following counties: Bowie, Kemp, Cass, Franklin, Gregg, Harrison, Marion, Morris, Panola, Red River, Rusk, Smith, Titus, Upshur, and Wood. When? Until 7 p.m. Central Daylight Time this evening. Impacts. 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Additional details. Thunderstorms forming along an upper trough, along with an approaching MCS, could result in 2 to 3 rainfall rates and flash flooding. http://www.weather.gov/safety/. Flood you should monitor later forecasts and be alert for possible flood warnings. Those living in areas prone to flooding should be prepared to take action should flooding develop. Repeating, a flood watch has been issued until 7 p.m. Central Daylight Time for the following parishes in Louisiana: Bienville, Bossier, Caddo, Caldwell, Claiborne, DeSoto, Jackson, Lincoln, Ouachita, Red River, Union, and Webster, and the following counties: in Texas, Bowie, Kemp, Cass, Franklin, Gregg, Harrison, Marion, Morris, Panola, Red River, Rusk, Smith, Titus, Upshur, and Wood, and McCurtain, Oklahoma, and the following counties: in Arkansas, Columbia, Lafayette, Little River, Miller, and Union. 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
words. Be sure to follow us on Facebook. Here's a look at local weather conditions as of 11 a.m. At the top of the hour, skies were cloudy in Tyler. The temperature was 74 degrees at the regional airport. The dew point was 71, making the relative humidity 91%. Winds were north at 12 miles an hour, gusting to 22. The pressure was 30.01 inches and rising. In Longview, light rain was falling with a temperature of 80 degrees. The dew point was 72, making the relative humidity 76%. Winds were north at 25 miles an hour, gusting to 37. The pressure was 29.98 inches and rising. Once again in Tyler, it was 74 degrees with cloudy skies at 11 a.m. Around the local area at 11 a.m., in Terrell, partly sunny and 74. Wind northeast at 8 miles an hour. DFW Airport, cloudy and 76. Wind calm. Paris, rain and 70. Wind north at 12 miles an hour. Texarkana, thunder and fog and 75. Wind north at 6 miles an hour, gusting to 22 miles an hour. Shreveport, cloudy and 86 degrees. Wind southwest at 8 miles an hour. Jacksonville, cloudy and 83 degrees. Wind calm. Palestine, Hazen, 86 degrees. Wind calm. And at Corsicana, partly sunny and 78 degrees. Wind northeast at 9 miles an hour. Elsewhere across the four-state region, Oklahoma City, cloudy and 72. Little Rock, partly sunny and 79. Jackson, Mississippi, cloudy and 84. Baton Rouge, partly sunny and 87. And at Houston, partly sunny and 88 degrees. For the most current information, check us out on the web at www.weather.gov/SHC. Now, let's check on your local forecast. Flood watch in effect until 7 p.m. Central Daylight Time this evening. Rest of today, mostly cloudy with a chance of thunderstorms. A chance of showers late this morning, then showers likely this afternoon. Highs in the upper 80s. Southwest winds around 5 miles per hour, becoming east this afternoon. Chance of rain 70%. Tonight, mostly cloudy with a chance of thunderstorms. A chance of showers. Humid with lows in the mid-70s. East winds 5 to 10 miles per hour. Chance of rain 50%. Saturday, mostly cloudy with a chance of thunderstorms. A chance of showers. Humid with highs in the upper 80s. South winds 5 to 10 miles per hour. Chance of rain 50%. Saturday night, partly cloudy. Humid with lows in the mid-70s. South winds 5 to 10 miles per hour. Sunday, mostly cloudy in the morning, then clearing. Humid with highs in the lower 90s. South winds 10 to 15 miles per hour with gusts up to 25 miles per hour. Sunday night, mostly clear. Lows in the upper 70s. Monday, partly cloudy. Highs in the lower 90s. Monday night, partly cloudy with a slight chance of showers and thunderstorms. Lows in the upper 70s. Chance of rain 20%. Tuesday, mostly cloudy with a slight chance of showers and thunderstorms. Highs in the lower 90s. Chance of rain 20%. Tuesday night, partly cloudy with a chance of showers and thunderstorms. Lows in the mid-70s. Chance of rain 40%. Wednesday, mostly cloudy with a chance of showers. A slight chance of thunderstorms in the morning, then a chance of thunderstorms in the afternoon. Highs around 90. Chance of rain 40%. Wednesday night, partly cloudy with a slight chance of showers and thunderstorms. Lows in the mid-70s. Chance of rain 20%. Thursday, mostly cloudy. Highs in the lower 90s.
flood watch in effect until 7 p.m. Central Daylight Time this evening. What? Flooding caused by excessive rainfall is possible. Where? Portions of Arkansas, including the following counties: Columbia, Lafayette, Little River, Miller and Union, Louisiana, including the following parishes: Bienville, Bossier, Caddo, Caldwell, Claiborne, DeSoto, Jackson, Lincoln, Washita, Red River, Union and Webster, southeast Oklahoma, including the following county: McCurtain, and northeast Texas, including the following counties: Bowie, Camp, Cass, Franklin, Gregg, Harrison, Marion, Morris, Panola, Red River, Rusk, Smith, Titus, Upshur, and Wood. When? Until 7 p.m. Central Daylight Time this evening. Impacts. Excessive runoff may result in flooding of rivers, creeks, streams, and other low-lying and flood-prone locations. Additional details. Thunderstorms forming along an upper trough, along with an approaching MCS, could result in 2 to 3 rainfall rates and flash flooding. http://www.weather.gov/safety/flood. You should monitor later forecasts and be alert for possible flood warnings. Those living in areas prone to flooding should be prepared to take action should flooding develop. Repeating, a flood watch has been issued until 7 p.m. Central Daylight Time for the following parishes in Louisiana: Bienville, Bossier, Caddo, Caldwell, Claiborne, DeSoto, Jackson, Lincoln, Washita, Red River, Union, and Webster, and the following counties: in Texas, Bowie, Camp, Cass, Franklin, Gregg, Harrison, Marion, Morris, Panola, Red River, Rusk, Smith, Titus, Upshur, and Wood, and McCurtain, Oklahoma, and the following counties: in Arkansas, Columbia, Lafayette, Little River, Miller, and Union. 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Be sure to follow us on Facebook. Here's a look at local weather conditions as of 11 a.m. At the top of the hour, skies were cloudy in Tyler. The temperature was 74 degrees at the regional airport. The dew point was 71, making the relative humidity 91%. Winds were north at 12 miles an hour, gusting to 22. The pressure was 30.01 inches and rising. In Longview, light rain was falling with a temperature of 80 degrees. The dew point was 72, making the relative humidity 76%. Winds were north at 25 miles an hour, gusting to 37. The pressure was 29.98 inches and rising. Once again in Tyler, it was 74 degrees with cloudy skies at 11 a.m. Around the local area at 11 a.m., in Terrell, partly sunny and 74. Wind northeast at 8 miles an hour. DFW Airport, cloudy and 76. Wind calm. Paris, rain and 70. Wind north at 12 miles an hour. Texarkana, thunder and fog and 75. Wind north at 6 miles an hour, gusting to 22 miles an hour. Shreveport, cloudy and 86 degrees. Wind southwest at 8 miles an hour. Jacksonville, cloudy and 83 degrees. Wind calm. Palestine, haze and 86 degrees. Wind calm. And at Corsicana, partly sunny and 78 degrees. Wind northeast at 9 miles an hour. Elsewhere across the four-state region, Oklahoma City, cloudy and 72. Little Rock, partly sunny and 79. Jackson, Mississippi, cloudy and 84. Baton Rouge, partly sunny and 87. And at Houston, partly sunny and 88 degrees. For the most current information, check us out on the web at www.weather.gov/SHD. Now, let's check on your local forecast. Flood watch in effect until 7 p.m. Central Daylight Time this evening. Rest of today, mostly cloudy with a chance of thunderstorms. A chance of showers late this morning, then showers likely this afternoon.
highs in the upper 80s. Southwest winds around 5 miles per hour, becoming east this afternoon. Chance of rain 70%. Tonight, mostly cloudy with a chance of thunderstorms. A chance of showers. Humid with lows in the mid-70s. East winds 5 to 10 miles per hour. Chance of rain 50%. Saturday, mostly cloudy with a chance of thunderstorms. A chance of showers. Humid with highs in the upper 80s. South winds 5 to 10 miles per hour. Chance of rain 50%. Saturday night, partly cloudy. Humid with lows in the mid-70s. South winds 5 to 10 miles per hour. Sunday, mostly cloudy in the morning, then clearing. Humid with highs in the lower 90s. South winds 10 to 15 miles per hour with gusts up to 25 miles per hour. Sunday night, mostly clear. Lows in the upper 70s. Monday, partly cloudy. Highs in the lower 90s. Monday night, partly cloudy with a slight chance of showers and thunderstorms. Lows in the upper 70s. Chance of rain 20%. Tuesday, mostly cloudy with a slight chance of showers and thunderstorms. Highs in the lower 90s. Chance of rain 20%. Tuesday night, partly cloudy with a chance of showers and thunderstorms. Lows in the mid-70s. Chance of rain 40%. Wednesday, mostly cloudy with a chance of showers. A slight chance of thunderstorms in the morning, then a chance of thunderstorms in the afternoon. Highs around 90. Chance of rain 40%. Wednesday night, partly cloudy with a slight chance of showers and thunderstorms. Lows in the mid-70s. Chance of rain 20%. Thursday, mostly cloudy. Highs in the lower 90s. Flood watch in effect until 7 p.m. Central Daylight Time this evening. What flooding caused by excessive rainfall is possible? Where? Portions of Arkansas, including the following counties: Columbia, Lafayette, Little River, Miller and Union, Louisiana, including the following parishes: Bienville, Bossier, Caddo, Caldwell, Claiborne, DeSoto, Jackson, Lincoln, Ouachita, Red River, Union and Webster, southeast Oklahoma, including the following county: McCurtain, and northeast Texas, including the following counties: Bowie, Camp, Cass, Franklin, Gregg, Harrison, Marion, Morris, Panola, Red River, Rusk, Smith, Titus, Upshur, and Wood. When? Until 7 p.m. Central Daylight Time this evening. Impacts. Excessive runoff may result in flooding of rivers, creeks, streams, and other low-lying and flood-prone locations. Additional details. Thunderstorms forming along an upper trough, along with an approaching MCS, could result in 2 to 3 rainfall rates and flash flooding. http://www.weather.gov/safety/. Flood you should monitor later forecasts and be alert for possible flood warnings. Those living in areas prone to flooding should be prepared to take action should flooding develop. Repeating, a flood watch has been issued until 7 p.m. Central Daylight Time for the following parishes in Louisiana: Bienville, Bossier, Caddo, Caldwell, Claiborne, DeSoto, Jackson, Lincoln, Ouachita, Red River, Union, and Webster, and the following counties in Texas: Bowie, Camp, Cass, Franklin, Gregg, Harrison, Marion, Morris, Panola, Red River, Rusk, Smith, Titus, Upshur, and Wood, and McCurtain, Oklahoma, and the following counties in Arkansas: Columbia, Lafayette, Little River, Miller, and Union. 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Be sure to follow us on Facebook. Here's a look at local weather conditions as of 11 a.m. At the top of the hour, skies were cloudy in Tyler. The temperature was 74 degrees at the regional airport. The dew point was 71, making the relative humidity 91%. Winds were north at 12 miles an hour,
gusting to 22. The pressure was 30.01 inches and rising. In Longview, light rain was falling with a temperature of 80 degrees. The dew point was 72, making the relative humidity 76%. Winds were north at 25 miles an hour, gusting to 37. The pressure was 29.98 inches and rising. Once again in Tyler, it was 74 degrees with cloudy skies at 11 a.m. Around the local area at 11 a.m., in Terrell, partly sunny and 74. Wind northeast at 8 miles an hour. DFW Airport, cloudy and 76. Wind calm. Paris, rain and 70. Wind north at 12 miles an hour. Texarkana, thunder and fog and 75. Wind north at 6 miles an hour, gusting to 22 miles an hour. Shreveport, cloudy and 86 degrees. Wind southwest at 8 miles an hour. Jacksonville, cloudy and 83 degrees. Wind calm. Palestine, hazy and 86 degrees. Wind calm. And at Corsicana, partly sunny and 78 degrees. Wind northeast at 9 miles an hour. Elsewhere across the four-state region, Oklahoma City, cloudy and 72. Little Rock, partly sunny and 79. Jackson, Mississippi, cloudy and 84. Baton Rouge, partly sunny and 87. And at Houston, partly sunny and 88 degrees. For the most current information, check us out on the web at www.weather.gov/shp. Now, let's check on your local forecast. Flood watch in effect until 7 p.m. Central Daylight Time this evening. Rest of today, mostly cloudy with a chance of thunderstorms. A chance of showers late this morning, then showers likely this afternoon. Highs in the upper 80s. Southwest winds around 5 miles per hour, becoming east this afternoon. Chance of rain 70%. Tonight, mostly cloudy with a chance of thunderstorms. A chance of showers. Humid with lows in the mid-70s. East winds 5 to 10 miles per hour. Chance of rain 50%. Saturday, mostly cloudy with a chance of thunderstorms. A chance of showers. Humid with highs in the upper 80s. South winds 5 to 10 miles per hour. Chance of rain 50%. Saturday night, partly cloudy. Humid with lows in the mid-70s. South winds 5 to 10 miles per hour. Sunday, mostly cloudy in the morning, then clearing. Humid with highs in the lower 90s. South winds 10 to 15 miles per hour with gusts up to 25 miles per hour. Sunday night, mostly clear. Lows in the upper 70s. Monday, partly cloudy. Highs in the lower 90s. Monday night, partly cloudy with a slight chance of showers and thunderstorms. Lows in the upper 70s. Chance of rain 20%. Tuesday, mostly cloudy with a slight chance of showers and thunderstorms. Highs in the lower 90s. Chance of rain 20%. Tuesday night, partly cloudy with a chance of showers and thunderstorms. Lows in the mid-70s. Chance of rain 40%. Wednesday, mostly cloudy with a chance of showers. A slight chance of thunderstorms in the morning, then a chance of thunderstorms in the afternoon. Highs around 90. Chance of rain 40%. Wednesday night, partly cloudy with a slight chance of showers and thunderstorms. Lows in the mid-70s. Chance of rain 20%. Thursday, mostly cloudy. Highs in the lower 90s. Flood watch in effect until 7 p.m. Central Daylight Time this evening. What? Flooding caused by excessive rainfall is possible. Where? Portions of Arkansas, including the following counties: Columbia, Lafayette, Little River, Miller and Union, Louisiana, including the following parishes: Bienville, Bossier, Caddo, Caldwell, Claiborne,
DeSoto, Jackson, Lincoln, Ouachita, Red River, Union, and Webster, Southeast Oklahoma, including the following county, McCurtain, and Northeast Texas, including the following counties, Bowie, Kemp, Cass, Franklin, Gregg, Harrison, Marion, Morris, Panola, Red River, Rusk, Smith, Titus, Upshur, and Wood. When, until 7 p.m. Central Daylight Time this evening. Impacts. 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Additional details. Thunderstorms forming along an upper trough, along with an approaching MCS, could result in 2 to 3 rainfall rates and flash flooding. http://www.weather.gov/safety/flood. You should monitor later forecasts and be alert for possible flood warnings. Those living in areas prone to flooding should be prepared to take action should flooding develop. Repeating, a flood watch has been issued until 7 p.m. Central Daylight Time for the following parishes in Louisiana: Bienville, Bossier, Caddo, Caldwell, Claiborne, DeSoto, Jackson, Lincoln, Ouachita, Red River, Union, and Webster, and the following counties in Texas: Bowie, Kemp, Cass, Franklin, Gregg, Harrison, Marion, Morris, Panola, Red River, Rusk, Smith, Titus, Upshur, and Wood, and McCurtain, Oklahoma, and the following counties in Arkansas: Columbia, Lafayette, Little River, Miller, and Union. 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Be sure to follow us on Facebook. Here's a look at local weather conditions as of 11 a.m. At the top of the hour, skies were cloudy in Tyler. The temperature was 74 degrees at the regional airport. The dew point was 71, making the relative humidity 91%. Winds were north at 12 miles an hour, gusting to 22. The pressure was 30.01 inches and rising. In Longview, light rain was falling with a temperature of 80 degrees. The dew point was 72, making the relative humidity 76%. Winds were north at 25 miles an hour, gusting to 37. The pressure was 29.98 inches and rising. Once again in Tyler, it was 74 degrees with cloudy skies at 11 a.m. Around the local area at 11 a.m., in Terrell, partly sunny and 74. Wind northeast at 8 miles an hour. DFW Airport, cloudy and 76. Wind calm. Paris, rain and 70. Wind north at 12 miles an hour. Texarkana, thunder and fog and 75. Wind north at 6 miles an hour, gusting to 22 miles an hour. Shreveport, cloudy and 86 degrees. Wind southwest at 8 miles an hour. Jacksonville, cloudy and 83 degrees. Wind calm. Palestine, haze and 86 degrees. Wind calm. And at Corsicana, partly sunny and 78 degrees. Wind northeast at 9 miles an hour. Elsewhere across the four-state region, Oklahoma City, cloudy and 72. Little Rock, partly sunny and 79. Jackson, Mississippi, cloudy and 84. Baton Rouge, partly sunny and 87. And at Houston, partly sunny and 88 degrees. For the most current information, check us out on the web at www.weather.gov/SHP. Now let's check on your local forecast. Flood watch in effect until 7 p.m. Central Daylight Time this evening. Rest of today, mostly cloudy with a chance of thunderstorms. A chance of showers late this morning, then showers likely this afternoon. Highs in the upper 80s. Southwest winds around 5 miles per hour, becoming east this afternoon. Chance of rain 70%. Tonight, mostly cloudy with a chance of thunderstorms. A chance of showers. Humid with lows in the mid-70s. East winds 5 to 10 miles per hour.
chance of rain 50%. Saturday, mostly cloudy with a chance of thunderstorms. A chance of showers. Humid with highs in the upper 80s. South winds 5 to 10 miles per hour. Chance of rain 50%. Saturday night, partly cloudy. Humid with lows in the mid-70s. South winds 5 to 10 miles per hour. Sunday, mostly cloudy in the morning, then clearing. Humid with highs in the lower 90s. South winds 10 to 15 miles per hour with gusts up to 25 miles per hour. Sunday night, mostly clear. Lows in the upper 70s. Monday, partly cloudy. Highs in the lower 90s. Monday night, partly cloudy with a slight chance of showers and thunderstorms. Lows in the upper 70s. Chance of rain 20%. Tuesday, mostly cloudy with a slight chance of showers and thunderstorms. Highs in the lower 90s. Chance of rain 20%. Tuesday night, partly cloudy with a chance of showers and thunderstorms. Lows in the mid-70s. Chance of rain 40%. Wednesday, mostly cloudy with a chance of showers. A slight chance of thunderstorms in the morning, then a chance of thunderstorms in the afternoon. Highs around 90. Chance of rain 40%. Wednesday night, partly cloudy with a slight chance of showers and thunderstorms. Lows in the mid-70s. Chance of rain 20%. Thursday, mostly cloudy. Highs in the lower 90s. Flood watch in effect until 7 p.m. Central Daylight Time this evening. What flooding caused by excessive rainfall is possible? Where portions of Arkansas, including the following counties, Columbia, Lafayette, Little River, Miller and Union, Louisiana, including the following parishes, Bienville, Bossier, Caddo, Caldwell, Claiborne, DeSoto, Jackson, Lincoln, Ouachita, Red River, Union, and Webster, southeast Oklahoma, including the following county, McCurtain, and northeast Texas, including the following counties, Bowie, Kemp, Cass, Franklin, Gregg, Harrison, Marion, Morris, Panola, Red River, Rusk, Smith, Titus, Upshur, and Wood. When? Until 7 p.m. Central Daylight Time this evening. Impacts. Excessive runoff may result in flooding of rivers, creeks, streams, and other low-lying and flood-prone locations. Additional details. Thunderstorms forming along an upper trough, along with an approaching MCS, could result in 2 to 3 rainfall rates and flash flooding. http://www.weather.gov/safety/. Flood you should monitor later forecasts and be alert for possible flood warnings. Those living in areas prone to flooding should be prepared to take action should flooding develop. Repeating, a flood watch has been issued until 7 p.m. Central Daylight Time for the following parishes in Louisiana, Bienville, Bossier, Caddo, Caldwell, Claiborne, DeSoto, Jackson, Lincoln, Ouachita, Red River, Union, and Webster, and the following counties in Texas, Bowie, Kemp, Cass, Franklin, Gregg, Harrison, Marion, Morris, Panola, Red River, Rusk, Smith, Titus, Upshur and Wood, and McCurtain, Oklahoma, and the following counties, in Arkansas, Columbia, Lafayette, Little River, Miller and Union. 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Be sure to follow us on Facebook. Here's a look at local weather conditions as of 11 a.m. At the top of the hour, skies were cloudy in Tyler. The temperature was 74 degrees at the regional airport. The dew point was 71, making the relative humidity 91%. Winds were north at 12 miles an hour, gusting to 22. The pressure was 30.01 inches and rising. In Longview, light rain was falling with a temperature of 80 degrees. The dew point was 72, making the relative humidity 76%. Winds were north at 25 miles an hour, gusting to 37.
the pressure was 29.98 inches and rising. Once again in Tyler, it was 74 degrees with cloudy skies at 11 a.m. You're listening to your weather radio, Station WXK36, broadcasting in Tyler on 162.475 megahertz. Be sure to follow us on Facebook. Here's a look at local weather conditions as of noon. At the top of the hour, skies were cloudy in Tyler. The temperature was 76 degrees at the regional airport. The dew point was 69, making the relative humidity 79%. Winds were north at 12 miles an hour. The pressure was 30.04 inches and rising. In Longview, skies were cloudy with a temperature of 73 degrees. The dew point was 70, making the relative humidity 90%. Winds were northwest at 9 miles an hour. The pressure was 29.99 inches and rising. Once again in Tyler, it was 76 degrees with cloudy skies at noon. Around the local area at noon, in Terrell, cloudy and 74. Windies at 14 miles an hour, gusting to 23 miles an hour. DFW Airport, cloudy and 78. Wind southwest at 5 miles an hour. Paris, light rain and 71. Wind north at 13 miles an hour. Texarkana, thunder and 74. Wind east at 13 miles an hour, gusting to 25 miles an hour. Shreveport, cloudy and 79 degrees. Wind northwest at 16 miles an hour, gusting to 30 miles an hour. Jacksonville, partly sunny and 77 degrees. Wind northeast at 13 miles an hour, gusting to 24 miles an hour. Palestine, partly sunny and 86 degrees. Wind calm. And at Corsicana, mostly sunny and 81 degrees. Wind northeast at 9 miles an hour. Elsewhere across the four-state region, Oklahoma City, cloudy and 77. Little Rock, partly sunny and 80. Jackson, Mississippi, cloudy and 84. Baton Rouge, mostly sunny and 90. And at Houston, cloudy and 91 degrees. For the most current information, check us out on the web at www.weather.gov/SHB. Now let's check on your local forecast. Flood watch in effect until 7 p.m. Central Daylight Time this evening. Rest of today, mostly cloudy with a chance of thunderstorms. A chance of showers late this morning, then showers likely this afternoon. Highs in the upper 80s. Southwest winds around 5 miles per hour, becoming east this afternoon. Chance of rain 70%. Tonight, mostly cloudy with a chance of thunderstorms. A chance of showers. Humid with lows in the mid-70s. East winds 5 to 10 miles per hour. Chance of rain 50%. Saturday, mostly cloudy with a chance of thunderstorms. A chance of showers. Humid with highs in the upper 80s. South winds 5 to 10 miles per hour. Chance of rain 50%. Saturday night, partly cloudy. Humid with lows in the mid-70s. South winds 5 to 10 miles per hour. Sunday, mostly cloudy in the morning, then clearing. Humid with highs in the lower 90s. South winds 10 to 15 miles per hour with gusts up to 25 miles per hour. Sunday night, mostly clear. Lows in the upper 70s. Monday, partly cloudy. Highs in the lower 90s. Monday night, partly cloudy with a slight chance of showers and thunderstorms. Lows in the upper 70s. Chance of rain 20%. Tuesday, mostly cloudy with a slight chance of showers and thunderstorms. Highs in the lower 90s. Chance of rain 20%. Tuesday night, partly cloudy with a chance of showers and thunderstorms. Lows in the mid-70s. Chance of rain 40%. Wednesday, mostly cloudy with a chance of showers. A slight chance of thunderstorms in the morning, then a chance of thunderstorms in the afternoon.
highs around 90. Chance of rain 40%. Wednesday night, partly cloudy with a slight chance of showers and thunderstorms. Lows in the mid-70s. Chance of rain 20%. Thursday, mostly cloudy. Highs in the lower 90s. Flood watch in effect until 7 p.m. Central Daylight Time this evening. What? Flooding caused by excessive rainfall is possible. Where? Portions of Arkansas, including the following counties: Columbia, Lafayette, Little River, Miller and Union, Louisiana, including the following parishes: Bienville, Bossier, Caddo, Caldwell, Claiborne, DeSoto, Jackson, Lincoln, Ouachita, Red River, Union and Webster, southeast Oklahoma, including the following county: McCurtain, and northeast Texas, including the following counties: Bowie, Kemp, Cass, Franklin, Gregg, Harrison, Marion, Morris, Panola, Red River, Rusk, Smith, Titus, Upshur, and Wood. When? Until 7 p.m. Central Daylight Time this evening. 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Additional details. Thunderstorms forming along an upper trough, along with an approaching MCS, could result in 2 to 3 rainfall rates and flash flooding. http://www.weather.gov/safety/. Flood you should monitor later forecasts and be alert for possible flood warnings. Those living in areas prone to flooding should be prepared to take action should flooding develop. Repeating, a flood watch has been issued until 7 p.m. Central Daylight Time for the following parishes in Louisiana: Bienville, Bossier, Caddo, Caldwell, Claiborne, DeSoto, Jackson, Lincoln, Ouachita, Red River, Union, and Webster, and the following counties: in Texas, Bowie, Kemp, Cass, Franklin, Gregg, Harrison, Marion, Morris, Panola, Red River, Rusk, Smith, Titus, Upshur, and Wood, and McCurtain, Oklahoma, and the following counties: in Arkansas, Columbia, Lafayette, Little River, Miller, and Union. 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Be sure to follow us on Facebook. Here's a look at local weather conditions as of noon. At the top of the hour, skies were cloudy in Tyler. The temperature was 76 degrees at the regional airport. The dew point was 69, making the relative humidity 79%. Winds were north at 12 miles an hour. The pressure was 30.04 inches and rising. In Longview, skies were cloudy with a temperature of 73 degrees. The dew point was 70, making the relative humidity 90%. Winds were northwest at 9 miles an hour. The pressure was 29.99 inches and rising. Once again in Tyler, it was 76 degrees with cloudy skies at noon. Around the local area at noon, in Terrell, cloudy and 74. Windy at 14 miles an hour, gusting to 23 miles an hour. DFW Airport, cloudy and 78. Wind southwest at 5 miles an hour. Paris, light rain and 71. Wind north at 13 miles an hour. Texarkana, thunder and 74. Wind east at 13 miles an hour, gusting to 25 miles an hour. Shreveport, cloudy and 79 degrees. Wind northwest at 16 miles an hour, gusting to 30 miles an hour. Jacksonville, partly sunny and 77 degrees. Wind northeast at 13 miles an hour, gusting to 24 miles an hour. Palestine, partly sunny and 86 degrees. Wind calm. And at Corsicana, mostly sunny and 81 degrees. Wind northeast at 9 miles an hour. Elsewhere across the four-state region, Oklahoma City, cloudy and 77. Little Rock, partly sunny and 80. Jackson, Mississippi, cloudy and 84. Baton Rouge, mostly sunny and 90. And at Houston, cloudy and 91 degrees.
For the most current information, check us out on the web at www.weather.gov/SHP. Now, let's check on your local forecast. Flood watch in effect until 7 p.m. Central Daylight Time this evening. Rest of today, mostly cloudy with a chance of thunderstorms. A chance of showers late this morning, then showers likely this afternoon. Highs in the upper 80s. Southwest winds around 5 miles per hour, becoming east this afternoon. Chance of rain 70%. Tonight, mostly cloudy with a chance of thunderstorms. A chance of showers. Humid with lows in the mid-70s. East winds 5 to 10 miles per hour. Chance of rain 50%. Saturday, mostly cloudy with a chance of thunderstorms. A chance of showers. Humid with highs in the upper 80s. South winds 5 to 10 miles per hour. Chance of rain 50%. Saturday night, partly cloudy. Humid with lows in the mid-70s. South winds 5 to 10 miles per hour. Sunday, mostly cloudy in the morning, then clearing. Humid with highs in the lower 90s. South winds 10 to 15 miles per hour with gusts up to 25 miles per hour. Sunday night, mostly clear. Lows in the upper 70s. Monday, partly cloudy. Highs in the lower 90s. Monday night, partly cloudy with a slight chance of showers and thunderstorms. Lows in the upper 70s. Chance of rain 20%. Tuesday, mostly cloudy with a slight chance of showers and thunderstorms. Highs in the lower 90s. Chance of rain 20%. Tuesday night, partly cloudy with a chance of showers and thunderstorms. Lows in the mid-70s. Chance of rain 40%. Wednesday, mostly cloudy with a chance of showers. A slight chance of thunderstorms in the morning, then a chance of thunderstorms in the afternoon. Highs around 90. Chance of rain 40%. Wednesday night, partly cloudy with a slight chance of showers and thunderstorms. Lows in the mid-70s. Chance of rain 20%. Thursday, mostly cloudy. Highs in the lower 90s. Flood watch in effect until 7 p.m. Central Daylight Time this evening. What flooding caused by excessive rainfall is possible? Where portions of Arkansas, including the following counties, Columbia, Lafayette, Little River, Miller and Union, Louisiana, including the following parishes, Bienville, Bossier, Caddo, Caldwell, Claiborne, DeSoto, Jackson, Lincoln, Ouachita, Red River, Union, and Webster, southeast Oklahoma, including the following county, McCurtain, and northeast Texas, including the following counties, Bowie, Kemp, Cass, Franklin, Gregg, Harrison, Marion, Morris, Panola, Red River, Rusk, Smith, Titus, Upshur, and Wood. When, until 7 p.m. Central Daylight Time this evening. Impacts. Excessive runoff may result in flooding of rivers, creeks, streams, and other low-lying and flood-prone locations. Additional details. Thunderstorms forming along an upper trough, along with an approaching MCS, could result in 2 to 3 rainfall rates and flash flooding. http://www.weather.gov/safety/ Flood you should monitor later forecasts and be alert for possible flood warnings. Those living in areas prone to flooding should be prepared to take action should flooding develop. Repeating, a flood watch has been issued until 7 p.m. Central Daylight Time for the following parishes in Louisiana, Bienville, Bossier, Caddo, Caldwell, Claiborne, DeSoto, Jackson, Lincoln, Ouachita, Red River, Union, and Webster, and the following counties in Texas, Bowie, Kemp, Cass, Franklin, Gregg, Harrison, Marion, Morris, Panola, Red River, Rusk, Smith, Titus, Upshur and Wood, and McCurtain, Oklahoma, and the following counties, in Arkansas, Columbia, Lafayette, Little River, Miller and Union. 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
broadcasting in Tyler on 162.4 75 megahertz. Be sure to follow us on Facebook. Here's a look at local weather conditions as of noon. At the top of the hour, skies were cloudy in Tyler. The temperature was 76 degrees at the regional airport. The dew point was 69, making the relative humidity 79%. Winds were north at 12 miles an hour. The pressure was 30.04 inches and rising. In Longview, skies were cloudy with a temperature of 73 degrees. The dew point was 70, making the relative humidity 90%. Winds were northwest at 9 miles an hour. The pressure was 29.99 inches and rising. Once again in Tyler, it was 76 degrees with cloudy skies at noon. Around the local area at noon, in Terrell, cloudy and 74. Wind east at 14 miles an hour, gusting to 23 miles an hour. DFW Airport, cloudy and 78. Wind southwest at 5 miles an hour. Paris, light rain and 71. Wind north at 13 miles an hour. Texarkana, thunder and 74. Wind east at 13 miles an hour, gusting to 25 miles an hour. Shreveport, cloudy and 79 degrees. Wind northwest at 16 miles an hour, gusting to 30 miles an hour. Jacksonville, partly sunny and 77 degrees. Wind northeast at 13 miles an hour, gusting to 24 miles an hour. Palestine, partly sunny and 86 degrees. Wind calm. And at Corsicana, mostly sunny and 81 degrees. Wind northeast at 9 miles an hour. Elsewhere across the four-state region, Oklahoma City, cloudy and 77. Little Rock, partly sunny and 80. Jackson, Mississippi, cloudy and 84. Baton Rouge, mostly sunny and 90. And at Houston, cloudy and 91 degrees. For the most current information, check us out on the web at www.weather.gov/shp. Now let's check on your local forecast. Flood watch in effect until 7 p.m. Central Daylight Time this evening. Rest of today, mostly cloudy with a chance of thunderstorms. A chance of showers late this morning, then showers likely this afternoon. Highs in the upper 80s. Southwest winds around 5 miles per hour, becoming east this afternoon. Chance of rain 70%. Tonight, mostly cloudy with a chance of thunderstorms. A chance of showers. Humid with lows in the mid-70s. East winds 5 to 10 miles per hour. Chance of rain 50%. Saturday, mostly cloudy with a chance of thunderstorms. A chance of showers. Humid with highs in the upper 80s. South winds 5 to 10 miles per hour. Chance of rain 50%. Saturday night, partly cloudy. Humid with lows in the mid-70s. South winds 5 to 10 miles per hour. Sunday, mostly cloudy in the morning, then clearing. Humid with highs in the lower 90s. South winds 10 to 15 miles per hour with gusts up to 25 miles per hour. Sunday night, mostly clear. Lows in the upper 70s. Monday, partly cloudy. Highs in the lower 90s. Monday night, partly cloudy with a slight chance of showers and thunderstorms. Lows in the upper 70s. Chance of rain 20%. Tuesday, mostly cloudy with a slight chance of showers and thunderstorms. Highs in the lower 90s. Chance of rain 20%. Tuesday night, partly cloudy with a chance of showers and thunderstorms. Lows in the mid-70s. Chance of rain 40%. Wednesday, mostly cloudy with a chance of showers. A slight chance of thunderstorms in the morning, then a chance of thunderstorms in the afternoon. Highs around 90. Chance of rain 40%. Wednesday night, partly cloudy with a slight chance of showers and thunderstorms. Lows in the mid-70s. Chance of rain 20%.
Thursday, mostly cloudy. Highs in the lower 90s. Flood watch in effect until 7 p.m. Central Daylight Time this evening. What? Flooding caused by excessive rainfall is possible.

Smith, Titus, Upshur, and Wood. When? Until 7 p.m. Central Daylight Time this evening. Impact. Excessive runoff may result in flooding of rivers, creeks, streams, and other low-lying and flood-prone locations. Additional details. Thunderstorms forming along an upper trough, along with an approaching MCS, could result in 2 to 3 rainfall rates and flash flooding. http://www.weather.gov/safety/flood. You should monitor later forecasts and be alert for possible flood warnings. Those living in areas prone to flooding should be prepared to take action should flooding develop. Repeating, a flood watch has been issued until 7 p.m. Central Daylight Time for the following parishes in Louisiana: Bienville, Bossier, Caddo, Caldwell, Claiborne, DeSoto, Jackson, Lincoln, Ouachita, Red River, Union, and Webster, and the following counties in Texas: Bowie, Kemp, Cass, Franklin, Gregg, Harrison, Marion, Morris, Panola, Red River, Rusk, Smith, Titus, Upshur, and Wood, and McCurtain, Oklahoma, and the following counties in Arkansas: Columbia, Lafayette, Little River, Miller, and Union. 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Be sure to follow us on Facebook. Here's a look at local weather conditions as of noon. At the top of the hour, skies were cloudy in Tyler. The temperature was 76 degrees at the regional airport. The dew point was 69, making the relative humidity 79%. Winds were north at 12 miles an hour. The pressure was 30.04 inches and rising. In Longview, skies were cloudy with a temperature of 73 degrees. The dew point was 70, making the relative humidity 90%. Winds were northwest at 9 miles an hour. The pressure was 29.99 inches and rising. Once again in Tyler, it was 76 degrees with cloudy skies at noon. Around the local area at noon, in Terrell, cloudy and 74. Wind east at 14 miles an hour, gusting to 23 miles an hour. DFW Airport, cloudy and 78. Wind southwest at 5 miles an hour. Paris, light rain and 71. Wind north at 13 miles an hour. Texarkana, thunder and 74. Wind east at 13 miles an hour, gusting to 25 miles an hour. Shreveport, cloudy and 79 degrees. Wind northwest at 16 miles an hour, gusting to 30 miles an hour. Jacksonville, partly sunny and 77 degrees. Wind northeast at 13 miles an hour, gusting to 24 miles an hour. Palestine, partly sunny and 86 degrees. Wind calm. And at Corsicana, mostly sunny and 81 degrees. Wind northeast at 9 miles an hour. Elsewhere across the four-state region, Oklahoma City, cloudy and 77. Little Rock, partly sunny and 80. Jackson, Mississippi, cloudy and 84. Baton Rouge, mostly sunny and 90. And at Houston, cloudy and 91 degrees. For the most current information, check us out on the web at www.weather.gov/SHP. Now let's check on your local forecast. Flood watch in effect until 7 p.m. Central Daylight Time this evening. Rest of today, mostly cloudy with a chance of thunderstorms. A chance of showers late this morning, then showers likely this afternoon. Highs in the upper 80s. Southwest winds around 5 miles per hour, becoming east this afternoon. Chance of rain 70%. Tonight, mostly cloudy with a chance of thunderstorms. A chance of showers. Humid with lows in the mid-70s. East winds 5 to 10 miles per hour. Chance of rain 50%. Saturday, mostly cloudy with a chance of thunderstorms. A chance of showers. Humid with highs in the upper 80s. South winds 5 to 10 miles per hour. Chance of

and 50%. Saturday night, partly cloudy. Humid with lows in the mid-70s. South winds 5 to 10 miles per hour. Sunday, mostly cloudy in the morning, then clearing. Humid with highs in the lower 90s. South winds 10 to 15 miles per hour with gusts up to 25 miles per hour. Sunday night, mostly clear. Lows in the upper 70s. Monday, partly cloudy. Highs in the lower 90s. Monday night, partly cloudy with a slight chance of showers and thunderstorms. Lows in the upper 70s. Chance of rain 20%. Tuesday, mostly cloudy with a slight chance of showers and thunderstorms. Highs in the lower 90s. Chance of rain 20%. Tuesday night, partly cloudy with a chance of showers and thunderstorms. Lows in the mid-70s. Chance of rain 40%. Wednesday, mostly cloudy with a chance of showers. A slight chance of thunderstorms in the morning, then a chance of thunderstorms in the afternoon. Highs around 90. Chance of rain 40%. Wednesday night, partly cloudy with a slight chance of showers and thunderstorms. Lows in the mid-70s. Chance of rain 20%. Thursday, mostly cloudy. Highs in the lower 90s. Now let's check on your local forecast. Flood watch in effect until 7 p.m. Central Daylight Time this evening. Rest of today, showers likely with a chance of thunderstorms. Near steady temperature in the mid-80s. Northeast winds around 5 miles per hour. Chance of rain 70%. Tonight, mostly cloudy with a chance of thunderstorms. A chance of showers in the evening, then showers likely after midnight. Humid with lows in the mid-70s. East winds around 5 miles per hour. Chance of rain 70%. Saturday, mostly cloudy with a chance of showers and thunderstorms. Humid with highs in the upper 80s. South winds 5 to 10 miles per hour. Chance of rain 40%. Saturday night, partly cloudy. A slight chance of showers and thunderstorms in the evening. Humid with lows in the mid-70s. South winds 5 to 10 miles per hour. Chance of rain 20%. Sunday, mostly cloudy in the morning, then clearing. Humid with highs in the lower 90s. South winds 10 to 15 miles per hour with gusts up to 25 miles per hour. Sunday night, mostly clear. Lows in the upper 70s. Monday, partly cloudy. Highs in the mid-90s. Monday night, partly cloudy with a slight chance of thunderstorms. A slight chance of showers in the evening, then a chance of showers after midnight. Lows in the upper 70s. Chance of rain 40%. Tuesday, mostly cloudy. A slight chance of showers and thunderstorms in the afternoon. Highs in the lower 90s. Chance of rain 20%. Tuesday night, partly cloudy with a chance of showers. A chance of thunderstorms, mainly in the evening. Lows in the mid-70s. Chance of rain 40%. Wednesday, mostly cloudy with a chance of showers. A slight chance of thunderstorms in the morning, then a chance of thunderstorms in the afternoon. Highs around 90. Chance of rain 40%. Wednesday night, partly cloudy in the evening, then becoming mostly cloudy. A slight chance of thunderstorms in the evening. A chance of showers. Lows in the mid-70s. Chance of rain 40%. Thursday, mostly cloudy in the morning, then becoming partly cloudy. A slight chance of showers. A slight chance of thunderstorms in the afternoon. Highs around 90. Chance of rain 20%. Flood watch in effect until 7 p.m. Central Daylight Time this evening. What? Flooding caused by excessive rainfall is possible. Where? Portions of Arkansas, including the following counties: Columbia, Lafayette, Little River, Miller and Union, Louisiana, including the following parishes: Bienville, Bossier, Caddo, Caldwell, Claiborne, DeSoto.
Jackson, Lincoln, Ouachita, Red River, Union, and Webster, southeast Oklahoma, including the following counties, McCurtain, and northeast Texas, including the following counties, Bowie, Kemp, Cass, Franklin, Gregg, Harrison, Marion, Morris, Panola, Red River, Rusk, Smith, Titus, Upshur, and Wood. When? Until 7 p.m. Central Daylight Time this evening. Impacts. Excessive runoff may result in flooding of rivers, creeks, streams, and other low-lying and flood-prone locations. Additional details. 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You should monitor later forecasts and be alert for possible flood warnings. Those living in areas prone to flooding should be prepared to take action should flooding develop. Repeating, a flood watch has been issued until 7 p.m. Central Daylight Time for the following parishes in Louisiana: Bienville, Bossier, Caddo, Caldwell, Claiborne, DeSoto, Jackson, Lincoln, Ouachita, Red River, Union, and Webster, and the following counties in Texas: Bowie, Kemp, Cass, Franklin, Gregg, Harrison, Marion, Morris, Panola, Red River, Rusk, Smith, Titus, Upshur, and Wood, and McCurtain, Oklahoma, and the following counties in Arkansas: Columbia, Lafayette, Little River, Miller, and Union. 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Be sure to follow us on Facebook. Here's a look at local weather conditions as of noon. At the top of the hour, skies were cloudy in Tyler. The temperature was 76 degrees at the regional airport. The dew point was 69, making the relative humidity 79%. Winds were north at 12 miles an hour. The pressure was 30.04 inches and rising. In Longview, skies were cloudy with a temperature of 73 degrees. The dew point was 70, making the relative humidity 90%. Winds were northwest at 9 miles an hour. The pressure was 29.99 inches and rising. Once again in Tyler, it was 76 degrees with cloudy skies at noon. Around the local area at noon, in Terrell, cloudy and 74. Windies at 14 miles an hour, gusting to 23 miles an hour. DFW Airport, cloudy and 78. Wind southwest at 5 miles an hour. Paris, light rain and 71. Wind north at 13 miles an hour. Texarkana, thunder and 74. Wind east at 13 miles an hour, gusting to 25 miles an hour. Shreveport, cloudy and 79 degrees. Wind northwest at 16 miles an hour, gusting to 30 miles an hour. Jacksonville, partly sunny and 77 degrees. Wind northeast at 13 miles an hour, gusting to 24 miles an hour. Palestine, partly sunny and 86 degrees. Wind calm. And at Corsicana, mostly sunny and 81 degrees. Wind northeast at 9 miles an hour. Elsewhere across the four-state region, Oklahoma City, cloudy and 77. Little Rock, partly sunny and 80. Jackson, Mississippi, cloudy and 84. Baton Rouge, mostly sunny and 90. And at Houston, cloudy and 91 degrees. For the most current information, check us out on the web at www.weather.gov/SHC. Now let's check on your local forecast. Flood watch in effect until 7 p.m. Central Daylight Time this evening. Rest of today, showers likely with a chance of thunderstorms. Near steady temperature in the mid-80s. Northeast winds around 5 miles per hour. Chance of rain 70%. Tonight, mostly cloudy with a chance of thunderstorms. A chance of showers in the evening, then showers likely after midnight. Humid with lows in the mid-70s. East winds around 5 miles per hour.
chance of rain 70%. Saturday, mostly cloudy with a chance of showers and thunderstorms. Humid with highs in the upper 80s. South winds 5 to 10 miles per hour. Chance of rain 40%. Saturday night, partly cloudy. A slight chance of showers and thunderstorms in the evening. Humid with lows in the mid-70s. South winds 5 to 10 miles per hour. Chance of rain 20%. Sunday, mostly cloudy in the morning, then clearing. Humid with highs in the lower 90s. South winds 10 to 15 miles per hour with gusts up to 25 miles per hour. Sunday night, mostly clear. Lows in the upper 70s. Monday, partly cloudy. Highs in the mid-90s. Monday night, partly cloudy with a slight chance of thunderstorms. A slight chance of showers in the evening, then a chance of showers after midnight. Lows in the upper 70s. Chance of rain 40%. Tuesday, mostly cloudy. A slight chance of showers and thunderstorms in the afternoon. Highs in the lower 90s. Chance of rain 20%. Tuesday night, partly cloudy with a chance of showers. A chance of thunderstorms, mainly in the evening. Lows in the mid-70s. Chance of rain 40%. Wednesday, mostly cloudy with a chance of showers. A slight chance of thunderstorms in the morning, then a chance of thunderstorms in the afternoon. Highs around 90. Chance of rain 40%. Wednesday night, partly cloudy in the evening, then becoming mostly cloudy. A slight chance of thunderstorms in the evening. A chance of showers. Lows in the mid-70s. Chance of rain 40%. Thursday, mostly cloudy in the morning, then becoming partly cloudy. A slight chance of showers. A slight chance of thunderstorms in the afternoon. Highs around 90. Chance of rain 20%. Flood watch in effect until 7 p.m. Central Daylight Time this evening. What? Flooding caused by excessive rainfall is possible. Where? Portions of Arkansas, including the following counties: Columbia, Lafayette, Little River, Miller and Union, Louisiana, including the following parishes: Bienville, Bossier, Caddo, Caldwell, Claiborne, DeSoto, Jackson, Lincoln, Ouachita, Red River, Union and Webster, southeast Oklahoma, including the following county: McCurtain, and northeast Texas, including the following counties: Bowie, Camp, Cass, Franklin, Gregg, Harrison, Marion, Morris, Panola, Red River, Rusk, Smith, Titus, Upshur, and Wood. When? Until 7 p.m. Central Daylight Time this evening. Impacts. Excessive runoff may result in flooding of rivers, creeks, streams, and other low-lying and flood-prone locations. Additional details. 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You should monitor later forecasts and be alert for possible flood warnings. Those living in areas prone to flooding should be prepared to take action should flooding develop. Repeating, a flood watch has been issued until 7 p.m. Central Daylight Time for the following parishes in Louisiana: Bienville, Bossier, Caddo, Caldwell, Claiborne, DeSoto, Jackson, Lincoln, Ouachita, Red River, Union, and Webster, and the following counties in Texas: Bowie, Camp, Cass, Franklin, Gregg, Harrison, Marion, Morris, Panola, Red River, Rusk, Smith, Titus, Upshur, and Wood, and McCurtain, Oklahoma, and the following counties in Arkansas: Columbia, Lafayette, Little River, Miller, and Union. 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Be sure to follow us on Facebook. Here's a look at local weather conditions as of noon. At the top of the hour, skies were cloudy in Tyler. The temperature was 76 degrees at the regional airport. The dew point was
69, making the relative humidity 79%. Winds were north at 12 miles an hour. The pressure was 30.04 inches and rising. In Longview, skies were cloudy with a temperature of 73 degrees. The dew point was 70, making the relative humidity 90%. Winds were northwest at 9 miles an hour. The pressure was 29.99 inches and rising. Once again in Tyler, it was 76 degrees with cloudy skies at noon. Around the local area at noon, in Terrell, cloudy and 74. Wind east at 14 miles an hour, gusting to 23 miles an hour. DFW Airport, cloudy and 78. Wind southwest at 5 miles an hour. Paris, light rain and 71. Wind north at 13 miles an hour. Texarkana, thunder and 74. Wind east at 13 miles an hour, gusting to 25 miles an hour. Shreveport, cloudy and 79 degrees. Wind northwest at 16 miles an hour, gusting to 30 miles an hour. Jacksonville, partly sunny and 77 degrees. Wind northeast at 13 miles an hour, gusting to 24 miles an hour. Palestine, partly sunny and 86 degrees. Wind calm. And at Corsicana, mostly sunny and 81 degrees. Wind northeast at 9 miles an hour. Elsewhere across the four-state region, Oklahoma City, cloudy and 77. Little Rock, partly sunny and 80. Jackson, Mississippi, cloudy and 84. Baton Rouge, mostly sunny and 90. And at Houston, cloudy and 91 degrees. For the most current information, check us out on the web at www.weather.gov/SHP. Now, let's check on your local forecast. Flood watch in effect until 7 p.m. Central Daylight Time this evening. Rest of today, showers likely with a chance of thunderstorms. Near steady temperature in the mid-80s. Northeast winds around 5 miles per hour. Chance of rain 70%. Tonight, mostly cloudy with a chance of thunderstorms. A chance of showers in the evening, then showers likely after midnight. Humid with lows in the mid-70s. East winds around 5 miles per hour. Chance of rain 70%. Saturday, mostly cloudy with a chance of showers and thunderstorms. Humid with highs in the upper 80s. South winds 5 to 10 miles per hour. Chance of rain 40%. Saturday night, partly cloudy. A slight chance of showers and thunderstorms in the evening. Humid with lows in the mid-70s. South winds 5 to 10 miles per hour. Chance of rain 20%. Sunday, mostly cloudy in the morning, then clearing. Humid with highs in the lower 90s. South winds 10 to 15 miles per hour with gusts up to 25 miles per hour. Sunday night, mostly clear. Lows in the upper 70s. Monday, partly cloudy. Highs in the mid-90s. Monday night, partly cloudy with a slight chance of thunderstorms. A slight chance of showers in the evening, then a chance of showers after midnight. Lows in the upper 70s. Chance of rain 40%. Tuesday, mostly cloudy. A slight chance of showers and thunderstorms in the afternoon. Highs in the lower 90s. Chance of rain 20%. Tuesday night, partly cloudy with a chance of showers. A chance of thunderstorms, mainly in the evening. Lows in the mid-70s. Chance of rain 40%. Wednesday, mostly cloudy with a chance of showers. A slight chance of thunderstorms in the morning, then a chance of thunderstorms in the afternoon. Highs around 90. Chance of rain 40%. Wednesday night, partly cloudy in the evening, then becoming mostly cloudy. A slight chance of thunderstorms in the evening. A chance of showers. Lows in the mid-70s. Chance of rain 40%. Thursday, mostly cloudy in the morning, then becoming partly cloudy.
A slight chance of showers. A slight chance of thunderstorms in the afternoon. Highs around 90. Chance of rain 20%. Flood watch in effect until 7 p.m. Central Daylight Time this evening. What? Flooding caused by excessive rainfall is possible. Where? Portions of Arkansas, including the following counties: Columbia, Lafayette, Little River, Miller and Union, Louisiana, including the following parishes: Bienville, Bossier, Caddo, Caldwell, Claiborne, DeSoto, Jackson, Lincoln, Ouachita, Red River, Union and Webster, southeast Oklahoma, including the following county: McCurtain, and northeast Texas, including the following counties: Bowie, Kemp, Cass, Franklin, Gregg, Harrison, Marion, Morris, Panola, Red River, Rusk, Smith, Titus, Upshur, and Wood. When? Until 7 p.m. Central Daylight Time this evening. Impacts. Excessive runoff may result in flooding of rivers, creeks, streams, and other low-lying and flood-prone locations. Additional details. Thunderstorms forming along an upper trough, along with an approaching MCS, could result in 2 to 3 rainfall rates and flash flooding. http://www.weather.gov/safety/flood. You should monitor later forecasts and be alert for possible flood warnings. Those living in areas prone to flooding should be prepared to take action should flooding develop. Repeating, a flood watch has been issued until 7 p.m. Central Daylight Time for the following parishes in Louisiana: Bienville, Bossier, Caddo, Caldwell, Claiborne, DeSoto, Jackson, Lincoln, Ouachita, Red River, Union, and Webster, and the following counties: in Texas, Bowie, Kemp, Cass, Franklin, Gregg, Harrison, Marion, Morris, Panola, Red River, Rusk, Smith, Titus, Upshur, and Wood, and McCurtain, Oklahoma, and the following counties: in Arkansas, Columbia, Lafayette, Little River, Miller, and Union. 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Be sure to follow us on Facebook. Here's a look at local weather conditions as of noon. At the top of the hour, skies were cloudy in Tyler. The temperature was 76 degrees at the regional airport. The dew point was 69, making the relative humidity 79%. Winds were north at 12 miles an hour. The pressure was 30.04 inches and rising. In Longview, skies were cloudy with a temperature of 73 degrees. The dew point was 70, making the relative humidity 90%. Winds were northwest at 9 miles an hour. The pressure was 29.99 inches and rising. Once again in Tyler, it was 76 degrees with cloudy skies at noon. Around the local area at noon, in Terrell, cloudy and 74. Wind east at 14 miles an hour, gusting to 23 miles an hour. DFW Airport, cloudy and 78. Wind southwest at 5 miles an hour. Paris, light rain and 71. Wind north at 13 miles an hour. Texarkana, thunder and 74. Wind east at 13 miles an hour, gusting to 25 miles an hour. Shreveport, cloudy and 79 degrees. Wind northwest at 16 miles an hour, gusting to 30 miles an hour. Jacksonville, partly sunny and 77 degrees. Wind northeast at 13 miles an hour, gusting to 24 miles an hour. Palestine, partly sunny and 86 degrees. Wind calm. And at Corsicana, mostly sunny and 81 degrees. Wind northeast at 9 miles an hour. Elsewhere across the four-state region, Oklahoma City, cloudy and 77. Little Rock, partly sunny and 80. Jackson, Mississippi, cloudy and 84. Baton Rouge, mostly sunny and 90. And at Houston, cloudy and 91 degrees. For the most current information, check us out on the web at www.weather.gov/sht. Now, let's
Check on your local forecast. Flood watch in effect until 7 p.m. Central Daylight Time this evening. Rest of today, showers likely with a chance of thunderstorms. Near steady temperature in the mid-80s. Northeast winds around 5 miles per hour. Chance of rain 70%. Tonight, mostly cloudy with a chance of thunderstorms. A chance of showers in the evening, then showers likely after midnight. Humid with lows in the mid-70s. East winds around 5 miles per hour. Chance of rain 70%. Saturday, mostly cloudy with a chance of showers and thunderstorms. Humid with highs in the upper 80s. South winds 5 to 10 miles per hour. Chance of rain 40%. Saturday night, partly cloudy. A slight chance of showers and thunderstorms in the evening. Humid with lows in the mid-70s. South winds 5 to 10 miles per hour. Chance of rain 20%. Sunday, mostly cloudy in the morning, then clearing. Humid with highs in the lower 90s. South winds 10 to 15 miles per hour with gusts up to 25 miles per hour. Sunday night, mostly clear. Lows in the upper 70s. Monday, partly cloudy. Highs in the mid-90s. Monday night, partly cloudy with a slight chance of thunderstorms. A slight chance of showers in the evening, then a chance of showers after midnight. Lows in the upper 70s. Chance of rain 40%. Tuesday, mostly cloudy. A slight chance of showers and thunderstorms in the afternoon. Highs in the lower 90s. Chance of rain 20%. Tuesday night, partly cloudy with a chance of showers. A chance of thunderstorms, mainly in the evening. Lows in the mid-70s. Chance of rain 40%. Wednesday, mostly cloudy with a chance of showers. A slight chance of thunderstorms in the morning, then a chance of thunderstorms in the afternoon. Highs around 90. Chance of rain 40%. Wednesday night, partly cloudy in the evening, then becoming mostly cloudy. A slight chance of thunderstorms in the evening. A chance of showers. Lows in the mid-70s. Chance of rain 40%. Thursday, mostly cloudy in the morning, then becoming partly cloudy. A slight chance of showers. A slight chance of thunderstorms in the afternoon. Highs around 90. Chance of rain 20%. Flood watch in effect until 7 p.m. Central Daylight Time this evening. What? Flooding caused by excessive rainfall is possible. Where? Portions of Arkansas, including the following counties: Columbia, Lafayette, Little River, Miller and Union, Louisiana, including the following parishes: Bienville, Bossier, Caddo, Caldwell, Claiborne, DeSoto, Jackson, Lincoln, Ouachita, Red River, Union, and Webster, southeast Oklahoma, including the following county: McCurtain, and northeast Texas, including the following counties: Bowie, Kemp, Cass, Franklin, Gregg, Harrison, Marion, Morris, Panola, Red River, Rusk, Smith, Titus, Upshur, and Wood. When? Until 7 p.m. Central Daylight Time this evening. Impacts. Excessive runoff may result in flooding of rivers, creeks, streams, and other low-lying and flood-prone locations. Additional details. Thunderstorms forming along an upper trough, along with an approaching MCS, could result in 2 to 3 rainfall rates and flash flooding. http://www.weather.gov/safety/flood. You should monitor later forecasts and be alert for possible flood warnings. Those living in areas prone to flooding should be prepared to take action should flooding develop. Repeating, a flood watch has been issued until 7 p.m. Central Daylight Time for the following parishes in Louisiana: Bienville, Bossier, Caddo, Caldwell, Claiborne, DeSoto, Jackson, Lincoln, Ouachita, Red River, Union, and Webster, and the following counties: in Texas, Bowie, Kemp, Cass, Franklin, Gregg, Harrison, Marion, Morris, Panola, Red River, Rusk, Smith, Titus, Upshur, and Wood.
McCurtain, Oklahoma, and the following counties in Arkansas, Columbia, Lafayette, Little River, Miller, and Union. 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Be sure to follow us on Facebook. Here's a look at local weather conditions as of noon. At the top of the hour, skies were cloudy in Tyler. The temperature was 76 degrees at the regional airport. The dew point was 69, making the relative humidity 79%. Winds were north at 12 miles an hour. The pressure was 30.04 inches and rising. In Longview, skies were cloudy with a temperature of 73 degrees. The dew point was 70, making the relative humidity 90%. Winds were northwest at 9 miles an hour. The pressure was 29.99 inches and rising. Once again in Tyler, it was 76 degrees with cloudy skies at noon. Around the local area at noon, in Terrell, cloudy and 74. Windies at 14 miles an hour, gusting to 23 miles an hour. DFW Airport, cloudy and 78. Wind southwest at 5 miles an hour. Paris, light rain and 71. Wind north at 13 miles an hour. Texarkana, thunder and 74. Wind east at 13 miles an hour, gusting to 25 miles an hour. Shreveport, cloudy and 79 degrees. Wind northwest at 16 miles an hour, gusting to 30 miles an hour. Jacksonville, partly sunny and 77 degrees. Wind northeast at 13 miles an hour, gusting to 24 miles an hour. Palestine, partly sunny and 86 degrees. Wind calm. And at Corsicana, mostly sunny and 81 degrees. Wind northeast at 9 miles an hour. Elsewhere across the four-state region, Oklahoma City, cloudy and 77. Little Rock, partly sunny and 80. Jackson, Mississippi, cloudy and 84. Baton Rouge, mostly sunny and 90. And at Houston, cloudy and 91 degrees. For the most current information, check us out on the web at www.weather.gov/SHD. Now let's check on your local forecast. Flood watch in effect until 7 p.m. Central Daylight Time this evening. Rest of today, showers likely with a chance of thunderstorms. Near steady temperature in the mid-80s. Northeast winds around 5 miles per hour. Chance of rain 70%. Tonight, mostly cloudy with a chance of thunderstorms. A chance of showers in the evening, then showers likely after midnight. Humid with lows in the mid-70s. East winds around 5 miles per hour. Chance of rain 70%. Saturday, mostly cloudy with a chance of showers and thunderstorms. Humid with highs in the upper 80s. South winds 5 to 10 miles per hour. Chance of rain 40%. Saturday night, partly cloudy. A slight chance of showers and thunderstorms in the evening. Humid with lows in the mid-70s. South winds 5 to 10 miles per hour. Chance of rain 20%. Sunday, mostly cloudy in the morning, then clearing. Humid with highs in the lower 90s. South winds 10 to 15 miles per hour with gusts up to 25 miles per hour. Sunday night, mostly clear. Lows in the upper 70s. Monday, partly cloudy. Highs in the mid-90s. Monday night, partly cloudy with a slight chance of thunderstorms. A slight chance of showers in the evening, then a chance of showers after midnight. Lows in the upper 70s. Chance of rain 40%. Tuesday, mostly cloudy. A slight chance of showers and thunderstorms in the afternoon. Highs in the lower 90s. Chance of rain 20%. Tuesday night, partly cloudy with a chance of showers. A chance of thunderstorms, mainly in the evening. Lows in the mid-70s. Chance of rain 40%. Wednesday.
mostly cloudy with a chance of showers. A slight chance of thunderstorms in the morning, then a chance of thunderstorms in the afternoon. Highs around 90. Chance of rain 40%. Wednesday night, partly cloudy in the evening, then becoming mostly cloudy. A slight chance of thunderstorms in the evening. A chance of showers. Lows in the mid-70s. Chance of rain 40%. Thursday, mostly cloudy in the morning, then becoming partly cloudy. A slight chance of showers. A slight chance of thunderstorms in the afternoon. Highs around 90. Chance of rain 20%. Flood watch in effect until 7 p.m. Central Daylight Time this evening. What? Flooding caused by excessive rainfall is possible. Where? Portions of Arkansas, including the following counties: Columbia, Lafayette, Little River, Miller and Union, Louisiana, including the following parishes: Bienville, Bossier, Caddo, Caldwell, Claiborne, DeSoto, Jackson, Lincoln, Washita, Red River, Union and Webster, southeast Oklahoma, including the following county: McCurtain, and northeast Texas, including the following counties: Bowie, Kemp, Cass, Franklin, Gregg, Harrison, Marion, Morris, Panola, Red River, Rusk, Smith, Titus, Upshur, and Wood. When? Until 7 p.m. Central Daylight Time this evening. Impacts. Excessive runoff may result in flooding of rivers, creeks, streams, and other low-lying and flood-prone locations. Additional details. Thunderstorms forming along an upper trough, along with an approaching MCS, could result in 2 to 3 rainfall rates and flash flooding. http://www.weather.gov/safety/flood. You should monitor later forecasts and be alert for possible flood warnings. Those living in areas prone to flooding should be prepared to take action should flooding develop. Repeating, a flood watch has been issued until 7 p.m. Central Daylight Time for the following parishes in Louisiana: Bienville, Bossier, Caddo, Caldwell, Claiborne, DeSoto, Jackson, Lincoln, Washita, Red River, Union, and Webster, and the following counties: in Texas, Bowie, Kemp, Cass, Franklin, Gregg, Harrison, Marion, Morris, Panola, Red River, Rusk, Smith, Titus, Upshur, and Wood, and McCurtain, Oklahoma, and the following counties: in Arkansas, Columbia, Lafayette, Little River, Miller, and Union. 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Be sure to follow us on Facebook. Here's a look at local weather conditions as of 1 p.m. At the top of the hour, skies were cloudy in Tyler. The temperature was 78 degrees at the regional airport. The dew point was 68, making the relative humidity 71%. Winds were northeast at 13 miles an hour. The pressure was 30.02 inches and falling. In Longview, skies were partly sunny, with a temperature of 75 degrees. The dew point was 70, making the relative humidity 84%. Winds were north at 10 miles an hour, gusting to 21. The pressure was 30.01 inches and rising. Once again in Tyler, it was 78 degrees with cloudy skies at 1 p.m. Around the local area at 1 p.m., in Terrell, partly sunny and 76. Wind northeast at 9 miles an hour. DFW Airport, cloudy and 78. Wind southeast at 5 miles an hour. Paris, cloudy and 72. Wind north at 6 miles an hour. Texarkana, partly sunny and 74. Wind northwest at 6 miles an hour. Shreveport, thunder and 73 degrees. Wind northwest at 10 miles an hour, gusting to 18 miles an hour. Jacksonville, light rain and 71 degrees. Wind north at 10 miles an hour. Palestine, cloudy and 77 degrees. Wind northeast at 17 miles an hour. And at Corsicana, partly sunny and 83 degrees. Wind northeast at
10 miles an hour, gusting to 20 miles an hour. Elsewhere across the four-state region, Oklahoma City, cloudy and 78. Little Rock, cloudy and 79. Jackson, Mississippi, partly sunny and 85. Baton Rouge, partly sunny and 93. And at Houston, cloudy and 92 degrees. For the most current information, check us out on the web at www.weather.gov/shp. Now, let's check on your local forecast. Flood watch in effect until 7 p.m. Central Daylight Time this evening. Rest of today, showers likely with a chance of thunderstorms. Near steady temperature in the mid-80s. Northeast winds around 5 miles per hour. Chance of rain 70%. Tonight, mostly cloudy with a chance of thunderstorms. A chance of showers in the evening, then showers likely after midnight. Humid with lows in the mid-70s. East winds around 5 miles per hour. Chance of rain 70%. Saturday, mostly cloudy with a chance of showers and thunderstorms. Humid with highs in the upper 80s. South winds 5 to 10 miles per hour. Chance of rain 40%. Saturday night, partly cloudy. A slight chance of showers and thunderstorms in the evening. Humid with lows in the mid-70s. South winds 5 to 10 miles per hour. Chance of rain 20%. Sunday, mostly cloudy in the morning, then clearing. Humid with highs in the lower 90s. South winds 10 to 15 miles per hour with gusts up to 25 miles per hour. Sunday night, mostly clear. Lows in the upper 70s. Monday, partly cloudy. Highs in the mid-90s. Monday night, partly cloudy with a slight chance of thunderstorms. A slight chance of showers in the evening, then a chance of showers after midnight. Lows in the upper 70s. Chance of rain 40%. Tuesday, mostly cloudy. A slight chance of showers and thunderstorms in the afternoon. Highs in the lower 90s. Chance of rain 20%. Tuesday night, partly cloudy with a chance of showers. A chance of thunderstorms, mainly in the evening. Lows in the mid-70s. Chance of rain 40%. Wednesday, mostly cloudy with a chance of showers. A slight chance of thunderstorms in the morning, then a chance of thunderstorms in the afternoon. Highs around 90. Chance of rain 40%. Wednesday night, partly cloudy in the evening, then becoming mostly cloudy. A slight chance of thunderstorms in the evening. A chance of showers. Lows in the mid-70s. Chance of rain 40%. Thursday, mostly cloudy in the morning, then becoming partly cloudy. A slight chance of showers. A slight chance of thunderstorms in the afternoon. Highs around 90. Chance of rain 20%. Flood watch in effect until 7 p.m. Central Daylight Time this evening. What? Flooding caused by excessive rainfall is possible. Where? Portions of Arkansas, including the following counties: Columbia, Lafayette, Little River, Miller and Union, Louisiana, including the following parishes: Bienville, Bossier, Caddo, Caldwell, Claiborne, DeSoto, Jackson, Lincoln, Ouachita, Red River, Union, and Webster, southeast Oklahoma, including the following county: McCurtain, and northeast Texas, including the following counties: Bowie, Kemp, Cass, Franklin, Gregg, Harrison, Marion, Morris, Panola, Red River, Rusk, Smith, Titus, Upshur, and Wood. When? Until 7 p.m. Central Daylight Time this evening. Impact. Excessive runoff may result in flooding of rivers, creeks, streams, and other low-lying and flood-prone locations. Additional details. Thunderstorms forming along an upper trough, along with an approaching MCS, could result in 2 to 3 rainfall rates and flash flooding. http://www.weather.gov/safety/flood. You should monitor later forecasts and be alert for possible flood warnings. Those living in areas prone
flooding should be prepared to take action should flooding develop. Repeating, a flood watch has been issued until 7 p.m. Central Daylight Time for the following parishes in Louisiana: Bienville, Bossier, Caddo, Caldwell, Claiborne, DeSoto, Jackson, Lincoln, Ouachita, Red River, Union, and Webster, and the following counties in Texas: Bowie, Kemp, Cass, Franklin, Gregg, Harrison, Marion, Morris, Panola, Red River, Rusk, Smith, Titus, Upshur, and Wood, and McCurtain, Oklahoma, and the following counties in Arkansas: Columbia, Lafayette, Little River, Miller, and Union. 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Be sure to follow us on Facebook. Here's a look at local weather conditions as of 1 p.m. At the top of the hour, skies were cloudy in Tyler. The temperature was 78 degrees at the regional airport. The dew point was 68, making the relative humidity 71%. Winds were northeast at 13 miles an hour. The pressure was 30.02 inches and falling. In Longview, skies were partly sunny with a temperature of 75 degrees. The dew point was 70, making the relative humidity 84%. Winds were north at 10 miles an hour, gusting to 21. The pressure was 30.01 inches and rising. Once again in Tyler, it was 78 degrees with cloudy skies at 1 p.m. Around the local area at 1 p.m., in Terrell, partly sunny and 76. Wind northeast at 9 miles an hour. DFW Airport, cloudy and 78. Wind southeast at 5 miles an hour. Paris, cloudy and 72. Wind north at 6 miles an hour. Texarkana, partly sunny and 74. Wind northwest at 6 miles an hour. Shreveport, thunder and 73 degrees. Wind northwest at 10 miles an hour, gusting to 18 miles an hour. Jacksonville, light rain and 71 degrees. Wind north at 10 miles an hour. Palestine, cloudy and 77 degrees. Wind northeast at 17 miles an hour. And at Corsicana, partly sunny and 83 degrees. Wind northeast at 9 miles an hour, gusting to 20 miles an hour. Elsewhere across the four-state region, Oklahoma City, cloudy and 78. Little Rock, cloudy and 79. Jackson, Mississippi, partly sunny and 85. Baton Rouge, partly sunny and 93. And at Houston, cloudy and 92 degrees. For the most current information, check us out on the web at www.weather.gov/shp. Now let's check on your local forecast. Flood watch in effect until 7 p.m. Central Daylight Time this evening. Rest of today, showers likely with a chance of thunderstorms. Near steady temperature in the mid-80s. Northeast winds around 5 miles per hour. Chance of rain 70%. Tonight, mostly cloudy with a chance of thunderstorms. A chance of showers in the evening, then showers likely after midnight. Humid with lows in the mid-70s. East winds around 5 miles per hour. Chance of rain 70%. Saturday, mostly cloudy with a chance of showers and thunderstorms. Humid with highs in the upper 80s. South winds 5 to 10 miles per hour. Chance of rain 40%. Saturday night, partly cloudy. A slight chance of showers and thunderstorms in the evening. Humid with lows in the mid-70s. South winds 5 to 10 miles per hour. Chance of rain 20%. Sunday, mostly cloudy in the morning, then clearing. Humid with highs in the lower 90s. South winds 10 to 15 miles per hour with gusts up to 25 miles per hour. Sunday night, mostly clear. Lows in the upper 70s. Monday, partly cloudy. Highs in the mid-90s. Monday night, partly cloudy with a slight chance of thunderstorms. A slight chance of showers in the evening.
then a chance of showers after midnight. Lows in the upper 70s. Chance of rain 40%. Tuesday, mostly cloudy. A slight chance of showers and thunderstorms in the afternoon. Highs in the lower 90s. Chance of rain 20%. Tuesday night, partly cloudy with a chance of showers. A chance of thunderstorms, mainly in the evening. Lows in the mid-70s. Chance of rain 40%. Wednesday, mostly cloudy with a chance of showers. A slight chance of thunderstorms in the morning, then a chance of thunderstorms in the afternoon. Highs around 90. Chance of rain 40%. Wednesday night, partly cloudy in the evening, then becoming mostly cloudy. A slight chance of thunderstorms in the evening. A chance of showers. Lows in the mid-70s. Chance of rain 40%. Thursday, mostly cloudy in the morning, then becoming partly cloudy. A slight chance of showers. A slight chance of thunderstorms in the afternoon. Highs around 90. Chance of rain 20%. Flood watch in effect until 7 p.m. Central Daylight Time this evening. What? Flooding caused by excessive rainfall is possible. Where? Portions of Arkansas, including the following counties: Columbia, Lafayette, Little River, Miller and Union, Louisiana, including the following parishes: Bienville, Bossier, Caddo, Caldwell, Claiborne, DeSoto, Jackson, Lincoln, Ouachita, Red River, Union, and Webster, southeast Oklahoma, including the following county: McCurtain, and northeast Texas, including the following counties: Bowie, Kemp, Cass, Franklin, Gregg, Harrison, Marion, Morris, Panola, Red River, Rusk, Smith, Titus, Upshur, and Wood. When? Until 7 p.m. Central Daylight Time this evening. Impacts. Excessive runoff may result in flooding of rivers, creeks, streams, and other low-lying and flood-prone locations. Additional details. Thunderstorms forming along an upper trough, along with an approaching MCS, could result in 2 to 3 rainfall rates and flash flooding. http://www.weather.gov/safety/ Flood you should monitor later forecasts and be alert for possible flood warnings. Those living in areas prone to flooding should be prepared to take action should flooding develop. Repeating, a flood watch has been issued until 7 p.m. Central Daylight Time for the following parishes in Louisiana: Bienville, Bossier, Caddo, Caldwell, Claiborne, DeSoto, Jackson, Lincoln, Ouachita, Red River, Union, and Webster, and the following counties: in Texas, Bowie, Kemp, Cass, Franklin, Gregg, Harrison, Marion, Morris, Panola, Red River, Rusk, Smith, Titus, Upshur, and Wood, and McCurtain, Oklahoma, and the following counties: in Arkansas, Columbia, Lafayette, Little River, Miller, and Union. 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Be sure to follow us on Facebook. Here's a look at local weather conditions as of 1 p.m. At the top of the hour, skies were cloudy in Tyler. The temperature was 78 degrees at the regional airport. The dew point was 68, making the relative humidity 71%. Winds were northeast at 13 miles an hour. The pressure was 30.02 inches and falling. In Longview, skies were partly sunny, with a temperature of 75 degrees. The dew point was 70, making the relative humidity 84%. Winds were north at 10 miles an hour, gusting to 21. The pressure was 30.01 inches and rising. Once again in Tyler, it was 78 degrees with cloudy skies at 1 p.m. Around the local area at 1 p.m., in Terrell, partly sunny and 76. Wind northeast at 9 miles an hour. DFW Airport, cloudy and 78. Wind southeast at 5 miles an hour. Paris, cloudy and 72. Wind north at 6 miles an hour. Texarkana, partly sunny and 74.

across the four-state region, Oklahoma City, cloudy and 78. Little Rock, cloudy and 79. Jackson, Mississippi, partly sunny and 85. Baton Rouge, partly sunny and 93. And at Houston, cloudy and 92 degrees. For the most current information, check us out on the web at www.weather.gov/SHP. Now, let's check on your local forecast. Flood watch in effect until 7 p.m. Central Daylight Time this evening. Rest of today, showers likely with a chance of thunderstorms. Near steady temperature in the mid-80s. Northeast winds around 5 miles per hour. Chance of rain 70%. Tonight, mostly cloudy with a chance of thunderstorms. A chance of showers in the evening, then showers likely after midnight. Humid with lows in the mid-70s. East winds around 5 miles per hour. Chance of rain 70%. Saturday, mostly cloudy with a chance of showers and thunderstorms. Humid with highs in the upper 80s. South winds 5 to 10 miles per hour. Chance of rain 40%. Saturday night, partly cloudy. A slight chance of showers and thunderstorms in the evening. Humid with lows in the mid-70s. South winds 5 to 10 miles per hour. Chance of rain 20%. Sunday, mostly cloudy in the morning, then clearing. Humid with highs in the lower 90s. South winds 10 to 15 miles per hour with gusts up to 25 miles per hour. Sunday night, mostly clear. Lows in the upper 70s. Monday, partly cloudy. Highs in the mid-90s. Monday night, partly cloudy with a slight chance of thunderstorms. A slight chance of showers in the evening, then a chance of showers after midnight. Lows in the upper 70s. Chance of rain 40%. Tuesday, mostly cloudy. A slight chance of showers and thunderstorms in the afternoon. Highs in the lower 90s. Chance of rain 20%. Tuesday night, partly cloudy with a chance of showers. A chance of thunderstorms, mainly in the evening. Lows in the mid-70s. Chance of rain 40%. Wednesday, mostly cloudy with a chance of showers. A slight chance of thunderstorms in the morning, then a chance of thunderstorms in the afternoon. Highs around 90. Chance of rain 40%. Wednesday night, partly cloudy in the evening, then becoming mostly cloudy. A slight chance of thunderstorms in the evening. A chance of showers. Lows in the mid-70s. Chance of rain 40%. Thursday, mostly cloudy in the morning, then becoming partly cloudy. A slight chance of showers. A slight chance of thunderstorms in the afternoon. Highs around 90. Chance of rain 20%. Flood watch in effect until 7 p.m. Central Daylight Time this evening. What? Flooding caused by excessive rainfall is possible. Where? Portions of Arkansas, including the following counties: Columbia, Lafayette, Little River, Miller and Union, Louisiana, including the following parishes: Bienville, Bossier, Caddo, Caldwell, Claiborne, DeSoto, Jackson, Lincoln, Ouachita, Red River, Union, and Webster, southeast Oklahoma, including the following county: McCurtain, and northeast Texas, including the following counties: Bowie, Camp, Cass, Franklin, Gregg, Harrison, Marion, Morris, Panola, Red River, Rusk, Smith, Titus, Upshur, and Wood. When? Until 7 p.m. Central Daylight Time this evening. Impacts. Excessive runoff may result in flooding of rivers, creeks, streams, and other low-lying and flood-prone locations. Additional details. Thunderstorms forming along an upper trough, along with an approaching MCS, could result in 2 to 3 rainfall rates and flash flooding. http://www.weather.gov/safety/flood. You should monitor later forecasts and be alert for possible flood warnings. Those living in areas prone to flooding should be prepared to take action should flooding develop. Repeating.

A flood watch has been issued until 7 p.m. Central Daylight Time for the following parishes in Louisiana: Bienville, Bossier, Caddo, Caldwell, Claiborne, DeSoto, Jackson, Lincoln, Ouachita, Red River, Union, and Webster, and the following counties in Texas: Bowie, Kemp, Cass, Franklin, Gregg, Harrison, Marion, Morris, Panola, Red River, Rusk, Smith, Titus, Upshur, and Wood, and McCurtain, Oklahoma, and the following counties in Arkansas: Columbia, Lafayette, Little River, Miller, and Union. 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Be sure to follow us on Facebook. Here's a look at local weather conditions as of 1 p.m. At the top of the hour, skies were cloudy in Tyler. The temperature was 78 degrees at the regional airport. The dew point was 68, making the relative humidity 71%. Winds were northeast at 13 miles an hour. The pressure was 30.02 inches and falling. In Longview, skies were partly sunny with a temperature of 75 degrees. The dew point was 70, making the relative humidity 84%. Winds were north at 10 miles an hour, gusting to 21. The pressure was 30.01 inches and rising. Once again in Tyler, it was 78 degrees with cloudy skies at 1 p.m. Around the local area at 1 p.m., in Terrell, partly sunny and 76. Wind northeast at 9 miles an hour. DFW Airport, cloudy and 78. Wind southeast at 5 miles an hour. Paris, cloudy and 72. Wind north at 6 miles an hour. Texarkana, partly sunny and 74. Wind northwest at 6 miles an hour. Shreveport, thunder and 73 degrees. Wind northwest at 10 miles an hour, gusting to 18 miles an hour. Jacksonville, light rain and 71 degrees. Wind north at 10 miles an hour. Palestine, cloudy and 77 degrees. Wind northeast at 17 miles an hour. And at Corsicana, partly sunny and 83 degrees. Wind northeast at 9 miles an hour, gusting to 20 miles an hour. Elsewhere across the four-state region, Oklahoma City, cloudy and 78. Little Rock, cloudy and 79. Jackson, Mississippi, partly sunny and 85. Baton Rouge, partly sunny and 93. And at Houston, cloudy and 92 degrees. For the most current information, check us out on the web at www.weather.gov/shp. Now, let's check on your local forecast. Flood watch in effect until 7 p.m. Central Daylight Time this evening. Rest of today, showers likely with a chance of thunderstorms. Near steady temperature in the mid-80s. Northeast winds around 5 miles per hour. Chance of rain 70%. Tonight, mostly cloudy with a chance of thunderstorms. A chance of showers in the evening, then showers likely after midnight. Humid with lows in the mid-70s. East winds around 5 miles per hour. Chance of rain 70%. Saturday, mostly cloudy with a chance of showers and thunderstorms. Humid with highs in the upper 80s. South winds 5 to 10 miles per hour. Chance of rain 40%. Saturday night, partly cloudy. A slight chance of showers and thunderstorms in the evening. Humid with lows in the mid-70s. South winds 5 to 10 miles per hour. Chance of rain 20%. Sunday, mostly cloudy in the morning, then clearing. Humid with highs in the lower 90s. South winds 10 to 15 miles per hour with gusts up to 25 miles per hour. Sunday night, mostly clear. Lows in the upper 70s. Monday, partly cloudy. Highs in the mid-90s. Monday night, partly cloudy with a slight chance of thunderstorms. A slight chance of showers in the evening, then a chance of showers after midnight. Lows in the upper 70s.
chance of rain 40%. Tuesday, mostly cloudy. A slight chance of showers and thunderstorms in the afternoon. Highs in the lower 90s. Chance of rain 20%. Tuesday night, partly cloudy with a chance of showers. A chance of thunderstorms, mainly in the evening. Lows in the mid-70s. Chance of rain 40%. Wednesday, mostly cloudy with a chance of showers. A slight chance of thunderstorms in the morning, then a chance of thunderstorms in the afternoon. Highs around 90. Chance of rain 40%. Wednesday night, partly cloudy in the evening, then becoming mostly cloudy. A slight chance of thunderstorms in the evening. A chance of showers. Lows in the mid-70s. Chance of rain 40%. Thursday, mostly cloudy in the morning, then becoming partly cloudy. A slight chance of showers. A slight chance of thunderstorms in the afternoon. Highs around 90. Chance of rain 20%. Flood watch in effect until 7 p.m. Central Daylight Time this evening. What? Flooding caused by excessive rainfall is possible. Where? Portions of Arkansas, including the following counties: Columbia, Lafayette, Little River, Miller and Union, Louisiana, including the following parishes: Bienville, Bossier, Caddo, Caldwell, Claiborne, DeSoto, Jackson, Lincoln, Ouachita, Red River, Union and Webster, southeast Oklahoma, including the following county: McCurtain, and northeast Texas, including the following counties: Bowie, Kemp, Cass, Franklin, Gregg, Harrison, Marion, Morris, Panola, Red River, Rusk, Smith, Titus, Upshur, and Wood. When? Until 7 p.m. Central Daylight Time this evening. Impacts. 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Additional details. Thunderstorms forming along an upper trough, along with an approaching MCS, could result in 2 to 3 rainfall rates and flash flooding. http://www.weather.gov/safety/. Flood you should monitor later forecasts and be alert for possible flood warnings. Those living in areas prone to flooding should be prepared to take action should flooding develop. Repeating, a flood watch has been issued until 7 p.m. Central Daylight Time for the following parishes in Louisiana: Bienville, Bossier, Caddo, Caldwell, Claiborne, DeSoto, Jackson, Lincoln, Ouachita, Red River, Union, and Webster, and the following counties: in Texas, Bowie, Kemp, Cass, Franklin, Gregg, Harrison, Marion, Morris, Panola, Red River, Rusk, Smith, Titus, Upshur, and Wood, and McCurtain, Oklahoma, and the following counties: in Arkansas, Columbia, Lafayette, Little River, Miller, and Union. 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Be sure to follow us on Facebook. Here's a look at local weather conditions as of 1 p.m. At the top of the hour, skies were cloudy in Tyler. The temperature was 78 degrees at the regional airport. The dew point was 68, making the relative humidity 71%. Winds were northeast at 13 miles an hour. The pressure was 30.02 inches and falling. In Longview, skies were partly sunny, with a temperature of 75 degrees. The dew point was 70, making the relative humidity 84%. Winds were north at 10 miles an hour, gusting to 21. The pressure was 30.01 inches and rising. Once again in Tyler, it was 78 degrees with cloudy skies at 1 p.m. Around the local area at 1 p.m., in Terrell, partly sunny and 76. Wind northeast at 9 miles an hour. DFW Airport, cloudy and 78. Wind southeast at 5 miles an hour. Paris, cloudy and 72. Wind north at 6 miles an hour. Texarkana, partly sunny and 74. Wind northwest at 6 miles an hour. Shreveport,
Thunder and 73 degrees. Wind northwest at 10 miles an hour, gusting to 18 miles an hour. Jacksonville, light rain and 71 degrees. Wind north at 10 miles an hour. Palestine, cloudy and 77 degrees. Wind northeast at 17 miles an hour. And at Corsicana, partly sunny and 83 degrees. Wind northeast at 9 miles an hour, gusting to 20 miles an hour. Elsewhere across the four-state region, Oklahoma City, cloudy and 78. Little Rock, cloudy and 79. Jackson, Mississippi, partly sunny and 85. Baton Rouge, partly sunny and 93. And at Houston, cloudy and 92 degrees. For the most current information, check us out on the web at www.weather.gov/shp. Now let's check on your local forecast. Flood watch in effect until 7 p.m. Central Daylight Time this evening. Rest of today, showers likely with a chance of thunderstorms. Near steady temperature in the mid-80s. Northeast winds around 5 miles per hour. Chance of rain 70%. Tonight, mostly cloudy with a chance of thunderstorms. A chance of showers in the evening, then showers likely after midnight. Humid with lows in the mid-70s. East winds around 5 miles per hour. Chance of rain 70%. Saturday, mostly cloudy with a chance of showers and thunderstorms. Humid with highs in the upper 80s. South winds 5 to 10 miles per hour. Chance of rain 40%. Saturday night, partly cloudy. A slight chance of showers and thunderstorms in the evening. Humid with lows in the mid-70s. South winds 5 to 10 miles per hour. Chance of rain 20%. Sunday, mostly cloudy in the morning, then clearing. Humid with highs in the lower 90s. South winds 10 to 15 miles per hour with gusts up to 25 miles per hour. Sunday night, mostly clear. Lows in the upper 70s. Monday, partly cloudy. Highs in the mid-90s. Monday night, partly cloudy with a slight chance of thunderstorms. A slight chance of showers in the evening, then a chance of showers after midnight. Lows in the upper 70s. Chance of rain 40%. Tuesday, mostly cloudy. A slight chance of showers and thunderstorms in the afternoon. Highs in the lower 90s. Chance of rain 20%. Tuesday night, partly cloudy with a chance of showers. A chance of thunderstorms, mainly in the evening. Lows in the mid-70s. Chance of rain 40%. Wednesday, mostly cloudy with a chance of showers. A slight chance of thunderstorms in the morning, then a chance of thunderstorms in the afternoon. Highs around 90. Chance of rain 40%. Wednesday night, partly cloudy in the evening, then becoming mostly cloudy. A slight chance of thunderstorms in the evening. A chance of showers. Lows in the mid-70s. Chance of rain 40%. Thursday, mostly cloudy in the morning, then becoming partly cloudy. A slight chance of showers. A slight chance of thunderstorms in the afternoon. Highs around 90. Chance of rain 20%. Flood watch in effect until 7 p.m. Central Daylight Time this evening. What? Flooding caused by excessive rainfall is possible. Where? Portions of Arkansas, including the following counties: Columbia, Lafayette, Little River, Miller and Union, Louisiana, including the following parishes: Bienville, Bossier, Caddo, Caldwell, Claiborne, DeSoto, Jackson, Lincoln, Ouachita, Red River, Union and Webster, southeast Oklahoma, including the following county: McCurtain, and northeast Texas, including the following counties: Bowie, Camp, Cass, Franklin, Gregg, Harrison, Marion, Morris, Panola, Red River, Rusk, Smith, Titus, Upshur, and Wood. When? Until 7 p.m. Central Daylight Time this evening. Impacts. Excessive runoff may result in flooding of rivers, creeks, streams, and other
to low-lying and flood-prone locations. Additional details. Thunderstorms forming along an upper trough, along with an approaching MCS, could result in 2 to 3 rainfall rates and flash flooding. http://www.weather.gov/safety/flood. You should monitor later forecasts and be alert for possible flood warnings. Those living in areas prone to flooding should be prepared to take action should flooding develop. Repeating, a flood watch has been issued until 7 p.m. Central Daylight Time for the following parishes in Louisiana: Bienville, Bossier, Caddo, Caldwell, Claiborne, DeSoto, Jackson, Lincoln, Ouachita, Red River, Union, and Webster, and the following counties in Texas: Bowie, Kemp, Cass, Franklin, Gregg, Harrison, Marion, Morris, Panola, Red River, Rusk, Smith, Titus, Upshur, and Wood, and McCurtain, Oklahoma, and the following counties in Arkansas: Columbia, Lafayette, Little River, Miller, and Union. 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Be sure to follow us on Facebook. Here's a look at local weather conditions as of 1 p.m. At the top of the hour, skies were cloudy in Tyler. The temperature was 78 degrees at the regional airport. The dew point was 68, making the relative humidity 71%. Winds were northeast at 13 miles an hour. The pressure was 30.02 inches and falling. In Longview, skies were partly sunny with a temperature of 75 degrees. The dew point was 70, making the relative humidity 84%. Winds were north at 10 miles an hour, gusting to 21. The pressure was 30.01 inches and rising. Once again in Tyler, it was 78 degrees with cloudy skies at 1 p.m. Around the local area at 1 p.m., in Terrell, partly sunny and 76. Wind northeast at 9 miles an hour. DFW Airport, cloudy and 78. Wind southeast at 5 miles an hour. Paris, cloudy and 72. Wind north at 6 miles an hour. Texarkana, partly sunny and 74. Wind northwest at 6 miles an hour. Shreveport, thunder and 73 degrees. Wind northwest at 10 miles an hour, gusting to 18 miles an hour. Jacksonville, light rain and 71 degrees. Wind north at 10 miles an hour. Palestine, cloudy and 77 degrees. Wind northeast at 17 miles an hour. And at Corsicana, partly sunny and 83 degrees. Wind northeast at 9 miles an hour, gusting to 20 miles an hour. Elsewhere across the four-state region, Oklahoma City, cloudy and 78. Little Rock, cloudy and 79. Jackson, Mississippi, partly sunny and 85. Baton Rouge, partly sunny and 93. And at Houston, cloudy and 92 degrees. For the most current information, check us out on the web at www.weather.gov/SHP. Now let's check on your local forecast. Flood watch in effect until 7 p.m. Central Daylight Time this evening. West of today, showers likely with a chance of thunderstorms. Near steady temperature in the mid-80s. Northeast winds around 5 miles per hour. Chance of rain 70%. Tonight, mostly cloudy with a chance of thunderstorms. A chance of showers in the evening, then showers likely after midnight. Humid with lows in the mid-70s. East winds around 5 miles per hour. Chance of rain 70%. Saturday, mostly cloudy with a chance of showers and thunderstorms. Humid with highs in the upper 80s. South winds 5 to 10 miles per hour. Chance of rain 40%. Saturday night, partly cloudy. A slight chance of showers and thunderstorms in the evening. Humid with lows in the mid-70s. South winds 5 to 10 miles per hour. Chance of rain 20%. Sunday, mostly
cloudy in the morning, then clearing. Humid with highs in the lower 90s. South winds 10 to 15 miles per hour with gusts up to 25 miles per hour. Sunday night, mostly clear. Lows in the upper 70s. Monday, partly cloudy. Highs in the mid-90s. Monday night, partly cloudy with a slight chance of thunderstorms. A slight chance of showers in the evening, then a chance of showers after midnight. Lows in the upper 70s. Chance of rain 40%. Tuesday, mostly cloudy. A slight chance of showers and thunderstorms in the afternoon. Highs in the lower 90s. Chance of rain 20%. Tuesday night, partly cloudy with a chance of showers. A chance of thunderstorms, mainly in the evening. Lows in the mid-70s. Chance of rain 40%. Wednesday, mostly cloudy with a chance of showers. A slight chance of thunderstorms in the morning, then a chance of thunderstorms in the afternoon. Highs around 90. Chance of rain 40%. Wednesday night, partly cloudy in the evening, then becoming mostly cloudy. A slight chance of thunderstorms in the evening. A chance of showers. Lows in the mid-70s. Chance of rain 40%. Thursday, mostly cloudy in the morning, then becoming partly cloudy. A slight chance of showers. A slight chance of thunderstorms in the afternoon. Highs around 90. Chance of rain 20%. Flood watch in effect until 7 p.m. Central Daylight Time this evening. What? Flooding caused by excessive rainfall is possible. Where? Portions of Arkansas, including the following counties: Columbia, Lafayette, Little River, Miller and Union, Louisiana, including the following parishes: Bienville, Bossier, Caddo, Caldwell, Claiborne, DeSoto, Jackson, Lincoln, Ouachita, Red River, Union and Webster, southeast Oklahoma, including the following county: McCurtain, and northeast Texas, including the following counties: Bowie, Camp, Cass, Franklin, Gregg, Harrison, Marion, Morris, Panola, Red River, Rusk, Smith, Titus, Upshur, and Wood. When? Until 7 p.m. Central Daylight Time this evening. Impacts. Excessive runoff may result in flooding of rivers, creeks, streams, and other low-lying and flood-prone locations. Additional details. Thunderstorms forming along an upper trough, along with an approaching MCS, could result in 2 to 3 rainfall rates and flash flooding. http://www.weather.gov/safety/flood. You should monitor later forecasts and be alert for possible flood warnings. Those living in areas prone to flooding should be prepared to take action should flooding develop. Repeating, a flood watch has been issued until 7 p.m. Central Daylight Time for the following parishes in Louisiana: Bienville, Bossier, Caddo, Caldwell, Claiborne, DeSoto, Jackson, Lincoln, Ouachita, Red River, Union, and Webster, and the following counties: in Texas, Bowie, Camp, Cass, Franklin, Gregg, Harrison, Marion, Morris, Panola, Red River, Rusk, Smith, Titus, Upshur, and Wood, and McCurtain, Oklahoma, and the following counties: in Arkansas, Columbia, Lafayette, Little River, Miller, and Union. 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Be sure to follow us on Facebook. Here's a look at local weather conditions as of 1 p.m. At the top of the hour, skies were cloudy in Tyler. The temperature was 78 degrees at the regional airport. The dew point was 68, making the relative humidity 71%. Winds were northeast at 13 miles an hour. The pressure was 30.02 inches and falling. In Longview, skies were partly sunny, with a temperature of 75 degrees. The dew point was 70, making the relative humidity 84%. Winds were north at 10 miles an hour, gusting to 21. The pressure was 30.01 inches and rising. Once again in Tyler, it was 78 degrees with
cloudy skies at 1 p.m. Around the local area at 1 p.m., in Terrell, partly sunny and 76. Wind northeast at 9 miles an hour. DFW Airport, cloudy and 78. Wind southeast at 5 miles an hour. Paris, cloudy and 72. Wind north at 6 miles an hour. Texarkana, partly sunny and 74. Wind northwest at 6 miles an hour. Shreveport, thunder and 73 degrees. Wind northwest at 10 miles an hour, gusting to 18 miles an hour. Jacksonville, light rain and 71 degrees. Wind north at 10 miles an hour. Palestine, cloudy and 77 degrees. Wind northeast at 17 miles an hour. And at Corsicana, partly sunny and 83 degrees. Wind northeast at 9 miles an hour, gusting to 20 miles an hour. Elsewhere across the four-state region, Oklahoma City, cloudy and 78. Little Rock, cloudy and 79. Jackson, Mississippi, partly sunny and 85. Baton Rouge, partly sunny and 93. And at Houston, cloudy and 92 degrees. For the most current information, check us out on the web at www.weather.gov/shp. Now let's check on your local forecast. Flood watch in effect until 7 p.m. Central Daylight Time this evening. Rest of today, showers likely with a chance of thunderstorms. Near steady temperature in the mid-80s. Northeast winds around 5 miles per hour. Chance of rain 70%. Tonight, mostly cloudy with a chance of thunderstorms. A chance of showers in the evening, then showers likely after midnight. Humid with lows in the mid-70s. East winds around 5 miles per hour. Chance of rain 70%. Saturday, mostly cloudy with a chance of showers and thunderstorms. Humid with highs in the upper 80s. South winds 5 to 10 miles per hour. Chance of rain 40%. Saturday night, partly cloudy. A slight chance of showers and thunderstorms in the evening. Humid with lows in the mid-70s. South winds 5 to 10 miles per hour. Chance of rain 20%. Sunday, mostly cloudy in the morning, then clearing. Humid with highs in the lower 90s. South winds 10 to 15 miles per hour with gusts up to 25 miles per hour. Sunday night, mostly clear. Lows in the upper 70s. Monday, partly cloudy. Highs in the mid-90s. Monday night, partly cloudy with a slight chance of thunderstorms. A slight chance of showers in the evening, then a chance of showers after midnight. Lows in the upper 70s. Chance of rain 40%. Tuesday, mostly cloudy. A slight chance of showers and thunderstorms in the afternoon. Highs in the lower 90s. Chance of rain 20%. Tuesday night, partly cloudy with a chance of showers. A chance of thunderstorms, mainly in the evening. Lows in the mid-70s. Chance of rain 40%. Wednesday, mostly cloudy with a chance of showers. A slight chance of thunderstorms in the morning, then a chance of thunderstorms in the afternoon. Highs around 90. Chance of rain 40%. Wednesday night, partly cloudy in the evening, then becoming mostly cloudy. A slight chance of thunderstorms in the evening. A chance of showers. Lows in the mid-70s. Chance of rain 40%. Thursday, mostly cloudy in the morning, then becoming partly cloudy. A slight chance of showers. A slight chance of thunderstorms in the afternoon. Highs around 90. Chance of rain 20%. Flood watch in effect until 7 p.m. Central Daylight Time this evening. What? Flooding caused by excessive rainfall is possible. Where? Portions of Arkansas, including the following counties: Columbia, Lafayette, Little River, Miller and Union, Louisiana,
including the following parishes: Bienville, Auger, Caddo, Caldwell, Claiborne, DeSoto, Jackson, Lincoln, Washita, Red River, Union, and Webster, Southeast Oklahoma, including the following county: McCurtain, and Northeast Texas, including the following counties: Bowie, Kemp, Cass, Franklin, Gregg, Harrison, Marion, Morris, Panola, Red River, Rusk, Smith, Titus, Upshur, and Wood. When? Until 7 p.m. Central Daylight Time this evening. Impact. 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Additional details. Thunderstorms forming along an upper trough, along with an approaching MCS, could result in 2 to 3 rainfall rates and flash flooding. http://www.weather.gov/safety/ Flood. You should monitor later forecasts and be alert for possible flood warnings. Those living in areas prone to flooding should be prepared to take action should flooding develop. Repeating, a flood watch has been issued until 7 p.m. Central Daylight Time for the following parishes in Louisiana: Bienville, Auger, Caddo, Caldwell, Claiborne, DeSoto, Jackson, Lincoln, Washita, Red River, Union, and Webster, and the following counties: in Texas, Bowie, Kemp, Cass, Franklin, Gregg, Harrison, Marion, Morris, Panola, Red River, Rusk, Smith, Titus, Upshur, and Wood, and McCurtain, Oklahoma, and the following counties: in Arkansas, Columbia, Lafayette, Little River, Miller, and Union. 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Be sure to follow us on Facebook. Here's a look at local weather conditions as of 1 p.m. At the top of the hour, skies were cloudy in Tyler. The temperature was 78 degrees at the regional airport. The dew point was 68, making the relative humidity 71%. Winds were northeast at 13 miles an hour. The pressure was 30.02 inches and falling. In Longview, skies were partly sunny with a temperature of 75 degrees. The dew point was 70, making the relative humidity 84%. Winds were north at 10 miles an hour, gusting to 21. The pressure was 30.01 inches and rising. Once again in Tyler, it was 78 degrees with cloudy skies at 1 p.m. Around the local area at 1 p.m., in Terrell, partly sunny and 76. Wind northeast at 9 miles an hour. DFW Airport, cloudy and 78. Wind southeast at 5 miles an hour. Paris, cloudy and 72. Wind north at 6 miles an hour. Texarkana, partly sunny and 74. Wind northwest at 6 miles an hour. Shreveport, thunder and wind northwest at 10 miles an hour, gusting to 18 miles an hour. Jacksonville, light rain and 71 degrees. Wind north at 10 miles an hour. Palestine, cloudy and 77 degrees. Wind northeast at 17 miles an hour. And at Corsicana, partly sunny and 83 degrees. Wind northeast at 9 miles an hour, gusting to 20 miles an hour. Elsewhere across the four-state region, Oklahoma City, cloudy and 78. Little Rock, cloudy and 79. Jackson, Mississippi, partly sunny and 85. Baton Rouge, partly sunny and 93. And at Houston, cloudy and 92 degrees. For the most current information, check us out on the web at www.weather.gov/sht. Around the local area at 2 p.m., in Terrell, cloudy and 79. Wind northeast at 8 miles an hour. DFW Airport, light rain and 78. Wind east at 8 miles an hour. Paris, light rain and 76. Wind variable at 3 miles an hour. Texarkana, mostly sunny and 73. Wind northeast at 7 miles an hour.
Shreveport, cloudy and 75 degrees. Wind north at 12 miles an hour, gusting to 18 miles an hour. Jacksonville, cloudy and 72 degrees. Wind northeast at 6 miles an hour. Palestine, cloudy and 77 degrees. Wind northeast at 13 miles an hour. And at Corsicana, cloudy and 82 degrees. Wind east at 12 miles an hour. Elsewhere across the four-state region, Oklahoma City, cloudy and 80. Little Rock, cloudy and 78. Jackson, Mississippi, cloudy and 85. Baton Rouge, mostly sunny and 93. And at Houston, partly sunny and 92 degrees. 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Now let's check on your local forecast. Flood watch in effect until 7 p.m. Central Daylight Time this evening. Rest of today, showers likely with a chance of thunderstorms. Near steady temperature in the mid-80s. Northeast winds around 5 miles per hour. Chance of rain 70%. Tonight, mostly cloudy with a chance of thunderstorms. A chance of showers in the evening, then showers likely after midnight. Humid with lows in the mid-70s. East winds around 5 miles per hour. Chance of rain 70%. Saturday, mostly cloudy with a chance of showers and thunderstorms. Humid with highs in the upper 80s. South winds 5 to 10 miles per hour. Chance of rain 40%. Saturday night, partly cloudy. A slight chance of showers and thunderstorms in the evening. Humid with lows in the mid-70s. South winds 5 to 10 miles per hour. Chance of rain 20%. Sunday, mostly cloudy in the morning, then clearing. Humid with highs in the lower 90s. South winds 10 to 15 miles per hour with gusts up to 25 miles per hour. Sunday night, mostly clear. Lows in the upper 70s. Monday, partly cloudy. Highs in the mid-90s. Monday night, partly cloudy with a slight chance of thunderstorms. A slight chance of showers in the evening, then a chance of showers after midnight. Lows in the upper 70s. Chance of rain 40%. Tuesday, mostly cloudy. A slight chance of showers and thunderstorms in the afternoon. Highs in the lower 90s. Chance of rain 20%. Tuesday night, partly cloudy with a chance of showers. A chance of thunderstorms, mainly in the evening. Lows in the mid-70s. Chance of rain 40%. Wednesday, mostly cloudy with a chance of showers. A slight chance of thunderstorms in the morning, then a chance of thunderstorms in the afternoon. Highs around 90. Chance of rain 40%. Wednesday night, partly cloudy in the evening, then becoming mostly cloudy. A slight chance of thunderstorms in the evening. A chance of showers. Lows in the mid-70s. Chance of rain 40%. Thursday, mostly cloudy in the morning, then becoming partly cloudy. A slight chance of showers. A slight chance of thunderstorms in the afternoon. Highs around 90. Chance of rain 20%. Flood watch in effect until 7 p.m. Central Daylight Time this evening. What? Flooding caused by excessive rainfall is possible. Where? Portions of Arkansas, including the following counties: Columbia, Lafayette, Little River, Miller and Union, Louisiana, including the following parishes: Bienville, Bossier, Caddo, Caldwell, Claiborne, DeSoto, Jackson, Lincoln, Ouachita, Red River, Union and Webster, southeast Oklahoma, including the following county: McCurtain, and northeast Texas, including the following counties: Bowie, Camp, Cass, Franklin, Gregg, Harrison, Marion, Morris, Panola, Red River, Rusk, Smith, Titus, Upshur, and Wood. When? Until 7 p.m. Central Daylight Time this evening. Impacts:
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Thunderstorms forming along an upper trough, along with an approaching MCS, could result in 2 to 3 rainfall rates and flash flooding. http://www.weather.gov/safety/. Flood. You should monitor later forecasts and be alert for possible flood warnings. Those living in areas prone to flooding should be prepared to take action should flooding develop. Repeating, a flood watch has been issued until 7 p.m. Central Daylight Time for the following parishes in Louisiana: Bienville, Bossier, Caddo, Caldwell, Claiborne, DeSoto, Jackson, Lincoln, Ouachita, Red River, Union, and Webster, and the following counties in Texas: Bowie, Kemp, Cass, Franklin, Gregg, Harrison, Marion, Morris, Panola, Red River, Rusk, Smith, Titus, Upshur, and Wood, and McCurtain, Oklahoma, and the following counties in Arkansas: Columbia, Lafayette, Little River, Miller, and Union. 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Be sure to follow us on Facebook. Here's a look at local weather conditions as of 2 p.m. At the top of the hour, skies were cloudy in Tyler. The temperature was 81 degrees at the regional airport. The dew point was 70, making the relative humidity 69%. Winds were north at 7 miles an hour. The pressure was 30.00 inches and falling. In Longview, skies were cloudy with a temperature of 76 degrees. The dew point was 70, making the relative humidity 82%. Winds were north at 8 miles an hour. The pressure was 29.99 inches and falling. Once again in Tyler, it was 81 degrees with cloudy skies at 2 p.m. Around the local area at 2 p.m., in Terrell, cloudy and 79. Wind northeast at 8 miles an hour. DFW Airport, light rain and 78. Wind east at 8 miles an hour. Paris, light rain and 76. Wind variable at 3 miles an hour. Texarkana, mostly sunny and 73. Wind northeast at 7 miles an hour. Shreveport, cloudy and 75 degrees. Wind north at 12 miles an hour, gusting to 18 miles an hour. Jacksonville, cloudy and 72 degrees. Wind northeast at 6 miles an hour. Palestine, cloudy and 77 degrees. Wind northeast at 13 miles an hour. And at Corsicana, cloudy and 82 degrees. Wind east at 12 miles an hour. Elsewhere across the four-state region, Oklahoma City, cloudy and 80. Little Rock, cloudy and 78. Jackson, Mississippi, cloudy and 85. Baton Rouge, mostly sunny and 93. And at Houston, partly sunny and 92 degrees. For the most current information, check us out on the web at www.weather.gov/SHD. Now let's check on your local forecast. Flood watch in effect until 7 p.m. Central Daylight Time this evening. Rest of today, showers likely with a chance of thunderstorms. Near steady temperature in the mid-80s. Northeast winds around 5 miles per hour. Chance of rain 70%. Tonight, mostly cloudy with a chance of thunderstorms. A chance of showers in the evening, then showers likely after midnight. Humid with lows in the mid-70s. East winds around 5 miles per hour. Chance of rain 70%. Saturday, mostly cloudy with a chance of showers and thunderstorms. Humid with highs in the upper 80s. South winds 5 to 10 miles per hour. Chance of rain 40%. Saturday night, partly cloudy. A slight chance of showers and thunderstorms in the evening. Humid with lows in the mid-70s. South winds 5 to 10 miles per hour. Chance of rain 20%.
Sunday, mostly cloudy in the morning, then clearing. Humid with highs in the lower 90s. South winds 10 to 15 miles per hour with gusts up to 25 miles per hour. Sunday night, mostly clear. Lows in the upper 70s. Monday, partly cloudy. Highs in the mid-90s. Monday night, partly cloudy with a slight chance of thunderstorms. A slight chance of showers in the evening, then a chance of showers after midnight. Lows in the upper 70s. Chance of rain 40%. Tuesday, mostly cloudy. A slight chance of showers and thunderstorms in the afternoon. Highs in the lower 90s. Chance of rain 20%. Tuesday night, partly cloudy with a chance of showers. A chance of thunderstorms, mainly in the evening. Lows in the mid-70s. Chance of rain 40%. Wednesday, mostly cloudy with a chance of showers. A slight chance of thunderstorms in the morning, then a chance of thunderstorms in the afternoon. Highs around 90. Chance of rain 40%. Wednesday night, partly cloudy in the evening, then becoming mostly cloudy. A slight chance of thunderstorms in the evening. A chance of showers. Lows in the mid-70s. Chance of rain 40%. Thursday, mostly cloudy in the morning, then becoming partly cloudy. A slight chance of showers. A slight chance of thunderstorms in the afternoon. Highs around 90. Chance of rain 20%. Flood watch in effect until 7 p.m. Central Daylight Time this evening. What? Flooding caused by excessive rainfall is possible. Where? Portions of Arkansas, including the following counties: Columbia, Lafayette, Little River, Miller and Union, Louisiana, including the following parishes: Bienville, Bossier, Caddo, Caldwell, Claiborne, DeSoto, Jackson, Lincoln, Ouachita, Red River, Union, and Webster, southeast Oklahoma, including the following county: McCurtain, and northeast Texas, including the following counties: Bowie, Kemp, Cass, Franklin, Gregg, Harrison, Marion, Morris, Panola, Red River, Rusk, Smith, Titus, Upshur, and Wood. When? Until 7 p.m. Central Daylight Time this evening. Impacts. 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Additional details. Thunderstorms forming along an upper trough, along with an approaching MCS, could result in 2 to 3 rainfall rates and flash flooding. http://www.weather.gov/safety/. Flood you should monitor later forecasts and be alert for possible flood warnings. Those living in areas prone to flooding should be prepared to take action should flooding develop. Repeating, a flood watch has been issued until 7 p.m. Central Daylight Time for the following parishes in Louisiana: Bienville, Bossier, Caddo, Caldwell, Claiborne, DeSoto, Jackson, Lincoln, Ouachita, Red River, Union, and Webster, and the following counties: in Texas, Bowie, Kemp, Cass, Franklin, Gregg, Harrison, Marion, Morris, Panola, Red River, Rusk, Smith, Titus, Upshur, and Wood, and McCurtain, Oklahoma, and the following counties: in Arkansas, Columbia, Lafayette, Little River, Miller, and Union. 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Be sure to follow us on Facebook. Here's a look at local weather conditions as of 2 p.m. At the top of the hour, skies were cloudy in Tyler. The temperature was 81 degrees at the regional airport. The dew point was 70, making the relative humidity 69%. Winds were north at 7 miles an hour. The pressure was 30.00 inches and falling. In Longview, skies were cloudy with a temperature of 76 degrees. The dew point was 70, making the relative humidity 82%. Winds were north at 8 miles an hour. The pressure was 29.99 inches and falling.
Once again in Tyler, it was 81 degrees with cloudy skies at 2 p.m. Around the local area at 2 p.m. in Terrell, cloudy and 79. Wind northeast at 8 miles an hour. DFW Airport, light rain and 78. Wind east at 8 miles an hour. Paris, light rain and 76. Wind variable at 3 miles an hour. Texarkana, mostly sunny and 73. Wind northeast at 7 miles an hour. Shreveport, cloudy and 75 degrees. Wind north at 12 miles an hour, gusting to 18 miles an hour. Jacksonville, cloudy and 72 degrees. Wind northeast at 6 miles an hour. Palestine, cloudy and 77 degrees. Wind northeast at 13 miles an hour. And at Corsicana, cloudy and 82 degrees. Wind east at 12 miles an hour. Elsewhere across the four-state region, Oklahoma City, cloudy and 80. Little Rock, cloudy and 78. Jackson, Mississippi, cloudy and 85. Baton Rouge, mostly sunny and 93. And at Houston, partly sunny and 92 degrees. For the most current information, check us out on the web at www.weather.gov/SHP. Now let's check on your local forecast. Flood watch in effect until 7 p.m. Central Daylight Time this evening. Rest of today, showers likely with a chance of thunderstorms. Near steady temperature in the mid-80s. Northeast winds around 5 miles per hour. Chance of rain 70%. Tonight, mostly cloudy with a chance of thunderstorms. A chance of showers in the evening, then showers likely after midnight. Humid with lows in the mid-70s. East winds around 5 miles per hour. Chance of rain 70%. Saturday, mostly cloudy with a chance of showers and thunderstorms. Humid with highs in the upper 80s. South winds 5 to 10 miles per hour. Chance of rain 40%. Saturday night, partly cloudy. A slight chance of showers and thunderstorms in the evening. Humid with lows in the mid-70s. South winds 5 to 10 miles per hour. Chance of rain 20%. Sunday, mostly cloudy in the morning, then clearing. Humid with highs in the lower 90s. South winds 10 to 15 miles per hour with gusts up to 25 miles per hour. Sunday night, mostly clear. Lows in the upper 70s. Monday, partly cloudy. Highs in the mid-90s. Monday night, partly cloudy with a slight chance of thunderstorms. A slight chance of showers in the evening, then a chance of showers after midnight. Lows in the upper 70s. Chance of rain 40%. Tuesday, mostly cloudy. A slight chance of showers and thunderstorms in the afternoon. Highs in the lower 90s. Chance of rain 20%. Tuesday night, partly cloudy with a chance of showers. A chance of thunderstorms, mainly in the evening. Lows in the mid-70s. Chance of rain 40%. Wednesday, mostly cloudy with a chance of showers. A slight chance of thunderstorms in the morning, then a chance of thunderstorms in the afternoon. Highs around 90. Chance of rain 40%. Wednesday night, partly cloudy in the evening, then becoming mostly cloudy. A slight chance of thunderstorms in the evening. A chance of showers. Lows in the mid-70s. Chance of rain 40%. Thursday, mostly cloudy in the morning, then becoming partly cloudy. A slight chance of showers. A slight chance of thunderstorms in the afternoon. Highs around 90. Chance of rain 20%. Flood watch in effect until 7 p.m. Central Daylight Time this evening. What? Flooding caused by excessive rainfall is possible. Where? Portions of Arkansas, including the following counties: Columbia, Lafayette,
Little River, Miller and Union, Louisiana, including the following parishes: Bienville, Bossier, Caddo, Caldwell, Claiborne, DeSoto, Jackson, Lincoln, Ouachita, Red River, Union, and Webster, southeast Oklahoma, including the following county: McCurtain, and northeast Texas, including the following counties: Bowie, Kemp, Cass, Franklin, Gregg, Harrison, Marion, Morris, Panola, Red River, Rusk, Smith, Titus, Upshur.

areas prone to flooding should be prepared to take action should flooding develop. Repeating, a flood watch has been issued until 7 p.m. Central Daylight Time for the following parishes in Louisiana: Bienville, Bossier, Caddo, Caldwell, Claiborne, DeSoto, Jackson, Lincoln, Ouachita, Red River, Union, and Webster, and the following counties in Texas: Bowie, Kemp, Cass, Franklin, Gregg, Harrison, Marion, Morris, Panola, Red River, Rusk, Smith, Titus, Upshur, and Wood, and McCurtain, Oklahoma, and the following counties in Arkansas: Columbia, Lafayette, Little River, Miller, and Union. 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Be sure to follow us on Facebook. Here's a look at local weather conditions as of 2 p.m. At the top of the hour, skies were cloudy in Tyler. The temperature was 81 degrees at the regional airport. The dew point was 70, making the relative humidity 69%. Winds were north at 7 miles an hour. The pressure was 30.00 inches and falling. In Longview, skies were cloudy with a temperature of 76 degrees. The dew point was 70, making the relative humidity 82%. Winds were north at 8 miles an hour. The pressure was 29.99 inches and falling. Once again in Tyler, it was 81 degrees with cloudy skies at 2 p.m. Around the local area at 2 p.m., in Terrell, cloudy and 79. Wind northeast at 8 miles an hour. DFW Airport, light rain and 78. Wind east at 8 miles an hour. Paris, light rain and 76. Wind variable at 3 miles an hour. Texarkana, mostly sunny and 73. Wind northeast at 7 miles an hour. Shreveport, cloudy and 75 degrees. Wind north at 12 miles an hour, gusting to 18 miles an hour. Jacksonville, cloudy and 72 degrees. Wind northeast at 6 miles an hour. Palestine, cloudy and 77 degrees. Wind northeast at 13 miles an hour. And at Corsicana, cloudy and 82 degrees. Wind east at 12 miles an hour. Elsewhere across the four-state region, Oklahoma City, cloudy and 80. Little Rock, cloudy and 78. Jackson, Mississippi, cloudy and 85. Baton Rouge, mostly sunny and 93. And at Houston, partly sunny and 92 degrees. For the most current information, check us out on the web at www.weather.gov/shp. Now let's check on your local forecast. Flood watch in effect until 7 p.m. Central Daylight Time this evening. Rest of today, showers likely with a chance of thunderstorms. Near steady temperature in the mid-80s. Northeast winds around 5 miles per hour. Chance of rain 70%. Tonight, mostly cloudy with a chance of thunderstorms. A chance of showers in the evening, then showers likely after midnight. Humid with lows in the mid-70s. East winds around 5 miles per hour. Chance of rain 70%. Saturday, mostly cloudy with a chance of showers and thunderstorms. Humid with highs in the upper 80s. South winds 5 to 10 miles per hour. Chance of rain 40%. Saturday night, partly cloudy. A slight chance of showers and thunderstorms in the evening. Humid with lows in the mid-70s. South winds 5 to 10 miles per hour. Chance of rain 20%. Sunday, mostly cloudy in the morning, then clearing. Humid with highs in the lower 90s. South winds 10 to 15 miles per hour with gusts up to 25 miles per hour. Sunday night, mostly clear. Lows in the upper 70s. Monday, partly cloudy. Highs in the mid-90s. Monday night, partly cloudy with a slight chance of thunderstorms. A slight chance of showers in the evening, then a chance of showers after midnight. Lows in the

for 70s. Chance of rain 40%. Tuesday, mostly cloudy. A slight chance of showers and thunderstorms in the afternoon. Highs in the lower 90s. Chance of rain 20%. Tuesday night, partly cloudy with a chance of showers. A chance of thunderstorms, mainly in the evening. Lows in the mid-70s. Chance of rain 40%. Wednesday, mostly cloudy with a chance of showers. A slight chance of thunderstorms in the morning, then a chance of thunderstorms in the afternoon. Highs around 90. Chance of rain 40%. Wednesday night, partly cloudy in the evening, then becoming mostly cloudy. A slight chance of thunderstorms in the evening. A chance of showers. Lows in the mid-70s. Chance of rain 40%. Thursday, mostly cloudy in the morning, then becoming partly cloudy. A slight chance of showers. A slight chance of thunderstorms in the afternoon. Highs around 90. Chance of rain 20%. Flood watch in effect until 7 p.m. Central Daylight Time this evening. What? Flooding caused by excessive rainfall is possible. Where? Portions of Arkansas, including the following counties: Columbia, Lafayette, Little River, Miller and Union, Louisiana, including the following parishes: Bienville, Bossier, Caddo, Caldwell, Claiborne, DeSoto, Jackson, Lincoln, Ouachita, Red River, Union and Webster, southeast Oklahoma, including the following county: McCurtain, and northeast Texas, including the following counties: Bowie, Kemp, Cass, Franklin, Gregg, Harrison, Marion, Morris, Panola, Red River, Rusk, Smith, Titus, Upshur, and Wood. When? Until 7 p.m. Central Daylight Time this evening. Impacts. Excessive runoff may result in flooding of rivers, creeks, streams, and other low-lying and flood-prone locations. Additional details. Thunderstorms forming along an upper trough, along with an approaching MCS, could result in 2 to 3 rainfall rates and flash flooding. http://www.weather.gov/safety/flood. You should monitor later forecasts and be alert for possible flood warnings. Those living in areas prone to flooding should be prepared to take action should flooding develop. Repeating, a flood watch has been issued until 7 p.m. Central Daylight Time for the following parishes in Louisiana: Bienville, Bossier, Caddo, Caldwell, Claiborne, DeSoto, Jackson, Lincoln, Ouachita, Red River, Union, and Webster, and the following counties: in Texas, Bowie, Kemp, Cass, Franklin, Gregg, Harrison, Marion, Morris, Panola, Red River, Rusk, Smith, Titus, Upshur, and Wood, and McCurtain, Oklahoma, and the following counties: in Arkansas, Columbia, Lafayette, Little River, Miller, and Union. 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Be sure to follow us on Facebook. Here's a look at local weather conditions as of 2 p.m. At the top of the hour, skies were cloudy in Tyler. The temperature was 81 degrees at the regional airport. The dew point was 70, making the relative humidity 69%. Winds were north at 7 miles an hour. The pressure was 30.00 inches and falling. In Longview, skies were cloudy with a temperature of 76 degrees. The dew point was 70, making the relative humidity 82%. Winds were north at 8 miles an hour. The pressure was 29.99 inches and falling. Once again in Tyler, it was 81 degrees with cloudy skies at 2 p.m. Around the local area at 2 p.m., in Terrell, cloudy and 79. Wind northeast at 8 miles an hour. DFW Airport, light rain and 78. Wind east at 8 miles an hour. Paris, light rain and 76. Wind variable at 3 miles an hour. Texarkana, mostly sunny and 73. Wind northeast at 7 miles an hour. Shreveport, cloudy and 75.
degrees. Wind north at 12 miles an hour, gusting to 18 miles an hour. Jacksonville, cloudy and 72 degrees. Wind northeast at 6 miles an hour. Palestine, cloudy and 77 degrees. Wind northeast at 13 miles an hour. And at Corsicana, cloudy and 82 degrees. Wind east at 12 miles an hour. Elsewhere across the four-state region, Oklahoma City, cloudy and 80. Little Rock, cloudy and 78. Jackson, Mississippi, cloudy and 85. Baton Rouge, mostly sunny and 93. And at Houston, partly sunny and 92 degrees. For the most current information, check us out on the web at www.weather.gov/SHP. Now let's check on your local forecast. Flood watch in effect until 7 p.m. Central Daylight Time this evening. Rest of today, showers likely with a chance of thunderstorms. Near steady temperature in the mid-80s. Northeast winds around 5 miles per hour. Chance of rain 70%. Tonight, mostly cloudy with a chance of thunderstorms. A chance of showers in the evening, then showers likely after midnight. Humid with lows in the mid-70s. East winds around 5 miles per hour. Chance of rain 70%. Saturday, mostly cloudy with a chance of showers and thunderstorms. Humid with highs in the upper 80s. South winds 5 to 10 miles per hour. Chance of rain 40%. Saturday night, partly cloudy. A slight chance of showers and thunderstorms in the evening. Humid with lows in the mid-70s. South winds 5 to 10 miles per hour. Chance of rain 20%. Sunday, mostly cloudy in the morning, then clearing. Humid with highs in the lower 90s. South winds 10 to 15 miles per hour with gusts up to 25 miles per hour. Sunday night, mostly clear. Lows in the upper 70s. Monday, partly cloudy. Highs in the mid-90s. Monday night, partly cloudy with a slight chance of thunderstorms. A slight chance of showers in the evening, then a chance of showers after midnight. Lows in the upper 70s. Chance of rain 40%. Tuesday, mostly cloudy. A slight chance of showers and thunderstorms in the afternoon. Highs in the lower 90s. Chance of rain 20%. Tuesday night, partly cloudy with a chance of showers. A chance of thunderstorms, mainly in the evening. Lows in the mid-70s. Chance of rain 40%. Wednesday, mostly cloudy with a chance of showers. A slight chance of thunderstorms in the morning, then a chance of thunderstorms in the afternoon. Highs around 90. Chance of rain 40%. Wednesday night, partly cloudy in the evening, then becoming mostly cloudy. A slight chance of thunderstorms in the evening. A chance of showers. Lows in the mid-70s. Chance of rain 40%. Thursday, mostly cloudy in the morning, then becoming partly cloudy. A slight chance of showers. A slight chance of thunderstorms in the afternoon. Highs around 90. Chance of rain 20%. Flood watch in effect until 7 p.m. Central Daylight Time this evening. What? Flooding caused by excessive rainfall is possible. Where? Portions of Arkansas, including the following counties: Columbia, Lafayette, Little River, Miller and Union, Louisiana, including the following parishes: Bienville, Bossier, Caddo, Caldwell, Claiborne, DeSoto, Jackson, Lincoln, Ouachita, Red River, Union and Webster, southeast Oklahoma, including the following county: McCurtain, and northeast Texas, including the following counties: Bowie, Kemp, Cass, Franklin, Gregg, Harrison, Marion, Morris, Panola, Red River, Rusk, Smith, Titus, Upshur, and Wood. When? Until 7 p.m. Central Daylight Time this evening. Impacts. Excessive runoff may result in flooding of rivers, creeks, streams, and other low-lying and flood-prone locations.
additional details. Thunderstorms forming along an upper trough, along with an approaching MCS, could result in 2 to 3 rainfall rates and flash flooding. http://www.weather.gov/safety/flood You should monitor later forecasts and be alert for possible flood warnings. Those living in areas prone to flooding should be prepared to take action should flooding develop. Repeating, a flood watch has been issued until 7 p.m. Central Daylight Time for the following parishes in Louisiana: Bienville, Bossier, Caddo, Caldwell, Claiborne, DeSoto, Jackson, Lincoln, Ouachita, Red River, Union, and Webster, and the following counties in Texas: Bowie, Kemp, Cass, Franklin, Gregg, Harrison, Marion, Morris, Panola, Red River, Rusk, Smith, Titus, Upshur, and Wood, and McCurtain, Oklahoma, and the following counties in Arkansas: Columbia, Lafayette, Little River, Miller, and Union. 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Be sure to follow us on Facebook. Here's a look at local weather conditions as of 2 p.m. At the top of the hour, skies were cloudy in Tyler. The temperature was 81 degrees at the regional airport. The dew point was 70, making the relative humidity 69%. Winds were north at 7 miles an hour. The pressure was 30.00 inches and falling. In Longview, skies were cloudy with a temperature of 76 degrees. The dew point was 70, making the relative humidity 82%. Winds were north at 8 miles an hour. The pressure was 29.99 inches and falling. Once again in Tyler, it was 81 degrees with cloudy skies at 2 p.m. Around the local area at 2 p.m., in Terrell, cloudy and 79. Wind northeast at 8 miles an hour. DFW Airport, light rain and 78. Wind east at 8 miles an hour. Paris, light rain and 76. Wind variable at 3 miles an hour. Texarkana, mostly sunny and 73. Wind northeast at 7 miles an hour. Shreveport, cloudy and 75 degrees. Wind north at 12 miles an hour, gusting to 18 miles an hour. Jacksonville, cloudy and 72 degrees. Wind northeast at 6 miles an hour. Palestine, cloudy and 77 degrees. Wind northeast at 13 miles an hour. And at Corsicana, cloudy and 82 degrees. Wind east at 12 miles an hour. Elsewhere across the four-state region, Oklahoma City, cloudy and 80. Little Rock, cloudy and 78. Jackson, Mississippi, cloudy and 85. Baton Rouge, mostly sunny and 93. And at Houston, partly sunny and 92 degrees. For the most current information, check us out on the web at www.weather.gov/SHP. Now let's check on your local forecast. Flood watch in effect until 7 p.m. Central Daylight Time this evening. Rest of today, showers likely with a chance of thunderstorms. Near steady temperature in the mid-80s. Northeast winds around 5 miles per hour. Chance of rain 70%. Tonight, mostly cloudy with a chance of thunderstorms. A chance of showers in the evening, then showers likely after midnight. Humid with lows in the mid-70s. East winds around 5 miles per hour. Chance of rain 70%. Saturday, mostly cloudy with a chance of showers and thunderstorms. Humid with highs in the upper 80s. South winds 5 to 10 miles per hour. Chance of rain 40%. Saturday night, partly cloudy. A slight chance of showers and thunderstorms in the evening. Humid with lows in the mid-70s. South winds 5 to 10 miles per hour. Chance of rain 20%. Sunday, mostly cloudy in the morning, then clearing. Humid with highs in the lower 90s.
south winds 10 to 15 miles per hour with gusts up to 25 miles per hour. Sunday night, mostly clear. Lows in the upper 70s. Monday, partly cloudy. Highs in the mid-90s. Monday night, partly cloudy with a slight chance of thunderstorms. A slight chance of showers in the evening, then a chance of showers after midnight. Lows in the upper 70s. Chance of rain 40%. Tuesday, mostly cloudy. A slight chance of showers and thunderstorms in the afternoon. Highs in the lower 90s. Chance of rain 20%. Tuesday night, partly cloudy with a chance of showers. A chance of thunderstorms, mainly in the evening. Lows in the mid-70s. Chance of rain 40%. Wednesday, mostly cloudy with a chance of showers. A slight chance of thunderstorms in the morning, then a chance of thunderstorms in the afternoon. Highs around 90. Chance of rain 40%. Wednesday night, partly cloudy in the evening, then becoming mostly cloudy. A slight chance of thunderstorms in the evening. A chance of showers. Lows in the mid-70s. Chance of rain 40%. Thursday, mostly cloudy in the morning, then becoming partly cloudy. A slight chance of showers. A slight chance of thunderstorms in the afternoon. Highs around 90. Chance of rain 20%. Flood watch in effect until 7 p.m. Central Daylight Time this evening. What? Flooding caused by excessive rainfall is possible. Where? Portions of Arkansas, including the following counties: Columbia, Lafayette, Little River, Miller and Union, Louisiana, including the following parishes: Bienville, Bossier, Caddo, Caldwell, Claiborne, DeSoto, Jackson, Lincoln, Ouachita, Red River, Union and Webster, southeast Oklahoma, including the following county: McCurtain, and northeast Texas, including the following counties: Bowie, Camp, Cass, Franklin, Gregg, Harrison, Marion, Morris, Panola, Red River, Rusk, Smith, Titus, Upshur, and Wood. When? Until 7 p.m. Central Daylight Time this evening. Impacts. Excessive runoff may result in flooding of rivers, creeks, streams, and other low-lying and flood-prone locations. Additional details. Thunderstorms forming along an upper trough, along with an approaching MCS, could result in 2 to 3 rainfall rates and flash flooding. http://www.weather.gov/safety/flood. You should monitor later forecasts and be alert for possible flood warnings. Those living in areas prone to flooding should be prepared to take action should flooding develop. Repeating, a flood watch has been issued until 7 p.m. Central Daylight Time for the following parishes in Louisiana: Bienville, Bossier, Caddo, Caldwell, Claiborne, DeSoto, Jackson, Lincoln, Ouachita, Red River, Union, and Webster, and the following counties in Texas: Bowie, Camp, Cass, Franklin, Gregg, Harrison, Marion, Morris, Panola, Red River, Rusk, Smith, Titus, Upshur, and Wood, and McCurtain, Oklahoma, and the following counties in Arkansas: Columbia, Lafayette, Little River, Miller, and Union. 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Here's a look at local weather conditions as of 2 p.m. At the top of the hour, skies were cloudy in Tyler. The temperature was 81 degrees at the regional airport. The dew point was 70, making the relative humidity 69%. Winds were north at 7 miles an hour. The pressure was 30.00 inches and falling. In Longview, skies were cloudy with a temperature of 76 degrees. The dew point was 70, making the relative humidity 82%. Winds were north at 8 miles an hour. The pressure was 29.99 inches and falling. Once again in Tyler, it was 81 degrees with cloudy skies at 2 p.m.
around the local area at 2 p.m. in Terrell, cloudy and 79. Wind northeast at 8 miles an hour. DFW Airport, light rain and 78. Wind east at 8 miles an hour. Paris, light rain and 76. Wind variable at 3 miles an hour. Texarkana, mostly sunny and 73. Wind northeast at 7 miles an hour. Shreveport, cloudy and 75 degrees. Wind north at 12 miles an hour, gusting to 18 miles an hour. Jacksonville, cloudy and 72 degrees. Wind northeast at 6 miles an hour. Palestine, cloudy and 77 degrees. Wind northeast at 13 miles an hour. And at Corsicana, cloudy and 82 degrees. Wind east at 12 miles an hour. Elsewhere across the four-state region, Oklahoma City, cloudy and 80. Little Rock, cloudy and 78. Jackson, Mississippi, cloudy and 85. Baton Rouge, mostly sunny and 93. And at Houston, partly sunny and 92 degrees. For the most current information, check us out on the web at www.weather.gov/SHP. Now let's check on your local forecast. Flood watch in effect until 7 p.m. Central Daylight Time this evening. Rest of today, showers likely with a chance of thunderstorms. Near steady temperature in the mid-80s. Northeast winds around 5 miles per hour. Chance of rain 70%. Tonight, mostly cloudy with a chance of thunderstorms. A chance of showers in the evening, then showers likely after midnight. Humid with lows in the mid-70s. East winds around 5 miles per hour. Chance of rain 70%. Saturday, mostly cloudy with a chance of showers and thunderstorms. Humid with highs in the upper 80s. South winds 5 to 10 miles per hour. Chance of rain 40%. Saturday night, partly cloudy. A slight chance of showers and thunderstorms in the evening. Humid with lows in the mid-70s. South winds 5 to 10 miles per hour. Chance of rain 20%. Sunday, mostly cloudy in the morning, then clearing. Humid with highs in the lower 90s. South winds 10 to 15 miles per hour with gusts up to 25 miles per hour. Sunday night, mostly clear. Lows in the upper 70s. Monday, partly cloudy. Highs in the mid-90s. Monday night, partly cloudy with a slight chance of thunderstorms. A slight chance of showers in the evening, then a chance of showers after midnight. Lows in the upper 70s. Chance of rain 40%. Tuesday, mostly cloudy. A slight chance of showers and thunderstorms in the afternoon. Highs in the lower 90s. Chance of rain 20%. Tuesday night, partly cloudy with a chance of showers. A chance of thunderstorms, mainly in the evening. Lows in the mid-70s. Chance of rain 40%. Wednesday, mostly cloudy with a chance of showers. A slight chance of thunderstorms in the morning, then a chance of thunderstorms in the afternoon. Highs around 90. Chance of rain 40%. Wednesday night, partly cloudy in the evening, then becoming mostly cloudy. A slight chance of thunderstorms in the evening. A chance of showers. Lows in the mid-70s. Chance of rain 40%. Thursday, mostly cloudy in the morning, then becoming partly cloudy. A slight chance of showers. A slight chance of thunderstorms in the afternoon. Highs around 90. Chance of rain 20%. Flood watch in effect until 7 p.m. Central Daylight Time this evening. What? Flooding caused by excessive rainfall is possible. Where? Portions of Arkansas, including the following counties: Columbia, Lafayette, Little River, Miller and Union, Louisiana, including the following parishes: Bienville, Bossier, Caddo, Caldwell,
Claiborne, DeSoto, Jackson, Lincoln, Ouachita, Red River, Union, and Webster, southeast Oklahoma, including the following county, McCurtain, and northeast Texas, including the following counties, Bowie, Kemp, Cass, Franklin, Gregg, Harrison, Marion, Morris, Panola, Red River, Rusk, Smith, Titus, Upshur, and Wood. When, until 7 p.m. Central Daylight Time this evening. Impact. 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Additional details. Thunderstorms forming along an upper trough, along with an approaching MCS, could result in 2 to 3 rainfall rates and flash flooding. http://www.weather.gov/ Safety Flash. Flood. You should monitor later forecasts and be alert for possible flood warnings. Those living in areas prone to flooding should be prepared to take action should flooding develop. Repeating, a flood watch has been issued until 7 p.m. Central Daylight Time for the following parishes in Louisiana: Bienville, Bossier, Caddo, Caldwell, Claiborne, DeSoto, Jackson, Lincoln, Ouachita, Red River, Union, and Webster, and the following counties in Texas: Bowie, Kemp, Cass, Franklin, Gregg, Harrison, Marion, Morris, Panola, Red River, Rusk, Smith, Titus, Upshur, and Wood, and McCurtain, Oklahoma, and the following counties in Arkansas: Columbia, Lafayette, Little River, Miller, and Union. 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Be sure to follow us on Facebook. Here's a look at local weather conditions as of 2 p.m. At the top of the hour, skies were cloudy in Tyler. The temperature was 81 degrees at the regional airport. The dew point was 70, making the relative humidity 69%. Winds were north at 7 miles an hour. The pressure was 30.00 inches and falling. In Longview, skies were cloudy with a temperature of 76 degrees. The dew point was 70, making the relative humidity 82%. Winds were north at 8 miles an hour. The pressure was 29.99 inches and falling. Once again in Tyler, it was 81 degrees with cloudy skies at 2 p.m. Around the local area at 2 p.m., in Terrell, cloudy and 79. Wind northeast at 8 miles an hour. DFW Airport, light rain and 78. Wind east at 8 miles an hour. Paris, light rain and 76. Wind variable at 3 miles an hour. Texarkana, mostly sunny and 73. Wind northeast at 7 miles an hour. Shreveport, cloudy and 75 degrees. Wind north at 12 miles an hour, gusting to 18 miles an hour. Jacksonville, cloudy and 72 degrees. Wind northeast at 6 miles an hour. Palestine, cloudy and 77 degrees. Wind northeast at 13 miles an hour. And at Corsicana, cloudy and 82 degrees. Wind east at 12 miles an hour. Elsewhere across the four-state region, Oklahoma City, cloudy and 80. Little Rock, cloudy and 78. Jackson, Mississippi, cloudy and 85. Baton Rouge, mostly sunny and 93. And at Houston, partly sunny and 92 degrees. For the most current information, check us out on the web at www.weather.gov/SHP. Now let's check on your local forecast. Flood watch in effect until 7 p.m. Central Daylight Time this evening. Rest of today, showers likely with a chance of thunderstorms. Near steady temperature in the mid-80s. Northeast winds around 5 miles per hour. Chance of rain 70%. Tonight, mostly cloudy with a chance of thunderstorms. A chance of showers in the evening, then showers likely after midnight. Humid with lows in the mid-70s. East winds around 5 miles per hour. Chance of rain 70%.
Saturday, mostly cloudy with a chance of showers and thunderstorms. Humid with highs in the upper 80s. South winds 5 to 10 miles per hour. Chance of rain 40%. Saturday night, partly cloudy. A slight chance of showers and thunderstorms in the evening. Humid with lows in the mid-70s. South winds 5 to 10 miles per hour. Chance of rain 20%. Sunday, mostly cloudy in the morning, then clearing. Humid with highs in the lower 90s. South winds 10 to 15 miles per hour with gusts up to 25 miles per hour. Sunday night, mostly clear. Lows in the upper 70s. Monday, partly cloudy. Highs in the mid-90s. Monday night, partly cloudy with a slight chance of thunderstorms. A slight chance of showers in the evening, then a chance of showers after midnight. Lows in the upper 70s. Chance of rain 40%. Tuesday, mostly cloudy. A slight chance of showers and thunderstorms in the afternoon. Highs in the lower 90s. Chance of rain 20%. Tuesday night, partly cloudy with a chance of showers. A chance of thunderstorms, mainly in the evening. Lows in the mid-70s. Chance of rain 40%. Wednesday, mostly cloudy with a chance of showers. A slight chance of thunderstorms in the morning, then a chance of thunderstorms in the afternoon. Highs around 90. Chance of rain 40%. Wednesday night, partly cloudy in the evening, then becoming mostly cloudy. A slight chance of thunderstorms in the evening. A chance of showers. Lows in the mid-70s. Chance of rain 40%. Thursday, mostly cloudy in the morning, then becoming partly cloudy. A slight chance of showers. A slight chance of thunderstorms in the afternoon. Highs around 90. Chance of rain 20%. Flood watch in effect until 7 p.m. Central Daylight Time this evening. What? Flooding caused by excessive rainfall is possible. Where? Portions of Arkansas, including the following counties: Columbia, Lafayette, Little River, Miller and Union, Louisiana, including the following parishes: Bienville, Bossier, Caddo, Caldwell, Claiborne, DeSoto, Jackson, Lincoln, Washita, Red River, Union and Webster, southeast Oklahoma, including the following county: McCurtain, and northeast Texas, including the following counties: Bowie, Kemp, Cass, Franklin, Gregg, Harrison, Marion, Morris, Panola, Red River, Rusk, Smith, Titus, Upshur, and Wood. When? Until 7 p.m. Central Daylight Time this evening. Impacts. 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Additional details. Thunderstorms forming along an upper trough, along with an approaching MCS, could result in 2 to 3 rainfall rates and flash flooding. http://www.weather.gov/safety/. Flood you should monitor later forecasts and be alert for possible flood warnings. Those living in areas prone to flooding should be prepared to take action should flooding develop. Repeating, a flood watch has been issued until 7 p.m. Central Daylight Time for the following parishes in Louisiana: Bienville, Bossier, Caddo, Caldwell, Claiborne, DeSoto, Jackson, Lincoln, Washita, Red River, Union and Webster, and the following counties: in Texas, Bowie, Kemp, Cass, Franklin, Gregg, Harrison, Marion, Morris, Panola, Red River, Rusk, Smith, Titus, Upshur and Wood, and McCurtain, Oklahoma, and the following counties: in Arkansas, Columbia, Lafayette, Little River, Miller and Union. 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Be sure to follow us on Facebook. Here's a look at local weather conditions as of 3 p.m. At the top of the hour, skies were cloudy in Tyler. The temperature was 82 degrees at the regional airport. The dew point was 70, making the relative humidity 66%.
winds were east at 7 miles an hour. The pressure was 29.97 inches and falling. In Longview, skies were cloudy with a temperature of 79 degrees. The dew point was 71, making the relative humidity 76%. Winds were variable at 5 miles an hour. The pressure was 29.97 inches and falling. Once again in Tyler, it was 82 degrees with cloudy skies at 3 p.m. Around the local area at 3 p.m., in Terrell, cloudy and 82. Wind northeast at 7 miles an hour. DFW Airport, rain and 74. Wind south at 9 miles an hour. Paris, cloudy and 81. Wind east at 8 miles an hour. Texarkana, cloudy and 76. Wind northeast at 6 miles an hour. Shreveport, cloudy and 77 degrees. Wind north at 3 miles an hour. Jacksonville, cloudy and 76 degrees. Wind northeast at 12 miles an hour. Palestine, cloudy and 81 degrees. Wind northeast at 10 miles an hour. And at Corsicana, cloudy and 82 degrees. Wind variable at 7 miles an hour. Elsewhere across the four-state region, Oklahoma City, cloudy and 83. Little Rock, cloudy and 77. Jackson, Mississippi, cloudy and 84. Baton Rouge, mostly sunny and 93. And at Houston, cloudy and 91 degrees. 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Now let's check on your local forecast. Flood watch in effect until 7 p.m. Central Daylight Time this evening. West of today, showers likely with a chance of thunderstorms. Near steady temperature in the mid-80s. Northeast winds around 5 miles per hour. Chance of rain 70%. Tonight, mostly cloudy with a chance of thunderstorms. A chance of showers in the evening, then showers likely after midnight. Humid with lows in the mid-70s. East winds around 5 miles per hour. Chance of rain 70%. Saturday, mostly cloudy with a chance of showers and thunderstorms. Humid with highs in the upper 80s. South winds 5 to 10 miles per hour. Chance of rain 40%. Saturday night, partly cloudy. A slight chance of showers and thunderstorms in the evening. Humid with lows in the mid-70s. South winds 5 to 10 miles per hour. Chance of rain 20%. Sunday, mostly cloudy in the morning, then clearing. Humid with highs in the lower 90s. South winds 10 to 15 miles per hour with gusts up to 25 miles per hour. Sunday night, mostly clear. Lows in the upper 70s. Monday, partly cloudy. Highs in the mid-90s. Monday night, partly cloudy with a slight chance of thunderstorms. A slight chance of showers in the evening, then a chance of showers after midnight. Lows in the upper 70s. Chance of rain 40%. Tuesday, mostly cloudy. A slight chance of showers and thunderstorms in the afternoon. Highs in the lower 90s. Chance of rain 20%. Tuesday night, partly cloudy with a chance of showers. A chance of thunderstorms, mainly in the evening. Lows in the mid-70s. Chance of rain 40%. Wednesday, mostly cloudy with a chance of showers. A slight chance of thunderstorms in the morning, then a chance of thunderstorms in the afternoon. Highs around 90. Chance of rain 40%. Wednesday night, partly cloudy in the evening, then becoming mostly cloudy. A slight chance of thunderstorms in the evening. A chance of showers. Lows in the mid-70s. Chance of rain 40%. Thursday, mostly cloudy in the morning, then becoming partly cloudy. A slight chance of showers. A slight chance of thunderstorms in the afternoon. Highs around 90. Chance of rain 20%.
flood watch in effect until 7 p.m. Central Daylight Time this evening. What flooding caused by excessive rainfall is possible? Where portions of Arkansas, including the following counties, Columbia, Lafayette, Little River, Miller and Union, Louisiana, including the following parishes, Bienville, Bossier, Caddo, Caldwell, Claiborne, DeSoto, Jackson, Lincoln, Ouachita, Red River, Union, and Webster, southeast Oklahoma, including the following county, McCurtain, and northeast Texas, including the following counties, Bowie, Kemp, Cass, Franklin, Gregg, Harrison, Marion, Morris, Panola, Red River, Rusk, Smith, Titus, Upshur, and Wood. When? Until 7 p.m. Central Daylight Time this evening. Impact. Excessive runoff may result in flooding of rivers, creeks, streams, and other low-lying and flood-prone locations. Additional details. Thunderstorms forming along an upper trough, along with an approaching MCS, could result in 2 to 3 rainfall rates and flash flooding. http://www.weather.gov/safety/ Flood you should monitor later forecasts and be alert for possible flood warnings. Those living in areas prone to flooding should be prepared to take action should flooding develop. Repeating, a flood watch has been issued until 7 p.m. Central Daylight Time for the following parishes in Louisiana, Bienville, Bossier, Caddo, Caldwell, Claiborne, DeSoto, Jackson, Lincoln, Ouachita, Red River, Union, and Webster, and the following counties in Texas, Bowie, Kemp, Cass, Franklin, Gregg, Harrison, Marion, Morris, Panola, Red River, Rusk, Smith, Titus, Upshur, and Wood, and McCurtain, Oklahoma, and the following counties, in Arkansas, Columbia, Lafayette, Little River, Miller, and Union. 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Be sure to follow us on Facebook. Here's a look at local weather conditions as of 3 p.m. At the top of the hour, skies were cloudy in Tyler. The temperature was 82 degrees at the regional airport. The dew point was 70, making the relative humidity 66%. Winds were east at 7 miles an hour. The pressure was 29.97 inches and falling. In Longview, skies were cloudy with a temperature of 79 degrees. The dew point was 71, making the relative humidity 76%. Winds were variable at 5 miles an hour. The pressure was 29.97 inches and falling. Once again in Tyler, it was 82 degrees with cloudy skies at 3 p.m. Around the local area at 3 p.m., in Terrell, cloudy and 82. Wind northeast at 7 miles an hour. DFW Airport, rain at 74. Wind south at 9 miles an hour. Paris, cloudy and 81. Wind east at 8 miles an hour. Texarkana, cloudy and 76. Wind northeast at 6 miles an hour. Shreveport, cloudy and 77 degrees. Wind north at 3 miles an hour. Jacksonville, cloudy and 76 degrees. Wind northeast at 12 miles an hour. Palestine, cloudy and 81 degrees. Wind northeast at 10 miles an hour. And at Corsicana, cloudy and 82 degrees. Wind variable at 7 miles an hour. Elsewhere across the four-state region, Oklahoma City, cloudy and 83. Little Rock, cloudy and 77. Jackson, Mississippi, cloudy and 84. Baton Rouge, mostly sunny and 93. And at Houston, cloudy and 91 degrees. For the most current information, check us out on the web at www.weather.gov/sht. Now let's check on your local forecast. Flood watch in effect until 7 p.m. Central Daylight Time this evening. Rest of today, showers likely with a chance of thunderstorms. Near steady temperature in the mid-80s. Northeast winds around 5 miles per hour.
chance of rain 70%. Tonight, mostly cloudy with a chance of thunderstorms. A chance of showers in the evening, then showers likely after midnight. Humid with lows in the mid-70s. East winds around 5 miles per hour. Chance of rain 70%. Saturday, mostly cloudy with a chance of showers and thunderstorms. Humid with highs in the upper 80s. South winds 5 to 10 miles per hour. Chance of rain 40%. Saturday night, partly cloudy. A slight chance of showers and thunderstorms in the evening. Humid with lows in the mid-70s. South winds 5 to 10 miles per hour. Chance of rain 20%. Sunday, mostly cloudy in the morning, then clearing. Humid with highs in the lower 90s. South winds 10 to 15 miles per hour with gusts up to 25 miles per hour. Sunday night, mostly clear. Lows in the upper 70s. Monday, partly cloudy. Highs in the mid-90s. Monday night, partly cloudy with a slight chance of thunderstorms. A slight chance of showers in the evening, then a chance of showers after midnight. Lows in the upper 70s. Chance of rain 40%. Tuesday, mostly cloudy. A slight chance of showers and thunderstorms in the afternoon. Highs in the lower 90s. Chance of rain 20%. Tuesday night, partly cloudy with a chance of showers. A chance of thunderstorms, mainly in the evening. Lows in the mid-70s. Chance of rain 40%. Wednesday, mostly cloudy with a chance of showers. A slight chance of thunderstorms in the morning, then a chance of thunderstorms in the afternoon. Highs around 90. Chance of rain 40%. Wednesday night, partly cloudy in the evening, then becoming mostly cloudy. A slight chance of thunderstorms in the evening. A chance of showers. Lows in the mid-70s. Chance of rain 40%. Thursday, mostly cloudy in the morning, then becoming partly cloudy. A slight chance of showers. A slight chance of thunderstorms in the afternoon. Highs around 90. Chance of rain 20%. Flood watch in effect until 7 p.m. Central Daylight Time this evening. What? Flooding caused by excessive rainfall is possible. Where? Portions of Arkansas, including the following counties: Columbia, Lafayette, Little River, Miller and Union, Louisiana, including the following parishes: Bienville, Bossier, Caddo, Caldwell, Claiborne, DeSoto, Jackson, Lincoln, Ouachita, Red River, Union and Webster, southeast Oklahoma, including the following county: McCurtain, and northeast Texas, including the following counties: Bowie, Kemp, Cass, Franklin, Gregg, Harrison, Marion, Morris, Panola, Red River, Rusk, Smith, Titus, Upshur, and Wood. When? Until 7 p.m. Central Daylight Time this evening. Impacts. Excessive runoff may result in flooding of rivers, creeks, streams, and other low-lying and flood-prone locations. Additional details. 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Flood you should monitor later forecasts and be alert for possible flood warnings. Those living in areas prone to flooding should be prepared to take action should flooding develop. Repeating, a flood watch has been issued until 7 p.m. Central Daylight Time for the following parishes in Louisiana: Bienville, Bossier, Caddo, Caldwell, Claiborne, DeSoto, Jackson, Lincoln, Ouachita, Red River, Union, and Webster, and the following counties: in Texas, Bowie, Kemp, Cass, Franklin, Gregg, Harrison, Marion, Morris, Panola, Red River, Rusk, Smith, Titus, Upshur, and Wood, and McCurtain, Oklahoma, and the following counties: in Arkansas, Columbia, Lafayette, Little River, Miller, and Union. 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
be sure to follow us on Facebook. Here's a look at local weather conditions as of 3 p.m. At the top of the hour, skies were cloudy in Tyler. The temperature was 82 degrees at the regional airport. The dew point was 70, making the relative humidity 66%. Winds were east at 7 miles an hour. The pressure was 29.97 inches and falling. In Longview, skies were cloudy with a temperature of 79 degrees. The dew point was 71, making the relative humidity 76%. Winds were variable at 5 miles an hour. The pressure was 29.97 inches and falling. Once again in Tyler, it was 82 degrees with cloudy skies at 3 p.m. Around the local area at 3 p.m., in Terrell, cloudy and 82. Wind northeast at 7 miles an hour. DFW Airport, rain and 74. Wind south at 9 miles an hour. Paris, cloudy and 81. Wind east at 8 miles an hour. Texarkana, cloudy and 76. Wind northeast at 6 miles an hour. Shreveport, cloudy and 77 degrees. Wind north at 3 miles an hour. Jacksonville, cloudy and 76 degrees. Wind northeast at 12 miles an hour. Palestine, cloudy and 81 degrees. Wind northeast at 10 miles an hour. And at Corsicana, cloudy and 82 degrees. Wind variable at 7 miles an hour. Elsewhere across the four-state region, Oklahoma City, cloudy and 83. Little Rock, cloudy and 77. Jackson, Mississippi, cloudy and 84. Baton Rouge, mostly sunny and 93. And at Houston, cloudy and 91 degrees. For the most current information, check us out on the web at www.weather.gov/shc. Now let's check on your local forecast. Flood watch in effect until 7 p.m. Central Daylight Time this evening. Rest of today, showers likely with a chance of thunderstorms. Near steady temperature in the mid-80s. Northeast winds around 5 miles per hour. Chance of rain 70%. Tonight, mostly cloudy with a chance of thunderstorms. A chance of showers in the evening, then showers likely after midnight. Humid with lows in the mid-70s. East winds around 5 miles per hour. Chance of rain 70%. Saturday, mostly cloudy with a chance of showers and thunderstorms. Humid with highs in the upper 80s. South winds 5 to 10 miles per hour. Chance of rain 40%. Saturday night, partly cloudy. A slight chance of showers and thunderstorms in the evening. Humid with lows in the mid-70s. South winds 5 to 10 miles per hour. Chance of rain 20%. Sunday, mostly cloudy in the morning, then clearing. Humid with highs in the lower 90s. South winds 10 to 15 miles per hour with gusts up to 25 miles per hour. Sunday night, mostly clear. Lows in the upper 70s. Monday, partly cloudy. Highs in the mid-90s. Monday night, partly cloudy with a slight chance of thunderstorms. A slight chance of showers in the evening, then a chance of showers after midnight. Lows in the upper 70s. Chance of rain 40%. Tuesday, mostly cloudy. A slight chance of showers and thunderstorms in the afternoon. Highs in the lower 90s. Chance of rain 20%. Tuesday night, partly cloudy with a chance of showers. A chance of thunderstorms, mainly in the evening. Lows in the mid-70s. Chance of rain 40%. Wednesday, mostly cloudy with a chance of showers. A slight chance of thunderstorms in the morning, then a chance of thunderstorms in the afternoon. Highs around 90. Chance of rain 40%. Wednesday night, partly cloudy in the evening, then becoming mostly cloudy. A slight chance of thunderstorms in the evening. A chance of showers. Lows in the mid-70s.
chance of rain 40%. Thursday, mostly cloudy in the morning, then becoming partly cloudy. A slight chance of showers. A slight chance of thunderstorms in the afternoon. Highs around 90. Chance of rain 20%.

Keys, Bowie, Kemp, Cass, Franklin, Greg, Harrison, Marion, Morris, Panola, Red River, Rusk, Smith, Titus, Upshur, and Wood. When? Until 7 p.m. Central Daylight Time this evening. Impacts. Excessive runoff may result in flooding of rivers, creeks, streams, and other low-lying and flood-prone locations. Additional details. Thunderstorms forming along an upper trough, along with an approaching MCS, could result in 2 to 3 rainfall rates and flash flooding. http://www.weather.gov/safety/ Flood you should monitor later forecasts and be alert for possible flood warnings. Those living in areas prone to flooding should be prepared to take action should flooding develop. Repeating, a flood watch has been issued until 7 p.m. Central Daylight Time for the following parishes in Louisiana: Bienville, Bossier, Caddo, Caldwell, Claiborne, DeSoto, Jackson, Lincoln, Ouachita, Red River, Union, and Webster, and the following counties in Texas: Bowie, Kemp, Cass, Franklin, Gregg, Harrison, Marion, Morris, Panola, Red River, Rusk, Smith, Titus, Upshur, and Wood, and McCurtain, Oklahoma, and the following counties in Arkansas: Columbia, Lafayette, Little River, Miller, and Union. 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Be sure to follow us on Facebook. Here's a look at local weather conditions as of 3 p.m. At the top of the hour, skies were cloudy in Tyler. The temperature was 82 degrees at the regional airport. The dew point was 70, making the relative humidity 66%. Winds were east at 7 miles an hour. The pressure was 29.97 inches and falling. In Longview, skies were cloudy with a temperature of 79 degrees. The dew point was 71, making the relative humidity 76%. Winds were variable at 5 miles an hour. The pressure was 29.97 inches and falling. Once again in Tyler, it was 82 degrees with cloudy skies at 3 p.m. Around the local area at 3 p.m., in Terrell, cloudy and 82. Wind northeast at 7 miles an hour. DFW Airport, rain at 74. Wind south at 9 miles an hour. Paris, cloudy and 81. Wind east at 8 miles an hour. Texarkana, cloudy and 76. Wind northeast at 6 miles an hour. Shreveport, cloudy and 77 degrees. Wind north at 3 miles an hour. Jacksonville, cloudy and 76 degrees. Wind northeast at 12 miles an hour. Palestine, cloudy and 81 degrees. Wind northeast at 10 miles an hour. And at Corsicana, cloudy and 82 degrees. Wind variable at 7 miles an hour. Elsewhere across the four-state region, Oklahoma City, cloudy and 83. Little Rock, cloudy and 77. Jackson, Mississippi, cloudy and 84. Baton Rouge, mostly sunny and 93. And at Houston, cloudy and 91 degrees. For the most current information, check us out on the web at www.weather.gov/sht. Now let's check on your local forecast. Flood watch in effect until 7 p.m. Central Daylight Time this evening. Rest of today, showers likely with a chance of thunderstorms. Near steady temperature in the mid-80s. Northeast winds around 5 miles per hour. Chance of rain 70%. Tonight, mostly cloudy with a chance of thunderstorms. A chance of showers in the evening, then showers likely after midnight. Humid with lows in the mid-70s. East winds around 5 miles per hour. Chance of rain 70%. Saturday, mostly cloudy with a chance of showers and thunderstorms. Humid with highs in the upper 80s. South winds 5 to 10 miles per hour. Chance of rain 40%. Saturday night, partly cloudy.

a slight chance of showers and thunderstorms in the evening. Humid with lows in the mid-70s. South winds 5 to 10 miles per hour. Chance of rain 20%. Sunday, mostly cloudy in the morning, then clearing. Humid with highs in the lower 90s. South winds 10 to 15 miles per hour with gusts up to 25 miles per hour. Sunday night, mostly clear. Lows in the upper 70s. Monday, partly cloudy. Highs in the mid-90s. Monday night, partly cloudy with a slight chance of thunderstorms. A slight chance of showers in the evening, then a chance of showers after midnight. Lows in the upper 70s. Chance of rain 40%. Tuesday, mostly cloudy. A slight chance of showers and thunderstorms in the afternoon. Highs in the lower 90s. Chance of rain 20%. Tuesday night, partly cloudy with a chance of showers. A chance of thunderstorms, mainly in the evening. Lows in the mid-70s. Chance of rain 40%. Wednesday, mostly cloudy with a chance of showers. A slight chance of thunderstorms in the morning, then a chance of thunderstorms in the afternoon. Highs around 90. Chance of rain 40%. Wednesday night, partly cloudy in the evening, then becoming mostly cloudy. A slight chance of thunderstorms in the evening. A chance of showers. Lows in the mid-70s. Chance of rain 40%. Thursday, mostly cloudy in the morning, then becoming partly cloudy. A slight chance of showers. A slight chance of thunderstorms in the afternoon. Highs around 90. Chance of rain 20%. Flood watch in effect until 7 p.m. Central Daylight Time this evening. What? Flooding caused by excessive rainfall is possible. Where? Portions of Arkansas, including the following counties: Columbia, Lafayette, Little River, Miller and Union, Louisiana, including the following parishes: Bienville, Bossier, Caddo, Caldwell, Claiborne, DeSoto, Jackson, Lincoln, Washita, Red River, Union, and Webster, southeast Oklahoma, including the following county: McCurtain, and northeast Texas, including the following counties: Bowie, Kemp, Cass, Franklin, Gregg, Harrison, Marion, Morris, Panola, Red River, Rusk, Smith, Titus, Upshur, and Wood. When? Until 7 p.m. Central Daylight Time this evening. Impacts. Excessive runoff may result in flooding of rivers, creeks, streams, and other low-lying and flood-prone locations. Additional details. Thunderstorms forming along an upper trough, along with an approaching MCS, could result in 2 to 3 rainfall rates and flash flooding. http://www.weather.gov/safety/flood. You should monitor later forecasts and be alert for possible flood warnings. Those living in areas prone to flooding should be prepared to take action should flooding develop. Repeating, a flood watch has been issued until 7 p.m. Central Daylight Time for the following parishes in Louisiana: Bienville, Bossier, Caddo, Caldwell, Claiborne, DeSoto, Jackson, Lincoln, Washita, Red River, Union, and Webster, and the following counties: in Texas, Bowie, Kemp, Cass, Franklin, Gregg, Harrison, Marion, Morris, Panola, Red River, Rusk, Smith, Titus, Upshur, and Wood, and McCurtain, Oklahoma, and the following counties: in Arkansas, Columbia, Lafayette, Little River, Miller, and Union. 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Be sure to follow us on Facebook. Here's a look at local weather conditions as of 3 p.m. At the top of the hour, skies were cloudy in Tyler. The temperature was 82 degrees at the regional airport. The dew point was 70, making the relative humidity 66%. Winds were east at 7 miles an hour. The pressure was 29.97 inches and falling. In Longview, skies were cloudy with a temperature of 79 degrees.
The dew point was 71, making the relative humidity 76%. Winds were variable at 5 miles an hour. The pressure was 29.97 inches and falling. Once again in Tyler, it was 82 degrees with cloudy skies at 3 p.m. Around the local area at 3 p.m., in Terrell, cloudy and 82. Wind northeast at 7 miles an hour. DFW Airport, rain and 74. Wind south at 9 miles an hour. Paris, cloudy and 81. Wind east at 8 miles an hour. Texarkana, cloudy and 76. Wind northeast at 6 miles an hour. Shreveport, cloudy and 77 degrees. Wind north at 3 miles an hour. Jacksonville, cloudy and 76 degrees. Wind northeast at 12 miles an hour. Palestine, cloudy and 81 degrees. Wind northeast at 10 miles an hour. And at Corsicana, cloudy and 82 degrees. Wind variable at 7 miles an hour. Elsewhere across the four-state region, Oklahoma City, cloudy and 83. Little Rock, cloudy and 77. Jackson, Mississippi, cloudy and 84. Baton Rouge, mostly sunny and 93. And at Houston, cloudy and 91 degrees. For the most current information, check us out on the web at www.weather.gov/SHD. Now let's check on your local forecast. Flood watch in effect until 7 p.m. Central Daylight Time this evening. Rest of today, showers likely with a chance of thunderstorms. Near steady temperature in the mid-80s. Northeast winds around 5 miles per hour. Chance of rain 70%. Tonight, mostly cloudy with a chance of thunderstorms. A chance of showers in the evening, then showers likely after midnight. Humid with lows in the mid-70s. East winds around 5 miles per hour. Chance of rain 70%. Saturday, mostly cloudy with a chance of showers and thunderstorms. Humid with highs in the upper 80s. South winds 5 to 10 miles per hour. Chance of rain 40%. Saturday night, partly cloudy. A slight chance of showers and thunderstorms in the evening. Humid with lows in the mid-70s. South winds 5 to 10 miles per hour. Chance of rain 20%. Sunday, mostly cloudy in the morning, then clearing. Humid with highs in the lower 90s. South winds 10 to 15 miles per hour with gusts up to 25 miles per hour. Sunday night, mostly clear. Lows in the upper 70s. Monday, partly cloudy. Highs in the mid-90s. Monday night, partly cloudy with a slight chance of thunderstorms. A slight chance of showers in the evening, then a chance of showers after midnight. Lows in the upper 70s. Chance of rain 40%. Tuesday, mostly cloudy. A slight chance of showers and thunderstorms in the afternoon. Highs in the lower 90s. Chance of rain 20%. Tuesday night, partly cloudy with a chance of showers. A chance of thunderstorms, mainly in the evening. Lows in the mid-70s. Chance of rain 40%. Wednesday, mostly cloudy with a chance of showers. A slight chance of thunderstorms in the morning, then a chance of thunderstorms in the afternoon. Highs around 90. Chance of rain 40%. Wednesday night, partly cloudy in the evening, then becoming mostly cloudy. A slight chance of thunderstorms in the evening. A chance of showers. Lows in the mid-70s. Chance of rain 40%. Thursday, mostly cloudy in the morning, then becoming partly cloudy. A slight chance of showers. A slight chance of thunderstorms in the afternoon. Highs around 90. Chance of rain 20%. Flood watch in effect until 7 p.m. Central Daylight Time this evening. What? Flooding caused by excessive rainfall is possible.
Ware, portions of Arkansas, including the following counties, Columbia, Lafayette, Little River, Miller and Union. Louisiana, including the following parishes, Bienville, Bossier, Caddo, Caldwell, Claiborne, DeSoto, Jackson, Lincoln, Ouachita, Red River, Union and Webster, southeast Oklahoma, including the following county, McCurtain, and northeast Texas, including the following counties, Bowie, Camp, Cass, Franklin, Gregg, Harrison, Marion, Morris, Panola, Red River, Rusk, Smith, Titus, Upshur, and Wood. When, until 7 p.m. Central Daylight Time this evening. Impacts. Excessive runoff may result in flooding of rivers, creeks, streams, and other low-lying and flood-prone locations. Additional details. Thunderstorms forming along an upper trough, along with an approaching MCS, could result in 2 to 3 rainfall rates and flash flooding. http://www.weather.gov/safety/. Flood. You should monitor later forecasts and be alert for possible flood warnings. Those living in areas prone to flooding should be prepared to take action should flooding develop. Repeating, a flood watch has been issued until 7 p.m. Central Daylight Time for the following parishes in Louisiana, Bienville, Bossier, Caddo, Caldwell, Claiborne, DeSoto, Jackson, Lincoln, Ouachita, Red River, Union, and Webster, and the following counties in Texas, Bowie, Camp, Cass, Franklin, Gregg, Harrison, Marion, Morris, Panola, Red River, Rusk, Smith, Titus, Upshur and Wood, and McCurtain, Oklahoma, and the following counties, in Arkansas, Columbia, Lafayette, Little River, Miller and Union. 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Be sure to follow us on Facebook. Here's a look at local weather conditions as of 3 p.m. At the top of the hour, skies were cloudy in Tyler. The temperature was 82 degrees at the regional airport. The dew point was 70, making the relative humidity 66%. Winds were east at 7 miles an hour. The pressure was 29.97 inches and falling. In Longview, skies were cloudy with a temperature of 79 degrees. The dew point was 71, making the relative humidity 76%. Winds were variable at 5 miles an hour. The pressure was 29.97 inches and falling. Once again in Tyler, it was 82 degrees with cloudy skies at 3 p.m. Around the local area at 3 p.m., in Terrell, cloudy and 82. Wind northeast at 7 miles an hour. DFW Airport, rain and 74. Wind south at 9 miles an hour. Paris, cloudy and 81. Wind east at 8 miles an hour. Texarkana, cloudy and 76. Wind northeast at 6 miles an hour. Shreveport, cloudy and 77 degrees. Wind north at 3 miles an hour. Jacksonville, cloudy and 76 degrees. Wind northeast at 12 miles an hour. Palestine, cloudy and 81 degrees. Wind northeast at 10 miles an hour. And at Corsicana, cloudy and 82 degrees. Wind variable at 7 miles an hour. Elsewhere across the four-state region, Oklahoma City, cloudy and 83. Little Rock, cloudy and 77. Jackson, Mississippi, cloudy and 84. Baton Rouge, mostly sunny and 93. And at Houston, cloudy and 91 degrees. For the most current information, check us out on the web at www.weather.gov/sht. Now let's check on your local forecast. Flood watch in effect until 7 p.m. Central Daylight Time this evening. Rest of today, showers likely with a chance of thunderstorms. Near steady temperature in the mid-80s. Northeast winds around 5 miles per hour. Chance of rain 70%. Tonight, mostly cloudy with a chance of thunderstorms.
a chance of showers in the evening, then showers likely after midnight. Humid with lows in the mid-70s. East winds around 5 miles per hour. Chance of rain 70%. Saturday, mostly cloudy with a chance of showers and thunderstorms. Humid with highs in the upper 80s. South winds 5 to 10 miles per hour. Chance of rain 40%. Saturday night, partly cloudy. A slight chance of showers and thunderstorms in the evening. Humid with lows in the mid-70s. South winds 5 to 10 miles per hour. Chance of rain 20%. Sunday, mostly cloudy in the morning, then clearing. Humid with highs in the lower 90s. South winds 10 to 15 miles per hour with gusts up to 25 miles per hour. Sunday night, mostly clear. Lows in the upper 70s. Monday, partly cloudy. Highs in the mid-90s. Monday night, partly cloudy with a slight chance of thunderstorms. A slight chance of showers in the evening, then a chance of showers after midnight. Lows in the upper 70s. Chance of rain 40%. Tuesday, mostly cloudy. A slight chance of showers and thunderstorms in the afternoon. Highs in the lower 90s. Chance of rain 20%. Tuesday night, partly cloudy with a chance of showers. A chance of thunderstorms, mainly in the evening. Lows in the mid-70s. Chance of rain 40%. Wednesday, mostly cloudy with a chance of showers. A slight chance of thunderstorms in the morning, then a chance of thunderstorms in the afternoon. Highs around 90. Chance of rain 40%. Wednesday night, partly cloudy in the evening, then becoming mostly cloudy. A slight chance of thunderstorms in the evening. A chance of showers. Lows in the mid-70s. Chance of rain 40%. Thursday, mostly cloudy in the morning, then becoming partly cloudy. A slight chance of showers. A slight chance of thunderstorms in the afternoon. Highs around 90. Chance of rain 20%. Flood watch in effect until 7 p.m. Central Daylight Time this evening. What? Flooding caused by excessive rainfall is possible. Where? Portions of Arkansas, including the following counties: Columbia, Lafayette, Little River, Miller and Union, Louisiana, including the following parishes: Bienville, Bossier, Caddo, Caldwell, Claiborne, DeSoto, Jackson, Lincoln, Ouachita, Red River, Union, and Webster, southeast Oklahoma, including the following counties: McCurtain, and northeast Texas, including the following counties: Bowie, Camp, Cass, Franklin, Gregg, Harrison, Marion, Morris, Panola, Red River, Rusk, Smith, Titus, Upshur, and Wood. When? Until 7 p.m. Central Daylight Time this evening. Impact. Excessive runoff may result in flooding of rivers, creeks, streams, and other low-lying and flood-prone locations. Additional details. Thunderstorms forming along an upper trough, along with an approaching MCS, could result in 2 to 3 rainfall rates and flash flooding. http://www.weather.gov/safety/ Flood you should monitor later forecasts and be alert for possible flood warnings. Those living in areas prone to flooding should be prepared to take action should flooding develop. Repeating, a flood watch has been issued until 7 p.m. Central Daylight Time for the following parishes in Louisiana: Bienville, Bossier, Caddo, Caldwell, Claiborne, DeSoto, Jackson, Lincoln, Ouachita, Red River, Union, and Webster, and the following counties: in Texas, Bowie, Camp, Cass, Franklin, Gregg, Harrison, Marion, Morris, Panola, Red River, Rusk, Smith, Titus, Upshur, and Wood, and McCurtain, Oklahoma, and the following counties: in Arkansas, Columbia, Lafayette, Little River, Miller, and Union. 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
Here's a look at local weather conditions as of 3 p.m. At the top of the hour, skies were cloudy in Tyler. The temperature was 82 degrees at the regional airport. The dew point was 70. The relative humidity 66%. Winds were east at 7 miles an hour. The pressure was 29.97 inches and falling. In Longview, skies were cloudy with a temperature of 79 degrees. The dew point was 71, making the relative humidity 76%. Winds were variable at 5 miles an hour. The pressure was 29.97 inches and falling. Once again in Tyler, it was 82 degrees with cloudy skies at 3 p.m. Around the local area at 3 p.m., in Terrell, cloudy and 82. Wind northeast at 7 miles an hour. DFW Airport, rain at 74. Wind south at 9 miles an hour. Paris, cloudy and 81. Wind east at 8 miles an hour. Texarkana, cloudy and 76. Wind northeast at 6 miles an hour. Shreveport, cloudy and 77 degrees. Wind north at 3 miles an hour. Jacksonville, cloudy and 76 degrees. Wind northeast at 12 miles an hour. Palestine, cloudy and 81 degrees. Wind northeast at 10 miles an hour. And at Corsicana, cloudy and 82 degrees. Wind variable at 7 miles an hour. Elsewhere across the four-state region, Oklahoma City, cloudy and 83. Little Rock, cloudy and 77. Jackson, Mississippi, cloudy and 84. Baton Rouge, mostly sunny and 93. And at Houston, cloudy and 91 degrees. For the most current information, check us out on the web at www.weather.gov/shc. Now let's check on your local forecast. Flood watch in effect until 7 p.m. Central Daylight Time this evening. Rest of today, showers likely with a chance of thunderstorms. Near steady temperature in the mid-80s. Northeast winds around 5 miles per hour. Chance of rain 70%. Tonight, mostly cloudy with a chance of thunderstorms. A chance of showers in the evening, then showers likely after midnight. Humid with lows in the mid-70s. East winds around 5 miles per hour. Chance of rain 70%. Saturday, mostly cloudy with a chance of showers and thunderstorms. Humid with highs in the upper 80s. South winds 5 to 10 miles per hour. Chance of rain 40%. Saturday night, partly cloudy. A slight chance of showers and thunderstorms in the evening. Humid with lows in the mid-70s. South winds 5 to 10 miles per hour. Chance of rain 20%. Sunday, mostly cloudy in the morning, then clearing. Humid with highs in the lower 90s. South winds 10 to 15 miles per hour with gusts up to 25 miles per hour. Sunday night, mostly clear. Lows in the upper 70s. Monday, partly cloudy. Highs in the mid-90s. Monday night, partly cloudy with a slight chance of thunderstorms. A slight chance of showers in the evening, then a chance of showers after midnight. Lows in the upper 70s. Chance of rain 40%. Tuesday, mostly cloudy. A slight chance of showers and thunderstorms in the afternoon. Highs in the lower 90s. Chance of rain 20%. Tuesday night, partly cloudy with a chance of showers. A chance of thunderstorms, mainly in the evening. Lows in the mid-70s. Chance of rain 40%. Wednesday, mostly cloudy with a chance of showers. A slight chance of thunderstorms in the morning, then a chance of thunderstorms in the afternoon. Highs around 90. Chance of rain 40%. Wednesday night, partly cloudy in the evening, then becoming mostly cloudy. A slight chance of thunderstorms in the evening. A chance of showers. Lows in the mid-70s. Chance of rain 40%.
Thursday, mostly cloudy in the morning, then becoming partly cloudy. A slight chance of showers. A slight chance of thunderstorms in the afternoon. Highs around 90. Chance of rain 20%. Flood watch in effect until 7 p.m. Central Daylight Time this evening. What? Flooding caused by excessive rainfall is possible. Where? Portions of Arkansas, including the following counties: Columbia, Lafayette, Little River, Miller and Union, Louisiana, including the following parishes: Bienville, Bossier, Caddo, Caldwell, Claiborne, DeSoto, Jackson, Lincoln, Washita, Red River, Union and Webster, southeast Oklahoma, including the following county: McCurtain, and northeast Texas, including the following counties: Bowie, Kemp, Cass, Franklin, Gregg, Harrison, Marion, Morris, Panola, Red River, Rusk, Smith, Titus, Upshur, and Wood. When? Until 7 p.m. Central Daylight Time this evening. Impacts. Excessive runoff may result in flooding of rivers, creeks, streams, and other low-lying and flood-prone locations. Additional details. Thunderstorms forming along an upper trough, along with an approaching MCS, could result in 2 to 3 rainfall rates and flash flooding. http://www.weather.gov/safety/flood You should monitor later forecasts and be alert for possible flood warnings. Those living in areas prone to flooding should be prepared to take action should flooding develop. Repeating, a flood watch has been issued until 7 p.m. Central Daylight Time for the following parishes in Louisiana: Bienville, Bossier, Caddo, Caldwell, Claiborne, DeSoto, Jackson, Lincoln, Washita, Red River, Union, and Webster, and the following counties: in Texas, Bowie, Kemp, Cass, Franklin, Gregg, Harrison, Marion, Morris, Panola, Red River, Rusk, Smith, Titus, Upshur, and Wood, and McCurtain, Oklahoma, and the following counties: in Arkansas, Columbia, Lafayette, Little River, Miller, and Union. 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Be sure to follow us on Facebook. Here's a look at local weather conditions as of 3 p.m. At the top of the hour, skies were cloudy in Tyler. The temperature was 82 degrees at the regional airport. The dew point was 70, making the relative humidity 66%. Winds were east at 7 miles an hour. The pressure was 29.97 inches and falling. In Longview, skies were cloudy with a temperature of 79 degrees. The dew point was 71, making the relative humidity 76%. Winds were variable at 5 miles an hour. The pressure was 29.97 inches and falling. Once again in Tyler, it was 82 degrees with cloudy skies at 3 p.m. Around the local area at 3 p.m., in Terrell, cloudy and 82. Wind northeast at 7 miles an hour. DFW Airport, rain at 74. Wind south at 9 miles an hour. Paris, cloudy and 81. Wind east at 8 miles an hour. Texarkana, cloudy and 76. Wind northeast at 6 miles an hour. Shreveport, cloudy and 77 degrees. Wind north at 3 miles an hour. Jacksonville, cloudy and 76 degrees. Wind northeast at 12 miles an hour. Palestine, cloudy and 81 degrees. Wind northeast at 10 miles an hour. And at Corsicana, cloudy and 82 degrees. Wind variable at 7 miles an hour. Elsewhere across the four-state region, Oklahoma City, cloudy and 83. Little Rock, cloudy and 77. Jackson, Mississippi, cloudy and 84. Baton Rouge, mostly sunny and 93. And at Houston, cloudy and 91 degrees. 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Now let's check on your local forecast.
flood watch in effect until 7 p.m. Central Daylight Time this evening. Rest of today, mostly cloudy with a chance of showers and thunderstorms. Near steady temperature in the upper 80s. Northeast winds around 5 miles per hour. Chance of rain 40%. Tonight, mostly cloudy with a chance of thunderstorms. A chance of showers in the evening, then showers likely after midnight. Humid with lows in the mid-70s. East winds around 5 miles per hour. Chance of rain 70%. Saturday, mostly cloudy with a chance of showers and thunderstorms. Humid with highs in the upper 80s. South winds 5 to 10 miles per hour. Chance of rain 40%. Saturday night, partly cloudy. A slight chance of showers and thunderstorms in the evening. Humid with lows in the mid-70s. South winds 5 to 10 miles per hour. Chance of rain 20%. Sunday, mostly cloudy in the morning, then clearing. Humid with highs in the lower 90s. South winds 10 to 15 miles per hour with gusts up to 25 miles per hour. Sunday night, mostly clear. Lows in the upper 70s. Monday, partly cloudy. Highs in the mid-90s. Monday night, mostly clear with a slight chance of thunderstorms. A slight chance of showers in the evening, then a chance of showers after midnight. Lows in the upper 70s. Chance of rain 40%. Tuesday, mostly cloudy. A slight chance of showers and thunderstorms in the afternoon. Highs in the lower 90s. Chance of rain 20%. Tuesday night, partly cloudy with a chance of showers. A chance of thunderstorms, mainly in the evening. Lows in the mid-70s. Chance of rain 40%. Wednesday, mostly cloudy with a chance of showers. A slight chance of thunderstorms in the morning, then a chance of thunderstorms in the afternoon. Highs around 90. Chance of rain 40%. Wednesday night, a slight chance of thunderstorms in the evening. Partly cloudy with a chance of showers. Lows in the mid-70s. Chance of rain 40%. Thursday, mostly cloudy in the morning, then becoming partly cloudy. A slight chance of showers. A slight chance of thunderstorms in the afternoon. Highs around 90. Chance of rain 20%. Flood watch in effect until 7 p.m. Central Daylight Time this evening. What? Flooding caused by excessive rainfall is possible. Where? Portions of Arkansas, including the following counties: Columbia, Lafayette, Little River, Miller and Union, Louisiana, including the following parishes: Bienville, Bossier, Caddo, Caldwell, Claiborne, DeSoto, Jackson, Lincoln, Ouachita, Red River, Union and Webster, southeast Oklahoma, including the following county: McCurtain, and northeast Texas, including the following counties: Bowie, Kemp, Cass, Franklin, Gregg, Harrison, Marion, Morris, Panola, Red River, Rusk, Smith, Titus, Upshur, and Wood. When? Until 7 p.m. Central Daylight Time this evening. Impacts. Excessive runoff may result in flooding of rivers, creeks, streams, and other low-lying and flood-prone locations. Additional details. Thunderstorms forming along an upper trough, along with an approaching MCS, could result in 2 to 3 rainfall rates and flash flooding. http://www.weather.gov/safety/. Flood. You should monitor later forecasts and be alert for possible flood warnings. Those living in areas prone to flooding should be prepared to take action should flooding develop. Repeating, a flood watch has been issued until 7 p.m. Central Daylight Time for the following parishes in Louisiana: Bienville, Bossier, Caddo, Caldwell, Claiborne, DeSoto, Jackson, Lincoln, Ouachita, Red River, Union, and Webster, and the following counties in Texas: Bowie, Kemp, Cass, Franklin, Gregg, Harrison, Marion, Morris, Panola, Red River, Rusk, Smith, Titus, Upshur, and Wood, and McCurtain, Oklahoma, and the following counties:
in Arkansas, Columbia, Lafayette, Little River, Miller, and Union. 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Be sure to follow us on Facebook. Here's a look at local weather conditions as of 4 p.m. At the top of the hour, the report from Tyler was not available. The report from Longview was not available. At 4 p.m. around the local area at 4 p.m., the report from Terrell was not available. The report from DFW Airport was not available. The report from Paris was not available. The report from Texarkana was not available. The report from Shreveport was not available. The report from Jacksonville was not available. The report from Corsicana was not available. Elsewhere across the four-state region, the report from Oklahoma City was not available. The report from Little Rock was not available. The report from Jackson was not available. The report from Baton Rouge was not available. The report from Houston was not available. For the most current information, check us out on the web at www.weather.gov/sht. Now let's check on your local forecast. Flood watch in effect until 7 p.m. Central Daylight Time this evening. Rest of today, mostly cloudy with a chance of showers and thunderstorms. Near steady temperature in the upper 80s. Northeast winds around 5 miles per hour. Chance of rain 40%. Tonight, mostly cloudy with a chance of thunderstorms. A chance of showers in the evening, then showers likely after midnight. Humid with lows in the mid-70s. East winds around 5 miles per hour. Chance of rain 70%. Saturday, mostly cloudy with a chance of showers and thunderstorms. Humid with highs in the upper 80s. South winds 5 to 10 miles per hour. Chance of rain 40%. Saturday night, partly cloudy. A slight chance of showers and thunderstorms in the evening. Humid with lows in the mid-70s. South winds 5 to 10 miles per hour. Chance of rain 20%. Sunday, mostly cloudy in the morning, then clearing. Humid with highs in the lower 90s. South winds 10 to 15 miles per hour with gusts up to 25 miles per hour. Sunday night, mostly clear. Lows in the upper 70s. Monday, partly cloudy. Highs in the mid-90s. Monday night, mostly clear with a slight chance of thunderstorms. A slight chance of showers in the evening, then a chance of showers after midnight. Lows in the upper 70s. Chance of rain 40%. Tuesday, mostly cloudy. A slight chance of showers and thunderstorms in the afternoon. Highs in the lower 90s. Chance of rain 20%. Tuesday night, partly cloudy with a chance of showers. A chance of thunderstorms, mainly in the evening. Lows in the mid-70s. Chance of rain 40%. Wednesday, mostly cloudy with a chance of showers. A slight chance of thunderstorms in the morning, then a chance of thunderstorms in the afternoon. Highs around 90. Chance of rain 40%. Wednesday night, a slight chance of thunderstorms in the evening. Partly cloudy with a chance of showers. Lows in the mid-70s. Chance of rain 40%. Thursday, mostly cloudy in the morning, then becoming partly cloudy. A slight chance of showers. A slight chance of thunderstorms in the afternoon. Highs around 90. Chance of rain 20%. Flood watch in effect until 7 p.m. Central Daylight Time this evening. What? Flooding caused by excessive rainfall is possible. Where? Portions of Arkansas, including the following counties, Columbia, Lafayette, Little River, Miller and Union, Louisiana, including the following parishes, Bienville, Bossier, Caddo, Caldwell, Claiborne, DeSoto, Jackson, Lincoln, Ouachita, Red River, Union and Webster, southeast Oklahoma, including the following county, McCurtain, and northeast Texas,
including the following counties: Bowie, Kemp, Cass, Franklin, Gregg, Harrison, Marion, Morris, Panola, Red River, Rusk, Smith, Titus, Upshur, and Wood. When, until 7 p.m. Central Daylight Time this evening. Impacts. Excessive runoff may result in flooding of rivers, creeks, streams, and other low-lying and flood-prone locations. Additional details. Thunderstorms forming along an upper trough, along with an approaching MCS, could result in 2 to 3 rainfall rates and flash flooding. http://www.weather.gov/safety/. Flood. You should monitor later forecasts and be alert for possible flood warnings. Those living in areas prone to flooding should be prepared to take action should flooding develop. Repeating, a flood watch has been issued until 7 p.m. Central Daylight Time for the following parishes in Louisiana: Bienville, Bossier, Caddo, Caldwell, Claiborne, DeSoto, Jackson, Lincoln, Ouachita, Red River, Union, and Webster, and the following counties in Texas: Bowie, Kemp, Cass, Franklin, Gregg, Harrison, Marion, Morris, Panola, Red River, Rusk, Smith, Titus, Upshur, and Wood, and McCurtain, Oklahoma, and the following counties in Arkansas: Columbia, Lafayette, Little River, Miller, and Union. 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Be sure to follow us on Facebook. Here's a look at local weather conditions as of 4 p.m. At the top of the hour, the report from Tyler was not available. The report from Longview was not available. At 4 p.m. around the local area at 4 p.m., the report from Terrell was not available. The report from DFW Airport was not available. The report from Paris was not available. The report from Texarkana was not available. The report from Shreveport was not available. The report from Jacksonville was not available. The report from Corsicana was not available. Elsewhere across the four-state region, the report from Oklahoma City was not available. The report from Little Rock was not available. The report from Jackson was not available. The report from Baton Rouge was not available. The report from Houston was not available. For the most current information, check us out on the web at www.weather.gov/sht. Now let's check on your local forecast. Flood watch in effect until 7 p.m. Central Daylight Time this evening. Rest of today, mostly cloudy with a chance of showers and thunderstorms. Near steady temperature in the upper 80s. Northeast winds around 5 miles per hour. Chance of rain 40%. Tonight, mostly cloudy with a chance of thunderstorms. A chance of showers in the evening, then showers likely after midnight. Humid with lows in the mid-70s. East winds around 5 miles per hour. Chance of rain 70%. Saturday, mostly cloudy with a chance of showers and thunderstorms. Humid with highs in the upper 80s. South winds 5 to 10 miles per hour. Chance of rain 40%. Saturday night, partly cloudy. A slight chance of showers and thunderstorms in the evening. Humid with lows in the mid-70s. South winds 5 to 10 miles per hour. Chance of rain 20%. Sunday, mostly cloudy in the morning, then clearing. Humid with highs in the lower 90s. South winds 10 to 15 miles per hour with gusts up to 25 miles per hour. Sunday night, mostly clear. Lows in the upper 70s. Monday, partly cloudy. Highs in the mid-90s. Monday night, mostly clear with a slight chance of thunderstorms. A slight chance of showers in the evening, then a chance of showers after midnight. Lows in the upper 70s. Chance of rain 40%. Tuesday, mostly cloudy. A slight chance of showers and thunderstorms in the afternoon. Highs in the lower 90s. Chance of rain 20%. Tuesday night,
partly cloudy with a chance of showers. A chance of thunderstorms, mainly in the evening. Lows in the mid-70s. Chance of rain 40%. Wednesday, mostly cloudy with a chance of showers. A slight chance of thunderstorms in the morning, then a chance of thunderstorms in the afternoon. Highs around 90. Chance of rain 40%. Wednesday night, a slight chance of thunderstorms in the evening. Partly cloudy with a chance of showers. Lows in the mid-70s. Chance of rain 40%. Thursday, mostly cloudy in the morning, then becoming partly cloudy. A slight chance of showers. A slight chance of thunderstorms in the afternoon. Highs around 90. Chance of rain 20%. Flood watch in effect until 7 p.m. Central Daylight Time this evening. What? Flooding caused by excessive rainfall is possible. Where? Portions of Arkansas, including the following counties: Columbia, Lafayette, Little River, Miller and Union, Louisiana, including the following parishes: Bienville, Bossier, Caddo, Caldwell, Claiborne, DeSoto, Jackson, Lincoln, Ouachita, Red River, Union and Webster, southeast Oklahoma, including the following county: McCurtain, and northeast Texas, including the following counties: Bowie, Camp, Cass, Franklin, Gregg, Harrison, Marion, Morris, Panola, Red River, Rusk, Smith, Titus, Upshur, and Wood. When? Until 7 p.m. Central Daylight Time this evening. Impacts. Excessive runoff may result in flooding of rivers, creeks, streams, and other low-lying and flood-prone locations. Additional details. Thunderstorms forming along an upper trough, along with an approaching MCS, could result in 2 to 3 rainfall rates and flash flooding. http://www.weather.gov/safety/flood. You should monitor later forecasts and be alert for possible flood warnings. Those living in areas prone to flooding should be prepared to take action should flooding develop. Repeating, a flood watch has been issued until 7 p.m. Central Daylight Time for the following parishes in Louisiana: Bienville, Bossier, Caddo, Caldwell, Claiborne, DeSoto, Jackson, Lincoln, Ouachita, Red River, Union, and Webster, and the following counties in Texas: Bowie, Camp, Cass, Franklin, Gregg, Harrison, Marion, Morris, Panola, Red River, Rusk, Smith, Titus, Upshur, and Wood, and McCurtain, Oklahoma, and the following counties in Arkansas: Columbia, Lafayette, Little River, Miller, and Union. 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Be sure to follow us on Facebook. Here's a look at local weather conditions as of 4 p.m. At the top of the hour, the report from Tyler was not available. The report from Longview was not available. At 4 p.m. around the local area at 4 p.m., the report from Terrell was not available. The report from DFW Airport was not available. The report from Paris was not available. The report from Texarkana was not available. The report from Shreveport was not available. The report from Jacksonville was not available. The report from Corsicana was not available. Elsewhere across the four-state region, the report from Oklahoma City was not available. The report from Little Rock was not available. The report from Jackson was not available. The report from Baton Rouge was not available. The report from Houston was not available. For the most current information, check us out on the web at www.weather.gov/sht. Now let's check on your local forecast. Flood watch in effect until 7 p.m. Central Daylight Time this evening. Rest of today, mostly cloudy with a chance of showers and thunderstorms. Near steady temperature in the upper 80s. Northeast winds around 5 miles per hour. Chance of rain 40%. Tonight, mostly cloudy with a chance of thunderstorms. A chance of showers in the evening, then showers likely after midnight.
humid with lows in the mid-70s. East winds around 5 miles per hour. Chance of rain 70%. Saturday, mostly cloudy with a chance of showers and thunderstorms. Humid with highs in the upper 80s. South winds 5 to 10 miles per hour. Chance of rain 40%. Saturday night, partly cloudy. A slight chance of showers and thunderstorms in the evening. Humid with lows in the mid-70s. South winds 5 to 10 miles per hour. Chance of rain 20%. Sunday, mostly cloudy in the morning, then clearing. Humid with highs in the lower 90s. South winds 10 to 15 miles per hour with gusts up to 25 miles per hour. Sunday night, mostly clear. Lows in the upper 70s. Monday, partly cloudy. Highs in the mid-90s. Monday night, mostly clear with a slight chance of thunderstorms. A slight chance of showers in the evening, then a chance of showers after midnight. Lows in the upper 70s. Chance of rain 40%. Tuesday, mostly cloudy. A slight chance of showers and thunderstorms in the afternoon. Highs in the lower 90s. Chance of rain 20%. Tuesday night, partly cloudy with a chance of showers. A chance of thunderstorms, mainly in the evening. Lows in the mid-70s. Chance of rain 40%. Wednesday, mostly cloudy with a chance of showers. A slight chance of thunderstorms in the morning, then a chance of thunderstorms in the afternoon. Highs around 90. Chance of rain 40%. Wednesday night, a slight chance of thunderstorms in the evening. Partly cloudy with a chance of showers. Lows in the mid-70s. Chance of rain 40%. Thursday, mostly cloudy in the morning, then becoming partly cloudy. A slight chance of showers. A slight chance of thunderstorms in the afternoon. Highs around 90. Chance of rain 20%. Flood watch in effect until 7 p.m. Central Daylight Time this evening. What flooding caused by excessive rainfall is possible? Where? Portions of Arkansas, including the following counties: Columbia, Lafayette, Little River, Miller and Union, Louisiana, including the following parishes: Bienville, Bossier, Caddo, Caldwell, Claiborne, DeSoto, Jackson, Lincoln, Ouachita, Red River, Union and Webster, southeast Oklahoma, including the following county: McCurtain, and northeast Texas, including the following counties: Bowie, Kemp, Cass, Franklin, Gregg, Harrison, Marion, Morris, Panola, Red River, Rusk, Smith, Titus, Upshur, and Wood. When? Until 7 p.m. Central Daylight Time this evening. Impacts. Excessive runoff may result in flooding of rivers, creeks, streams, and other low-lying and flood-prone locations. Additional details. Thunderstorms forming along an upper trough, along with an approaching MCS, could result in 2 to 3 rainfall rates and flash flooding. http://www.weather.gov/safety/flood. You should monitor later forecasts and be alert for possible flood warnings. Those living in areas prone to flooding should be prepared to take action should flooding develop. Repeating, a flood watch has been issued until 7 p.m. Central Daylight Time for the following parishes in Louisiana: Bienville, Bossier, Caddo, Caldwell, Claiborne, DeSoto, Jackson, Lincoln, Ouachita, Red River, Union, and Webster, and the following counties: in Texas, Bowie, Kemp, Cass, Franklin, Gregg, Harrison, Marion, Morris, Panola, Red River, Rusk, Smith, Titus, Upshur, and Wood, and McCurtain, Oklahoma, and the following counties: in Arkansas, Columbia, Lafayette, Little River, Miller, and Union. 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Be sure to follow us on Facebook. Here's a look at local weather conditions as of 4 p.m. At the top of the hour, the report from Tyler was not available. The report from Longview was not available.
at 4 p.m. Around the local area at 4 p.m., the report from Carol was not available. The report from DFW Airport was not available. The report from Paris was not available. The report from Texarkana was not available. The report from Shreveport was not available. The report from Jack

until 7 p.m. Central Daylight Time this evening. Rest of today, mostly cloudy with a chance of showers and thunderstorms. Near steady temperature in the upper 80s. Northeast winds around 5 miles per hour. Chance of rain 40%. Tonight, mostly cloudy with a chance of thunderstorms. A chance of showers in the evening, then showers likely after midnight. Humid with lows in the mid-70s. East winds around 5 miles per hour. Chance of rain 70%. Saturday, mostly cloudy with a chance of showers and thunderstorms. Humid with highs in the upper 80s. South winds 5 to 10 miles per hour. Chance of rain 40%. Saturday night, partly cloudy. A slight chance of showers and thunderstorms in the evening. Humid with lows in the mid-70s. South winds 5 to 10 miles per hour. Chance of rain 20%. Sunday, mostly cloudy in the morning, then clearing. Humid with highs in the lower 90s. South winds 10 to 15 miles per hour with gusts up to 25 miles per hour. Sunday night, mostly clear. Lows in the upper 70s. Monday, partly cloudy. Highs in the mid-90s. Monday night, mostly clear with a slight chance of thunderstorms. A slight chance of showers in the evening, then a chance of showers after midnight. Lows in the upper 70s. Chance of rain 40%. Tuesday, mostly cloudy. A slight chance of showers and thunderstorms in the afternoon. Highs in the lower 90s. Chance of rain 20%. Tuesday night, partly cloudy with a chance of showers. A chance of thunderstorms, mainly in the evening. Lows in the mid-70s. Chance of rain 40%. Wednesday, mostly cloudy with a chance of showers. A slight chance of thunderstorms in the morning, then a chance of thunderstorms in the afternoon. Highs around 90. Chance of rain 40%. Wednesday night, a slight chance of thunderstorms in the evening. Partly cloudy with a chance of showers. Lows in the mid-70s. Chance of rain 40%. Thursday, mostly cloudy in the morning, then becoming partly cloudy. A slight chance of showers. A slight chance of thunderstorms in the afternoon. Highs around 90. Chance of rain 20%. Flood watch in effect until 7 p.m. Central Daylight Time this evening. What? Flooding caused by excessive rainfall is possible. Where? Portions of Arkansas, including the following counties: Columbia, Lafayette, Little River, Miller and Union, Louisiana, including the following parishes: Bienville, Bossier, Caddo, Caldwell, Claiborne, DeSoto, Jackson, Lincoln, Ouachita, Red River, Union and Webster, southeast Oklahoma, including the following county: McCurtain, and northeast Texas, including the following counties: Bowie, Camp, Cass, Franklin, Gregg, Harrison, Marion, Morris, Panola, Red River, Rusk, Smith, Titus, Upshur, and Wood. When? Until 7 p.m. Central Daylight Time this evening. Impacts. Excessive runoff may result in flooding of rivers, creeks, streams, and other low-lying and flood-prone locations. Additional details. Thunderstorms forming along an upper trough, along with an approaching MCS, could result in 2 to 3 rainfall rates and flash flooding. http://www.weather.gov/safety/flood. You should monitor later forecasts and be alert for possible flood warnings. Those living in areas prone to flooding should be prepared to take action should flooding develop. Repeating, a flood watch has been issued until 7 p.m. Central Daylight Time for the following parishes in Louisiana: Bienville, Bossier, Caddo, Caldwell, Claiborne, DeSoto, Jackson, Lincoln, Ouachita, Red River, Union, and Webster, and the following counties in Texas: Bowie, Camp, Cass, Franklin, Gregg, Harrison, Marion, Morris, Panola, Red River, Rusk, Smith, Titus, Upshur, and Wood, and McCurtain, Oklahoma, and the following counties in Arkansas: Columbia, Lafayette, Little River.

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Be sure to follow us on Facebook. Here's a look at local weather conditions as of 4 p.m. At the top of the hour, the report from Tyler was not available. The report from Longview was not available. At 4 p.m. Around the local area at 4 p.m., the report from Terrell was not available. The report from DFW Airport was not available. The report from Paris was not available. The report from Texarkana was not available. The report from Shreveport was not available. The report from Jacksonville was not available. The report from Corsicana was not available. Elsewhere across the four-state region, the report from Oklahoma City was not available. The report from Little Rock was not available. The report from Jackson was not available. The report from Baton Rouge was not available. The report from Houston was not available. For the most current information, check us out on the web at www.weather.gov/sht. Now let's check on your local forecast. Flood watch in effect until 7 p.m. Central Daylight Time this evening. Rest of today, mostly cloudy with a chance of showers and thunderstorms. Near steady temperature in the upper 80s. Northeast winds around 5 miles per hour. Chance of rain 40%. Tonight, mostly cloudy with a chance of thunderstorms. A chance of showers in the evening, then showers likely after midnight. Humid with lows in the mid-70s. East winds around 5 miles per hour. Chance of rain 70%. Saturday, mostly cloudy with a chance of showers and thunderstorms. Humid with highs in the upper 80s. South winds 5 to 10 miles per hour. Chance of rain 40%. Saturday night, partly cloudy. A slight chance of showers and thunderstorms in the evening. Humid with lows in the mid-70s. South winds 5 to 10 miles per hour. Chance of rain 20%. Sunday, mostly cloudy in the morning, then clearing. Humid with highs in the lower 90s. South winds 10 to 15 miles per hour with gusts up to 25 miles per hour. Sunday night, mostly clear. Lows in the upper 70s. Monday, partly cloudy. Highs in the mid-90s. Monday night, mostly clear with a slight chance of thunderstorms. A slight chance of showers in the evening, then a chance of showers after midnight. Lows in the upper 70s. Chance of rain 40%. Tuesday, mostly cloudy. A slight chance of showers and thunderstorms in the afternoon. Highs in the lower 90s. Chance of rain 20%. Tuesday night, partly cloudy with a chance of showers. A chance of thunderstorms, mainly in the evening. Lows in the mid-70s. Chance of rain 40%. Wednesday, mostly cloudy with a chance of showers. A slight chance of thunderstorms in the morning, then a chance of thunderstorms in the afternoon. Highs around 90. Chance of rain 40%. Wednesday night, a slight chance of thunderstorms in the evening. Partly cloudy with a chance of showers. Lows in the mid-70s. Chance of rain 40%. Thursday, mostly cloudy in the morning, then becoming partly cloudy. A slight chance of showers. A slight chance of thunderstorms in the afternoon. Highs around 90. Chance of rain 20%. Flood watch in effect until 7 p.m. Central Daylight Time this evening. What flooding caused by excessive rainfall is possible? Where? Portions of Arkansas, including the following counties: Columbia, Lafayette, Little River, Miller and Union, Louisiana, including the following parishes: Bienville, Bossier, Caddo, Caldwell, Claiborne, DeSoto, Jackson, Lincoln, Ouachita, Red River, Union and Webster, southeast Oklahoma, including the following county: McCurtain, and northeast Texas, including the following counties: Bowie, Camp, Cass, Franklin, Gregg.
Harrison, Marion, Morris, Panola, Red River, Rusk, Smith, Titus, Upshur, and Wood. When? Until 7 p.m. Central Daylight Time this evening. Impacts. Excessive runoff may result in flooding of rivers, creeks, streams, and other low-lying and flood-prone locations. Additional details. Thunderstorms forming along an upper trough, along with an approaching MCS, could result in 2 to 3 rainfall rates and flash flooding. http://www.weather.gov/safety/flood. You should monitor later forecasts and be alert for possible flood warnings. Those living in areas prone to flooding should be prepared to take action should flooding develop. Repeating, a flood watch has been issued until 7 p.m. Central Daylight Time for the following parishes in Louisiana: Bienville, Bossier, Caddo, Caldwell, Claiborne, DeSoto, Jackson, Lincoln, Ouachita, Red River, Union, and Webster, and the following counties in Texas: Bowie, Kemp, Cass, Franklin, Gregg, Harrison, Marion, Morris, Panola, Red River, Rusk, Smith, Titus, Upshur, and Wood, and McCurtain, Oklahoma, and the following counties in Arkansas: Columbia, Lafayette, Little River, Miller, and Union. 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Be sure to follow us on Facebook. Here's a look at local weather conditions as of 4 p.m. At the top of the hour, the report from Tyler was not available. The report from Longview was not available. At 4 p.m. around the local area at 4 p.m., the report from Terrell was not available. The report from DFW Airport was not available. The report from Paris was not available. The report from Texarkana was not available. The report from Shreveport was not available. The report from Jacksonville was not available. The report from Corsicana was not available. Elsewhere across the four-state region, the report from Oklahoma City was not available. The report from Little Rock was not available. The report from Jackson was not available. The report from Baton Rouge was not available. The report from Houston was not available. For the most current information, check us out on the web at www.weather.gov/shd. Now let's check on your local forecast. Flood watch in effect until 7 p.m. Central Daylight Time this evening. Rest of today, mostly cloudy with a chance of showers and thunderstorms. Near steady temperature in the upper 80s. Northeast winds around 5 miles per hour. Chance of rain 40%. Tonight, mostly cloudy with a chance of thunderstorms. A chance of showers in the evening, then showers likely after midnight. Humid with lows in the mid-70s. East winds around 5 miles per hour. Chance of rain 70%. Saturday, mostly cloudy with a chance of showers and thunderstorms. Humid with highs in the upper 80s. South winds 5 to 10 miles per hour. Chance of rain 40%. Saturday night, partly cloudy. A slight chance of showers and thunderstorms in the evening. Humid with lows in the mid-70s. South winds 5 to 10 miles per hour. Chance of rain 20%. Sunday, mostly cloudy in the morning, then clearing. Humid with highs in the lower 90s. South winds 10 to 15 miles per hour with gusts up to 25 miles per hour. Sunday night, mostly clear. Lows in the upper 70s. Monday, partly cloudy. Highs in the mid-90s. Monday night, mostly clear with a slight chance of thunderstorms. A slight chance of showers in the evening, then a chance of showers after midnight. Lows in the upper 70s. Chance of rain 40%. Tuesday, mostly cloudy. A slight chance of showers and thunderstorms in the afternoon. Highs in the lower 90s. Chance of rain 20%. Tuesday night, partly cloudy with a chance of showers. A chance of thunderstorms, mainly in the evening.
in the mid-70s. Chance of rain 40%. Wednesday, mostly cloudy with a chance of showers. A slight chance of thunderstorms in the morning, then a chance of thunderstorms in the afternoon. Highs around 90. Chance of rain 40%. Wednesday night, a slight chance of thunderstorms in the evening. Partly cloudy with a chance of showers. Lows in the mid-70s. Chance of rain 40%. Thursday, mostly cloudy in the morning, then becoming partly cloudy. A slight chance of showers. A slight chance of thunderstorms in the afternoon. Highs around 90. Chance of rain 20%. Flood watch in effect until 7 p.m. Central Daylight Time this evening. What flooding caused by excessive rainfall is possible? Where? Portions of Arkansas, including the following counties: Columbia, Lafayette, Little River, Miller and Union, Louisiana, including the following parishes: Bienville, Bossier, Caddo, Caldwell, Claiborne, DeSoto, Jackson, Lincoln, Ouachita, Red River, Union and Webster, southeast Oklahoma, including the following county: McCurtain, and northeast Texas, including the following counties: Bowie, Kemp, Cass, Franklin, Gregg, Harrison, Marion, Morris, Panola, Red River, Rusk, Smith, Titus, Upshur, and Wood. When? Until 7 p.m. Central Daylight Time this evening. Impacts. Excessive runoff may result in flooding of rivers, creeks, streams, and other low-lying and flood-prone locations. Additional details. Thunderstorms forming along an upper trough, along with an approaching MCS, could result in 2 to 3 rainfall rates and flash flooding. http://www.weather.gov/safety/flood. You should monitor later forecasts and be alert for possible flood warnings. Those living in areas prone to flooding should be prepared to take action should flooding develop. Repeating, a flood watch has been issued until 7 p.m. Central Daylight Time for the following parishes in Louisiana: Bienville, Bossier, Caddo, Caldwell, Claiborne, DeSoto, Jackson, Lincoln, Ouachita, Red River, Union, and Webster, and the following counties: in Texas, Bowie, Kemp, Cass, Franklin, Gregg, Harrison, Marion, Morris, Panola, Red River, Rusk, Smith, Titus, Upshur, and Wood, and McCurtain, Oklahoma, and the following counties: in Arkansas, Columbia, Lafayette, Little River, Miller, and Union. 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Be sure to follow us on Facebook. Here's a look at local weather conditions as of 4 p.m. At the top of the hour, the report from Tyler was not available. The report from Longview was not available. At 4 p.m. Around the local area at 4 p.m., the report from Carroll was not available. The report from DFW Airport was not available. The report from Paris was not available. The report from Texarkana was not available. The report from Shreveport was not available. The report from Jacksonville was not available. The report from Corsicana was not available. Elsewhere across the four-state region, the report from Oklahoma City was not available. The report from Little Rock was not available. The report from Jackson was not available. The report from Baton Rouge was not available. The report from Houston was not available. For the most current information, check us out on the web at www.weather.gov/shp. Now let's check on your local forecast. Flood watch in effect until 7 p.m. Central Daylight Time this evening. Rest of today, mostly cloudy with a chance of showers and thunderstorms. Near steady temperature in the upper 80s. Northeast winds around 5 miles per hour. Chance of rain 40%. Tonight, mostly cloudy with a chance of thunderstorms. A chance of showers in the evening, then showers likely after midnight. Humid with lows in the mid-70s. East winds around 5 miles per hour. Chance of rain 70%.
Saturday, mostly cloudy with a chance of showers and thunderstorms. Humid with highs in the upper 80s. South winds 5 to 10 miles per hour. Chance of rain 40%. Saturday night, partly cloudy. A slight chance of showers and thunderstorms in the evening. Humid with lows in the mid-70s. South winds 5 to 10 miles per hour. Chance of rain 20%. Sunday, mostly cloudy in the morning, then clearing. Humid with highs in the lower 90s. South winds 10 to 15 miles per hour with gusts up to 25 miles per hour. Sunday night, mostly clear. Lows in the upper 70s. Monday, partly cloudy. Highs in the mid-90s. Monday night, mostly clear with a slight chance of thunderstorms. A slight chance of showers in the evening, then a chance of showers after midnight. Lows in the upper 70s. Chance of rain 40%. Tuesday, mostly cloudy. A slight chance of showers and thunderstorms in the afternoon. Highs in the lower 90s. Chance of rain 20%. Tuesday night, partly cloudy with a chance of showers. A chance of thunderstorms, mainly in the evening. Lows in the mid-70s. Chance of rain 40%. Wednesday, mostly cloudy with a chance of showers. A slight chance of thunderstorms in the morning, then a chance of thunderstorms in the afternoon. Highs around 90. Chance of rain 40%. Wednesday night, a slight chance of thunderstorms in the evening. Partly cloudy with a chance of showers. Lows in the mid-70s. Chance of rain 40%. Thursday, mostly cloudy in the morning, then becoming partly cloudy. A slight chance of showers. A slight chance of thunderstorms in the afternoon. Highs around 90. Chance of rain 20%. Flood watch in effect until 7 p.m. Central Daylight Time this evening. What? Flooding caused by excessive rainfall is possible. Where? Portions of Arkansas, including the following counties: Columbia, Lafayette, Little River, Miller and Union, Louisiana, including the following parishes: Bienville, Bossier, Caddo, Caldwell, Claiborne, DeSoto, Jackson, Lincoln, Ouachita, Red River, Union and Webster, southeast Oklahoma, including the following county: McCurtain, and northeast Texas, including the following counties: Bowie, Camp, Cass, Franklin, Gregg, Harrison, Marion, Morris, Panola, Red River, Rusk, Smith, Titus, Upshur, and Wood. When? Until 7 p.m. Central Daylight Time this evening. Impacts. Excessive runoff may result in flooding of rivers, creeks, streams, and other low-lying and flood-prone locations. Additional details. Thunderstorms forming along an upper trough, along with an approaching MCS, could result in 2 to 3 rainfall rates and flash flooding. http://www.weather.gov/safety/flood. You should monitor later forecasts and be alert for possible flood warnings. Those living in areas prone to flooding should be prepared to take action should flooding develop. Repeating, a flood watch has been issued until 7 p.m. Central Daylight Time for the following parishes in Louisiana: Bienville, Bossier, Caddo, Caldwell, Claiborne, DeSoto, Jackson, Lincoln, Ouachita, Red River, Union, and Webster, and the following counties: in Texas, Bowie, Camp, Cass, Franklin, Gregg, Harrison, Marion, Morris, Panola, Red River, Rusk, Smith, Titus, Upshur, and Wood, and McCurtain, Oklahoma, and the following counties: in Arkansas, Columbia, Lafayette, Little River, Miller, and Union. 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Be sure to follow us on Facebook. Here's a look at local weather conditions as of 4 p.m. At the top of the hour, the report from Tyler was not available. The report from Longview was not available. At 4 p.m. around the local area at 4 p.m., the report from Carroll was not available. The report from
DFW Airport was not available. The report from Paris was not available. The report from Texarkana was not available. The report from Shreveport was not available. The report from Jacksonville was not available. The report from Corsicana was not available. Elsewhere across the four-state region, the report from Oklahoma City was not available. The report from Little Rock was not available. The report from Jackson was not available. The report from Baton Rouge was not available. The report from Houston was not available. For the most current information, check us out on the web at www.weather.gov/shd. Now, let's check on your local forecast. Flood watch in effect until 7 p.m. Central Daylight Time this evening. Rest of today, mostly cloudy with a chance of showers and thunderstorms. Near steady temperature in the upper 80s. Northeast winds around 5 miles per hour. Chance of rain 40%. Tonight, mostly cloudy with a chance of thunderstorms. A chance of showers in the evening, then showers likely after midnight. Humid with lows in the mid-70s. East winds around 5 miles per hour. Chance of rain 70%. Saturday, mostly cloudy with a chance of showers and thunderstorms. Humid with highs in the upper 80s. South winds 5 to 10 miles per hour. Chance of rain 40%. Saturday night, partly cloudy. A slight chance of showers and thunderstorms in the evening. Humid with lows in the mid-70s. South winds 5 to 10 miles per hour. Chance of rain 20%. Sunday, mostly cloudy in the morning, then clearing. Humid with highs in the lower 90s. South winds 10 to 15 miles per hour with gusts up to 25 miles per hour. Sunday night, mostly clear. Lows in the upper 70s. Monday, partly cloudy. Highs in the mid-90s. Monday night, mostly clear with a slight chance of thunderstorms. A slight chance of showers in the evening, then a chance of showers after midnight. Lows in the upper 70s. Chance of rain 40%. Tuesday, mostly cloudy. A slight chance of showers and thunderstorms in the afternoon. Highs in the lower 90s. Chance of rain 20%. Tuesday night, partly cloudy with a chance of showers. A chance of thunderstorms, mainly in the evening. Lows in the mid-70s. Chance of rain 40%. Wednesday, mostly cloudy with a chance of showers. A slight chance of thunderstorms in the morning, then a chance of thunderstorms in the afternoon. Highs around 90. Chance of rain 40%. Wednesday night, a slight chance of thunderstorms in the evening. Partly cloudy with a chance of showers. Lows in the mid-70s. Chance of rain 40%. Thursday, mostly cloudy in the morning, then becoming partly cloudy. A slight chance of showers. A slight chance of thunderstorms in the afternoon. Highs around 90. Chance of rain 20%. Flood watch in effect until 7 p.m. Central Daylight Time this evening. What? Flooding caused by excessive rainfall is possible. Where? Portions of Arkansas, including the following counties: Columbia, Lafayette, Little River, Miller and Union, Louisiana, including the following parishes: Bienville, Bossier, Caddo, Caldwell, Claiborne, DeSoto, Jackson, Lincoln, Ouachita, Red River, Union and Webster, southeast Oklahoma, including the following county: McCurtain, and northeast Texas, including the following counties: Bowie, Camp, Cass, Franklin, Gregg, Harrison, Marion, Morris, Panola, Red River, Rusk, Smith, Titus, Upshur, and Wood. When? Until 7 p.m. Central Daylight Time this evening. Impacts. Excessive runoff may result in flooding of rivers, creeks, streams, and other low-lying and flood-prone locations. Additional details. Thunderstorms forming along an upper trough, along with an approaching MCS, could result in 2 to 3 rainfall rates and flash flooding. http://www.weather.gov/
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You should monitor later forecasts and be alert for possible flood warnings. Those living in areas prone to flooding should be prepared to take action should flooding develop. Repeating, a flood watch has been issued until 7 p.m. Central Daylight Time for the following parishes in Louisiana: Bienville, Bossier, Caddo, Caldwell, Claiborne, DeSoto, Jackson, Lincoln, Ouachita, Red River, Union, and Webster, and the following counties in Texas: Bowie, Kemp, Cass, Franklin, Gregg, Harrison, Marion, Morris, Panola, Red River, Rusk, Smith, Titus, Upshur, and Wood, and McCurtain, Oklahoma, and the following counties in Arkansas: Columbia, Lafayette, Little River, Miller, and Union. 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Be sure to follow us on Facebook. Here's a look at local weather conditions as of 4 p.m. At the top of the hour, the report from Tyler was not available. The report from Longview was not available. At 4 p.m. around the local area at 4 p.m., the report from Terrell was not available. The report from DFW Airport was not available. The report from Paris was not available. The report from Texarkana was not available. The report from Shreveport was not available. The report from Jacksonville was not available. The report from Corsicana was not available. Elsewhere across the four-state region, the report from Oklahoma City was not available. The report from Little Rock was not available. The report from Jackson was not available. The report from Baton Rouge was not available. The report from Houston was not available. For the most current information, check us out on the web at www.weather.gov/shp. Now let's check on your local forecast. Flood watch in effect until 7 p.m. Central Daylight Time this evening. Rest of today, mostly cloudy with a chance of showers and thunderstorms. Near steady temperature in the upper 80s. Northeast winds around 5 miles per hour. Chance of rain 40%. Tonight, mostly cloudy with a chance of thunderstorms. A chance of showers in the evening, then showers likely after midnight. Humid with lows in the mid-70s. East winds around 5 miles per hour. Chance of rain 70%. Saturday, mostly cloudy with a chance of showers and thunderstorms. Humid with highs in the upper 80s. South winds 5 to 10 miles per hour. Chance of rain 40%. Saturday night, partly cloudy. A slight chance of showers and thunderstorms in the evening. Humid with lows in the mid-70s. South winds 5 to 10 miles per hour. Chance of rain 20%. Sunday, mostly cloudy in the morning, then clearing. Humid with highs in the lower 90s. South winds 10 to 15 miles per hour with gusts up to 25 miles per hour. Sunday night, mostly clear. Lows in the upper 70s. Monday, partly cloudy. Highs in the mid-90s. Monday night, mostly clear with a slight chance of thunderstorms. A slight chance of showers in the evening, then a chance of showers after midnight. Lows in the upper 70s. Chance of rain 40%. Tuesday, mostly cloudy. A slight chance of showers and thunderstorms in the afternoon. Highs in the lower 90s. Chance of rain 20%. Tuesday night, partly cloudy with a chance of showers. A chance of thunderstorms, mainly in the evening. Lows in the mid-70s. Chance of rain 40%. Wednesday, mostly cloudy with a chance of showers. A slight chance of thunderstorms in the morning, then a chance of thunderstorms in the afternoon. Highs around 90. Chance of rain 40%. Wednesday night, a slight chance of thunderstorms in the evening. Partly cloudy with a chance of showers. Lows in the mid-70s. Chance of rain 40%. Thursday, mostly cloudy in the morning, then becoming partly cloudy.
a slight chance of showers, a slight chance of thunderstorms in the afternoon, highs around 90, chance of rain 20%. Flood watch in effect until 7 p.m. Central Daylight Time this evening. What? Flooding caused by excessive rainfall is possible. Where? Portions of Arkansas, including the following counties: Columbia, Lafayette, Little River, Miller and Union, Louisiana, including the following parishes: Bienville, Bossier, Caddo, Caldwell, Claiborne, DeSoto, Jackson, Lincoln, Ouachita, Red River, Union and Webster, southeast Oklahoma, including the following county: McCurtain, and northeast Texas, including the following counties: Bowie, Kemp, Cass, Franklin, Gregg, Harrison, Marion, Morris, Panola, Red River, Rusk, Smith, Titus, Upshur, and Wood. When? Until 7 p.m. Central Daylight Time this evening. Impact. Excessive runoff may result in flooding of rivers, creeks, streams, and other low-lying and flood-prone locations. Additional details. Thunderstorms forming along an upper trough, along with an approaching MCS, could result in 2 to 3 rainfall rates and flash flooding. http://www.weather.gov/safety/flood. You should monitor later forecasts and be alert for possible flood warnings. Those living in areas prone to flooding should be prepared to take action should flooding develop. Repeating, a flood watch has been issued until 7 p.m. Central Daylight Time for the following parishes in Louisiana: Bienville, Bossier, Caddo, Caldwell, Claiborne, DeSoto, Jackson, Lincoln, Ouachita, Red River, Union, and Webster, and the following counties: in Texas, Bowie, Kemp, Cass, Franklin, Gregg, Harrison, Marion, Morris, Panola, Red River, Rusk, Smith, Titus, Upshur, and Wood, and McCurtain, Oklahoma, and the following counties: in Arkansas, Columbia, Lafayette, Little River, Miller, and Union. 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Be sure to follow us on Facebook. Here's a look at local weather conditions as of 5 p.m. At the top of the hour, at Tyler, it was cloudy. Visibility 10 miles. Temperature was 83 degrees, dew point 70. Wind was northeast at 10 miles an hour. And the pressure was 29.96 inches. In Longview, skies were partly sunny with a temperature of 82 degrees. The dew point was 72, making the relative humidity 71%. Winds were east at 6 miles an hour. The pressure was 29.93 inches and falling. Once again in Tyler, it was 83 degrees with cloudy skies at 5 p.m. Around the local area at 5 p.m., in Terrell, light rain and 75. Wind northeast at 6 miles an hour. DFW Airport, partly sunny and 75. Wind southeast at 10 miles an hour, gusting to 18 miles an hour. Paris, cloudy and 80. Wind southeast at 8 miles an hour. Texarkana, partly sunny and 80. Wind northeast at 6 miles an hour. Shreveport, cloudy and 79 degrees. Wind north at 8 miles an hour. Jacksonville, partly sunny and 79 degrees. Wind northeast at 9 miles an hour. Palestine, partly sunny and 82 degrees. Wind east at 8 miles an hour, gusting to 20 miles an hour. And at Corsicana, cloudy and 85 degrees. Wind east at 7 miles an hour. Elsewhere across the four-state region, Oklahoma City, cloudy and 84. Little Rock, cloudy and 77. Jackson, Mississippi, light rain and 83. Baton Rouge, mostly sunny and 93. And at Houston, a thunderstorm and 83 degrees. For the most current information, check us out on the web at www.weather.gov/shb. Now, let's check on your local forecast. Flood watch in effect until...
7 p.m. Central Daylight Time this evening. Rest of today, mostly cloudy with a chance of showers and thunderstorms. Near steady temperature in the upper 80s. Northeast winds around 5 miles per hour. Chance of rain 40%. Tonight, mostly cloudy with a chance of thunderstorms. A chance of showers in the evening, then showers likely after midnight. Humid with lows in the mid-70s. East winds around 5 miles per hour. Chance of rain 70%. Saturday, mostly cloudy with a chance of showers and thunderstorms. Humid with highs in the upper 80s. South winds 5 to 10 miles per hour. Chance of rain 40%. Saturday night, partly cloudy. A slight chance of showers and thunderstorms in the evening. Humid with lows in the mid-70s. South winds 5 to 10 miles per hour. Chance of rain 20%. Sunday, mostly cloudy in the morning, then clearing. Humid with highs in the lower 90s. South winds 10 to 15 miles per hour with gusts up to 25 miles per hour. Sunday night, mostly clear. Lows in the upper 70s. Monday, partly cloudy. Highs in the mid-90s. Monday night, mostly clear with a slight chance of thunderstorms. A slight chance of showers in the evening, then a chance of showers after midnight. Lows in the upper 70s. Chance of rain 40%. Tuesday, mostly cloudy. A slight chance of showers and thunderstorms in the afternoon. Highs in the lower 90s. Chance of rain 20%. Tuesday night, partly cloudy with a chance of showers. A chance of thunderstorms, mainly in the evening. Lows in the mid-70s. Chance of rain 40%. Wednesday, mostly cloudy with a chance of showers. A slight chance of thunderstorms in the morning, then a chance of thunderstorms in the afternoon. Highs around 90. Chance of rain 40%. Wednesday night, a slight chance of thunderstorms in the evening. Partly cloudy with a chance of showers. Lows in the mid-70s. Chance of rain 40%. Thursday, mostly cloudy in the morning, then becoming partly cloudy. A slight chance of showers. A slight chance of thunderstorms in the afternoon. Highs around 90. Chance of rain 20%. Flood watch in effect until 7 p.m. Central Daylight Time this evening. What? Flooding caused by excessive rainfall is possible. Where? Portions of Arkansas, including the following counties: Columbia, Lafayette, Little River, Miller and Union, Louisiana, including the following parishes: Bienville, Bossier, Caddo, Caldwell, Claiborne, DeSoto, Jackson, Lincoln, Ouachita, Red River, Union and Webster, southeast Oklahoma, including the following county: McCurtain, and northeast Texas, including the following counties: Bowie, Camp, Cass, Franklin, Gregg, Harrison, Marion, Morris, Panola, Red River, Rusk, Smith, Titus, Upshur, and Wood. When? Until 7 p.m. Central Daylight Time this evening. Impacts. Excessive runoff may result in flooding of rivers, creeks, streams, and other low-lying and flood-prone locations. Additional details. Thunderstorms forming along an upper trough, along with an approaching MCS, could result in 2 to 3 rainfall rates and flash flooding. http://www.weather.gov/safety/flood. You should monitor later forecasts and be alert for possible flood warnings. Those living in areas prone to flooding should be prepared to take action should flooding develop. Repeating, a flood watch has been issued until 7 p.m. Central Daylight Time for the following parishes in Louisiana: Bienville, Bossier, Caddo, Caldwell, Claiborne, DeSoto, Jackson, Lincoln, Ouachita, Red River, Union, and Webster, and the following counties in Texas: Bowie, Camp, Cass, Franklin, Gregg, Harrison, Marion, Morris, Panola, Red River, Rusk, Smith, Titus, Upshur, and Wood, and McCurtain, Oklahoma, and the following counties in Arkansas: Columbia, Lafayette, Little River,
and Union. 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Be sure to follow us on Facebook. Here's a look at local weather conditions as of 5 p.m. At the top of the hour, at Tyler, it was cloudy. Visibility 10 miles. Temperature was 83 degrees, dew point 70. Wind was northeast at 10 miles an hour. And the pressure was 29.96 inches. In Longview, skies were partly sunny with a temperature of 82 degrees. The dew point was 72, making the relative humidity 71%. Winds were east at 6 miles an hour. The pressure was 29.93 inches and falling. Once again in Tyler, it was 83 degrees with cloudy skies at 5 p.m. Around the local area at 5 p.m., in Terrell, light rain and 75. Wind northeast at 6 miles an hour. DFW Airport, partly sunny and 75. Wind southeast at 10 miles an hour, gusting to 18 miles an hour. Paris, cloudy and 80. Wind southeast at 8 miles an hour. Texarkana, partly sunny and 80. Wind northeast at 6 miles an hour. Shreveport, cloudy and 79 degrees. Wind north at 8 miles an hour. Jacksonville, partly sunny and 79 degrees. Wind northeast at 9 miles an hour. Palestine, partly sunny and 82 degrees. Wind east at 8 miles an hour, gusting to 20 miles an hour. And at Corsicana, cloudy and 85 degrees. Wind east at 7 miles an hour. Elsewhere across the four-state region, Oklahoma City, cloudy and 84. Little Rock, cloudy and 77. Jackson, Mississippi, light rain and 83. Baton Rouge, mostly sunny and 93. And at Houston, a thunderstorm and 83 degrees. For the most current information, check us out on the web at www.weather.gov/SHD. Now let's check on your local forecast. Flood watch in effect until 7 p.m. Central Daylight Time this evening. Rest of today, mostly cloudy with a chance of showers and thunderstorms. Near steady temperature in the upper 80s. Northeast winds around 5 miles per hour. Chance of rain 40%. Tonight, mostly cloudy with a chance of thunderstorms. A chance of showers in the evening, then showers likely after midnight. Humid with lows in the mid-70s. East winds around 5 miles per hour. Chance of rain 70%. Saturday, mostly cloudy with a chance of showers and thunderstorms. Humid with highs in the upper 80s. South winds 5 to 10 miles per hour. Chance of rain 40%. Saturday night, partly cloudy. A slight chance of showers and thunderstorms in the evening. Humid with lows in the mid-70s. South winds 5 to 10 miles per hour. Chance of rain 20%. Sunday, mostly cloudy in the morning, then clearing. Humid with highs in the lower 90s. South winds 10 to 15 miles per hour with gusts up to 25 miles per hour. Sunday night, mostly clear. Lows in the upper 70s. Monday, partly cloudy. Highs in the mid-90s. Monday night, mostly clear with a slight chance of thunderstorms. A slight chance of showers in the evening, then a chance of showers after midnight. Lows in the upper 70s. Chance of rain 40%. Tuesday, mostly cloudy. A slight chance of showers and thunderstorms in the afternoon. Highs in the lower 90s. Chance of rain 20%. Tuesday night, partly cloudy with a chance of showers. A chance of thunderstorms, mainly in the evening. Lows in the mid-70s. Chance of rain 40%. Wednesday, mostly cloudy with a chance of showers. A slight chance of thunderstorms in the morning, then a chance of thunderstorms in the afternoon. Highs around 90.
chance of rain 40%. Wednesday night, a slight chance of thunderstorms in the evening. Partly cloudy with a chance of showers. Lows in the mid-70s. Chance of rain 40%. Thursday, mostly cloudy in the morning, then becoming partly cloudy. A slight chance of showers. A slight chance of thunderstorms in the afternoon. Highs around 90. Chance of rain 20%. Flood watch in effect until 7 p.m. Central Daylight Time this evening. What? Flooding caused by excessive rainfall is possible. Where? Portions of Arkansas, including the following counties: Columbia, Lafayette, Little River, Miller and Union, Louisiana, including the following parishes: Bienville, Bossier, Caddo, Caldwell, Claiborne, DeSoto, Jackson, Lincoln, Ouachita, Red River, Union, and Webster, southeast Oklahoma, including the following county: McCurtain, and northeast Texas, including the following counties: Bowie, Kemp, Cass, Franklin, Gregg, Harrison, Marion, Morris, Panola, Red River, Rusk, Smith, Titus, Upshur, and Wood. When? Until 7 p.m. Central Daylight Time this evening. Impacts. Excessive runoff may result in flooding of rivers, creeks, streams, and other low-lying and flood-prone locations. Additional details. Thunderstorms forming along an upper trough, along with an approaching MCS, could result in 2 to 3 rainfall rates and flash flooding. http://www.weather.gov/safety/ Flood you should monitor later forecasts and be alert for possible flood warnings. Those living in areas prone to flooding should be prepared to take action should flooding develop. Repeating, a flood watch has been issued until 7 p.m. Central Daylight Time for the following parishes in Louisiana: Bienville, Bossier, Caddo, Caldwell, Claiborne, DeSoto, Jackson, Lincoln, Ouachita, Red River, Union, and Webster, and the following counties: in Texas, Bowie, Kemp, Cass, Franklin, Gregg, Harrison, Marion, Morris, Panola, Red River, Rusk, Smith, Titus, Upshur, and Wood, and McCurtain, Oklahoma, and the following counties: in Arkansas, Columbia, Lafayette, Little River, Miller, and Union. 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Be sure to follow us on Facebook. Here's a look at local weather conditions as of 5 p.m. At the top of the hour, at Tyler, it was cloudy. Visibility 10 miles. Temperature was 83 degrees, dew point 70. Wind was northeast at 10 miles an hour. And the pressure was 29.96 inches. In Longview, skies were partly sunny with a temperature of 82 degrees. The dew point was 72, making the relative humidity 71%. Winds were east at 6 miles an hour. The pressure was 29.93 inches and falling. Once again in Tyler, it was 83 degrees with cloudy skies at 5 p.m. Around the local area at 5 p.m., in Terrell, light rain and 75. Wind northeast at 6 miles an hour. DFW Airport, partly sunny and 75. Wind southeast at 10 miles an hour, gusting to 18 miles an hour. Paris, cloudy and 80. Wind southeast at 8 miles an hour. Texarkana, partly sunny and 80. Wind northeast at 6 miles an hour. Shreveport, cloudy and 79 degrees. Wind north at 8 miles an hour. Jacksonville, partly sunny and 79 degrees. Wind northeast at 9 miles an hour. Palestine, partly sunny and 82 degrees. Wind east at 8 miles an hour, gusting to 20 miles an hour. And at Corsicana, cloudy and 85 degrees. Wind east at 7 miles an hour. Elsewhere across the four-state region, Oklahoma City, cloudy and 84. Little Rock, cloudy and 77. Jackson, Mississippi, light rain and 83. Baton Rouge.
mostly sunny and 93. And at Houston, a thunderstorm and 83 degrees. For the most current information, check us out on the web at www.weather.gov/SHP. Now, let's check on your local forecast. Flood watch in effect until 7 p.m. Central Daylight Time this evening. Rest of today, mostly cloudy with a chance of showers and thunderstorms. Near steady temperature in the upper 80s. Northeast winds around 5 miles per hour. Chance of rain 40%. Tonight, mostly cloudy with a chance of thunderstorms. A chance of showers in the evening, then showers likely after midnight. Humid with lows in the mid-70s. East winds around 5 miles per hour. Chance of rain 70%. Saturday, mostly cloudy with a chance of showers and thunderstorms. Humid with highs in the upper 80s. South winds 5 to 10 miles per hour. Chance of rain 40%. Saturday night, partly cloudy. A slight chance of showers and thunderstorms in the evening. Humid with lows in the mid-70s. South winds 5 to 10 miles per hour. Chance of rain 20%. Sunday, mostly cloudy in the morning, then clearing. Humid with highs in the lower 90s. South winds 10 to 15 miles per hour with gusts up to 25 miles per hour. Sunday night, mostly clear. Lows in the upper 70s. Monday, partly cloudy. Highs in the mid-90s. Monday night, mostly clear with a slight chance of thunderstorms. A slight chance of showers in the evening, then a chance of showers after midnight. Lows in the upper 70s. Chance of rain 40%. Tuesday, mostly cloudy. A slight chance of showers and thunderstorms in the afternoon. Highs in the lower 90s. Chance of rain 20%. Tuesday night, partly cloudy with a chance of showers. A chance of thunderstorms, mainly in the evening. Lows in the mid-70s. Chance of rain 40%. Wednesday, mostly cloudy with a chance of showers. A slight chance of thunderstorms in the morning, then a chance of thunderstorms in the afternoon. Highs around 90. Chance of rain 40%. Wednesday night, a slight chance of thunderstorms in the evening. Partly cloudy with a chance of showers. Lows in the mid-70s. Chance of rain 40%. Thursday, mostly cloudy in the morning, then becoming partly cloudy. A slight chance of showers. A slight chance of thunderstorms in the afternoon. Highs around 90. Chance of rain 20%. Flood watch in effect until 7 p.m. Central Daylight Time this evening. What? Flooding caused by excessive rainfall is possible. Where? Portions of Arkansas, including the following counties: Columbia, Lafayette, Little River, Miller and Union, Louisiana, including the following parishes: Bienville, Bossier, Caddo, Caldwell, Claiborne, DeSoto, Jackson, Lincoln, Ouachita, Red River, Union, and Webster, southeast Oklahoma, including the following county: McCurtain, and northeast Texas, including the following counties: Bowie, Camp, Cass, Franklin, Gregg, Harrison, Marion, Morris, Panola, Red River, Rusk, Smith, Titus, Upshur, and Wood. When? Until 7 p.m. Central Daylight Time this evening. Impacts. Excessive runoff may result in flooding of rivers, creeks, streams, and other low-lying and flood-prone locations. Additional details. Thunderstorms forming along an upper trough, along with an approaching MCS, could result in 2 to 3 rainfall rates and flash flooding. http://www.weather.gov/safety/. Flood you should monitor later forecasts and be alert for possible flood warnings. Those living in areas prone to flooding should be prepared to take action should flooding develop. Repeating, a flood watch has been issued until 7 p.m. Central Daylight Time for the following parishes in Louisiana: Bienville, Bossier, Caddo, Caldwell, Claiborne, DeSoto, Jackson, Lincoln, Ouachita, Red River, Union, and Webster.

a look at local weather conditions as of 5 p.m. At the top of the hour, at Tyler, it was cloudy. Visibility 10 miles. Temperature was 83 degrees, dew point 70. Wind was northeast at 10 miles an hour. And the pressure was 29.96 inches. In Longview, skies were partly sunny with a temperature of 82 degrees. The dew point was 72, making the relative humidity 71%. Winds were east at 6 miles an hour. The pressure was 29.93 inches and falling. Once again in Tyler, it was 83 degrees with cloudy skies at 5 p.m. Around the local area at 5 p.m., in Terrell, light rain and 75. Wind northeast at 6 miles an hour. DFW Airport, partly sunny and 75. Wind southeast at 10 miles an hour, gusting to 18 miles an hour. Paris, cloudy and 80. Wind southeast at 8 miles an hour. Texarkana, partly sunny and 80. Wind northeast at 6 miles an hour. Shreveport, cloudy and 79 degrees. Wind north at 8 miles an hour. Jacksonville, partly sunny and 79 degrees. Wind northeast at 9 miles an hour. Palestine, partly sunny and 82 degrees. Wind east at 8 miles an hour, gusting to 20 miles an hour. And at Corsicana, cloudy and 85 degrees. Wind east at 7 miles an hour. Elsewhere across the four-state region, Oklahoma City, cloudy and 84. Little Rock, cloudy and 77. Jackson, Mississippi, light rain and 83. Baton Rouge, mostly sunny and 93. And at Houston, a thunderstorm and 83 degrees. For the most current information, check us out on the web at www.weather.gov/shc. Now let's check on your local forecast. Flood watch in effect until 7 p.m. Central Daylight Time this evening. Rest of today, mostly cloudy with a chance of showers and thunderstorms. Near steady temperature in the upper 80s. Northeast winds around 5 miles per hour. Chance of rain 40%. Tonight, mostly cloudy with a chance of thunderstorms. A chance of showers in the evening, then showers likely after midnight. Humid with lows in the mid-70s. East winds around 5 miles per hour. Chance of rain 70%. Saturday, mostly cloudy with a chance of showers and thunderstorms. Humid with highs in the upper 80s. South winds 5 to 10 miles per hour. Chance of rain 40%. Saturday night, partly cloudy. A slight chance of showers and thunderstorms in the evening. Humid with lows in the mid-70s. South winds 5 to 10 miles per hour. Chance of rain 20%. Sunday, mostly cloudy in the morning, then clearing. Humid with highs in the lower 90s. South winds 10 to 15 miles per hour with gusts up to 25 miles per hour. Sunday night, mostly clear. Lows in the upper 70s. Monday, partly cloudy. Highs in the mid-90s. Monday night, mostly clear with a slight chance of thunderstorms. A slight chance of showers in the evening, then a chance of showers after midnight. Lows in the upper 70s. Chance of rain 40%. Tuesday, mostly cloudy. A slight chance of showers and thunderstorms in the afternoon. Highs in the lower 90s. Chance of rain 20%. Tuesday night, partly cloudy with a chance of showers. A chance of thunderstorms, mainly in the evening. Lows in the mid-70s. Chance of rain 40%. Wednesday, mostly cloudy with a chance of showers. A slight chance of thunderstorms in the morning, then a chance of thunderstorms in the afternoon. Highs around 90. Chance of rain 40%. Wednesday night, a slight chance of thunderstorms in the evening. Partly cloudy with a chance of showers. Lows in the mid-70s. Chance of rain 40%.

Thursday, mostly cloudy in the morning, then becoming partly cloudy. A slight chance of showers. A slight chance of thunderstorms in the afternoon. Highs around 90. Chance of rain 20%. Flood watch in effect until 7 p.m. Central Daylight Time this evening. What? Flooding caused by excessive rainfall is possible. Where? Portions of Arkansas, including the following counties: Columbia, Lafayette, Little River, Miller and Union, Louisiana, including the following parishes: Bienville, Bossier, Caddo, Caldwell, Claiborne, DeSoto, Jackson, Lincoln, Ouachita, Red River, Union and Webster, southeast Oklahoma, including the following county: McCurtain, and northeast Texas, including the following counties: Bowie, Kemp, Cass, Franklin, Gregg, Harrison, Marion, Morris, Panola, Red River, Rusk, Smith, Titus, Upshur, and Wood. When? Until 7 p.m. Central Daylight Time this evening. Impacts. Excessive runoff may result in flooding of rivers, creeks, streams, and other low-lying and flood-prone locations. Additional details. Thunderstorms forming along an upper trough, along with an approaching MCS, could result in 2 to 3 rainfall rates and flash flooding. http://www.weather.gov/safety/flood. You should monitor later forecasts and be alert for possible flood warnings. Those living in areas prone to flooding should be prepared to take action should flooding develop. Repeating, a flood watch has been issued until 7 p.m. Central Daylight Time for the following parishes in Louisiana: Bienville, Bossier, Caddo, Caldwell, Claiborne, DeSoto, Jackson, Lincoln, Ouachita, Red River, Union, and Webster, and the following counties in Texas: Bowie, Kemp, Cass, Franklin, Gregg, Harrison, Marion, Morris, Panola, Red River, Rusk, Smith, Titus, Upshur, and Wood, and McCurtain, Oklahoma, and the following counties in Arkansas: Columbia, Lafayette, Little River, Miller, and Union. 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Be sure to follow us on Facebook. Here's a look at local weather conditions as of 5 p.m. At the top of the hour, at Tyler, it was cloudy. Visibility 10 miles. Temperature was 83 degrees, dew point 70. Wind was northeast at 10 miles an hour. And the pressure was 29.96 inches. In Longview, skies were partly sunny with a temperature of 82 degrees. The dew point was 72, making the relative humidity 71%. Winds were east at 6 miles an hour. The pressure was 29.93 inches and falling. Once again in Tyler, it was 83 degrees with cloudy skies at 5 p.m. Around the local area at 5 p.m., in Terrell, light rain and 75. Wind northeast at 6 miles an hour. DFW Airport, partly sunny and 75. Wind southeast at 10 miles an hour, gusting to 18 miles an hour. Paris, cloudy and 80. Wind southeast at 8 miles an hour. Texarkana, partly sunny and 80. Wind northeast at 6 miles an hour. Shreveport, cloudy and 79 degrees. Wind north at 8 miles an hour. Jacksonville, partly sunny and 79 degrees. Wind northeast at 9 miles an hour. Palestine, partly sunny and 82 degrees. Wind east at 8 miles an hour, gusting to 20 miles an hour. And at Corsicana, cloudy and 85 degrees. Wind east at 7 miles an hour. Elsewhere across the four-state region, Oklahoma City, cloudy and 84. Little Rock, cloudy and 77. Jackson, Mississippi, light rain and 83. Baton Rouge, mostly sunny and 93. And at Houston, a thunderstorm and 83 degrees. For the most current information, check us out on the web at www.weather.gov/shp.
Now let's check on your local forecast. Flood watch in effect until 7 p.m. Central Daylight Time this evening. Rest of today, mostly cloudy with a chance of showers and thunderstorms. Near steady temperature in the upper 80s. Northeast winds around 5 miles per hour. Chance of rain 40%. Tonight, mostly cloudy with a chance of thunderstorms. A chance of showers in the evening, then showers likely after midnight. Humid with lows in the mid-70s. East winds around 5 miles per hour. Chance of rain 70%. Saturday, mostly cloudy with a chance of showers and thunderstorms. Humid with highs in the upper 80s. South winds 5 to 10 miles per hour. Chance of rain 40%. Saturday night, partly cloudy. A slight chance of showers and thunderstorms in the evening. Humid with lows in the mid-70s. South winds 5 to 10 miles per hour. Chance of rain 20%. Sunday, mostly cloudy in the morning, then clearing. Humid with highs in the lower 90s. South winds 10 to 15 miles per hour with gusts up to 25 miles per hour. Sunday night, mostly clear. Lows in the upper 70s. Monday, partly cloudy. Highs in the mid-90s. Monday night, mostly clear with a slight chance of thunderstorms. A slight chance of showers in the evening, then a chance of showers after midnight. Lows in the upper 70s. Chance of rain 40%. Tuesday, mostly cloudy. A slight chance of showers and thunderstorms in the afternoon. Highs in the lower 90s. Chance of rain 20%. Tuesday night, partly cloudy with a chance of showers. A chance of thunderstorms, mainly in the evening. Lows in the mid-70s. Chance of rain 40%. Wednesday, mostly cloudy with a chance of showers. A slight chance of thunderstorms in the morning, then a chance of thunderstorms in the afternoon. Highs around 90. Chance of rain 40%. Wednesday night, a slight chance of thunderstorms in the evening. Partly cloudy with a chance of showers. Lows in the mid-70s. Chance of rain 40%. Thursday, mostly cloudy in the morning, then becoming partly cloudy. A slight chance of showers. A slight chance of thunderstorms in the afternoon. Highs around 90. Chance of rain 20%. Flood watch in effect until 7 p.m. Central Daylight Time this evening. What? Flooding caused by excessive rainfall is possible. Where? Portions of Arkansas, including the following counties: Columbia, Lafayette, Little River, Miller and Union, Louisiana, including the following parishes: Bienville, Bossier, Caddo, Caldwell, Claiborne, DeSoto, Jackson, Lincoln, Washita, Red River, Union and Webster, southeast Oklahoma, including the following county: McCurtain, and northeast Texas, including the following counties: Bowie, Kemp, Cass, Franklin, Gregg, Harrison, Marion, Morris, Panola, Red River, Rusk, Smith, Titus, Upshur, and Wood. When? Until 7 p.m. Central Daylight Time this evening. Impacts. Excessive runoff may result in flooding of rivers, creeks, streams, and other low-lying and flood-prone locations. Additional details. Thunderstorms forming along an upper trough, along with an approaching MCS, could result in 2 to 3 rainfall rates and flash flooding. http://www.weather.gov/safety/ Flood you should monitor later forecasts and be alert for possible flood warnings. Those living in areas prone to flooding should be prepared to take action should flooding develop. Repeating, a flood watch has been issued until 7 p.m. Central Daylight Time for the following parishes in Louisiana: Bienville, Bossier, Caddo, Caldwell, Claiborne, DeSoto, Jackson, Lincoln, Washita, Red River, Union and Webster, and the following counties in Texas: Bowie, Kemp, Cass, Franklin, Gregg, Harrison, Marion, Morris, Panola, Red River, Rusk, Smith, Titus, Upshur and Wood, and McCurtain, Oklahoma.
following counties in Arkansas, Columbia, Lafayette, Little River, Miller, and Union. 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Be sure to follow us on Facebook. Here's a look at local weather conditions as of 5 p.m. At the top of the hour, at Tyler, it was cloudy. Visibility 10 miles. Temperature was 83 degrees, dew point 70. Wind was northeast at 10 miles an hour. And the pressure was 29.96 inches. In Longview, skies were partly sunny with a temperature of 82 degrees. The dew point was 72, making the relative humidity 71%. Winds were east at 6 miles an hour. The pressure was 29.93 inches and falling. Once again in Tyler, it was 83 degrees with cloudy skies at 5 p.m. Around the local area at 5 p.m., in Terrell, light rain and 75. Wind northeast at 6 miles an hour. DFW Airport, partly sunny and 75. Wind southeast at 10 miles an hour, gusting to 18 miles an hour. Paris, cloudy and 80. Wind southeast at 8 miles an hour. Texarkana, partly sunny and 80. Wind northeast at 6 miles an hour. Shreveport, cloudy and 79 degrees. Wind north at 8 miles an hour. Jacksonville, partly sunny and 79 degrees. Wind northeast at 9 miles an hour. Palestine, partly sunny and 82 degrees. Wind east at 8 miles an hour, gusting to 20 miles an hour. And at Corsicana, cloudy and 85 degrees. Wind east at 7 miles an hour. Elsewhere across the four-state region, Oklahoma City, cloudy and 84. Little Rock, cloudy and 77. Jackson, Mississippi, light rain and 83. Baton Rouge, mostly sunny and 93. And at Houston, a thunderstorm and 83 degrees. For the most current information, check us out on the web at www.weather.gov/shb. Now let's check on your local forecast. Flood watch in effect until 7 p.m. Central Daylight Time this evening. Rest of today, mostly cloudy with a chance of showers and thunderstorms. Near steady temperature in the upper 80s. Northeast winds around 5 miles per hour. Chance of rain 40%. Tonight, mostly cloudy with a chance of thunderstorms. A chance of showers in the evening, then showers likely after midnight. Humid with lows in the mid-70s. East winds around 5 miles per hour. Chance of rain 70%. Saturday, mostly cloudy with a chance of showers and thunderstorms. Humid with highs in the upper 80s. South winds 5 to 10 miles per hour. Chance of rain 40%. Saturday night, partly cloudy. A slight chance of showers and thunderstorms in the evening. Humid with lows in the mid-70s. South winds 5 to 10 miles per hour. Chance of rain 20%. Sunday, mostly cloudy in the morning, then clearing. Humid with highs in the lower 90s. South winds 10 to 15 miles per hour with gusts up to 25 miles per hour. Sunday night, mostly clear. Lows in the upper 70s. Monday, partly cloudy. Highs in the mid-90s. Monday night, mostly clear with a slight chance of thunderstorms. A slight chance of showers in the evening, then a chance of showers after midnight. Lows in the upper 70s. Chance of rain 40%. Tuesday, mostly cloudy. A slight chance of showers and thunderstorms in the afternoon. Highs in the lower 90s. Chance of rain 20%. Tuesday night, partly cloudy with a chance of showers. A chance of thunderstorms, mainly in the evening. Lows in the mid-70s. Chance of rain 40%. Wednesday, mostly cloudy with a chance of showers. A slight chance of thunderstorms in the morning.
then a chance of thunderstorms in the afternoon. Highs around 90. Chance of rain 40%. Wednesday night, a slight chance of thunderstorms in the evening. Partly cloudy with a chance of showers. Lows in the mid-70s. Chance of rain 40%. Thursday, mostly cloudy in the morning, then becoming partly cloudy. A slight chance of showers. A slight chance of thunderstorms in the afternoon. Highs around 90. Chance of rain 20%. Flood watch in effect until 7 p.m. Central Daylight Time this evening. What? Flooding caused by excessive rainfall is possible. Where? Portions of Arkansas, including the following counties: Columbia, Lafayette, Little River, Miller and Union, Louisiana, including the following parishes: Bienville, Bossier, Caddo, Caldwell, Claiborne, DeSoto, Jackson, Lincoln, Ouachita, Red River, Union, and Webster, southeast Oklahoma, including the following county: McCurtain, and northeast Texas, including the following counties: Bowie, Kemp, Cass, Franklin, Gregg, Harrison, Marion, Morris, Panola, Red River, Rusk, Smith, Titus, Upshur, and Wood. When? Until 7 p.m. Central Daylight Time this evening. Impacts. Excessive runoff may result in flooding of rivers, creeks, streams, and other low-lying and flood-prone locations. Additional details. Thunderstorms forming along an upper trough, along with an approaching MCS, could result in 2 to 3 rainfall rates and flash flooding. http://www.weather.gov/safety/. Flood you should monitor later forecasts and be alert for possible flood warnings. Those living in areas prone to flooding should be prepared to take action should flooding develop. Repeating, a flood watch has been issued until 7 p.m. Central Daylight Time for the following parishes in Louisiana: Bienville, Bossier, Caddo, Caldwell, Claiborne, DeSoto, Jackson, Lincoln, Ouachita, Red River, Union, and Webster, and the following counties in Texas: Bowie, Kemp, Cass, Franklin, Gregg, Harrison, Marion, Morris, Panola, Red River, Rusk, Smith, Titus, Upshur, and Wood, and McCurtain, Oklahoma, and the following counties in Arkansas: Columbia, Lafayette, Little River, Miller, and Union. 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Be sure to follow us on Facebook. Here's a look at local weather conditions as of 5 p.m. At the top of the hour, at Tyler, it was cloudy. Visibility 10 miles. Temperature was 83 degrees, dew point 70. Wind was northeast at 10 miles an hour. And the pressure was 29.96 inches. In Longview, skies were partly sunny with a temperature of 82 degrees. The dew point was 72, making the relative humidity 71%. Winds were east at 6 miles an hour. The pressure was 29.93 inches and falling. Once again in Tyler, it was 83 degrees with cloudy skies at 5 p.m. Around the local area at 5 p.m., in Terrell, light rain and 75. Wind northeast at 6 miles an hour. DFW Airport, partly sunny and 75. Wind southeast at 10 miles an hour, gusting to 18 miles an hour. Paris, cloudy and 80. Wind southeast at 8 miles an hour. Texarkana, partly sunny and 80. Wind northeast at 6 miles an hour. Shreveport, cloudy and 79 degrees. Wind north at 8 miles an hour. Jacksonville, partly sunny and 79 degrees. Wind northeast at 9 miles an hour. Palestine, partly sunny and 82 degrees. Wind east at 8 miles an hour, gusting to 20 miles an hour. And at Corsicana, cloudy and 85 degrees. Wind east at 7 miles an hour. Elsewhere across the four-state region, Oklahoma City, cloudy and 84. Little Rock, cloudy and 77.
Jackson, Mississippi, light rain and 83. Baton Rouge, mostly sunny and 93. And at Houston, a thunderstorm and 83 degrees. For the most current information, check us out on the web at www.weather.gov/shp. Now, let's check on your local forecast. Flood watch in effect until 7 p.m. Central Daylight Time this evening. Rest of today, mostly cloudy with a chance of showers and thunderstorms. Near steady temperature in the upper 80s. Northeast winds around 5 miles per hour. Chance of rain 40%. Tonight, mostly cloudy with a chance of thunderstorms. A chance of showers in the evening, then showers likely after midnight. Humid with lows in the mid-70s. East winds around 5 miles per hour. Chance of rain 70%. Saturday, mostly cloudy with a chance of showers and thunderstorms. Humid with highs in the upper 80s. South winds 5 to 10 miles per hour. Chance of rain 40%. Saturday night, partly cloudy. A slight chance of showers and thunderstorms in the evening. Humid with lows in the mid-70s. South winds 5 to 10 miles per hour. Chance of rain 20%. Sunday, mostly cloudy in the morning, then clearing. Humid with highs in the lower 90s. South winds 10 to 15 miles per hour with gusts up to 25 miles per hour. Sunday night, mostly clear. Lows in the upper 70s. Monday, partly cloudy. Highs in the mid-90s. Monday night, mostly clear with a slight chance of thunderstorms. A slight chance of showers in the evening, then a chance of showers after midnight. Lows in the upper 70s. Chance of rain 40%. Tuesday, mostly cloudy. A slight chance of showers and thunderstorms in the afternoon. Highs in the lower 90s. Chance of rain 20%. Tuesday night, partly cloudy with a chance of showers. A chance of thunderstorms, mainly in the evening. Lows in the mid-70s. Chance of rain 40%. Wednesday, mostly cloudy with a chance of showers. A slight chance of thunderstorms in the morning, then a chance of thunderstorms in the afternoon. Highs around 90. Chance of rain 40%. Wednesday night, a slight chance of thunderstorms in the evening. Partly cloudy with a chance of showers. Lows in the mid-70s. Chance of rain 40%. Thursday, mostly cloudy in the morning, then becoming partly cloudy. A slight chance of showers. A slight chance of thunderstorms in the afternoon. Highs around 90. Chance of rain 20%. Flood watch in effect until 7 p.m. Central Daylight Time this evening. What? Flooding caused by excessive rainfall is possible. Where? Portions of Arkansas, including the following counties: Columbia, Lafayette, Little River, Miller and Union, Louisiana, including the following parishes: Bienville, Bossier, Caddo, Caldwell, Claiborne, DeSoto, Jackson, Lincoln, Ouachita, Red River, Union and Webster, southeast Oklahoma, including the following county: McCurtain, and northeast Texas, including the following counties: Bowie, Camp, Cass, Franklin, Gregg, Harrison, Marion, Morris, Panola, Red River, Rusk, Smith, Titus, Upshur, and Wood. When? Until 7 p.m. Central Daylight Time this evening. Impacts. 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Additional details. Thunderstorms forming along an upper trough, along with an approaching MCS, could result in 2 to 3 rainfall rates and flash flooding. http://www.weather.gov/safety/ Flood you should monitor later forecasts and be alert for possible flood warnings. Those living in areas prone to flooding should be prepared to take action should flooding develop. Repeating, a flood watch has been issued until 7 p.m. Central Daylight Time for the following parishes in Louisiana: Bienville, Bossier, Caddo, Caldwell, Claiborne,
DeSoto, Jackson, Lincoln, Ouachita, Red River, Union, and Webster, and the following counties: in Texas, Bowie, Kemp, Cass, Franklin, Gregg, Harrison, Marion, Morris, Panola, Red River, Rusk, Smith, Titus, Upshur, and Wood, and McCurtain, Oklahoma, and the following counties: in Arkansas, Columbia, Lafayette, Little River, Miller, and Union. 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Be sure to follow us on Facebook. Here's a look at local weather conditions as of 5 p.m. At the top of the hour, at Tyler, it was cloudy. Visibility 10 miles. Temperature was 83 degrees, dew point 70. Wind was northeast at 10 miles an hour. And the pressure was 29.96 inches. In Longview, skies were partly sunny with a temperature of 82 degrees. The dew point was 72, making the relative humidity 71%. Winds were east at 6 miles an hour. The pressure was 29.93 inches and falling. Once again in Tyler, it was 83 degrees with cloudy skies at 5 p.m. Around the local area at 5 p.m., in Terrell, light rain and 75. Wind northeast at 6 miles an hour. DFW Airport, partly sunny and 75. Wind southeast at 10 miles an hour, gusting to 18 miles an hour. Paris, cloudy and 80. Wind southeast at 8 miles an hour. Texarkana, partly sunny and 80. Wind northeast at 6 miles an hour. Shreveport, cloudy and 79 degrees. Wind north at 8 miles an hour. Jacksonville, partly sunny and 79 degrees. Wind northeast at 9 miles an hour. Palestine, partly sunny and 82 degrees. Wind east at 8 miles an hour, gusting to 20 miles an hour. And at Corsicana, cloudy and 85 degrees. Wind east at 7 miles an hour. Elsewhere across the four-state region, Oklahoma City, cloudy and 84. Little Rock, cloudy and 77. Jackson, Mississippi, light rain and 83. Baton Rouge, mostly sunny and 93. And at Houston, a thunderstorm and 83 degrees. For the most current information, check us out on the web at www.weather.gov/shp. Now let's check on your local forecast. Flood watch in effect until 7 p.m. Central Daylight Time this evening. Rest of today, mostly cloudy with a chance of showers and thunderstorms. Near steady temperature in the upper 80s. Northeast winds around 5 miles per hour. Chance of rain 40%. Tonight, mostly cloudy with a chance of thunderstorms. A chance of showers in the evening, then showers likely after midnight. Humid with lows in the mid-70s. East winds around 5 miles per hour. Chance of rain 70%. Saturday, mostly cloudy with a chance of showers and thunderstorms. Humid with highs in the upper 80s. South winds 5 to 10 miles per hour. Chance of rain 40%. Saturday night, partly cloudy. A slight chance of showers and thunderstorms in the evening. Humid with lows in the mid-70s. South winds 5 to 10 miles per hour. Chance of rain 20%. Sunday, mostly cloudy in the morning, then clearing. Humid with highs in the lower 90s. South winds 10 to 15 miles per hour with gusts up to 25 miles per hour. Sunday night, mostly clear. Lows in the upper 70s. Monday, partly cloudy. Highs in the mid-90s. Monday night, mostly clear with a slight chance of thunderstorms. A slight chance of showers in the evening, then a chance of showers after midnight. Lows in the upper 70s. Chance of rain 40%. Tuesday, mostly cloudy. A slight chance of showers and thunderstorms in the afternoon. Highs in the lower 90s. Chance
rain 20%. Tuesday night, partly cloudy with a chance of showers. A chance of thunderstorms, mainly in the evening. Lows in the mid-70s. Chance of rain 40%. Wednesday, mostly cloudy with a chance of showers. A slight chance of thunderstorms in the morning, then a chance of thunderstorms in the afternoon. Highs around 90. Chance of rain 40%. Wednesday night, a slight chance of thunderstorms in the evening. Partly cloudy with a chance of showers. Lows in the mid-70s. Chance of rain 40%. Thursday, mostly cloudy in the morning, then becoming partly cloudy. A slight chance of showers. A slight chance of thunderstorms in the afternoon. Highs around 90. Chance of rain 20%. Flood watch in effect until 7 p.m. Central Daylight Time this evening. What? Flooding caused by excessive rainfall is possible. Where? Portions of Arkansas, including the following counties: Columbia, Lafayette, Little River, Miller and Union, Louisiana, including the following parishes: Bienville, Bossier, Caddo, Caldwell, Claiborne, DeSoto, Jackson, Lincoln, Ouachita, Red River, Union and Webster, southeast Oklahoma, including the following county: McCurtain, and northeast Texas, including the following counties: Bowie, Camp, Cass, Franklin, Gregg, Harrison, Marion, Morris, Panola, Red River, Rusk, Smith, Titus, Upshur, and Wood. When? Until 7 p.m. Central Daylight Time this evening. Impact. Excessive runoff may result in flooding of rivers, creeks, streams, and other low-lying and flood-prone locations. Additional details. Thunderstorms forming along an upper trough, along with an approaching MCS, could result in 2 to 3 rainfall rates and flash flooding. http://www.weather.gov/safety/flood. You should monitor later forecasts and be alert for possible flood warnings. Those living in areas prone to flooding should be prepared to take action should flooding develop. Repeating, a flood watch has been issued until 7 p.m. Central Daylight Time for the following parishes in Louisiana: Bienville, Bossier, Caddo, Caldwell, Claiborne, DeSoto, Jackson, Lincoln, Ouachita, Red River, Union, and Webster, and the following counties in Texas: Bowie, Camp, Cass, Franklin, Gregg, Harrison, Marion, Morris, Panola, Red River, Rusk, Smith, Titus, Upshur, and Wood, and McCurtain, Oklahoma, and the following counties in Arkansas: Columbia, Lafayette, Little River, Miller, and Union. 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Be sure to follow us on Facebook. Here's a look at local weather conditions as of 6 p.m. At the top of the hour, skies were cloudy in Tyler. The temperature was 81 degrees at the regional airport. The dew point was 71, making the relative humidity 71%. Winds were northeast at 7 miles an hour. The pressure was 29.91 inches and falling. In Longview, skies were partly sunny, with a temperature of 81 degrees. The dew point was 72, making the relative humidity 74%. Winds were northeast at 6 miles an hour. The pressure was 29.91 inches and falling. Once again in Tyler, it was 81 degrees with cloudy skies at 6 p.m. Around the local area at 6 p.m., in Terrell, cloudy and 79. Wind east at 10 miles an hour. DFW Airport, partly sunny and 76. Wind southeast at 5 miles an hour. Paris, partly sunny and 81. Wind variable at 3 miles an hour. Texarkana, mostly sunny and 83. Wind south at 5 miles an hour. Shreveport, partly sunny and 79 degrees. Wind north at 8 miles an hour. Jacksonville, cloudy and 79 degrees. Wind east at 5 miles an hour. And at Corsicana, mostly sunny and 87 degrees.
east at 15 miles an hour. Elsewhere across the four-state region, Oklahoma City, partly sunny and 83. Little Rock, cloudy and 76. Jackson, Mississippi, cloudy and 82. Baton Rouge, partly sunny and 90. And at Houston, a thunderstorm and 76 degrees. For the most current information, check us out on the web at www.weather.gov/shp. Now, let's check on your local forecast. Flood watch in effect until 7 p.m. Central Daylight Time this evening. Rest of today, mostly cloudy with a chance of showers and thunderstorms. Near steady temperature in the upper 80s. Northeast winds around 5 miles per hour. Chance of rain 40%. Tonight, mostly cloudy with a chance of thunderstorms. A chance of showers in the evening, then showers likely after midnight. Humid with lows in the mid-70s. East winds around 5 miles per hour. Chance of rain 70%. Saturday, mostly cloudy with a chance of showers and thunderstorms. Humid with highs in the upper 80s. South winds 5 to 10 miles per hour. Chance of rain 40%. Saturday night, partly cloudy. A slight chance of showers and thunderstorms in the evening. Humid with lows in the mid-70s. South winds 5 to 10 miles per hour. Chance of rain 20%. Sunday, mostly cloudy in the morning, then clearing. Humid with highs in the lower 90s. South winds 10 to 15 miles per hour with gusts up to 25 miles per hour. Sunday night, mostly clear. Lows in the upper 70s. Monday, partly cloudy. Highs in the mid-90s. Monday night, mostly clear with a slight chance of thunderstorms. A slight chance of showers in the evening, then a chance of showers after midnight. Lows in the upper 70s. Chance of rain 40%. Tuesday, mostly cloudy. A slight chance of showers and thunderstorms in the afternoon. Highs in the lower 90s. Chance of rain 20%. Tuesday night, partly cloudy with a chance of showers. A chance of thunderstorms, mainly in the evening. Lows in the mid-70s. Chance of rain 40%. Wednesday, mostly cloudy with a chance of showers. A slight chance of thunderstorms in the morning, then a chance of thunderstorms in the afternoon. Highs around 90. Chance of rain 40%. Wednesday night, a slight chance of thunderstorms in the evening. Partly cloudy with a chance of showers. Lows in the mid-70s. Chance of rain 40%. Thursday, mostly cloudy in the morning, then becoming partly cloudy. A slight chance of showers. A slight chance of thunderstorms in the afternoon. Highs around 90. Chance of rain 20%. Flood watch in effect until 7 p.m. Central Daylight Time this evening. What? Flooding caused by excessive rainfall is possible. Where? Portions of Arkansas, including the following counties: Columbia, Lafayette, Little River, Miller and Union, Louisiana, including the following parishes: Bienville, Bossier, Caddo, Caldwell, Claiborne, DeSoto, Jackson, Lincoln, Ouachita, Red River, Union and Webster, southeast Oklahoma, including the following county: McCurtain, and northeast Texas, including the following counties: Bowie, Camp, Cass, Franklin, Gregg, Harrison, Marion, Morris, Panola, Red River, Rusk, Smith, Titus, Upshur, and Wood. When? Until 7 p.m. Central Daylight Time this evening. Impacts. Excessive runoff may result in flooding of rivers, creeks, streams, and other low-lying and flood-prone locations. Additional details. Thunderstorms forming along an upper trough, along with an approaching MCS, could result in 2 to 3 rainfall rates and flash flooding. http://www.weather.gov/safety/. Flood you should monitor later forecasts and be alert for possible flood warnings. Those living in areas prone to flooding should be prepared to take action should flooding develop.
repeating, a flood watch has been issued until 7 p.m. Central Daylight Time for the following parishes in Louisiana: Bienville, Bossier, Caddo, Caldwell, Claiborne, DeSoto, Jackson, Lincoln, Ouachita, Red River, Union, and Webster, and the following counties in Texas: Bowie, Kemp, Cass, Franklin, Gregg, Harrison, Marion, Morris, Panola, Red River, Rusk, Smith, Titus, Upshur, and Wood, and McCurtain, Oklahoma, and the following counties in Arkansas: Columbia, Lafayette, Little River, Miller, and Union. 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Be sure to follow us on Facebook. Here's a look at local weather conditions as of 6 p.m. At the top of the hour, skies were cloudy in Tyler. The temperature was 81 degrees at the regional airport. The dew point was 71, making the relative humidity 71%. Winds were northeast at 7 miles an hour. The pressure was 29.91 inches and falling. In Longview, skies were partly sunny with a temperature of 81 degrees. The dew point was 72, making the relative humidity 74%. Winds were northeast at 6 miles an hour. The pressure was 29.91 inches and falling. Once again in Tyler, it was 81 degrees with cloudy skies at 6 p.m. Around the local area at 6 p.m., in Terrell, cloudy and 79. Wind east at 10 miles an hour. DFW Airport, partly sunny and 76. Wind southeast at 5 miles an hour. Paris, partly sunny and 81. Wind variable at 3 miles an hour. Texarkana, mostly sunny and 83. Wind south at 5 miles an hour. Shreveport, partly sunny and 79 degrees. Wind north at 8 miles an hour. Jacksonville, cloudy and 79 degrees. Wind east at 5 miles an hour. And at Corsicana, mostly sunny and 87 degrees. Wind east at 15 miles an hour. Elsewhere across the four-state region, Oklahoma City, partly sunny and 83. Little Rock, cloudy and 76. Jackson, Mississippi, cloudy and 82. Baton Rouge, partly sunny and 90. And at Houston, a thunderstorm and 76 degrees. For the most current information, check us out on the web at www.weather.gov/shc. Now let's check on your local forecast. Flood watch in effect until 7 p.m. Central Daylight Time this evening. Rest of today, mostly cloudy with a chance of showers and thunderstorms. Near steady temperature in the upper 80s. Northeast winds around 5 miles per hour. Chance of rain 40%. Tonight, mostly cloudy with a chance of thunderstorms. A chance of showers in the evening, then showers likely after midnight. Humid with lows in the mid-70s. East winds around 5 miles per hour. Chance of rain 70%. Saturday, mostly cloudy with a chance of showers and thunderstorms. Humid with highs in the upper 80s. South winds 5 to 10 miles per hour. Chance of rain 40%. Saturday night, partly cloudy. A slight chance of showers and thunderstorms in the evening. Humid with lows in the mid-70s. South winds 5 to 10 miles per hour. Chance of rain 20%. Sunday, mostly cloudy in the morning, then clearing. Humid with highs in the lower 90s. South winds 10 to 15 miles per hour with gusts up to 25 miles per hour. Sunday night, mostly clear. Lows in the upper 70s. Monday, partly cloudy. Highs in the mid-90s. Monday night, mostly clear with a slight chance of thunderstorms. A slight chance of showers in the evening, then a chance of showers after midnight. Lows in the upper 70s. Chance of rain 40%. Tuesday, mostly cloudy. A slight chance of showers and thunderstorms in the afternoon.
Highs in the lower 90s. Chance of rain 20%. Tuesday night, partly cloudy with a chance of showers. A chance of thunderstorms, mainly in the evening. Lows in the mid-70s. Chance of rain 40%. Wednesday, mostly cloudy with a chance of showers. A slight chance of thunderstorms in the morning, then a chance of thunderstorms in the afternoon. Highs around 90. Chance of rain 40%. Wednesday night, a slight chance of thunderstorms in the evening. Partly cloudy with a chance of showers. Lows in the mid-70s. Chance of rain 40%. Thursday, mostly cloudy in the morning, then becoming partly cloudy. A slight chance of showers. A slight chance of thunderstorms in the afternoon. Highs around 90. Chance of rain 20%. Flood watch in effect until 7 p.m. Central Daylight Time this evening. What? Flooding caused by excessive rainfall is possible. Where? Portions of Arkansas, including the following counties: Columbia, Lafayette, Little River, Miller and Union, Louisiana, including the following parishes: Bienville, Bossier, Caddo, Caldwell, Claiborne, DeSoto, Jackson, Lincoln, Washita, Red River, Union and Webster, southeast Oklahoma, including the following county: McCurtain, and northeast Texas, including the following counties: Bowie, Kemp, Cass, Franklin, Gregg, Harrison, Marion, Morris, Panola, Red River, Rusk, Smith, Titus, Upshur, and Wood. When? Until 7 p.m. Central Daylight Time this evening. Impacts. Excessive runoff may result in flooding of rivers, creeks, streams, and other low-lying and flood-prone locations. Additional details. Thunderstorms forming along an upper trough, along with an approaching MCS, could result in 2 to 3 rainfall rates and flash flooding. http://www.weather.gov/safety/ Flood you should monitor later forecasts and be alert for possible flood warnings. Those living in areas prone to flooding should be prepared to take action should flooding develop. Repeating, a flood watch has been issued until 7 p.m. Central Daylight Time for the following parishes in Louisiana: Bienville, Bossier, Caddo, Caldwell, Claiborne, DeSoto, Jackson, Lincoln, Washita, Red River, Union, and Webster, and the following counties: in Texas, Bowie, Kemp, Cass, Franklin, Gregg, Harrison, Marion, Morris, Panola, Red River, Rusk, Smith, Titus, Upshur, and Wood, and McCurtain, Oklahoma, and the following counties: in Arkansas, Columbia, Lafayette, Little River, Miller, and Union. 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Be sure to follow us on Facebook. Here's a look at local weather conditions as of 6 p.m. At the top of the hour, skies were cloudy in Tyler. The temperature was 81 degrees at the regional airport. The dew point was 71, making the relative humidity 71%. Winds were northeast at 7 miles an hour. The pressure was 29.91 inches and falling. In Longview, skies were partly sunny with a temperature of 81 degrees. The dew point was 72, making the relative humidity 74%. Winds were northeast at 6 miles an hour. The pressure was 29.91 inches and falling. Once again in Tyler, it was 81 degrees with cloudy skies at 6 p.m. Around the local area at 6 p.m., in Terrell, cloudy and 79. Wind east at 10 miles an hour. DFW Airport, partly sunny and 76. Wind southeast at 5 miles an hour. Paris, partly sunny and 81. Wind variable at 3 miles an hour. Texarkana, mostly sunny and 83. Wind south at 5 miles an hour. Shreveport, partly sunny and 79 degrees. Wind north at 8 miles an hour. Jacksonville, cloudy and 79 degrees. Wind east at 5 miles an hour. And at Corsicana,
mostly sunny and 87 degrees. Windies at 15 miles an hour. Elsewhere across the four-state region, Oklahoma City, partly sunny and 83. Little Rock, cloudy and 76. Jackson, Mississippi, cloudy and 82. Baton Rouge, partly sunny and 90. And at Houston, a thunderstorm and 76 degrees. For the most current information, check us out on the web at www.weather.gov/shp. Now, let's check on your local forecast. Flood watch in effect until 7 p.m. Central Daylight Time this evening. Tonight, mostly cloudy with a chance of thunderstorms. A chance of showers this evening, then showers likely after midnight. Lows in the mid-70s. East winds around 5 miles per hour. Chance of rain 70%. Saturday, mostly cloudy with a chance of showers and thunderstorms. Humid with highs in the upper 80s. South winds 5 to 10 miles per hour. Chance of rain 40%. Saturday night, partly cloudy. A slight chance of showers and thunderstorms in the evening. Humid with lows in the mid-70s. South winds 5 to 10 miles per hour. Chance of rain 20%. Sunday, mostly cloudy in the morning, then clearing. Humid with highs in the lower 90s. South winds 10 to 15 miles per hour with gusts up to 25 miles per hour. Sunday night, mostly clear. Humid with lows in the upper 70s. South winds 10 to 15 miles per hour. Monday, partly cloudy. Highs in the mid-90s. Monday night, mostly clear with a slight chance of thunderstorms. A slight chance of showers in the evening, then a chance of showers after midnight. Lows in the upper 70s. Chance of rain 40%. Tuesday, mostly cloudy. A slight chance of showers and thunderstorms in the afternoon. Highs in the lower 90s. Chance of rain 20%. Tuesday night, partly cloudy with a chance of showers. A chance of thunderstorms, mainly in the evening. Lows in the mid-70s. Chance of rain 40%. Wednesday, mostly cloudy with a chance of showers. A slight chance of thunderstorms in the morning, then a chance of thunderstorms in the afternoon. Highs around 90. Chance of rain 40%. Wednesday night, a slight chance of thunderstorms in the evening. Partly cloudy with a chance of showers. Lows in the mid-70s. Chance of rain 40%. Thursday, mostly cloudy in the morning, then becoming partly cloudy. A slight chance of showers. A slight chance of thunderstorms in the afternoon. Highs around 90. Chance of rain 20%. Thursday night, mostly clear. Lows in the mid-70s. Friday, partly cloudy. A slight chance of showers in the morning. Highs in the lower 90s. Chance of rain 20%. Flood watch in effect until 7 p.m. Central Daylight Time this evening. What? Flooding caused by excessive rainfall is possible. Where? Portions of Arkansas, including the following counties: Columbia, Lafayette, Little River, Miller and Union, Louisiana, including the following parishes: Bienville, Bossier, Caddo, Caldwell, Claiborne, DeSoto, Jackson, Lincoln, Ouachita, Red River, Union, and Webster, southeast Oklahoma, including the following county: McCurtain, and northeast Texas, including the following counties: Bowie, Camp, Cass, Franklin, Gregg, Harrison, Marion, Morris, Panola, Red River, Rusk, Smith, Titus, Upshur, and Wood. When? Until 7 p.m. Central Daylight Time this evening. Impacts. Excessive runoff may result in flooding of rivers, creeks, streams, and other low-lying and flood-prone locations. Additional details. 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You should monitor later forecasts and be alert.

McCurtain, Oklahoma, and the following counties. In Arkansas, Columbia, Lafayette, Little River, Miller, and Union. 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Be sure to follow us on Facebook. Here's a look at local weather conditions as of 6 p.m. At the top of the hour, skies were cloudy in Tyler. The temperature was 81 degrees at the regional airport. The dew point was 71, making the relative humidity 71%. Winds were northeast at 7 miles an hour. The pressure was 29.91 inches and falling. In Longview, skies were partly sunny with a temperature of 81 degrees. The dew point was 72, making the relative humidity 74%. Winds were northeast at 6 miles an hour. The pressure was 29.91 inches and falling. Once again in Tyler, it was 81 degrees with cloudy skies at 6 p.m. Around the local area at 6 p.m., in Terrell, cloudy and 79. Wind east at 10 miles an hour. DFW Airport, partly sunny and 76. Wind southeast at 5 miles an hour. Paris, partly sunny and 81. Wind variable at 3 miles an hour. Texarkana, mostly sunny and 83. Wind south at 5 miles an hour. Shreveport, partly sunny and 79 degrees. Wind north at 8 miles an hour. Jacksonville, cloudy and 79 degrees. Wind east at 5 miles an hour. And at Corsicana, mostly sunny and 87 degrees. Wind east at 15 miles an hour. Elsewhere across the four-state region, Oklahoma City, partly sunny and 83. Little Rock, cloudy and 76. Jackson, Mississippi, cloudy and 82. Baton Rouge, partly sunny and 90. And at Houston, a thunderstorm and 76 degrees. For the most current information, check us out on the web at www.weather.gov/sht. Now let's check on your local forecast. Flood watch in effect until 7 p.m. Central Daylight Time this evening. Tonight, mostly cloudy with a chance of thunderstorms. A chance of showers this evening, then showers likely after midnight. Lows in the mid-70s. East winds around 5 miles per hour. Chance of rain 70%. Saturday, mostly cloudy with a chance of showers and thunderstorms. Humid with highs in the upper 80s. South winds 5 to 10 miles per hour. Chance of rain 40%. Saturday night, partly cloudy. A slight chance of showers and thunderstorms in the evening. Humid with lows in the mid-70s. South winds 5 to 10 miles per hour. Chance of rain 20%. Sunday, mostly cloudy in the morning, then clearing. Humid with highs in the lower 90s. South winds 10 to 15 miles per hour with gusts up to 25 miles per hour. Sunday night, mostly clear. Humid with lows in the upper 70s. South winds 10 to 15 miles per hour. Monday, partly cloudy. Highs in the mid-90s. Monday night, mostly clear with a slight chance of thunderstorms. A slight chance of showers in the evening, then a chance of showers after midnight. Lows in the upper 70s. Chance of rain 40%. Tuesday, mostly cloudy. A slight chance of showers and thunderstorms in the afternoon. Highs in the lower 90s. Chance of rain 20%. Tuesday night, partly cloudy with a chance of showers. A chance of thunderstorms, mainly in the evening. Lows in the mid-70s. Chance of rain 40%. Wednesday, mostly cloudy with a chance of showers. A slight chance of thunderstorms in the morning, then a chance of thunderstorms in the afternoon. Highs around 90. Chance of rain 40%. Wednesday night, a slight chance of thunderstorms in the evening. Partly cloudy with a chance of showers. Lows in the mid-70s.

chance of rain 40%. Thursday, mostly cloudy in the morning, then becoming partly cloudy. A slight chance of showers. A slight chance of thunderstorms in the afternoon. Highs around 90. Chance of rain 20%. Thursday night, mostly clear. Lows in the mid-70s. Friday, partly cloudy. A slight chance of showers in the morning. Highs in the lower 90s. Chance of rain 20%. Flood watch in effect until 7 p.m. Central Daylight Time this evening. What? Flooding caused by excessive rainfall is possible. Where? Portions of Arkansas, including the following counties: Columbia, Lafayette, Little River, Miller and Union, Louisiana, including the following parishes: Bienville, Bossier, Caddo, Caldwell, Claiborne, DeSoto, Jackson, Lincoln, Washita, Red River, Union and Webster, southeast Oklahoma, including the following county: McCurtain, and northeast Texas, including the following counties: Bowie, Kemp, Cass, Franklin, Gregg, Harrison, Marion, Morris, Panola, Red River, Rusk, Smith, Titus, Upshur, and Wood. When? Until 7 p.m. Central Daylight Time this evening. Impacts. Excessive runoff may result in flooding of rivers, creeks, streams, and other low-lying and flood-prone locations. Additional details. Thunderstorms forming along an upper trough, along with an approaching MCS, could result in 2 to 3 rainfall rates and flash flooding. http://www.weather.gov/safety/flood. You should monitor later forecasts and be alert for possible flood warnings. Those living in areas prone to flooding should be prepared to take action should flooding develop. Repeating, a flood watch has been issued until 7 p.m. Central Daylight Time for the following parishes in Louisiana: Bienville, Bossier, Caddo, Caldwell, Claiborne, DeSoto, Jackson, Lincoln, Washita, Red River, Union, and Webster, and the following counties in Texas: Bowie, Kemp, Cass, Franklin, Gregg, Harrison, Marion, Morris, Panola, Red River, Rusk, Smith, Titus, Upshur, and Wood, and McCurtain, Oklahoma, and the following counties in Arkansas: Columbia, Lafayette, Little River, Miller, and Union. 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Be sure to follow us on Facebook. Here's a look at local weather conditions as of 6 p.m. At the top of the hour, skies were cloudy in Tyler. The temperature was 81 degrees at the regional airport. The dew point was 71, making the relative humidity 71%. Winds were northeast at 7 miles an hour. The pressure was 29.91 inches and falling. In Longview, skies were partly sunny, with a temperature of 81 degrees. The dew point was 72, making the relative humidity 74%. Winds were northeast at 6 miles an hour. The pressure was 29.91 inches and falling. Once again in Tyler, it was 81 degrees with cloudy skies at 6 p.m. Around the local area at 6 p.m., in Terrell, cloudy and 79. Wind east at 10 miles an hour. DFW Airport, partly sunny and 76. Wind southeast at 5 miles an hour. Paris, partly sunny and 81. Wind variable at 3 miles an hour. Texarkana, mostly sunny and 83. Wind south at 5 miles an hour. Shreveport, partly sunny and 79 degrees. Wind north at 8 miles an hour. Jacksonville, cloudy and 79 degrees. Wind east at 5 miles an hour. And at Corsicana, mostly sunny and 87 degrees. Wind east at 15 miles an hour. Elsewhere across the four-state region, Oklahoma City, partly sunny and 83. Little Rock, cloudy and 76. Jackson, Mississippi, cloudy and 82. Baton Rouge, partly sunny and 90. And at Houston, a thunderstorm and 76.
degrees. 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Now, let's check on your local forecast. Flood watch in effect until 7 p.m. Central Daylight Time this evening. Tonight, mostly cloudy with a chance of thunderstorms. A chance of showers this evening, then showers likely after midnight. Lows in the mid-70s. East winds around 5 miles per hour. Chance of rain 70%. Saturday, mostly cloudy with a chance of showers and thunderstorms. Humid with highs in the upper 80s. South winds 5 to 10 miles per hour. Chance of rain 40%. Saturday night, partly cloudy. A slight chance of showers and thunderstorms in the evening. Humid with lows in the mid-70s. South winds 5 to 10 miles per hour. Chance of rain 20%. Sunday, mostly cloudy in the morning, then clearing. Humid with highs in the lower 90s. South winds 10 to 15 miles per hour with gusts up to 25 miles per hour. Sunday night, mostly clear. Humid with lows in the upper 70s. South winds 10 to 15 miles per hour. Monday, partly cloudy. Highs in the mid-90s. Monday night, mostly clear with a slight chance of thunderstorms. A slight chance of showers in the evening, then a chance of showers after midnight. Lows in the upper 70s. Chance of rain 40%. Tuesday, mostly cloudy. A slight chance of showers and thunderstorms in the afternoon. Highs in the lower 90s. Chance of rain 20%. Tuesday night, partly cloudy with a chance of showers. A chance of thunderstorms, mainly in the evening. Lows in the mid-70s. Chance of rain 40%. Wednesday, mostly cloudy with a chance of showers. A slight chance of thunderstorms in the morning, then a chance of thunderstorms in the afternoon. Highs around 90. Chance of rain 40%. Wednesday night, a slight chance of thunderstorms in the evening. Partly cloudy with a chance of showers. Lows in the mid-70s. Chance of rain 40%. Thursday, mostly cloudy in the morning, then becoming partly cloudy. A slight chance of showers. A slight chance of thunderstorms in the afternoon. Highs around 90. Chance of rain 20%. Thursday night, mostly clear. Lows in the mid-70s. Friday, partly cloudy. A slight chance of showers in the morning. Highs in the lower 90s. Chance of rain 20%. Flood watch in effect until 7 p.m. Central Daylight Time this evening. What? Flooding caused by excessive rainfall is possible. Where? Portions of Arkansas, including the following counties: Columbia, Lafayette, Little River, Miller and Union, Louisiana, including the following parishes: Bienville, Bossier, Caddo, Caldwell, Claiborne, DeSoto, Jackson, Lincoln, Ouachita, Red River, Union and Webster, southeast Oklahoma, including the following county: McCurtain, and northeast Texas, including the following counties: Bowie, Kemp, Cass, Franklin, Gregg, Harrison, Marion, Morris, Panola, Red River, Rusk, Smith, Titus, Upshur, and Wood. When? Until 7 p.m. Central Daylight Time this evening. Impacts. Excessive runoff may result in flooding of rivers, creeks, streams, and other low-lying and flood-prone locations. Additional details. Thunderstorms forming along an upper trough, along with an approaching MCS, could result in 2 to 3 rainfall rates and flash flooding. http://www.weather.gov/safety/flood. You should monitor later forecasts and be alert for possible flood warnings. Those living in areas prone to flooding should be prepared to take action should flooding develop.
repeating, a flood watch has been issued until 7 p.m. Central Daylight Time for the following parishes in Louisiana: Bienville, Bossier, Caddo, Caldwell, Claiborne, DeSoto, Jackson, Lincoln, Ouachita, Red River, Union, and Webster, and the following counties in Texas: Bowie, Kemp, Cass, Franklin, Gregg, Harrison, Marion, Morris, Panola, Red River, Rusk, Smith, Titus, Upshur, and Wood, and McCurtain, Oklahoma, and the following counties in Arkansas: Columbia, Lafayette, Little River, Miller, and Union. 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Be sure to follow us on Facebook. Here's a look at local weather conditions as of 6 p.m. At the top of the hour, skies were cloudy in Tyler. The temperature was 81 degrees at the regional airport. The dew point was 71, making the relative humidity 71%. Winds were northeast at 7 miles an hour. The pressure was 29.91 inches and falling. In Longview, skies were partly sunny with a temperature of 81 degrees. The dew point was 72, making the relative humidity 74%. Winds were northeast at 6 miles an hour. The pressure was 29.91 inches and falling. Once again in Tyler, it was 81 degrees with cloudy skies at 6 p.m. Around the local area at 6 p.m., in Terrell, cloudy and 79. Wind east at 10 miles an hour. DFW Airport, partly sunny and 76. Wind southeast at 5 miles an hour. Paris, partly sunny and 81. Wind variable at 3 miles an hour. Texarkana, mostly sunny and 83. Wind south at 5 miles an hour. Shreveport, partly sunny and 79 degrees. Wind north at 8 miles an hour. Jacksonville, cloudy and 79 degrees. Wind east at 5 miles an hour. And at Corsicana, mostly sunny and 87 degrees. Wind east at 15 miles an hour. Elsewhere across the four-state region, Oklahoma City, partly sunny and 83. Little Rock, cloudy and 76. Jackson, Mississippi, cloudy and 82. Baton Rouge, partly sunny and 90. And at Houston, a thunderstorm and 76 degrees. For the most current information, check us out on the web at www.weather.gov/shp. Now let's check on your local forecast. Flood watch in effect until 7 p.m. Central Daylight Time this evening. Tonight, mostly cloudy with a chance of thunderstorms. A chance of showers this evening, then showers likely after midnight. Lows in the mid-70s. East winds around 5 miles per hour. Chance of rain 70%. Saturday, mostly cloudy with a chance of showers and thunderstorms. Humid with highs in the upper 80s. South winds 5 to 10 miles per hour. Chance of rain 40%. Saturday night, partly cloudy. A slight chance of showers and thunderstorms in the evening. Humid with lows in the mid-70s. South winds 5 to 10 miles per hour. Chance of rain 20%. Sunday, mostly cloudy in the morning, then clearing. Humid with highs in the lower 90s. South winds 10 to 15 miles per hour with gusts up to 25 miles per hour. Sunday night, mostly clear. Humid with lows in the upper 70s. South winds 10 to 15 miles per hour. Monday, partly cloudy. Highs in the mid-90s. Monday night, mostly clear with a slight chance of thunderstorms. A slight chance of showers in the evening, then a chance of showers after midnight. Lows in the upper 70s. Chance of rain 40%. Tuesday, mostly cloudy. A slight chance of showers and thunderstorms in the afternoon. Highs in the lower 90s. Chance of rain 20%. Tuesday night, partly cloudy with a chance of showers.
a chance of thunderstorms, mainly in the evening. Lows in the mid-70s. Chance of rain 40%. Wednesday, mostly cloudy with a chance of showers. A slight chance of thunderstorms in the morning, then a chance of thunderstorms in the afternoon. Highs around 90.